15 miles an hour, pressure 30.06 inches and falling. At San Jose Airport, it was mostly sunny, temperature 68, dew point 53, relative humidity 58%, northwest wind at 14 miles an hour, pressure 30.04 inches and falling. At Santa Rosa, it was sunny, temperature 71, southeast wind at 9, pressure 30.00 and falling. At Concord, it was sunny, temperature 72, south wind at 15. At Livermore, it was sunny, temperature 68, west wind at 18. At Monterey, it was cloudy, temperature 60, west wind at 12, pressure 30.08 and falling. At Salinas, it was mostly sunny, temperature 64, dew point 52, relative humidity 64%, west wind at 15. Here are some observations around California and western Nevada. Skies ranged from sunny to mostly sunny. It was 82 at Sacramento, 74 at Los Angeles, 71 at San Diego, and 94 at Reno. Truckee reported 82, South Lake Tahoe reported 78, Blue Canyon reported 73, and Mammoth Lakes reported 82. Local temperature reports around San Francisco Bay for 4 p.m. Downtown San Francisco was 59 degrees. Oakland Museum was 61 degrees. Redwood City was 66 degrees. San Rafael was 70 degrees. The following is an important beach hazard message from the National Weather Service. Issued at 12:52 p.m. Pacific Daylight Time. Beach hazard statement remains in effect through Friday afternoon. What? An increased risk of sneaker waves and strong rip currents due to long period southwest swell. Where? Pacific Coast beaches. When? Through Friday afternoon. Impacts. Dangerous conditions are forecast along the shoreline. Hazards include sneaker waves, strong rip currents, and large breaking waves. Stay off of jetties, piers, rocks, and other waterside infrastructure. Remain out of the water to avoid hazardous surf and never turn your back on the ocean. Monitor local weather, surf and tide forecast at www.weather.gov/mtr. The area forecast for the South Bay, including the San Jose metro area and the Santa Clara Valley. For the rest of today, sunny. Highs in the upper 60s by the bay to near 80 inland. Northwest winds 10 to 15 miles per hour. For tonight, mostly clear until midnight, then becoming partly cloudy. Lows from the lower to mid 50s. Northwest winds 5 to 15 miles per hour. And on Wednesday, partly cloudy in the morning, then becoming sunny. Highs in the lower 70s by the bay, upper 70s to mid 80s inland. Northwest winds 5 to 10 miles per hour. For the Wednesday night, clear until midnight, then becoming partly cloudy. Lows in the 50s. Northwest winds 5 to 10 miles per hour. For Thursday, partly cloudy in the morning, then becoming sunny. Highs in the mid 70s by the bay, mid 80s to lower 90s inland. Light winds, becoming west 5 to 10 miles per hour in the afternoon. And on Thursday night, mostly clear. Lows in the 50s. Friday and Friday night, mostly clear. Highs from the mid 70s to lower 90s. Lows from the mid to upper 50s Saturday through Sunday night, partly cloudy. Highs from the mid 70s to lower 90s. Lows from the mid 50s to lower 60s Monday. Partly cloudy in the morning, then becoming mostly sunny. Highs from the upper 70s to mid 90s. High temperatures today and lows tonight for the selected cities: San Jose, 74 and 55, Mountain View, 69 and 56, Morgan Hill, 83 and 53. The area forecast for the Monterey Bay and Salinas Valley. Beach hazards statement in effect through Friday afternoon. For the rest of today, mostly sunny. Highs in the mid-60s at the coast to the lower 80s inland. West winds 10 to 20 miles per hour. For tonight, partly cloudy until midnight, then becoming mostly cloudy. Lows in the lower 50s.

winds 5 to 15 miles per hour. And on Wednesday, mostly cloudy in the morning, then becoming mostly sunny. Highs in the mid-60s at the coast to the lower 80s inland. West winds 5 to 15 miles per hour. For the Wednesday night, mostly clear until midnight, then becoming mostly cloudy. Lows in the mid-50s. Southwest winds 5 to 15 miles per hour, decreasing to up to 5 miles per hour after midnight. For Thursday, mostly cloudy in the morning, then becoming mostly sunny. Highs in the upper 60s at the coast to the upper 80s inland. West winds 5 to 10 miles per hour. And on Thursday night, mostly clear until midnight, then becoming partly cloudy. Lows in the mid-50s. Friday and Friday night, partly cloudy. Highs from the upper 60s to mid-80s, lows in the upper 50s Saturday through Sunday. Mostly cloudy. Highs from the lower 70s to mid-80s, lows in the upper 50s Sunday night and Monday, partly cloudy. Lows around 60. High 70s and 80s, high temperatures today and lows tonight for the selected cities: Santa Cruz, 75 and 53, Monterey, 64 and 55, Salinas, 65 and 55, Hollister, 74 and 51, King City, 81 and 51. The weather overview for the Bay Area and Central Coast: seasonably cool temperatures today before a warming trend begins Wednesday through the weekend. Long period southwest swell causes an increased risk of sneaker waves and strong rip currents today through Friday. Potential for thunderstorms and elevated fire weather concerns late this weekend into early next week. The extended forecast for the Bay Area and Central Coast: Thursday and Thursday night, partly cloudy. High 60 to 90. Lows 50 to 65. Friday and Friday night, mostly clear. High 60 to 90. Lows 50 to 65. Saturday and Saturday night, mostly cloudy. Highs 65 to 90. Lows 55 to 70. Sunday and Sunday night, partly cloudy. Highs 65 to 90. Lows 55 to 70. Monday, mostly sunny. Warmer. High 65 to 95. Sunrise, sunset, and tidal information for the San Francisco Bay Area for Tuesday, July 7. The sunset tonight, 8:34 p.m. The sunrise tomorrow, 5:56 a.m. The sunset tomorrow, 8:33 p.m. Tidal data at the Golden Gate for the afternoon and evening hours today and the morning hours of tomorrow. High tide, 5:56 p.m. at 5.72 feet. Low tide, 12:36 a.m. at 1.33 feet. High tide, 6:46 a.m. at 3.62 feet. Low tide, 11:42 a.m. at 1.98 feet. Here are the buoy observations for 5 p.m. Pacific Daylight Time. An offshore buoy 6, winds northwest at 10 knots. Pressure 1,020.6 millibars. An offshore buoy 59, winds northwest at 8 knots. Water temperature 62, pressure 1,024.4 millibars. At Point Arena buoy, winds northwest 16 knots. Water temperature 56, pressure 1,019.1 millibars. Seas 3 feet, every 16 seconds. At buoy 13 near Bodega Bay, winds northwest at 21 knots. Gusting to 25, pressure 1,017.6 millibars, swell 7 feet, every 6 seconds. At Point Reyes Wave Rider buoy, water temperature 56, seas 8 feet, every 6 seconds. At San Francisco Bar buoy, water temperature 60, seas 5 feet, every 18 seconds. At San Francisco buoy, winds northwest at 19 knots, gusting to 23, pressure 1,018.2 millibars, swell 6 feet, every 19 seconds. At Half Moon Bay buoy, winds northwest 12 knots, water temperature 57, pressure 1,019.9 millibars, seas 5 feet, every 8 seconds. At Monterey Bay buoy, winds northwest 19 knots, gusting to 23, water temperature 60, pressure 1,018.1 millibars, seas 6 feet, every 8 seconds. At Point Sur,

Wave rider buoy water temperature 60, seas 6 feet, every 18 seconds. At Cape San Martin buoy winds northwest 21 knots, gusting to 25, water temperature 61, pressure 1,017.8 millibars. Seas 8 feet, every 7 seconds. Synopsis for the Central California coast and bays including the Monterey Bay, Greater Farallones, and Cordell Bank National Marine Sanctuaries, moderate to strong breezes are forecast across area waters, including the bays over the next 24 hours. Northwesterly swell between 6 and 8 feet will continue, with approximately 2 to 3 foot secondary long period southerly swell persisting through the week. While winds diminish to largely gentle breezes across bays, strong breezes and rough seas will persist through early Thursday across the Pacific coast waters. The marine forecast for San Pablo Bay, Suisun Bay, the West Delta, and the San Francisco Bay north of the Bay Bridge. Small craft advisory in effect until 3 a.m. Pacific Daylight Time Wednesday, this afternoon, west wind 10 to 15 knots. For tonight, southwest wind 10 to 15 knots. For Wednesday, southwest wind 5 to 10 knots, rising to 10 to 15 knots in the afternoon. For Wednesday night, southwest wind 10 to 15 knots. The marine forecast for Monterey Bay. Small craft advisory in effect through Wednesday evening, this afternoon, west wind 15 to 20 knots. Seas 3 to 5 feet. Wave detail, northwest 5 feet at 8 seconds. For tonight, northwest wind 15 to 20 knots. Seas 3 to 5 feet. Wave detail, northwest 5 feet at 7 seconds. For Wednesday, northwest wind 5 to 10 knots, becoming west 15 to 20 knots in the afternoon. Seas 3 to 5 feet. Wave detail, northwest 5 feet at 9 seconds. For Wednesday night, west wind 15 to 20 knots, becoming northwest 10 to 15 knots after midnight. Seas 4 to 6 feet. Wave detail, northwest 5 feet at 7 seconds. The coastal waters forecast from Pigeon Point to Point Pinos out to 10 nautical miles. Small craft advisory in effect through late Wednesday night, this afternoon, northwest wind 20 to 25 knots. Seas 5 to 7 feet. Wave detail, northwest 6 feet at 8 seconds and south 2 feet at 16 seconds. For tonight, northwest wind 20 to 25 knots, easing to 15 to 20 knots after midnight. Seas 5 to 7 feet. Wave detail, northwest 6 feet at 7 seconds and south 2 feet at 16 seconds. For Wednesday, northwest wind 10 to 15 knots, rising to 15 to 20 knots in the afternoon. Seas 5 to 7 feet. Wave detail, northwest 6 feet at 9 seconds and southwest 2 feet at 17 seconds. For Wednesday night, northwest wind 15 to 20 knots. Seas 5 to 8 feet. Wave detail, northwest 7 feet at 8 seconds and south 2 feet at 17 seconds. The area forecast for the peninsula, North Bay, and East Bay. Beach hazards statement in effect through Friday afternoon. For the rest of today, mostly sunny. Highs in the lower 60s at the coast to the mid-70s inland. West winds 10 to 20 miles per hour. For tonight, partly cloudy. Lows from the lower to mid-50s. West winds 10 to 20 miles per hour. And on Wednesday, partly cloudy in the morning then becoming mostly sunny. Highs in the mid-60s at the coast to around 80 inland. West winds 5 to 15 miles per hour. For the Wednesday night, mostly clear until midnight then becoming partly cloudy. Lows in the 50s. Southwest winds 5 to 15 miles per hour. For Thursday, mostly cloudy in the morning then becoming mostly sunny. Highs around 70 at the coast to the upper 80s inland. Southwest winds 5 to 10 miles per hour. And on Thursday night, clear until midnight then becoming partly cloudy. Lows from the 40s to upper 50s. For the Friday, partly cloudy in the morning then becoming mostly sunny. Highs from the mid-60s to lower 80s for Friday night, clear until midnight then becoming partly cloudy.

lows in the 50s Saturday through Monday. Partly cloudy. Highs from the upper 60s to lower 80s. Lows from the 50s to lower 60s. High temperatures today and lows tonight for the selected cities. San Francisco, 63 and 54. San Francisco Airport, 65 and 55. Redwood City, 72 and 55. Oakland, 67 and 55. Fremont, 70 and 55. Concord, 77 and 54. Livermore, 76 and 52. San Rafael, 75 and 53. Santa Rosa, 81 and 50. Napa, 75 and 51. Fairfield, 79 and 54. These are the 5 p.m. Pacific Daylight Time observations for the San Francisco and Monterey Bay areas on Tuesday, July 7th. At San Francisco Airport, it was partly sunny, temperature 61, dew point 51, relative humidity 70%, west wind at 24 miles an hour, gusting to 33, pressure 30.06 inches and falling. At Oakland Airport, it was partly sunny, temperature 63, dew point 52, relative humidity 67%, west wind at 16 miles an hour, pressure 30.06 inches and falling. At San Jose Airport, it was mostly sunny, temperature 68, dew point 53, relative humidity 58%, northwest wind at 14 miles an hour, pressure 30.04 inches and falling. At Santa Rosa, it was sunny, temperature 71, southeast wind at 9, pressure 30.00 and falling. At Concord, it was sunny, temperature 72, south wind at 15. At Livermore, it was sunny, temperature 68, west wind at 18. At Monterey, it was cloudy, temperature 60, west wind at 12, pressure 30.09 and steady. At Salinas, it was partly sunny, temperature 65, dew point 52, relative humidity 62%, west wind at 17, gusting to 24. Here are some observations around California and western Nevada. Skies ranged from sunny to mostly sunny. It was 82 at Sacramento, 74 at Los Angeles, 71 at San Diego, and 94 at Reno. Truckee reported 82, South Lake Tahoe reported 78, Blue Canyon reported 73, and Mammoth Lakes reported 82. Local temperature reports around San Francisco Bay for 5 p.m. Downtown San Francisco was 59 degrees. Oakland Museum was 62 degrees. Redwood City was 67 degrees. San Rafael was 72 degrees. The following is an important beach hazard message from the National Weather Service. Issued at 12:52 p.m. Pacific Daylight Time. Beach hazard statement remains in effect through Friday afternoon. What? An increased risk of sneaker waves and strong rip currents due to long period southwest swell. Where? Pacific Coast beaches. When? Through Friday afternoon. Impacts. Dangerous conditions are forecast along the shoreline. Hazards include sneaker waves, strong rip currents, and large breaking waves. Stay off of jetties, piers, rocks, and other waterside infrastructure. Remain out of the water to avoid hazardous surf and never turn your back on the ocean. Monitor local weather, surf and tide forecasts at www.weather.gov/mtr. The area forecast for the South Bay, including the San Jose metro area and the Santa Clara Valley. For the rest of today, sunny. Highs in the upper 60s by the bay to near 80 inland. Northwest winds 10 to 15 miles per hour. For tonight, mostly clear until midnight, then becoming partly cloudy. Lows from the lower to mid 50s. Northwest winds 5 to 15 miles per hour. And on Wednesday, partly cloudy in the morning, then becoming sunny. Highs in the lower 70s by the bay, upper 70s to mid 80s inland. Northwest winds 5 to 10 miles per hour. For the Wednesday night, clear until midnight, then becoming partly cloudy. Lows in the 50s. Northwest winds 5 to 10 miles per hour. For Thursday, partly cloudy in the morning, then

becoming sunny. Highs in the mid-70s by the bay, mid-80s to lower 90s inland. Light winds becoming west 5 to 10 miles per hour in the afternoon. And on Thursday night, mostly clear. Lows in the 50s. Friday and Friday night, mostly clear. Highs from the mid-70s to lower 90s, lows from the mid to upper 50s Saturday through Sunday night, partly cloudy. Highs from the mid-70s to lower 90s, lows from the mid-50s to lower 60s Monday. Partly cloudy in the morning, then becoming mostly sunny. Highs from the upper 70s to mid-90s, high temperatures today and lows tonight for the selected cities, San Jose, 74 and 55, Mountain View, 69 and 56, Morgan Hill, 83 and 53. 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This broadcast originates from the National Weather Service office located in Monterey, California, and serves the South Bay and Monterey Bay Area, including the city of San Jose, Monterey, Salinas, and Santa Cruz. The area forecast for the Monterey Bay and Salinas Valley. Beach hazard statement in effect through Friday afternoon. For the rest of today, mostly sunny. Highs in the mid-60s at the coast to the lower 80s inland. West winds 10 to 20 miles per hour. For tonight, partly cloudy until midnight, then becoming mostly cloudy. Lows in the lower 50s. West winds 5 to 15 miles per hour. And on Wednesday, mostly cloudy in the morning, then becoming mostly sunny. Highs in the mid-60s at the coast to the lower 80s inland. West winds 5 to 15 miles per hour. For the Wednesday night, mostly clear until midnight, then becoming mostly cloudy. Lows in the mid-50s. Southwest winds 5 to 15 miles per hour, decreasing to up to 5 miles per hour after midnight. For Thursday, mostly cloudy in the morning, then becoming mostly sunny. Highs in the upper 60s at the coast to the upper 80s inland. West winds 5 to 10 miles per hour. And on Thursday night, mostly clear until midnight, then becoming partly cloudy. Lows in the mid-50s. Friday and Friday night, partly cloudy. Highs from the upper 60s to mid-80s, lows in the upper 50s Saturday through Sunday. Mostly cloudy. Highs from the lower 70s to mid-80s, lows in the upper 50s Sunday night and Monday, partly cloudy. Lows around 60. High 70s and 80s, high temperatures today and lows tonight for the selected cities, Santa Cruz, 75 and 53, Monterey, 64 and 55, Salinas, 65 and 55, Hollister, 74 and 51, King City, 81 and 51. The weather overview for the Bay Area and Central Coast, seasonably cool temperatures today before a warming trend begins Wednesday through the weekend. Long period southwest swell causes an increased risk of sneaker waves and strong rip currents today through Friday. Potential for thunderstorms and elevated fire weather concerns late this weekend into early next week. The extended forecast for the Bay Area and Central Coast, Thursday and Thursday night, partly cloudy. High 60 to 90. Lows 50 to 65. Friday and Friday night, mostly clear. High 60 to 90. Lows 50 to 65. Saturday and Saturday night, mostly cloudy. Highs 65 to 90. Lows 55 to 70. Sunday and Sunday night, partly cloudy. Highs 65 to 90. Lows 55 to 70. Monday, mostly sunny. Warmer. High 65 to 95. Sunrise, sunset, and tidal information for the San Francisco Bay Area for Tuesday, July 7. The sunset tonight, 8:34 p.m. The sunrise tomorrow, 5:56 a.m. The sunset tomorrow, 8:33 p.m. Tidal data at the Golden Gate for the afternoon and evening hours today and the morning hours of tomorrow. High tide, 5:56 p.m. at 5.72 feet. Low tide, 12:36 a.m. at 1.33 feet. High tide,

6, 46 a.m. at 3.62 feet. Low tide, 11:42 a.m. at 1.98 feet. Here are the buoy observations for 5 p.m. Pacific Daylight Time. At offshore buoy 6, winds northwest at 10 knots, pressure 1,020.6 millibars. At offshore buoy 59, winds northwest at 8 knots, water temperature 62, pressure 1,024.4 millibars. At Point Arena buoy, winds northwest 16 knots, water temperature 56, pressure 1,019.1 millibars, seas 3 feet, every 16 seconds. At buoy 13 near Bodega Bay, winds northwest at 21 knots, gusting to 25, pressure 1,017.6 millibars, swell 7 feet, every 6 seconds. At Point Reyes Wave Rider buoy, water temperature 56, seas 8 feet, every 6 seconds. At San Francisco Bar buoy, water temperature 60, seas 5 feet, every 18 seconds. At San Francisco buoy, winds northwest at 19 knots, gusting to 23, pressure 1,018.2 millibars, swell 6 feet, every 19 seconds. At Half Moon Bay buoy, winds northwest 12 knots, water temperature 57, pressure 1,019.9 millibars, seas 5 feet, every 8 seconds. At Monterey Bay buoy, winds northwest 19 knots, gusting to 23, water temperature 60, pressure 1,018.1 millibars, seas 6 feet, every 8 seconds. At Point Sur, Wave Rider buoy, water temperature 60, seas 6 feet, every 18 seconds. At Cape San Martin buoy, winds northwest 21 knots, gusting to 25, water temperature 61, pressure 1,017.8 millibars. Seas 8 feet, every 7 seconds. Synopsis for the Central California coast and bays, including the Monterey Bay, Greater Farallones, and Cordell Bank National Marine Sanctuaries, moderate to strong breezes are forecast across area waters, including the bays over the next 24 hours. Northwesterly swell between 6 and 8 feet will continue, with approximately 2 to 3 foot secondary long period southerly swell persisting through the week. While winds diminish to largely gentle breezes across bays, strong breezes and rough seas will persist through early Thursday across the Pacific coast waters. The marine forecast for San Pablo Bay, Suisun Bay, the West Delta, and the San Francisco Bay north of the Bay Bridge. Small craft advisory in effect until 3 a.m. Pacific Daylight Time Wednesday, this afternoon, west wind 10 to 15 knots. For tonight, southwest wind 10 to 15 knots. For Wednesday, southwest wind 5 to 10 knots, rising to 10 to 15 knots in the afternoon. For Wednesday night, southwest wind 10 to 15 knots. The marine forecast for Monterey Bay. Small craft advisory in effect through Wednesday evening. This afternoon, west wind 15 to 20 knots. Seas 3 to 5 feet. Wave detail, northwest 5 feet at 8 seconds. For tonight, northwest wind 15 to 20 knots. Seas 3 to 5 feet. Wave detail, northwest 5 feet at 7 seconds. For Wednesday, northwest wind 5 to 10 knots, becoming west 15 to 20 knots in the afternoon. Seas 3 to 5 feet. Wave detail, northwest 5 feet at 9 seconds. For Wednesday night, west wind 15 to 20 knots, becoming northwest 10 to 15 knots after midnight. Seas 4 to 6 feet. Wave detail, northwest 5 feet at 7 seconds. The coastal waters forecast from Pigeon Point to Point Pinos out to 10 nautical miles. Small craft advisory in effect through late Wednesday night, this afternoon at 7 seconds. The coastal waters forecast from Pigeon Point to Point Pinos out to 10 nautical miles. Small craft advisory in effect through late Wednesday night, this afternoon, northwest wind 20 to 25 knots. Seas 5 to 7 feet. Wave detail, northwest 6 feet at 8 seconds and south 2 feet at 16 seconds. For tonight, northwest wind 20 to 25 knots, easing to 15 to 20 knots after midnight. Seas 5 to 7 feet. Wave detail, northwest 6 feet at 7 seconds and south 2 feet.

at 16 seconds. For Wednesday, northwest wind 10 to 15 knots, rising to 15 to 20 knots in the afternoon. Seas 5 to 7 feet. Wave detail, northwest 6 feet at 9 seconds and southwest 2 feet at 17 seconds. For Wednesday night, northwest wind 15 to 20 knots. Seas 5 to 8 feet. Wave detail, northwest 7 feet at 8 seconds and south 2 feet at 17 seconds. The area forecast for the peninsula, North Bay, and East Bay. Beach hazards statement in effect through Friday afternoon. For the rest of today, mostly sunny. Highs in the lower 60s at the coast to the mid-70s inland. West winds 10 to 20 miles per hour. For tonight, partly cloudy. Lows from the lower to mid-50s. West winds 10 to 20 miles per hour. And on Wednesday, partly cloudy in the morning, then becoming mostly sunny. Highs in the mid-60s at the coast to around 80 inland. West winds 5 to 15 miles per hour. For the Wednesday night, mostly clear until midnight, then becoming partly cloudy. Lows in the 50s. Southwest winds 5 to 15 miles per hour. For Thursday, mostly cloudy in the morning, then becoming mostly sunny. Highs around 70 at the coast to the upper 80s inland. Southwest winds 5 to 10 miles per hour. And on Thursday night, clear until midnight, then becoming partly cloudy. Lows from the 40s to upper 50s. For the Friday, partly cloudy in the morning, then becoming mostly sunny. Highs from the mid-60s to lower 80s for Friday night, clear until midnight, then becoming partly cloudy. Lows in the 50s Saturday through Monday, partly cloudy. Highs from the upper 60s to lower 80s, lows from the 50s to lower 60s. High temperatures today and lows tonight for the selected cities: San Francisco, 63 and 54, San Francisco Airport, 65 and 55, Redwood City, 72 and 55, Oakland, 67 and 55, Fremont, 70 and 55, Concord, 77 and 54, Livermore, 76 and 52, San Rafael, 75 and 53, Santa Rosa, 81 and 50, Napa, 75 and 51, Fairfield, 79 and 54. These are the 5 p.m. Pacific Daylight Time observations for the San Francisco and Monterey Bay areas on Tuesday, July 7th. At San Francisco Airport, it was partly sunny, temperature 61, dew point 51, relative humidity 70%, west wind at 24 miles an hour, gusting to 33, pressure 30.06 inches and falling. At Oakland Airport, it was partly sunny, temperature 63, dew point 52, relative humidity 67%, west wind at 16 miles an hour, pressure 30.06 inches and falling. At San Jose Airport, it was mostly sunny, temperature 68, dew point 53, relative humidity 58%, northwest wind at 14 miles an hour, pressure 30.04 inches and falling. At Santa Rosa, it was sunny, temperature 71, southeast wind at 9, pressure 30.00 and falling. At Concord, it was sunny, temperature 72, south wind at 15. At Livermore, it was sunny, temperature 68, west wind at 18. At Monterey, it was cloudy, temperature 60, west wind at 12, pressure 30.09 and steady. At Salinas, it was partly sunny, temperature 65, dew point 52, relative humidity 62%, west wind at 17, gusting to 24. Here are some observations around California and western Nevada. Skies ranged from sunny to mostly sunny. It was 82 at Sacramento, 74 at Los Angeles, 71 at San Diego, and 94 at Reno. Truckee reported 82, South Lake Tahoe reported 78, Blue Canyon reported 73, and Mammoth Lakes reported 82. Local temperature reports around San Francisco Bay for 5 p.m. Downtown San Francisco was 59 degrees. Oakland Museum was 62 degrees. Redwood City was 67 degrees.
Sommerfell was 72 degrees. The following is an important beach hazard message from the National Weather Service, issued at 12:52 p.m. Pacific Daylight Time. Beach hazard statement remains in effect through Friday afternoon. What? An increased risk of sneaker waves and strong rip currents due to long period southwest swell. Where? Pacific Coast beaches. When? Through Friday afternoon. Impacts. Dangerous conditions are forecast along the shoreline. Hazards include sneaker waves, strong rip currents, and large breaking waves. Stay off of jetties, piers, rocks, and other waterside infrastructure. Remain out of the water to avoid hazardous surf and never turn your back on the ocean. Monitor local weather, surf and tide forecasts at www.weather.gov/mtr. The area forecast for the South Bay, including the San Jose metro area and the Santa Clara Valley. For the rest of today, sunny. Highs in the upper 60s by the bay to near 80 inland. Northwest winds 10 to 15 miles per hour. For tonight, mostly clear until midnight, then becoming partly cloudy. Lows from the lower to mid 50s. Northwest winds 5 to 15 miles per hour. And on Wednesday, partly cloudy in the morning, then becoming sunny. Highs in the lower 70s by the bay, upper 70s to mid 80s inland. Northwest winds 5 to 10 miles per hour. For the Wednesday night, clear until midnight, then becoming partly cloudy. Lows in the 50s. Northwest winds 5 to 10 miles per hour. For Thursday, partly cloudy in the morning, then becoming sunny. Highs in the mid-70s by the bay, mid-80s to lower 90s inland. Light winds, becoming west 5 to 10 miles per hour in the afternoon. And on Thursday night, mostly clear. Lows in the 50s. Friday and Friday night, mostly clear. Highs from the mid-70s to lower 90s. Lows from the mid to upper 50s Saturday through Sunday night, partly cloudy. Highs from the mid-70s to lower 90s. Lows from the mid-50s to lower 60s Monday. Partly cloudy in the morning, then becoming mostly sunny. Highs from the upper 70s to mid-90s. High temperatures today and lows tonight for the selected cities: San Jose, 74 and 55, Mountain View, 69 and 56, Morgan Hill, 83 and 53. The area forecast for the Monterey Bay and Salinas Valley. Beach hazard statement in effect through Friday afternoon. For the rest of today, mostly sunny. Highs in the mid-60s at the coast to the lower 80s inland. West winds 10 to 20 miles per hour. For tonight, partly cloudy until midnight, then becoming mostly cloudy. Lows in the lower 50s. West winds 5 to 15 miles per hour. And on Wednesday, mostly cloudy in the morning, then becoming mostly sunny. Highs in the mid-60s at the coast to the lower 80s inland. West winds 5 to 15 miles per hour. For the Wednesday night, mostly clear until midnight, then becoming mostly cloudy. Lows in the mid-50s. Southwest winds 5 to 15 miles per hour, decreasing to up to 5 miles per hour after midnight. For Thursday, mostly cloudy in the morning, then becoming mostly sunny. Highs in the upper 60s at the coast to the upper 80s inland. West winds 5 to 10 miles per hour. And on Thursday night, mostly clear until midnight, then becoming partly cloudy. Lows in the mid-50s. Friday and Friday night, partly cloudy. Highs from the upper 60s to mid-80s. Lows in the upper 50s Saturday through Sunday. Mostly cloudy. Highs from the lower 70s to mid-80s. Lows in the upper 50s Sunday night and Monday, partly cloudy. Lows around 60. High 70s and 80s. High temperatures today and lows tonight for the selected cities: Santa Cruz, 75 and 53, Monterey, 64 and 55, Salinas, 65 and 55, Hollister, 74 and 51, King City, 81 and 51.
The weather overview for the Bay Area and Central Coast, seasonably cool temperatures today before a warming trend begins.

Wednesday through the weekend, long period southwest swell causes an increased risk of sneaker waves and strong rip currents today through Friday. Potential for thunderstorms and elevated fire weather concerns late this weekend into early next week. The extended forecast for the Bay Area and Central Coast, Thursday and Thursday night, partly cloudy. High 60 to 90. Lows 50 to 65. Friday and Friday night, mostly clear. High 60 to 90. Lows 50 to 65. Saturday and Saturday night, mostly cloudy. Highs 65 to 90. Lows 55 to 70. Sunday and Sunday night, partly cloudy. Highs 65 to 90. Lows 55 to 70. Monday, mostly sunny. Warmer. High 65 to 95. Sunrise, sunset, and tidal information for the San Francisco Bay Area for Tuesday, July 7. The sunset tonight, 8:34 p.m. The sunrise tomorrow, 5:56 a.m. The sunset tomorrow, 8:33 p.m. Tidal data at the Golden Gate for the afternoon and evening hours today and the morning hours of tomorrow. High tide, 5:56 p.m. at 5.72 feet. Low tide, 12:36 a.m. at 1.33 feet. High tide, 6:46 a.m. at 3.62 feet. Low tide, 11:42 a.m. at 1.98 feet. Here are the buoy observations for 5 p.m. Pacific Daylight Time. An offshore buoy 6 winds northwest at 10 knots, pressure 1,020.6 millibars. An offshore buoy 59 winds northwest at 8 knots, water temperature 62, pressure 1,024.4 millibars. At Point Arena buoy, winds northwest 16 knots, water temperature 56, pressure 1,019.1 millibars, seas 3 feet, every 16 seconds. At buoy 13 near Bodega Bay, winds northwest at 21 knots, gusting to 25, pressure 1,017.6 millibars, swell 7 feet, every 6 seconds. At Point Reyes Wave Rider buoy, water temperature 56, seas 8 feet, every 6 seconds. At San Francisco Bar buoy, water temperature 60, seas 5 feet, every 18 seconds. At San Francisco buoy, winds northwest at 19 knots, gusting to 23, pressure 1,018.2 millibars, swell 6 feet, every 19 seconds. At Half Moon Bay buoy, winds northwest 12 knots, water temperature 57, pressure 1,019.9 millibars, seas 5 feet, every 8 seconds. At Monterey Bay buoy, winds northwest 19 knots, gusting to 23, water temperature 60, pressure 1,018.1 millibars, seas 6 feet, every 8 seconds. At Point Sur, Wave Rider buoy, water temperature 60, seas 6 feet, every 18 seconds. At Cape San Martin buoy, winds northwest 21 knots, gusting to 25, water temperature 61, pressure 1,017.8 millibars. Seas 8 feet, every 7 seconds. Synopsis for the Central California coast and bays, including the Monterey Bay, Greater Farallones, and Cordell Bank National Marine Sanctuaries, moderate to strong breezes are forecast across area waters, including the bays over the next 24 hours. Northwesterly swell between 6 and 8 feet will continue, with approximately 2 to 3 foot secondary long period southerly swell persisting through the week. While winds diminish to largely gentle breezes across bays, strong breezes and rough seas will persist through early Thursday across the Pacific coast waters. The marine forecast for San Pablo Bay, Suisun Bay, the West Delta, and the San Francisco Bay north of the Bay Bridge. Small craft advisory in effect until 3 a.m. Pacific Daylight Time Wednesday, this afternoon, west wind 10 to 15 knots. For tonight, southwest wind 10 to 15 knots. For Wednesday, southwest wind 5 to 10 knots, rising to 10 to 15 knots in the afternoon. For Wednesday night, southwest wind 10 to 15 knots. The marine forecast for Monterey Bay. Small craft advisory in effect through Wednesday evening. This afternoon, west wind 15 to 20 knots. Seas
3 to 5 feet. Wave detail, northwest 5 feet at 8 seconds. For tonight, northwest wind 15 to 20 knots. Seas 3 to 5 feet. Wave detail, northwest 5 feet at 7 seconds. For Wednesday, northwest wind 5 to 10 knots, becoming west 15 to 20 knots in the afternoon. Seas 3 to 5 feet. Wave detail, northwest 5 feet at 9 seconds. For Wednesday night, west wind 15 to 20 knots, becoming northwest 10 to 15 knots after midnight. Seas 4 to 6 feet. Wave detail, northwest 5 feet at 7 seconds. The coastal waters forecast from Pigeon Point to Point Pinos out to 10 nautical miles. Small craft advisory in effect through late Wednesday night. This afternoon, northwest wind 20 to 25 knots. Seas 5 to 7 feet. Wave detail, northwest 6 feet at 8 seconds and south 2 feet at 16 seconds. For tonight, northwest wind 20 to 25 knots, easing to 15 to 20 knots after midnight. Seas 5 to 7 feet. Wave detail, northwest 6 feet at 7 seconds and south 2 feet at 16 seconds. For Wednesday, northwest wind 10 to 15 knots, rising to 15 to 20 knots in the afternoon. Seas 5 to 7 feet. Wave detail, northwest 6 feet at 9 seconds and southwest 2 feet at 17 seconds. For Wednesday night, northwest wind 15 to 20 knots. Seas 5 to 8 feet. Wave detail, northwest 7 feet at 8 seconds and south 2 feet at 17 seconds. The area forecast for the peninsula, North Bay, and East Bay. Beach hazards statement in effect through Friday afternoon. For the rest of today, mostly sunny. Highs in the lower 60s at the coast to the mid-70s inland. West winds 10 to 20 miles per hour. For tonight, partly cloudy. Lows from the lower to mid-50s. West winds 10 to 20 miles per hour. And on Wednesday, partly cloudy in the morning, then becoming mostly sunny. Highs in the mid-60s at the coast to around 80 inland. West winds 5 to 15 miles per hour. For the Wednesday night, mostly clear until midnight, then becoming partly cloudy. Lows in the 50s. Southwest winds 5 to 15 miles per hour. For Thursday, mostly cloudy in the morning, then becoming mostly sunny. Highs around 70 at the coast of the upper 80s inland. Southwest winds 5 to 10 miles per hour. And on Thursday night, clear until midnight, then becoming partly cloudy. Lows from the 40s to upper 50s. For the Friday, partly cloudy in the morning, then becoming mostly sunny. Highs from the mid-60s to lower 80s for Friday night, clear until midnight, then becoming partly cloudy. Lows in the 50s Saturday through Monday, partly cloudy. Highs from the upper 60s to lower 80s, lows from the 50s to lower 60s. High temperatures today and lows tonight for the selected cities: San Francisco, 63 and 54, San Francisco Airport, 65 and 55, Redwood City, 72 and 55, Oakland, 67 and 55, Fremont, 70 and 55, Concord, 77 and 54, Livermore, 76 and 52, San Rafael, 75 and 53, Santa Rosa, 81 and 50, Napa, 75 and 51, Fairfield, 79 and 54. These are the 5 p.m. Pacific Daylight Time observations for the San Francisco and Monterey Bay areas on Tuesday, July 7th. At San Francisco Airport, it was partly sunny, temperature 61, dew point 51, relative humidity 70%, west wind at 24 miles an hour, gusting to 33, pressure 30.06 inches and falling. At Oakland Airport, it was partly sunny, temperature 63, dew point 52, relative humidity 67%, west wind at 16 miles an hour, pressure 30.06 inches and falling. At San Jose Airport, it was mostly sunny, temperature 68, dew point 53, relative humidity 58%, northwest wind at 14 miles an hour, pressure 30.04 inches and falling. At Santa Rosa,

sunny, temperature 71, southeast wind at 9, pressure 30.00 and falling. At Concord, it was sunny, temperature 72, south wind at 15. At Livermore, it was sunny, temperature 68, west wind at 18. At Monterey, it was cloudy, temperature 60, west wind at 12, pressure 30.09 and steady. At Salinas, it was partly sunny, temperature 65, dew point 52, relative humidity 62%, west wind at 17, gusting to 24. Here are some observations around California and western Nevada. Skies ranged from sunny to mostly sunny. It was 82 at Sacramento, 74 at Los Angeles, 71 at San Diego, and 94 at Reno. Truckee reported 82, South Lake Tahoe reported 78, Blue Canyon reported 73, and Mammoth Lakes reported 82. 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This broadcast originates from the National Weather Service office located in Monterey, California, and serves the South Bay and Monterey Bay Area, including the cities of San Jose, Monterey, Salinas, and Santa Cruz. Local temperature reports around San Francisco Bay for 5 p.m. Downtown San Francisco was 59 degrees. Oakland Museum was 62 degrees. Redwood City was 67 degrees. San Rafael was 72 degrees. The following is an important beach hazard message from the National Weather Service. Issued at 12:52 p.m. Pacific Daylight Time. Beach hazard statement remains in effect through Friday afternoon. What? An increased risk of sneaker waves and strong rip currents due to long period southwest swell. Where? Pacific Coast beaches. When? Through Friday afternoon. Impacts, dangerous conditions are forecast along the shoreline. Hazards include sneaker waves, strong rip currents, and large breaking waves. Stay off of jetties, piers, rocks, and other waterside infrastructure. Remain out of the water to avoid hazardous surf and never turn your back on the ocean. Monitor local weather, surf, and tide forecasts at www.weather.gov/mtr. The area forecast for the South Bay, including the San Jose metro area and the Santa Clara Valley. For the rest of today, sunny. Highs in the upper 60s by the bay to near 80 inland. Northwest winds 10 to 15 miles per hour. For tonight, mostly clear until midnight, then becoming partly cloudy. Lows from the lower to mid 50s. Northwest winds 5 to 15 miles per hour. And on Wednesday, partly cloudy in the morning, then becoming sunny. Highs in the lower 70s by the bay, upper 70s to mid 80s inland. Northwest winds 5 to 10 miles per hour. For the Wednesday night, clear until midnight, then becoming partly cloudy. Lows in the 50s. Northwest winds 5 to 10 miles per hour. For Thursday, partly cloudy in the morning, then becoming sunny. Highs in the mid-70s by the bay, mid-80s to lower 90s inland. Light winds, becoming west 5 to 10 miles per hour in the afternoon. And on Thursday night, mostly clear. Lows in the 50s. Friday and Friday night, mostly clear. Highs from the mid-70s to lower 90s, lows from the mid to upper 50s Saturday through Sunday night, partly cloudy. Highs from the mid-70s to lower 90s, lows from the mid-50s to lower 60s Monday. Partly cloudy in the morning, then becoming mostly sunny. Highs from the upper 70s to mid-90s high temperatures today and lows tonight for the selected cities, San Jose, 74 and 55, Mountain View, 69 and 56, Morgan Hill, 83 and 53. The area forecast for the Monterey Bay and Salinas Valley. Beach hazard statement in effect through Friday afternoon. For the rest of today, mostly sunny. Highs in the mid-60s at the coast to the lower 80s inland. West winds 10 to 20 miles per hour.

for tonight, partly cloudy until midnight, then becoming mostly cloudy. Lows in the lower 50s. West winds 5 to 15 miles per hour. And on Wednesday, mostly cloudy in the morning, then becoming mostly sunny. Highs in the mid-60s at the coast to the lower 80s inland. West winds 5 to 15 miles per hour. For the Wednesday night, mostly clear until midnight, then becoming mostly cloudy. Lows in the mid-50s. Southwest winds 5 to 15 miles per hour, decreasing to up to 5 miles per hour after midnight. For Thursday, mostly cloudy in the morning, then becoming mostly sunny. Highs in the upper 60s at the coast to the upper 80s inland. West winds 5 to 10 miles per hour. And on Thursday night, mostly clear until midnight, then becoming partly cloudy. Lows in the mid-50s. Friday and Friday night, partly cloudy. Highs from the upper 60s to mid-80s, lows in the upper 50s Saturday through Sunday. Mostly cloudy. Highs from the lower 70s to mid-80s, lows in the upper 50s Sunday night and Monday, partly cloudy. Lows around 60. High 70s and 80s high temperatures today and lows tonight for the selected cities: Santa Cruz, 75 and 53, Monterrey, 64 and 55, Salinas, 65 and 55, Hollister, 74 and 51, King City, 81 and 51. The weather overview for the Bay Area and Central Coast: seasonably cool temperatures today before a warming trend begins Wednesday through the weekend. Long period southwest swell causes an increased risk of sneaker waves and strong rip currents today through Friday. Potential for thunderstorms and elevated fire weather concerns late this weekend into early next week. The extended forecast for the Bay Area and Central Coast: Thursday and Thursday night, partly cloudy. High 60 to 90. Lows 50 to 65. Friday and Friday night, mostly clear. High 60 to 90. Lows 50 to 65. Saturday and Saturday night, mostly cloudy. Highs 65 to 90. Lows 55 to 70. Sunday and Sunday night, partly cloudy. Highs 65 to 90. Lows 55 to 70. Monday, mostly sunny. Warmer. High 65 to 95. Sunrise, sunset, and tidal information for the San Francisco Bay Area for Tuesday, July 7. The sunset tonight, 8:34 p.m. The sunrise tomorrow, 5:56 a.m. The sunset tomorrow, 8:33 p.m. Tidal data at the Golden Gate for the afternoon and evening hours today and the morning hours of tomorrow. High tide, 5:56 p.m. at 5.72 feet. Low tide, 12:36 a.m. at 1.33 feet. High tide, 6:46 a.m. at 3.62 feet. Low tide, 11:42 a.m. at 1.98 feet. Here are the buoy observations for 6 p.m. Pacific Daylight Time. An offshore buoy 6, winds north at 14 knots, pressure 1,020.6 millibars. An offshore buoy 59, winds north at 8 knots, water temperature 63, pressure 1,024.4 millibars. At buoy 14 near Point Arena, winds northwest at 16 knots, water temperature 56, pressure 1,019.2 millibars. At buoy 13 near Bodega Bay, winds west at 21 knots, gusting to 25, pressure 1,017.5 millibars. At Point Reyes, wave rider buoy, water temperature 56, seas 8 feet, every 7 seconds. At San Francisco Bar, buoy water temperature 60, seas 5 feet, every 18 seconds. At San Francisco buoy, winds northwest at 19 knots, gusting to 23, pressure 1,018.0 millibars, swell 7 feet, every 7 seconds. At Half Moon Bay buoy, winds northwest 12 knots, water temperature 57, pressure 1,019.6 millibars, seas 5 feet, every 8 seconds. At Monterey buoy, winds northwest at 19 knots, gusting to 25, water temperature 60, pressure 1,017.9 millibars. At Point Sur, wave rider buoy, water temperature

persist through early Thursday across the Pacific Coast waters. The marine forecast for San Pablo Bay, Suisun Bay, the West Delta, and the San Francisco Bay north of the Bay Bridge. Small craft advisory in effect until 3 a.m. Pacific Daylight Time Wednesday, this afternoon, west wind 10 to 15 knots. For tonight, southwest wind 10 to 15 knots. For Wednesday, southwest wind 5 to 10 knots, rising to 10 to 15 knots in the afternoon. For Wednesday night, southwest wind 10 to 15 knots. The marine forecast for Monterey Bay. Small craft advisory in effect through Wednesday evening. This afternoon, west wind 15 to 20 knots. Seas 3 to 5 feet. Wave detail, northwest 5 feet at 8 seconds. For tonight, northwest wind 15 to 20 knots. Seas 3 to 5 feet. Wave detail, northwest 5 feet at 7 seconds. For Wednesday, northwest wind 5 to 10 knots, becoming west 15 to 20 knots in the afternoon. Seas 3 to 5 feet. Wave detail, northwest 5 feet at 9 seconds. For Wednesday night, west wind 15 to 20 knots, becoming northwest 10 to 15 knots after midnight. Seas 4 to 6 feet. Wave detail, northwest 5 feet at 7 seconds. The coastal waters forecast from Pigeon Point to Point Pinos out to 10 nautical miles. Small craft advisory in effect through late Wednesday night. This afternoon, northwest wind 20 to 25 knots. Seas 5 to 7 feet. Wave detail, northwest 6 feet at 8 seconds and south 2 feet at 16 seconds. For tonight, northwest wind 20 to 25 knots, easing to 15 to 20 knots after midnight. Seas 5 to 7 feet. Wave detail, northwest 6 feet at 7 seconds and south 2 feet at 16 seconds. For Wednesday, northwest wind 10 to 15 knots, rising to 15 to 20 knots in the afternoon. Seas 5 to 7 feet. Wave detail, northwest 6 feet at 9 seconds and southwest 2 feet at 17 seconds. For Wednesday night, northwest wind 15 to 20 knots. Seas 5 to 8 feet. Wave detail, northwest 7 feet at 8 seconds and south 2 feet at 17 seconds. The area forecast for the peninsula, North Bay, and East Bay. Beach hazards statement in effect through Friday afternoon. For tonight, partly cloudy. Lows from the lower to mid-50s. West winds 10 to 20 miles per hour. For Wednesday, partly cloudy in the morning then becoming mostly sunny. Highs in the mid-60s at the coast to around 80 inland. West winds 5 to 15 miles per hour. For Wednesday night, mostly clear until midnight then becoming partly cloudy. Lows in the 50s. Southwest winds 5 to 15 miles per hour. And on Thursday, mostly cloudy in the morning then becoming mostly sunny. Highs around 70 at the coast to the upper 80s inland. Southwest winds 5 to 10 miles per hour. For Thursday night, clear until midnight then becoming partly cloudy. Lows from the 40s to upper 50s. Southwest winds 5 to 15 miles per hour. For Friday, partly cloudy in the morning then becoming mostly sunny. Highs from the mid-60s to lower 80s for Friday night, clear until midnight then becoming partly cloudy. Lows in the 50s Saturday through Monday, partly cloudy. Highs from the upper 60s to lower 80s. Lows from the 50s to lower 60s Monday night and Tuesday mostly clear. Lows from the 50s to lower 60s. Highs from the lower 70s to mid 80s. Low temperatures tonight and highs tomorrow for these selected cities. San Francisco, 54 and 65. San Francisco Airport, 55 and 67. Redwood City, 55 and 74. Oakland, 55 and 69. Fremont, 55 and 72. Concord, 54 and 81. Livermore, 52 and 80. San Rafael, 53 and 80. Santa Rosa, 50 and 85. Napa, 51 and 79. Fairfield, 54 and 83. These are the 6 p.m. Pacific Daylight Time observations for the San Francisco and Monterey Bay areas on Tuesday, July 7th. At San Francisco Airport.

It was partly sunny, temperature 59, dew point 51, relative humidity 75%, west wind at 25 miles an hour, gusting to 33, pressure 30.06 inches and steady. At Oakland Airport, it was partly sunny, temperature 61, dew point 52, relative humidity 72%, west wind at 18 miles an hour, pressure 30.06 inches and steady. At San Jose Airport, it was mostly sunny, temperature 66, dew point 53, relative humidity 63%, northwest wind at 16 miles an hour, pressure 30.04 inches and steady. At Santa Rosa, it was sunny, temperature 72, southeast wind at 12, pressure 29.99 and falling. At Concord, it was sunny, temperature 69, southwest wind at 18. At Livermore, it was sunny, temperature 65, west wind at 21. At Monterey, it was cloudy, temperature 60, west wind at 12, pressure 30.09 and steady. At Salinas, it was cloudy, temperature 62, dew point 52, relative humidity 69%, west wind at 14. Here are some observations around California and western Nevada. Skies ranged from sunny to mostly sunny. It was 79 at Sacramento, 72 at Los Angeles, 71 at San Diego, and 92 at Reno. Truckee reported 81, South Lake Tahoe reported 77, Blue Canyon reported 72, and Mammoth Lakes reported 81. These are the 6 p.m. Pacific Daylight Time observations for the San Francisco and Monterey Bay areas on Tuesday, July 7th. At San Francisco Airport, it was partly sunny, temperature 59, dew point 51, relative humidity 75%, west wind at 25 miles an hour, gusting to 33, pressure 30.06 inches and steady. At Oakland Airport, it was partly sunny, temperature 61, dew point 52, relative humidity 72%, west wind at 18 miles an hour, pressure 30.06 inches and steady. At San Jose Airport, it was mostly sunny, temperature 66, dew point 53, relative humidity 63%, northwest wind at 16 miles an hour, pressure 30.04 inches and steady. At Santa Rosa, it was sunny, temperature 72, southeast wind at 12, pressure 29.99 and falling. At Concord, it was sunny, temperature 69, southwest wind at 18. At Livermore, it was sunny, temperature 65, west wind at 21. At Monterey, it was cloudy, temperature 60, west wind at 12, pressure 30.09 and steady. At Salinas, it was cloudy, temperature 62, dew point 52, relative humidity 69%, west wind at 14. Here are some observations around California and western Nevada. Skies ranged from sunny to mostly sunny. It was 79 at Sacramento, 72 at Los Angeles, 71 at San Diego, and 92 at Reno. Truckee reported 81, South Lake Tahoe reported 77, Blue Canyon reported 72, and Mammoth Lakes reported 81. Local temperature reports around San Francisco Bay for 6 p.m. Downtown San Francisco was 59 degrees. Oakland Museum was 62 degrees. Redwood City was 67 degrees. San Rafael was 72 degrees. The following is an important beach hazard message from the National Weather Service. Issued at 12:52 p.m. Pacific Daylight Time. Beach hazard statement remains in effect through Friday afternoon. What? An increased risk of sneaker waves and strong rip currents due to long period southwest swell. Where? Pacific Coast beaches. When? Through Friday afternoon. Impacts. Dangerous conditions are forecast along the shoreline. Hazards include sneaker waves, strong rip currents, and large breaking waves. Stay off of jetties, piers, rocks, and other waterside infrastructure. Remain out of the water to avoid hazardous surf and never turn your back on the ocean. Monitor local weather, surf and tide forecasts at www.weather.gov.

/MTR. The area forecast for the South Bay, including the San Jose metro area and the Santa Clara Valley. For tonight, mostly clear until midnight, then becoming partly cloudy. Lows from the lower to mid-50s. Northwest winds 5 to 15 miles per hour. For Wednesday, partly cloudy in the morning, then becoming sunny. Highs in the lower 70s by the bay, upper 70s to mid-80s inland. Northwest winds 5 to 10 miles per hour. For Wednesday night, mostly clear until midnight, then becoming partly cloudy. Lows in the 50s. Northwest winds 5 to 10 miles per hour. And on Thursday, partly cloudy in the morning, then becoming sunny. Highs in the mid-70s by the bay, mid-80s to lower 90s inland. Light winds, becoming west 5 to 10 miles per hour in the afternoon. For Thursday night, mostly clear. Lows in the 50s. West winds 5 to 10 miles per hour. For Friday, partly cloudy in the morning, then becoming sunny. Highs from the mid-70s to lower 90s for Friday night, mostly clear. Lows from the mid to upper 50s Saturday through Sunday night, partly cloudy. Highs from the mid-70s to lower 90s. Lows from the mid-50s to lower 60s Monday through Tuesday, mostly clear. Highs from the upper 70s to mid-90s. Lows in the lower 60s. Low temperatures tonight and highs tomorrow for the selected cities: San Jose, 55 and 76, Mountain View, 56 and 71, Morgan Hill, 53 and 85. The area forecast for the Monterey Bay and Salinas Valley: beach hazards statement in effect through Friday afternoon. For tonight, partly cloudy until midnight, then becoming mostly cloudy. Lows in the lower 50s. West winds 5 to 15 miles per hour. For Wednesday, mostly cloudy in the morning, then becoming mostly sunny. Highs in the mid-60s at the coast to the lower 80s inland. West winds 5 to 15 miles per hour. For Wednesday night, mostly clear until midnight, then becoming partly cloudy. Lows in the mid-50s. Southwest winds 5 to 15 miles per hour, decreasing to up to 5 miles per hour after midnight. And on Thursday, mostly cloudy in the morning, then becoming mostly sunny. Highs in the upper 60s at the coast to the upper 80s inland. West winds 5 to 10 miles per hour. For Thursday night, mostly clear until midnight, then becoming partly cloudy. Lows in the mid-50s. West winds 5 to 15 miles per hour. For Friday, mostly cloudy in the morning, then becoming mostly sunny. Highs from the upper 60s to mid-80s for Friday night, mostly clear until midnight, then becoming partly cloudy. Lows in the upper 50s Saturday through Sunday, mostly cloudy. Highs from the lower 70s to mid-80s. Lows in the upper 50s Sunday night through Tuesday, partly cloudy. Lows in the lower 60s, high 70s and 80s. Low temperatures tonight and highs tomorrow for the selected cities: Santa Cruz, 53 and 76, Monterey, 55 and 65, Salinas, 55 and 65, Hollister, 51 and 76, King City, 51 and 83. The weather overview for the Bay Area and Central Coast: seasonably cool temperatures today before a warming trend begins Wednesday through the weekend. Long period southwest swell causes an increased risk of sneaker waves and strong rip currents today through Friday. Potential for thunderstorms and elevated fire weather concerns late this weekend into early next week. The extended forecast for the Bay Area and Central Coast: Thursday and Thursday night, partly cloudy. High 60 to 90. Lows 50 to 65. Friday and Friday night, mostly clear. High 60 to 90. Lows 50 to 65. Saturday and Saturday night, mostly cloudy. High 65 to 90. Lows 55 to 70. Sunday and Sunday night, partly cloudy. High 65 to 90. Lows 55 to 70. Monday, mostly sunny. Warmer. High 65 to 95. Sunrise, sunset, and tidal information for the San Francisco Bay.

for Tuesday, July 7. The sunset tonight, 8:34 p.m. The sunrise tomorrow, 5:56 a.m. The sunset tomorrow, 8:33 p.m. Tidal data at the Golden Gate for the afternoon and evening hours today and the morning hours of tomorrow. High tide, 5:56 p.m. at 5.72 feet. Low tide, 12:36 a.m. at 1.33 feet. High tide, 6:46 a.m. at 3.62 feet. Low tide, 11:42 a.m. at 1.98 feet. Here are the buoy observations for 6 p.m. Pacific Daylight Time. An offshore buoy 6 winds north at 14 knots, pressure 1,020.7 millibars. An offshore buoy 59, winds north 8 knots, water temperature 63, pressure 1,024.3 millibars, seas 5 feet, every 19 seconds. At Point Arena buoy, winds northwest 16 knots, water temperature 56, pressure 1,019.1 millibars, seas 3 feet, every 19 seconds. At buoy 13 near Bodega Bay, winds northwest at 21 knots, gusting to 25, pressure 1,017.3 millibars, swell 7 feet, every 6 seconds. At Point Reyes Wave Rider buoy, water temperature 56, seas 9 feet, every 7 seconds. At San Francisco Bar buoy, water temperature 60, seas 5 feet, every 18 seconds. At San Francisco buoy, winds northwest at 19 knots, gusting to 23, pressure 1,018.0 millibars, swell 7 feet, every 7 seconds. At Half Moon Bay buoy, winds northwest 12 knots, water temperature 57, pressure 1,019.6 millibars, seas 5 feet, every 8 seconds. At Monterey Bay buoy, winds northwest 21 knots, gusting to 27, water temperature 60, pressure 1,017.8 millibars, seas 7 feet, every 8 seconds. At Point Sur, Wave Rider buoy, water temperature 60, seas 7 feet, every 18 seconds. At Cape San Martin buoy, winds northwest 21 knots, gusting to 23, water temperature 61, pressure 1,017.6 millibars. Seas 8 feet, every 6 seconds. Synopsis for the Central California coast and bays, including the Monterey Bay, Greater Farallones, and Cordell Bank National Marine Sanctuaries, moderate to strong breezes are forecast across area waters, including the bays over the next 24 hours. Northwesterly swell between 6 and 8 feet will continue, with approximately 2 to 3 foot secondary long period southerly swell persisting through the week. While winds diminish to largely gentle breezes across bays, strong breezes and rough seas will persist through early Thursday across the Pacific coast waters. The marine forecast for San Pablo Bay, Suisun Bay, the West Delta, and the San Francisco Bay north of the Bay Bridge. Small craft advisory in effect until 3 a.m. Pacific Daylight Time Wednesday, this afternoon, west wind 10 to 15 knots. For tonight, southwest wind 10 to 15 knots. For Wednesday, southwest wind 5 to 10 knots, rising to 10 to 15 knots in the afternoon. For Wednesday night, southwest wind 10 to 15 knots. The marine forecast for Monterey Bay. Small craft advisory in effect through Wednesday evening, this afternoon, west wind 15 to 20 knots. Seas 3 to 5 feet. Wave detail, northwest 5 feet at 8 seconds. For tonight, northwest wind 15 to 20 knots. Seas 3 to 5 feet. Wave detail, northwest 5 feet at 7 seconds. For Wednesday, northwest wind 5 to 10 knots, becoming west 15 to 20 knots in the afternoon. Seas 3 to 5 feet. Wave detail, northwest 5 feet at 9 seconds. For Wednesday night, west wind 15 to 20 knots, becoming northwest 10 to 15 knots after midnight. Seas 4 to 6 feet. Wave detail, northwest 5 feet at 7 seconds. The coastal waters forecast from Pigeon Point to Point Pinos out to 10 nautical miles. Small craft advisory in effect through late Wednesday night, this afternoon, northwest wind 20 to 25 knots.
seas 5 to 7 feet. Wave detail, northwest 6 feet at 8 seconds and south 2 feet at 16 seconds. For tonight, northwest wind 20 to 25 knots, easing to 15 to 20 knots after midnight. Seas 5 to 7 feet. Wave detail, northwest 6 feet at 7 seconds and south 2 feet at 16 seconds. For Wednesday, northwest wind 10 to 15 knots, rising to 15 to 20 knots in the afternoon. Seas 5 to 7 feet. Wave detail, northwest 6 feet at 9 seconds and southwest 2 feet at 17 seconds. For Wednesday night, northwest wind 15 to 20 knots. Seas 5 to 8 feet. Wave detail, northwest 7 feet at 8 seconds and south 2 feet at 17 seconds. 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This broadcast originates from the National Weather Service office located in Monterey, California, and serves the South Bay and Monterey Bay Area, including the city of San Jose, Monterey, Salinas, and Santa Cruz. The area forecast for the Peninsula, North Bay, and East Bay. Beach hazards statement in effect through Friday afternoon. For tonight, partly cloudy. Lows from the lower to mid-50s. West winds 10 to 20 miles per hour. For Wednesday, partly cloudy in the morning, then becoming mostly sunny. Highs in the mid-60s at the coast to around 80 inland. West winds 5 to 15 miles per hour. For Wednesday night, mostly clear until midnight, then becoming partly cloudy. Lows in the 50s. Southwest winds 5 to 15 miles per hour. And on Thursday, mostly cloudy in the morning, then becoming mostly sunny. Highs around 70 at the coast to the upper 80s inland. Southwest winds 5 to 10 miles per hour. For Thursday night, clear until midnight, then becoming partly cloudy. Lows from the 40s to upper 50s. Southwest winds 5 to 15 miles per hour. For Friday, partly cloudy in the morning, then becoming mostly sunny. Highs from the mid-60s to lower 80s for Friday night, clear until midnight, then becoming partly cloudy. Lows in the 50s Saturday through Monday. Partly cloudy. Highs from the upper 60s to lower 80s. Lows from the 50s to lower 60s Monday night and Tuesday mostly clear. Lows from the 50s to lower 60s. Highs from the lower 70s to mid 80s. Low temperatures tonight and highs tomorrow for these selected cities. San Francisco, 54 and 65. San Francisco Airport, 55 and 67. Redwood City, 55 and 74. Oakland, 55 and 69. Fremont, 55 and 72, Concord, 54 and 81, Livermore, 52 and 80, San Rafael, 53 and 80, Santa Rosa, 50 and 85, Napa, 51 and 79, Fairfield, 54 and 83. These are the 6 p.m. Pacific Daylight Time observations for the San Francisco and Monterey Bay Areas on Tuesday, July 7th. At San Francisco Airport, it was partly sunny, temperature 59, dew point 51, relative humidity 75%, west wind at 25 miles an hour, gusting to 33, pressure 30.06 inches and steady. At Oakland Airport, it was partly sunny, temperature 61, dew point 52, relative humidity 72%, west wind at 18 miles an hour, pressure 30.06 inches and steady. At San Jose Airport, it was mostly sunny, temperature 66, dew point 53, relative humidity 63%, northwest wind at 16 miles an hour, pressure 30.04 inches and steady. At Santa Rosa, it was sunny, temperature 72, southeast wind at 12, pressure 29.99 and falling. At Concord, it was sunny, temperature 69, southwest wind at 18. At Livermore, it was sunny, temperature 65, west wind at 21. At Monterey, it was cloudy, temperature 60, west wind at 12, pressure 30.09 and steady. At Salinas, it was cloudy,
temperature 62, dew point 52, relative.

69%, west wind at 14. Here are some observations around California and western Nevada. Skies ranged from sunny to mostly sunny. It was 79 at Sacramento, 72 at Los Angeles, 71 at San Diego, and 92 at Reno. Truckee reported 81, South Lake Tahoe reported 77, Blue Canyon reported 72, and Mammoth Lakes reported 81. Local temperature reports around San Francisco Bay for 6 p.m. Downtown San Francisco was 59 degrees. Oakland Museum was 62 degrees. Redwood City was 67 degrees. San Rafael was 72 degrees. The following is an important beach hazard message from the National Weather Service. Issued at 12:52 p.m. Pacific Daylight Time. Beach hazard statement remains in effect through Friday afternoon. What? An increased risk of sneaker waves and strong rip currents due to long period southwest swell. Where? Pacific Coast beaches. When? Through Friday afternoon. Impacts. Dangerous conditions are forecast along the shoreline. Hazards include sneaker waves, strong rip currents, and large breaking waves. Stay off of jetties, piers, rocks, and other waterside infrastructure. Remain out of the water to avoid hazardous surf and never turn your back on the ocean. Monitor local weather, surf and tide forecasts at www.weather.gov/mtr. The area forecast for the South Bay, including the San Jose metro area and the Santa Clara Valley. For tonight, mostly clear until midnight, then becoming partly cloudy. Lows from the lower to mid-50s. Northwest winds 5 to 15 miles per hour. For Wednesday, partly cloudy in the morning, then becoming sunny. Highs in the lower 70s by the bay, upper 70s to mid-80s inland. Northwest winds 5 to 10 miles per hour. For Wednesday night, mostly clear until midnight, then becoming partly cloudy. Lows in the 50s. Northwest winds 5 to 10 miles per hour. And on Thursday, partly cloudy in the morning, then becoming sunny. Highs in the mid-70s by the bay, mid-80s to lower 90s inland. Light winds, becoming west 5 to 10 miles per hour in the afternoon. For Thursday night, mostly clear. Lows in the 50s. West winds 5 to 10 miles per hour. For Friday, partly cloudy in the morning, then becoming sunny. Highs from the mid-70s to lower 90s for Friday night, mostly clear. Lows from the mid to upper 50s Saturday through Sunday night, partly cloudy. Highs from the mid-70s to lower 90s. Lows from the mid-50s to lower 60s Monday through Tuesday, mostly clear. Highs from the upper 70s to mid-90s. Lows in the lower 60s. Low temperatures tonight and highs tomorrow for the selected cities. San Jose, 55 and 76, Mountain View, 56 and 71, Morgan Hill, 53 and 85. The area forecast for the Monterey Bay and Salinas Valley. Beach hazard statement in effect. The area forecast for the Monterey Bay and Salinas Valley. Beach hazard statement in effect through Friday afternoon. For tonight, partly cloudy until midnight, then becoming mostly cloudy. Lows in the lower 50s. West winds 5 to 15 miles per hour. For Wednesday, mostly cloudy in the morning, then becoming mostly sunny. Highs in the mid-60s at the coast to the lower 80s inland. West winds 5 to 15 miles per hour. For Wednesday night, mostly clear until midnight, then becoming partly cloudy. Lows in the mid-50s. Southwest winds 5 to 15 miles per hour, decreasing to up to 5 miles per hour after midnight. And on Thursday, mostly cloudy in the morning, then becoming mostly sunny. Highs in the upper 60s at the coast to the upper 80s inland. West winds 5 to 10 miles per hour. For Thursday night, mostly clear until midnight, then becoming partly cloudy. Lows in the mid-50s. West winds 5 to 15 miles per hour. For Friday, mostly cloudy in the morning, then becoming mostly sunny. Highs from the

upper 60s to mid 80s for Friday night, mostly clear until midnight, then becoming partly cloudy. Lows in the upper 50s Saturday through Sunday, mostly cloudy. Highs from the lower 70s to mid 80s, lows in the upper 50s Sunday night through Tuesday, partly cloudy. Lows in the lower 60s, high 70s and 80s, low temperatures tonight and highs tomorrow for the selected cities: Santa Cruz, 53 and 76, Monterey, 55 and 65, Salinas, 55 and 65, Hollister, 51 and 76, King City, 51 and 83. The weather overview for the Bay Area and Central Coast: seasonably cool temperatures today before a warming trend begins Wednesday through the weekend. Long period southwest swell causes an increased risk of sneaker waves and strong rip currents today through Friday. Potential for thunderstorms and elevated fire weather concerns late this weekend into early next week. The extended forecast for the Bay Area and Central Coast: Thursday and Thursday night, partly cloudy. High 60 to 90. Lows 50 to 65. Friday and Friday night, mostly clear. High 60 to 90. Lows 50 to 65. Saturday and Saturday night, mostly cloudy. High 65 to 90. Lows 55 to 70. Sunday and Sunday night, partly cloudy. High 65 to 90. Lows 55 to 70. Monday, mostly sunny. Warmer. High 65 to 95. Sunrise, sunset, and tidal information for the San Francisco Bay Area for Tuesday, July 7. The sunset tonight, 8:34 p.m. The sunrise tomorrow, 5:56 a.m. The sunset tomorrow, 8:33 p.m. Tidal data at the Golden Gate for the afternoon and evening hours today and the morning hours of tomorrow. High tide, 5:56 p.m. at 5.72 feet. Low tide, 12:36 a.m. at 1.33 feet. High tide, 6:46 a.m. at 3.62 feet. Low tide, 11:42 a.m. at 1.98 feet. Here are the buoy observations for 6 p.m. Pacific Daylight Time. An offshore buoy 6, winds north at 14 knots, pressure 1,020.7 millibars. An offshore buoy 59, winds north 8 knots, water temperature 63, pressure 1,024.3 millibars, seas 5 feet, every 19 seconds. At Point Arena buoy, winds northwest 16 knots, water temperature 56, pressure 1,019.1 millibars, seas 3 feet, every 19 seconds. At buoy 13 near Bodega Bay, winds northwest at 21 knots, gusting to 25, pressure 1,017.3 millibars, swell 7 feet, every 6 seconds. At Point Reyes Wave Rider buoy, water temperature 56, seas 9 feet, every 7 seconds. At San Francisco Bar buoy, water temperature 60, seas 5 feet, every 18 seconds. At San Francisco buoy, winds northwest at 19 knots, gusting to 23, pressure 1,018.0 millibars, swell 7 feet, every 7 seconds. At Half Moon Bay buoy, winds northwest 12 knots, water temperature 57, pressure 1,019.6 millibars, seas 5 feet, every 8 seconds. At Monterey Bay buoy, winds northwest 21 knots, gusting to 27, water temperature 60, pressure 1,017.8 millibars, sea 7 feet, every 8 seconds. At Point Sur, Wave Rider buoy, water temperature 60, sea 7 feet, every 18 seconds. At Cape San Martin buoy, winds northwest 21 knots, gusting to 23, water temperature 61, pressure 1,017.6 millibars. Seas 8 feet, every 6 seconds. Synopsis for the Central California coast and bays, including the Monterey Bay, Greater Farallones, and Cordell Bank National Marine Sanctuaries: moderate to strong breezes are forecast across area waters, including the bays, over the next 24 hours. Northwesterly swell between 6 and 8 feet will continue, with approximately 2 to 3 foot secondary long period southerly swell persisting through the week.
while winds diminish to largely gentle breezes across bays. Strong breezes and rough seas will persist through early Thursday across the Pacific coast waters. The marine forecast for San Pablo Bay, Suisun Bay, the West Delta, and the San Francisco Bay north of the Bay Bridge. Small craft advisory in effect until 3 a.m. Pacific Daylight Time Wednesday, this afternoon, west wind 10 to 15 knots. For tonight, southwest wind 10 to 15 knots. For Wednesday, southwest wind 5 to 10 knots, rising to 10 to 15 knots in the afternoon. For Wednesday night, southwest wind 10 to 15 knots. The marine forecast for Monterey Bay. Small craft advisory in effect through Wednesday evening. This afternoon, west wind 15 to 20 knots. Seas 3 to 5 feet. Wave detail, northwest 5 feet at 8 seconds. For tonight, northwest wind 15 to 20 knots. Seas 3 to 5 feet. Wave detail, northwest 5 feet at 7 seconds. For Wednesday, northwest wind 5 to 10 knots, becoming west 15 to 20 knots in the afternoon. Seas 3 to 5 feet. Wave detail, northwest 5 feet at 9 seconds. For Wednesday night, west wind 15 to 20 knots, becoming northwest 10 to 15 knots after midnight. Seas 4 to 6 feet. Wave detail, northwest 5 feet at 7 seconds. The coastal waters forecast from Pigeon Point to Point Pinos out to 10 nautical miles. Small craft advisory in effect through late Wednesday night. This afternoon, northwest wind 20 to 25 knots. Seas 5 to 7 feet. Wave detail, northwest 6 feet at 8 seconds and south 2 feet at 16 seconds. For tonight, northwest wind 20 to 25 knots, easing to 15 to 20 knots after midnight. Seas 5 to 7 feet. Wave detail, northwest 6 feet at 7 seconds and south 2 feet at 16 seconds. For Wednesday, northwest wind 10 to 15 knots, rising to 15 to 20 knots in the afternoon. Seas 5 to 7 feet. Wave detail, northwest 6 feet at 9 seconds and southwest 2 feet at 17 seconds. For Wednesday night, northwest wind 15 to 20 knots. Seas 5 to 8 feet. Wave detail, northwest 7 feet at 8 seconds and south 2 feet at 17 seconds. The area forecast for the peninsula, North Bay, and East Bay. Beach hazards statement in effect through Friday afternoon. For tonight, partly cloudy. Lows from the lower to mid 50s. West winds 10 to 20 miles per hour. For Wednesday, partly cloudy in the morning, then becoming mostly sunny. Highs in the mid 60s at the coast to around 80 inland. West winds 5 to 15 miles per hour. For Wednesday night, mostly clear until midnight, then becoming partly cloudy. Lows in the 50s. Southwest winds 5 to 15 miles per hour. And on Thursday, mostly cloudy in the morning, then becoming mostly sunny. Highs around 70 at the coast to the upper 80s inland. Southwest winds 5 to 10 miles per hour. For Thursday night, clear until midnight, then becoming partly cloudy. Lows from the 40s to upper 50s. Southwest winds 5 to 15 miles per hour. For Friday, partly cloudy in the morning, then becoming mostly sunny. Highs from the mid-60s to lower 80s for Friday night, clear until midnight, then becoming partly cloudy. Lows in the 50s Saturday through Monday, partly cloudy. Highs from the upper 60s to lower 80s. Lows from the 50s to lower 60s Monday night and Tuesday, mostly clear. Lows from the 50s to lower 60s. Highs from the lower 70s to mid 80s. Low temperatures tonight and highs tomorrow for these selected cities. San Francisco, 54 and 65, San Francisco Airport, 55 and 67, Redwood City, 55 and 74, Oakland, 55 and 69, Fremont, 55 and 72, Concord, 54 and 81, Livermore, 52 and 80, San Rafael, 53 and 80, Santa Rosa, 50 and 85, Napa, 51 and 79, Fairfield, 54 and 83.
These are the 6 p.m. Pacific Daylight Time observations for the San Francisco and Monterey Bay areas on Tuesday.

July 7th. At San Francisco Airport, it was partly sunny, temperature 59, dew point 51, relative humidity 75%, west wind at 25 miles an hour, gusting to 33, pressure 30.06 inches and steady. At Oakland Airport, it was partly sunny, temperature 61, dew point 52, relative humidity 72%, west wind at 18 miles an hour, pressure 30.06 inches and steady. At San Jose Airport, it was mostly sunny, temperature 66, dew point 53, relative humidity 63%, northwest wind at 16 miles an hour, pressure 30.04 inches and steady. At Santa Rosa, it was sunny, temperature 72, southeast wind at 12, pressure 29.99 and falling. At Concord, it was sunny, temperature 69, southwest wind at 18. At Livermore, it was sunny, temperature 65, west wind at 21. At Monterey, it was cloudy, temperature 60, west wind at 12, pressure 30.09 and steady. At Salinas, it was cloudy, temperature 62, dew point 52, relative humidity 69%, west wind at 14. Here are some observations around California and western Nevada. Skies ranged from sunny to mostly sunny. It was 79 at Sacramento, 72 at Los Angeles, 71 at San Diego, and 92 at Reno. Truckee reported 81, South Lake Tahoe reported 77, Blue Canyon reported 72, and Mammoth Lakes reported 81. Local temperature reports around San Francisco Bay for 6 p.m. Downtown San Francisco was 59 degrees. Oakland Museum was 62 degrees. Redwood City was 67 degrees. San Rafael was 72 degrees. The following is an important beach hazard message from the National Weather Service. Issued at 12:52 p.m. Pacific Daylight Time. Beach hazard statement remains in effect through Friday afternoon. What? An increased risk of sneaker waves and strong rip currents due to long period southwest swell. Where? Pacific Coast beaches. When? Through Friday afternoon. Impacts. Dangerous conditions are forecast along the shoreline. Hazards include sneaker waves, strong rip currents, and large breaking waves. Stay off of jetties, piers, rocks, and other waterside infrastructure. Remain out of the water to avoid hazardous surf and never turn your back on the ocean. Monitor local weather, surf and tide forecasts at www.weather.gov/mtr. The area forecast for the South Bay, including the San Jose metro area and the Santa Clara Valley. For tonight, mostly clear until midnight, then becoming partly cloudy. Lows from the lower to mid-50s. Northwest winds 5 to 15 miles per hour. For Wednesday, partly cloudy in the morning, then becoming sunny. Highs in the lower 70s by the bay, upper 70s to mid-80s inland. Northwest winds 5 to 10 miles per hour. For Wednesday night, mostly clear until midnight, then becoming partly cloudy. Lows in the 50s. Northwest winds 5 to 10 miles per hour. And on Thursday, partly cloudy in the morning, then becoming sunny. Highs in the mid-70s by the bay, mid-80s to lower 90s inland. Light winds, becoming west 5 to 10 miles per hour in the afternoon. For Thursday night, mostly clear. Lows in the 50s. West winds 5 to 10 miles per hour. For Friday, partly cloudy in the morning, then becoming sunny. Highs from the mid-70s to lower 90s for Friday night, mostly clear. Lows from the mid to upper 50s Saturday through Sunday night, partly cloudy. Highs from the mid-70s to lower 90s. Lows from the mid-50s to lower 60s Monday through Tuesday, mostly clear. Highs from the upper 70s to mid-90s. Lows in the lower 60s. Low temperatures tonight and highs tomorrow for these selected cities: San Jose, 55 and 76, Mountain View, 56 and 71, Morgan Hill, 53 and 85.
The area forecast for the Monterey Bay and Salinas Valley. Beach hazards statement in effect through Friday afternoon. For tonight, partly cloudy until midnight, then becoming mostly cloudy. Lows in the lower 50s. West winds 5 to 15 miles per hour. For Wednesday, mostly cloudy in the morning, then becoming mostly sunny. Highs in the mid-60s at the coast to the lower 80s inland. West winds 5 to 15 miles per hour. For Wednesday night, mostly clear until midnight, then becoming partly cloudy. Lows in the mid-50s. Southwest winds 5 to 15 miles per hour, decreasing to up to 5 miles per hour after midnight. And on Thursday, mostly cloudy in the morning, then becoming mostly sunny. Highs in the upper 60s at the coast to the upper 80s inland. West winds 5 to 10 miles per hour. For Thursday night, mostly clear until midnight, then becoming partly cloudy. Lows in the mid-50s. West winds 5 to 15 miles per hour. For Friday, mostly cloudy in the morning, then becoming mostly sunny. Highs from the upper 60s to mid-80s for Friday night, mostly clear until midnight, then becoming partly cloudy. Lows in the upper 50s Saturday through Sunday, mostly cloudy. Highs from the lower 70s to mid-80s, lows in the upper 50s Sunday night through Tuesday, partly cloudy. Lows in the lower 60s, high 70s and 80s, low temperatures tonight and highs tomorrow for these selected cities: Santa Cruz, 53 and 76, Monterey, 55 and 65, Salinas, 55 and 65, Hollister, 51 and 76, King City, 51 and 83. The weather overview for the Bay Area and Central Coast: seasonably cool temperatures today before a warming trend begins Wednesday through the weekend. Long period southwest swell causes an increased risk of sneaker waves and strong rip currents today through Friday. Potential for thunderstorms and elevated fire weather concerns late this weekend into early next week. The extended forecast for the Bay Area and Central Coast: Thursday and Thursday night, partly cloudy. High 60 to 90. Lows 50 to 65. Friday and Friday night, mostly clear. High 60 to 90. Lows 50 to 65. Saturday and Saturday night, mostly cloudy. High 65 to 90. Lows 55 to 70. Sunday and Sunday night, partly cloudy. High 65 to 90. Lows 55 to 70. Monday, mostly sunny. Warmer. High 65 to 95. Sunrise, sunset, and tidal information for the San Francisco Bay Area for Tuesday, July 7. The sunset tonight, 8:34 p.m. The sunrise tomorrow, 5:56 a.m. The sunset tomorrow, 8:33 p.m. Tidal data at the Golden Gate for the afternoon and evening hours today and the morning hours of tomorrow. High tide, 5:56 p.m. at 5.72 feet. Low tide, 12:36 a.m. at 1.33 feet. High tide, 6:46 a.m. at 3.62 feet. Low tide, 11:42 a.m. at 1.98 feet. Here are the buoy observations for 6 p.m. Pacific Daylight Time. An offshore buoy, 6, winds north at 14 knots, pressure 1,020.7 millibars. An offshore buoy, 59, winds north 8 knots, water temperature 63, pressure 1,024.3 millibars, seas 5 feet, every 19 seconds. At Point Arena buoy, winds northwest 16 knots, water temperature 56, pressure 1,019.1 millibars, seas 3 feet, every 19 seconds. At buoy 13 near Bodega Bay, winds northwest at 21 knots, gusting to 25, pressure 1,017.3 millibars, swell 7 feet, every 6 seconds. At Point Reyes Wave Rider buoy, water temperature 56, seas 9 feet, every 7 seconds. At San Francisco Bar buoy, water temperature 60, seas 5 feet, every 18 seconds. At San Francisco buoy, winds northwest at 19 knots, gusting to 23, pressure 1,018.0 millibars,
swell 7 feet every 7 seconds.

half moon bay buoy, winds northwest 12 knots, water temperature 57, pressure 1,019.6 millibars, seas 5 feet, every 8 seconds. At Monterey Bay buoy, winds northwest 21 knots, gusting to 27, water temperature 60, pressure 1,017.8 millibars, seas 7 feet, every 8 seconds. At Pointzer, wave rider buoy, water temperature 60, seas 7 feet, every 18 seconds. At Cape San Martin buoy, winds northwest 21 knots, gusting to 23, water temperature 61, pressure 1,017.6 millibars. Seas 8 feet, every 6 seconds. 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This broadcast originates from the National Weather Service office located in Monterey, California, and serves the South Bay and Monterey Bay Area, including the cities of San Jose, Monterey, Salinas, and Santa Cruz. Synopsis for the Central California coast and bays, including the Monterey Bay, Greater Farallones, and Cordell Bank National Marine Sanctuaries, moderate to strong breezes are forecast across area waters, including the bays, over the next 24 hours. Northwesterly swell between 6 and 8 feet will continue, with approximately 2 to 3 foot secondary long period southerly swell persisting through the week. While winds diminish to largely gentle breezes across bays, strong breezes and rough seas will persist through early Thursday across the Pacific coast waters. The marine forecast for San Pablo Bay, Suisun Bay, the West Delta, and the San Francisco Bay north of the Bay Bridge. Small craft advisory in effect until 3 a.m. Pacific Daylight Time Wednesday, this afternoon, west wind 10 to 15 knots. For tonight, southwest wind 10 to 15 knots. For Wednesday, southwest wind 5 to 10 knots, rising to 10 to 15 knots in the afternoon. For Wednesday night, southwest wind 10 to 15 knots. The marine forecast for Monterey Bay. Small craft advisory in effect through Wednesday evening. This afternoon, west wind 15 to 20 knots. Seas 3 to 5 feet. Wave detail, northwest 5 feet at 8 seconds. For tonight, northwest wind 15 to 20 knots. Seas 3 to 5 feet. Wave detail, northwest 5 feet at 7 seconds. For Wednesday, northwest wind 5 to 10 knots, becoming west 15 to 20 knots in the afternoon. Seas 3 to 5 feet. Wave detail, northwest 5 feet at 9 seconds. For Wednesday night, west wind 15 to 20 knots, becoming northwest 10 to 15 knots after midnight. Seas 4 to 6 feet. Wave detail, northwest 5 feet at 7 seconds. The coastal waters forecast from Pigeon Point to Point Pinos out to 10 nautical miles. Small craft advisory in effect through late Wednesday night. This afternoon, northwest wind 20 to 25 knots. Seas 5 to 7 feet. Wave detail, northwest 6 feet at 8 seconds and south 2 feet at 16 seconds. For tonight, northwest wind 20 to 25 knots, easing to 15 to 20 knots after midnight. Seas 5 to 7 feet. Wave detail, northwest 6 feet at 7 seconds and south 2 feet at 16 seconds. For Wednesday, northwest wind 10 to 15 knots, rising to 15 to 20 knots in the afternoon. Seas 5 to 7 feet. Wave detail, northwest 6 feet at 9 seconds and southwest 2 feet at 17 seconds. For Wednesday night, northwest wind 15 to 20 knots. Seas 5 to 8 feet. Wave detail, northwest 7 feet at 8 seconds and south 2 feet at 17 seconds. The area forecast for the peninsula, North Bay, and East Bay. Beach hazards statement in effect through Friday afternoon. For tonight, partly cloudy. Lows from the lower to mid 50s. West winds 10 to 20 miles per hour. For Wednesday, partly cloudy in the morning, then becoming mostly sunny. Highs in the mid 60s at the coast to around 80 inland. West winds 5 to 15 miles per hour. For Wednesday night, mostly clear until midnight, then becoming

cloudy. Lows in the 50s. Southwest winds 5 to 15 miles per hour. And on Thursday, mostly cloudy in the morning, then becoming mostly sunny. Highs around 70 at the coast to the upper 80s inland. Southwest winds 5 to 10 miles per hour. For Thursday night, clear until midnight, then becoming partly cloudy. Lows from the 40s to upper 50s. Southwest winds 5 to 15 miles per hour. For Friday, partly cloudy in the morning, then becoming mostly sunny. Highs from the mid-60s to lower 80s for Friday night, clear until midnight, then becoming partly cloudy. Lows in the 50s Saturday through Monday, partly cloudy. Highs from the upper 60s to lower 80s, lows from the 50s to lower 60s Monday night and Tuesday, mostly clear. Lows from the 50s to lower 60s, highs from the lower 70s to mid 80s, low temperatures tonight and highs tomorrow for the selected cities, San Francisco, 54 and 65, San Francisco Airport, 55 and 67, Redwood City, 55 and 74, Oakland, 55 and 69, Fremont, 55 and 72, Concord, 54 and 81, Livermore, 52 and 80, San Rafael, 53 and 80, Santa Rosa, 50 and 85, Napa, 51 and 79, Fairfield, 54 and 83. These are the 6 p.m. Pacific Daylight Time observations for the San Francisco and Monterey Bay areas on Tuesday, July 7th. At San Francisco Airport, it was partly sunny, temperature 59, dew point 51, relative humidity 75%, west wind at 25 miles an hour, gusting to 33, pressure 30.06 inches and steady. At Oakland Airport, it was partly sunny, temperature 61, dew point 52, relative humidity 72%, west wind at 18 miles an hour, pressure 30.06 inches and steady. At San Jose Airport, it was mostly sunny, temperature 66, dew point 53, relative humidity 63%, northwest wind at 16 miles an hour, pressure 30.04 inches and steady. At Santa Rosa, it was sunny, temperature 72, southeast wind at 12, pressure 29.99 and falling. At Concord, it was sunny, temperature 69, southwest wind at 18. At Livermore, it was sunny, temperature 65, west wind at 21. At Monterey, it was cloudy, temperature 60, west wind at 12, pressure 30.09 and steady. At Salinas, it was cloudy, temperature 62, dew point 52, relative humidity 69%, west wind at 14. Here are some observations around California and western Nevada. Skies ranged from sunny to mostly sunny. It was 79 at Sacramento, 72 at Los Angeles, 71 at San Diego, and 92 at Reno. Truckee reported 81, South Lake Tahoe reported 77, Blue Canyon reported 72, and Mammoth Lakes reported 81. These are the 7 p.m. Pacific Daylight Time observations for the San Francisco and Monterey Bay areas on Tuesday, July 7th. At San Francisco Airport, it was partly sunny, temperature 59, dew point 51, relative humidity 75%, west wind at 21 miles an hour, gusting to 35, pressure 30.06 inches and steady. At Oakland Airport, it was partly sunny, temperature 59, dew point 52, relative humidity 77%, west wind at 17 miles an hour, pressure 30.06 inches and steady. At San Jose Airport, it was mostly sunny, temperature 64, dew point 53, relative humidity 67%, northwest wind at 17 miles an hour, gusting to 24, pressure 30.05 inches and rising. At Santa Rosa, it was sunny, temperature 69, southeast wind at 10, pressure 29.99 and steady. At Concord, it was sunny, temperature 66, south wind at 15. At Livermore, it was mostly sunny, temperature 61, west wind at 20, gusting to 26. At Monterey, it was cloudy, temperature 59, west wind at 13, pressure 30.

p.m. Downtown San Francisco was 59 degrees. Oakland Museum was 62 degrees. Redwood City was 67 degrees. San Rafael was 72 degrees. The following is an important beach hazard message from the National Weather Service, issued at 12:52 p.m. Pacific Daylight Time. Beach hazard statement remains in effect through Friday afternoon. What? An increased risk of sneaker waves and strong rip currents due to long period southwest swell. Where? Pacific Coast beaches. When? Through Friday afternoon. Impacts. Dangerous conditions are forecast along the shoreline. Hazards include sneaker waves, strong rip currents, and large breaking waves. Stay off of jetties, piers, rocks, and other waterside infrastructure. Remain out of the water to avoid hazardous surf and never turn your back on the ocean. Monitor local weather, surf and tide forecasts at www.weather.gov/mtr. The area forecast for the South Bay, including the San Jose metro area and the Santa Clara Valley. For tonight, mostly clear until midnight, then becoming partly cloudy. Lows from the lower to mid-50s. Northwest winds 5 to 15 miles per hour. For Wednesday, partly cloudy in the morning, then becoming sunny. Highs in the lower 70s by the bay, upper 70s to mid-80s inland. Northwest winds 5 to 10 miles per hour. For Wednesday night, mostly clear until midnight, then becoming partly cloudy. Lows in the 50s. Northwest winds 5 to 10 miles per hour. And on Thursday, partly cloudy in the morning, then becoming sunny. Highs in the mid-70s by the bay, mid-80s to lower 90s inland. Light winds, becoming west 5 to 10 miles per hour in the afternoon. For Thursday night, mostly clear. Lows in the 50s. West winds 5 to 10 miles per hour. For Friday, partly cloudy in the morning, then becoming sunny. Highs from the mid-70s to lower 90s for Friday night, mostly clear. Lows from the mid to upper 50s Saturday through Sunday night, partly cloudy. Highs from the mid-70s to lower 90s. Lows from the mid-50s to lower 60s Monday through Tuesday, mostly clear. Highs from the upper 70s to mid-90s. Lows in the lower 60s. Low temperatures tonight and highs tomorrow for the selected cities. San Jose, 55 and 76, Mountain View, 56 and 71, Morgan Hill, 53 and 85. The area forecast for the Monterey Bay and Salinas Valley. Beach hazard statement in effect through Friday afternoon. For tonight, partly cloudy until midnight, then becoming mostly cloudy. Lows in the lower 50s. West winds 5 to 15 miles per hour. For Wednesday, mostly cloudy in the morning, then becoming mostly sunny. Highs in the mid-60s at the coast to the lower 80s inland. West winds 5 to 15 miles per hour. For Wednesday night, mostly clear until midnight, then becoming partly cloudy. Lows in the mid-50s. Southwest winds 5 to 15 miles per hour, decreasing to up to 5 miles per hour after midnight. And on Thursday, mostly cloudy in the morning, then becoming mostly sunny. Highs in the upper 60s at the coast to the upper 80s inland. West winds 5 to 10 miles per hour. For Thursday night, mostly clear until midnight, then becoming partly cloudy. Lows in the mid-50s. West winds 5 to 15 miles per hour. For Friday, mostly cloudy in the morning, then becoming mostly sunny. Highs from the upper 60s to mid-80s for Friday night, mostly clear until midnight, then becoming partly cloudy. Lows in the upper 50s Saturday through Sunday, mostly cloudy. Highs from the lower 70s to mid-80s. Lows in the upper 50s Sunday night through Tuesday, partly cloudy. Lows in the lower 60s, high 70s and 80s. Low temperatures tonight and highs tomorrow for the selected cities. Santa Cruz, 53 and 76. Monterey, 55 and 65, Salinas, 55 and 65, Hollister, 51 and 76, King City, 51 and 83.

overview for the Bay Area and Central Coast. Seasonably cool temperatures today before a warming trend begins Wednesday through the weekend. Long period southwest swell causes an increased risk of sneaker waves and strong rip currents today through Friday. Potential for thunderstorms and elevated fire weather concerns late this weekend into early next week. The extended forecast for the Bay Area and Central Coast, Thursday and Thursday night, partly cloudy. High 60 to 90. Lows 50 to 65. Friday and Friday night, mostly clear. High 60 to 90. Lows 50 to 65. Saturday and Saturday night, mostly cloudy. Highs 65 to 90. Lows 55 to 70. Sunday and Sunday night, partly cloudy. Highs 65 to 90. Lows 55 to 70. Monday, mostly sunny. Warmer. High 65 to 95. Sunrise, sunset, and tidal information for the San Francisco Bay Area for Tuesday, July 7. The sunset tonight, 8:34 p.m. The sunrise tomorrow, 5:56 a.m. The sunset tomorrow, 8:33 p.m. Tidal data at the Golden Gate for the afternoon and evening hours today and the morning hours of tomorrow. High tide, 5:56 p.m. at 5.72 feet. Low tide, 12:36 a.m. at 1.33 feet. High tide, 6:46 a.m. at 3.62 feet. Low tide, 11:42 a.m. at 1.98 feet. Here are the buoy observations for 7 p.m. Pacific Daylight Time. An offshore buoy 6 winds northwest at 14 knots, pressure 1,021.0 millibars. An offshore buoy 59, winds north 10 knots, water temperature 63, pressure 1,024.3 millibars, seas 5 feet, every 15 seconds. At Point Arena buoy, winds northwest 16 knots, water temperature 56, pressure 1,019.1 millibars, seas 5 feet, every 19 seconds. At buoy 13 near Bodega Bay, winds northwest at 23 knots, gusting to 27, pressure 1,017.1 millibars, swell 8 feet, every 6 seconds. At Point Reyes Wave Rider buoy, water temperature 56, seas 8 feet, every 7 seconds. At San Francisco Bar buoy, water temperature 60, seas 6 feet, every 18 seconds. At San Francisco buoy, winds northwest at 23 knots, gusting to 27, water temperature 55, swell 7 feet, every 7 seconds. At Half Moon Bay buoy, winds northwest 16 knots, water temperature 57, pressure 1,019.4 millibars, seas 5 feet, every 7 seconds. At Monterey Bay buoy, winds northwest 23 knots, gusting to 27, water temperature 60, pressure 1,017.8 millibars, seas 6 feet, every 8 seconds. At Point Sur, Wave Rider buoy, water temperature 60, seas 7 feet, every 8 seconds. At Cape San Martin buoy, winds northwest 23 knots, gusting to 27, water temperature 61, pressure 1,017.2 millibars. Seas 8 feet, every 6 seconds. Synopsis for the Central California coast and bays, including the Monterey Bay, Greater Farallones, and Cordell Bank National Marine Sanctuaries, moderate to strong breezes are forecast across area waters, including the bays over the next 24 hours. Northwesterly swell between 6 and 8 feet will continue, with approximately 2 to 3 foot secondary long period southerly swell persisting through the week. While winds diminish to largely gentle breezes across bays, strong breezes and rough seas will persist through early Thursday across the Pacific coast waters. The marine forecast for San Pablo Bay, Suisun Bay, the West Delta, and the San Francisco Bay north of the Bay Bridge. Small craft advisory in effect until 3 a.m. Pacific Daylight Time Wednesday, this afternoon, west wind 10 to 15 knots. For tonight, southwest wind 10 to 15 knots. For Wednesday, southwest wind 5 to 10 knots, rising to 10 to 15 knots in the afternoon. For Wednesday night, southwest wind 10 to 15 knots. The marine forecast.

Monterey Bay. Small craft advisory in effect through Wednesday evening. This afternoon, west wind 15 to 20 knots. Seas 3 to 5 feet. Wave detail, northwest 5 feet at 8 seconds. For tonight, northwest wind 15 to 20 knots. Seas 3 to 5 feet. Wave detail, northwest 5 feet at 7 seconds. For Wednesday, northwest wind 5 to 10 knots, becoming west 15 to 20 knots in the afternoon. Seas 3 to 5 feet. Wave detail, northwest 5 feet at 9 seconds. For Wednesday night, west wind 15 to 20 knots, becoming northwest 10 to 15 knots after midnight. Seas 4 to 6 feet. Wave detail, northwest 5 feet at 7 seconds. The coastal waters forecast from Pigeon Point to Point Pinos out to 10 nautical miles. Small craft advisory in effect through late Wednesday night. This afternoon, northwest wind 20 to 25 knots. Seas 5 to 7 feet. Wave detail, northwest 6 feet at 8 seconds and south 2 feet at 16 seconds. For tonight, northwest wind 20 to 25 knots, easing to 15 to 20 knots after midnight. Seas 5 to 7 feet. Wave detail, northwest 6 feet at 7 seconds and south 2 feet at 16 seconds. For Wednesday, northwest wind 10 to 15 knots, rising to 15 to 20 knots in the afternoon. Seas 5 to 7 feet. Wave detail, northwest 6 feet at 9 seconds and southwest 2 feet at 17 seconds. For Wednesday night, northwest wind 15 to 20 knots. Seas 5 to 8 feet. Wave detail, northwest 7 feet at 8 seconds and south 2 feet at 17 seconds. The area forecast for the peninsula, North Bay, and East Bay. Beach hazards statement in effect through Friday afternoon. For tonight, partly cloudy. Lows from the lower to mid-50s. West winds 10 to 20 miles per hour. For Wednesday, partly cloudy in the morning, then becoming mostly sunny. Highs in the mid-60s at the coast to around 80 inland. West winds 5 to 15 miles per hour. For Wednesday night, mostly clear until midnight, then becoming partly cloudy. Lows in the 50s. Southwest winds 5 to 15 miles per hour. And on Thursday, mostly cloudy in the morning, then becoming mostly sunny. Highs around 70 at the coast to the upper 80s inland. Southwest winds 5 to 10 miles per hour. For Thursday night, clear until midnight, then becoming partly cloudy. Lows from the 40s to upper 50s. Southwest winds 5 to 15 miles per hour. For Friday, partly cloudy in the morning, then becoming mostly sunny. Highs from the mid-60s to lower 80s for Friday night, clear until midnight, then becoming partly cloudy. Lows in the 50s Saturday through Monday. Partly cloudy. Highs from the upper 60s to lower 80s. Lows from the 50s to lower 60s Monday night and Tuesday, mostly clear. Lows from the 50s to lower 60s, highs from the lower 70s to mid 80s, low temperatures tonight and highs tomorrow for these selected cities: San Francisco, 54 and 65, San Francisco Airport, 55 and 67, Redwood City, 55 and 74, Oakland, 55 and 69, Fremont, 55 and 72, Concord, 54 and 81, Livermore, 52 and 80, San Rafael, 53 and 80, Santa Rosa, 50 and 85, Napa, 51 and 79, Fairfield, 54 and 83. These are the 7 p.m. Pacific Daylight Time observations for the San Francisco and Monterey Bay areas on Tuesday, July 7th. At San Francisco Airport, it was partly sunny, temperature 59, dew point 51, relative humidity 75%, west wind at 21 miles an hour, gusting to 35, pressure 30.06 inches and steady. At Oakland Airport, it was partly sunny, temperature 59, dew point 52, relative humidity 77%, west wind at 17 miles an hour, pressure 30.06 inches and steady. At San Jose Airport, it was mostly sunny, temperature 64, dew point 53, relative humidity 67%.

at 17 miles an hour, gusting to 24, pressure 30.05 inches and rising. At Santa Rosa, it was sunny, temperature 69, southeast wind at 10, pressure 29.99 and steady. At Concord, it was sunny, temperature 66, south wind at 15. At Livermore, it was mostly sunny, temperature 61, west wind at 20, gusting to 26. At Monterey, it was cloudy, temperature 59, west wind at 13, pressure 30.08 and falling. At Salinas, it was cloudy, temperature 60, dew point 52, relative humidity 74%, west wind at 14. Here are some observations around California and western Nevada. Skies ranged from sunny to mostly sunny. It was 75 at Sacramento, 70 at Los Angeles, 70 at San Diego, and 89 at Reno. Truckee reported 79, South Lake Tahoe reported 73, Blue Canyon reported 70, and Mammoth Lakes reported 77. Local temperature reports around San Francisco Bay for 7 p.m. Downtown San Francisco was 58 degrees. Oakland Museum was 61 degrees. Redwood City was 66 degrees. San Rafael was 70 degrees. The following is an important beach hazard message from the National Weather Service. Issued at 12:52 p.m. Pacific Daylight Time. Beach hazard statement remains in effect through Friday afternoon. What? An increased risk of sneaker waves and strong rip currents due to long period southwest swell. Where? Pacific Coast beaches. When? Through Friday afternoon. Impacts. Dangerous conditions are forecast along the shoreline. Hazards include sneaker waves, strong rip currents, and large breaking waves. Stay off of jetties, piers, rocks, and other waterside infrastructure. Remain out of the water to avoid hazardous surf and never turn your back on the ocean. Monitor local weather, surf and tide forecasts at www.weather.gov/mtr. The area forecast for the South Bay, including the San Jose metro area and the Santa Clara Valley. For tonight, mostly clear until midnight, then becoming partly cloudy. Lows from the lower to mid-50s. Northwest winds 5 to 15 miles per hour. For Wednesday, partly cloudy in the morning, then becoming sunny. Highs in the lower 70s by the bay, upper 70s to mid 80s inland. Northwest winds 5 to 10 miles per hour. For Wednesday night, mostly clear until midnight, then becoming partly cloudy. Lows in the 50s. Northwest winds 5 to 10 miles per hour. And on Thursday, partly cloudy in the morning, then becoming sunny. Highs in the mid-70s by the bay, mid-80s to lower 90s inland. Light winds, becoming west 5 to 10 miles per hour in the afternoon. For Thursday night, mostly clear. Lows in the 50s. West winds 5 to 10 miles per hour. For Friday, partly cloudy in the morning, then becoming sunny. Highs from the mid-70s to lower 90s for Friday night, mostly clear. Lows from the mid to upper 50s Saturday through Sunday night, partly cloudy. Highs from the mid-70s to lower 90s. Lows from the mid-50s to lower 60s Monday through Tuesday, mostly clear. Highs from the upper 70s to mid-90s. Lows in the lower 60s. Low temperatures tonight and highs tomorrow for these selected cities. San Jose, 55 and 76, Mountain View, 56 and 71, Morgan Hill, 53 and 85. 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This broadcast originates from the National Weather Service office located in Monterey, California, and serves the South Bay and Monterey Bay Area, including the cities of San Jose, Monterey, Salinas, and Santa Cruz. The area forecast for the Monterey Bay and Salinas Valley. Beach hazard statement in effect through Friday afternoon. For tonight, partly cloudy until midnight, then becoming mostly cloudy.

lows in the lower 50s. West winds 5 to 15 miles per hour. For Wednesday, mostly cloudy in the morning, then becoming mostly sunny. Highs in the mid-60s at the coast to the lower 80s inland. West winds 5 to 15 miles per hour. For Wednesday night, mostly clear until midnight, then becoming partly cloudy. Lows in the mid-50s. Southwest winds 5 to 15 miles per hour, decreasing to up to 5 miles per hour after midnight. And on Thursday, mostly cloudy in the morning, then becoming mostly sunny. Highs in the upper 60s at the coast to the upper 80s inland. West winds 5 to 10 miles per hour. For Thursday night, mostly clear until midnight, then becoming partly cloudy. Lows in the mid-50s. West winds 5 to 15 miles per hour. For Friday, mostly cloudy in the morning, then becoming mostly sunny. Highs from the upper 60s to mid-80s for Friday night, mostly clear until midnight, then becoming partly cloudy. Lows in the upper 50s Saturday through Sunday, mostly cloudy. Highs from the lower 70s to mid-80s, lows in the upper 50s Sunday night through Tuesday, partly cloudy. Lows in the lower 60s, high 70s and 80s, low temperatures tonight and highs tomorrow for the selected cities: Santa Cruz, 53 and 76, Monterey, 55 and 65, Salinas, 55 and 65, Hollister, 51 and 76, King City, 51 and 83. The weather overview for the Bay Area and Central Coast: seasonably cold temperatures today before a warming trend begins Wednesday through the weekend. Long period southwest swell causes an increased risk of sneaker waves and strong rip currents today through Friday. Potential for thunderstorms and elevated fire weather concerns late this weekend into early next week. The extended forecast for the Bay Area and Central Coast: Thursday and Thursday night, partly cloudy. High 60 to 90. Lows 50 to 65. Friday and Friday night, mostly clear. High 60 to 90. Lows 50 to 65. Saturday and Saturday night, mostly cloudy. High 65 to 90. Lows 55 to 70. Sunday and Sunday night, partly cloudy. High 65 to 90. Lows 55 to 70. Monday, mostly sunny. Warmer. High 65 to 95. Sunrise, sunset, and tidal information for the San Francisco Bay Area for Tuesday, July 7. The sunset tonight, 8:34 p.m. The sunrise tomorrow, 5:56 a.m. The sunset tomorrow, 8:33 p.m. Tidal data at the Golden Gate for the afternoon and evening hours today and the morning hours of tomorrow. High tide, 5:56 p.m. at 5.72 feet. Low tide, 12:36 a.m. at 1.33 feet. High tide, 6:46 a.m. at 3.62 feet. Low tide, 11:42 a.m. at 1.98 feet. Here are the buoy observations for 7 p.m. Pacific Daylight Time. At offshore buoy 6, winds northwest at 14 knots, pressure 1,021.0 millibars. At offshore buoy 59, winds north 10 knots, water temperature 63, pressure 1,024.3 millibars, seas 5 feet, every 15 seconds. At Point Arena buoy, winds northwest 16 knots, water temperature 56, pressure 1,019.1 millibars, seas 5 feet, every 19 seconds. At buoy 13 near Bodega Bay, winds northwest at 23 knots, gusting to 27, pressure 1,017.1 millibars, swell 8 feet, every 6 seconds. At Point Reyes Wave Rider buoy, water temperature 56, seas 8 feet, every 7 seconds. At San Francisco Bar buoy, water temperature 60, seas 6 feet, every 18 seconds. At San Francisco buoy, winds northwest at 23 knots, gusting to 27, water temperature 55, swell 7 feet, every 7 seconds. At Half Moon Bay buoy, winds northwest 16 knots, water temperature 57, pressure 1,019.4 millibars, seas 5 feet, every 7 seconds.

at Monterey Bay Buoy, winds northwest 23 knots, gusting to 27, water temperature 60, pressure 1,017.8 millibars, seas 6 feet, every 8 seconds. Headpoint, sir, wave rider buoy, water temperature 60, seas 7 feet, every 8 seconds. At Cape San Martin buoy, winds northwest 23 knots, gusting to 27, water temperature 61, pressure 1,017.2 millibars. Seas 8 feet, every 6 seconds. Synopsis for the Central California coast and bays, including the Monterey Bay, Greater Farallones, and Cordell Bank National Marine Sanctuaries, moderate to strong breezes are forecast across area waters, including the bays, over the next 24 hours. Northwesterly swell between 6 and 8 feet will continue, with approximately 2 to 3 foot secondary long period southerly swell persisting through the week. While winds diminish to largely gentle breezes across bays, strong breezes and rough seas will persist through early Thursday across the Pacific coast waters. The marine forecast for San Pablo Bay, Suisun Bay, the West Delta, and the San Francisco Bay north of the Bay Bridge. Small craft advisory in effect until 3 a.m. Pacific Daylight Time Wednesday, this afternoon, west wind 10 to 15 knots. For tonight, southwest wind 10 to 15 knots. For Wednesday, southwest wind 5 to 10 knots, rising to 10 to 15 knots in the afternoon. For Wednesday night, southwest wind 10 to 15 knots. The marine forecast for Monterey Bay. Small craft advisory in effect through Wednesday evening. This afternoon, west wind 15 to 20 knots. Seas 3 to 5 feet. Wave detail, northwest 5 feet at 8 seconds. For tonight, northwest wind 15 to 20 knots. Seas 3 to 5 feet. Wave detail, northwest 5 feet at 7 seconds. For Wednesday, northwest wind 5 to 10 knots, becoming west 15 to 20 knots in the afternoon. Seas 3 to 5 feet. Wave detail, northwest 5 feet at 9 seconds. For Wednesday night, west wind 15 to 20 knots, becoming northwest 10 to 15 knots after midnight. Seas 4 to 6 feet. Wave detail, northwest 5 feet at 7 seconds. The coastal waters forecast from Pigeon Point to Point Pinos out to 10 nautical miles. Small craft advisory in effect through late Wednesday night. This afternoon, northwest wind 20 to 25 knots. Seas 5 to 7 feet. Wave detail, northwest 6 feet at 8 seconds and south 2 feet at 16 seconds. For tonight, northwest wind 20 tail, northwest 6 feet at 8 seconds and south 2 feet at 16 seconds. For tonight, northwest wind 20 to 25 knots, easing to 15 to 20 knots after midnight. Seas 5 to 7 feet. Wave detail, northwest 6 feet at 7 seconds and south 2 feet at 16 seconds. For Wednesday, northwest wind 10 to 15 knots, rising to 15 to 20 knots in the afternoon. Seas 5 to 7 feet. Wave detail, northwest 6 feet at 9 seconds and southwest 2 feet at 17 seconds. For Wednesday night, northwest wind 15 to 20 knots. Seas 5 to 8 feet. Wave detail, northwest 7 feet at 8 seconds and south 2 feet at 17 seconds. The area forecast for the peninsula, North Bay, and East Bay. Beach hazards statement in effect through Friday afternoon. For tonight, partly cloudy. Lows from the lower to mid 50s. West winds 10 to 20 miles per hour. For Wednesday, partly cloudy in the morning, then becoming mostly sunny. Highs in the mid 60s at the coast to around 80 inland. West winds 5 to 15 miles per hour. For Wednesday night, mostly clear until midnight, then becoming partly cloudy. Lows in the 50s. Southwest winds 5 to 15 miles per hour. And on Thursday, mostly cloudy in the morning, then becoming mostly sunny. Highs around 70 at the coast to the upper 80s inland. Southwest winds 5 to 10 miles per hour. For Thursday night, clear until midnight, then becoming partly cloudy. Lows from the 40s to upper 50s.

southwest, winds 5 to 15 miles per hour. For Friday, partly cloudy in the morning, then becoming mostly sunny. Highs from the mid-60s to lower 80s for Friday night, clear until midnight, then becoming partly cloudy. Lows in the 50s Saturday through Monday, partly cloudy. Highs from the upper 60s to lower 80s, lows from the 50s to lower 60s Monday night and Tuesday, mostly clear. Lows from the 50s to lower 60s, highs from the lower 70s to mid 80s, low temperatures tonight and highs tomorrow for these selected cities: San Francisco, 54 and 65, San Francisco Airport, 55 and 67, Redwood City, 55 and 74, Oakland, 55 and 69, Fremont, 55 and 72, Concord, 54 and 81, Livermore, 52 and 80, San Rafael, 53 and 80, Santa Rosa, 50 and 85, Napa, 51 and 79, Fairfield, 54 and 83. These are the 7 p.m. Pacific Daylight Time observations for the San Francisco and Monterey Bay areas on Tuesday, July 7th. At San Francisco Airport, it was partly sunny, temperature 59, dew point 51, relative humidity 75%, west wind at 21 miles an hour, gusting to 35, pressure 30.06 inches and steady. At Oakland Airport, it was partly sunny, temperature 59, dew point 52, relative humidity 77%, west wind at 17 miles an hour, pressure 30.06 inches and steady. At San Jose Airport, it was mostly sunny, temperature 64, dew point 53, relative humidity 67%, northwest wind at 17 miles an hour, gusting to 24, pressure 30.05 inches and rising. At Santa Rosa, it was sunny, temperature 69, southeast wind at 10, pressure 29.99 and steady. At Concord, it was sunny, temperature 66, south wind at 15. At Livermore, it was mostly sunny, temperature 61, west wind at 20, gusting to 26. At Monterey, it was cloudy, temperature 59, west wind at 13, pressure 30.08 and falling. At Salinas, it was cloudy, temperature 60, dew point 52, relative humidity 74%, west wind at 14. Here are some observations around California and western Nevada. Skies ranged from sunny to mostly sunny. It was 75 at Sacramento, 70 at Los Angeles, 70 at San Diego, and 89 at Reno. Truckee reported 79, South Lake Tahoe reported 73, Blue Canyon reported 70, and Mammoth Lakes reported 77. Local temperature reports around San Francisco Bay for 7 p.m. Downtown San Francisco was 58 degrees. Oakland Museum was 61 degrees. Redwood City was 66 degrees. San Rafael was 70 degrees. The following is an important beach hazard message from the National Weather Service. Issued at 12:52 p.m. Pacific Daylight Time. Beach hazard statement remains in effect through Friday afternoon. What? An increased risk of sneaker waves and strong rip currents due to long period southwest swell. Where? Pacific Coast beaches. When? Through Friday afternoon. Impacts. Dangerous conditions are forecast along the shoreline. Hazards include sneaker waves, strong rip currents, and large breaking waves. Stay off of jetties, piers, rocks, and other waterside infrastructure. Remain out of the water to avoid hazardous surf and never turn your back on the ocean. Monitor local weather, surf and tide forecast at www.weather.gov/mtr. The area forecast for the South Bay, including the San Jose metro area and the Santa Clara Valley. For tonight, mostly clear until midnight, then becoming partly cloudy. Lows from the lower to mid-50s. Northwest winds 5 to 15 miles per hour. For Wednesday, partly cloudy in the morning, then becoming sunny. Highs in the lower 70s by the bay, upper 70s to mid-80s inland. Northwest winds 5 to 10 miles per hour. For Wednesday night,
mostly clear until midnight, then becoming partly cloudy. Lows in the 50s. Northwest winds 5 to 10 miles per hour. And on Thursday, partly cloudy in the morning, then becoming sunny. Highs in the mid-70s by the bay, mid-80s to lower 90s inland. Light winds, becoming west 5 to 10 miles per hour in the afternoon. For Thursday night, mostly clear. Lows in the 50s. West winds 5 to 10 miles per hour. For Friday, partly cloudy in the morning, then becoming sunny. Highs from the mid-70s to lower 90s for Friday night, mostly clear. Lows from the mid to upper 50s Saturday through Sunday night, partly cloudy. Highs from the mid-70s to lower 90s. Lows from the mid-50s to lower 60s Monday through Tuesday, mostly clear. Highs from the upper 70s to mid-90s. Lows in the lower 60s. Low temperatures tonight and highs tomorrow for the selected cities. San Jose, 55 and 76. Mountain View, 56 and 71. Morgan Hill, 53 and 85. The area forecast for the Monterey Bay and Salinas Valley. Beach hazards statement in effect through Friday afternoon. For tonight, partly cloudy until midnight, then becoming mostly cloudy. Lows in the lower 50s. West winds 5 to 15 miles per hour. For Wednesday, mostly cloudy in the morning, then becoming mostly sunny. Highs in the mid-60s at the coast to the lower 80s inland. West winds 5 to 15 miles per hour. For Wednesday night, mostly clear until midnight, then becoming partly cloudy. Lows in the mid-50s. Southwest winds 5 to 15 miles per hour, decreasing to up to 5 miles per hour after midnight. And on Thursday, mostly cloudy in the morning, then becoming mostly sunny. Highs in the upper 60s at the coast to the upper 80s inland. West winds 5 to 10 miles per hour. For Thursday night, mostly clear until midnight, then becoming partly cloudy. Lows in the mid-50s. West winds 5 to 15 miles per hour. For Friday, mostly cloudy in the morning, then becoming mostly sunny. Highs from the upper 60s to mid-80s for Friday night, mostly clear until midnight, then becoming partly cloudy. Lows in the upper 50s Saturday through Sunday. Mostly cloudy. Highs from the lower 70s to mid-80s. Lows in the upper 50s Sunday night through Tuesday. Partly cloudy. Lows in the lower 60s. High 70s and 80s. Low temperatures tonight and highs tomorrow for the selected cities. Santa Cruz, 53 and 76. Monterey, 55 and 65. Salinas, 55 and 65. Hollister, 51 and 76. King City, 51 and 83. The weather overview for the Bay Area and Central Coast, seasonably cool temperatures today before a warming trend begins Wednesday through the weekend. Long period southwest swell causes an increased risk of sneaker waves and strong rip currents today through Friday. Potential for thunderstorms and elevated fire weather concerns late this weekend into early next week. The extended forecast for the Bay Area and Central Coast, Thursday and Thursday night, partly cloudy. High 60 to 90. Lows 50 to 65. Friday and Friday night, mostly clear. High 60 to 90. Lows 50 to 65. Saturday and Saturday night, mostly cloudy. Highs 65 to 90. Lows 55 to 70. Sunday and Sunday night, partly cloudy. Highs 65 to 90. Lows 55 to 70. Monday, mostly sunny. Warmer. High 65 to 95. Sunrise, sunset, and tidal information for the San Francisco Bay Area for Tuesday, July 7. The sunset tonight, 8:34 p.m. The sunrise tomorrow, 5:56 a.m. The sunset tomorrow, 8:33 p.m. Tidal data at the Golden Gate for the afternoon and evening hours today and the morning hours of tomorrow. High tide, 5:56 p.m. at 5.72 feet. Low tide, 12:36 a.m. at 1.33 feet. High tide, 6:46 a.m. at 3.62 feet.
Low tide, 11:42 a.m. at 1.9.

the buoy observations for 7 p.m. Pacific Daylight Time. An offshore buoy 6 winds northwest at 14 knots, pressure 1,021.0 millibars. An offshore buoy 59, winds north 10 knots, water temperature 63, pressure 1,024.3 millibars, seas 5 feet, every 15 seconds. At Point Arena buoy, winds northwest 16 knots, water temperature 56, pressure 1,019.1 millibars, seas 5 feet, every 19 seconds. At buoy 13 near Bodega Bay, winds northwest at 23 knots, gusting to 27, pressure 1,017.1 millibars, swell 8 feet, every 6 seconds. At Point Reyes Wave Rider buoy, water temperature 56, seas 8 feet, every 7 seconds. At San Francisco Bar buoy, water temperature 60, seas 6 feet, every 18 seconds. At San Francisco buoy, winds northwest at 23 knots, gusting to 27, water temperature 55, swell 7 feet, every 7 seconds. At Half Moon Bay buoy, winds northwest 16 knots, water temperature 57, pressure 1,019.4 millibars, seas 5 feet, every 7 seconds. At Monterey Bay buoy, winds northwest 23 knots, gusting to 27, water temperature 60, pressure 1,017.8 millibars, seas 6 feet, every 8 seconds. At Point Sur, Wave Rider buoy, water temperature 60, seas 7 feet, every 8 seconds. At Cape San Martin buoy, winds northwest 23 knots, gusting to 27, water temperature 61, pressure 1,017.2 millibars. Seas 8 feet, every 6 seconds. Synopsis for the Central California coast and bays, including the Monterey Bay, Greater Farallones, and Cordell Bank National Marine Sanctuaries, moderate to strong breezes are forecast across area waters, including the bays, over the next 24 hours. Northwesterly swell between 6 and 8 feet will continue, with approximately 2 to 3 foot secondary long period southerly swell persisting through the week. While winds diminish to largely gentle breezes across bays, strong breezes and rough seas will persist through early Thursday across the Pacific coast waters. The marine forecast for San Pablo Bay, Suisun Bay, the West Delta, and the San Francisco Bay north of the Bay Bridge. Small craft advisory in effect until 3 a.m. Pacific Daylight Time Wednesday, this afternoon, west wind 10 to 15 knots. For tonight, southwest wind 10 to 15 knots. For Wednesday, southwest wind 5 to 10 knots, rising to 10 to 15 knots in the afternoon. For Wednesday night, southwest wind 10 to 15 knots. The marine forecast for Monterey Bay. Small craft advisory in effect through Wednesday evening, this afternoon, west wind 15 to 20 knots. Seas 3 to 5 feet. Wave detail, northwest 5 feet at 8 seconds. For tonight, northwest wind 15 to 20 knots. Seas 3 to 5 feet. Wave detail, northwest 5 feet at 7 seconds. For Wednesday, northwest wind 5 to 10 knots, becoming west 15 to 20 knots in the afternoon. Seas 3 to 5 feet. Wave detail, northwest 5 feet at 9 seconds. For Wednesday night, west wind 15 to 20 knots, becoming northwest 10 to 15 knots after midnight. Seas 4 to 6 feet. Wave detail, northwest 5 feet at 7 seconds. The coastal waters forecast from Pigeon Point to Point Pinos out to 10 nautical miles. Small craft advisory in effect through late Wednesday night, this afternoon, northwest wind 20 to 25 knots. Seas 5 to 7 feet. Wave detail, northwest 6 feet at 8 seconds and south 2 feet at 16 seconds. For tonight, northwest wind 20 to 25 knots, easing to 15 to 20 knots after midnight. Seas 5 to 7 feet. Wave detail, northwest 6 feet at 7 seconds and south 2 feet at 16 seconds. For Wednesday, northwest wind 10 to 15 knots, rising to 15 to 20 knots in the afternoon. Seas 5 to 7 feet. Wave detail, northwest 6 feet at 9 seconds and southwest 2 feet at 17 seconds.
For Wednesday night, northwest wind 15 to 20 knots. Seas 5 to 8 feet. Wave detail, northwest 7 feet at 8 seconds and south 2 feet at 17 seconds. The area forecast for the peninsula, North Bay, and East Bay. Beach hazard statement in effect through Friday afternoon. For tonight, partly cloudy. Lows from the lower to mid-50s. West winds 10 to 20 miles per hour. For Wednesday, partly cloudy in the morning, then becoming mostly sunny. Highs in the mid-60s at the coast to around 80 inland. West winds 5 to 15 miles per hour. For Wednesday night, mostly clear until midnight, then becoming partly cloudy. Lows in the 50s. Southwest winds 5 to 15 miles per hour. And on Thursday, mostly cloudy in the morning, then becoming mostly sunny. Highs around 70 at the coast to the upper 80s inland. Southwest winds 5 to 10 miles per hour. For Thursday night, clear until midnight, then becoming partly cloudy. Lows from the 40s to upper 50s. Southwest winds 5 to 15 miles per hour. For Friday, partly cloudy in the morning, then becoming mostly sunny. Highs from the mid-60s to lower 80s for Friday night, clear until midnight, then becoming partly cloudy. Lows in the 50s Saturday through Monday, partly cloudy. Highs from the upper 60s to lower 80s, lows from the 50s to lower 60s Monday night and Tuesday, mostly clear. Lows from the 50s to lower 60s, highs from the lower 70s to mid 80s, low temperatures tonight and highs tomorrow for the selected cities, San Francisco, 54 and 65, San Francisco Airport, 55 and 67, Redwood City, 55 and 74, Oakland, 55 and 69, Fremont, 55 and 72, Concord, 54 and 81, Livermore, 52 and 80, San Rafael, 53 and 80, Santa Rosa, 50 and 85, Napa, 51 and 79, Fairfield, 54 and 83. These are the 7 p.m. Pacific Daylight Time observations for the San Francisco and Monterey Bay areas on Tuesday, July 7th. At San Francisco Airport, it was partly sunny, temperature 59, dew point 51, relative humidity 75%, west wind at 21 miles an hour, gusting to 35, pressure 30.06 inches and steady. At Oakland Airport, it was partly sunny, temperature 59, dew point 52, relative humidity 77%, west wind at 17 miles an hour, pressure 30.06 inches and steady. At San Jose Airport, it was mostly sunny, temperature 64, dew point 53, relative humidity 67%, northwest wind at 17 miles an hour, gusting to 24, pressure 30.05 inches and rising. At Santa Rosa, it was sunny, temperature 69, southeast wind at 10, pressure 29.99 and steady. At Concord, it was sunny, temperature 66, south wind at 15. At Livermore, it was mostly sunny, temperature 61, west wind at 20, gusting to 26. At Monterey, it was cloudy, temperature 59, west wind at 13, pressure 30.08 and falling. At Salinas, it was cloudy, temperature 60, dew point 52, relative humidity 74%, west wind at 14. Here are some observations around California and western Nevada. Skies ranged from sunny to mostly sunny. It was 75 at Sacramento, 70 at Los Angeles, 70 at San Diego, and 89 at Reno. Truckee reported 79, South Lake Tahoe reported 73, Blue Canyon reported 70, and Mammoth Lakes reported 77. 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This broadcast originates from the National Weather Service office located in Monterey, California, and serves the South Bay and Monterey Bay Area, including the cities of San Jose, Monterey, Salinas, and Santa Cruz. Local temperature reports around San Francisco Bay for 7 p.m.

downtown San Francisco was 58 degrees. Oakland Museum was 61 degrees. Redwood City was 66 degrees. San Rafael was 70 degrees. The following is an important beach hazard message from the National Weather Service, issued at 12:52 p.m. Pacific Daylight Time. Beach hazard statement remains in effect through Friday afternoon. What? An increased risk of sneaker waves and strong rip currents due to long period southwest swell. Where? Pacific Coast beaches. When? Through Friday afternoon. Impacts. Dangerous conditions are forecast along the shoreline. Hazards include sneaker waves, strong rip currents, and large breaking waves. Stay off of jetties, piers, rocks, and other waterside infrastructure. Remain out of the water to avoid hazardous surf and never turn your back on the ocean. Monitor local weather, surf and tide forecasts at www.weather.gov/mtr. The area forecast for the South Bay, including the San Jose metro area and the Santa Clara Valley. For tonight, mostly clear until midnight, then becoming partly cloudy. Lows from the lower to mid-50s. Northwest winds 5 to 15 miles per hour. For Wednesday, partly cloudy in the morning, then becoming sunny. Highs in the lower 70s by the bay, upper 70s to mid-80s inland. Northwest winds 5 to 10 miles per hour. For Wednesday night, mostly clear until midnight, then becoming partly cloudy. Lows in the 50s. Northwest winds 5 to 10 miles per hour. And on Thursday, partly cloudy in the morning, then becoming sunny. Highs in the mid-70s by the bay, mid-80s to lower 90s inland. Light winds, becoming west 5 to 10 miles per hour in the afternoon. For Thursday night, mostly clear. Lows in the 50s. West winds 5 to 10 miles per hour. For Friday, partly cloudy in the morning, then becoming sunny. Highs from the mid-70s to lower 90s for Friday night, mostly clear. Lows from the mid to upper 50s Saturday through Sunday night, partly cloudy. Highs from the mid-70s to lower 90s. Lows from the mid-50s to lower 60s Monday through Tuesday, mostly clear. Highs from the upper 70s to mid-90s. Lows in the lower 60s. Low temperatures tonight and highs tomorrow for these selected cities: San Jose, 55 and 76, Mountain View, 56 and 71, Morgan Hill, 53 and 85. The area forecast for the Monterey Bay and Salinas Valley. Beach hazard statement in effect through Friday afternoon. For tonight, partly cloudy until midnight, then becoming mostly cloudy. Lows in the lower 50s. West winds 5 to 15 miles per hour. For Wednesday, mostly cloudy in the morning, then becoming mostly sunny. Highs in the mid-60s at the coast to the lower 80s inland. West winds 5 to 15 miles per hour. For Wednesday night, mostly clear until midnight, then becoming partly cloudy. Lows in the mid-50s. Southwest winds 5 to 15 miles per hour, decreasing to up to 5 miles per hour after midnight. And on Thursday, mostly cloudy in the morning, then becoming mostly sunny. Highs in the upper 60s at the coast to the upper 80s inland. West winds 5 to 10 miles per hour. For Thursday night, mostly clear until midnight, then becoming partly cloudy. Lows in the mid-50s. West winds 5 to 15 miles per hour. For Friday, mostly cloudy in the morning, then becoming mostly sunny. Highs from the upper 60s to mid-80s for Friday night, mostly clear until midnight, then becoming partly cloudy. Lows in the upper 50s Saturday through Sunday. Mostly cloudy. Highs from the lower 70s to mid-80s. Lows in the upper 50s Sunday night through Tuesday. Partly cloudy. Lows in the lower 60s, high 70s and 80s. Low temperatures tonight and highs tomorrow for these selected cities: Santa Cruz, 53 and 76, Monterey, 55 and 65, Salinas, 55 and 65, Hollister, 51 and 76, King City, 51 and 83. The weather overview.

the Bay Area and Central Coast. Seasonably cool temperatures today before a warming trend begins Wednesday through the weekend. Long period southwest swell causes an increased risk of sneaker waves and strong rip currents today through Friday. Potential for thunderstorms and elevated fire weather concerns late this weekend into early next week. The extended forecast for the Bay Area and Central Coast, Thursday and Thursday night, partly cloudy. High 60 to 90. Lows 50 to 65. Friday and Friday night, mostly clear. High 60 to 90. Lows 50 to 65. Saturday and Saturday night, mostly cloudy. High 65 to 90. Lows 55 to 70. Sunday and Sunday night, partly cloudy. High 65 to 90. Lows 55 to 70. Monday, mostly sunny. Warmer. High 65 to 95. Sunrise, sunset, and tidal information for the San Francisco Bay Area for Tuesday, July 7. The sunset tonight, 8:34 p.m. The sunrise tomorrow, 5:56 a.m. The sunset tomorrow, 8:33 p.m. Tidal data at the Golden Gate for the afternoon and evening hours today and the morning hours of tomorrow. High tide, 5:56 p.m. at 5.72 feet. Low tide, 12:36 a.m. at 1.33 feet. High tide, 6:46 a.m. at 3.62 feet. Low tide, 11:42 a.m. at 1.98 feet. Here are the buoy observations for 8 p.m. Pacific Daylight Time. An offshore buoy 6, winds northwest at 60 knots, pressure 1,021.4 millibars. An offshore buoy 59, winds north at 8 knots, water temperature 62, pressure 1,024.4 millibars. At buoy 14 near Point Arena, winds northwest at 70 knots, gusting to 21, water temperature 56, pressure 1,019.3 millibars. At buoy 13 near Bodega Bay, winds northwest at 25 knots, gusting to 31, pressure 1,017.1 millibars. At Point Reyes Wave Rider buoy, water temperature 56, seas 9 feet, every 7 seconds. At San Francisco Bar buoy, water temperature 59, seas 6 feet, every 18 seconds. At San Francisco buoy, winds northwest at 19 knots, gusting to 25, swell 7 feet, every 7 seconds. At Half Moon Bay buoy, winds northwest 16 knots, water temperature 56, pressure 1,019.3 millibars, seas 5 feet, every 7 seconds. At Monterey buoy, winds northwest at 23 knots, gusting to 29, water temperature 60, pressure 1,017.9 millibars. At Point Sur, Wave Rider buoy, water temperature 60, sea 7 feet, every 8 seconds. At Cape San Martin buoy, winds northwest at 23 knots, gusting to 29, water temperature 61, pressure 1,017.3 millibars. Synopsis for the Central California coast and bays, including the Monterey Bay, Greater Farallones, and Cordell Bank National Marine Sanctuaries. Moderate to strong breezes are forecast across area waters, including the bays, over the next 24 hours. Northwesterly swell between 6 and 8 feet will continue, with approximately 2 to 3 foot secondary long period southerly swell persisting through the week. While winds diminish to largely gentle breezes across bays, strong breezes and rough seas will persist through early Thursday across the Pacific coast waters. The marine forecast for San Pablo Bay, Suisun Bay, the West Delta, and the San Francisco Bay north of the Bay Bridge. Small craft advisory in effect until 3 a.m. Pacific Daylight Time Wednesday, this afternoon, west wind 10 to 15 knots. For tonight, southwest wind 10 to 15 knots. For Wednesday, southwest wind 5 to 10 knots, rising to 10 to 15 knots in the afternoon. For Wednesday night, southwest wind 10 to 15 knots. The marine forecast for Monterey Bay. Small craft advisory in effect through Wednesday evening. This afternoon, west wind 15 to 20 knots. Seas 3 to 5 feet. Wave detail, northwest 5 feet at 8 seconds. For tonight,

all craft, advisory in effect through late Wednesday night. This afternoon, northwest wind 20 to 25 knots. Seas 5 to 7 feet. Wave detail, northwest 6 feet at 8 seconds and south 2 feet at 16 seconds. For tonight, northwest wind 20 to 25 knots, easing to 15 to 20 knots after midnight. Seas 5 to 7 feet. Wave detail, northwest 6 feet at 7 seconds and south 2 feet at 16 seconds. For Wednesday, northwest wind 10 to 15 knots, rising to 15 to 20 knots in the afternoon. Seas 5 to 7 feet. Wave detail, northwest 6 feet at 9 seconds and southwest 2 feet at 17 seconds. For Wednesday night, northwest wind 15 to 20 knots. Seas 5 to 8 feet. Wave detail, northwest 7 feet at 8 seconds and south 2 feet at 17 seconds. The area forecast for the peninsula, North Bay, and East Bay. Beach hazards statement in effect through Friday afternoon. For tonight, partly cloudy. Lows from the lower to mid-50s. West winds 10 to 20 miles per hour. For Wednesday, partly cloudy in the morning, then becoming mostly sunny. Highs in the mid-60s at the coast to around 80 inland. West winds 5 to 15 miles per hour. For Wednesday night, mostly clear until midnight, then becoming partly cloudy. Lows in the 50s. Southwest winds 5 to 15 miles per hour. And on Thursday, mostly cloudy in the morning, then becoming mostly sunny. Highs around 70 at the coast to the upper 80s inland. Southwest winds 5 to 10 miles per hour. For Thursday night, clear until midnight, then becoming partly cloudy. Lows from the 40s to upper 50s. Southwest winds 5 to 15 miles per hour. For Friday, partly cloudy in the morning, then becoming mostly sunny. Highs from the mid-60s to lower 80s for Friday night, clear until midnight, then becoming partly cloudy. Lows in the 50s Saturday through Monday. Partly cloudy. Highs from the upper 60s to lower 80s. Lows from the 50s to lower 60s Monday night and Tuesday mostly clear. Lows from the 50s to lower 60s. Highs from the lower 70s to mid 80s. Low temperatures tonight and highs tomorrow for the selected cities. San Francisco, 54 and 65. San Francisco Airport, 55 and 67. Redwood City, 55 and 74. Oakland, 55 and 69. Fremont, 55 and 72. Concord, 54 and 81. Livermore, 52 and 80. San Rafael, 53 and 80. Santa Rosa, 50 and 85. Napa, 51 and 79. Fairfield, 54 and 83. These are the 8 p.m. Pacific Daylight Time observations for the San Francisco and Monterey Bay areas on Tuesday, July 7th. At San Francisco Airport, it was mostly cloudy, temperature 58, dew point 51, relative humidity 78%, west wind at 18 miles an hour, gusting to 28, pressure 30.06 inches and steady. At Oakland Airport, it was mostly cloudy, temperature 59, dew point 53, relative humidity 80%, west wind at 21 miles an hour, gusting to 29, pressure 30.07 inches and rising. At San Jose Airport, it was partly cloudy, temperature 62, dew point 52, relative humidity 69%, northwest wind at 17 miles an hour, pressure 30.07 inches and rising. At Santa Rosa, it was clear, temperature 64, southeast wind at 12, pressure 30.00 and rising. At Concord, it was clear, temperature 61, south wind at 14. At Livermore, it was partly cloudy, temperature 59, west wind at 15. At Monterey, it was cloudy, temperature 58, west wind at 8, pressure 30.09 and rising. At Salinas, it was cloudy, temperature 59, dew point 52, relative humidity 77%, west wind at 13. Here are some observations around California and western Nevada. Skies ranged from clear to partly cloudy. It was 70 at Sacramento, 68 at Los Angeles,

88 at San Diego, and 85 at Reno. Truckee reported 73, South Lake Tahoe reported 69, Blue Canyon reported 68, and Mammoth Lakes reported 75. These are the 8 p.m. Pacific Daylight Time observations for the San Francisco and Monterey Bay areas on Tuesday, July 7th. At San Francisco Airport, it was mostly cloudy, temperature 58, dew point 51, relative humidity 78%, west wind at 18 miles an hour, gusting to 28, pressure 30.06 inches and steady. At Oakland Airport, it was mostly cloudy, temperature 59, dew point 53, relative humidity 80%, west wind at 21 miles an hour, gusting to 29, pressure 30.07 inches and rising. At San Jose Airport, it was partly cloudy, temperature 62, dew point 52, relative humidity 69%, northwest wind at 17 miles an hour, pressure 30.07 inches and rising. At Santa Rosa, it was clear, temperature 64, southeast wind at 12, pressure 30.00 and rising. At Concord, it was clear, temperature 61, south wind at 14. At Livermore, it was partly cloudy, temperature 59, west wind at 15. At Monterey, it was cloudy, temperature 58, west wind at 8, pressure 30.09 and rising. At Salinas, it was cloudy, temperature 59, dew point 52, relative humidity 77%, west wind at 13. Here are some observations around California and western Nevada. Skies ranged from clear to partly cloudy. It was 70 at Sacramento, 68 at Los Angeles, 68 at San Diego, and 85 at Reno. Truckee reported 73, South Lake Tahoe reported 69, Blue Canyon reported 68, and Mammoth Lakes reported 75. Local temperature reports around San Francisco Bay for 8 p.m. Downtown San Francisco was 58 degrees. Oakland Museum was 59 degrees. Redwood City was 63 degrees. San Rafael was 67 degrees. The following is an important beach hazard message from the National Weather Service. Issued at 12:52 p.m. Pacific Daylight Time. Beach hazard statement remains in effect through Friday afternoon. What? An increased risk of sneaker waves and strong rip currents due to long period southwest swell. Where? Pacific Coast beaches. When? Through Friday afternoon. Impacts. Dangerous conditions are forecast along the shoreline. Hazards include sneaker waves, strong rip currents, and large breaking waves. Stay off of jetties, piers, rocks, and other waterside infrastructure. Remain out of the water to avoid hazardous surf and never turn your back on the ocean. Monitor local weather, surf and tide forecasts at www.weather.gov/mtr. The area forecast for the South Bay, including the San Jose metro area and the Santa Clara Valley. For tonight, mostly clear until midnight, then becoming partly cloudy. Lows from the lower to mid-50s. Northwest winds 5 to 15 miles per hour. For Wednesday, partly cloudy in the morning, then becoming sunny. Highs in the lower 70s by the bay, upper 70s to mid-80s inland. Northwest winds 5 to 10 miles per hour. For Wednesday night, mostly clear until midnight, then becoming partly cloudy. Lows in the 50s. Northwest winds 5 to 10 miles per hour. And on Thursday, partly cloudy in the morning, then becoming sunny. Highs in the mid-70s by the bay, mid-80s to lower 90s inland. Light winds, becoming west 5 to 10 miles per hour in the afternoon. For Thursday night, mostly clear. Lows in the 50s. West winds 5 to 10 miles per hour. For Friday, partly cloudy in the morning, then becoming sunny. Highs from the mid-70s to lower 90s for Friday night, mostly clear. Lows from the mid to upper 50s Saturday through Sunday night, partly cloudy. Highs from the mid-70s to lower 90s, lows from the mid-50s to lower 60s Monday through Tuesday.

mostly clear. Highs from the upper 70s to mid-90s, lows in the lower 60s, low temperatures tonight and highs tomorrow for the selected cities: San Jose, 55 and 76, Mountain View, 56 and 71, Morgan Hill, 53 and 85. The area forecast for the Monterey Bay and Salinas Valley: beach hazards statement in effect through Friday afternoon. For tonight, partly cloudy until midnight, then becoming mostly cloudy. Lows in the lower 50s. West winds 5 to 15 miles per hour. For Wednesday, mostly cloudy in the morning, then becoming mostly sunny. Highs in the mid-60s at the coast to the lower 80s inland. West winds 5 to 15 miles per hour. For Wednesday night, mostly clear until midnight, then becoming partly cloudy. Lows in the mid-50s. Southwest winds 5 to 15 miles per hour, decreasing to up to 5 miles per hour after midnight. And on Thursday, mostly cloudy in the morning, then becoming mostly sunny. Highs in the upper 60s at the coast to the upper 80s inland. West winds 5 to 10 miles per hour. For Thursday night, mostly clear until midnight, then becoming partly cloudy. Lows in the mid-50s. West winds 5 to 15 miles per hour. For Friday, mostly cloudy in the morning, then becoming mostly sunny. Highs from the upper 60s to mid-80s for Friday night, mostly clear until midnight, then becoming partly cloudy. Lows in the upper 50s Saturday through Sunday, mostly cloudy. Highs from the lower 70s to mid-80s, lows in the upper 50s Sunday night through Tuesday, partly cloudy. Lows in the lower 60s, high 70s and 80s, low temperatures tonight and highs tomorrow for the selected cities: Santa Cruz, 53 and 76, Monterey, 55 and 65, Salinas, 55 and 65, Hollister, 51 and 76, King City, 51 and 83. The weather overview for the Bay Area and Central Coast: seasonably cool temperatures today before a warming trend begins Wednesday through the weekend. Long period southwest swell causes an increased risk of sneaker waves and strong rip currents today through Friday. Potential for thunderstorms and elevated fire weather concerns late this weekend into early next week. The extended forecast for the Bay Area and Central Coast: Thursday and Thursday night, partly cloudy. High 60 to 90. Lows 50 to 65. Friday and Friday night, mostly clear. High 60 to 90. Lows 50 to 65. Saturday and Saturday night, mostly cloudy. High 65 to 90. Lows 55 to 70. Sunday and Sunday night, partly cloudy. High 65 to 90. Lows 55 to 70. Monday, mostly sunny. Warmer. High 65 to 95. Sunrise, sunset, and tidal information for the San Francisco Bay Area for Tuesday, July 7. The sunset tonight, 8:34 p.m. The sunrise tomorrow, 5:56 a.m. The sunset tomorrow, 8:33 p.m. Tidal data at the Golden Gate for the afternoon and evening hours today and the morning hours of tomorrow. High tide, 5:56 p.m. at 5.72 feet. Low tide, 12:36 a.m. at 1.33 feet. High tide, 6:46 a.m. at 3.62 feet. Low tide, 11:42 a.m. at 1.98 feet. Here are the buoy observations for 8 p.m. Pacific Daylight Time. An offshore buoy 6, winds northwest at 14 knots, pressure 1,021.5 millibars. An offshore buoy 59, winds north at 8 knots, water temperature 62, pressure 1,024.4 millibars. At Point Arena buoy, winds northwest 17 knots, gusting to 23, water temperature 56, pressure 1,019.3 millibars, seas 3 feet, every 19 seconds. At buoy 13 near Bodega Bay, winds northwest at 25 knots, gusting to 31, pressure 1,017.1 millibars. At Point Reyes Wave Rider buoy, water temperature 56, seas 9 feet, every 7 seconds.

at San Francisco Bar Buoy water temperature 59, sees 6 feet every 18 seconds. At San Francisco Buoy winds northwest at 19 knots, gusting to 25, swell 7 feet every 7 seconds. At Half Moon Bay Buoy winds northwest 16 knots, water temperature 56, pressure 1019.3 millibars, seas 5 feet every 7 seconds. At Monterey Bay Buoy winds northwest 21 knots, gusting to 29, water temperature 60, pressure 1017.8 millibars, seas 6 feet every 17 seconds. At Point Sur, Wave Rider Buoy water temperature 60, seas 7 feet every 8 seconds. At Cape San Martin Buoy winds northwest 25 knots, gusting to 29, water temperature 61, pressure 1017.4 millibars. Seas 8 feet every 6 seconds. Synopsis for the Central California coast and bays, including the Monterey Bay, Greater Farallones, and Cordell Bank National Marine Sanctuaries, moderate to strong breezes are forecast across area waters, including the bays over the next 24 hours. Northwesterly swell between 6 and 8 feet will continue, with approximately 2 to 3 foot secondary long period southerly swell persisting through the week. While winds diminish to largely gentle breezes across bays, strong breezes and rough seas will persist through early Thursday across the Pacific coast waters. The marine forecast for San Pablo Bay, Suisun Bay, the West Delta, and the San Francisco Bay north of the Bay Bridge. Small craft advisory in effect until 3 a.m. Pacific Daylight Time Wednesday, this afternoon, west wind 10 to 15 knots. For tonight, southwest wind 10 to 15 knots. For Wednesday, southwest wind 5 to 10 knots, rising to 10 to 15 knots in the afternoon. For Wednesday night, southwest wind 10 to 15 knots. The marine forecast for Monterey Bay. Small craft advisory in effect through Wednesday evening. This afternoon, west wind 15 to 20 knots. Seas 3 to 5 feet. Wave detail, northwest 5 feet at 8 seconds. For tonight, northwest wind 15 to 20 knots. Seas 3 to 5 feet. Wave detail, northwest 5 feet at 7 seconds. For Wednesday, northwest wind 5 to 10 knots, becoming west 15 to 20 knots in the afternoon. Seas 3 to 5 feet. Wave detail, northwest 5 feet at 9 seconds. For Wednesday night, west wind 15 to 20 knots, becoming northwest 10 to 15 knots after midnight. Seas 4 to 6 feet. Wave detail, northwest 5 feet at 7 seconds. The coastal waters forecast from Pigeon Point to Point Pinos out to 10 nautical miles. Small craft advisory in effect through late Wednesday night. This afternoon, northwest wind 20 to 25 knots. Seas 5 to 7 feet. Wave detail, northwest 6 feet at 8 seconds and south 2 feet at 16 seconds. For tonight, northwest wind 20 to 25 knots, easing to 15 to 20 knots after midnight. Seas 5 to 7 feet. Wave detail, northwest 6 feet at 7 seconds and south 2 feet at 16 seconds. For Wednesday, northwest wind 10 to 15 knots, rising to 15 to 20 knots in the afternoon. Seas 5 to 7 feet. Wave detail, northwest 6 feet at 9 seconds and southwest 2 feet at 17 seconds. For Wednesday night, northwest wind 15 to 20 knots. Seas 5 to 8 feet. Wave detail, northwest 7 feet at 8 seconds and south 2 feet at 17 seconds. 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This broadcast originates from the National Weather Service office located in Monterey, California, and serves the South Bay and Monterey Bay Area, including the cities of San Jose, Monterey, Salinas, and Santa Cruz. The area forecast for the Peninsula, North Bay, and East Bay. Beach hazards statement in effect through Friday afternoon. For tonight, partly cloudy. Lows from the lower to mid-50s. West winds 10 to 20 miles per hour. For Wednesday,

partly cloudy in the morning, then becoming mostly sunny. Highs in the mid-60s at the coast to around 80 inland. West winds 5 to 15 miles per hour. For Wednesday night, mostly clear until midnight, then becoming partly cloudy. Lows in the 50s. Southwest winds 5 to 15 miles per hour. And on Thursday, mostly cloudy in the morning, then becoming mostly sunny. Highs around 70 at the coast to the upper 80s inland. Southwest winds 5 to 10 miles per hour. For Thursday night, clear until midnight, then becoming partly cloudy. Lows from the 40s to upper 50s. Southwest winds 5 to 15 miles per hour. For Friday, partly cloudy in the morning, then becoming mostly sunny. Highs from the mid-60s to lower 80s for Friday night, clear until midnight, then becoming partly cloudy. Lows in the 50s Saturday through Monday, partly cloudy. Highs from the upper 60s to lower 80s, lows from the 50s to lower 60s Monday night and Tuesday, mostly clear. Lows from the 50s to lower 60s, highs from the lower 70s to mid 80s, low temperatures tonight and highs tomorrow for the selected cities, San Francisco, 54 and 65, San Francisco Airport, 55 and 67, Redwood City, 55 and 74, Oakland, 55 and 69, Fremont, 55 and 72, Concord, 54 and 81, Livermore, 52 and 80, San Rafael, 53 and 80, Santa Rosa, 50 and 85, Napa, 51 and 79, Fairfield, 54 and 83. These are the 8 p.m. Pacific Daylight Time observations for the San Francisco and Monterey Bay areas on Tuesday, July 7th. At San Francisco Airport, it was mostly cloudy, temperature 58, dew point 51, relative humidity 78%, west wind at 18 miles an hour, gusting to 28, pressure 30.06 inches and steady. At Oakland Airport, it was mostly cloudy, temperature 59, dew point 53, relative humidity 80%, west wind at 21 miles an hour, gusting to 29, pressure 30.07 inches and rising. At San Jose Airport, it was partly cloudy, temperature 62, dew point 52, relative humidity 69%, northwest wind at 17 miles an hour, pressure 30.07 inches and rising. At Santa Rosa, it was clear, temperature 64, southeast wind at 12, pressure 30.00 and rising. At Concord, it was clear, temperature 61, south wind at 14. At Livermore, it was partly cloudy, temperature 59, west wind at 15. At Monterey, it was cloudy, temperature 58, west wind at 8, pressure 30.09 and rising. At Salinas, it was cloudy, temperature 59, dew point 52, relative humidity 77%, west wind at 13. Here are some observations around California and western Nevada. Skies ranged from clear to partly cloudy. It was 70 at Sacramento, 68 at Los Angeles, 68 at San Diego, and 85 at Reno. Truckee reported 73, South Lake Tahoe reported 69, Blue Canyon reported 68, and Mammoth Lakes reported 75. Local temperature reports around San Francisco Bay for 8 p.m. Downtown San Francisco was 58 degrees. Oakland Museum was 59 degrees. Redwood City was 63 degrees. San Rafael was 67 degrees. The following is an important beach hazard message from the National Weather Service. Issued at 12:52 p.m. Pacific Daylight Time. Beach hazard statement remains in effect through Friday afternoon. What? An increased risk of sneaker waves and strong rip currents due to long period southwest swell. Where? Pacific Coast beaches. When? Through Friday afternoon. Impacts. Dangerous conditions are forecast along the shoreline. Hazards include sneaker waves, strong rip currents, and large breaking waves. Stay off of jetties, piers, rocks, and other waterside infrastructure. Remain out of the water to avoid hazardous surf and never turn your back on the ocean. Monitor local weather.

surf and time forecast at www.weather.gov/mtr. The area forecast for the South Bay, including the San Jose metro area and the Santa Clara Valley. For tonight, mostly clear until midnight, then becoming partly cloudy. Lows from the lower to mid-50s. Northwest winds 5 to 15 miles per hour. For Wednesday, partly cloudy in the morning, then becoming sunny. Highs in the lower 70s by the bay, upper 70s to mid-80s inland. Northwest winds 5 to 10 miles per hour. For Wednesday night, mostly clear until midnight, then becoming partly cloudy. Lows in the 50s. Northwest winds 5 to 10 miles per hour. And on Thursday, partly cloudy in the morning, then becoming sunny. Highs in the mid-70s by the bay, mid-80s to lower 90s inland. Light winds, becoming west 5 to 10 miles per hour in the afternoon. For Thursday night, mostly clear. Lows in the 50s. West winds 5 to 10 miles per hour. For Friday, partly cloudy in the morning, then becoming sunny. Highs from the mid-70s to lower 90s for Friday night, mostly clear. Lows from the mid to upper 50s Saturday through Sunday night, partly cloudy. Highs from the mid-70s to lower 90s, lows from the mid-50s to lower 60s Monday through Tuesday, mostly clear. Highs from the upper 70s to mid-90s, lows in the lower 60s, low temperatures tonight and highs tomorrow for the selected cities, San Jose, 55 and 76, Mountain View, 56 and 71, Morgan Hill, 53 and 85. The area forecast for the Monterey Bay and Salinas Valley? Beach hazards statement in effect through Friday afternoon. For tonight, partly cloudy until midnight, then becoming mostly cloudy. Lows in the lower 50s. West winds 5 to 15 miles per hour. For Wednesday, mostly cloudy in the morning, then becoming mostly sunny. Highs in the mid-60s at the coast to the lower 80s inland. West winds 5 per hour. For Wednesday, mostly cloudy in the morning, then becoming mostly sunny. Highs in the mid-60s at the coast to the lower 80s inland. West winds 5 to 15 miles per hour. For Wednesday night, mostly clear until midnight, then becoming partly cloudy. Lows in the mid-50s. Southwest winds 5 to 15 miles per hour, decreasing to up to 5 miles per hour after midnight. And on Thursday, mostly cloudy in the morning, then becoming mostly sunny. Highs in the upper 60s at the coast to the upper 80s inland. West winds 5 to 10 miles per hour. For Thursday night, mostly clear until midnight, then becoming partly cloudy. Lows in the mid-50s. West winds 5 to 15 miles per hour. For Friday, mostly cloudy in the morning, then becoming mostly sunny. Highs from the upper 60s to mid-80s for Friday night, mostly clear until midnight, then becoming partly cloudy. Lows in the upper 50s Saturday through Sunday, mostly cloudy. Highs from the lower 70s to mid-80s, lows in the upper 50s Sunday night through Tuesday, partly cloudy. Lows in the lower 60s, high 70s and 80s, low temperatures tonight and highs tomorrow for the selected cities, Santa Cruz, 53 and 76, Monterey, 55 and 65, Salinas, 55 and 65, Hollister, 51 and 76, King City, 51 and 83. The weather overview for the Bay Area and Central Coast, seasonably cool temperatures today before a warming trend begins Wednesday through the weekend. Long period southwest swell causes an increased risk of sneaker waves and strong rip currents today through Friday. Potential for thunderstorms and elevated fire weather concerns late this weekend into early next week. The extended forecast for the Bay Area and Central Coast, Thursday and Thursday night, partly cloudy. High 60 to 90. Lows 50 to 65. Friday and Friday night, mostly clear. High 60 to 90. Lows 50 to 65. Saturday and Saturday night, mostly cloudy. High 65 to 90. Lows 55 to 70. Sunday and Sunday night, partly cloudy.

Highs 65 to 90. Lows 55 to 70. Monday, mostly sunny. Warmer. Highs 65 to 95. Sunrise, sunset, and tidal information for the San Francisco Bay Area for Tuesday, July 7. The sunset tonight, 8:34 p.m. The sunrise tomorrow, 5:56 a.m. The sunset tomorrow, 8:33 p.m. Tidal data at the Golden Gate for the afternoon and evening hours today and the morning hours of tomorrow. High tide, 5:56 p.m. at 5.72 feet. Low tide, 12:36 a.m. at 1.33 feet. High tide, 6:46 a.m. at 3.62 feet. Low tide, 11:42 a.m. at 1.98 feet. Here are the buoy observations for 8 p.m. Pacific Daylight Time. An offshore buoy 6 winds northwest at 14 knots, pressure 1,021.5 millibars. An offshore buoy 59 winds north at 8 knots, water temperature 62, pressure 1,024.4 millibars. At Point Arena buoy, winds northwest 17 knots, gusting to 23, water temperature 56, pressure 1,019.3 millibars, seas 3 feet, every 19 seconds. At buoy 13 near Bodega Bay, winds northwest at 25 knots, gusting to 31, pressure 1,017.1 millibars. At Point Reyes Wave Rider buoy, water temperature 56, seas 9 feet, every 7 seconds. At San Francisco Bar buoy, water temperature 59, seas 6 feet, every 18 seconds. At San Francisco buoy, winds northwest at 19 knots, gusting to 25, swell 7 feet, every 7 seconds. At Half Moon Bay buoy, winds northwest 16 knots, water temperature 56, pressure 1,019.3 millibars, seas 5 feet, every 7 seconds. At Monterey Bay buoy, winds northwest 21 knots, gusting to 29, water temperature 60, pressure 1,017.8 millibars, seas 6 feet, every 17 seconds. At Point Sur, Wave Rider buoy, water temperature 60, seas 7 feet, every 8 seconds. At Cape San Martin buoy, winds northwest 25 knots, gusting to 29, water temperature 61, pressure 1,017.4 millibars. Seas 8 feet, every 6 seconds. Synopsis for the Central California coast and bays, including the Monterey Bay, Greater Farallones, and Cordell Bank National Marine Sanctuaries, buoys are reporting a fresh to strong northwest breeze across the coastal waters. These conditions will persist for several days as rough seas build to 8 to 12 feet. Meanwhile, a low, long-period southwest swell will persist through Friday. The marine forecast for San Pablo Bay, Suisun Bay, the West Delta, and the San Francisco Bay north of the Bay Bridge. Small craft advisory in effect until 3 a.m. Pacific Daylight Time Wednesday. For tonight, southwest wind 10 to 15 knots. For Wednesday, southwest wind 5 to 10 knots, rising to 10 to 15 knots in the afternoon. For Wednesday night, southwest wind 10 to 15 knots. The marine forecast for Monterey Bay. Small craft advisory in effect through Wednesday evening. For tonight, northwest wind 20 to 25 knots, easing to 10 to 15 knots. Seas 3 to 5 feet. Wave detail, northwest 5 feet at 7 seconds. For Wednesday, northwest wind 5 to 10 knots, becoming west 15 to 20 knots in the afternoon. Seas 3 to 5 feet. Wave detail, northwest 5 feet at 9 seconds. For Wednesday night, northwest wind 15 to 20 knots, easing to 10 to 15 knots after midnight. Seas 4 to 6 feet. Wave detail, northwest 5 feet at 7 seconds. The coastal waters forecast from Pigeon Point to Point Pinos out to 10 nautical miles. Small craft advisory in effect through late Wednesday night. For tonight, northwest wind 20 to 25 knots, easing to 15 to 20 knots after midnight. Seas 5 to 7 feet.
Wave detail, northwest 6 feet at 7 seconds and south 2 feet at 16 seconds. For Wednesday, northwest wind 10 to 15 knots, rising to 20 to 25 knots in the afternoon. Seas 5 to 7 feet. Wave detail, northwest 6 feet at 9 seconds and southwest 2 feet at 17 seconds. For Wednesday night, northwest wind 20 to 25 knots, easing to 15 to 20 knots after midnight. Seas 5 to 8 feet. Wave detail, northwest 7 feet at 8 seconds and south 2 feet at 17 seconds. The area forecast for the peninsula, North Bay, and East Bay. Beach hazards statement in effect through Friday afternoon. For tonight, partly cloudy. Lows from the lower to mid-50s. West winds 10 to 20 miles per hour. For Wednesday, partly cloudy in the morning, then becoming mostly sunny. Highs in the mid-60s at the coast to around 80 inland. West winds 5 to 15 miles per hour. For Wednesday night, mostly clear until midnight, then becoming partly cloudy. Lows in the 50s. Southwest winds 5 to 15 miles per hour. And on Thursday, mostly cloudy in the morning, then becoming mostly sunny. Highs around 70 at the coast to the upper 80s inland. Southwest winds 5 to 10 miles per hour. For Thursday night, clear until midnight, then becoming partly cloudy. Lows from the 40s to upper 50s. Southwest winds 5 to 15 miles per hour. For Friday, partly cloudy in the morning, then becoming mostly sunny. Highs from the mid-60s to lower 80s for Friday night, clear until midnight, then becoming partly cloudy. Lows in the 50s Saturday through Monday, partly cloudy. Highs from the upper 60s to lower 80s. Lows from the 50s to lower 60s Monday night and Tuesday, mostly clear. Lows from the 50s to lower 60s, highs from the lower 70s to mid 80s, low temperatures tonight and highs tomorrow for these selected cities, San Francisco, 54 and 65, San Francisco Airport, 55 and 67, Redwood City, 55 and 74, Oakland, 55 and 69, Fremont, 55 and 72, Concord, 54 and 81, Livermore, 52 and 80, San Rafael, 53 and 80, Santa Rosa, 50 and 85, Napa, 51 and 79, Fairfield, 54 and 83. These are the 8 p.m. Pacific Daylight Time observations for the San Francisco and Monterey Bay areas on Tuesday, July 7th. At San Francisco Airport, it was mostly cloudy, temperature 58, dew point 51, relative humidity 78%, west wind at 18 miles an hour, gusting to 28, pressure 30.06 inches and steady. At Oakland Airport, it was mostly cloudy, temperature 59, dew point 53, relative humidity 80%, west wind at 21 miles an hour, gusting to 29, pressure 30.07 inches and rising. At San Jose Airport, it was partly cloudy, temperature 62, dew point 52, relative humidity 69%, northwest wind at 17 miles an hour, pressure 30.07 inches and rising. At Santa Rosa, it was clear, temperature 64, southeast wind at 12, pressure 30.00 and rising. At Concord, it was clear, temperature 61, south wind at 14. At Livermore, it was partly cloudy, temperature 59, west wind at 15. At Monterey, it was cloudy, temperature 58, west wind at 8, pressure 30.09 and rising. At Salinas, it was cloudy, temperature 59, dew point 52, relative humidity 77%, west wind at 13. Here are some observations around California and western Nevada. Skies ranged from clear to partly cloudy. It was 70 at Sacramento, 68 at Los Angeles, 68 at San Diego, and 85 at Reno. Truckee reported 73, South Lake Tahoe reported 69, Blue Canyon reported 68, and Mammoth Lakes reported 75. Local temperature reports around San Francisco Bay for 8 p.m.
Downtown San Francisco was 58 degrees. Oakland Museum was 59 degrees. Redwood City.

Centerville was 67 degrees. The following is an important beach hazard message from the National Weather Service, issued at 12:52 p.m. Pacific Daylight Time. Beach hazard statement remains in effect through Friday afternoon. What? An increased risk of sneaker waves and strong rip currents due to long period southwest swell. Where? Pacific Coast beaches. When? Through Friday afternoon. Impacts. Dangerous conditions are forecast along the shoreline. Hazards include sneaker waves, strong rip currents, and large breaking waves. Stay off of jetties, piers, rocks, and other waterside infrastructure. Remain out of the water to avoid hazardous surf and never turn your back on the ocean. Monitor local weather, surf and tide forecasts at www.weather.gov/mtr. The area forecast for the South Bay, including the San Jose metro area and the Santa Clara Valley. For tonight, mostly clear until midnight, then becoming partly cloudy. Lows from the lower to mid-50s. Northwest winds 5 to 15 miles per hour. For Wednesday, partly cloudy in the morning, then becoming sunny. Highs in the lower 70s by the bay, upper 70s to mid-80s inland. Northwest winds 5 to 10 miles per hour. For Wednesday night, mostly clear until midnight, then becoming partly cloudy. Lows in the 50s. Northwest winds 5 to 10 miles per hour. And on Thursday, partly cloudy in the morning, then becoming sunny. Highs in the mid-70s by the bay, mid-80s to lower 90s inland. Light winds, becoming west 5 to 10 miles per hour in the afternoon. For Thursday night, mostly clear. Lows in the 50s. West winds 5 to 10 miles per hour. For Friday, partly cloudy in the morning, then becoming sunny. Highs from the mid-70s to lower 90s for Friday night, mostly clear. Lows from the mid to upper 50s Saturday through Sunday night, partly cloudy. Highs from the mid-70s to lower 90s. Lows from the mid-50s to lower 60s Monday through Tuesday, mostly clear. Highs from the upper 70s to mid-90s. Lows in the lower 60s. Low temperatures tonight and highs tomorrow for the selected cities: San Jose, 55 and 76, Mountain View, 56 and 71, Morgan Hill, 53 and 85. The area forecast for the Monterey Bay and Salinas Valley. Beach hazard statement in effect through Friday afternoon. For tonight, partly cloudy until midnight, then becoming mostly cloudy. Lows in the lower 50s. West winds 5 to 15 miles per hour. For Wednesday, mostly cloudy in the morning, then becoming mostly sunny. Highs in the mid-60s at the coast to the lower 80s inland. West winds 5 to 15 miles per hour. For Wednesday night, mostly clear until midnight, then becoming partly cloudy. Lows in the mid-50s. Southwest winds 5 to 15 miles per hour, decreasing to up to 5 miles per hour after midnight. And on Thursday, mostly cloudy in the morning, then becoming mostly sunny. Highs in the upper 60s at the coast to the upper 80s inland. West winds 5 to 10 miles per hour. For Thursday night, mostly clear until midnight, then becoming partly cloudy. Lows in the mid-50s. West winds 5 to 15 miles per hour. For Friday, mostly cloudy in the morning, then becoming mostly sunny. Highs from the upper 60s to mid-80s for Friday night, mostly clear until midnight, then becoming partly cloudy. Lows in the upper 50s Saturday through Sunday, mostly cloudy. Highs from the lower 70s to mid-80s. Lows in the upper 50s Sunday night through Tuesday, partly cloudy. Lows in the lower 60s, high 70s and 80s. Low temperatures tonight and highs tomorrow for the selected cities: Santa Cruz, 53 and 76, Monterey, 55 and 65, Salinas, 55 and 65, Hollister, 51 and 76, King City, 51 and 83. The weather overview for the Bay Area and Central Coast: seasonably cool temperatures today before a warming trend begins Wednesday through the weekend long period.

southwest swell causes an increased risk of sneaker waves and strong rip currents today through Friday. Potential for thunderstorms and elevated fire weather concerns late this weekend into early next week. The extended forecast for the Bay Area and Central Coast, Thursday and Thursday night, partly cloudy. High 60 to 90. Lows 50 to 65. Friday and Friday night, mostly clear. High 60 to 90. Lows 50 to 65. Saturday and Saturday night, mostly cloudy. High 65 to 90. Lows 55 to 70. Sunday and Sunday night, partly cloudy. High 65 to 90. Lows 55 to 70. Monday, mostly sunny. Warmer. High 65 to 95. Sunrise, sunset, and tidal information for the San Francisco Bay Area for Tuesday, July 7. The sunset tonight, 8:34 p.m. The sunrise tomorrow, 5:56 a.m. The sunset tomorrow, 8:33 p.m. Tidal data at the Golden Gate for the afternoon and evening hours today and the morning hours of tomorrow. High tide, 5:56 p.m. at 5.72 feet. Low tide, 12:36 a.m. at 1.33 feet. High tide, 6:46 a.m. at 3.62 feet. Low tide, 11:42 a.m. at 1.98 feet. Here are the buoy observations for 8 p.m. Pacific Daylight Time. An offshore buoy 6 winds northwest at 14 knots, pressure 1,021.5 millibars. An offshore buoy 59 winds north at 8 knots, water temperature 62, pressure 1,024.4 millibars. At Point Arena buoy, winds northwest 17 knots, gusting to 23, water temperature 56, pressure 1,019.3 millibars, seas 3 feet, every 19 seconds. At buoy 13 near Bodega Bay, winds northwest at 25 knots, gusting to 31, pressure 1,017.1 millibars. At Point Reyes Wave Rider buoy, water temperature 56, seas 9 feet, every 7 seconds. At San Francisco Bar buoy, water temperature 59, seas 6 feet, every 18 seconds. At San Francisco buoy, winds northwest at 19 knots, gusting to 25, swell 7 feet, every 7 seconds. At Half Moon Bay buoy, winds northwest 16 knots, water temperature 56, pressure 1,019.3 millibars, seas 5 feet, every 7 seconds. At Monterey Bay buoy, winds northwest 21 knots, gusting to 29, water temperature 60, pressure 1,017.8 millibars, seas 6 feet, every 17 seconds. At Point Sur, Wave Rider buoy, water temperature 60, seas 7 feet, every 8 seconds. At Cape San Martin buoy, winds northwest 25 knots, gusting to 29, water temperature 61, pressure 1,017.4 millibars. Seas 8 feet, every 6 seconds. 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This broadcast originates from the National Weather Service office located in Monterey, California, and serves the South Bay and Monterey Bay Area, including the cities of San Jose, Monterey, Salinas, and Santa Cruz. Synopsis for the Central California coast and bays, including the Monterey Bay, Greater Farallones, and Cordell Bank National Marine Sanctuaries, buoys are reporting a fresh to strong northwest breeze across the coastal waters. These conditions will persist for several days as rough seas build to 8 to 12 feet. Meanwhile, a low, long-period southwest swell will persist through Friday. The marine forecast for San Pablo Bay, Suisun Bay, the West Delta, and the San Francisco Bay north of the Bay Bridge. Small craft advisory in effect until 3 a.m. Pacific Daylight Time Wednesday. For tonight, southwest wind 10 to 15 knots. For Wednesday, southwest wind 5 to 10 knots, rising to 10 to 15 knots in the afternoon. For Wednesday night, southwest wind 10 to 15 knots. The marine forecast for Monterey Bay.
Small craft advisory in effect through Wednesday evening. For tonight, northwest wind 20 to 25 knots, easing to 10 to 15 knots. Seas 3 to 5 feet. Wave detail, northwest 5 feet at 7 seconds. For Wednesday, northwest wind 5 to 10 knots, becoming west 15 to 20 knots in the afternoon. Seas 3 to 5 feet. Wave detail, northwest 5 feet at 9 seconds. For Wednesday night, northwest wind 15 to 20 knots, easing to 10 to 15 knots after midnight. Seas 4 to 6 feet. Wave detail, northwest 5 feet at 7 seconds. The coastal waters forecast from Pigeon Point to Point Pinos out to 10 nautical miles. Small craft advisory in effect through late Wednesday night. For tonight, northwest wind 20 to 25 knots, easing to 15 to 20 knots after midnight. Seas 5 to 7 feet. Wave detail, northwest 6 feet at 7 seconds and south 2 feet at 16 seconds. For Wednesday, northwest wind 10 to 15 knots, rising to 20 to 25 knots in the afternoon. Seas 5 to 7 feet. Wave detail, northwest 6 feet at 9 seconds and southwest 2 feet at 17 seconds. For Wednesday night, northwest wind 20 to 25 knots, easing to 15 to 20 knots after midnight. Seas 5 to 8 feet. Wave detail, northwest 7 feet at 8 seconds and south 2 feet at 17 seconds. The area forecast for the peninsula, North Bay, and East Bay. Beach hazards statement in effect through Friday afternoon. For tonight, partly cloudy. Lows from the lower to mid 50s. West winds 10 to 20 miles per hour. For Wednesday, partly cloudy in the morning, then becoming mostly sunny. Highs in the mid 60s at the coast to around 80 inland. West winds 5 to 15 miles per hour. For Wednesday night, mostly clear until midnight, then becoming partly cloudy. Lows in the 50s. Southwest winds 5 to 15 miles per hour. And on Thursday, mostly cloudy in the morning, then becoming mostly sunny. Highs around 70 at the coast to the upper 80s inland. Southwest winds 5 to 10 miles per hour. For Thursday night, clear until midnight, then becoming partly cloudy. Lows from the 40s to upper 50s. Southwest winds 5 to 15 miles per hour. For Friday, partly cloudy in the morning, then becoming mostly sunny. Highs from the mid-60s to lower 80s for Friday night, clear until midnight, then becoming partly cloudy. Lows in the 50s Saturday through Monday, partly cloudy. Highs from the upper 60s to lower 80s, lows from the 50s to lower 60s Monday night and Tuesday, mostly clear. Lows from the 50s to lower 60s, highs from the lower 70s to mid 80s, low temperatures tonight and highs tomorrow for the selected cities, San Francisco, 54 and 65, San Francisco Airport, 55 and 67, Redwood City, 55 and 74, Oakland, 55 and 69, Fremont, 55 and 72, Concord, 54 and 81, Livermore, 52 and 80, San Rafael, 53 and 80, Santa Rosa, 50 and 85, Napa, 51 and 79, Fairfield, 54 and 83. These are the 8 p.m. Pacific Daylight Time observations for the San Francisco and Monterey Bay areas on Tuesday, July 7th. At San Francisco Airport, it was mostly cloudy, temperature 58, dew point 51, relative humidity 78%, west wind at 18 miles an hour, gusting to 28, pressure 30.06 inches and steady. At Oakland Airport, it was mostly cloudy, temperature 59, dew point 53, relative humidity 80%, west wind at 21 miles an hour, gusting to 29, pressure 30.07 inches and rising. At San Jose Airport, it was partly cloudy, temperature 62, dew point 52, relative humidity 69%, northwest wind at 17 miles an hour, pressure 30.07 inches and rising. At Santa Rosa, it was clear, temperature 64, southeast wind at 12,
pressure 30.00 and rising.

At Concord, it was clear, temperature 61, south wind at 14. At Livermore, it was partly cloudy, temperature 59, west wind at 15. At Monterey, it was cloudy, temperature 58, west wind at 8, pressure 30.09 and rising. At Salinas, it was cloudy, temperature 59, dew point 52, relative humidity 77%, west wind at 13. Here are some observations around California and western Nevada. Skies ranged from clear to partly cloudy. It was 70 at Sacramento, 68 at Los Angeles, 68 at San Diego, and 85 at Reno. Truckee reported 73, South Lake Tahoe reported 69, Blue Canyon reported 68, and Mammoth Lakes reported 75. Local temperature reports around San Francisco Bay for 8 p.m. Downtown San Francisco was 58 degrees. Oakland Museum was 59 degrees. Redwood City was 63 degrees. San Rafael was 67 degrees. The area forecast for the South Bay, including the San Jose metro area and the Santa Clara Valley. For tonight, mostly clear until midnight, then becoming partly cloudy. Lows from the lower to mid-50s. Northwest winds 5 to 15 miles per hour. For Wednesday, partly cloudy in the morning, then becoming sunny. Highs in the lower 70s by the bay, upper 70s to mid-80s inland. Northwest winds 5 to 10 miles per hour. For Wednesday night, mostly clear until midnight, then becoming partly cloudy. Lows in the 50s. Northwest winds 5 to 10 miles per hour. And on Thursday, partly cloudy in the morning, then becoming sunny. Highs in the mid-70s by the bay, mid-80s to lower 90s inland. Light winds, becoming west 5 to 10 miles per hour in the afternoon. For Thursday night, mostly clear. Lows in the 50s. West winds 5 to 10 miles per hour. For Friday, partly cloudy in the morning, then becoming sunny. Highs from the mid-70s to lower 90s for Friday night, mostly clear. Lows from the mid to upper 50s Saturday through Sunday night, partly cloudy. Highs from the mid-70s to lower 90s. Lows from the mid-50s to lower 60s Monday through Tuesday, mostly clear. Highs from the upper 70s to mid-90s. Lows in the lower 60s. Low temperatures tonight and highs tomorrow for these selected cities: San Jose, 55 and 76, Mountain View, 56 and 71, Morgan Hill, 53 and 85. The area forecast for the Monterey Bay and Salinas Valley: beach hazards statement in effect through Friday afternoon. Coastal flood advisory in effect from 8 p.m. Saturday to 4 a.m. Pacific Daylight Time Wednesday. For the rest of tonight, partly cloudy until midnight, then becoming mostly cloudy. Lows in the lower 50s. West winds 5 to 15 miles per hour. For Wednesday, mostly cloudy in the morning, then becoming mostly sunny. Highs in the mid-60s at the coast to the lower 80s inland. West winds 5 to 15 miles per hour. For Wednesday night, mostly clear until midnight, then becoming partly cloudy. Lows in the mid-50s. Southwest winds 5 to 15 miles per hour, becoming west up to 5 miles per hour after midnight. And on Thursday, mostly cloudy in the morning, then becoming mostly sunny. Highs in the upper 60s at the coast to the upper 80s inland. West winds up to 5 miles per hour, increasing to 5 to 15 miles per hour in the afternoon. For the Thursday night, mostly clear until midnight, then becoming partly cloudy. Lows in the mid-50s. West winds 5 to 15 miles per hour. For Friday, mostly cloudy in the morning, then becoming mostly sunny. Highs from the upper 60s to mid-80s for Friday night, mostly clear until midnight, then becoming partly cloudy. Lows in the upper 50s Saturday through Sunday, mostly cloudy. Highs from the lower 70s to mid-80s. Lows in the upper 50s Sunday night through Tuesday, partly cloudy. Lows in the lower 60s, high 70s and 80s. Low temperatures tonight and highs tomorrow for these selected cities: Santa Cruz.

lows 50 to 65. Saturday and Saturday night, mostly cloudy. Highs 65 to 90. Lows 55 to 70. Sunday and Sunday night, partly cloudy. Highs 65 to 90. Lows 55 to 70. Monday, mostly sunny. Warmer. Highs 65 to 95. Sunrise, sunset, and tidal information for the San Francisco Bay Area for Tuesday, July 7. The sunset tonight, 8:34 p.m. The sunrise tomorrow, 5:56 a.m. The sunset tomorrow, 8:33 p.m. Tidal data at the Golden Gate for the afternoon and evening hours today and the morning hours of tomorrow. High tide, 5:56 p.m. at 5.72 feet. Low tide, 12:36 a.m. at 1.33 feet. High tide, 6:46 a.m. at 3.62 feet. Low tide, 11:42 a.m. at 1.98 feet. Here are the buoy observations for 9 p.m. Pacific Daylight Time. An offshore buoy 6 winds north at 12 knots, pressure 1,021.8 millibars. An offshore buoy 59 winds north at 10 knots, water temperature 62, pressure 1,024.7 millibars. At buoy 14 near Point Arena, winds northwest at 19 knots, gusting to 23, water temperature 56, pressure 1,019.3 millibars. At buoy 13 near Bodega Bay, winds northwest at 27 knots, gusting to 33, pressure 1,017.1 millibars. At Point Reyes Wave Rider buoy, water temperature 56, seas 9 feet, every 6 seconds. At San Francisco Bar buoy, water temperature 59, seas 6 feet, every 18 seconds. At San Francisco buoy, winds northwest at 21 knots, gusting to 27, water temperature 55, swell 8 feet, every 6 seconds. At Half Moon Bay buoy, winds northwest 70 knots, water temperature 56, pressure 1,019.4 millibars, seas 5 feet, every 6 seconds. At Monterey buoy, winds northwest at 21 knots, gusting to 27, water temperature 60, pressure 1,018.2 millibars. At Point Sur, Wave Rider buoy, water temperature 60, seas 8 feet, every 18 seconds. At Cape San Martin buoy, winds northwest at 23 knots, gusting to 27, water temperature 61, pressure 1,017.4 millibars. Synopsis for the Central California coast and bays, including the Monterey Bay, Greater Farallones, and Cordell Bank National Marine Sanctuaries, buoys are reporting a fresh to strong northwest breeze across the coastal waters. These conditions will persist for several days as rough seas build to 8 to 12 feet. Meanwhile, a low, long-period southwest swell will persist through Friday. The marine forecast for San Pablo Bay, Suisun Bay, the West Delta, and the San Francisco Bay north of the Bay Bridge. Small craft advisory in effect until 3 a.m. Pacific Daylight Time Wednesday. For tonight, southwest wind 10 to 15 knots. For Wednesday, southwest wind 5 to 10 knots, rising to 10 to 15 knots in the afternoon. For Wednesday night, southwest wind 10 to 15 knots. The marine forecast for Monterey Bay. Small craft advisory in effect through Wednesday evening. For tonight, northwest wind 20 to 25 knots, easing to 10 to 15 knots. Seas 3 to 5 feet. Wave detail, northwest 5 feet at 7 seconds. For Wednesday, northwest wind 5 to 10 knots, becoming west 15 to 20 knots in the afternoon. Seas 3 to 5 feet. Wave detail, northwest 5 feet at 9 seconds. For Wednesday night, northwest wind 15 to 20 knots, easing to 10 to 15 knots after midnight. Seas 4 to 6 feet. Wave detail, northwest 5 feet at 7 seconds. The coastal waters forecast from Pigeon Point to Point Pinos out to 10 nautical miles. Small craft advisory in effect through late Wednesday night. For tonight, northwest wind 20 to 25 knots, easing to 15 to 20 knots.

5 to 7 feet. Wave detail, northwest 6 feet at 7 seconds and south 2 feet at 16 seconds. For Wednesday, northwest wind 10 to 15 knots, rising to 20 to 25 knots in the afternoon. 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Wave detail, northwest 6 feet at 9 seconds and southwest 2 feet at 17 seconds. For Wednesday night, northwest wind 20 to 25 knots, easing to 15 to 20 knots after midnight. 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Wave detail, northwest 7 feet at 8 seconds and south 2 feet at 17 seconds. The following is an important weather message from the National Weather Service. Issued at 9:00 p.m. Pacific Daylight Time. Beach hazard statement remains in effect through Friday afternoon. Coastal flood advisory in effect from 8 p.m. Saturday to 4 a.m. Pacific Daylight Time Wednesday. What? For the beach hazard statement, long period southwest swell will bring an increased risk of sneaker waves and strong currents. For the coastal flood advisory, up to 1.7 feet of inundation above ground level is possible in low-lying areas near shorelines and tidal waterways. Where? Pacific Coast. When? For the beach hazard statement, through Friday afternoon. For the coastal flood advisory, from 8 p.m. Saturday to 4 a.m. Pacific Daylight Time Wednesday. Impacts, dangerous conditions are forecast along the shoreline. Hazards include sneaker waves, strong rip currents, and large breaking waves. High tide flooding of lots, parks, and roads with only isolated road closures expected. Additional details, at the San Francisco tidal gauge, high tide is expected to be 1.5 feet above normal 7.3 feet mean lower low water at 9:11 p.m. 7/11, 1.7 feet above normal 7.5 feet mean lower low water at 10:06 p.m. 7/12, 1.7 feet above normal 7.5 feet mean lower low water at 11:01 p.m. 7/13. 1.6 feet above normal 7.4 feet mean lower low water at 11:55 p.m. 7/14. These predictions include both astronomical tides and roughly 3 to 6 inches of additional water mainly from a combination of thermal expansion and accumulated sea level rise since the tidal datum was established 1983-2001. High tide varies up to 90 minutes earlier or later along the Pacific coast and through the San Francisco Bay, respectively. Stay off of jetties, piers, rocks, and other waterside infrastructure. Remain out of the water to avoid hazardous surf and never turn your back on the ocean. Monitor local weather, surf and tide forecast at www.weather.gov/mtr. If travel is required, allow extra time as some roads may be closed. Do not drive around barricades or through water of unknown depth. Take the necessary actions to protect flood-prone property. The following is an important weather message from the National Weather Service. 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Coastal flood advisory in effect from 4 p.m. Thursday, July 9th to 4 a.m. Pacific Daylight Time, Thursday, July 16th. What? Up to 1.7 feet of inundation above ground level is possible in low-lying areas near shorelines and tidal waterways. Where? North Bay Interior Valleys and San Francisco Bay Shoreline Counties. When? From 4 p.m. Thursday, July 9th. To 4 a.m. Pacific Daylight Time, Thursday, July 16th. Impacts, high tide flooding of lots, parks, and roads with only isolated road closures expected. Additional details, at the San Francisco tidal gauge, high tide is expected to be 0.9 feet above normal 6.7 feet mean lower low water at 7:25 p.m. 7/9, 1.2 feet above normal 7.0 feet mean lower low water at 8:17 p.m. 7:10, 1.5 feet above normal 7.3 feet mean lower low water at 9:11 p.m. 7/11. 1.7 feet above normal 7.5 feet mean lower low water at 10:06 p.m. 7/12. 1.7 feet above normal 7.5 feet mean lower low water at 11:01 p.m. 7/13. 1.6

feet above normal 7.4 feet mean lower low water at 11:55 p.m. 7/14. 1.3 feet above normal 7.1 foot mean lower low water at 12:48 a.m. 7/16. These predictions include both astronomical tides and roughly 3 to 6 inches of additional water, mainly from a combination of thermal expansion and accumulated sea level rise since the tidal datum was established 1983-2001. High tide varies up to 90 minutes earlier or later along the Pacific coast and through the San Francisco Bay, respectively. If travel is required, allow extra time as some roads may be closed. Do not drive around barricades or through water of unknown depth. Take the necessary actions to protect flood-prone property. The area forecast for the peninsula, North Bay, and East Bay. Beach hazards statement in effect through Friday afternoon. Coastal flood advisory in effect from 4 p.m. to 4 a.m. Pacific Daylight Time Thursday. For the rest of tonight, partly cloudy. Lows from the lower to mid-50s. West winds 10 to 20 miles per hour. For Wednesday, partly cloudy in the morning, then becoming mostly sunny. Highs in the mid-60s at the coast to around 80 inland. West winds 5 to 15 miles per hour. For Wednesday night, mostly clear until midnight, then becoming partly cloudy. Lows in the 50s. Southwest winds 5 to 15 miles per hour. And on Thursday, mostly cloudy in the morning, then becoming mostly sunny. Highs around 70 at the coast to the upper 80s inland. Southwest winds 5 to 15 miles per hour. For the Thursday night, clear until midnight, then becoming partly cloudy. Lows from the 40s to upper 50s. Southwest winds 5 to 15 miles per hour. For Friday, partly cloudy in the morning, then becoming mostly sunny. Highs from the mid-60s to lower 80s for Friday night, clear until midnight, then becoming partly cloudy. Lows in the 50s Saturday through Monday, partly cloudy. Highs from the upper 60s to lower 80s. Lows from the 50s to lower 60s Monday night and Tuesday mostly clear. Lows from the 50s to lower 60s. Highs from the lower 70s to mid-80s. Low temperatures tonight and highs tomorrow for these selected cities. San Francisco, 54 and 65, San Francisco Airport, 55 and 67, Redwood City, 55 and 74, Oakland, 55 and 69, Fremont, 55 and 72, Concord, 54 and 81, Livermore, 52 and 80, San Rafael, 53 and 80, Santa Rosa, 50 and 85, Napa, 51 and 79, Fairfield, 54 and 83. These are the 9 p.m. Pacific Daylight Time observations for the San Francisco and Monterey Bay areas on Tuesday, July 7th. At San Francisco Airport, it was mostly cloudy, temperature 58, dew point 51, relative humidity 78%, west wind at 22 miles an hour, gusting to 36, pressure 30.08 inches and rising. At Oakland Airport, it was mostly cloudy, temperature 58, dew point 52, relative humidity 80%, west wind at 24 miles an hour, gusting to 30, pressure 30.07 inches and steady. At San Jose Airport, it was partly cloudy, temperature 59, dew point 52, relative humidity 77%, northwest wind at 10 miles an hour, pressure 30.08 inches and rising. At Santa Rosa, it was clear, temperature 59, southeast wind at 10, pressure 30.01 and rising. At Concord, it was clear, temperature 58, south wind at 16, gusting to 25. At Livermore, it was partly cloudy, temperature 56, west wind at 14. At Monterey, it was cloudy, temperature 58, west wind at 9, pressure 30.09 and steady. At Salinas, it was cloudy, temperature 59, dew point 52, relative humidity 77%, west wind at 13. Here are some observations around California and western Nevada. Skies ranged from clear to partly cloudy. It was 64 at Sacramento, 68 at Los Angeles, 68 at San Diego, and 81 at Reno.

Truckee reported 64. South Lake Tahoe reported 63. Blue Canyon reported 62. And Mammoth Lakes reported 68. Local temperature reports around San Francisco Bay for 9 p.m. Downtown San Francisco was 57 degrees. Oakland Museum was 59 degrees. Redwood City was 61 degrees. San Rafael was 62 degrees. The area forecast for the South Bay, including the San Jose metro area and the Santa Clara Valley. Coastal flood advisory in effect from 4 p.m. to 4 a.m. Pacific Daylight Time Thursday. For the rest of tonight, mostly clear until midnight, then becoming partly cloudy. Lows from the lower to mid-50s. Northwest winds 5 to 15 miles per hour. For Wednesday, partly cloudy in the morning, then becoming sunny. Highs in the lower 70s by the bay, upper 70s to mid-80s inland. Northwest winds up to 5 miles per hour, increasing to 5 to 15 miles per hour in the afternoon. For Wednesday night, mostly clear until midnight, then becoming partly cloudy. Lows in the 50s. Northwest winds 5 to 10 miles per hour. And on Thursday, partly cloudy in the morning, then becoming sunny. Highs in the mid-70s by the bay, mid-80s to lower 90s inland. Light winds, becoming northwest 5 to 10 miles per hour in the afternoon. For the Thursday night, mostly clear. Lows in the 50s. West winds 5 to 10 miles per hour. For Friday, partly cloudy in the morning, then becoming sunny. Highs from the mid-70s to lower 90s for Friday night, mostly clear. Lows from the mid to upper 50s Saturday through Sunday night, partly cloudy. Highs from the mid-70s to lower 90s. Lows from the mid-50s to lower 60s Monday through Tuesday, mostly clear. Highs from the upper 70s to mid-90s. Lows in the lower 60s. Low temperatures tonight and highs tomorrow for the selected cities: San Jose, 55 and 76, Mountain View, 56 and 71, Morgan Hill, 53 and 85. The area forecast for the Monterey Bay and Salinas Valley. Beach hazards statement in effect through Friday afternoon. Coastal flood advisory in effect from 8 p.m. Saturday to 4 a.m. Pacific Daylight Time Wednesday. For the rest of tonight, partly cloudy until midnight, then becoming mostly cloudy. Lows in the lower 50s. West winds 5 to 15 miles per hour. For Wednesday, mostly cloudy in the morning, then becoming mostly sunny. Highs in the mid-60s at the coast to the lower 80s inland. West winds 5 to 15 miles per hour. For Wednesday night, mostly clear until midnight, then becoming partly cloudy. Lows in the mid-50s. Southwest winds 5 to 15 miles per hour, becoming west up to 5 miles per hour after midnight. And on Thursday, mostly cloudy in the morning, then becoming mostly sunny. Highs in the upper 60s at the coast to the upper 80s inland. West winds up to 5 miles per hour, increasing to 5 to 15 miles per hour in the afternoon. For the Thursday night, mostly clear until midnight, then becoming partly cloudy. Lows in the mid-50s. West winds 5 to 15 miles per hour. For Friday, mostly cloudy in the morning, then becoming mostly sunny. Highs from the upper 60s to mid-80s for Friday night, mostly clear until midnight, then becoming partly cloudy. Lows in the upper 50s Saturday through Sunday, mostly cloudy. Highs from the lower 70s to mid-80s. Lows in the upper 50s Sunday night through Tuesday, partly cloudy. Lows in the lower 60s, high 70s and 80s. Low temperatures tonight and highs tomorrow for the selected cities: Santa Cruz, 53 and 76, Monterey, 55 and 65, Salinas, 55 and 65, Hollister, 51 and 76, King City, 51 and 83. 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

including the cities of San Jose, Monterey, Salinas, and Santa Cruz. The weather overview for the Bay Area and Central Coast, seasonably cool temperatures today before a warming trend begins Wednesday through the weekend. Long period southwest swell causes an increased risk of sneaker waves and strong rip currents today through Friday. Potential for thunderstorms and elevated fire weather concerns late this weekend into early next week. The extended forecast for the Bay Area and Central Coast, Thursday and Thursday night, partly cloudy. High 60 to 90. Lows 50 to 65. Friday and Friday night, mostly clear. High 60 to 90. Lows 50 to 65. Saturday and Saturday night, mostly cloudy. High 65 to 90. Lows 55 to 70. Sunday and Sunday night, partly cloudy. High 65 to 90. Lows 55 to 70. Monday, mostly sunny. Warmer. High 65 to 95. Sunrise, sunset, and tidal information for the San Francisco Bay Area for Tuesday, July 7. The sunset tonight, 8:34 p.m. The sunrise tomorrow, 5:56 a.m. The sunset tomorrow, 8:33 p.m. Tidal data at the Golden Gate for the afternoon and evening hours today and the morning hours of tomorrow. High tide, 5:56 p.m. at 5.72 feet. Low tide, 12:36 a.m. at 1.33 feet. High tide, 6:46 a.m. at 3.62 feet. Low tide, 11:42 a.m. at 1.98 feet. Here are the buoy observations for 9 p.m. Pacific Daylight Time. At offshore buoy 6, winds north at 12 knots, pressure 1,021.9 millibars. At offshore buoy 59, winds north 10 knots, water temperature 62, pressure 1,024.7 millibars, seas 5 feet, every 17 seconds. At Point Arena buoy, winds northwest 19 knots, gusting to 23, water temperature 56, pressure 1,019.3 millibars, seas 3 feet, every 16 seconds. At buoy 13 near Bodega Bay, winds northwest at 25 knots, gusting to 33, pressure 1,017.2 millibars, swell 8 feet, every 6 seconds. At Point Reyes Wave Rider buoy, water temperature 56, seas 9 feet, every 6 seconds. At San Francisco Bar buoy, water temperature 59, seas 6 feet, every 18 seconds. At San Francisco buoy, winds northwest at 21 knots, gusting to 27, water temperature 55, swell 8 feet, every 6 seconds. At Half Moon Bay buoy, winds northwest 17 knots, water temperature 56, pressure 1,019.4 millibars, seas 5 feet, every 6 seconds. At Monterey Bay buoy, winds northwest 21 knots, gusting to 29, water temperature 60, pressure 1,018.2 millibars, seas 7 feet, every 19 seconds. At Point Sur, Wave Rider buoy, water temperature 60, seas 8 feet, every 18 seconds. At Cape San Martin buoy, winds northwest 25 knots, gusting to 29, water temperature 61, pressure 1,017.4 millibars. Seas 9 feet, every 8 seconds. Synopsis for the Central California coast and bays, including the Monterey Bay, Greater Farallones, and Cordell Bank National Marine Sanctuaries, buoys are reporting a fresh to strong northwest breeze across the coastal waters. These conditions will persist for several days as rough seas build to 8 to 12 feet. Meanwhile, a low, long period southwest swell will persist through Friday. The marine forecast for San Pablo Bay, Suisun Bay, the West Delta, and the San Francisco Bay north of the Bay Bridge. Small craft advisory in effect until 3 a.m. Pacific Daylight Time Wednesday. For tonight, southwest wind 10 to 15 knots. For Wednesday, southwest wind 5 to 10 knots, rising to 10 to 15 knots in the afternoon. For Wednesday night, southwest wind 10 to 15 knots. The marine forecast for Monterey Bay. Small craft advisory in effect through Wednesday evening. For tonight, northwest wind.

20 to 25 knots, easing to 10 to 15 knots. Seas 3 to 5 feet. Wave detail, northwest 5 feet at 7 seconds. For Wednesday, northwest wind 5 to 10 knots, becoming west 15 to 20 knots in the afternoon. Seas 3 to 5 feet. Wave detail, northwest 5 feet at 9 seconds. For Wednesday night, northwest wind 15 to 20 knots, easing to 10 to 15 knots after midnight. Seas 4 to 6 feet. Wave detail, northwest 5 feet at 7 seconds. The coastal waters forecast from Pigeon Point to Point Pinos out to 10 nautical miles. Small craft advisory in effect through late Wednesday night. For tonight, northwest wind 20 to 25 knots, easing to 15 to 20 knots after midnight. Seas 5 to 7 feet. Wave detail, northwest 6 feet at 7 seconds and south 2 feet at 16 seconds. For Wednesday, northwest wind 10 to 15 knots, rising to 20 to 25 knots in the afternoon. Seas 5 to 7 feet. Wave detail, northwest 6 feet at 9 seconds and southwest 2 feet at 17 seconds. For Wednesday night, northwest wind 20 to 25 knots, easing to 15 to 20 knots after midnight. Seas 5 to 8 feet. Wave detail, northwest 7 feet at 8 seconds and south 2 feet at 17 seconds. The following is an important weather message from the National Weather Service. Issued at 9, wave detail, northwest 7 feet at 8 seconds and south 2 feet at 17 seconds. The following is an important weather message from the National Weather Service. Issued at 9:00 p.m. Pacific Daylight Time. Beach hazard statement remains in effect through Friday afternoon. Coastal flood advisory in effect from 8 p.m. Saturday to 4 a.m. Pacific Daylight Time Wednesday. What? For the beach hazard statement, long period southwest swell will bring an increased risk of sneaker waves and strong rip currents. For the coastal flood advisory, up to 1.7 feet of inundation above ground level is possible in low-lying areas near shorelines and tidal waterways. Where? Pacific Coast. When? For the beach hazard statement, through Friday afternoon. For the coastal flood advisory, from 8 p.m. Saturday to 4 a.m. Pacific Daylight Time Wednesday. Impacts, dangerous conditions are forecast along the shoreline. Hazards include sneaker waves, strong rip currents, and large breaking waves. High tide flooding of lots, parks, and roads with only isolated road closures expected. Additional details, at the San Francisco tidal gauge, high tide is expected to be 1.5 feet above normal 7.3 feet mean lower low water at 9:11 p.m. 7/11, 1.7 feet above normal 7.5 feet mean lower low water at 10:06 p.m. 7/12, 1.7 feet above normal 7.5 feet mean lower low water at 11:01 p.m. 7/13, 1.6 feet above normal 7.4 feet mean lower low water at 11:55 p.m. 7/14. These predictions include both astronomical tides and roughly 3 to 6 inches of additional water, mainly from a combination of thermal expansion and accumulated sea level rise since the tidal datum was established 1983-2001. High tide varies up to 90 minutes earlier or later along the Pacific Coast and through the San Francisco Bay, respectively. Stay off of jetties, piers, rocks, and other waterside infrastructure. Remain out of the water to avoid hazardous surf and never turn your back on the ocean. Monitor local weather, surf and tide forecasts at www.weather.gov/mtr. If travel is required, allow extra time as some roads may be closed. Do not drive around barricades or through water of unknown depth. Take the necessary actions to protect flood-prone property. The following is an important weather message from the National Weather Service. Issued at 9:00 p.m. Pacific Daylight Time. Coastal flood advisory in effect from 4 p.m. Thursday, July 9th to 4 a.m. Pacific Daylight Time, Thursday, July 16th. What? Up to 1.7 feet of inundation above ground level is possible.

areas near shorelines and tidal waterways. Where? North Bay interior valleys in San Francisco Bay shoreline counties. When? From 4 p.m. Thursday, July 9th to 4 a.m. Pacific Daylight Time Thursday, July 16th. Impacts, high tide flooding of lots, parks, and roads with only isolated road closures expected. Additional details, at the San Francisco tidal gauge, high tide is expected to be 0.9 feet above normal 6.7 feet mean lower low water at 7:25 p.m. 7/9, 1.2 feet above normal 7.0 feet mean lower low water at 8:17 p.m. 7:10, 1.5 feet above normal 7.3 feet mean lower low water at 9:11 p.m. 7/11. 1.7 feet above normal 7.5 feet mean lower low water at 10:06 p.m. 7/12. 1.7 feet above normal 7.5 feet mean lower low water at 11:01 p.m. 7/13. 1.6 feet above normal 7.4 feet mean lower low water at 11:55 p.m. 7/14. 1.3 feet above normal 7.1 foot mean lower low water at 12:48 a.m. 7/16. These predictions include both astronomical tides and roughly 3 to 6 inches of additional water, mainly from a combination of thermal expansion and accumulated sea level rise since the tidal datum was established 1983-2001. High tide varies up to 90 minutes earlier or later along the Pacific coast and through the San Francisco Bay, respectively. If travel is required, allow extra time as some roads may be closed. Do not drive around barricades or through water of unknown depth. Take the necessary actions to protect flood-prone property. The area forecast for the peninsula, North Bay, and East Bay. Beach hazards statement in effect through Friday afternoon. Coastal flood advisory in effect from 4 p.m. to 4 a.m. Pacific Daylight Time Thursday. For the rest of tonight, partly cloudy. Lows from the lower to mid-50s. West winds 10 to 20 miles per hour. For Wednesday, partly cloudy in the morning, then becoming mostly sunny. Highs in the mid-60s at the coast to around 80 inland. West winds 5 to 15 miles per hour. For Wednesday night, mostly clear until midnight, then becoming partly cloudy. Lows in the 50s. Southwest winds 5 to 15 miles per hour. And on Thursday, mostly cloudy in the morning, then becoming mostly sunny. Highs around 70 at the coast to the upper 80s inland. Southwest winds 5 to 15 miles per hour. For the Thursday night, clear until midnight, then becoming partly cloudy. Lows from the 40s to upper 50s. Southwest winds 5 to 15 miles per hour. For Friday, partly cloudy in the morning, then becoming mostly sunny. Highs from the mid-60s to lower 80s for Friday night, clear until midnight, then becoming partly cloudy. Lows in the 50s Saturday through Monday, partly cloudy. Highs from the upper 60s to lower 80s, lows from the 50s to lower 60s Monday night and Tuesday, mostly clear. Lows from the 50s to lower 60s, highs from the lower 70s to mid 80s, low temperatures tonight and highs tomorrow for the selected cities, San Francisco, 54 and 65, San Francisco Airport, 55 and 67, Redwood City, 55 and 74, Oakland, 55 and 69, Fremont, 55 and 72, Concord, 54 and 81, Livermore, 52 and 80, San Rafael, 53 and 80, Santa Rosa, 50 and 85, Napa, 51 and 79, Fairfield, 54 and 83. These are the 9 p.m. Pacific Daylight Time observations for the San Francisco and Monterey Bay areas on Tuesday, July 7th. At San Francisco Airport, it was mostly cloudy, temperature 58, dew point 51, relative humidity 78%, west wind at 22 miles an hour, gusting to 36, pressure 30.08 inches and rising. At Oakland Airport, it was mostly cloudy, temperature 58, dew point 52, relative humidity 80%, west wind at 24 miles an hour, gusting to 30, pressure 30.07 inches and steady.
at San Jose Airport. It was partly cloudy. Temperature 59, dew point 52, relative humidity 77%, northwest wind at 10 miles an hour, pressure 30.08 inches and rising. At Santa Rosa, it was clear, temperature 59, southeast wind at 10, pressure 30.01 and rising. At Concord, it was clear, temperature 58, south wind at 16, gusting to 25. At Livermore, it was partly cloudy, temperature 56, west wind at 14. At Monterey, it was cloudy, temperature 58, west wind at 9, pressure 30.09 and steady. At Salinas, it was cloudy, temperature 59, dew point 52, relative humidity 77%, west wind at 13. Here are some observations around California and western Nevada. Skies ranged from clear to partly cloudy. It was 64 at Sacramento, 68 at Los Angeles, 68 at San Diego, and 81 at Reno. Truckee reported 64, South Lake Tahoe reported 63, Blue Canyon reported 62, and Mammoth Lakes reported 68. Local temperature reports around San Francisco Bay for 9 p.m. Downtown San Francisco was 57 degrees. Oakland Museum was 59 degrees. Redwood City was 61 degrees. San Rafael was 62 degrees. The area forecast for the South Bay, including the San Jose metro area and the Santa Clara Valley. Coastal flood advisory in effect from 4 p.m. to 4 a.m. Pacific Daylight Time Thursday. For the rest of tonight, mostly clear until midnight, then becoming partly cloudy. Lows from the lower to mid-50s. Northwest winds 5 to 15 miles per hour. For Wednesday, partly cloudy in the morning, then becoming sunny. Highs in the lower 70s by the bay, upper 70s to mid-80s inland. Northwest winds up to 5 miles per hour, increasing to 5 to 15 miles per hour in the afternoon. For Wednesday night, mostly clear until midnight, then becoming partly cloudy. Lows in the 50s. Northwest winds 5 to 10 miles per hour. And on Thursday, partly cloudy in the morning, then becoming sunny. Highs in the mid-70s by the bay, mid-80s to lower 90s inland. Light winds, becoming northwest 5 to 10 miles per hour in the afternoon. For the Thursday night, mostly clear. Lows in the 50s. West winds 5 to 10 miles per hour. For Friday, partly cloudy in the morning, then becoming sunny. Highs from the mid-70s to lower 90s for Friday night, mostly clear. Lows from the mid to upper 50s Saturday through Sunday night, partly cloudy. Highs from the mid-70s to lower 90s. Lows from the mid-50s to lower 60s Monday through Tuesday, mostly clear. Highs from the upper 70s to mid-90s, lows in the lower 60s, low temperatures tonight and highs tomorrow for these selected cities: San Jose, 55 and 76, Mountain View, 56 and 71, Morgan Hill, 53 and 85. The area forecast for the Monterey Bay and Salinas Valley: beach hazards statement in effect through Friday afternoon. Coastal flood advisory in effect from 8 p.m. Saturday to 4 a.m. Pacific Daylight Time Wednesday. For the rest of tonight, partly cloudy until midnight, then becoming mostly cloudy. Lows in the lower 50s. West winds 5 to 15 miles per hour. For Wednesday, mostly cloudy in the morning, then becoming mostly sunny. Highs in the mid-60s at the coast to the lower 80s inland. West winds 5 to 15 miles per hour. For Wednesday night, mostly clear until midnight, then becoming partly cloudy. Lows in the mid-50s. Southwest winds 5 to 15 miles per hour, becoming west up to 5 miles per hour after midnight. And on Thursday, mostly cloudy in the morning, then becoming mostly sunny. Highs in the upper 60s at the coast to the upper 80s inland. West winds up to 5 miles per hour, increasing to 5 to 15 miles per hour in the afternoon. For the Thursday night, mostly clear until midnight, then becoming partly cloudy. Lows in the mid-50s.
west winds 5 to 15 miles.

miles per hour. For Friday, mostly cloudy in the morning, then becoming mostly sunny. Highs from the upper 60s to mid 80s for Friday night, mostly clear until midnight, then becoming partly cloudy. Lows in the upper 50s Saturday through Sunday, mostly cloudy. Highs from the lower 70s to mid 80s, lows in the upper 50s Sunday night through Tuesday, partly cloudy. Lows in the lower 60s, high 70s and 80s, low temperatures tonight and highs tomorrow for the selected cities: Santa Cruz, 53 and 76, Monterey, 55 and 65, Salinas, 55 and 65, Hollister, 51 and 76, King City, 51 and 83. The weather overview for the Bay Area and Central Coast: seasonably cool temperatures today before a warming trend begins Wednesday through the weekend. Long period southwest swell causes an increased risk of sneaker waves and strong rip currents today through Friday. Potential for thunderstorms and elevated fire weather concerns late this weekend into early next week. The extended forecast for the Bay Area and Central Coast: Thursday and Thursday night, partly cloudy. High 60 to 90. Lows 50 to 65. Friday and Friday night, mostly clear. High 60 to 90. Lows 50 to 65. Saturday and Saturday night, mostly cloudy. High 65 to 90. Lows 55 to 70. Sunday and Sunday night, partly cloudy. High 65 to 90. Lows 55 to 70. Monday, mostly sunny. Warmer. High 65 to 95. Sunrise, sunset, and tidal information for the San Francisco Bay Area for Tuesday, July 7. The sunset tonight, 8:34 p.m. The sunrise tomorrow, 5:56 a.m. The sunset tomorrow, 8:33 p.m. Tidal data at the Golden Gate for the afternoon and evening hours today and the morning hours of tomorrow. High tide, 5:56 p.m. at 5.72 feet. Low tide, 12:36 a.m. at 1.33 feet. High tide, 6:46 a.m. at 3.62 feet. Low tide, 11:42 a.m. at 1.98 feet. Here are the buoy observations for 9 p.m. Pacific Daylight Time. An offshore buoy, 6 winds north at 12 knots, pressure 1,021.9 millibars. An offshore buoy, 59, winds north 10 knots, water temperature 62, pressure 1,024.7 millibars, seas 5 feet, every 17 seconds. At Point Arena buoy, winds northwest 19 knots, gusting to 23, water temperature 56, pressure 1,019.3 millibars, seas 3 feet, every 16 seconds. At buoy 13 near Bodega Bay, winds northwest at 25 knots, gusting to 33, pressure 1,017.2 millibars, swell 8 feet, every 6 seconds. At Point Reyes Wave Rider buoy, water temperature 56, seas 9 feet, every 6 seconds. At San Francisco Bar buoy, water temperature 59, seas 6 feet, every 18 seconds. At San Francisco buoy, winds northwest at 21 knots, gusting to 27, water temperature 55, swell 8 feet, every 6 seconds. At Half Moon Bay buoy, winds northwest 70 knots, water temperature 56, pressure 1,019.4 millibars, seas 5 feet, every 6 seconds. At Monterey Bay buoy, winds northwest 21 knots, gusting to 29, water temperature 60, pressure 1,018.2 millibars, seas 7 feet, every 19 seconds. At Point Sur, Wave Rider buoy, water temperature 60, seas 8 feet, every 18 seconds. At Cape San Martin buoy, winds northwest 25 knots, gusting to 29, water temperature 61, pressure 1,017.4 millibars. Seas 9 feet, every 8 seconds. Synopsis for the Central California coast and bays, including the Monterey Bay, Greater Farallones, and Cordell Bank National Marine Sanctuaries: buoys are reporting a fresh to strong northwest breeze across the coastal waters. These conditions will persist for several days as rough seas build to 8 to 12 feet. Meanwhile, a low, long period

southwest swell will persist through Friday. The marine forecast for San Pablo Bay, Suisun Bay, the West Delta, and the San Francisco Bay north of the Bay Bridge. Small craft advisory in effect until 3 a.m. Pacific Daylight Time Wednesday for tonight. Southwest wind 10 to 15 knots. For Wednesday, southwest wind 5 to 10 knots, rising to 10 to 15 knots in the afternoon. For Wednesday night, southwest wind 10 to 15 knots. The marine forecast for Monterey Bay. Small craft advisory in effect through Wednesday evening. For tonight, northwest wind 20 to 25 knots, easing to 10 to 15 knots. Seas 3 to 5 feet. Wave detail, northwest 5 feet at 7 seconds. For Wednesday, northwest wind 5 to 10 knots, becoming west 15 to 20 knots in the afternoon. Seas 3 to 5 feet. Wave detail, northwest 5 feet at 9 seconds. For Wednesday night, northwest wind 15 to 20 knots, easing to 10 to 15 knots after midnight. Seas 4 to 6 feet. Wave detail, northwest 5 feet at 7 seconds. The coastal waters forecast from Pigeon Point to Point Pinos out to 10 nautical miles. Small craft advisory in effect through late Wednesday night. For tonight, northwest wind 20 to 25 knots, easing to 15 to 20 knots after midnight. Seas 5 to 7 feet. Wave detail, northwest 6 feet at 7 seconds and south 2 feet at 16 seconds. For Wednesday, northwest wind 10 to 15 knots, rising to 20 to 25 knots in the afternoon. Seas 5 to 7 feet. Wave detail, northwest 6 feet at 9 seconds and southwest 2 feet at 17 seconds. For Wednesday night, northwest wind 20 to 25 knots, easing to 15 to 20 knots after midnight. Seas 5 to 8 feet. Wave detail, northwest 7 feet at 8 seconds and south 2 feet at 17 seconds. The following is an important weather message from the National Weather Service. Issued at 9:00 p.m. Pacific Daylight Time. Beach hazards statement remains in effect through Friday afternoon. Coastal flood advisory in effect from 8 p.m. Saturday to 4 a.m. Pacific Daylight Time Wednesday. What? For the beach hazard statement, long period southwest swell will bring an increased risk of sneaker waves and strong currents. For the coastal flood advisory, up to 1.7 feet of inundation above ground level is possible in low-lying areas near shorelines and tidal waterways. Where? Pacific Coast. When? For the beach hazard statement, through Friday afternoon. For the coastal flood advisory, from 8 p.m. Saturday to 4 a.m. Pacific Daylight Time Wednesday. Impacts, dangerous conditions are forecast along the shoreline. Hazards include sneaker waves, strong rip currents, and large breaking waves. High tide flooding of lots, parks, and roads with only isolated road closures expected. Additional details, at the San Francisco tidal gauge, high tide is expected to be 1.5 feet above normal 7.3 feet mean lower low water at 9:11 p.m. 7/11, 1.7 feet above normal 7.5 feet mean lower low water at 10:06 p.m. 7/12, 1.7 feet above normal 7.5 feet mean lower low water at 11:01 p.m. 7/13, 1.6 feet above normal 7.4 feet mean lower low water at 11:55 p.m. 7/14. These predictions include both astronomical tides and roughly 3 to 6 inches of additional water, mainly from a combination of thermal expansion and accumulated sea level rise since the tidal datum was established 1983-2001. High tide varies up to 90 minutes earlier or later along the Pacific Coast and through the San Francisco Bay, respectively. Stay off of jetties, piers, rocks, and other waterside infrastructure. Remain out of the water to avoid hazardous surf and never turn your back on the ocean. Monitor local weather, surf and tide forecasts at www.weather.gov/mtr. If travel is required, allow extra time as some roads may be closed.
Do not drive around barricades or through water of unknown depth. Take the necessary actions to protect flood-prone property. 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This broadcast originates from the National Weather Service office located in Monterey, California, and serves the South Bay and Monterey Bay Area, including the city of San Jose, Monterey, Salinas, and Santa Cruz. The following is an important weather message from the National Weather Service, issued at 9:00 p.m. Pacific Daylight Time. Coastal flood advisory in effect from 4 p.m. Thursday, July 9th to 4 a.m. Pacific Daylight Time, Thursday, July 16th. What? Up to 1.7 feet of inundation above ground level is possible in low-lying areas near shorelines and tidal waterways. Where? North Bay Interior Valleys and San Francisco Bay Shoreline Counties. When? From 4 p.m. Thursday, July 9th to 4 a.m. Pacific Daylight Time, Thursday, July 16th. Impacts: high tide flooding of lots, parks, and roads with only isolated road closures expected. Additional details: at the San Francisco tidal gauge, high tide is expected to be 0.9 feet above normal 6.7 feet mean lower low water at 7:25 p.m. 7/9, 1.2 feet above normal 7.0 feet mean lower low water at 8:17 p.m. 7:10, 1.5 feet above normal 7.3 feet mean lower low water at 9:11 p.m. 7/11. 1.7 feet above normal 7.5 feet mean lower low water at 10:06 p.m. 7/12. 1.7 feet above normal 7.5 feet mean lower low water at 11:01 p.m. 7/13. 1.6 feet above normal 7.4 feet mean lower low water at 11:55 p.m. 7/14. 1.3 feet above normal 7.1 foot mean lower low water at 12:48 a.m. 7/16. These predictions include both astronomical tides and roughly 3 to 6 inches of additional water, mainly from a combination of thermal expansion and accumulated sea level rise since the tidal datum was established 1983-2001. High tide varies up to 90 minutes earlier or later along the Pacific coast and through the San Francisco Bay, respectively. If travel is required, allow extra time as some roads may be closed. Do not drive around barricades or through water of unknown depth. Take the necessary actions to protect flood-prone property. The area forecast for the peninsula, North Bay, and East Bay. Beach hazards statement in effect through Friday afternoon. Coastal flood advisory in effect from 4 p.m. to 4 a.m. Pacific Daylight Time, Thursday. For the rest of tonight, partly cloudy. Lows from the lower to mid-50s. West winds 10 to 20 miles per hour. For Wednesday, partly cloudy in the morning, then becoming mostly sunny. Highs in the mid-60s at the coast to around 80 inland. West winds 5 to 15 miles per hour. For Wednesday night, mostly clear until midnight, then becoming partly cloudy. Lows in the 50s. Southwest winds 5 to 15 miles per hour. And on Thursday, mostly cloudy in the morning, then becoming mostly sunny. Highs around 70 at the coast to the upper 80s inland. Southwest winds 5 to 15 miles per hour. For the Thursday night, clear until midnight, then becoming partly cloudy. Lows from the 40s to upper 50s. Southwest winds 5 to 15 miles per hour. For Friday, partly cloudy in the morning, then becoming mostly sunny. Highs from the mid-60s to lower 80s for Friday night, clear until midnight, then becoming partly cloudy. Lows in the 50s Saturday through Monday, partly cloudy. Highs from the upper 60s to lower 80s, lows from the 50s to lower 60s Monday night and Tuesday, mostly clear. Lows from the 50s to lower 60s, highs from the lower 70s to mid-80s, low temperatures tonight and highs tomorrow for the selected cities, San Francisco, 54 and 65, San Francisco Airport, 55 and 67, Redwood City, 55 and 74, Oakland, 55 and 69,
Fremont, 55 and 72. Concord, 54 and 81.

and 80, San Rafael, 53 and 80, Santa Rosa, 50 and 85, Napa, 51 and 79, Fairfield, 54 and 83. These are the 9 p.m. Pacific Daylight Time observations for the San Francisco and Monterey Bay areas on Tuesday, July 7th. At San Francisco Airport, it was mostly cloudy, temperature 58, dew point 51, relative humidity 78%, west wind at 22 miles an hour, gusting to 36, pressure 30.08 inches and rising. At Oakland Airport, it was mostly cloudy, temperature 58, dew point 52, relative humidity 80%, west wind at 24 miles an hour, gusting to 30, pressure 30.07 inches and steady. At San Jose Airport, it was partly cloudy, temperature 59, dew point 52, relative humidity 77%, northwest wind at 10 miles an hour, pressure 30.08 inches and rising. At Santa Rosa, it was clear, temperature 59, southeast wind at 10, pressure 30.01 and rising. At Concord, it was clear, temperature 58, south wind at 16, gusting to 25. At Livermore, it was partly cloudy, temperature 56, west wind at 14. At Monterey, it was cloudy, temperature 58, west wind at 9, pressure 30.09 and steady. At Salinas, it was cloudy, temperature 59, dew point 52, relative humidity 77%, west wind at 13. Here are some observations around California and western Nevada. Skies ranged from clear to partly cloudy. It was 64 at Sacramento, 68 at Los Angeles, 68 at San Diego, and 81 at Reno. Truckee reported 64, South Lake Tahoe reported 63, Blue Canyon reported 62, and Mammoth Lakes reported 68. These are the 10 p.m. Pacific Daylight Time observations for the San Francisco and Monterey Bay areas on Tuesday, July 7th. At San Francisco Airport, it was mostly cloudy, temperature 57, dew point 51, relative humidity 80%, west wind at 23 miles an hour, gusting to 29, pressure 30.08 inches and steady. At Oakland Airport, it was mostly cloudy, temperature 58, dew point 52, relative humidity 80%, southwest wind at 13 miles an hour, pressure 30.08 inches and rising. At San Jose Airport, it was mostly cloudy, temperature 59, dew point 51, relative humidity 75%, northwest wind at 12 miles an hour, pressure 30.09 inches and rising. At Santa Rosa, it was clear, temperature 56, southeast wind at 7, pressure 30.02 and rising. At Concord, it was clear, temperature 58, south wind at 16, gusting to 25. At Livermore, it was mostly cloudy, temperature 56, west wind at 9. At Monterey, it was cloudy, temperature 58, southwest wind at 8, pressure 30.10 and rising. At Salinas, it was cloudy, temperature 58, dew point 52, relative humidity 80%, west wind at 13. Here are some observations around California and western Nevada. Skies ranged from clear to partly cloudy. It was 61 at Sacramento, 67 at Los Angeles, 67 at San Diego, and 79 at Reno. Truckee reported 55, South Lake Tahoe reported 58, Blue Canyon reported 60, and Mammoth Lakes reported 63. Local temperature reports around San Francisco Bay for 9 p.m. Downtown San Francisco was 57 degrees. Oakland Museum was 59 degrees. Redwood City was 61 degrees. San Rafael was 62 degrees. The area forecast for the South Bay, including the San Jose metro area and the Santa Clara Valley. Coastal flood advisory in effect from 4 p.m. to 4 a.m. Pacific Daylight Time Thursday. For the rest of tonight, mostly clear until midnight, then becoming partly cloudy. Lows from the lower to mid-50s. Northwest winds 5 to 15 miles per hour. For Wednesday,

5 to 10 miles per hour. For Friday, partly cloudy in the morning, then becoming sunny. Highs from the mid-70s to lower 90s for Friday night, mostly clear. Lows from the mid to upper 50s Saturday through Sunday night, partly cloudy. Highs from the mid-70s to lower 90s. Lows from the mid-50s to lower 60s Monday through Tuesday, mostly clear. Highs from the upper 70s to mid-90s. Lows in the lower 60s. Low temperatures tonight and highs tomorrow for the selected cities. San Jose, 55 and 76. Mountain View, 56 and 71. Morgan Hill, 53 and 85. The area forecast for the Monterey Bay and Salinas Valley. Beach hazards statement in effect through Friday afternoon. Coastal flood advisory in effect from 8 p.m. Saturday to 4 a.m. Pacific Daylight Time Wednesday. For the rest of tonight, partly cloudy until midnight, then becoming mostly cloudy. Lows in the lower 50s. West winds 5 to 15 miles per hour. For Wednesday, mostly cloudy in the morning, then becoming mostly sunny. Highs in the mid-60s at the coast to the lower 80s inland. West winds 5 to 15 miles per hour. For Wednesday night, mostly clear until midnight, then becoming partly cloudy. Lows in the mid-50s. Southwest winds 5 to 15 miles per hour, becoming west up to 5 miles per hour after midnight. And on Thursday, mostly cloudy in the morning, then becoming mostly sunny. Highs in the upper 60s at the coast to the upper 80s inland. West winds up to 5 miles per hour, increasing to 5 to 15 miles per hour in the afternoon. For the Thursday night, mostly clear until midnight, then becoming partly cloudy. Lows in the mid-50s. West winds 5 to 15 miles per hour. For Friday, mostly cloudy in the morning, then becoming mostly sunny. Highs from the upper 60s to mid-80s for Friday night, mostly clear until midnight, then becoming partly cloudy. Lows in the upper 50s Saturday through Sunday, mostly cloudy. Highs from the lower 70s to mid-80s. Lows in the upper 50s Sunday night through Tuesday, partly cloudy. Lows in the lower 60s, high 70s and 80s. Low temperatures tonight and highs tomorrow for the selected cities. Santa Cruz, 53 and 76. Monterey, 55 and 65. Salinas, 55 and 65. Hollister, 51 and 76. King City, 51 and 83. The weather overview for the Bay Area and Central Coast, seasonably cool temperatures today before a warming trend begins Wednesday through the weekend. Long period southwest swell causes an increased risk of sneaker waves and strong rip currents today through Friday. Potential for thunderstorms and elevated fire weather concerns late this weekend into early next week. The extended forecast for the Bay Area and Central Coast, Friday and Friday night, mostly clear. High 60 to 90. Lows 50 to 65. Saturday and Saturday night, mostly cloudy. High 60 to 95. Lows 55 to 70. Sunday and Sunday night, mostly cloudy. High 60 to 95. Lows 55 to 70. Monday and Monday night, partly cloudy. High 60 to 95. Lows 55 to 70. Tuesday and Tuesday night, mostly clear. High 60 to 95. Lows 50 to 70. Sunrise, sunset, and tidal information for the San Francisco Bay Area for Tuesday, July 7. The sunset tonight, 8:34 p.m. The sunrise tomorrow, 5:56 a.m. The sunset tomorrow, 8:33 p.m. Tidal data at the Golden Gate for the afternoon and evening hours today and the morning hours of tomorrow. High tide, 5:56 p.m. at 5.72 feet. Low tide, 12:36 a.m. at 1.33 feet. High tide, 6:46 a.m. at 3.62 feet. Low tide, 11:42 a.m. at 1.98 feet. Here are the buoy observations for 10 p.m. Pacific Daylight Time. An offshore buoy 6 winds north at 10 knots, pressure 1,022.3 millibars. An offshore buoy 59, winds

north 10 knots, water temperature 62, pressure 1,024.9 millibars, seas 5 feet, every 17 seconds. Headpoint Arena buoy, winds northwest 17 knots, gusting to 23, water temperature 55, pressure 1,019.3 millibars, seas 3 feet, every 19 seconds. At buoy 13 near Bodega Bay, winds northwest at 23 knots, gusting to 31, pressure 1,017.4 millibars, swell 8 feet, every 7 seconds. At Point Reyes Wave Rider buoy, water temperature 56, seas 9 feet, every 6 seconds. At San Francisco Bar buoy, water temperature 58, seas 7 feet, every 20 seconds. At San Francisco buoy, winds northwest at 21 knots, gusting to 27, water temperature 55, swell 7 feet, every 7 seconds. At Half Moon Bay buoy, winds northwest 14 knots, water temperature 56, pressure 1,019.4 millibars, seas 5 feet, every 9 seconds. At Monterey Bay buoy, winds northwest 19 knots, gusting to 27, water temperature 60, pressure 1,018.7 millibars, sea 7 feet, every 15 seconds. Headpoint Sir, Wave Rider buoy, water temperature 60, seas 8 feet, every 6 seconds. At Cape San Martin buoy, winds northwest 25 knots, gusting to 29, water temperature 61, pressure 1,017.6 millibars. Seas 10 feet, every 7 seconds. Synopsis for the Central California coast and bays, including the Monterey Bay, Greater Farallones, and Cordell Bank National Marine Sanctuaries, buoys are reporting a fresh to strong northwest breeze across the coastal waters. These conditions will persist for several days as rough seas build to 8 to 12 feet. Meanwhile, a low, long-period southwest swell will persist through Friday. The marine forecast for San Pablo Bay, Suisun Bay, the West Delta, and the San Francisco Bay north of the Bay Bridge. Small craft advisory in effect until 3 a.m. Pacific Daylight Time Wednesday, for tonight. Southwest wind 10 to 15 knots. For Wednesday, southwest wind 5 to 10 knots, rising to 10 to 15 knots in the afternoon. For Wednesday night, southwest wind 10 to 15 knots. The marine forecast for Monterey Bay. Small craft advisory in effect through Wednesday evening, for tonight. Northwest wind 20 to 25 knots, easing to 10 to 15 knots. Seas 3 to 5 feet. Wave detail, northwest 5 feet at 7 seconds. For Wednesday, northwest wind 5 to 10 knots, becoming west 15 to 20 knots in the afternoon. Seas 3 to 5 feet. Wave detail, northwest 5 feet at 9 seconds. For Wednesday night, northwest wind 15 to 20 knots, easing to 10 to 15 knots after midnight. Seas 4 to 6 feet. Wave detail, northwest 5 feet at 7 seconds. The coastal waters forecast from Pigeon Point to Point Pinos out to 10 nautical miles. Small craft advisory in effect through late Wednesday night, for tonight. Northwest wind 20 to 25 knots, easing to 15 to 20 knots after midnight. Seas 5 to 7 feet. Wave detail, northwest 6 feet at 7 seconds and south 2 feet at 16 seconds. For Wednesday, northwest wind 10 to 15 knots, rising to 20 to 25 knots in the afternoon. Seas 5 to 7 feet. Wave detail, northwest 6 feet at 9 seconds and southwest 2 feet at 17 seconds. For Wednesday night, northwest wind 20 to 25 knots, easing to 15 to 20 knots after midnight. Seas 5 to 8 feet. Wave detail, northwest 7 feet at 8 seconds and south 2 feet at 17 seconds. The following is an important weather message from the National Weather Service. Issued at 9:00 p.m. Pacific Daylight Time. Beach hazards statement remains in effect through Friday afternoon. Coastal flood advisory in effect from 8 p.m. Saturday to 4 a.m. Pacific Daylight Time Wednesday. What? For the beach hazard statement, long period southwest swell will bring an increased risk of sneaker waves and strong currents.

for the coastal flood advisory. Up to 1.7 feet of inundation above ground level is possible in low-lying areas near shorelines and tidal waterways. Where? Pacific Coast. When? For the beach hazard statement, through Friday afternoon. For the coastal flood advisory, from 8 p.m. Saturday to 4 a.m. Pacific Daylight Time Wednesday. Impacts, dangerous conditions are forecast along the shoreline. Hazards include sneaker waves, strong wind currents, and large breaking waves. High tide flooding of lots, parks, and roads with only isolated road closures expected. Additional details, at the San Francisco tidal gauge, high tide is expected to be 1.5 feet above normal 7.3 feet mean lower low water at 9:11 p.m. 7/11, 1.7 feet above normal 7.5 feet mean lower low water at 10:06 p.m. 7/12, 1.7 feet above normal 7.5 feet mean lower low water at 11:01 p.m. 7/13. 1.6 feet above normal 7.4 feet mean lower low water at 11:55 p.m. 7/14. These predictions include both astronomical tides and roughly 3 to 6 inches of additional water, mainly from a combination of thermal expansion and accumulated sea level rise since the tidal datum was established 1983-2001. High tide varies up to 90 minutes earlier or later along the Pacific coast and through the San Francisco Bay, respectively. Stay off of jetties, piers, rocks, and other waterside infrastructure. Remain out of the water to avoid hazardous surf and never turn your back on the ocean. Monitor local weather, surf, and tide forecasts at www.weather.gov/mtr. If travel is required, allow extra time as some roads may be closed. Do not drive around barricades or through water of unknown depth. Take the necessary actions to protect flood-prone property. The following is an important weather message from the National Weather Service. 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Coastal flood advisory in effect from 4 p.m. Thursday, July 9th to 4 a.m. Pacific Daylight Time, Thursday, July 16th. What? Up to 1.7 feet of inundation above ground level is possible in low-lying areas near shorelines and tidal waterways. Where? North Bay Interior Valleys and San Francisco Bay Shoreline Counties. When? From 4 p.m. Thursday, July 9th. To 4 a.m. Pacific Daylight Time, Thursday, July 16th. Impacts, high tide flooding of lots, parks, and roads with only isolated road closures expected. Additional details, at the San Francisco tidal gauge, high tide is expected to be 0.9 feet above normal 6.7 feet mean lower low water at 7:25 p.m. 7/9, 1.2 feet above normal 7.0 feet mean lower low water at 8:17 p.m. 7:10, 1.5 feet above normal 7.3 feet mean lower low water at 9:11 p.m. 7/11. 1.7 feet above normal 7.5 feet mean lower low water at 10:06 p.m. 7/12. 1.7 feet above normal 7.5 feet mean lower low water at 11:01 p.m. 7/13. 1.6 feet above normal 7.4 feet mean lower low water at 11:55 p.m. 7/14. 1.3 feet above normal 7.1 foot mean lower low water at 12:48 a.m. 7/16. These predictions include both astronomical tides and roughly 3 to 6 inches of additional water, mainly from a combination of thermal expansion and accumulated sea level rise since the tidal datum was established 1983-2001. High tide varies up to 90 minutes earlier or later along the Pacific coast and through the San Francisco Bay, respectively. If travel is required, allow extra time as some roads may be closed. Do not drive around barricades or through water of unknown depth. Take the necessary actions to protect flood-prone property. The area forecast for the peninsula, North Bay, and East Bay. Beach hazards statement in effect through Friday afternoon. Coastal flood advisory in effect from 4 p.m. to 4 a.m. Pacific Daylight Time, Thursday. For the rest of tonight, partly cloudy. Lows from the lower to mid-50s.

northwest winds 10 to 20 miles per hour. For Wednesday, partly cloudy in the morning, then becoming mostly sunny. Highs in the mid-60s at the coast to around 80 inland. West winds 5 to 15 miles per hour. For Wednesday night, mostly clear until midnight, then becoming partly cloudy. Lows in the 50s. Southwest winds 5 to 15 miles per hour. And on Thursday, mostly cloudy in the morning, then becoming mostly sunny. Highs around 70 at the coast to the upper 80s inland. Southwest winds 5 to 15 miles per hour. For the Thursday night, clear until midnight, then becoming partly cloudy. Lows from the 40s to upper 50s. Southwest winds 5 to 15 miles per hour. For Friday, partly cloudy in the morning, then becoming mostly sunny. Highs from the mid-60s to lower 80s for Friday night, clear until midnight, then becoming partly cloudy. Lows in the 50s Saturday through Monday, partly cloudy. Highs from the upper 60s to lower 80s. Lows from the 50s to lower 60s Monday night and Tuesday, mostly clear. Lows from the 50s to lower 60s. Highs from the lower 70s to mid 80s. Low temperatures tonight and highs tomorrow for the selected cities: San Francisco, 54 and 65, San Francisco Airport, 55 and 67, Redwood City, 55 and 74, Oakland, 55 and 69, Fremont, 55 and 72, Concord, 54 and 81, Livermore, 52 and 80, San Rafael, 53 and 80, Santa Rosa, 50 and 85, Napa, 51 and 79, Fairfield, 54 and 83. These are the 10 p.m. Pacific Daylight Time observations for the San Francisco and Monterey Bay areas on Tuesday, July 7th. At San Francisco Airport, it was mostly cloudy, temperature 57, dew point 51, relative humidity 80%, west wind at 23 miles an hour, gusting to 29, pressure 30.08 inches and steady. At Oakland Airport, it was mostly cloudy, temperature 58, dew point 52, relative humidity 80%, southwest wind at 13 miles an hour, pressure 30.08 inches and rising. At San Jose Airport, it was mostly cloudy, temperature 59, dew point 51, relative humidity 75%, northwest wind at 12 miles an hour, pressure 30.09 inches and rising. At Santa Rosa, it was clear, temperature 56, southeast wind at 7, pressure 30.02 and rising. At Concord, it was clear, temperature 58, south wind at 16, gusting to 25. At Livermore, it was mostly cloudy, temperature 56, west wind at 9. At Monterey, it was cloudy, temperature 58, southwest wind at 8, pressure 30.10 and rising. At Salinas, it was cloudy, temperature 58, dew point 52, relative humidity 80%, west wind at 13. Here are some observations around California and western Nevada. Skies ranged from clear to partly cloudy. It was 61 at Sacramento, 67 at Los Angeles, 67 at San Diego, and 79 at Reno. Truckee reported 55, South Lake Tahoe reported 58, Blue Canyon reported 60, and Mammoth Lakes reported 63. 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This broadcast originates from the National Weather Service office located in Monterey, California, and serves the South Bay and Monterey Bay area, including the cities of San Jose, Monterey, Salinas, and Santa Cruz. Local temperature reports around San Francisco Bay for 10 p.m. Downtown San Francisco was 56 degrees. Oakland Museum was 58 degrees. Redwood City was 58 degrees. San Rafael was 58 degrees. The area forecast for the South Bay, including the San Jose metro area and the Santa Clara Valley. Coastal flood advisory in effect from 4 p.m. to 4 a.m. Pacific Daylight Time Thursday. For the rest of tonight, mostly clear until midnight, then becoming partly cloudy.

lows from the lower to mid-50s. Northwest winds 5 to 15 miles per hour. For Wednesday, partly cloudy in the morning, then becoming sunny. Highs in the lower 70s by the bay, upper 70s to mid-80s inland. Northwest winds up to 5 miles per hour, increasing to 5 to 15 miles per hour in the afternoon. For Wednesday night, mostly clear until midnight, then becoming partly cloudy. Lows in the 50s. Northwest winds 5 to 10 miles per hour. And on Thursday, partly cloudy in the morning, then becoming sunny. Highs in the mid-70s by the bay, mid-80s to lower 90s inland. Light winds, becoming northwest 5 to 10 miles per hour in the afternoon. For the Thursday night, mostly clear. Lows in the 50s. West winds 5 to 10 miles per hour. For Friday, partly cloudy in the morning, then becoming sunny. Highs from the mid-70s to lower 90s for Friday night, mostly clear. Lows from the mid to upper 50s Saturday through Sunday night, partly cloudy. Highs from the mid-70s to lower 90s. Lows from the mid-50s to lower 60s Monday through Tuesday, mostly clear. Highs from the upper 70s to mid-90s. Lows in the lower 60s. Low temperatures tonight and highs tomorrow for the selected cities: San Jose, 55 and 76, Mountain View, 56 and 71, Morgan Hill, 53 and 85. The area forecast for the Monterey Bay and Salinas Valley: beach hazards statement in effect through Friday afternoon. Coastal flood advisory in effect from 8 p.m. Saturday to 4 a.m. Pacific Daylight Time Wednesday. For the rest of tonight, partly cloudy until midnight, then becoming mostly cloudy. Lows in the lower 50s. West winds 5 to 15 miles per hour. For Wednesday, mostly cloudy in the morning, then becoming mostly sunny. Highs in the mid-60s at the coast to the lower 80s inland. West winds 5 to 15 miles per hour. For Wednesday night, mostly clear until midnight, then becoming partly cloudy. Lows in the mid-50s. Southwest winds 5 to 15 miles per hour, becoming west up to 5 miles per hour after midnight. And on Thursday, mostly cloudy in the morning, then becoming mostly sunny. Highs in the upper 60s at the coast to the upper 80s inland. West winds up to 5 miles per hour, increasing to 5 to 15 miles per hour in the afternoon. For the Thursday night, mostly clear until midnight, then becoming partly cloudy. Lows in the mid-50s. West winds 5 to 15 miles per hour. For Friday, mostly cloudy in the morning, then becoming mostly sunny. Highs from the upper 60s to mid-80s for Friday night, mostly clear until midnight, then becoming partly cloudy. Lows in the upper 50s Saturday through Sunday, mostly cloudy. Highs from the lower 70s to mid-80s. Lows in the upper 50s Sunday night through Tuesday, partly cloudy. Lows in the lower 60s, high 70s and 80s. Low temperatures tonight and highs tomorrow for the selected cities: Santa Cruz, 53 and 76, Monterey, 55 and 65, Salinas, 55 and 65, Hollister, 51 and 76, King City, 51 and 83. The weather overview for the Bay Area and Central Coast: seasonably cool temperatures today before a warming trend begins Wednesday through the weekend. Long period southwest swell causes an increased risk of sneaker waves and strong rip currents today through Friday. Potential for thunderstorms and elevated fire weather concerns late this weekend into early next week. The extended forecast for the Bay Area and Central Coast: Friday and Friday night, mostly clear. High 60 to 90. Lows 50 to 65. Saturday and Saturday night, mostly cloudy. High 60 to 95. Lows 55 to 70. Sunday and Sunday night, mostly cloudy. High 60 to 95. Lows 55 to 70. Monday and Monday night, partly cloudy. High 60 to 95. Lows 55 to 70. Tuesday and Tuesday night, mostly clear. High 60 to 95. Lows 50 to 70. Sunrise, sunset, and tidal information for

Francisco Bay Area for Tuesday, July 7. The sunset tonight, 8:34 p.m. The sunrise tomorrow, 5:56 a.m. The sunset tomorrow, 8:33 p.m. Tidal data at the Golden Gate for the afternoon and evening hours today and the morning hours of tomorrow. High tide, 5:56 p.m. at 5.72 feet. Low tide, 12:36 a.m. at 1.33 feet. High tide, 6:46 a.m. at 3.62 feet. Low tide, 11:42 a.m. at 1.98 feet. Here are the buoy observations for 10 p.m. Pacific Daylight Time. An offshore buoy 6 winds north at 10 knots, pressure 1,022.3 millibars. An offshore buoy 59, winds north 10 knots, water temperature 62, pressure 1,024.9 millibars, seas 5 feet, every 17 seconds. At Point Arena buoy, winds northwest 17 knots, gusting to 23, water temperature 55, pressure 1,019.3 millibars, seas 3 feet, every winds northwest 17 knots, gusting to 23, water temperature 55, pressure 1,019.3 millibars, seas 3 feet, every 19 seconds. At buoy 13 near Bodega Bay, winds northwest at 23 knots, gusting to 31, pressure 1,017.4 millibars, swell 8 feet, every 7 seconds. At Point Reyes Wave Rider buoy water temperature 56, seas 9 feet, every 6 seconds. At San Francisco Bar buoy water temperature 58, seas 7 feet, every 20 seconds. At San Francisco buoy winds northwest at 21 knots, gusting to 27, water temperature 55, swell 7 feet, every 7 seconds. At Half Moon Bay buoy winds northwest 14 knots, water temperature 56, pressure 1,019.4 millibars, seas 5 feet, every 9 seconds. At Monterey Bay buoy winds northwest 19 knots, gusting to 27, water temperature 60, pressure 1,018.7 millibars, seas 7 feet, every 15 seconds. At Point Sur, Wave Rider buoy water temperature 60, seas 8 feet, every 6 seconds. At Cape San Martin buoy winds northwest 25 knots, gusting to 29, water temperature 61, pressure 1,017.6 millibars. Seas 10 feet, every 7 seconds. Synopsis for the Central California coast and bays including the Monterey Bay, Greater Farallones, and Cordell Bank National Marine Sanctuaries, buoys are reporting a fresh to strong northwest breeze across the coastal waters. These conditions will persist for several days as rough seas build to 8 to 12 feet. Meanwhile, a low, long-period southwest swell will persist through Friday. The marine forecast for San Pablo Bay, Suisun Bay, the West Delta, and the San Francisco Bay north of the Bay Bridge. Small craft advisory in effect until 3 a.m. Pacific Daylight Time Wednesday, for tonight. Southwest wind 10 to 15 knots. For Wednesday, southwest wind 5 to 10 knots, rising to 10 to 15 knots in the afternoon. For Wednesday night, southwest wind 10 to 15 knots. The marine forecast for Monterey Bay. Small craft advisory in effect through Wednesday evening. For tonight, northwest wind 20 to 25 knots, easing to 10 to 15 knots. Seas 3 to 5 feet. Wave detail, northwest 5 feet at 7 seconds. For Wednesday, northwest wind 5 to 10 knots, becoming west 15 to 20 knots in the afternoon. Seas 3 to 5 feet. Wave detail, northwest 5 feet at 9 seconds. For Wednesday night, northwest wind 15 to 20 knots, easing to 10 to 15 knots after midnight. Seas 4 to 6 feet. Wave detail, northwest 5 feet at 7 seconds. The coastal waters forecast from Pigeon Point to Point Pinos out to 10 nautical miles. Small craft advisory in effect through late Wednesday night. For tonight, northwest wind 20 to 25 knots, easing to 15 to 20 knots after midnight. Seas 5 to 7 feet. Wave detail, northwest 6 feet at 7 seconds.

seconds and south 2 feet at 16 seconds. For Wednesday, northwest wind 10 to 15 knots, rising to 20 to 25 knots in the afternoon. Seas 5 to 7 feet. Wave detail, northwest 6 feet at 9 seconds and southwest 2 feet at 17 seconds. For Wednesday night, northwest wind 20 to 25 knots, easing to 15 to 20 knots after midnight. Seas 5 to 8 feet. Wave detail, northwest 7 feet at 8 seconds and south 2 feet at 17 seconds. The following is an important weather message from the National Weather Service. Issued at 9:00 p.m. Pacific Daylight Time. Beach hazards statement remains in effect through Friday afternoon. Coastal flood advisory in effect from 8 p.m. Saturday to 4 a.m. Pacific Daylight Time Wednesday. What? For the beach hazard statement, long period southwest swell will bring an increased risk of sneaker waves and stronger currents. For the coastal flood advisory, up to 1.7 feet of inundation above ground level is possible in low-lying areas near shorelines and tidal waterways. Where? Pacific Coast. When? For the beach hazard statement, through Friday afternoon. For the coastal flood advisory, from 8 p.m. Saturday to 4 a.m. Pacific Daylight Time Wednesday. Impacts, dangerous conditions are forecast along the shoreline. Hazards include sneaker waves, strong wind currents, and large breaking waves. High tide flooding of lots, parks, and roads with only isolated road closures expected. Additional details, at the San Francisco tidal gauge, high tide is expected to be 1.5 feet above normal 7.3 feet mean lower low water at 9:11 p.m. 7/11, 1.7 feet above normal 7.5 feet mean lower low water at 10:06 p.m. 7/12, 1.7 feet above normal 7.5 feet mean lower low water at 11:01 p.m. 7/13, 1.6 feet above normal 7.4 feet mean lower low water at 11:55 p.m. 7/14. These predictions include both astronomical tides and roughly 3 to 6 inches of additional water, mainly from a combination of thermal expansion and accumulated sea level rise since the tidal datum was established 1983-2001. High tide varies up to 90 minutes earlier or later along the Pacific coast and through the San Francisco Bay, respectively. Stay off of jetties, piers, rocks, and other waterside infrastructure. Remain out of the water to avoid hazardous surf and never turn your back on the ocean. Monitor local weather, surf and tide forecast at www.weather.gov/mtr. If travel is required, allow extra time as some roads may be closed. Do not drive around barricades or through water of unknown depth. Take the necessary actions to protect flood-prone property. The following is an important weather message from the National Weather Service. Issued at 9:00 p.m. Pacific Daylight Time. Coastal flood advisory in effect from 4 p.m. Thursday, July 9th to 4 a.m. Pacific Daylight Time Thursday, July 16th. What? Up to 1.7 feet of inundation above ground level is possible in low-lying areas near shorelines and tidal waterways. Where? North Bay Interior Valleys and San Francisco Bay Shoreline Counties. When? From 4 p.m. Thursday, July 9th to 4 a.m. Pacific Daylight Time Thursday, July 16th. Impacts, high tide flooding of lots, parks, and roads with only isolated road closures expected. Additional details, at the San Francisco tidal gauge, high tide is expected to be 0.9 feet above normal 6.7 feet mean lower low water at 7:25 p.m. 7/9, 1.2 feet above normal 7.0 feet mean lower low water at 8:17 p.m. 7:10, 1.5 feet above normal 7.3 feet mean lower low water at 9:11 p.m. 7/11. 1.7 feet above normal 7.5 feet mean lower low water at 10:06 p.m. 7/12. 1.7 feet above normal 7.5 feet mean lower low water at 11:01 p.m. 7/13. 1.6 feet above normal 7.4 feet mean lower low water at 11:55 p.m. 7/14. 1.3

feet above normal, 7 / 0.1 foot mean lower low water at 12:48 a.m. 7/16. These predictions include both astronomical tides and roughly 3 to 6 inches of additional water, mainly from a combination of thermal expansion and accumulated sea level rise since the tidal datum was established 1983-2001. High tide varies up to 90 minutes earlier or later along the Pacific coast and through the San Francisco Bay, respectively. If travel is required, allow extra time as some roads may be closed. Do not drive around barricades or through water of unknown depth. Take the necessary actions to protect flood-prone property. The area forecast for the peninsula, North Bay, and East Bay. Beach hazards statement in effect through Friday afternoon. Coastal flood advisory in effect from 4 p.m. to 4 a.m. Pacific Daylight Time Thursday. For the rest of tonight, partly cloudy. Lows from the lower to mid-50s. West winds 10 to 20 miles per hour. For Wednesday, partly cloudy in the morning, then becoming mostly sunny. Highs in the mid-60s at the coast to around 80 inland. West winds 5 to 15 miles per hour. For Wednesday night, mostly clear until midnight, then becoming partly cloudy. Lows in the 50s. Southwest winds 5 to 15 miles per hour. And on Thursday, mostly cloudy in the morning, then becoming mostly sunny. Highs around 70 at the coast to the upper 80s inland. Southwest winds 5 to 15 miles per hour. For the Thursday night, clear until midnight, then becoming partly cloudy. Lows from the 40s to upper 50s. Southwest winds 5 to 15 miles per hour. For Friday, partly cloudy in the morning, then becoming mostly sunny. Highs from the mid-60s to lower 80s for Friday night, clear until midnight, then becoming partly cloudy. Lows in the 50s Saturday through Monday, partly cloudy. Highs from the upper 60s to lower 80s, lows from the 50s to lower 60s Monday night and Tuesday mostly clear. Lows from the 50s to lower 60s, highs from the lower 70s to mid 80s, low temperatures tonight and highs tomorrow for the selected cities, San Francisco, 54 and 65, San Francisco Airport, 55 and 67, Redwood City, 55 and 74, Oakland, 55 and 69, Fremont, 55 and 72, Concord, 54 and 81, Livermore, 52 and 80, San Rafael, 53 and 80, Santa Rosa, 50 and 85, Napa, 51 and 79, Fairfield, 54 and 83. These are the 10 p.m. Pacific Daylight Time observations for the San Francisco and Monterey Bay areas on Tuesday, July 7th. At San Francisco Airport, it was mostly cloudy, temperature 57, dew point 51, relative humidity 80%, west wind at 23 miles an hour, gusting to 29, pressure 30.08 inches and steady. At Oakland Airport, it was mostly cloudy, temperature 58, dew point 52, relative humidity 80%, southwest wind at 13 miles an hour, pressure 30.08 inches and rising. At San Jose Airport, it was mostly cloudy, temperature 59, dew point 51, relative humidity 75%, northwest wind at 12 miles an hour, pressure 30.09 inches and rising. At Santa Rosa, it was clear, temperature 56, southeast wind at 7, pressure 30.02 and rising. At Concord, it was clear, temperature 58, south wind at 16, gusting to 25. At Livermore, it was mostly cloudy, temperature 56, west wind at 9. At Monterey, it was cloudy, temperature 58, southwest wind at 8, pressure 30.10 and rising. At Salinas, it was cloudy, temperature 58, dew point 52, relative humidity 80%, west wind at 13. Here are some observations around California and western Nevada. Skies ranged from clear to partly cloudy. It was 61 at Sacramento, 67 at Los Angeles, 67 at San Diego, and 79 at Reno. Truckee reported 55, South Lake Tahoe reported 58, Blue Canyon reported 60, and Mammoth Lakes reported

local temperature reports around San Francisco Bay for 10 p.m. Downtown San Francisco was 56 degrees. Oakland Museum was 58 degrees. Redwood City was 58 degrees. San Rafael was 58 degrees. The area forecast for the South Bay, including the San Jose metro area and the Santa Clara Valley. Coastal flood advisory in effect from 4 p.m. to 4 a.m. Pacific Daylight Time Thursday. For the rest of tonight, mostly clear until midnight, then becoming partly cloudy. Lows from the lower to mid-50s. Northwest winds 5 to 15 miles per hour. For Wednesday, partly cloudy in the morning, then becoming sunny. Highs in the lower 70s by the bay, upper 70s to mid-80s inland. Northwest winds up to 5 miles per hour, increasing to 5 to 15 miles per hour in the afternoon. For Wednesday night, mostly clear until midnight, then becoming partly cloudy. Lows in the 50s. Northwest winds 5 to 10 miles per hour. And on Thursday, partly cloudy in the morning, then becoming sunny. Highs in the mid-70s by the bay, mid-80s to lower 90s inland. Light winds, becoming northwest 5 to 10 miles per hour in the afternoon. For the Thursday night, mostly clear. Lows in the 50s. West winds 5 to 10 miles per hour. For Friday, partly cloudy in the morning, then becoming sunny. Highs from the mid-70s to lower 90s for Friday night, mostly clear. Lows from the mid to upper 50s Saturday through Sunday night, partly cloudy. Highs from the mid-70s to lower 90s. Lows from the mid-50s to lower 60s Monday through Tuesday, mostly clear. Highs from the upper 70s to mid-90s. Lows in the lower 60s. Low temperatures tonight and highs tomorrow for the selected cities: San Jose, 55 and 76, Mountain View, 56 and 71, Morgan Hill, 53 and 85. The area forecast for the Monterey Bay and Salinas Valley. Beach hazards statement in effect through Friday afternoon. Coastal flood advisory in effect from 8 p.m. Saturday to 4 a.m. Pacific Daylight Time Wednesday. For the rest of tonight, partly cloudy until midnight, then becoming mostly cloudy. Lows in the lower 50s. West winds 5 to 15 miles per hour. For Wednesday, mostly cloudy in the morning, then becoming mostly sunny. Highs in the mid-60s at the coast to the lower 80s inland. West winds 5 to 15 miles per hour. For Wednesday night, mostly clear until midnight, then becoming partly cloudy. Lows in the mid-50s. Southwest winds 5 to 15 miles per hour, becoming west up to 5 miles per hour after midnight. And on Thursday, mostly cloudy in the morning, then becoming mostly sunny. Highs in the upper 60s at the coast to the upper 80s inland. West winds up to 5 miles per hour, increasing to 5 to 15 miles per hour in the afternoon. For the Thursday night, mostly clear until midnight, then becoming partly cloudy. Lows in the mid-50s. West winds 5 to 15 miles per hour. For Friday, mostly cloudy in the morning, then becoming mostly sunny. Highs from the upper 60s to mid-80s for Friday night, mostly clear until midnight, then becoming partly cloudy. Lows in the upper 50s Saturday through Sunday, mostly cloudy. Highs from the lower 70s to mid-80s. Lows in the upper 50s Sunday night through Tuesday, partly cloudy. Lows in the lower 60s, high 70s and 80s. Low temperatures tonight and highs tomorrow for the selected cities: Santa Cruz, 53 and 76, Monterey, 55 and 65, Salinas, 55 and 65, Hollister, 51 and 76, King City, 51 and 83. The weather overview for the Bay Area and Central Coast: seasonably cool temperatures today before a warming trend begins Wednesday through the weekend. Long period southwest swell causes an increased risk of sneaker waves and strong rip currents today through Friday. Potential for thunderstorms and elevated fire weather concerns late this weekend into early next week. The extended forecast for the Bay Area and Central Coast: Friday and Friday night, mostly clear. High 60 to 90. Lows

Saturday and Saturday night, mostly cloudy. High 60 to 95. 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Sunday and Sunday night, mostly cloudy. High 60 to 95. Lows 55 to 70. Monday and Monday night, partly cloudy. High 60 to 95. Lows 55 to 70. Tuesday and Tuesday night, mostly clear. High 60 to 95. Lows 50 to 70. Sunrise, sunset, and tidal information for the San Francisco Bay Area for Tuesday, July 7. The sunset tonight, 8:34 p.m. The sunrise tomorrow, 5:56 a.m. The sunset tomorrow, 8:33 p.m. Tidal data at the Golden Gate for the afternoon and evening hours today and the morning hours of tomorrow. High tide, 5:56 p.m. at 5.72 feet. Low tide, 12:36 a.m. at 1.33 feet. 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Low tide, 11:42 a.m. at 1.98 feet. Here are the buoy observations for 10 p.m. Pacific Daylight Time. An offshore buoy 6 winds north at 10 knots, pressure 1,022.3 millibars. An offshore buoy 59, winds north 10 knots, water temperature 62, pressure 1,024.9 millibars, seas 5 feet, every 17 seconds. At Point Arena buoy, winds northwest 17 knots, gusting to 23, water temperature 55, pressure 1,019.3 millibars, seas 3 feet, every 19 seconds. At buoy 13 near Bodega Bay, winds northwest at 23 knots, gusting to 31, pressure 1,017.4 millibars, swell 8 feet, every 7 seconds. At Point Reyes Wave Rider buoy, water temperature 56, seas 9 feet, every 6 seconds. At San Francisco Bar buoy, water temperature 58, seas 7 feet, every 20 seconds. At San Francisco buoy, winds northwest at 21 knots, gusting to 27, water temperature 55, swell 7 feet, every 7 seconds. At Half Moon Bay buoy, winds northwest 14 knots, water temperature 56, pressure 1,019.4 millibars, seas 5 feet, every 9 seconds. At Monterey Bay buoy, winds northwest 19 knots, gusting to 27, water temperature 60, pressure 1,018.7 millibars, seas 7 feet, every 15 seconds. At Point Sur, Wave Rider buoy, water temperature 60, seas 8 feet, every 6 seconds. At Cape San Martin buoy, winds northwest 25 knots, gusting to 29, water temperature 61, pressure 1,017.6 millibars. Seas 10 feet, every 7 seconds. 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This broadcast originates from the National Weather Service office located in Monterey, California, and serves the South Bay and Monterey Bay Area, including the cities of San Jose, Monterey, Salinas, and Santa Cruz. Synopsis for the Central California coast and bays, including the Monterey Bay, Greater Farallones, and Cordell Bank National Marine Sanctuaries, buoys are reporting a fresh to strong northwest breeze across the coastal waters. These conditions will persist for several days as rough seas build to 8 to 12 feet. Meanwhile, a low, long-period southwest swell will persist through Friday. The marine forecast for San Pablo Bay, Suisun Bay, the West Delta, and the San Francisco Bay north of the Bay Bridge. Small craft advisory in effect until 3 a.m. Pacific Daylight Time Wednesday. For tonight, southwest wind 10 to 15 knots. For Wednesday, southwest wind 5 to 10 knots, rising to 10 to 15 knots in the afternoon. For Wednesday night, southwest wind 10 to 15 knots. The marine forecast for Monterey Bay. Small craft advisory in effect through Wednesday evening. For tonight, northwest wind 20 to 25 knots, easing to 10 to 15 knots. Seas 3 to 5 feet.
Wave detail, northwest 5 feet at 7 seconds. For Wednesday, northwest wind 5 to 10 knots, becoming west 15 to 20 knots in the afternoon. Seas 3 to 5 feet. Wave detail, northwest 5 feet at 9 seconds. For Wednesday night, northwest wind 15 to 20 knots, easing to 10 to 15 knots after midnight. Seas 4 to 6 feet. Wave detail, northwest 5 feet at 7 seconds. The coastal waters forecast from Pigeon Point to Point Pinos out to 10 nautical miles. Small craft advisory in effect through late Wednesday night. For tonight, northwest wind 20 to 25 knots, easing to 15 to 20 knots after midnight. Seas 5 to 7 feet. Wave detail, northwest 6 feet at 7 seconds and south 2 feet at 16 seconds. For Wednesday, northwest wind 10 to 15 knots, rising to 20 to 25 knots in the afternoon. Seas 5 to 7 feet. Wave detail, northwest 6 feet at 9 seconds and southwest 2 feet at 17 seconds. For Wednesday night, northwest wind 20 to 25 knots, easing to 15 to 20 knots after midnight. Seas 5 to 8 feet. Wave detail, northwest 7 feet at 8 seconds and south 2 feet at 17 seconds. The following is an important weather message from the National Weather Service. Issued at 9:00 p.m. Pacific Daylight Time. Beach hazards statement remains in effect through Friday afternoon. Coastal flood advisory in effect from 8 p.m. Saturday to 4 a.m. Pacific Daylight Time Wednesday. What? For the beach hazard statement, long period southwest swell will bring an increased risk of sneaker waves and strong wind currents. For the coastal flood advisory, up to 1.7 feet of inundation above ground level is possible in low-lying areas near shorelines and tidal waterways. Where? Pacific Coast. When? For the beach hazard statement, through Friday afternoon. For the coastal flood advisory, from 8 p.m. Saturday to 4 a.m. Pacific Daylight Time Wednesday. Impacts, dangerous conditions are forecast along the shoreline. Hazards include sneaker waves, strong wind currents, and large breaking waves. High tide flooding of lots, parks, and roads with only isolated road closures expected. Additional details, at the San Francisco tidal gauge, high tide is expected to be 1.5 feet above normal 7.3 feet mean lower low water at 9:11 p.m. 7/11, 1.7 feet above normal 7.5 feet mean lower low water at 10:06 p.m. 7/12, 1.7 feet above normal 7.5 feet mean lower low water at 11:01 p.m. 7/13. 1.6 feet above normal 7.4 feet mean lower low water at 11:55 p.m. 7/14. These predictions include both astronomical tides and roughly 3 to 6 inches of additional water mainly from a combination of thermal expansion and accumulated sea level rise since the tidal datum was established 1983-2001. High tide varies up to 90 minutes earlier or later along the Pacific coast and through the San Francisco Bay, respectively. Stay off of jetties, piers, rocks, and other waterside infrastructure. Remain out of the water to avoid hazardous surf and never turn your back on the ocean. Monitor local weather, surf and tide forecasts at www.weather.gov/mtr. If travel is required, allow extra time as some roads may be closed. Do not drive around barricades or through water of unknown depth. Take the necessary actions to protect flood-prone property. The following is an important weather message from the National Weather Service. 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Coastal flood advisory in effect from 4 p.m. Thursday, July 9th to 4 a.m. Pacific Daylight Time, Thursday, July 16th. What? Up to 1.7 feet of inundation above ground level is possible in low-lying areas near shorelines and tidal waterways. Where? North Bay Interior Valleys and San Francisco Bay Shoreline Counties. When? From 4 p.m. Thursday, July 9th. To 4 a.m. Pacific Daylight Time, Thursday, July 16th. Impacts, high tide flooding.

lots, parks, and roads with only isolated road closures expected. Additional details at the San Francisco tidal gauge. High tide is expected to be 0.9 feet above normal, 6.7 feet mean lower low water at 7:25 p.m. 7/9, 1.2 feet above normal, 7.0 feet mean lower low water at 8:17 p.m. 7/10, 1.5 feet above normal, 7.3 feet mean lower low water at 9:11 p.m. 7/11. 1.7 feet above normal, 7.5 feet mean lower low water at 10:06 p.m. 7/12. 1.7 feet above normal, 7.5 feet mean lower low water at 11:01 p.m. 7/13. 1.6 feet above normal, 7.4 feet mean lower low water at 11:55 p.m. 7/14. 1.3 feet above normal, 7.1 foot mean lower low water at 12:48 a.m. 7/16. These predictions include both astronomical tides and roughly 3 to 6 inches of additional water, mainly from a combination of thermal expansion and accumulated sea level rise since the tidal datum was established 1983-2001. High tide varies up to 90 minutes earlier or later along the Pacific coast and through the San Francisco Bay, respectively. If travel is required, allow extra time as some roads may be closed. Do not drive around barricades or through water of unknown depth. Take the necessary actions to protect flood-prone property. The area forecast for the peninsula, North Bay, and East Bay. Beach hazards statement in effect through Friday afternoon. Coastal flood advisory in effect from 4 p.m. to 4 a.m. Pacific Daylight Time Thursday. For the rest of tonight, partly cloudy. Lows from the lower to mid-50s. West winds 10 to 20 miles per hour. For Wednesday, partly cloudy in the morning, then becoming mostly sunny. Highs in the mid-60s at the coast to around 80 inland. West winds 5 to 15 miles per hour. For Wednesday night, mostly clear until midnight, then becoming partly cloudy. Lows in the 50s. Southwest winds 5 to 15 miles per hour. And on Thursday, mostly cloudy in the morning, then becoming mostly sunny. Highs around 70 at the coast to the upper 80s inland. Southwest winds 5 to 15 miles per hour. For the Thursday night, clear until midnight, then becoming partly cloudy. Lows from the 40s to upper 50s. Southwest winds 5 to 15 miles per hour. For Friday, partly cloudy in the morning, then becoming mostly sunny. Highs from the mid-60s to lower 80s for Friday night, clear until midnight, then becoming partly cloudy. Lows in the 50s Saturday through Monday, partly cloudy. Highs from the upper 60s to lower 80s, lows from the 50s to lower 60s Monday night and Tuesday, mostly clear. Lows from the 50s to lower 60s, highs from the lower 70s to mid-80s, low temperatures tonight and highs tomorrow for these selected cities, San Francisco, 54 and 65, San Francisco Airport, 55 and 67, Redwood City, 55 and 74, Oakland, 55 and 69, Fremont, 55 and 72, Concord, 54 and 81, Livermore, 52 and 80, San Rafael, 53 and 80, Santa Rosa, 50 and 85, Napa, 51 and 79, Fairfield, 54 and 83. These are the 11 p.m. Pacific Daylight Time observations for the San Francisco and Monterey Bay areas on Tuesday, July 7th. At San Francisco Airport, it was mostly cloudy, temperature 57, dew point 51, relative humidity 80%, west wind at 17 miles an hour, gusting to 28, pressure 30.09 inches and rising. At Oakland Airport, it was mostly cloudy, temperature 57, dew point 52, relative humidity 83%, southwest wind at 15 miles an hour, gusting to 26, pressure 30.09 inches and rising. At San Jose Airport, it was mostly cloudy, temperature 58, dew point 51, relative humidity 78%, northwest wind at 10 miles an hour, pressure 30.09 inches and steady. At Santa Rosa, it was clear, temperature 54, calm, pressure 30.0.

Truckee reported 52, South Lake Tahoe reported 55, Blue Canyon reported 61, and Mammoth Lakes reported 57. Local temperature reports around San Francisco Bay for 11 p.m. Downtown San Francisco was 56 degrees. Oakland Museum was 57 degrees. Redwood City was 57 degrees. San Rafael was 57 degrees. The area forecast for the South Bay, including the San Jose metro area and the Santa Clara Valley. Coastal flood advisory in effect from 4 p.m. to 4 a.m. Pacific Daylight Time Thursday. For the rest of tonight, mostly clear until midnight, then becoming partly cloudy. Lows from the lower to mid-50s. Northwest winds 5 to 15 miles per hour. For Wednesday, partly cloudy in the morning, then becoming sunny. Highs in the lower 70s by the bay, upper 70s to mid-80s inland. Northwest winds up to 5 miles per hour, increasing to 5 to 15 miles per hour in the afternoon. For Wednesday night, mostly clear until midnight, then becoming partly cloudy. Lows in the 50s. Northwest winds 5 to 10 miles per hour. And on Thursday, partly cloudy in the morning, then becoming sunny. Highs in the mid-70s by the bay, mid-80s to lower 90s inland. Light winds, becoming northwest 5 to 10 miles per hour in the afternoon. For the Thursday night, mostly clear. Lows in the 50s. West winds 5 to 10 miles per hour. For Friday, partly cloudy in the morning, then becoming sunny. Highs from the mid-70s to lower 90s for Friday night, mostly clear. Lows from the mid to upper 50s Saturday through Sunday night, partly cloudy. Highs from the mid-70s to lower 90s. Lows from the mid-50s to lower 60s Monday through Tuesday, mostly clear. Highs from the upper 70s to mid-90s. Lows in the lower 60s. Low temperatures tonight and highs tomorrow for these selected cities: San Jose, 55 and 76, Mountain View, 56 and 71, Morgan Hill, 53 and 85. The area forecast for the Monterey Bay and Salinas Valley. Beach hazards statement in effect through Friday afternoon. Coastal flood advisory in effect from 8 p.m. Saturday to 4 a.m. Pacific Daylight Time Wednesday. For the rest of tonight, partly cloudy until midnight, then becoming mostly cloudy. Lows in the lower 50s. West winds 5 to 15 miles per hour. For Wednesday, mostly cloudy in the morning, then becoming mostly sunny. Highs in the mid-60s at the coast to the lower 80s inland. West winds 5 to 15 miles per hour. For Wednesday night, mostly clear until midnight, then becoming partly cloudy. Lows in the mid-50s. Southwest winds 5 to 15 miles per hour, becoming west up to 5 miles per hour after midnight. And on Thursday, mostly cloudy in the morning, then becoming mostly sunny. Highs in the upper 60s at the coast to the upper 80s inland. West winds up to 5 miles per hour, increasing to 5 to 15 miles per hour in the afternoon. For the Thursday night, mostly clear until midnight, then becoming partly cloudy. Lows in the mid-50s. West winds 5 to 15 miles per hour. For Friday, mostly cloudy in the morning, then becoming mostly sunny. Highs from the upper 60s to mid-80s for Friday night, mostly clear until midnight, then becoming partly cloudy. Lows in the upper 50s Saturday through Sunday, mostly cloudy. Highs from the lower 70s to mid-80s. Lows in the upper 50s Sunday night through Tuesday, partly cloudy. Lows in the lower 60s, high 70s and 80s. Low temperatures tonight and highs tomorrow for these selected cities: Santa Cruz, 53 and 76, Monterey, 55 and 65, Salinas, 55 and 65, Hollister, 51 and 76, King City, 51 and 83. The weather overview for the Bay Area and Central Coast: seasonably cool temperatures today before a warming trend begins Wednesday through the weekend. Long period southwest swell causes an increased risk of sneaker waves and strong rip currents today through Friday. Potential for thunderstorms and elevated fire weather concerns late this weekend into early

next week, the extended forecast for the Bay Area and Central Coast, Friday and Friday night, mostly clear. High 60 to 90. Lows 50 to 65. Saturday and Saturday night, mostly cloudy. High 60 to 95. Lows 55 to 70. Sunday and Sunday night, mostly cloudy. High 60 to 95. Lows 55 to 70. Monday and Monday night, partly cloudy. High 60 to 95. Lows 55 to 70. Tuesday and Tuesday night, mostly clear. High 60 to 95. Lows 50 to 70. Sunrise, sunset, and tidal information for the San Francisco Bay Area for Tuesday, July 7. The sunset tonight, 8:34 p.m. The sunrise tomorrow, 5:56 a.m. The sunset tomorrow, 8:33 p.m. Tidal data at the Golden Gate for the afternoon and evening hours today and the morning hours of tomorrow. High tide, 5:56 p.m. at 5.72 feet. Low tide, 12:36 a.m. at 1.33 feet. High tide, 6:46 a.m. at 3.62 feet. Low tide, 11:42 a.m. at 1.98 feet. Here are the buoy observations for 11 p.m. Pacific Daylight Time. An offshore buoy 6 winds north at 10 knots, pressure 1,023.1 millibars. An offshore buoy 59 winds north at 8 knots, water temperature 62, pressure 1,025.5 millibars. At Point Arena buoy, winds northwest 19 knots, gusting to 23, water temperature 55, pressure 1,019.0 millibars, seas 3 feet, every 17 seconds. At buoy 13 near Bodega Bay, winds northwest at 25 knots, gusting to 31, pressure 1,017.7 millibars, swell 8 feet, every 6 seconds. At Point Reyes Wave Rider buoy, water temperature 56, seas 9 feet, every 7 seconds. At San Francisco Bar buoy, water temperature 58, seas 6 feet, every 18 seconds. At San Francisco buoy, winds northwest at 19 knots, gusting to 25, pressure 1,018.6 millibars, swell 8 feet, every 7 seconds. At Half Moon Bay buoy, winds northwest 70 knots, gusting to 21, water temperature 56, pressure 1,019.8 millibars, seas 6 feet, every 7 seconds. At Monterey Bay buoy, winds northwest 21 knots, gusting to 25, water temperature 60, pressure 1,019.0 millibars, seas 7 feet, every 19 seconds. At Point Sur, Wave Rider buoy, water temperature 60, seas 8 feet, every 7 seconds. At Cape San Martin buoy, winds northwest 25 knots, gusting to 31, water temperature 60, pressure 1,017.8 millibars. Seas 10 feet, every 8 seconds. Synopsis for the Central California coast and bays, including the Monterey Bay, Greater Farallones, and Cordell Bank National Marine Sanctuaries, buoys are reporting a fresh to strong northwest breeze across the coastal waters. These conditions will persist for several days as rough seas build to 8 to 12 feet. Meanwhile, a low, long-period southwest swell will persist through Friday. The marine forecast for San Pablo Bay, Suisun Bay, the West Delta, and the San Francisco Bay north of the Bay Bridge. Small craft advisory in effect until 3 a.m. Pacific Daylight Time Wednesday, for tonight. Southwest wind 10 to 15 knots. For Wednesday, southwest wind 5 to 10 knots, rising to 10 to 15 knots in the afternoon. For Wednesday night, southwest wind 10 to 15 knots. The marine forecast for Monterey Bay. Small craft advisory in effect through Wednesday evening. For tonight, northwest wind 20 to 25 knots, easing to 10 to 15 knots. Seas 3 to 5 feet. Wave detail, northwest 5 feet at 7 seconds. For Wednesday, northwest wind 5 to 10 knots, becoming west 15 to 20 knots in the afternoon. Seas 3 to 5 feet. Wave detail, northwest 5 feet at 9 seconds.

Wednesday night, northwest wind 15 to 20 knots, easing to 10 to 50 knots after midnight. Seas 4 to 6 feet. Wave detail, northwest 5 feet at 7 seconds. The coastal waters forecast from Pigeon Point to Point Pinos out to 10 nautical miles. Small craft advisory in effect through late Wednesday night. For tonight, northwest wind 20 to 25 knots, easing to 15 to 20 knots after midnight. Seas 5 to 7 feet. Wave detail, northwest 6 feet at 7 seconds and south 2 feet at 16 seconds. For Wednesday, northwest wind 10 to 15 knots, rising to 20 to 25 knots in the afternoon. Seas 5 to 7 feet. Wave detail, northwest 6 feet at 9 seconds and southwest 2 feet at 17 seconds. For Wednesday night, northwest wind 20 to 25 knots, easing to 15 to 20 knots after midnight. Seas 5 to 8 feet. Wave detail, northwest 7 feet at 8 seconds and south 2 feet at 17 seconds. The following is an important weather message from the National Weather Service. Issued at 9:00 p.m. Pacific Daylight Time. Beach hazard statement remains in effect through Friday afternoon. Coastal flood advisory in effect from 8 p.m. Saturday to 4 a.m. Pacific Daylight Time Wednesday. What? For the beach hazard statement, long period southwest swell will bring an increased risk of sneaker waves and strong currents. For the coastal flood advisory, up to 1.7 feet of inundation above ground level is possible in low-lying areas near shorelines and tidal waterways. Where? Pacific Coast. When? For the beach hazard statement, through Friday afternoon. For the coastal flood advisory, from 8 p.m. Saturday to 4 a.m. Pacific Daylight Time Wednesday. Impacts, dangerous conditions are forecast along the shoreline. Hazards include sneaker waves, strong wind currents, and large breaking waves. High tide flooding of lots, parks, and roads with only isolated road closures expected. Additional details, at the San Francisco tidal gauge, high tide is expected to be 1.5 feet above normal 7.3 feet mean lower low water at 9:11 p.m. 7/11, 1.7 feet above normal 7.5 feet mean lower low water at 10:06 p.m. 7/12, 1.7 feet above normal 7.5 feet mean lower low water at 11:01 p.m. 7/13. 1.6 feet above normal 7.4 feet mean lower low water at 11:55 p.m. 7/14. These predictions include both astronomical tides and roughly 3 to 6 inches of additional water mainly from a combination of thermal expansion and accumulated sea level rise since the tidal datum was established 1983-2001. High tide varies up to 90 minutes earlier or later along the Pacific coast and through the San Francisco Bay, respectively. Stay off of jetties, piers, rocks, and other waterside infrastructure. Remain out of the water to avoid hazardous surf and never turn your back on the ocean. Monitor local weather, surf and tide forecasts at www.weather.gov/mtr. If travel is required, allow extra time as some roads may be closed. Do not drive around barricades or through water of unknown depth. Take the necessary actions to protect flood-prone property. The following is an important weather message from the National Weather Service. Issued at 9:00 p.m. Pacific Daylight Time. Coastal flood advisory in effect from 4 p.m. Thursday, July 9th to 4 a.m. Pacific Daylight Time, Thursday, July 16th. What? Up to 1.7 feet of inundation above ground level is possible in low-lying areas near shorelines and tidal waterways. Where? North Bay Interior Valleys and San Francisco Bay Shoreline Counties. When? From 4 p.m. Thursday, July 9th. To 4 a.m. Pacific Daylight Time, Thursday, July 16th. Impacts, high tide flooding of lots, parks, and roads with only isolated road closures expected. Additional details, at the San Francisco tidal gauge, high tide is expected to be 0.9 feet above normal 6.7 feet mean lower low water at 7:25 p.m. 7/

9, 1.2 feet above normal, 7.0 feet mean lower low water at 8:17 p.m. 7:10s, 1.5 feet above normal, 7.3 feet mean lower low water at 9:11 p.m. 7/11, 1.7 feet above normal, 7.5 feet mean lower low water at 10:06 p.m. 7/12, 1.7 feet above normal, 7.5 feet mean lower low water at 11:01 p.m. 7/13, 1.6 feet above normal, 7.4 feet mean lower low water at 11:55 p.m. 7/14, 1.3 feet above normal, 7.1 foot mean lower low water at 12:48 a.m. 7/16. Predictions include both astronomical tides and roughly 3 to 6 inches of additional water, mainly from a combination of thermal expansion and accumulated sea level rise since the tidal datum was established 1983-2001. High tide varies up to 90 minutes earlier or later along the Pacific coast and through the San Francisco Bay, respectively. If travel is required, allow extra time as some roads may be closed. Do not drive around barricades or through water of unknown depth. Take the necessary actions to protect flood-prone property. 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This broadcast originates from the National Weather Service office located in Monterey, California, and serves the South Bay and Monterey Bay Area, including the cities of San Jose, Monterey, Salinas, and Santa Cruz. The area forecast for the Peninsula, North Bay, and East Bay. Beach hazards statement in effect through Friday afternoon. Coastal flood advisory in effect from 4 p.m. to 4 a.m. Pacific Daylight Time Thursday. For the rest of tonight, partly cloudy. Lows from the lower to mid-50s. West winds 10 to 20 miles per hour. For Wednesday, partly cloudy in the morning, then becoming mostly sunny. Highs in the mid-60s at the coast to around 80 inland. West winds 5 to 15 miles per hour. For Wednesday night, mostly clear until midnight, then becoming partly cloudy. Lows in the 50s. Southwest winds 5 to 15 miles per hour. And on Thursday, mostly cloudy in the morning, then becoming mostly sunny. Highs around 70 at the coast to the upper 80s inland. Southwest winds 5 to 15 miles per hour. For the Thursday night, clear until midnight, then becoming partly cloudy. Lows from the 40s to upper 50s. Southwest winds 5 to 15 miles per hour. For Friday, partly cloudy in the morning, then becoming mostly sunny. Highs from the mid-60s to lower 80s for Friday night, clear until midnight, then becoming partly cloudy. Lows in the 50s Saturday through Monday, partly cloudy. Highs from the upper 60s to lower 80s, lows from the 50s to lower 60s Monday night and Tuesday, mostly clear. Lows from the 50s to lower 60s, highs from the lower 70s to mid 80s, low temperatures tonight and highs tomorrow for these selected cities: San Francisco, 54 and 65, San Francisco Airport, 55 and 67, Redwood City, 55 and 74, Oakland, 55 and 69, Fremont, 55 and 72, Concord, 54 and 81, Livermore, 52 and 80, San Rafael, 53 and 80, Santa Rosa, 50 and 85, Napa, 51 and 79, Fairfield, 54 and 83. These are the 11 p.m. Pacific Daylight Time observations for the San Francisco and Monterey Bay areas on Tuesday, July 7th. At San Francisco Airport, it was mostly cloudy, temperature 57, dew point 51, relative humidity 80%, west wind at 17 miles an hour, gusting to 28, pressure 30.09 inches and rising. At Oakland Airport, it was mostly cloudy, temperature 57, dew point 52, relative humidity 83%, southwest wind at 15 miles an hour, gusting to 26, pressure 30.09 inches and rising. At San Jose Airport, it was mostly cloudy, temperature 58, dew point 51,
Relative humidity 78%. Northwest wind at 10 miles an hour. Pressure 30.09 inches and steady. At Santa Rosa, it was clear. Temperature 54, calm. Pressure 30.03 and rising. At Concord, it was clear. Temperature 57, south wind at 17, gusting to 28. At Livermore, it was cloudy. Temperature 57, west wind at 12. At Monterey, it was cloudy. Temperature 57, west wind at 10, pressure 30.10 and steady. At Salinas, it was cloudy. Temperature 59, dew point 53, relative humidity 80%, west wind at 14. Here are some observations around California and western Nevada. Skies ranged from clear to partly cloudy. It was 59 at Sacramento, 66 at Los Angeles, 67 at San Diego, and 74 at Reno. Truckee reported 52, South Lake Tahoe reported 55, Blue Canyon reported 61, and Mammoth Lakes reported 57. Local temperature reports around San Francisco Bay for 11 p.m. Downtown San Francisco was 56 degrees. Oakland Museum was 57 degrees. Redwood City was 57 degrees. San Rafael was 57 degrees. The area forecast for the South Bay, including the San Jose metro area and the Santa Clara Valley. Coastal flood advisory in effect from 4 p.m. to 4 a.m. Pacific Daylight Time Thursday. For the rest of tonight, mostly clear until midnight, then becoming partly cloudy. Lows from the lower to mid-50s. Northwest winds 5 to 15 miles per hour. For Wednesday, partly cloudy in the morning, then becoming sunny. Highs in the lower 70s by the bay, upper 70s to mid-80s inland. Northwest winds up to 5 miles per hour, increasing to 5 to 15 miles per hour in the afternoon. For Wednesday night, mostly clear until midnight, then becoming partly cloudy. Lows in the 50s. Northwest winds 5 to 10 miles per hour. And on Thursday, partly cloudy in the morning, then becoming sunny. Highs in the mid-70s by the bay, mid-80s to lower 90s inland. Light winds, becoming northwest 5 to 10 miles per hour in the afternoon. For the Thursday night, mostly clear. Lows in the 50s. West winds 5 to 10 miles per hour. For Friday, partly cloudy in the morning, then becoming sunny. Highs from the mid-70s to lower 90s for Friday night, mostly clear. Lows from the mid to upper 50s Saturday through Sunday night, partly cloudy. Highs from the mid-70s to lower 90s. Lows from the mid-50s to lower 60s Monday through Tuesday, mostly clear. Highs from the upper 70s to mid-90s. Lows in the lower 60s. Low temperatures tonight and highs tomorrow for these selected cities: San Jose, 55 and 76, Mountain View, 56 and 71, Morgan Hill, 53 and 85. The area forecast for the Monterey Bay and Salinas Valley: beach hazards statement in effect through Friday afternoon. Coastal flood advisory in effect from 8 p.m. Saturday to 4 a.m. Pacific Daylight Time Wednesday. For the rest of tonight, partly cloudy until midnight, then becoming mostly cloudy. Lows in the lower 50s. West winds 5 to 15 miles per hour. For Wednesday, mostly cloudy in the morning, then becoming mostly sunny. Highs in the mid-60s at the coast to the lower 80s inland. West winds 5 to 15 miles per hour. For Wednesday night, mostly clear until midnight, then becoming partly cloudy. Lows in the mid-50s. Southwest winds 5 to 15 miles per hour, becoming west up to 5 miles per hour after midnight. And on Thursday, mostly cloudy in the morning, then becoming mostly sunny. Highs in the upper 60s at the coast to the upper 80s inland. West winds up to 5 miles per hour, increasing to 5 to 15 miles per hour in the afternoon. For the Thursday night, mostly clear until midnight, then becoming partly cloudy. Lows in the mid-50s. West winds 5 to 15 miles per hour. For Friday, mostly cloudy in the morning, then becoming mostly sunny.
Highs from the upper 60s to mid 80s for Friday night, mostly

until midnight, then becoming partly cloudy. Lows in the upper 50s Saturday through Sunday. Mostly cloudy. Highs from the lower 70s to mid 80s. Lows in the upper 50s Sunday night through Tuesday. Partly cloudy. Lows in the lower 60s, high 70s and 80s. Low temperatures tonight and highs tomorrow for the selected cities: Santa Cruz, 53 and 76, Monterey, 55 and 65, Salinas, 55 and 65, Hollister, 51 and 76, King City, 51 and 83, Salinas, 55 and 65, Hollister, 51 and 76, King City, 51 and 83. The weather overview for the Bay Area and Central Coast: seasonably cool temperatures today before a warming trend begins Wednesday through the weekend. Long period southwest swell causes an increased risk of sneaker waves and strong rip currents today through Friday. Potential for thunderstorms and elevated fire weather concerns late this weekend into early next week. The extended forecast for the Bay Area and Central Coast: Friday and Friday night, mostly clear. High 60 to 90. Lows 50 to 65. Saturday and Saturday night, mostly cloudy. High 60 to 95. Lows 55 to 70. Sunday and Sunday night, mostly cloudy. High 60 to 95. Lows 55 to 70. Monday and Monday night, partly cloudy. High 60 to 95. Lows 55 to 70. Tuesday and Tuesday night, mostly clear. High 60 to 95. Lows 50 to 70. Sunrise, sunset, and tidal information for the San Francisco Bay Area for Tuesday, July 7. The sunset tonight, 8:34 p.m. The sunrise tomorrow, 5:56 a.m. The sunset tomorrow, 8:33 p.m. Tidal data at the Golden Gate for the afternoon and evening hours today and the morning hours of tomorrow. High tide, 5:56 p.m. at 5.72 feet. Low tide, 12:36 a.m. at 1.33 feet. High tide, 6:46 a.m. at 3.62 feet. Low tide, 11:42 a.m. at 1.98 feet. Here are the buoy observations for 11 p.m. Pacific Daylight Time. An offshore buoy 6, winds north at 10 knots, pressure 1,023.1 millibars. An offshore buoy 59, winds north at 8 knots, water temperature 62, pressure 1,025.5 millibars. At Point Arena buoy, winds northwest 19 knots, gusting to 23, water temperature 55, pressure 1,019.0 millibars, seas 3 feet, every 17 seconds. At buoy 13 near Bodega Bay, winds northwest at 25 knots, gusting to 31, pressure 1,017.7 millibars, swell 8 feet, every 6 seconds. At Point Reyes Wave Rider buoy, water temperature 56, seas 9 feet, every 7 seconds. At San Francisco Bar buoy, water temperature 58, seas 6 feet, every 18 seconds. At San Francisco buoy, winds northwest at 19 knots, gusting to 25, pressure 1,018.6 millibars, swell 8 feet, every 7 seconds. At Half Moon Bay buoy, winds northwest 17 knots, gusting to 21, water temperature 56, pressure 1,019.8 millibars, seas 6 feet, every 7 seconds. At Monterey Bay buoy, winds northwest 21 knots, gusting to 25, water temperature 60, pressure 1,019.0 millibars, seas 7 feet, every 19 seconds. At Point Sur, Wave Rider buoy, water temperature 60, seas 8 feet, every 7 seconds. At Cape San Martin buoy, winds northwest 25 knots, gusting to 31, water temperature 60, pressure 1,017.8 millibars. Seas 10 feet, every 8 seconds. Synopsis for the Central California coast and bays, including the Monterey Bay, Greater Farallones, and Cordell Bank National Marine Sanctuaries: buoys are reporting a fresh to strong northwest breeze across the coastal waters. These conditions will persist for several days as rough seas build to 8 to 12 feet. Meanwhile, a low, long period south

will persist through Friday. The marine forecast for San Pablo Bay, Suisun Bay, the West Delta, and the San Francisco Bay north of the Bay Bridge. Small craft advisory in effect until 3 a.m. Pacific Daylight Time Wednesday. For tonight, southwest wind 10 to 15 knots. For Wednesday, southwest wind 5 to 10 knots, rising to 10 to 15 knots in the afternoon. For Wednesday night, southwest wind 10 to 15 knots. The marine forecast for Monterey Bay. Small craft advisory in effect through Wednesday evening. For tonight, northwest wind 20 to 25 knots, easing to 10 to 15 knots. Seas 3 to 5 feet. Wave detail, northwest 5 feet at 7 seconds. For Wednesday, northwest wind 5 to 10 knots, becoming west 15 to 20 knots in the afternoon. Seas 3 to 5 feet. Wave detail, northwest 5 feet at 9 seconds. For Wednesday night, northwest wind 15 to 20 knots, easing to 10 to 15 knots after midnight. Seas 4 to 6 feet. Wave detail, northwest 5 feet at 7 seconds. The coastal waters forecast from Pigeon Point to Point Pinos out to 10 nautical miles. Small craft advisory in effect through late Wednesday night. For tonight, northwest wind 20 to 25 knots, easing to 15 to 20 knots after midnight. Seas 5 to 7 feet. Wave detail, northwest 6 feet at 7 seconds and south 2 feet at 16 seconds. For Wednesday, northwest wind 10 to 15 knots, rising to 20 to 25 knots in the afternoon. Seas 5 to 7 feet. Wave detail, northwest 6 feet at 9 seconds and southwest 2 feet at 17 seconds. For Wednesday night, northwest wind 20 to 25 knots, easing to 15 to 20 knots after midnight. Seas 5 to 8 feet. Wave detail, northwest 7 feet at 8 seconds and south 2 feet at 17 seconds. The following is an important weather message from the National Weather Service. Issued at 9:00 p.m. Pacific Daylight Time. Beach hazard statement remains in effect through Friday afternoon. Coastal flood advisory in effect from 8 p.m. Saturday to 4 a.m. Pacific Daylight Time Wednesday. What? For the beach hazard statement, long period southwest swell will bring an increased risk of sneaker waves and strong wave currents. For the coastal flood advisory, up to 1.7 feet of inundation above ground level is possible in low-lying areas near shorelines and tidal waterways. Where? Pacific Coast. When? For the beach hazard statement, through Friday afternoon. For the coastal flood advisory, from 8 p.m. Saturday to 4 a.m. Pacific Daylight Time Wednesday. Impacts, dangerous conditions are forecast along the shoreline. Hazards include sneaker waves, strong wave currents, and large breaking waves. High tide flooding of lots, parks, and roads with only isolated road closures expected. Additional details, at the San Francisco tidal gauge, high tide is expected to be 1.5 feet above normal 7.3 feet mean lower low water at 9:11 p.m. 7/11, 1.7 feet above normal 7.5 feet mean lower low water at 10:06 p.m. 7/12, 1.7 feet above normal 7.5 feet mean lower low water at 11:01 p.m. 7/13, 1.6 feet above normal 7.4 feet mean lower low water at 11:55 p.m. 7/14. These predictions include both astronomical tides and roughly 3 to 6 inches of additional water, mainly from a combination of thermal expansion and accumulated sea level rise since the tidal datum was established 1983-2001. High tide varies up to 90 minutes earlier or later along the Pacific coast and through the San Francisco Bay, respectively. Stay off of jetties, piers, rocks, and other waterside infrastructure. Remain out of the water to avoid hazardous surf and never turn your back on the ocean. Monitor local weather, surf and tide forecast at www.weather.gov/mtr. If travel is required, allow extra time as some roads may be closed. Do not drive around barricades or through water of unknown depth.

take the necessary actions to protect flood-prone property. The following is an important weather message from the National Weather Service, issued at 9:00 p.m. Pacific Daylight Time. Coastal flood advisory in effect from 4 p.m. Thursday, July 9th to 4 a.m. Pacific Daylight Time, Thursday, July 16th. What? Up to 1.7 feet of inundation above ground level is possible in low-lying areas near shorelines and tidal waterways. Where? North Bay Interior Valleys and San Francisco Bay Shoreline Counties. When? From 4 p.m. Thursday, July 9th to 4 a.m. Pacific Daylight Time, Thursday, July 16th. Impacts: high tide flooding of lots, parks, and roads with only isolated road closures expected. Additional details: at the San Francisco tidal gauge, high tide is expected to be 0.9 feet above normal 6.7 feet mean lower low water at 7:25 p.m. 7/9, 1.2 feet above normal 7.0 feet mean lower low water at 8:17 p.m. 7:10, 1.5 feet above normal 7.3 feet mean lower low water at 9:11 p.m. 7/11. 1.7 feet above normal 7.5 feet mean lower low water at 10:06 p.m. 7/12. 1.7 feet above normal 7.5 feet mean lower low water at 11:01 p.m. 7/13. 1.6 feet above normal 7.4 feet mean lower low water at 11:55 p.m. 7/14. 1.3 feet above normal 7.1 foot mean lower low water at 12:48 a.m. 7/16. These predictions include both astronomical tides and roughly 3 to 6 inches of additional water, mainly from a combination of thermal expansion and accumulated sea level rise since the tidal datum was established 1983-2001. High tide varies up to 90 minutes earlier or later along the Pacific coast and through the San Francisco Bay, respectively. If travel is required, allow extra time as some roads may be closed. Do not drive around barricades or through water of unknown depth. Take the necessary actions to protect flood-prone property. The area forecast for the Peninsula, North Bay, and East Bay. Beach hazards statement in effect through Friday afternoon. Coastal flood advisory in effect from 4 p.m. to 4 a.m. Pacific Daylight Time, Thursday. For the rest of tonight, partly cloudy. Lows from the lower to mid-50s. West winds 10 to 20 miles per hour. For Wednesday, partly cloudy in the morning, then becoming mostly sunny. Highs in the mid-60s at the coast to around 80 inland. West winds 5 to 15 miles per hour. For Wednesday night, mostly clear until midnight, then becoming partly cloudy. Lows in the 50s. Southwest winds 5 to 15 miles per hour. And on Thursday, mostly cloudy in the morning, then becoming mostly sunny. Highs around 70 at the coast to the upper 80s inland. Southwest winds 5 to 15 miles per hour. For the Thursday night, clear until midnight, then becoming partly cloudy. Lows from the 40s to upper 50s. Southwest winds 5 to 15 miles per hour. For Friday, partly cloudy in the morning, then becoming mostly sunny. Highs from the mid-60s to lower 80s for Friday night, clear until midnight, then becoming partly cloudy. Lows in the 50s Saturday through Monday, partly cloudy. Highs from the upper 60s to lower 80s, lows from the 50s to lower 60s Monday night and Tuesday, mostly clear. Lows from the 50s to lower 60s, highs from the lower 70s to mid 80s, low temperatures tonight and highs tomorrow for these selected cities: San Francisco, 54 and 65, San Francisco Airport, 55 and 67, Redwood City, 55 and 74, Oakland, 55 and 69, Fremont, 55 and 72, Concord, 54 and 81, Livermore, 52 and 80, San Rafael, 53 and 80, Santa Rosa, 50 and 85, Napa, 51 and 79, Fairfield, 54 and 83. These are the 11 p.m. Pacific Daylight Time observations for the San Francisco and Monterey Bay areas on Tuesday, July 7th. At San Francisco Airport, it was mostly cloudy, temperature 56.

10.51. Relative humidity 80%. West wind at 17 miles an hour. Gusting to 28. Pressure 30.09 inches and rising. At Oakland Airport, it was mostly cloudy. Temperature 57. Dew point 52. Relative humidity 83%. Southwest wind at 15 miles an hour. Gusting to 26. Pressure 30.09 inches and rising. At San Jose Airport, it was mostly cloudy. Temperature 58. Dew point 51. Relative humidity 78%. Northwest wind at 10 miles an hour. Pressure 30.09 inches and steady. At Santa Rosa, it was clear. Temperature 54. Calm. Pressure 30.03 and rising. At Concord, it was clear. Temperature 57. South wind at 17. Gusting to 28. At Livermore, it was cloudy. Temperature 57. West wind at 12. At Monterey, it was cloudy. Temperature 57. West wind at 10. Pressure 30.10 and steady. At Salinas, it was cloudy. Temperature 59. Dew point 53. Relative humidity 80%. West wind at 14. Here are some observations around California and western Nevada. Skies ranged from clear to partly cloudy. It was 59 at Sacramento, 66 at Los Angeles, 67 at San Diego, and 74 at Reno. Truckee reported 52, South Lake Tahoe reported 55, Blue Canyon reported 61, and Mammoth Lakes reported 57. Local temperature reports around San Francisco Bay for 11 p.m. Downtown San Francisco was 56 degrees. Oakland Museum was 57 degrees. Redwood City was 57 degrees. San Rafael was 57 degrees. The area forecast for the South Bay, including the San Jose metro area and the Santa Clara Valley. Coastal flood advisory in effect from 4 p.m. to 4 a.m. Pacific Daylight Time Thursday. For the rest of tonight, mostly clear until midnight, then becoming partly cloudy. Lows from the lower to mid-50s. Northwest winds 5 to 15 miles per hour. For Wednesday, partly cloudy in the morning, then becoming sunny. Highs in the lower 70s by the bay, upper 70s to mid-80s inland. Northwest winds up to 5 miles per hour, increasing to 5 to 15 miles per hour in the afternoon. For Wednesday night, mostly clear until midnight, then becoming partly cloudy. Lows in the 50s. Northwest winds 5 to 10 miles per hour. And on Thursday, partly cloudy in the morning, then becoming sunny. Highs in the mid-70s by the bay, mid-80s to lower 90s inland. Light winds, becoming northwest 5 to 10 miles per hour in the afternoon. For the Thursday night, mostly clear. Lows in the 50s. West winds 5 to 10 miles per hour. For Friday, partly cloudy in the morning, then becoming sunny. Highs from the mid-70s to lower 90s for Friday night, mostly clear. Lows from the mid to upper 50s Saturday through Sunday night, partly cloudy. Highs from the mid-70s to lower 90s, lows from the mid-50s to lower 60s Monday through Tuesday, mostly clear. Highs from the upper 70s to mid-90s, lows in the lower 60s, low temperatures tonight and highs tomorrow for these selected cities: San Jose, 55 and 76, Mountain View, 56 and 71, Morgan Hill, 53 and 85. The area forecast for the Monterey Bay and Salinas Valley. Beach hazards statement in effect through Friday afternoon. Coastal flood advisory in effect from 8 p.m. Saturday to 4 a.m. Pacific Daylight Time Wednesday. For the rest of tonight, partly cloudy until midnight, then becoming mostly cloudy. Lows in the lower 50s. West winds 5 to 15 miles per hour. For Wednesday, mostly cloudy in the morning, then becoming mostly sunny. Highs in the mid-60s at the coast to the lower 80s inland. West winds 5 to 15 miles per hour. For Wednesday night, mostly clear until midnight, then becoming partly cloudy. Lows in the mid-50s. Southwest winds 5 to 15 miles per hour, becoming west up to 5 miles per hour after

tonight. And on Thursday, mostly cloudy in the morning, then becoming mostly sunny. Highs in the upper 60s at the coast to the upper 80s inland. West winds up to 5 miles per hour, increasing to 5 to 15 miles per hour in the afternoon. For the Thursday night, mostly clear until midnight, then becoming partly cloudy. Lows in the mid-50s. West winds 5 to 15 miles per hour. For Friday, mostly cloudy in the morning, then becoming mostly sunny. Highs from the upper 60s to mid-80s for Friday night, mostly clear until midnight, then becoming partly cloudy. Lows in the upper 50s Saturday through Sunday, mostly cloudy. Highs from the lower 70s to mid-80s, lows in the upper 50s Sunday night through Tuesday, partly cloudy. Lows in the lower 60s, high 70s and 80s, low temperatures tonight and highs tomorrow for the selected cities: Santa Cruz, 53 and 76, Monterey, 55 and 65, Salinas, 55 and 65, Hollister, 51 and 76, King City, 51 and 83. The weather overview for the Bay Area and Central Coast: seasonably cool temperatures today before a warming trend begins Wednesday through the weekend. Long period southwest swell causes an increased risk of sneaker waves and strong rip currents today through Friday. Potential for thunderstorms and elevated fire weather concerns late this weekend into early next week. The extended forecast for the Bay Area and Central Coast: Friday and Friday night, mostly clear. High 60 to 90. Lows 50 to 65. Saturday and Saturday night, mostly cloudy. High 60 to 95. Lows 55 to 70. Sunday and Sunday night, mostly cloudy. High 60 to 95. Lows 55 to 70. Monday and Monday night, partly cloudy. High 60 to 95. Lows 55 to 70. Tuesday and Tuesday night, mostly clear. High 60 to 95. Lows 50 to 70. 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This broadcast originates from the National Weather Service office located in Monterey, California, and serves the South Bay and Monterey Bay Area, including the cities of San Jose, Monterey, Salinas, and Santa Cruz. Sunrise, sunset, and tidal information for the San Francisco Bay Area for Tuesday, July 7. The sunset tonight, 8:34 p.m. The sunrise tomorrow, 5:56 a.m. The sunset tomorrow, 8:33 p.m. Tidal data at the Golden Gate for the afternoon and evening hours today and the morning hours of tomorrow. High tide, 5:56 p.m. at 5.72 feet. Low tide, 12:36 a.m. at 1.33 feet. High tide, 6:46 a.m. at 3.62 feet. Low tide, 11:42 a.m. at 1.98 feet. Here are the buoy observations for 11 p.m. Pacific Daylight Time. An offshore buoy 6 winds north at 10 knots, pressure 1,023.1 millibars. An offshore buoy 59 winds north at 8 knots, water temperature 62, pressure 1,025.5 millibars. At Point Arena buoy, winds northwest 19 knots, gusting to 23, water temperature 55, pressure 1,019.0 millibars, seas 3 feet, every 17 seconds. At buoy 13 near Bodega Bay, winds northwest at 25 knots, gusting to 31, pressure 1,017.7 millibars, swell 8 feet, every 6 seconds. At Point Reyes Wave Rider buoy, water temperature 56, seas 9 feet, every 7 seconds. At San Francisco Bar buoy, water temperature 58, seas 6 feet, every 18 seconds. At San Francisco buoy, winds northwest at 19 knots, gusting to 25, pressure 1,018.6 millibars, swell 8 feet, every 7 seconds. At Half Moon Bay buoy, winds northwest 17 knots, gusting to 21, water temperature 56, pressure 1,019.8 millibars, seas 6 feet, every 7 seconds.
At Monterey Bay Buoy, winds northwest 21 knots, gusting to 25, water temperature 60, pressure 1019.0 millibars, sea 7 feet, every 19 seconds. Head point, sir. Wave rider buoy, water temperature 60, seas 8 feet, every 7 seconds. At Cape San Martin Buoy, winds northwest 25 knots, gusting to 31, water temperature 60, pressure 1017.8 millibars. Seas 10 feet, every 8 seconds. Synopsis for the Central California coast and bays, including the Monterey Bay, Greater Farallones, and Cordell Bank National Marine Sanctuaries, buoys are reporting a fresh to strong northwest breeze across the coastal waters. These conditions will persist for several days as rough seas build to 8 to 12 feet. Meanwhile, a low, long-period southwest swell will persist through Friday. The marine forecast for San Pablo Bay, Suisun Bay, the West Delta, and the San Francisco Bay north of the Bay Bridge. Small craft advisory in effect until 3 a.m. Pacific Daylight Time Wednesday. For tonight, southwest wind 10 to 15 knots. For Wednesday, southwest wind 5 to 10 knots, rising to 10 to 15 knots in the afternoon. For Wednesday night, southwest wind 10 to 15 knots. The marine forecast for Monterey Bay. Small craft advisory in effect through Wednesday evening. For tonight, northwest wind 20 to 25 knots, easing to 10 to 15 knots. Seas 3 to 5 feet. Wave detail, northwest 5 feet at 7 seconds. For Wednesday, northwest wind 5 to 10 knots, becoming west 15 to 20 knots in the afternoon. Seas 3 to 5 feet. Wave detail, northwest 5 feet at 9 seconds. For Wednesday night, northwest wind 15 to 20 knots, easing to 10 to 15 knots after midnight. Seas 4 to 6 feet. Wave detail, northwest 5 feet at 7 seconds. The coastal waters forecast from Pigeon Point to Point Pinos out to 10 nautical miles. Small craft advisory in effect through late Wednesday night. For tonight, northwest wind 20 to 25 knots, easing to 15 to 20 knots after midnight. Seas 5 to 7 feet. Wave detail, northwest 6 feet at 7 seconds and south 2 feet at 16 seconds. For Wednesday, northwest wind 10 to 15 knots, rising to 20 to 25 knots in the afternoon. Seas 5 to 7 feet. Wave detail, northwest 6 feet at 9 seconds and southwest 2 feet at 17 seconds. For Wednesday night, northwest wind 20 to 25 knots, easing to 15 to 20 knots after midnight. Seas 5 to 8 feet. Wave detail, northwest 7 feet at 8 seconds and south 2 feet at 17 seconds. The following is an important weather message from the National Weather Service. Issued at 9:00 p.m. Pacific Daylight Time. Beach hazard statement remains in effect through Friday afternoon. Coastal flood advisory in effect from 8 p.m. Saturday to 4 a.m. Pacific Daylight Time Wednesday. What? For the beach hazard statement, long period southwest swell will bring an increased risk of sneaker waves and strong wave currents. For the coastal flood advisory, up to 1.7 feet of inundation above ground level is possible in low-lying areas near shorelines and tidal waterways. Where? Pacific Coast. When? For the beach hazard statement, through Friday afternoon. For the coastal flood advisory, from 8 p.m. Saturday to 4 a.m. Pacific Daylight Time Wednesday. Impacts, dangerous conditions are forecast along the shoreline. Hazards include sneaker waves, strong wave currents, and large breaking waves. High tide flooding of lots, parks, and roads with only isolated road closures expected. Additional details, at the San Francisco tidal gauge, high tide is expected to be 1.5 feet above normal 7.3 feet mean lower low water at 9:11 p.m. 7/11, 1.7 feet above normal 7.5 feet mean lower low water at 10:06 p.m. 7/12, 1.7 feet above normal 7.5 feet mean lower low water at 11:01 p.m. 7/13,
1.6 feet above normal, 7.4 feet mean lower low water at

11:55 p.m. 7/14. These predictions include both astronomical tides and roughly 3 to 6 inches of additional water, mainly from a combination of thermal expansion and accumulated sea level rise since the tidal datum was established 1983-2001. High tide varies up to 90 minutes earlier or later along the Pacific coast and through the San Francisco Bay, respectively. Stay off of jetties, piers, rocks, and other waterside infrastructure. Remain out of the water to avoid hazardous surf and never turn your back on the ocean. Monitor local weather, surf and tide forecast at www.weather.gov/mtr. If travel is required, allow extra time as some roads may be closed. Do not drive around barricades or through water of unknown depth. Take the necessary actions to protect flood-prone property. The following is an important weather message from the National Weather Service. Issued at 9:00 p.m. Pacific Daylight Time. Coastal flood advisory in effect from 4 p.m. Thursday, July 9th to 4 a.m. Pacific Daylight Time, Thursday, July 16th. What? Up to 1.7 feet of inundation above ground level is possible in low-lying areas near shorelines and tidal waterways. Where? North Bay Interior Valleys and San Francisco Bay Shoreline Counties. When? From 4 p.m. Thursday, July 9th to 4 a.m. Pacific Daylight Time, Thursday, July 16th. Impacts, high tide flooding of lots, parks, and roads with only isolated road closures expected. Additional details, at the San Francisco tidal gauge, high tide is expected to be 0.9 feet above normal 6.7 feet mean lower low water at 7:25 p.m. 7/9, 1.2 feet above normal 7.0 feet mean lower low water at 8:17 p.m. 7/10, 1.5 feet above normal 7.3 feet mean lower low water at 9:11 p.m. 7/11. 1.7 feet above normal 7.5 feet mean lower low water at 10:06 p.m. 7/12. 1.7 feet above normal 7.5 feet mean lower low water at 11:01 p.m. 7/13. 1.6 feet above normal 7.4 feet mean lower low water at 11:55 p.m. 7/14. 1.3 feet above normal 7.1 foot mean lower low water at 12:48 a.m. 7/16. These predictions include both astronomical tides and roughly 3 to 6 inches of additional water, mainly from a combination of thermal expansion and accumulated sea level rise since the tidal datum was established 1983-2001. High tide varies up to 90 minutes earlier or later along the Pacific coast and through the San Francisco Bay, respectively. If travel is required, allow extra time as some roads may be closed. Do not drive around barricades or through water of unknown depth. Take the necessary actions to protect flood-prone property. The area forecast for the peninsula, North Bay, and East Bay. Beach hazards statement in effect through Friday afternoon. Coastal flood advisory in effect from 4 p.m. to 4 a.m. Pacific Daylight Time, Thursday. For the rest of tonight, partly cloudy. Lows from the lower to mid-50s. West winds 10 to 20 miles per hour. For Wednesday, partly cloudy in the morning, then becoming mostly sunny. Highs in the mid-60s at the coast to around 80 inland. West winds 5 to 15 miles per hour. For Wednesday night, mostly clear until midnight, then becoming partly cloudy. Lows in the 50s. Southwest winds 5 to 15 miles per hour. And on Thursday, mostly cloudy in the morning, then becoming mostly sunny. Highs around 70 at the coast to the upper 80s inland. Southwest winds 5 to 15 miles per hour. For the Thursday night, clear until midnight, then becoming partly cloudy. Lows from the 40s to upper 50s. Southwest winds 5 to 15 miles per hour. For Friday, partly cloudy in the morning, then becoming mostly sunny. Highs from the mid-60s to lower 80s for Friday night, clear until midnight, then becoming partly cloudy. Lows in the 50s Saturday through Monday, partly cloudy. Highs from the upper 60s to lower 80s

called the Midnight Pacific Daylight Time Observations for the San Francisco and Monterey Bay Areas on Wednesday, July 8th. At San Francisco Airport, it was cloudy, temperature 56, dew point 51, relative humidity 84%, west wind at 17 miles an hour, gusting to 26, pressure 30.09 inches and steady. At Oakland Airport, it was mostly cloudy, temperature 57, dew point 52, relative humidity 83%, southwest wind at 14 miles an hour, gusting to 23, pressure 30.09 inches and steady. At San Jose Airport, it was mostly cloudy, temperature 57, dew point 51, relative humidity 80%, northwest wind at 9 miles an hour, pressure 30.09 inches and steady. At Santa Rosa, it was clear, temperature 54, calm, pressure 30.04 and rising. At Concord, it was clear, temperature 57, south wind at 21, gusting to 30. At Livermore, it was cloudy, temperature 56, west wind at 12. At Monterey, it was cloudy, temperature 57, west wind at 8, pressure 30.10 and steady. At Salinas, it was cloudy, temperature 58, dew point 52, relative humidity 80%, west wind at 15. Here are some observations around California and western Nevada. Skies ranged from clear to partly cloudy. It was 58 at Sacramento, 65 at Los Angeles, 67 at San Diego, and 72 at Reno. Truckee reported 50, South Lake Tahoe reported 51, Blue Canyon reported 60, and Mammoth Lakes reported 57. Local temperature reports around San Francisco Bay for 12 a.m. Downtown San Francisco was 55 degrees. Oakland Museum was 57 degrees. Redwood City was 57 degrees. San Rafael was 57 degrees. The area forecast for the South Bay, including the San Jose metro area and the Santa Clara Valley. Coastal flood advisory in effect from 4 p.m. to 4 a.m. Pacific Daylight Time Thursday. For the rest of tonight, mostly clear until midnight, then becoming partly cloudy. Lows from the lower to mid-50s. Northwest winds 5 to 15 miles per hour. For Wednesday, partly cloudy in the morning, then becoming sunny. Highs in the lower 70s by the bay, upper 70s to mid-80s inland. Northwest winds up to 5 miles per hour, increasing to 5 to 15 miles per hour in the afternoon. For Wednesday night, mostly clear until midnight, then becoming partly cloudy. Lows in the 50s. Northwest winds 5 to 10 miles per hour. And on Thursday, partly cloudy in the morning, then becoming sunny. Highs in the mid-70s by the bay, mid-80s to lower 90s inland. Light winds, becoming northwest 5 to 10 miles per hour in the afternoon. For the Thursday night, mostly clear. Lows in the 50s. West winds 5 to 10 miles per hour. For Friday, partly cloudy in the morning, then becoming sunny. Highs from the mid-70s to lower 90s for Friday night, mostly clear. Lows from the mid to upper 50s Saturday through Sunday night, partly cloudy. Highs from the mid-70s to lower 90s. Lows from the mid-50s to lower 60s Monday through Tuesday, mostly clear. Highs from the upper 70s to mid-90s, lows in the lower 60s, low temperatures tonight and highs tomorrow for the selected cities, San Jose, 55 and 76, Mountain View, 56 and 71, Morgan Hill, 53 and 85. The area forecast for the Monterey Bay and Salinas Valley. Beach hazards statement in effect through Friday afternoon. Coastal flood advisory in effect from 8 p.m. Saturday to 4 a.m. Pacific Daylight Time Wednesday. For the rest of tonight, partly cloudy until midnight, then becoming mostly cloudy. Lows in the lower 50s. West winds 5 to 15 miles per hour. For Wednesday, mostly cloudy in the morning, then becoming mostly sunny. Highs in the mid-60s at the coast to the lower 80s inland. West winds 5 to 15 miles per hour. For Wednesday night, mostly

until midnight, then becoming partly cloudy. Lows in the mid-50s. Southwest winds 5 to 15 miles per hour, becoming west up to 5 miles per hour after midnight. And on Thursday, mostly cloudy in the morning, then becoming mostly sunny. Highs in the upper 60s at the coast to the upper 80s inland. West winds up to 5 miles per hour, increasing to 5 to 15 miles per hour in the afternoon. For the Thursday night, mostly clear until midnight, then becoming partly cloudy. Lows in the mid-50s. West winds 5 to 15 miles per hour. For Friday, mostly cloudy in the morning, then becoming mostly sunny. Highs from the upper 60s to mid-80s for Friday night, mostly clear until midnight, then becoming partly cloudy. Lows in the upper 50s Saturday through Sunday, mostly cloudy. Highs from the lower 70s to mid-80s. Lows in the upper 50s Sunday night through Tuesday, partly cloudy. Lows in the lower 60s, high 70s and 80s. Low temperatures tonight and highs tomorrow for the selected cities: Santa Cruz, 53 and 76, Monterey, 55 and 65, Salinas, 55 and 65, Hollister, 51 and 76, King City, 51 and 83. The weather overview for the Bay Area and Central Coast: seasonably cold temperatures today before a warming trend begins Wednesday through the weekend. Long period southwest swell causes an increased risk of sneaker waves and strong rip currents today through Friday. Potential for thunderstorms and elevated fire weather concerns late this weekend into early next week. The extended forecast for the Bay Area and Central Coast: Friday and Friday night, mostly clear. High 60 to 90. Lows 50 to 65. Saturday and Saturday night, mostly cloudy. High 60 to 95. Lows 55 to 70. Sunday and Sunday night, mostly cloudy. High 60 to 95. Lows 55 to 70. Monday and Monday night, partly cloudy. High 60 to 95. Lows 55 to 70. Tuesday and Tuesday night, mostly clear. High 60 to 95. Lows 50 to 70. Sunrise, sunset, and tidal information for the San Francisco Bay Area for Tuesday, July 7. The sunset tonight, 8:34 p.m. The sunrise tomorrow, 5:56 a.m. The sunset tomorrow, 8:33 p.m. Tidal data at the Golden Gate for the afternoon and evening hours today and the morning hours of tomorrow. High tide, 5:56 p.m. at 5.72 feet. Low tide, 12:36 a.m. at 1.33 feet. High tide, 6:46 a.m. at 3.62 feet. Low tide, 11:42 a.m. at 1.98 feet. Here are the buoy observations for midnight Pacific Daylight Time. An offshore buoy 6 winds north at 10 knots, pressure 1,023.5 millibars. An offshore buoy 59 winds north at 8 knots, pressure 1,025.8 millibars. At buoy 14 near Point Arena, winds northwest at 19 knots, gusting to 23, pressure 1,018.9 millibars. At buoy 13 near Bodega Bay, winds northwest at 23 knots, gusting to 31, pressure 1,017.7 millibars. At Point Reyes Wave Rider buoy, water temperature 55, seas 9 feet, every 7 seconds. At San Francisco Bar buoy, water temperature 58, seas 7 feet, every 18 seconds. At San Francisco buoy, winds northwest at 19 knots, gusting to 25, water temperature 56, pressure 1,018.7 millibars. At Half Moon Bay buoy, winds northwest 16 knots, water temperature 57, pressure 1,020.1 millibars, seas 6 feet, every 7 seconds. At Monterey buoy, winds north at 21 knots, gusting to 25, pressure 1,019.0 millibars. At Point Sur, Wave Rider buoy, water temperature 60, seas 8 feet, every 6 seconds. At Cape San Martin buoy, winds northwest at 23 knots, gusting to 33, pressure 1,017.7 millibars. Synopsis for the

central California coast and bays, including the Monterey Bay, Greater Farallones, and Cordell Bank National Marine Sanctuaries, buoys are reporting a fresh to strong northwest breeze across the coastal waters. These conditions will persist for several days as rough seas build to 8 to 12 feet. Meanwhile, a low, long-period southwest swell will persist through Friday. The marine forecast for San Pablo Bay, Suisun Bay, the West Delta, and the San Francisco Bay north of the Bay Bridge. Small craft advisory in effect until 3 a.m. Pacific Daylight Time Wednesday. For tonight, southwest wind 10 to 15 knots. For Wednesday, southwest wind 5 to 10 knots, rising to 10 to 15 knots in the afternoon. For Wednesday night, southwest wind 10 to 15 knots. The marine forecast for Monterey Bay. Small craft advisory in effect through Wednesday evening. For tonight, northwest wind 20 to 25 knots, easing to 10 to 15 knots. Seas 3 to 5 feet. Wave detail, northwest 5 feet at 7 seconds. For Wednesday, northwest wind 5 to 10 knots, becoming west 15 to 20 knots in the afternoon. Seas 3 to 5 feet. Wave detail, northwest 5 feet at 9 seconds. For Wednesday night, northwest wind 15 to 20 knots, easing to 10 to 15 knots after midnight. Seas 4 to 6 feet. Wave detail, northwest 5 feet at 7 seconds. The coastal waters forecast from Pigeon Point to Point Pinos out to 10 nautical miles. Small craft advisory in effect through late Wednesday night. For tonight, northwest wind 20 to 25 knots, easing to 15 to 20 knots after midnight. Seas 5 to 7 feet. Wave detail, northwest 6 feet at 7 seconds and south 2 feet at 16 seconds. For Wednesday, northwest wind 10 to 15 knots, rising to 20 to 25 knots in the afternoon. Seas 5 to 7 feet. Wave detail, northwest 6 feet at 9 seconds and southwest 2 feet at 17 seconds. For Wednesday night, northwest wind 20 to 25 knots, easing to 15 to 20 knots after midnight. Seas 5 to 8 feet. Wave detail, northwest 7 feet at 8 seconds and south 2 feet at 17 seconds. The following is an important weather message from the National Weather Service. Issued at 9:00 p.m. Pacific Daylight Time. Beach hazards statement remains in effect through Friday afternoon. Coastal flood advisory in effect from 8 p.m. Saturday to 4 a.m. Pacific Daylight Time Wednesday. What? For the beach hazard statement, long period southwest swell will bring an increased risk of sneaker waves and strong currents. For the coastal flood advisory, up to 1.7 feet of inundation above ground level is possible in low-lying areas near shorelines and tidal waterways. Where? Pacific Coast. When? For the beach hazard statement, through Friday afternoon. For the coastal flood advisory, from 8 p.m. Saturday to 4 a.m. Pacific Daylight Time Wednesday. Impacts, dangerous conditions are forecast along the shoreline. Hazards include sneaker waves, strong rip currents, and large breaking waves. High tide flooding of lots, parks, and roads with only isolated road closures expected. Additional details, at the San Francisco tidal gauge, high tide is expected to be 1.5 feet above normal 7.3 feet mean lower low water at 9:11 p.m. 7/11, 1.7 feet above normal 7.5 feet mean lower low water at 10:06 p.m. 7/12, 1.7 feet above normal 7.5 feet mean lower low water at 11:01 p.m. 7/13, 1.6 feet above normal 7.4 feet mean lower low water at 11:55 p.m. 7/14. These predictions include both astronomical tides and roughly 3 to 6 inches of additional water, mainly from a combination of thermal expansion and accumulated sea level rise since the tidal datum was established 1983-2001. High tide varies up to 90 minutes earlier or later along the Pacific coast and through the San Francisco Bay, respectively. Stay off of jetties, piers, rocks, and other waterside infrastructure. 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

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Coastal flood advisory in effect from 4 p.m. Thursday, July 9th to 4 a.m. Pacific Daylight Time, Thursday, July 16th. What? Up to 1.7 feet of inundation above ground level is possible in low-lying areas near shorelines and tidal waterways. Where? North Bay Interior Valleys and San Francisco Bay Shoreline Counties. When? From 4 p.m. Thursday, July 9th to 4 a.m. Pacific Daylight Time, Thursday, July 16th. Impacts, high tide flooding of lots, parks, and roads with only isolated road closures expected. Additional details, at the San Francisco tidal gauge, high tide is expected to be 0.9 feet above normal 6.7 feet mean lower low water at 7:25 p.m. 7/9, 1.2 feet above normal 7.0 feet mean lower low water at 8:17 p.m. 7/10, 1.5 feet above normal 7.3 feet mean lower low water at 9:11 p.m. 7/11. 1.7 feet above normal 7.5 feet mean lower low water at 10:06 p.m. 7/12. 1.7 feet above normal 7.5 feet mean lower low water at 11:01 p.m. 7/13. 1.6 feet above normal 7.4 feet mean lower low water at 11:55 p.m. 7/14. 1.3 feet above normal 7.1 foot mean lower low water at 12:48 a.m. 7/16. These predictions include both astronomical tides and roughly 3 to 6 inches of additional water, mainly from a combination of thermal expansion and accumulated sea level rise since the tidal datum was established 1983-2001. High tide varies up to 90 minutes earlier or later along the Pacific coast and through the San Francisco Bay, respectively. If travel is required, allow extra time as some roads may be closed. Do not drive around barricades or through water of unknown depth. Take the necessary actions to protect flood-prone property. 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This broadcast originates from the National Weather Service office located in Monterey, California, and serves the South Bay and Monterey Bay Area, including the cities of San Jose, Monterey, Salinas, and Santa Cruz. The area forecast for the Peninsula, North Bay, and East Bay. Beach hazards statement in effect through Friday afternoon. Coastal flood advisory in effect from 4 p.m. to 4 a.m. Pacific Daylight Time, Thursday. For the rest of tonight, partly cloudy. Lows from the lower to mid-50s. West winds 10 to 20 miles per hour. For Wednesday, partly cloudy in the morning, then becoming mostly sunny. Highs in the mid-60s at the coast to around 80 inland. West winds 5 to 15 miles per hour. For Wednesday night, mostly clear until midnight, then becoming partly cloudy. Lows in the 50s. Southwest winds 5 to 15 miles per hour. And on Thursday, mostly cloudy in the morning, then becoming mostly sunny. Highs around 70 at the coast to the upper 80s inland. Southwest winds 5 to 15 miles per hour. For the Thursday night, clear until midnight, then becoming partly cloudy. Lows from the 40s to upper 50s. Southwest winds 5 to 15 miles per hour. For Friday, partly cloudy in the morning, then becoming mostly sunny. Highs from the mid-60s to lower 80s for Friday night, clear until midnight, then becoming partly cloudy. Lows in the 50s Saturday through Monday, partly cloudy. Highs from the upper 60s to lower 80s. Lows from the 50s to lower 60s Monday night and Tuesday, mostly clear.
lows from the 50s to lower 60s, highs from the lower 70s to mid 80s, low temperatures tonight and highs tomorrow for these selected cities: San Francisco, 54 and 65, San Francisco Airport, 55 and 67, Redwood City, 55 and 74, Oakland, 55 and 69, Fremont, 55 and 72, Concord, 54 and 81, Livermore, 52 and 80, San Rafael, 53 and 80, Santa Rosa, 50 and 85, Napa, 51 and 79, Fairfield, 54 and 83. These are the Midnight Pacific Daylight Time observations for the San Francisco and Monterey Bay areas on Wednesday, July 8th. At San Francisco Airport, it was cloudy, temperature 56, dew point 51, relative humidity 84%, west wind at 17 miles an hour, gusting to 26, pressure 30.09 inches and steady. At Oakland Airport, it was mostly cloudy, temperature 57, dew point 52, relative humidity 83%, southwest wind at 14 miles an hour, gusting to 23, pressure 30.09 inches and steady. At San Jose Airport, it was mostly cloudy, temperature 57, dew point 51, relative humidity 80%, northwest wind at 9 miles an hour, pressure 30.09 inches and steady. At Santa Rosa, it was clear, temperature 54, calm, pressure 30.04 and rising. At Concord, it was clear, temperature 57, south wind at 21, gusting to 30. At Livermore, it was cloudy, temperature 56, west wind at 12. At Monterey, it was cloudy, temperature 57, west wind at 8, pressure 30.10 and steady. At Salinas, it was cloudy, temperature 58, dew point 52, relative humidity 80%, west wind at 15. Here are some observations around California and western Nevada. Skies ranged from clear to partly cloudy. It was 58 at Sacramento, 65 at Los Angeles, 67 at San Diego, and 72 at Reno. Truckee reported 50, South Lake Tahoe reported 51, Blue Canyon reported 60, and Mammoth Lakes reported 57. Local temperature reports around San Francisco Bay for 12 a.m. Downtown San Francisco was 55 degrees. Oakland Museum was 57 degrees. Redwood City was 57 degrees. San Rafael was 57 degrees. The area forecast for the South Bay, including the San Jose metro area and the Santa Clara Valley. Coastal flood advisory in effect from 4 p.m. to 4 a.m. Pacific Daylight Time Thursday. For the rest of tonight, mostly clear until midnight, then becoming partly cloudy. Lows from the lower to mid-50s. Northwest winds 5 to 15 miles per hour. For Wednesday, partly cloudy in the morning, then becoming sunny. Highs in the lower 70s by the bay, upper 70s to mid-80s inland. Northwest winds up to 5 miles per hour, increasing to 5 to 15 miles per hour in the afternoon. For Wednesday night, mostly clear until midnight, then becoming partly cloudy. Lows in the 50s. Northwest winds 5 to 10 miles per hour. And on Thursday, partly cloudy in the morning, then becoming sunny. Highs in the mid-70s by the bay, mid-80s to lower 90s inland. Light winds, becoming northwest 5 to 10 miles per hour in the afternoon. For the Thursday night, mostly clear. Lows in the 50s. West winds 5 to 10 miles per hour. For Friday, partly cloudy in the morning, then becoming sunny. Highs from the mid-70s to lower 90s for Friday night, mostly clear. Lows from the mid to upper 50s Saturday through Sunday night, partly cloudy. Highs from the mid-70s to lower 90s. Lows from the mid-50s to lower 60s Monday through Tuesday, mostly clear. Highs from the upper 70s to mid-90s. Lows in the lower 60s. Low temperatures tonight and highs tomorrow for these selected cities: San Jose, 55 and 76, Mountain View, 56 and 71, Morgan Hill, 53 and 85. The area forecast for the Monterey Bay and Salinas Valley:
beach hazards statement in effect through Friday afternoon.

flood advisory in effect from 8 p.m. Saturday to 4 a.m. Pacific. Beach hazard statement in effect through Friday afternoon. Coastal flood advisory in effect from 8 p.m. Saturday to 4 a.m. Pacific Daylight Time Wednesday. For the rest of tonight, partly cloudy until midnight, then becoming mostly cloudy. Lows in the lower 50s. West winds 5 to 15 miles per hour. For Wednesday, mostly cloudy in the morning, then becoming mostly sunny. Highs in the mid-60s at the coast to the lower 80s inland. West winds 5 to 15 miles per hour. For Wednesday night, mostly clear until midnight, then becoming partly cloudy. Lows in the mid-50s. Southwest winds 5 to 15 miles per hour, becoming west up to 5 miles per hour after midnight. And on Thursday, mostly cloudy in the morning, then becoming mostly sunny. Highs in the upper 60s at the coast to the upper 80s inland. West winds up to 5 miles per hour, increasing to 5 to 15 miles per hour in the afternoon. For the Thursday night, mostly clear until midnight, then becoming partly cloudy. Lows in the mid-50s. West winds 5 to 15 miles per hour. For Friday, mostly cloudy in the morning, then becoming mostly sunny. Highs from the upper 60s to mid-80s for Friday night, mostly clear until midnight, then becoming partly cloudy. Lows in the upper 50s Saturday through Sunday, mostly cloudy. Highs from the lower 70s to mid-80s. Lows in the upper 50s Sunday night through Tuesday, partly cloudy. Lows in the lower 60s, high 70s and 80s. Low temperatures tonight and highs tomorrow for the selected cities: Santa Cruz, 53 and 76, Monterey, 55 and 65, Salinas, 55 and 65, Hollister, 51 and 76, King City, 51 and 83. The weather overview for the Bay Area and Central Coast: a warming trend today through the weekend. Long period southwest swell causes an increased risk of sneaker waves and strong rip currents through Friday. Coastal flood advisory for up to 1.7 feet of inundation above ground level is possible in low-lying areas near shorelines and tidal waterways. Potential for thunderstorms and elevated fire weather concerns late this weekend into early next week. The extended forecast for the Bay Area and Central Coast: Saturday and Saturday night, mostly cloudy. High 65 to 95. Lows 55 to 70. Sunday and Sunday night, mostly cloudy. High 65 to 90. Lows 55 to 70. Monday and Monday night, partly cloudy. High 65 to 95. Lows 55 to 70. Tuesday and Tuesday night, mostly clear. High 65 to 95. Lows 55 to 70. Wednesday and Wednesday night, mostly clear. High 65 to 95. Lows 50 to 70. Sunrise, sunset, and tidal information for the San Francisco Bay Area for Tuesday, July 7. The sunset tonight, 8:34 p.m. The sunrise tomorrow, 5:56 a.m. The sunset tomorrow, 8:33 p.m. Tidal data at the Golden Gate for the afternoon and evening hours today and the morning hours of tomorrow. High tide, 5:56 p.m. at 5.72 feet. Low tide, 12:36 a.m. at 1.33 feet. High tide, 6:46 a.m. at 3.62 feet. Low tide, 11:42 a.m. at 1.98 feet. Here are the buoy observations for midnight Pacific Daylight Time. An offshore buoy 6 winds north at 10 knots, pressure 1,023.5 millibars. An offshore buoy 59 winds north at 8 knots, pressure 1,025.8 millibars. And buoy 14 near Point Arena winds northwest at 19 knots, gusting to 23, pressure 1,018.9 millibars. At buoy 13 near Bodega Bay, winds northwest at 23 knots, gusting to 31, pressure 1,017.7 millibars. At Point Reyes Wave Rider buoy, water temperature 55, seas 9 feet, every 7 seconds. At San Francisco Bar buoy, water temperature 58, seas 7 feet, every 18 seconds.

at San Francisco, blowing winds northwest at 19 knots, gusting to 25, water temperature 56, pressure 1,018.7 millibars. At Half Moon Bay, blowing winds northwest 16 knots, water temperature 57, pressure 1,020.1 millibars, seas 6 feet, every 7 seconds. At Monterey, blowing winds north at 21 knots, gusting to 25, pressure 1,019.0 millibars. At Pointzer, wave rider buoy water temperature 60, seas 8 feet, every 6 seconds. At Cape San Martin, buoy winds northwest at 23 knots, gusting to 33, pressure 1,017.7 millibars. Synopsis for the Central California coast and bays, including the Monterey Bay, Greater Farallones, and Cordell Bank National Marine Sanctuaries, buoys are reporting a fresh to strong northwest breeze across the coastal waters. These conditions will persist for several days as rough seas build to 8 to 12 feet. Meanwhile, a low, long-period southwest swell will persist through Friday. The marine forecast for San Pablo Bay, Suisun Bay, the West Delta, and the San Francisco Bay north of the Bay Bridge. Small craft advisory in effect until 3 a.m. Pacific Daylight Time Wednesday. For tonight, southwest wind 10 to 15 knots. For Wednesday, southwest wind 5 to 10 knots, rising to 10 to 15 knots in the afternoon. For Wednesday night, southwest wind 10 to 15 knots. The marine forecast for Monterey Bay. Small craft advisory in effect through Wednesday evening. For tonight, northwest wind 20 to 25 knots, easing to 10 to 15 knots. Seas 3 to 5 feet. Wave detail, northwest 5 feet at 7 seconds. For Wednesday, northwest wind 5 to 10 knots, becoming west 15 to 20 knots in the afternoon. Seas 3 to 5 feet. Wave detail, northwest 5 feet at 9 seconds. For Wednesday night, northwest wind 15 to 20 knots, easing to 10 to 15 knots after midnight. Seas 4 to 6 feet. Wave detail, northwest 5 feet at 7 seconds. The coastal waters forecast from Pigeon Point to Point Pinos out to 10 nautical miles. Small craft advisory in effect through late Wednesday night. For tonight, northwest wind 20 to 25 knots, easing to 15 to 20 knots after midnight. Seas 5 to 7 feet. Wave detail, northwest 6 feet at 7 seconds and south 2 feet at 16 seconds. For Wednesday, northwest wind 10 to 15 knots, rising to 20 to 25 knots in the afternoon. Seas 5 to 7 feet. Wave detail, northwest 6 feet at 9 seconds and southwest 2 feet at 17 seconds. For Wednesday night, northwest wind 20 to 25 knots, easing to 15 to 20 knots after midnight. Seas 5 to 8 feet. Wave detail, northwest 7 feet at 8 seconds and south 2 feet at 17 seconds. The following is an important weather message from the National Weather Service. Issued at 9:00 p.m. Pacific Daylight Time. Beach hazards statement remains in effect through Friday afternoon. Coastal flood advisory in effect from 8 p.m. Saturday to 4 a.m. Pacific Daylight Time Wednesday. What? For the beach hazard statement, long period southwest swell will bring an increased risk of sneaker waves and strong currents. For the coastal flood advisory, up to 1.7 feet of inundation above ground level is possible in low-lying areas near shorelines and tidal waterways. Where? Pacific Coast. When? For the beach hazard statement, through Friday afternoon. For the coastal flood advisory, from 8 p.m. Saturday to 4 a.m. Pacific Daylight Time Wednesday. Impacts, dangerous conditions are forecast along the shoreline. Hazards include sneaker waves, strong wind currents, and large breaking waves. High tide flooding of lots, parks, and roads with only isolated road closures expected. Additional details, at the San Francisco tidal gauge, high tide is expected to be 1.5 feet above normal 7.3 feet mean lower low water at 9:11 p.m. 7/11, 1.7 feet above normal 7.5 feet mean lower low water at 10.

PM7/12, 1.7 feet above normal, 7.5 feet mean lower low water at 11:01 PM7/13, 1.6 feet above normal, 7.4 feet mean lower low water at 11:55 PM7/14. These predictions include both astronomical tides and roughly 3 to 6 inches of additional water, mainly from a combination of thermal expansion and accumulated sea level rise since the tidal datum was established 1983-2001. High tide varies up to 90 minutes earlier or later along the Pacific coast and through the San Francisco Bay, respectively. Stay off of jetties, piers, rocks, and other waterside infrastructure. Remain out of the water to avoid hazardous surf and never turn your back on the ocean. Monitor local weather, surf and tide forecast at www.weather.gov/mtr. If travel is required, allow extra time as some roads may be closed. Do not drive around barricades or through water of unknown depth. Take the necessary actions to protect flood-prone property. The following is an important weather message from the National Weather Service, issued at 9:00 p.m. Pacific Daylight Time. Coastal flood advisory in effect from 4 p.m. Thursday, July 9th to 4 a.m. Pacific Daylight Time, Thursday, July 16th. What? Up to 1.7 feet of inundation above ground level is possible in low-lying areas near shorelines and tidal waterways. Where? North Bay Interior Valleys and San Francisco Bay Shoreline Counties. When? From 4 p.m. Thursday, July 9th to 4 a.m. Pacific Daylight Time, Thursday, July 16th. Impacts: high tide flooding of lots, parks, and roads with only isolated road closures expected. Additional details: at the San Francisco tidal gauge, high tide is expected to be 0.9 feet above normal, 6.7 feet mean lower low water at 7:25 p.m. 7/9, 1.2 feet above normal, 7.0 feet mean lower low water at 8:17 p.m. 7:10, 1.5 feet above normal, 7.3 feet mean lower low water at 9:11 p.m. 7/11. 1.7 feet above normal, 7.5 feet mean lower low water at 10:06 p.m. 7/12. 1.7 feet above normal, 7.5 feet mean lower low water at 11:01 p.m. 7/13. 1.6 feet above normal, 7.4 feet mean lower low water at 11:55 p.m. 7/14. 1.3 feet above normal, 7.1 foot mean lower low water at 12:48 a.m. 7/16. These predictions include both astronomical tides and roughly 3 to 6 inches of additional water, mainly from a combination of thermal expansion and accumulated sea level rise since the tidal datum was established 1983-2001. High tide varies up to 90 minutes earlier or later along the Pacific coast and through the San Francisco Bay, respectively. If travel is required, allow extra time as some roads may be closed. Do not drive around barricades or through water of unknown depth. Take the necessary actions to protect flood-prone property. The area forecast for the peninsula, North Bay, and East Bay. Beach hazards statement in effect through Friday afternoon. Coastal flood advisory in effect from 4 p.m. to 4 a.m. Pacific Daylight Time, Thursday. For the rest of tonight, partly cloudy. Lows from the lower to mid-50s. West winds 10 to 20 miles per hour. For Wednesday, partly cloudy in the morning, then becoming mostly sunny. Highs in the mid-60s at the coast to around 80 inland. West winds 5 to 15 miles per hour. For Wednesday night, mostly clear until midnight, then becoming partly cloudy. Lows in the 50s. Southwest winds 5 to 15 miles per hour. And on Thursday, mostly cloudy in the morning, then becoming mostly sunny. Highs around 70 at the coast to the upper 80s inland. Southwest winds 5 to 15 miles per hour. For the Thursday night, clear until midnight, then becoming partly cloudy. Lows from the 40s to upper 50s. Southwest winds 5 to 15 miles per hour. For Friday, partly cloudy in the morning, then becoming mostly

highest from the mid-60s to lower 80s for Friday night, clear until midnight, then becoming partly cloudy. Lows in the 50s Saturday through Monday, partly cloudy. Highs from the upper 60s to lower 80s, lows from the 50s to lower 60s Monday night and Tuesday, mostly clear. Lows from the 50s to lower 60s, highs from the lower 70s to mid 80s, low temperatures tonight and highs tomorrow for the selected cities, San Francisco, 54 and 65, San Francisco Airport, 55 and 67, Redwood City, 55 and 74, Oakland, 55 and 69, Fremont, 55 and 72, Concord, 54 and 81, Livermore, 52 and 80, San Rafael, 53 and 80, Santa Rosa, 50 and 85, Napa, 51 and 79, Fairfield, 54 and 83. These are the Midnight Pacific Daylight Time observations for the San Francisco and Monterey Bay areas on Wednesday, July 8th. At San Francisco Airport, it was cloudy, temperature 56, dew point 51, relative humidity 84%, west wind at 17 miles an hour, gusting to 26, pressure 30.09 inches and steady. At Oakland Airport, it was mostly cloudy, temperature 57, dew point 52, relative humidity 83%, southwest wind at 14 miles an hour, gusting to 23, pressure 30.09 inches and steady. At San Jose Airport, it was mostly cloudy, temperature 57, dew point 51, relative humidity 80%, northwest wind at 9 miles an hour, pressure 30.09 inches and steady. At Santa Rosa, it was clear, temperature 54, calm, pressure 30.04 and rising. At Concord, it was clear, temperature 57, south wind at 21, gusting to 30. At Livermore, it was cloudy, temperature 56, west wind at 12. At Monterey, it was cloudy, temperature 57, west wind at 8, pressure 30.10 and steady. At Salinas, it was cloudy, temperature 58, dew point 52, relative humidity 80%, west wind at 15. Here are some observations around California and western Nevada. Skies ranged from clear to partly cloudy. It was 58 at Sacramento, 65 at Los Angeles, 67 at San Diego, and 72 at Reno. Truckee reported 50, South Lake Tahoe reported 51, Blue Canyon reported 60, and Mammoth Lakes reported 57. Local temperature reports around San Francisco Bay for 12 a.m. Downtown San Francisco was 55 degrees. Oakland Museum was 57 degrees. Redwood City was 57 degrees. San Rafael was 57 degrees. The area forecast for the South Bay, including the San Jose metro area and the Santa Clara Valley. Coastal flood advisory in effect from 4 p.m. to 4 a.m. Pacific Daylight Time Thursday. For the rest of tonight, mostly clear until midnight, then becoming partly cloudy. Lows from the lower to mid-50s. Northwest winds 5 to 15 miles per hour. For Wednesday, partly cloudy in the morning, then becoming sunny. Highs in the lower 70s by the bay, upper 70s to mid-80s inland. Northwest winds up to 5 miles per hour, increasing to 5 to 15 miles per hour in the afternoon. For Wednesday night, mostly clear until midnight, then becoming partly cloudy. Lows in the 50s. Northwest winds 5 to 10 miles per hour. And on Thursday, partly cloudy in the morning, then becoming sunny. Highs in the mid-70s by the bay, mid-80s to lower 90s inland. Light winds, becoming northwest 5 to 10 miles per hour in the afternoon. For the Thursday night, mostly clear. Lows in the 50s. West winds 5 to 10 miles per hour. For Friday, partly cloudy in the morning, then becoming sunny. Highs from the mid-70s to lower 90s for Friday night, mostly clear. Lows from the mid to upper 50s Saturday through Sunday night, partly cloudy. Highs from the mid-70s to lower 90s, lows from the mid-50s to lower 60s Monday through Tuesday, mostly clear. Highs from the upper 70s to mid-90s.

lows in the lower 60s. Low temperatures tonight and highs tomorrow for the selected cities. San Jose, 55 and 76. Mountain View, 56 and 71. Morgan Hill, 53 and 85. The area forecast for the Monterey Bay and Salinas Valley. Beach hazards statement in effect through Friday afternoon. Coastal flood advisory in effect from 8 p.m. Saturday to 4 a.m. Pacific Daylight Time Wednesday. For the rest of tonight, partly cloudy until midnight, then becoming mostly cloudy. Lows in the lower 50s. West winds 5 to 15 miles per hour. For Wednesday, mostly cloudy in the morning, then becoming mostly sunny. Highs in the mid-60s at the coast to the lower 80s inland. West winds 5 to 15 miles per hour. For Wednesday night, mostly clear until midnight, then becoming partly cloudy. Lows in the mid-50s. Southwest winds 5 to 15 miles per hour, becoming west up to 5 miles per hour after midnight. And on Thursday, mostly cloudy in the morning, then becoming mostly sunny. Highs in the upper 60s at the coast to the upper 80s inland. West winds up to 5 miles per hour, increasing to 5 to 15 miles per hour in the afternoon. For the Thursday night, mostly clear until midnight, then becoming partly cloudy. Lows in the mid-50s. West winds 5 to 15 miles per hour. For Friday, mostly cloudy in the morning, then becoming mostly sunny. Highs from the upper 60s to mid-80s for Friday night, mostly clear until midnight, then becoming partly cloudy. Lows in the upper 50s Saturday through Sunday, mostly cloudy. Highs from the lower 70s to mid-80s. Lows in the upper 50s Sunday night through Tuesday, partly cloudy. Lows in the lower 60s, high 70s and 80s. Low temperatures tonight and highs tomorrow for the selected cities. Santa Cruz, 53 and 76. Monterey, 55 and 65. Salinas, 55 and 65. Hollister, 51 and 76. King City, 51 and 83. 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This broadcast originates from the National Weather Service office located in Monterey, California, and serves the South Bay and Monterey Bay Area, including the cities of San Jose, Monterey, Salinas, and Santa Cruz. The weather overview for the Bay Area and Central Coast, a warming trend today through the weekend. Long period southwest swell causes an increased risk of sneaker waves and strong up currents through Friday. Coastal flood advisory for up to 1.7 feet of inundation above ground level is possible in low-lying areas near shorelines and tidal waterways. Potential for thunderstorms and elevated fire weather concerns late this weekend into early next week. The extended forecast for the Bay Area and Central Coast, Saturday and Saturday night, mostly cloudy. High 65 to 95. Lows 55 to 70. Sunday and Sunday night, mostly cloudy. High 65 to 90. Lows 55 to 70. Monday and Monday night, partly cloudy. High 65 to 95. Lows 55 to 70. Tuesday and Tuesday night, mostly clear. High 65 to 95. Lows 55 to 70. Wednesday and Wednesday night, mostly clear. High 65 to 95. Lows 50 to 70. Sunrise, sunset, and tidal information for the San Francisco Bay Area for Tuesday, July 7. The sunset tonight, 8:34 p.m. The sunrise tomorrow, 5:56 a.m. The sunset tomorrow, 8:33 p.m. Tidal data at the Golden Gate for the afternoon and evening hours today and the morning hours of tomorrow. High tide, 5:56 p.m. at 5.72 feet. Low tide, 12:36 a.m. at 1.33 feet. High tide, 6:46 a.m. at 3.62 feet. Low tide, 11:42 a.m. at 1.98 feet. Here are the buoy observations for midnight Pacific Daylight Time.
at offshore buoy 6, winds north at 10 knots, pressure 1,023.5 millibars. At offshore buoy 59, winds north at 8 knots, pressure 1,025.8 millibars. At buoy 14 near Point Arena, winds northwest at 19 knots, gusting to 23, pressure 1,018.9 millibars. At buoy 13 near Bodega Bay, winds northwest at 23 knots, gusting to 31, pressure 1,017.7 millibars. At Point Reyes Wave Rider buoy, water temperature 55, seas 9 feet, every 7 seconds. At San Francisco Bar buoy, water temperature 58, seas 7 feet, every 18 seconds. At San Francisco buoy, winds northwest at 19 knots, gusting to 25, water temperature 56, pressure 1,018.7 millibars. At Half Moon Bay buoy, winds northwest 16 knots, water temperature 57, pressure 1,020.1 millibars, seas 6 feet, every 7 seconds. At Monterey buoy, winds north at 21 knots, gusting to 25, pressure 1,019.0 millibars. At Point Sur, Wave Rider buoy, water temperature 60, seas 8 feet, every 6 seconds. At Cape San Martin buoy, winds northwest at 23 knots, gusting to 33, pressure 1,017.7 millibars. Synopsis for the Central California coast and bays, including the Monterey Bay, Greater Farallones, and Cordell Bank National Marine Sanctuaries, buoys are reporting a fresh to strong northwest breeze across the coastal waters. These conditions will persist for several days as rough seas build to 8 to 12 feet. Meanwhile, a low, long-period southwest swell will persist through Friday. The marine forecast for San Pablo Bay, Suisun Bay, the West Delta, and the San Francisco Bay north of the Bay Bridge. Small craft advisory in effect until 3 a.m. Pacific Daylight Time Wednesday, for tonight. Southwest wind 10 to 15 knots. For Wednesday, southwest wind 5 to 10 knots, rising to 10 to 15 knots in the afternoon. For Wednesday night, southwest wind 10 to 15 knots. The marine forecast for Monterey Bay. Small craft advisory in effect through Wednesday evening, for tonight. Northwest wind 20 to 25 knots, easing to 10 to 15 knots. Seas 3 to 5 feet. Wave detail, northwest 5 feet at 7 seconds. For Wednesday, northwest wind 5 to 10 knots, becoming west 15 to 20 knots in the afternoon. Seas 3 to 5 feet. Wave detail, northwest 5 feet at 9 seconds. For Wednesday night, northwest wind 15 to 20 knots, easing to 10 to 15 knots after midnight. Seas 4 to 6 feet. Wave detail, northwest 5 feet at 7 seconds. The coastal waters forecast from Pigeon Point to Point Pinos out to 10 nautical miles. Small craft advisory in effect through late Wednesday night, for tonight. Northwest wind 20 to 25 knots, easing to 15 to 20 knots after midnight. Seas 5 to 7 feet. Wave detail, northwest 6 feet at 7 seconds and south 2 feet at 16 seconds. For Wednesday, northwest wind 10 to 15 knots, rising to 20 to 25 knots in the afternoon. Seas 5 to 7 feet. Wave detail, northwest 6 feet at 9 seconds and southwest 2 feet at 17 seconds. For Wednesday night, northwest wind 20 to 25 knots, easing to 15 to 20 knots after midnight. Seas 5 to 8 feet. Wave detail, northwest 7 feet at 8 seconds and south 2 feet at 17 seconds. The following is an important weather message from the National Weather Service. Issued at 9:00 p.m. Pacific Daylight Time. Beach hazards statement remains in effect through Friday afternoon. Coastal flood advisory in effect from 8 p.m. Saturday to 4 a.m. Pacific Daylight Time Wednesday. What? For the beach hazard statement, long period southwest swell will bring an increased risk of sneaker waves and strong currents. For the coastal flood advisory, up to 1.7 feet of inundation above ground level is possible in low-lying areas near shorelines and tidal waterways.
Where? Pacific Coast. When? For the beach hazard statement through Friday afternoon.

for the coastal flood advisory from 8 p.m. Saturday to 4 a.m. Pacific Daylight Time Wednesday. Impacts, dangerous conditions are forecast along the shoreline. Hazards include sneaker waves, strong wind currents, and large breaking waves. High tide flooding of lots, parks, and roads with only isolated road closures expected. Additional details, at the San Francisco tidal gauge, high tide is expected to be 1.5 feet above normal 7.3 feet mean lower low water at 9:11 p.m. 7/11, 1.7 feet above normal 7.5 feet mean lower low water at 10:06 p.m. 7/12, 1.7 feet above normal 7.5 feet mean lower low water at 11:01 p.m. 7/13, 1.6 feet above normal 7.4 feet mean lower low water at 11:55 p.m. 7/14. These predictions include both astronomical tides and roughly 3 to 6 inches of additional water, mainly from a combination of thermal expansion and accumulated sea level rise since the tidal datum was established 1983-2001. High tide varies up to 90 minutes earlier or later along the Pacific coast and through the San Francisco Bay, respectively. Stay off of jetties, piers, rocks, and other waterside infrastructure. Remain out of the water to avoid hazardous surf and never turn your back on the ocean. Monitor local weather, surf, and tide forecast at www.weather.gov/mtr. If travel is required, allow extra time as some roads may be closed. Do not drive around barricades or through water of unknown depth. Take the necessary actions to protect flood-prone property. The following is an important weather message from the National Weather Service. 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Coastal flood advisory in effect from 4 p.m. Thursday, July 9th to 4 a.m. Pacific Daylight Time, Thursday, July 16th. What? Up to 1.7 feet of inundation above ground level is possible in low-lying areas near shorelines and tidal waterways. Where? North Bay Interior Valleys and San Francisco Bay Shoreline Counties. When? From 4 p.m. Thursday, July 9th. To 4 a.m. Pacific Daylight Time, Thursday, July 16th. Impacts, high tide flooding of lots, parks, and roads with only isolated road closures expected. Additional details, at the San Francisco tidal gauge, high tide is expected to be 0.9 feet above normal 6.7 feet mean lower low water at 7:25 p.m. 7/9, 1.2 feet above normal 7.0 feet mean lower low water at 8:17 p.m. 7:10, 1.5 feet above normal 7.3 feet mean lower low water at 9:11 p.m. 7/11, 1.7 feet above normal 7.5 feet mean lower low water at 10:06 p.m. 7/12, 1.7 feet above normal 7.5 feet mean lower low water at 11:01 p.m. 7/13, 1.6 feet above normal 7.4 feet mean lower low water at 11:55 p.m. 7/14, 1.3 feet above normal 7.1 foot mean lower low water at 12:48 a.m. 7/16. Predictions include both astronomical tides and roughly 3 to 6 inches of additional water, mainly from a combination of thermal expansion and accumulated sea level rise since the tidal datum was established 1983-2001. High tide varies up to 90 minutes earlier or later along the Pacific coast and through the San Francisco Bay, respectively. If travel is required, allow extra time as some roads may be closed. Do not drive around barricades or through water of unknown depth. Take the necessary actions to protect flood-prone property. The area forecast for the peninsula, North Bay, and East Bay. Beach hazards statement in effect through Friday afternoon. Coastal flood advisory in effect from 4 p.m. to 4 a.m. Pacific Daylight Time, Thursday. For the rest of tonight, partly cloudy. Lows from the lower to mid-50s. West winds 10 to 20 miles per hour. For Wednesday, partly cloudy in the morning, then becoming mostly sunny. Highs in the mid-60s at the coast to around 80 inland. West winds 5 to 15 miles per hour.

until midnight, then becoming partly cloudy. Lows in the 50s Saturday through Monday. Partly cloudy. Highs from the upper 60s to lower 80s. Lows from the 50s to lower 60s Monday night and Tuesday mostly clear. Lows from the 50s to lower 60s. Highs from the lower 70s to mid 80s. Low temperatures tonight and highs tomorrow for the selected cities. San Francisco, 54 and 65. San Francisco Airport, 55 and 67. Redwood City, 55 and 74. Oakland, 55 and 69. Fremont, 55 and 72. Concord, 54 and 81. Livermore, 52 and 80. San Rafael, 53 and 80. Santa Rosa, 50 and 85. Napa, 51 and 79. Fairfield, 54 and 83. These are the 1 a.m. Pacific Daylight Time observations for the San Francisco and Monterey Bay areas on Wednesday, July 8th. At San Francisco Airport, it was cloudy, temperature 56, dew point 51, relative humidity 84%, west wind at 15 miles an hour, gusting to 23, pressure 30.09 inches and steady. At Oakland Airport, it was mostly cloudy, temperature 57, dew point 52, relative humidity 83%, southwest wind at 13 miles an hour, gusting to 23, pressure 30.09 inches and steady. At San Jose Airport, it was cloudy, temperature 58, dew point 51, relative humidity 78%, northwest wind at 9 miles an hour, pressure 30.09 inches and steady. At Santa Rosa, it was mostly cloudy, temperature 53, calm, pressure 30.04 and steady. At Concord, it was clear, temperature 56, south wind at 15, gusting to 24. At Livermore, it was cloudy, temperature 56, west wind at 10. At Monterey, it was cloudy, temperature 56, west wind at 10, pressure 30.10 and steady. At Salinas, it was cloudy, temperature 58, dew point 52, relative humidity 80%, west wind at 10. Here are some observations around California and western Nevada. Skies ranged from clear to partly cloudy. It was 57 at Sacramento, 65 at Los Angeles, 66 at San Diego, and 71 at Reno. Truckee reported 45, South Lake Tahoe reported 47, Blue Canyon reported 59, and Mammoth Lakes reported 57. These are the 1 a.m. Pacific Daylight Time observations for the San Francisco and Monterey Bay areas on Wednesday, July 8th. At San Francisco Airport, it was cloudy, temperature 56, dew point 51, relative humidity 84%, west wind at 15 miles an hour, gusting to 23, pressure 30.09 inches and steady. At Oakland Airport, it was mostly cloudy, temperature 57, dew point 52, relative humidity 83%, southwest wind at 13 miles an hour, gusting to 23, pressure 30.09 inches and steady. At San Jose Airport, it was cloudy, temperature 58, dew point 51, relative humidity 78%, northwest wind at 9 miles an hour, pressure 30.09 inches and steady. At Santa Rosa, it was mostly cloudy, temperature 53, calm, pressure 30.04 and steady. At Concord, it was clear, temperature 56, south wind at 15, gusting to 24. At Livermore, it was cloudy, temperature 56, west wind at 10. At Monterey, it was cloudy, temperature 56, west wind at 10, pressure 30.10 and steady. At Salinas, it was cloudy, temperature 58, dew point 52, relative humidity 80%, west wind at 10. Here are some observations around California and western Nevada. Skies ranged from clear to partly cloudy. It was 57 at Sacramento, 65 at Los Angeles, 66 at San Diego, and 71 at Reno. Truckee reported 45, South Lake Tahoe reported 47, Blue Canyon reported 59, and Mammoth Lakes reported 57. Local temperature reports around San Francisco Bay for 1 a.m. Downtown San Francisco was 55 degrees.

was 57 degrees. Redwood City was 56 degrees. Centerville was 56 degrees. The area forecast for the South Bay, including the San Jose metro area and the Santa Clara Valley. Coastal flood advisory in effect from 4 p.m. to 4 a.m. Pacific Daylight Time Thursday. For the rest of tonight, mostly clear until midnight, then becoming partly cloudy. Lows from the lower to mid-50s. Northwest winds 5 to 15 miles per hour. For Wednesday, partly cloudy in the morning, then becoming sunny. Highs in the lower 70s by the bay, upper 70s to mid-80s inland. Northwest winds up to 5 miles per hour, increasing to 5 to 15 miles per hour in the afternoon. For Wednesday night, mostly clear until midnight, then becoming partly cloudy. Lows in the 50s. Northwest winds 5 to 10 miles per hour. And on Thursday, partly cloudy in the morning, then becoming sunny. Highs in the mid-70s by the bay, mid-80s to lower 90s inland. Light winds, becoming northwest 5 to 10 miles per hour in the afternoon. For the Thursday night, mostly clear. Lows in the 50s. West winds 5 to 10 miles per hour. For Friday, partly cloudy in the morning, then becoming sunny. Highs from the mid-70s to lower 90s for Friday night, mostly clear. Lows from the mid to upper 50s Saturday through Sunday night, partly cloudy. Highs from the mid-70s to lower 90s, lows from the mid-50s to lower 60s Monday through Tuesday, mostly clear. Highs from the upper 70s to mid-90s, lows in the lower 60s, low temperatures tonight and highs tomorrow for the selected cities, San Jose, 55 and 76, Mountain View, 56 and 71, Morgan Hill, 53 and 85. The area forecast for the Monterey Bay and Salinas Valley? Beach hazards statement in effect through Friday afternoon. Coastal flood advisory in effect from 8 p.m. Saturday to 4 a.m. Pacific Daylight Time Wednesday. For the rest of tonight, partly cloudy until midnight, then becoming mostly cloudy. Lows in the lower 50s. West winds 5 to 15 miles per hour. For Wednesday, mostly cloudy in the morning, then becoming mostly sunny. Highs in the mid-60s at the coast to the lower 80s inland. West winds 5 to 15 miles per hour. For Wednesday night, mostly clear until midnight, then becoming partly cloudy. Lows in the mid-50s. Southwest winds 5 to 15 miles per hour, becoming west up to 5 miles per hour after midnight. And on Thursday, mostly cloudy in the morning, then becoming mostly sunny. Highs in the upper 60s at the coast to the upper 80s inland. West winds up to 5 miles per hour, increasing to 5 to 15 miles per hour in the afternoon. For the Thursday night, mostly clear until midnight, then becoming partly cloudy. Lows in the mid-50s. West winds 5 to 15 miles per hour. For Friday, mostly cloudy in the morning, then becoming mostly sunny. Highs from the upper 60s to mid-80s for Friday night, mostly clear until midnight, then becoming partly cloudy. Lows in the upper 50s Saturday through Sunday, mostly cloudy. Highs from the lower 70s to mid-80s, lows in the upper 50s Sunday night through Tuesday, partly cloudy. Lows in the lower 60s, high 70s and 80s, low temperatures tonight and highs tomorrow for the selected cities, Santa Cruz, 53 and 76, Monterey, 55 and 65, Salinas, 55 and 65, Hollister, 51 and 76, King City, 51 and 83. The weather overview for the Bay Area and Central Coast, a warming trend today through the weekend, long period southwest swell causes an increased risk of sneaker waves and strong up currents through Friday. Coastal flood advisory for up to 1.7 feet of inundation above ground level is possible in low-lying areas near shorelines and tidal waterways. Potential for thunderstorms and elevated fire weather concerns late this weekend into early next week. The extended forecast for the Bay Area and Central Coast, Saturday and Saturday night, mostly cloudy. Highs 65 to 95. Lows 55 to 70. Sunday and Sunday.

tonight, mostly cloudy. Highs 65 to 90. Lows 55 to 70. Monday and Monday night, partly cloudy. Highs 65 to 95. Lows 55 to 70. Tuesday and Tuesday night, mostly clear. Highs 65 to 95. Lows 55 to 70. Wednesday and Wednesday night, mostly clear. Highs 65 to 95. Lows 50 to 70. Sunrise, sunset, and tidal information for the San Francisco Bay Area for Wednesday, July 8. The sunrise today, 5:55 a.m. The sunset tonight, 8:34 p.m. Tidal data at the Golden Gate for today. Low tide, 12:36 a.m. at 1.33 feet. High tide, 6:46 a.m. at 3.62 feet. Low tide, 11:42 a.m. at 1.98 feet. High tide, 6:38 p.m. at 6.5 feet. Here are the buoy observations for 1 a.m. Pacific Daylight Time. An offshore buoy 6 winds north at 10 knots, pressure 1,023.5 millibars. An offshore buoy 59 winds north at 8 knots, water temperature 62, pressure 1,025.7 millibars. A buoy 14 near Point Arena winds northwest at 19 knots, gusting to 23, water temperature 55, pressure 1,018.6 millibars. A buoy 13 near Bodega Bay winds northwest at 25 knots, gusting to 31, pressure 1,017.6 millibars. At Point Reyes Wave Rider buoy water temperature 55, seas 9 feet, every 7 seconds. At San Francisco Bar buoy water temperature 60, seas 7 feet, every 18 seconds. At San Francisco buoy winds northwest at 19 knots, gusting to 25, water temperature 56, pressure 1,018.7 millibars. At Half Moon Bay buoy winds northwest 16 knots, water temperature 58, pressure 1,020.1 millibars, seas 6 feet, every 7 seconds. At Monterey buoy winds northwest at 17 knots, gusting to 21, pressure 1,019.2 millibars. At Pointer, Wave Rider buoy water temperature 60, seas 8 feet, every 7 seconds. At Cape San Martin buoy winds northwest at 27 knots, gusting to 35, pressure 1,017.6 millibars. Synopsis for the Central California coast and bays including the Monterey Bay, Greater Farallones, and Cordell Bank National Marine Sanctuaries, buoys are reporting a fresh to strong northwest breeze across the coastal waters. These conditions will persist for several days as rough seas build to 8 to 12 feet. Meanwhile, a low, long-period southwest swell will persist through Friday. The marine forecast for San Pablo Bay, Suisun Bay, the West Delta, and the San Francisco Bay north of the Bay Bridge. Small craft advisory in effect until 3 a.m. Pacific Daylight Time Wednesday, for tonight. Southwest wind 10 to 15 knots. For Wednesday, southwest wind 5 to 10 knots, rising to 10 to 15 knots in the afternoon. For Wednesday night, southwest wind 10 to 15 knots. The marine forecast for Monterey Bay. Small craft advisory in effect through Wednesday evening. For tonight, northwest wind 20 to 25 knots, easing to 10 to 15 knots. Seas 3 to 5 feet. Wave detail, northwest 5 feet at 7 seconds. For Wednesday, northwest wind 5 to 10 knots, becoming west 15 to 20 knots in the afternoon. Seas 3 to 5 feet. Wave detail, northwest 5 feet at 9 seconds. For Wednesday night, northwest wind 15 to 20 knots, easing to 10 to 15 knots after midnight. Seas 4 to 6 feet. Wave detail, northwest 5 feet at 7 seconds. The coastal waters forecast from Pigeon Point to Point Pinos out to 10 nautical miles. Small craft advisory in effect through late Wednesday night. For tonight, northwest wind 20 to 25 knots, easing to 15 to 20 knots after midnight. Seas 5 to 7 feet. Wave deep.

tail, northwest 6 feet at 7 seconds and south 2 feet at 16 seconds. For Wednesday, northwest wind 10 to 15 knots, rising to 20 to 25 knots in the afternoon. Seas 5 to 7 feet. Wave detail, northwest 6 feet at 9 seconds and southwest 2 feet at 17 seconds. For Wednesday night, northwest wind 20 to 25 knots, easing to 15 to 20 knots after midnight. Seas 5 to 8 feet. Wave detail, northwest 7 feet at 8 seconds and south 2 feet at 17 seconds. The following is an important weather message from the National Weather Service. Issued at 9:00 p.m. Pacific Daylight Time. Beach hazard statement remains in effect through Friday afternoon. Coastal flood advisory in effect from 8 p.m. Saturday to 4 a.m. Pacific Daylight Time Wednesday. What? For the beach hazard statement, long period southwest swell will bring an increased risk of sneaker waves and strong wind currents. For the coastal flood advisory, up to 1.7 feet of inundation above ground level is possible in low-lying areas near shorelines and tidal waterways. Where? Pacific Coast. When? For the beach hazard statement, through Friday afternoon. For the coastal flood advisory, from 8 p.m. Saturday to 4 a.m. Pacific Daylight Time Wednesday. Impacts, dangerous conditions are forecast along the shoreline. Hazards include sneaker waves, strong rip currents, and large breaking waves. High tide flooding of lots, parks, and roads with only isolated road closures expected. Additional details, at the San Francisco tidal gauge, high tide is expected to be 1.5 feet above normal 7.3 feet mean lower low water at 9:11 p.m. 7/11, 1.7 feet above normal 7.5 feet mean lower low water at 10:06 p.m. 7/12, 1.7 feet above normal 7.5 feet mean lower low water at 11:01 p.m. 7/13. 1.6 feet above normal 7.4 feet mean lower low water at 11:55 p.m. 7/14. These predictions include both astronomical tides and roughly 3 to 6 inches of additional water mainly from a combination of thermal expansion and accumulated sea level rise since the tidal datum was established 1983-2001. High tide varies up to 90 minutes earlier or later along the Pacific coast and through the San Francisco Bay, respectively. Stay off of jetties, piers, rocks, and other waterside infrastructure. Remain out of the water to avoid hazardous surf and never turn your back on the ocean. Monitor local weather, surf and tide forecast at www.weather.gov/mtr. If travel is required, allow extra time as some roads may be closed. Do not drive around barricades or through water of unknown depth. Take the necessary actions to protect flood-prone property. 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This broadcast originates from the National Weather Service office located in Monterey, California, and serves the South Bay and Monterey Bay Area, including the cities of San Jose, Monterey, Salinas, and Santa Cruz. The following is an important weather message from the National Weather Service, issued at 9:00 p.m. Pacific Daylight Time. Coastal flood advisory in effect from 4 p.m. Thursday, July 9th to 4 a.m. Pacific Daylight Time, Thursday, July 16th. What? Up to 1.7 feet of inundation above ground level is possible in low-lying areas near shorelines and tidal waterways. Where? North Bay Interior Valleys and San Francisco Bay Shoreline Counties. When? From 4 p.m. Thursday, July 9th to 4 a.m. Pacific Daylight Time, Thursday, July 16th. Impacts, high tide flooding of lots, parks, and roads with only isolated road closures expected. Additional details, at the San Francisco tidal gauge, high tide is expected to be 0.9 feet above normal 6.7 feet mean lower low water at 7:25 p.m. 7/9, 1.2 feet above normal 7.0 feet mean lower low water at 8:17 p.m. 7/10,
1.5 feet above normal. 7.3 feet mean lower low water at 9:11 p.m. 7/11. 1.7 feet above normal. 7.5 feet mean lower low water at 10:06 p.m. 7/12. 1.7 feet above normal. 7.5 feet mean lower low water at 11:01 p.m. 7/13. 1.6 feet above normal. 7.4 feet mean lower low water at 11:55 p.m. 7/14. 1.3 feet above normal. 7.1 foot mean lower low water at 12:48 a.m. 7/16. These predictions include both astronomical tides and roughly 3 to 6 inches of additional water, mainly from a combination of thermal expansion and accumulated sea level rise since the tidal datum was established 1983-2001. High tide varies up to 90 minutes earlier or later along the Pacific coast and through the San Francisco Bay, respectively. If travel is required, allow extra time as some roads may be closed. Do not drive around barricades or through water of unknown depth. Take the necessary actions to protect flood-prone property. The area forecast for the peninsula, North Bay, and East Bay. Beach hazards statement in effect through Friday afternoon. Coastal flood advisory in effect from 4 p.m. to 4 a.m. Pacific Daylight Time Thursday. For the rest of tonight, partly cloudy. Lows from the lower to mid-50s. West winds 10 to 20 miles per hour. For Wednesday, partly cloudy in the morning, then becoming mostly sunny. Highs in the mid-60s at the coast to around 80 inland. West winds 5 to 15 miles per hour. For Wednesday night, mostly clear until midnight, then becoming partly cloudy. Lows in the 50s. Southwest winds 5 to 15 miles per hour. And on Thursday, mostly cloudy in the morning, then becoming mostly sunny. Highs around 70 at the coast to the upper 80s inland. Southwest winds 5 to 15 miles per hour. For the Thursday night, clear until midnight, then becoming partly cloudy. Lows from the 40s to upper 50s. Southwest winds 5 to 15 miles per hour. For Friday, partly cloudy in the morning, then becoming mostly sunny. Highs from the mid-60s to lower 80s for Friday night, clear until midnight, then becoming partly cloudy. Lows in the 50s Saturday through Monday, partly cloudy. Highs from the upper 60s to lower 80s. Lows from the 50s to lower 60s Monday night and Tuesday, mostly clear. Lows from the 50s to lower 60s. Highs from the lower 70s to mid-80s. Low temperatures tonight and highs tomorrow for these selected cities. San Francisco, 54 and 65. San Francisco Airport, 55 and 67. Redwood City, 55 and 74. Oakland, 55 and 69. Fremont, 55 and 72. Concord, 54 and 81. Livermore, 52 and 80. San Rafael, 53 and 80. Santa Rosa, 50 and 85. Napa, 51 and 79. Fairfield, 54 and 83. These are the 1 a.m. Pacific Daylight Time observations for the San Francisco and Monterey Bay areas on Wednesday, July 8th. At San Francisco Airport, it was cloudy, temperature 56, dew point 51, relative humidity 84%, west wind at 15 miles an hour, gusting to 23, pressure 30.09 inches and steady. At Oakland Airport, it was mostly cloudy, temperature 57, dew point 52, relative humidity 83%, southwest wind at 13 miles an hour, gusting to 23, pressure 30.09 inches and steady. At San Jose Airport, it was cloudy, temperature 58, dew point 51, relative humidity 78%, northwest wind at 9 miles an hour, pressure 30.09 inches and steady. Dew point 51, relative humidity 78%, northwest wind at 9 miles an hour, pressure 30.09 inches and steady. At Santa Rosa, it was mostly cloudy, temperature 53, calm, pressure 30.04 and steady. At Concord, it was clear, temperature 56, south wind at 15, gusting to 24. At Livermore, it was cloudy, temperature 56, west wind at 10.
at Monterey. It was cloudy.

temperature 56, west wind at 10, pressure 30.10 and steady. At Salinas, it was cloudy, temperature 58, dew point 52, relative humidity 80%, west wind at 10. Here are some observations around California and western Nevada. Skies ranged from clear to partly cloudy. It was 57 at Sacramento, 65 at Los Angeles, 66 at San Diego, and 71 at Reno. Truckee reported 45, South Lake Tahoe reported 47, Blue Canyon reported 59, and Mammoth Lakes reported 57. Local temperature reports around San Francisco Bay for 1 a.m. Downtown San Francisco was 55 degrees. Oakland Museum was 57 degrees. Redwood City was 56 degrees. San Rafael was 56 degrees. The area forecast for the South Bay, including the San Jose metro area and the Santa Clara Valley. Coastal flood advisory in effect from 4 p.m. to 4 a.m. Pacific Daylight Time Thursday. For the rest of tonight, mostly clear until midnight, then becoming partly cloudy. Lows from the lower to mid-50s. Northwest winds 5 to 15 miles per hour. For Wednesday, partly cloudy in the morning, then becoming sunny. Highs in the lower 70s by the bay, upper 70s to mid-80s inland. Northwest winds up to 5 miles per hour, increasing to 5 to 15 miles per hour in the afternoon. For Wednesday night, mostly clear until midnight, then becoming partly cloudy. Lows in the 50s. Northwest winds 5 to 10 miles per hour. And on Thursday, partly cloudy in the morning, then becoming sunny. Highs in the mid-70s by the bay, mid-80s to lower 90s inland. Light winds, becoming northwest 5 to 10 miles per hour in the afternoon. For the Thursday night, mostly clear. Lows in the 50s. West winds 5 to 10 miles per hour. For Friday, partly cloudy in the morning, then becoming sunny. Highs from the mid-70s to lower 90s for Friday night, mostly clear. Lows from the mid to upper 50s Saturday through Sunday night, partly cloudy. Highs from the mid-70s to lower 90s, lows from the mid-50s to lower 60s Monday through Tuesday, mostly clear. Highs from the upper 70s to mid-90s, lows in the lower 60s, low temperatures tonight and highs tomorrow for these selected cities: San Jose, 55 and 76, Mountain View, 56 and 71, Morgan Hill, 53 and 85. The area forecast for the Monterey Bay and Salinas Valley. Beach hazards statement in effect through Friday afternoon. Coastal flood advisory in effect from 8 p.m. Saturday to 4 a.m. Pacific Daylight Time Wednesday. For the rest of tonight, partly cloudy until midnight, then becoming mostly cloudy. Lows in the lower 50s. West winds 5 to 15 miles per hour. For Wednesday, mostly cloudy in the morning, then becoming mostly sunny. Highs in the mid-60s at the coast to the lower 80s inland. West winds 5 to 15 miles per hour. For Wednesday night, mostly clear until midnight, then becoming partly cloudy. Lows in the mid-50s. Southwest winds 5 to 15 miles per hour, becoming west up to 5 miles per hour after midnight. And on Thursday, mostly cloudy in the morning, then becoming mostly sunny. Highs in the upper 60s at the coast to the upper 80s inland. West winds up to 5 miles per hour, increasing to 5 to 15 miles per hour in the afternoon. For the Thursday night, mostly clear until midnight, then becoming partly cloudy. Lows in the mid-50s. West winds 5 to 15 miles per hour. For Friday, mostly cloudy in the morning, then becoming mostly sunny. Highs from the upper 60s to mid-80s for Friday night, mostly clear until midnight, then becoming partly cloudy. Lows in the upper 50s Saturday through Sunday, mostly cloudy. Highs from the lower 70s to mid-80s, lows in the upper 50s Sunday night through Tuesday, partly cloudy. Lows in the lower 60s, high 70s and 80s, low temperatures tonight and highs tomorrow for these selected cities: Santa Cruz, 53 and 76,
Monterey, 55 and 65, Salinas, 55 and 65, Hollister, 51 and 76, King City, 51 and 83. The weather overview for the Bay Area and Central Coast, a warming trend today through the weekend. Long period southwest swell causes an increased risk of sneaker waves and strong rip currents through Friday. Coastal flood advisory for up to 1.7 feet of inundation above ground level is possible in low-lying areas near shorelines and tidal waterways. Potential for thunderstorms and elevated fire weather concerns late this weekend into early next week. The extended forecast for the Bay Area and Central Coast, Saturday and Saturday night, mostly cloudy. Highs 65 to 95. Lows 55 to 70. Sunday and Sunday night, mostly cloudy. Highs 65 to 90. Lows 55 to 70. Monday and Monday night, partly cloudy. Highs 65 to 95. Lows 55 to 70. Tuesday and Tuesday night, mostly clear. High 65 to 95. Lows 55 to 70. Wednesday and Wednesday night, mostly clear. High 65 to 95. Lows 50 to 70. Sunrise, sunset, and tidal information for the San Francisco Bay Area for Wednesday, July 8. The sunrise today, 5:55 a.m. The sunset tonight, 8:34 p.m. Tidal data at the Golden Gate for today. Low tide, 12:36 a.m. at 1.33 feet. High tide, 6:46 a.m. at 3.62 feet. Low tide, 11:42 a.m. at 1.98 feet. High tide, 6:38 p.m. at 6.5 feet. Here are the buoy observations for 1 a.m. Pacific Daylight Time. An offshore buoy 6 winds north at 10 knots, pressure 1,023.5 millibars. An offshore buoy 59 winds north at 8 knots, water temperature 62, pressure 1,025.7 millibars. At buoy 14 near Point Arena, winds northwest at 19 knots, gusting to 23, water temperature 55, pressure 1,018.6 millibars. At buoy 13 near Bodega Bay, winds northwest at 25 knots, gusting to 31, pressure 1,017.6 millibars. At Point Reyes Wave Rider buoy, water temperature 55, seas 9 feet, every 7 seconds. At San Francisco Bar buoy, water temperature 60, seas 7 feet, every 18 seconds. At San Francisco buoy, winds northwest at 19 knots, gusting to 25, water temperature 56, pressure 1,018.7 millibars. At Half Moon Bay buoy, winds northwest 16 knots, water temperature 58, pressure 1,020.1 millibars, seas 6 feet, every 7 seconds. At Monterey buoy, winds northwest at 17 knots, gusting to 21, pressure 1,019.2 millibars. At Point Sur, Wave Rider buoy, water temperature 60, seas 8 feet, every 7 seconds. At Cape San Martin buoy, winds northwest at 27 knots, gusting to 35, pressure 1,017.6 millibars. Synopsis for the Central California coast and bays, including the Monterey Bay, Greater Farallones, and Cordell Bank National Marine Sanctuaries. Buoys are reporting a fresh to strong northwest breeze across the coastal waters. These conditions will persist for several days as rough seas build to 8 to 12 feet. Meanwhile, a low, long period southwest swell will persist through Friday. The marine forecast for San Pablo Bay, Suisun Bay, the West Delta, and the San Francisco Bay north of the Bay Bridge. Small craft advisory in effect until 3 a.m. Pacific Daylight Time Wednesday. For tonight, southwest wind 10 to 15 knots. For Wednesday, southwest wind 5 to 10 knots, rising to 10 to 15 knots in the afternoon. For Wednesday night, southwest wind 10 to 15 knots. The marine forecast for Monterey Bay. Small craft advisory in effect through Wednesday evening. For tonight, northwest wind 20 to 25 knots, easing to 10 to 15 knots. Seas 3 to 5 feet.
Wave detail, northwest 5 feet at 7 seconds.

5 to 10 knots, becoming west 15 to 20 knots in the afternoon. Seas 3 to 5 feet. Wave detail, northwest 5 feet at 9 seconds. For Wednesday night, northwest wind 15 to 20 knots, easing to 10 to 15 knots after midnight. Seas 4 to 6 feet. Wave detail, northwest 5 feet at 7 seconds. The coastal waters forecast from Pigeon Point to Point Pinos out to 10 nautical miles. Small craft advisory in effect through late Wednesday night. For tonight, northwest wind 20 to 25 knots, easing to 15 to 20 knots after midnight. Seas 5 to 7 feet. Wave detail, northwest 6 feet at 7 seconds and south 2 feet at 16 seconds. For Wednesday, northwest wind 10 to 15 knots, rising to 20 to 25 knots in the afternoon. Seas 5 to 7 feet. Wave detail, northwest 6 feet at 9 seconds and southwest 2 feet at 17 seconds. For Wednesday night, northwest wind 20 to 25 knots, easing to 15 to 20 knots after midnight. Seas 5 to 8 feet. Wave detail, northwest 7 feet at 8 seconds and south 2 feet at 17 seconds. The following is an important weather message from the National Weather Service. Issued at 9:00 p.m. Pacific Daylight Time. Beach hazards statement remains in effect through Friday afternoon. Coastal flood advisory in effect from 8 p.m. Saturday to 4 a.m. Pacific Daylight Time Wednesday. What? For the beach hazard statement, long period southwest swell will bring an increased risk of sneaker waves and strong currents. For the coastal flood advisory, up to 1.7 feet of inundation above ground level is possible in low-lying areas near shorelines and tidal waterways. Where? Pacific Coast. When? For the beach hazard statement, through Friday afternoon. For the coastal flood advisory, from 8 p.m. Saturday to 4 a.m. Pacific Daylight Time Wednesday. Impacts, dangerous conditions are forecast along the shoreline. Hazards include sneaker waves, strong rip currents, and large breaking waves. High tide flooding of lots, parks, and roads with only isolated road closures expected. Additional details, at the San Francisco tidal gauge, high tide is expected to be 1.5 feet above normal 7.3 feet mean lower low water at 9:11 p.m. 7/11, 1.7 feet above normal 7.5 feet mean lower low water at 10:06 p.m. 7/12, 1.7 feet above normal 7.5 feet mean lower low water at 11:01 p.m. 7/13. 1.6 feet above normal 7.4 feet mean lower low water at 11:55 p.m. 7/14. These predictions include both astronomical tides and roughly 3 to 6 inches of additional water, mainly from a combination of thermal expansion and accumulated sea level rise since the tidal datum was established 1983-2001. High tide varies up to 90 minutes earlier or later along the Pacific coast and through the San Francisco Bay, respectively. Stay off of jetties, piers, rocks, and other waterside infrastructure. Remain out of the water to avoid hazardous surf and never turn your back on the ocean. Monitor local weather, surf and tide forecast at www.weather.gov/mtr. If travel is required, allow extra time as some roads may be closed. Do not drive around barricades or through water of unknown depth. Take the necessary actions to protect flood-prone property. The following is an important weather message from the National Weather Service. Issued at 9:00 p.m. Pacific Daylight Time. Coastal flood advisory in effect from 4 p.m. Thursday, July 9th to 4 a.m. Pacific Daylight Time Thursday, July 16th. What? Up to 1.7 feet of inundation above ground level is possible in low-lying areas near shorelines and tidal waterways. Where? North Bay Interior Valleys and San Francisco Bay Shoreline Counties. When? From 4 p.m. Thursday, July 9th. To 4 a.m. Pacific Daylight Time Thursday, July 16th. Impacts, high tide flooding of lots, parks, and roads with only isolated road closures expected.

Additional details at the San Francisco tidal gauge. High tide is expected to be 0.9 feet above normal 6.7 feet mean lower low water at 7:25 p.m. 7/9, 1.2 feet above normal 7.0 feet mean lower low water at 8:17 p.m. 7/10, 1.5 feet above normal 7.3 feet mean lower low water at 9:11 p.m. 7/11. 1.7 feet above normal 7.5 feet mean lower low water at 10:06 p.m. 7/12. 1.7 feet above normal 7.5 feet mean lower low water at 11:01 p.m. 7/13. 1.6 feet above normal 7.4 feet mean lower low water at 11:55 p.m. 7/14. 1.3 feet above normal 7.1 foot mean lower low water at 12:48 a.m. 7/16. These predictions include both astronomical tides and roughly 3 to 6 inches of additional water, mainly from a combination of thermal expansion and accumulated sea level rise since the tidal datum was established 1983-2001. High tide varies up to 90 minutes earlier or later along the Pacific coast and through the San Francisco Bay, respectively. If travel is required, allow extra time as some roads may be closed. Do not drive around barricades or through water of unknown depth. Take the necessary actions to protect flood-prone property. The area forecast for the peninsula, North Bay, and East Bay. Beach hazards statement in effect through Friday afternoon. Coastal flood advisory in effect from 4 p.m. to 4 a.m. Pacific Daylight Time Thursday. For the rest of tonight, partly cloudy. Lows from the lower to mid-50s. West winds 10 to 20 miles per hour. For Wednesday, partly cloudy in the morning, then becoming mostly sunny. Highs in the mid-60s at the coast to around 80 inland. West winds 5 to 15 miles per hour. For Wednesday night, mostly clear until midnight, then becoming partly cloudy. Lows in the 50s. Southwest winds 5 to 15 miles per hour. And on Thursday, mostly cloudy in the morning, then becoming mostly sunny. Highs around 70 at the coast to the upper 80s inland. Southwest winds 5 to 15 miles per hour. For the Thursday night, clear until midnight, then becoming partly cloudy. Lows from the 40s to upper 50s. Southwest winds 5 to 15 miles per hour. For Friday, partly cloudy in the morning, then becoming mostly sunny. Highs from the mid-60s to lower 80s for Friday night, clear until midnight, then becoming partly cloudy. Lows in the 50s Saturday through Monday, partly cloudy. Highs from the upper 60s to lower 80s, lows from the 50s to lower 60s Monday night and Tuesday, mostly clear. Lows from the 50s to lower 60s, highs from the lower 70s to mid-80s, low temperatures tonight and highs tomorrow for the selected cities, San Francisco, 54 and 65, San Francisco Airport, 55 and 67, Redwood City, 55 and 74, Oakland, 55 and 69, Fremont, 55 and 72, Concord, 54 and 81, Livermore, 52 and 80, San Rafael, 53 and 80, Santa Rosa, 50 and 85, Napa, 51 and 79, Fairfield, 54 and 83. These are the 1 a.m. Pacific Daylight Time observations for the San Francisco and Monterey Bay areas on Wednesday, July 8th. At San Francisco Airport, it was cloudy, temperature 56, dew point 51, relative humidity 84%, west wind at 15 miles an hour, gusting to 23, pressure 30.09 inches and steady. At Oakland Airport, it was mostly cloudy, temperature 57, dew point 52, relative humidity 83%, southwest wind at 13 miles an hour, gusting to 23, pressure 30.09 inches and steady. At San Jose Airport, it was cloudy, temperature 58, dew point 51, relative humidity 78%, northwest wind at 9 miles an hour, pressure 30.09 inches and steady. At Santa Rosa, it was mostly cloudy, temperature 53, calm, pressure 30.04 and steady. At Concord, it was clear, temperature

56, south wind at 15, gusting to 24. At Livermore, it was cloudy, temperature 56, west wind at 10. At Monterey, it was cloudy, temperature 56, west wind at 10, pressure 30.10 and steady. At Salinas, it was cloudy, temperature 58, dew point 52, relative humidity 80%, west wind at 10. Here are some observations around California and western Nevada. Skies ranged from clear to partly cloudy. It was 57 at Sacramento, 65 at Los Angeles, 66 at San Diego, and 71 at Reno. Truckee reported 45, South Lake Tahoe reported 47, Blue Canyon reported 59, and Mammoth Lakes reported 57. 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This broadcast originates from the National Weather Service office located in Monterey, California, and serves the South Bay and Monterey Bay Area, including the cities of San Jose, Monterey, Salinas, and Santa Cruz. Local temperature reports around San Francisco Bay for 1 a.m. Downtown San Francisco was 55 degrees. Oakland Museum was 57 degrees. Redwood City was 56 degrees. San Rafael was 56 degrees. The area forecast for the South Bay, including the San Jose metro area and the Santa Clara Valley. Coastal flood advisory in effect from 4 p.m. to 4 a.m. Pacific Daylight Time Thursday. For the rest of tonight, mostly clear until midnight, then becoming partly cloudy. Lows from the lower to mid-50s. Northwest winds 5 to 15 miles per hour. For Wednesday, partly cloudy in the morning, then becoming sunny. Highs in the lower 70s by the bay, upper 70s to mid-80s inland. Northwest winds up to 5 miles per hour, increasing to 5 to 15 miles per hour in the afternoon. For Wednesday night, mostly clear until midnight, then becoming partly cloudy. Lows in the 50s. Northwest winds 5 to 10 miles per hour. And on Thursday, partly cloudy in the morning, then becoming sunny. Highs in the mid-70s by the bay, mid-80s to lower 90s inland. Light winds, becoming northwest 5 to 10 miles per hour in the afternoon. For the Thursday night, mostly clear. Lows in the 50s. West winds 5 to 10 miles per hour. For Friday, partly cloudy in the morning, then becoming sunny. Highs from the mid-70s to lower 90s for Friday night, mostly clear. Lows from the mid to upper 50s Saturday through Sunday night, partly cloudy. Highs from the mid-70s to lower 90s. Lows from the mid-50s to lower 60s Monday through Tuesday, mostly clear. Highs from the upper 70s to mid-90s. Lows in the lower 60s. Low temperatures tonight and highs tomorrow for these selected cities: San Jose, 55 and 76, Mountain View, 56 and 71, Morgan Hill, 53 and 85. The area forecast for the Monterey Bay and Salinas Valley. Beach hazards statement in effect through Friday afternoon. Coastal flood advisory in effect from 8 p.m. Saturday to 4 a.m. Pacific Daylight Time Wednesday. For the rest of tonight, partly cloudy until midnight, then becoming mostly cloudy. Lows in the lower 50s. West winds 5 to 15 miles per hour. For Wednesday, mostly cloudy in the morning, then becoming mostly sunny. Highs in the mid-60s at the coast to the lower 80s inland. West winds 5 to 15 miles per hour. For Wednesday night, mostly clear until midnight, then becoming partly cloudy. Lows in the mid-50s. Southwest winds 5 to 15 miles per hour, becoming west up to 5 miles per hour after midnight. And on Thursday, mostly cloudy in the morning, then becoming mostly sunny. Highs in the upper 60s at the coast to the upper 80s inland. West winds up to 5 miles per hour, increasing to 5 to 15 miles per hour in the afternoon. For the Thursday night, mostly clear until midnight, then becoming partly cloudy. Lows in the mid-50s. West winds
5 to 15 miles per hour. For Friday, mostly cloudy in the morning, then becoming mostly sunny. Highs from the upper 60s to mid 80s for Friday night, mostly clear until midnight, then becoming partly cloudy. Lows in the upper 50s Saturday through Sunday, mostly cloudy. Highs from the lower 70s to mid 80s, lows in the upper 50s Sunday night through Tuesday, partly cloudy. Lows in the lower 60s, high 70s and 80s, low temperatures tonight and highs tomorrow for the selected cities: Santa Cruz, 53 and 76, Monterey, 55 and 65, Salinas, 55 and 65, Hollister, 51 and 76, King City, 51 and 83. The weather overview for the Bay Area and Central Coast: a warming trend today through the weekend, long period southwest swell causes an increased risk of sneaker waves and strong up currents through Friday. Coastal flood advisory for up to 1.7 feet of inundation above ground level is possible in low-lying areas near shorelines and tidal waterways. Potential for thunderstorms and elevated fire weather concerns late this weekend into early next week. The extended forecast for the Bay Area and Central Coast: Saturday and Saturday night, mostly cloudy. High 65 to 95. Lows 55 to 70. Sunday and Sunday night, mostly cloudy. High 65 to 90. Lows 55 to 70. Monday and Monday night, partly cloudy. High 65 to 95. Lows 55 to 70. Tuesday and Tuesday night, mostly clear. High 65 to 95. Lows 55 to 70. Wednesday and Wednesday night, mostly clear. High 65 to 95. Lows 50 to 70. Sunrise, sunset, and tidal information for the San Francisco Bay Area for Wednesday, July 8. The sunrise today, 5:55 a.m. The sunset tonight, 8:34 p.m. Tidal data at the Golden Gate for today: low tide, 12:36 a.m. at 1.33 feet. High tide, 6:46 a.m. at 3.62 feet. Low tide, 11:42 a.m. at 1.98 feet. High tide, 6:38 p.m. at 6.5 feet. Here are the buoy observations for 1 a.m. Pacific Daylight Time. An offshore buoy, 6 winds north at 10 knots. Pressure 1,023.5 millibars. At offshore buoy, 59 winds north at 8 knots. Water temperature 62, pressure 1,025.7 millibars. At buoy 14 near Point Arena, winds northwest at 19 knots, gusting to 23. Water temperature 55, pressure 1,018.6 millibars. At buoy 13 near Bodega Bay, winds northwest at 25 knots, gusting to 31, pressure 1,017.6 millibars. At Point Reyes Wave Rider buoy, water temperature 55, seas 9 feet, every 7 seconds. At San Francisco Bar buoy, water temperature 60, seas 7 feet, every 18 seconds. At San Francisco Bay, winds northwest at 19 knots, gusting to 25, water temperature 56, pressure 1,018.7 millibars. At Half Moon Bay buoy, winds northwest 16 knots, water temperature 58, pressure 1,020.1 millibars, seas 6 feet, every 7 seconds. At Monterey buoy, winds northwest at 17 knots, gusting to 21, pressure 1,019.2 millibars. At Point Sur, Wave Rider buoy, water temperature 60, seas 8 feet, every 7 seconds. At Cape San Martin buoy, winds northwest at 27 knots, gusting to 35, pressure 1,017.6 millibars. Here are the buoy observations for 2 a.m. Pacific Daylight Time. At offshore buoy, 6 winds northwest at 10 knots, pressure 1,023.6 millibars. At offshore buoy, 59 winds north at 10 knots, water temperature 62, pressure 1,025.6 millibars. At buoy 14 near Point Arena, winds northwest at 19 knots, gusting to 23, water temperature 55, pressure 1,018.4 millibars.
at Buoy 13 near Bodega Bay, winds northwest at 20.

80 knots, gusting to 27, pressure 1,017.9 millibars. At Point Reyes Wave Rider buoy water temperature 55, seas 8 feet, every 7 seconds. At San Francisco Bar buoy water temperature 60, seas 6 feet, every 18 seconds. At San Francisco buoy winds northwest at 21 knots, gusting to 25, water temperature 56, pressure 1,018.6 millibars. At Half Moon Bay buoy winds northwest 14 knots, water temperature 58, pressure 1,020.0 millibars, seas 6 feet, every 8 seconds. At Monterey buoy winds north at 19 knots, gusting to 23, water temperature 60, pressure 1,018.8 millibars. At Point Sur, Wave Rider buoy water temperature 60, seas 8 feet, every 18 seconds. At Cape San Martin buoy winds northwest at 23 knots, gusting to 29, water temperature 60, pressure 1,017.5 millibars. Synopsis for the Central California coast and bays including the Monterey Bay, Greater Farallones, and Cordell Bank National Marine Sanctuaries, buoys are reporting a fresh to strong northwest breeze across the coastal waters. These conditions will persist for several days as rough seas build to 8 to 12 feet. Meanwhile, a low, long-period southwest swell will persist through Friday. The marine forecast for San Pablo Bay, Suisun Bay, the West Delta, and the San Francisco Bay north of the Bay Bridge. Small craft advisory in effect until 3 a.m. Pacific Daylight Time Wednesday, for tonight. Southwest wind 10 to 15 knots. For Wednesday, southwest wind 5 to 10 knots, rising to 10 to 15 knots in the afternoon. For Wednesday night, southwest wind 10 to 15 knots. The marine forecast for Monterey Bay. Small craft advisory in effect through Wednesday evening, for tonight. Northwest wind 20 to 25 knots, easing to 10 to 15 knots. Seas 3 to 5 feet. Wave detail, northwest 5 feet at 7 seconds. For Wednesday, northwest wind 5 to 10 knots, becoming west 15 to 20 knots in the afternoon. Seas 3 to 5 feet. Wave detail, northwest 5 feet at 9 seconds. For Wednesday night, northwest wind 15 to 20 knots, easing to 10 to 15 knots after midnight. Seas 4 to 6 feet. Wave detail, northwest 5 feet at 7 seconds. The coastal waters forecast from Pigeon Point to Point Pinos out to 10 nautical miles. Small craft advisory in effect through late Wednesday night, for tonight. Northwest wind 20 to 25 knots, easing to 15 to 20 knots after midnight. Seas 5 to 7 feet. Wave detail, northwest 6 feet at 7 seconds and south 2 feet at 16 seconds. For Wednesday, northwest wind 10 to 15 knots, rising to 20 to 25 knots in the afternoon. Seas 5 to 7 feet. Wave detail, northwest 6 feet at 9 seconds and southwest 2 feet at 17 seconds. For Wednesday night, northwest wind 20 to 25 knots, easing to 15 to 20 knots after midnight. Seas 5 to 8 feet. Wave detail, northwest 7 feet at 8 seconds and south 2 feet at 17 seconds. The following is an important weather message from the National Weather Service. Issued at 9:00 p.m. Pacific Daylight Time. Beach hazards statement remains in effect through Friday afternoon. Coastal flood advisory in effect from 8 p.m. Saturday to 4 a.m. Pacific Daylight Time Wednesday. What? For the beach hazard statement, long period southwest swell will bring an increased risk of sneaker waves and strong wind currents. For the coastal flood advisory, up to 1.7 feet of inundation above ground level is possible in low-lying areas near shorelines and tidal waterways. Where? Pacific Coast. When? For the beach hazard statement, through Friday afternoon. For the coastal flood advisory, from 8 p.m. Saturday to 4 a.m. Pacific Daylight Time Wednesday. Impacts, dangerous conditions are forecast along the shoreline. Hazards include sneaker waves, strong wind currents, and large breaking waves. High tide flood.

include both astronomical tides and roughly 3 to 6 inches of additional water, mainly from a combination of thermal expansion and accumulated sea level rise since the tidal datum was established 1983-2001. High tide varies up to 90 minutes earlier or later along the Pacific coast and through the San Francisco Bay, respectively. Stay off of jetties, piers, rocks, and other waterside infrastructure. Remain out of the water to avoid hazardous surf and never turn your back on the ocean. Monitor local weather, surf and tide forecasts at www.weather.gov/mtr. If travel is required, allow extra time as some roads may be closed. Do not drive around barricades or through water of unknown depth. Take the necessary actions to protect flood-prone property. The following is an important weather message from the National Weather Service. Issued at 9:00 p.m. Pacific Daylight Time. Coastal flood advisory in effect from 4 p.m. Thursday, July 9th to 4 a.m. Pacific Daylight Time, Thursday, July 16th. What? Up to 1.7 feet of inundation above ground level is possible in low-lying areas near shorelines and tidal waterways. Where? North Bay Interior Valleys and San Francisco Bay Shoreline Counties. When? From 4 p.m. Thursday, July 9th to 4 a.m. Pacific Daylight Time, Thursday, July 16th. Impacts, high tide flooding of lots, parks, and roads with only isolated road closures expected. Additional details, at the San Francisco tidal gauge, high tide is expected to be 0.9 feet above normal 6.7 feet mean lower low water at 7:25 p.m. 7/9, 1.2 feet above normal 7.0 feet mean lower low water at 8:17 p.m. 7/10, 1.5 feet above normal 7.3 feet mean lower low water at 9:11 p.m. 7/11. 1.7 feet above normal 7.5 feet mean lower low water at 10:06 p.m. 7/12. 1.7 feet above normal 7.5 feet mean lower low water at 11:01 p.m. 7/13. 1.6 feet above normal 7.4 feet mean lower low water at 11:55 p.m. 7/14. 1.3 feet above normal 7.1 foot mean lower low water at 12:48 a.m. 7/16. These predictions include both astronomical tides and roughly 3 to 6 inches of additional water, mainly from a combination of thermal expansion and accumulated sea level rise since the tidal datum was established 1983-2001. High tide varies up to 90 minutes earlier or later along the Pacific coast and through the San Francisco Bay, respectively. If travel is required, allow extra time as some roads may be closed. Do not drive around barricades or through water of unknown depth. Take the necessary actions to protect flood-prone property. The area forecast for the peninsula, North Bay, and East Bay. Beach hazards statement in effect through Friday afternoon. Coastal flood advisory in effect from 4 p.m. to 4 a.m. Pacific Daylight Time, Thursday. For the rest of tonight, partly cloudy. Lows from the lower to mid-50s. West winds 10 to 20 miles per hour. For Wednesday, partly cloudy in the morning, then becoming mostly sunny. Highs in the mid-60s at the coast to around 80 inland. West winds 5 to 15 miles per hour. For Wednesday night, mostly clear until midnight, then becoming partly cloudy. Lows in the 50s. Southwest winds 5 to 15 miles per hour. And on Thursday, mostly cloudy in the morning, then becoming mostly sunny. Highs around 70 at the coast to the upper 80s inland. Southwest winds 5 to 15 miles per hour. For the Thursday night, clear until midnight, then becoming partly cloudy. Lows from the 40s to upper 50s. Southwest winds 5 to 15 miles per hour. For Friday, partly cloudy in the morning, then becoming mostly sunny. Highs from the mid-60s to lower 80s for Friday night, clear until midnight, then becoming partly cloudy. Lows in the 50s Saturday through Monday, partly cloudy. Highs from the upper 60s to lower 80s. Lows from the 50s to lower 60s Monday night and Tuesday, mostly clear. Lows from the 50s.

60s to lower 60s highs from the lower 70s to mid 80s low temperatures tonight and highs tomorrow for the selected cities. San Francisco, 54 and 65. San Francisco Airport, 55 and 67. Redwood City, 55 and 74. Oakland, 55 and 69. Fremont, 55 and 72. Concord, 54 and 81. Livermore, 52 and 80. San Rafael, 53 and 80. Santa Rosa, 50 and 85. Napa, 51 and 79. Fairfield, 54 and 83. These are the 2 a.m. Pacific Daylight Time observations for the San Francisco and Monterey Bay areas on Wednesday, July 8th. At San Francisco Airport, it was cloudy, temperature 56, dew point 50, relative humidity 80%, west wind at 15 miles an hour, gusting to 23, pressure 30.08 inches and falling. At Oakland Airport, it was cloudy, temperature 56, dew point 51, relative humidity 84%, southwest wind at 13 miles an hour, pressure 30.09 inches and steady. At San Jose Airport, it was cloudy, temperature 58, dew point 51, relative humidity 78%, northwest wind at 8 miles an hour, pressure 30.09 inches and steady. At Santa Rosa, it was cloudy, temperature 54, calm, pressure 30.05 and rising. At Concord, it was partly cloudy, temperature 56, south wind at 12, gusting to 23. At Livermore, it was cloudy, temperature 56, west wind at 13. At Monterey, it was cloudy, temperature 56, west wind at 10, pressure 30.09 and falling. At Salinas, it was cloudy, temperature 58, dew point 52, relative humidity 80%, west wind at 8. Here are some observations around California and western Nevada. It was clear, with a temperature of 57 at Sacramento, 68 at Reno, 43 at Truckee, 45 at South Lake Tahoe, and 61 at Blue Canyon. It was partly cloudy, with a temperature of 65 at Los Angeles, and 50 at Mammoth Lakes. At San Diego, it was mostly cloudy, with a temperature of 66. Local temperature reports around San Francisco Bay for 2 a.m. Downtown San Francisco was 55 degrees. Oakland Museum was 56 degrees. Redwood City was 55 degrees. San Rafael was 56 degrees. The area forecast for the South Bay, including the San Jose metro area and the Santa Clara Valley. Coastal flood advisory in effect from 4 p.m. to 4 a.m. Pacific Daylight Time Thursday. For the rest of tonight, mostly clear until midnight, then becoming partly cloudy. Lows from the lower to mid-50s. Northwest winds 5 to 15 miles per hour. For Wednesday, partly cloudy in the morning, then becoming sunny. Highs in the lower 70s by the bay, upper 70s to mid 80s inland. Northwest winds up to 5 miles per hour, increasing to 5 to 15 miles per hour in the afternoon. For Wednesday night, mostly clear until midnight, then becoming partly cloudy. Lows in the 50s. Northwest winds 5 to 10 miles per hour. And on Thursday, partly cloudy in the morning, then becoming sunny. Highs in the mid-70s by the bay, mid-80s to lower 90s inland. Light winds, becoming northwest 5 to 10 miles per hour in the afternoon. For the Thursday night, mostly clear. Lows in the 50s. West winds 5 to 10 miles per hour. For Friday, partly cloudy in the morning, then becoming sunny. Highs from the mid-70s to lower 90s for Friday night, mostly clear. Lows from the mid to upper 50s Saturday through Sunday night, partly cloudy. Highs from the mid-70s to lower 90s. Lows from the mid-50s to lower 60s Monday through Tuesday, mostly clear. Highs from the upper 70s to mid-90s. Lows in the lower 60s. Low temperatures tonight and highs tomorrow for the selected cities. San Jose, 55 and 76. Mountain View, 56 and 71. Morgan Hill, 53 and 85. The area forecast for the Monterey Bay and Salinas Valley. Beach hazards.

statement in effect through Friday afternoon. Coastal flood advisory in effect from 8 p.m. Saturday to 4 a.m. Pacific Daylight Time Wednesday. For the rest of tonight, partly cloudy until midnight, then becoming mostly cloudy. Lows in the lower 50s. West winds 5 to 15 miles per hour. For Wednesday, mostly cloudy in the morning, then becoming mostly sunny. Highs in the mid-60s at the coast to the lower 80s inland. West winds 5 to 15 miles per hour. For Wednesday night, mostly clear until midnight, then becoming partly cloudy. Lows in the mid-50s. Southwest winds 5 to 15 miles per hour, becoming west up to 5 miles per hour after midnight. And on Thursday, mostly cloudy in the morning, then becoming mostly sunny. Highs in the upper 60s at the coast to the upper 80s inland. West winds up to 5 miles per hour, increasing to 5 to 15 miles per hour in the afternoon. For the Thursday night, mostly clear until midnight, then becoming partly cloudy. Lows in the mid-50s. West winds 5 to 15 miles per hour. For Friday, mostly cloudy in the morning, then becoming mostly sunny. Highs from the upper 60s to mid-80s for Friday night, mostly clear until midnight, then becoming partly cloudy. Lows in the upper 50s Saturday through Sunday, mostly cloudy. Highs from the lower 70s to mid-80s. Lows in the upper 50s Sunday night through Tuesday, partly cloudy. Lows in the lower 60s, high 70s and 80s. Low temperatures tonight and highs tomorrow for these selected cities: Santa Cruz, 53 and 76, Monterey, 55 and 65, Salinas, 55 and 65, Hollister, 51 and 76, King City, 51 and 83. The weather overview for the Bay Area and Central Coast: a warming trend today through the weekend. Long period southwest swell causes an increased risk of sneaker waves and strong rip currents through Friday. Coastal flood advisory for up to 1.7 feet of inundation above ground level is possible in low-lying areas near shorelines and tidal waterways. Potential for thunderstorms and elevated fire weather concerns late this weekend into early next week. The extended forecast for the Bay Area and Central Coast: Saturday and Saturday night, mostly cloudy. High 65 to 95. Lows 55 to 70. Sunday and Sunday night, mostly cloudy. High 65 to 90. Lows 55 to 70. Monday and Monday night, partly cloudy. High 65 to 95. Lows 55 to 70. Tuesday and Tuesday night, mostly clear. High 65 to 95. Lows 55 to 70. Wednesday and Wednesday night, mostly clear. High 65 to 95. Lows 50 to 70. Sunrise, sunset, and tidal information for the San Francisco Bay Area for Wednesday, July 8. The sunrise today, 5:55 a.m. The sunset tonight, 8:34 p.m. Tidal data at the Golden Gate for today. Low tide, 12:36 a.m. at 1.33 feet. High tide, 6:46 a.m. at 3.62 feet. Low tide, 11:42 a.m. at 1.98 feet. High tide, 6:38 p.m. at 6.5 feet. Here are the buoy observations for 2 a.m. Pacific Daylight Time. An offshore buoy 6 winds northwest at 10 knots, pressure 1,023.6 millibars. An offshore buoy 59 winds north at 8 knots, water temperature 62, pressure 1,025.7 millibars, swell 5 feet, every 17 seconds. At buoy 14 near Point Arena, winds northwest at 21 knots, gusting to 25, water temperature 55, pressure 1,018.4 millibars, swell 8 feet, every 7 seconds. At buoy 13 near Bodega Bay, winds northwest at 23 knots, gusting to 27, pressure 1,017.8 millibars, swell 7 feet, every 7 seconds. At Point Reyes Wave Rider buoy, water temperature 55, seas 8 feet, every 7 seconds. At San Francisco Bar buoy, water temperature 60, seas 6 feet, every 18 seconds.

at San Francisco. Buoy winds northwest at 21 knots, gusting to 25, water temperature 56, pressure 1,018.5 millibars, swell 8 feet, every 8 seconds. At Half Moon Bay, buoy winds northwest 14 knots, water temperature 58, pressure 1,020.0 millibars, seas 6 feet, every 8 seconds. At Monterey, buoy winds north at 19 knots, gusting to 23, water temperature 60, pressure 1,018.7 millibars, swell 7 feet, every 7 seconds. At Pointzer, wave rider buoy water temperature 60, seas 8 feet, every 18 seconds. At Cape San Martin, buoy winds northwest at 23 knots, gusting to 29, water temperature 60, pressure 1,017.4 millibars, swell 10 feet, every 7 seconds. 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This broadcast originates from the National Weather Service office located in Monterey, California, and serves the South Bay and Monterey Bay Area, including the cities of San Jose, Monterey, Salinas, and Santa Cruz. Synopsis for the Central California coast and bays, including the Monterey Bay, Greater Farallones, and Cordell Bank National Marine Sanctuaries, buoys are reporting a fresh to strong northwest breeze across the coastal waters. These conditions will persist for several days as rough seas build to 8 to 12 feet. Meanwhile, a low, long-period southwest swell will persist through Friday. The marine forecast for San Pablo Bay, Suisun Bay, the West Delta, and the San Francisco Bay north of the Bay Bridge. Small craft advisory in effect until 3 a.m. Pacific Daylight Time Wednesday. For tonight, southwest wind 10 to 15 knots. For Wednesday, southwest wind 5 to 10 knots, rising to 10 to 15 knots in the afternoon. For Wednesday night, southwest wind 10 to 15 knots. The marine forecast for Monterey Bay. Small craft advisory in effect through Wednesday evening. For tonight, northwest wind 20 to 25 knots, easing to 10 to 15 knots. Seas 3 to 5 feet. Wave detail, northwest 5 feet at 7 seconds. For Wednesday, northwest wind 5 to 10 knots, becoming west 15 to 20 knots in the afternoon. Seas 3 to 5 feet. Wave detail, northwest 5 feet at 9 seconds. For Wednesday night, northwest wind 15 to 20 knots, easing to 10 to 15 knots after midnight. Seas 4 to 6 feet. Wave detail, northwest 5 feet at 7 seconds. The coastal waters forecast from Pigeon Point to Point Pinos out to 10 nautical miles. Small craft advisory in effect through late Wednesday night. For tonight, northwest wind 20 to 25 knots, easing to 15 to 20 knots after midnight. Seas 5 to 7 feet. Wave detail, northwest 6 feet at 7 seconds and south 2 feet at 16 seconds. For Wednesday, northwest wind 10 to 15 knots, rising to 20 to 25 knots in the afternoon. Seas 5 to 7 feet. Wave detail, northwest 6 feet at 9 seconds and southwest 2 feet at 17 seconds. For Wednesday night, northwest wind 20 to 25 knots, easing to 15 to 20 knots after midnight. Seas 5 to 8 feet. Wave detail, northwest 7 feet at 8 seconds and south 2 feet at 17 seconds. The following is an important weather message from the National Weather Service. Issued at 9:00 p.m. Pacific Daylight Time. Beach hazard statement remains in effect through Friday afternoon. Coastal flood advisory in effect from 8 p.m. Saturday to 4 a.m. Pacific Daylight Time Wednesday. What? For the beach hazard statement, long period southwest swell will bring an increased risk of sneaker waves and strong currents. For the coastal flood advisory, up to 1.7 feet of inundation above ground level is possible in low-lying areas near shorelines and tidal waterways. Where? Pacific Coast. When? For the beach hazard statement, through Friday afternoon. For the coastal flood advisory, from 8 p.m.

Saturday to 4 a.m. Pacific Daylight Time Wednesday. Impacts. Dangerous conditions are forecast along the shoreline. Hazards include sneaker waves, strong wind currents, and large breaking waves. High tide flooding of lots, parks, and roads with only isolated road closures expected. Additional details, at the San Francisco tidal gauge, high tide is expected to be 1.5 feet above normal 7.3 feet mean lower low water at 9:11 p.m. 7/11, 1.7 feet above normal 7.5 feet mean lower low water at 10:06 p.m. 7/12, 1.7 feet above normal 7.5 feet mean lower low water at 11:01 p.m. 7/13, 1.6 feet above normal 7.4 feet mean lower low water at 11:55 p.m. 7/14. These predictions include both astronomical tides and roughly 3 to 6 inches of additional water, mainly from a combination of thermal expansion and accumulated sea level rise since the tidal datum was established 1983-2001. High tide varies up to 90 minutes earlier or later along the Pacific coast and through the San Francisco Bay, respectively. Stay off of jetties, piers, rocks, and other waterside infrastructure. Remain out of the water to avoid hazardous surf and never turn your back on the ocean. Monitor local weather, surf and tide forecast at www.weather.gov/mtr. If travel is required, allow extra time as some roads may be closed. Do not drive around barricades or through water of unknown depth. Take the necessary actions to protect flood-prone property. The following is an important weather message from the National Weather Service. Issued at 9:00 p.m. Pacific Daylight Time. Coastal flood advisory in effect from 4 p.m. Thursday, July 9th to 4 a.m. Pacific Daylight Time, Thursday, July 16th. What? Up to 1.7 feet of inundation above ground level is possible in low-lying areas near shorelines and tidal waterways. Where? North Bay Interior Valleys and San Francisco Bay Shoreline Counties. When? From 4 p.m. Thursday, July 9th. To 4 a.m. Pacific Daylight Time, Thursday, July 16th. Impacts, high tide flooding of lots, parks, and roads with only isolated road closures expected. Additional details, at the San Francisco tidal gauge, high tide is expected to be 0.9 feet above normal 6.7 feet mean lower low water at 7:25 p.m. 7/9, 1.2 feet above normal 7.0 feet mean lower low water at 8:17 p.m. 7:10, 1.5 feet above normal 7.3 feet mean lower low water at 9:11 p.m. 7/11. 1.7 feet above normal 7.5 feet mean lower low water at 10:06 p.m. 7/12. 1.7 feet above normal 7.5 feet mean lower low water at 11:01 p.m. 7/13. 1.6 feet above normal 7.4 feet mean lower low water at 11:55 p.m. 7/14. 1.3 feet above normal 7.1 foot mean lower low water at 12:48 a.m. 7/16. These predictions include both astronomical tides and roughly 3 to 6 inches of additional water, mainly from a combination of thermal expansion and accumulated heats. These predictions include both astronomical tides and roughly 3 to 6 inches of additional water, mainly from a combination of thermal expansion and accumulated sea level rise since the tidal datum was established 1983-2001. High tide varies up to 90 minutes earlier or later along the Pacific coast and through the San Francisco Bay, respectively. If travel is required, allow extra time as some roads may be closed. Do not drive around barricades or through water of unknown depth. Take the necessary actions to protect flood-prone property. The area forecast for the peninsula, North Bay, and East Bay. Beach hazards statement in effect through Friday afternoon. Coastal flood advisory in effect from 4 p.m. to 4 a.m. Pacific Daylight Time, Thursday. For the rest of tonight, partly cloudy. Lows from the lower to mid-50s. West winds 10 to 20 miles per hour. For Wednesday, partly cloudy in the morning, then becoming mostly sunny. Highs in the

mid-60s at the coast to around 80 inland. West winds 5 to 15 miles per hour. For Wednesday night, mostly clear until midnight, then becoming partly cloudy. Lows in the 50s. Southwest winds 5 to 15 miles per hour. And on Thursday, mostly cloudy in the morning, then becoming mostly sunny. Highs around 70 at the coast to the upper 80s inland. Southwest winds 5 to 15 miles per hour. For the Thursday night, clear until midnight, then becoming partly cloudy. Lows from the 40s to upper 50s. Southwest winds 5 to 15 miles per hour. For Friday, partly cloudy in the morning, then becoming mostly sunny. Highs from the mid-60s to lower 80s for Friday night, clear until midnight, then becoming partly cloudy. Lows in the 50s Saturday through Monday, partly cloudy. Highs from the upper 60s to lower 80s. Lows from the 50s to lower 60s Monday night and Tuesday, mostly clear. Lows from the 50s to lower 60s. Highs from the lower 70s to mid 80s. Low temperatures tonight and highs tomorrow for the selected cities: San Francisco, 54 and 65, San Francisco Airport, 55 and 67, Redwood City, 55 and 74, Oakland, 55 and 69, Fremont, 55 and 72, Concord, 54 and 81, Livermore, 52 and 80, San Rafael, 53 and 80, Santa Rosa, 50 and 85, Napa, 51 and 79, Fairfield, 54 and 83. These are the 2 a.m. Pacific Daylight Time observations for the San Francisco and Monterey Bay areas on Wednesday, July 8th. At San Francisco Airport, it was cloudy, temperature 56, dew point 50, relative humidity 80%, west wind at 15 miles an hour, gusting to 23, pressure 30.08 inches and falling. At Oakland Airport, it was cloudy, temperature 56, dew point 51, relative humidity 84%, southwest wind at 13 miles an hour, pressure 30.09 inches and steady. At San Jose Airport, it was cloudy, temperature 58, dew point 51, relative humidity 78%, northwest wind at 8 miles an hour, pressure 30.09 inches and steady. At Santa Rosa, it was cloudy, temperature 54, calm, pressure 30.05 and rising. At Concord, it was partly cloudy, temperature 56, south wind at 12, gusting to 23. At Livermore, it was cloudy, temperature 56, west wind at 13. At Monterey, it was cloudy, temperature 56, west wind at 10, pressure 30.09 and falling. At Salinas, it was cloudy, temperature 58, dew point 52, relative humidity 80%, west wind at 8. Here are some observations around California and western Nevada. It was clear, with a temperature of 57 at Sacramento, 68 at Reno, 43 at Truckee, 45 at South Lake Tahoe, and 61 at Blue Canyon. It was partly cloudy, with a temperature of 65 at Los Angeles, and 50 at Mammoth Lakes. At San Diego, it was mostly cloudy, with a temperature of 66. Local temperature reports around San Francisco Bay for 2 a.m. Downtown San Francisco was 55 degrees. Oakland Museum was 56 degrees. Redwood City was 55 degrees. San Rafael was 56 degrees. The area forecast for the South Bay, including the San Jose metro area and the Santa Clara Valley. Coastal flood advisory in effect from 4 p.m. to 4 a.m. Pacific Daylight Time Thursday. For the rest of tonight, mostly clear until midnight, then becoming partly cloudy. Lows from the lower to mid-50s. Northwest winds 5 to 15 miles per hour. For Wednesday, partly cloudy in the morning, then becoming sunny. Highs in the lower 70s by the bay, upper 70s to mid 80s inland. Northwest winds up to 5 miles per hour, increasing to 5 to 15 miles per hour in the afternoon. For Wednesday night, mostly clear until midnight, then becoming partly cloudy. Lows in the 50s. Northwest winds 5 to 10 miles per hour.
And on Thursday, partly cloudy in the morning, then becoming sunny. Highs in the mid-70s by the bay, mid-80s to lower 90s inland. Light winds, becoming northwest 5 to 10 miles per hour in the afternoon. For the Thursday night, mostly clear. Lows in the 50s. West winds 5 to 10 miles per hour. For Friday, partly cloudy in the morning, then becoming sunny. Highs from the mid-70s to lower 90s for Friday night, mostly clear. Lows from the mid to upper 50s Saturday through Sunday night, partly cloudy. Highs from the mid-70s to lower 90s. Lows from the mid-50s to lower 60s Monday through Tuesday, mostly clear. Highs from the upper 70s to mid-90s. Lows in the lower 60s. Low temperatures tonight and highs tomorrow for the selected cities. San Jose, 55 and 76. Mountain View, 56 and 71. Morgan Hill, 53 and 85. The area forecast for the Monterey Bay and Salinas Valley. Beach hazards statement in effect through Friday afternoon. Coastal flood advisory in effect from 8 p.m. Saturday to 4 a.m. Pacific Daylight Time Wednesday. For the rest of tonight, partly cloudy until midnight, then becoming mostly cloudy. Lows in the lower 50s. West winds 5 to 15 miles per hour. For Wednesday, mostly cloudy in the morning, then becoming mostly sunny. Highs in the mid-60s at the coast to the lower 80s inland. West winds 5 to 15 miles per hour. For Wednesday night, mostly clear until midnight, then becoming partly cloudy. Lows in the mid-50s. Southwest winds 5 to 15 miles per hour, becoming west up to 5 miles per hour after midnight. And on Thursday, mostly cloudy in the morning, then becoming mostly sunny. Highs in the upper 60s at the coast to the upper 80s inland. West winds up to 5 miles per hour, increasing to 5 to 15 miles per hour in the afternoon. For the Thursday night, mostly clear until midnight, then becoming partly cloudy. Lows in the mid-50s. West winds 5 to 15 miles per hour. For Friday, mostly cloudy in the morning, then becoming mostly sunny. Highs from the upper 60s to mid-80s for Friday night, mostly clear until midnight, then becoming partly cloudy. Lows in the upper 50s Saturday through Sunday, mostly cloudy. Highs from the lower 70s to mid-80s. Lows in the upper 50s Sunday night through Tuesday, partly cloudy. Lows in the lower 60s, high 70s and 80s. Low temperatures tonight and highs tomorrow for the selected cities. Santa Cruz, 53 and 76. Monterey, 55 and 65. Salinas, 55 and 65. Hollister, 51 and 76. King City, 51 and 83. The weather overview for the Bay Area and Central Coast, a warming trend today through the weekend. Long period southwest swell causes an increased risk of sneaker waves and strong rip currents through Friday. Coastal flood advisory for up to 1.7 feet of inundation above ground level is possible in low-lying areas near shorelines and tidal waterways. Potential for thunderstorms and elevated fire weather concerns late this weekend into early next week. The extended forecast for the Bay Area and Central Coast, Saturday and Saturday night, mostly cloudy. High 65 to 95. Lows 55 to 70. Sunday and Sunday night, mostly cloudy. High 65 to 90. Lows 55 to 70. Monday and Monday night, partly cloudy. High 65 to 95. Lows 55 to 70. Tuesday and Tuesday night, mostly clear. High 65 to 95. Lows 55 to 70. Wednesday and Wednesday night, mostly clear. High 65 to 95. Lows 50 to 70. Sunrise, sunset, and tidal information for the San Francisco Bay Area for Wednesday, July 8. The sunrise today, 5:55 a.m. The sunset tonight, 8:34 p.m. Tidal data at the Golden Gate for today. Low tide, 12:36 a.m. at 1.33 feet. High tide, 6:46 a.m. at 3.62 feet. Low tide, 11:42 a.m. at 1.98 feet.
High tide,

6. 38 p.m. at 6. 5 feet. Here are the buoy observations for 2 a.m. Pacific Daylight Time. At offshore buoy 6, winds northwest at 10 knots, pressure 1,023.6 millibars. At offshore buoy 59, winds north at 8 knots, water temperature 62, pressure 1,025.7 millibars, swell 5 feet, every 17 seconds. At buoy 14 near Point Arena, winds northwest at 21 knots, gusting to 25, water temperature 55, pressure 1,018.4 millibars, swell 8 feet, every 7 seconds. At buoy 13 near Bodega Bay, winds northwest at 23 knots, gusting to 27, pressure 1,017.8 millibars, swell 7 feet, every 7 seconds. At Point Reyes Wave Rider buoy, water temperature 55, seas 8 feet, every 7 seconds. At San Francisco Bar buoy, water temperature 60, seas 6 feet, every 18 seconds. At San Francisco buoy, winds northwest at 21 knots, gusting to 25, water temperature 56, pressure 1,018.5 millibars, swell 8 feet, every 8 seconds. At Half Moon Bay buoy, winds northwest 14 knots, water temperature 58, pressure 1,020.0 millibars, seas 6 feet, every 8 seconds. At Monterey buoy, winds north at 19 knots, gusting to 23, water temperature 60, pressure 1,018.7 millibars, swell 7 feet, every 7 seconds. At Point Sur, Wave Rider buoy, water temperature 60, seas 8 feet, every 18 seconds. At Cape San Martin buoy, winds northwest at 23 knots, gusting to 29, water temperature 60, pressure 1,017.4 millibars, swell 10 feet, every 7 seconds. Synopsis for the Central California coast and bays, including the Monterey Bay, Greater Farallones, and Cordell Bank National Marine Sanctuaries: fresh to strong northwest breezes will continue across the coastal waters through the remainder of the work week, with rough seas building to 8 to 12 feet. A low, long-period southwest swell will persist through Friday as well, easing into the weekend. The marine forecast for San Pablo Bay, Suisun Bay, the West Delta, and the San Francisco Bay north of the Bay Bridge. Small craft advisory in effect until 3 a.m. Pacific Daylight Time early this morning. For today, southwest wind 5 to 10 knots, rising to 10 to 15 knots this afternoon. For tonight, southwest wind 10 to 15 knots. For Thursday, southwest wind 5 to 10 knots, rising to 10 to 15 knots in the afternoon. The marine forecast for Monterey Bay: small craft advisory in effect through this evening. For today, northwest wind 5 to 10 knots, becoming west 15 to 20 knots. Seas 3 to 5 feet. Wave detail, northwest 4 feet at 9 seconds. For tonight, northwest wind 15 to 20 knots, easing to 10 to 15 knots after midnight. Seas 4 to 6 feet. Wave detail, northwest 5 feet at 8 seconds. For Thursday, northwest wind around 5 knots, backing to west 10 to 15 knots in the afternoon. Seas 3 to 5 feet. Wave detail, northwest 5 feet at 10 seconds. Patchy fog in the morning. The coastal waters forecast from Pigeon Point to Point Pinos out to 10 nautical miles. Small craft advisory in effect through late tonight. For today, northwest wind 10 to 15 knots, rising to 20 to 25 knots. Seas 4 to 6 feet. Wave detail, northwest 6 feet at 9 seconds and south 2 feet at 17 seconds. For tonight, northwest wind 20 to 25 knots, easing to 15 to 20 knots after midnight. Seas 5 to 7 feet. Wave detail, northwest 6 feet at 8 seconds and south 2 feet at 17 seconds. For Thursday, northwest wind 10 to 15 knots, rising to 15 to 20 knots in the afternoon. Seas 5 to 8 feet. Wave detail, northwest 7 feet at 10 seconds and south 2 feet at 16 seconds. The following is an important weather message from the National Weather Service.

issued at 9:00 p.m. Pacific Daylight Time. Beach hazard statement remains in effect through Friday afternoon. Coastal flood advisory in effect from 8 p.m. Saturday to 4 a.m. Pacific Daylight Time Wednesday. What? For the beach hazard statement, long period southwest swell will bring an increased risk of sneaker waves and strong wind currents. For the coastal flood advisory, up to 1.7 feet of inundation above ground level is possible in low-lying areas near shorelines and tidal waterways. Where? Pacific Coast. When? For the beach hazard statement, through Friday afternoon. For the coastal flood advisory, from 8 p.m. Saturday to 4 a.m. Pacific Daylight Time Wednesday. Impacts, dangerous conditions are forecast along the shoreline. Hazards include sneaker waves, strong wind currents, and large breaking waves. High tide flooding of lots, parks, and roads with only isolated road closures expected. Additional details, at the San Francisco tidal gauge, high tide is expected to be 1.5 feet above normal 7.3 feet mean lower low water at 9:11 p.m. 7/11, 1.7 feet above normal 7.5 feet mean lower low water at 10:06 p.m. 7/12, 1.7 feet above normal 7.5 feet mean lower low water at 11:01 p.m. 7/13. 1.6 feet above normal 7.4 feet mean lower low water at 11:55 p.m. 7/14. These predictions include both astronomical tides and roughly 3 to 6 inches of additional water, mainly from a combination of thermal expansion and accumulated sea level rise since the tidal datum was established 1983-2001. High tide varies up to 90 minutes earlier or later along the Pacific coast and through the San Francisco Bay, respectively. Stay off of jetties, piers, rocks, and other waterside infrastructure. Remain out of the water to avoid hazardous surf and never turn your back on the ocean. Monitor local weather, surf and tide forecasts at www.weather.gov/mtr. If travel is required, allow extra time as some roads may be closed. Do not drive around barricades or through water of unknown depth. Take the necessary actions to protect flood-prone property. The following is an important weather message from the National Weather Service. Issued at 9:00 p.m. Pacific Daylight Time. Coastal flood advisory in effect from 4 p.m. Thursday, July 9th to 4 a.m. Pacific Daylight Time, Thursday, July 16th. What? Up to 1.7 feet of inundation above ground level is possible in low-lying areas near shorelines and tidal waterways. Where? North Bay Interior Valleys and San Francisco Bay Shoreline Counties. When? From 4 p.m. Thursday, July 9th. To 4 a.m. Pacific Daylight Time, Thursday, July 16th. Impacts, high tide flooding of lots, parks, and roads with only isolated road closures expected. Additional details, at the San Francisco tidal gauge, high tide is expected to be 0.9 feet above normal 6.7 feet mean lower low water at 7:25 p.m. 7/9, 1.2 feet above normal 7.0 feet mean lower low water at 8:17 p.m. 7:10, 1.5 feet above normal 7.3 feet mean lower low water at 9:11 p.m. 7/11. 1.7 feet above normal 7.5 feet mean lower low water at 10:06 p.m. 7/12. 1.7 feet above normal 7.5 feet mean lower low water at 11:01 p.m. 7/13. 1.6 feet above normal 7.4 feet mean lower low water at 11:55 p.m. 7/14. 1.3 feet above normal 7.1 foot mean lower low water at 12:48 a.m. 7/16. These predictions include both astronomical tides and roughly 3 to 6 inches of additional water, mainly from a combination of thermal expansion and accumulated sea level rise since the tidal datum was established 1983-2001. High tide varies up to 90 minutes earlier or later along the Pacific coast and through the San Francisco Bay, respectively. If travel is required, allow extra time as some roads may be closed. Do not drive around barricades or through water of unknown depth. Take the

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This broadcast originates from the National Weather Service office located in Monterey, California, and serves the South Bay and Monterey Bay Area, including the cities of San Jose, Monterey, Salinas, and Santa Cruz. The area forecast for the Peninsula, North Bay, and East Bay. Beach hazard statement in effect through Friday afternoon. Coastal flood advisory in effect from 4 p.m. to 4 a.m. Pacific Daylight Time Thursday. For the rest of tonight, partly cloudy. Lows from the lower to mid-50s. West winds 10 to 20 miles per hour. For Wednesday, partly cloudy in the morning, then becoming mostly sunny. Highs in the mid-60s at the coast to around 80 inland. West winds 5 to 15 miles per hour. For Wednesday night, mostly clear until midnight, then becoming partly cloudy. Lows in the 50s. Southwest winds 5 to 15 miles per hour. And on Thursday, mostly cloudy in the morning, then becoming mostly sunny. Highs around 70 at the coast to the upper 80s inland. Southwest winds 5 to 15 miles per hour. For the Thursday night, clear until midnight, then becoming partly cloudy. Lows from the 40s to upper 50s. Southwest winds 5 to 15 miles per hour. For Friday, partly cloudy in the morning, then becoming mostly sunny. Highs from the mid-60s to lower 80s for Friday night, clear until midnight, then becoming partly cloudy. Lows in the 50s Saturday through Monday, partly cloudy. Highs from the upper 60s to lower 80s. Lows from the 50s to lower 60s Monday night and Tuesday, mostly clear. Lows from the 50s to lower 60s. Highs from the lower 70s to mid 80s. Low temperatures tonight and highs tomorrow for these selected cities: San Francisco, 54 and 65, San Francisco Airport, 55 and 67, Redwood City, 55 and 74, Oakland, 55 and 69, Fremont, 55 and 72, Concord, 54 and 81, Livermore, 52 and 80, San Rafael, 53 and 80, Santa Rosa, 50 and 85, Napa, 51 and 79, Fairfield, 54 and 83. These are the 2 a.m. Pacific Daylight Time observations for the San Francisco and Monterey Bay areas on Wednesday, July 8th. At San Francisco Airport, it was cloudy, temperature 56, dew point 50, relative humidity 80%, west wind at 15 miles an hour, gusting to 23, pressure 30.08 inches and falling. At Oakland Airport, it was cloudy, temperature 56, dew point 51, relative humidity 84%, southwest wind at 13 miles an hour, pressure 30.09 inches and steady. At San Jose Airport, it was cloudy, temperature 58, dew point 51, relative humidity 78%, northwest wind at 8 miles an hour, pressure 30.09 inches and steady. At Santa Rosa, it was cloudy, temperature 54, calm, pressure 30.05 and rising. At Concord, it was partly cloudy, temperature 56, south wind at 12, gusting to 23. At Livermore, it was cloudy, temperature 56, west wind at 13. At Monterey, it was cloudy, temperature 56, west wind at 10, pressure 30.09 and falling. At Salinas, it was cloudy, temperature 58, dew point 52, relative humidity 80%, west wind at 8. Here are some observations around California and western Nevada. It was clear, with a temperature of 57 at Sacramento, 68 at Reno, 43 at Truckee, 45 at South Lake Tahoe, and 61 at Blue Canyon. It was partly cloudy, with a temperature of 65 at Los Angeles, and 50 at Mammoth Lakes. At San Diego, it was mostly cloudy, with a temperature of 66. Local temperature reports around San Francisco Bay for 2 a.m. Downtown San Francisco was 55 degrees. Oakland Museum was 56 degrees.
Redwood City was 55 degrees. San Rafael was 56 degrees. The area forecast for the South Bay, including the San Jose metro area and the Santa Clara Valley. Coastal flood advisory in effect from 4 p.m. to 4 a.m. Pacific Daylight Time Thursday. For the rest of tonight, mostly clear until midnight, then becoming partly cloudy. Lows from the lower to mid-50s. Northwest winds 5 to 15 miles per hour. For Wednesday, partly cloudy in the morning, then becoming sunny. Highs in the lower 70s by the bay, upper 70s to mid-80s inland. Northwest winds up to 5 miles per hour, increasing to 5 to 15 miles per hour in the afternoon. For Wednesday night, mostly clear until midnight, then becoming partly cloudy. Lows in the 50s. Northwest winds 5 to 10 miles per hour. And on Thursday, partly cloudy in the morning, then becoming sunny. Highs in the mid-70s by the bay, mid-80s to lower 90s inland. Light winds, becoming northwest 5 to 10 miles per hour in the afternoon. For the Thursday night, mostly clear. Lows in the 50s. West winds 5 to 10 miles per hour. For Friday, partly cloudy in the morning, then becoming sunny. Highs from the mid-70s to lower 90s for Friday night, mostly clear. Lows from the mid to upper 50s Saturday through Sunday night, partly cloudy. Highs from the mid-70s to lower 90s. Lows from the mid-50s to lower 60s Monday through Tuesday, mostly clear. Highs from the upper 70s to mid-90s. Lows in the lower 60s. Low temperatures tonight and highs tomorrow for these selected cities: San Jose, 55 and 76, Mountain View, 56 and 71, Morgan Hill, 53 and 85. The area forecast for the Monterey Bay and Salinas Valley. Beach hazards statement in effect through Friday afternoon. Coastal flood advisory in effect from 8 p.m. Saturday to 4 a.m. Pacific Daylight Time Wednesday. For the rest of tonight, partly cloudy until midnight, then becoming mostly cloudy. Lows in the lower 50s. West winds 5 to 15 miles per hour. For Wednesday, mostly cloudy in the morning, then becoming mostly sunny. Highs in the mid-60s at the coast to the lower 80s inland. West winds 5 to 15 miles per hour. For Wednesday night, mostly clear until midnight, then becoming partly cloudy. Lows in the mid-50s. Southwest winds 5 to 15 miles per hour, becoming west up to 5 miles per hour after midnight. And on Thursday, mostly cloudy in the morning, then becoming mostly sunny. Highs in the upper 60s at the coast to the upper 80s inland. West winds up to 5 miles per hour, increasing to 5 to 15 miles per hour in the afternoon. For the Thursday night, mostly clear until midnight, then becoming partly cloudy. Lows in the mid-50s. West winds 5 to 15 miles per hour. For Friday, mostly cloudy in the morning, then becoming mostly sunny. Highs from the upper 60s to mid-80s for Friday night, mostly clear until midnight, then becoming partly cloudy. Lows in the upper 50s Saturday through Sunday, mostly cloudy. Highs from the lower 70s to mid-80s. Lows in the upper 50s Sunday night through Tuesday, partly cloudy. Lows in the lower 60s, high 70s and 80s. Low temperatures tonight and highs tomorrow for these selected cities: Santa Cruz, 53 and 76, Monterey, 55 and 65, Salinas, 55 and 65, Hollister, 51 and 76, King City, 51 and 83. The weather overview for the Bay Area and Central Coast: a warming trend today through the weekend. Long period southwest swell causes an increased risk of sneaker waves and strong rip currents through Friday. Coastal flood advisory for up to 1.7 feet of inundation above ground level is possible in low-lying areas near shorelines and tidal waterways. Potential for thunderstorms and elevated fire weather concerns late this weekend into early next week. The extended forecast for the Bay Area and Central Coast: Saturday and Saturday night, mostly cloudy. High 65 to 95. Lows 55 to 70. Sunday and Sunday night, mostly cloudy. Highs 65 to 90.

65 to 70. Monday and Monday night, partly cloudy. High 65 to 95. Lows 55 to 70. Tuesday and Tuesday night, mostly clear. High 65 to 95. Lows 55 to 70. Wednesday and Wednesday night, mostly clear. High 65 to 95. Lows 50 to 70. Sunrise, sunset, and tidal information for the San Francisco Bay Area for Wednesday, July 8. The sunrise today, 5:55 a.m. The sunset tonight, 8:34 p.m. Tidal data at the Golden Gate for today. Low tide, 12:36 a.m. at 1.33 feet. High tide, 6:46 a.m. at 3.62 feet. Low tide, 11:42 a.m. at 1.98 feet. High tide, 6:38 p.m. at 6.5 feet. Here are the buoy observations for 3 a.m. Pacific Daylight Time. An offshore buoy 6 winds northwest at 10 knots, pressure 1,023.8 millibars. An offshore buoy 59 winds north at 10 knots, water temperature 62, pressure 1,025.3 millibars. At buoy 14 near Point Arena, winds northwest at 70 knots, water temperature 55, pressure 1,018.8 millibars. At buoy 13 near Bodega Bay, winds northwest at 23 knots, gusting to 29, pressure 1,017.8 millibars. At Point Reyes Wave Rider buoy, water temperature 55, seas 9 feet, every 7 seconds. At San Francisco Bar buoy, water temperature 60, seas 6 feet, every 18 seconds. At San Francisco buoy, winds northwest at 21 knots, gusting to 25, water temperature 56, pressure 1,018.4 millibars. At Half Moon Bay buoy, winds northwest 16 knots, water temperature 58, pressure 1,019.9 millibars, seas 6 feet, every 7 seconds. At Monterey buoy, winds north at 19 knots, gusting to 23, water temperature 60, pressure 1,018.7 millibars. At Point Sur, Wave Rider buoy, water temperature 60, seas 8 feet, every 18 seconds. At Cape San Martin buoy, winds northwest at 25 knots, gusting to 31, water temperature 60, pressure 1,017.2 millibars. Synopsis for the Central California coast and bays, including the Monterey Bay, Greater Farallones, and Cordell Bank National Marine Sanctuaries, fresh to strong northwest breezes will continue across the coastal waters through the remainder of the work week, with rough seas building to 8 to 12 feet. A low, long-period southwest swell will persist through Friday as well, easing into the weekend. The marine forecast for San Pablo Bay, Suisun Bay, the West Delta, and the San Francisco Bay north of the Bay Bridge. Small craft advisory in effect until 3 a.m. Pacific Daylight Time early this morning. For today, southwest wind 5 to 10 knots, rising to 10 to 15 knots this afternoon. For tonight, southwest wind 10 to 15 knots. For Thursday, southwest wind 5 to 10 knots, rising to 10 to 15 knots in the afternoon. The marine forecast for Monterey Bay. Small craft advisory in effect through this evening. For today, northwest wind 5 to 10 knots, becoming west 15 to 20 knots. Seas 3 to 5 feet. Wave detail, northwest 4 feet at 9 seconds. For tonight, northwest wind 15 to 20 knots, easing to 10 to 15 knots after midnight. Seas 4 to 6 feet. Wave detail, northwest 5 feet at 8 seconds. For Thursday, northwest wind around 5 knots, backing to west 10 to 15 knots in the afternoon. Seas 3 to 5 feet. Wave detail, northwest 5 feet at 10 seconds. Patchy fog in the morning. The coastal waters forecast from Pigeon Point to Point Pinos out to 10 nautical miles. Small craft advisory in effect through late tonight. For today, northwest wind 10 to 15 knots, rising to 20 to 25 knots. Seas 4 to 6 feet. Wave detail, northwest.

10:00 p.m. Pacific Daylight Time. Beach hazard statement remains in effect through Friday afternoon. Coastal flood advisory in effect from 8 p.m. Saturday to 4 a.m. Pacific Daylight Time Wednesday. What? For the beach hazard statement, long period southwest swell will bring an increased risk of sneaker waves and strong currents. For the coastal flood advisory, up to 1.7 feet of inundation above ground level is possible in low-lying areas near shorelines and tidal waterways. Where? Pacific Coast. When? For the beach hazard statement, through Friday afternoon. For the coastal flood advisory, from 8 p.m. Saturday to 4 a.m. Pacific Daylight Time Wednesday. Impacts, dangerous conditions are forecast along the shoreline. Hazards include sneaker waves, strong rip currents, and large breaking waves. High tide flooding of lots, parks, and roads with only isolated road closures expected. Additional details, at the San Francisco tidal gauge, high tide is expected to be 1.5 feet above normal 7.3 feet mean lower low water at 9:11 p.m. 7/11, 1.7 feet above normal 7.5 feet mean lower low water at 10:06 p.m. 7/12, 1.7 feet above normal 7.5 feet mean lower low water at 11:01 p.m. 7/13. 1.6 feet above normal 7.4 feet mean lower low water at 11:55 p.m. 7/14. These predictions include both astronomical tides and roughly 3 to 6 inches of additional water, mainly from a combination of thermal expansion and accumulated sea level rise since the tidal datum was established 1983-2001. High tide varies up to 90 minutes earlier or later along the Pacific Coast and through the San Francisco Bay, respectively. Stay off of jetties, piers, rocks, and other waterside infrastructure. Remain out of the water to avoid hazardous surf and never turn your back on the ocean. Monitor local weather, surf and tide forecasts at www.weather.gov/mtr. If travel is required, allow extra time as some roads may be closed. Do not drive around barricades or through water of unknown depth. Take the necessary actions to protect flood-prone property. The following is an important weather message from the National Weather Service. Issued at 9:00 p.m. Pacific Daylight Time. Coastal flood advisory in effect from 4 p.m. Thursday, July 9th to 4 a.m. Pacific Daylight Time Thursday, July 16th. What? Up to 1.7 feet of inundation above ground level is possible in low-lying areas near shorelines and tidal waterways. Where? North Bay Interior Valleys and San Francisco Bay Shoreline Counties. When? From 4 p.m. Thursday, July 9th. To 4 a.m. Pacific Daylight Time Thursday, July 16th. Impacts, high tide flooding of lots, parks, and roads with only isolated road closures expected. Additional details, at the San Francisco tidal gauge, high tide is expected to be 0.9 feet above normal 6.7 feet mean lower low water at 7:25 p.m. 7/9, 1.2 feet above normal 7.0 feet mean lower low water at 8:17 p.m. 7/10, 1.5 feet above normal 7.3 feet mean lower low water at 9:11 p.m. 7/11. 1.7 feet above normal 7.5 feet mean lower low water at 10:06 p.m. 7/12. 1.7 feet above normal 7.5 feet mean lower low water at 11:01 p.m. 7/13. 1.6 feet above normal 7.4 feet mean lower low water at 11:55 p.m. 7/14. 1.3 feet above normal 7.1 foot mean lower low water at 12:48 a.m. 7/16. These predictions include both astronomical tides and roughly 3 to 6 inches of additional water, mainly from a combination of thermal expansion and accumulated sea level rise since the tidal datum was established 1983-2001. High tide varies up to 90 minutes earlier or later along the Pacific Coast and through the San Francisco Bay, respectively. If travel is required, allow extra time as some roads may be closed. Do not drive around barricades or through water of unknown depth. Take the necessary actions to protect flood-prone

property. The area forecast for the peninsula, North Bay, and East Bay. Beach hazard statement in effect through Friday afternoon. Coastal flood advisory in effect from 4 p.m. to 4 a.m. Pacific Daylight Time Thursday. For the rest of tonight, mostly cloudy. Lows from the lower to mid-50s. West winds 5 to 10 miles per hour. For Wednesday, partly cloudy in the morning, then becoming mostly sunny. Highs in the mid-60s at the coast to around 80 inland. West winds 5 to 15 miles per hour. For Wednesday night, mostly clear until midnight, then becoming partly cloudy. Lows in the 50s. Southwest winds 5 to 15 miles per hour. And on Thursday, partly cloudy in the morning, then becoming mostly sunny. Highs around 70 at the coast of the mid-80s inland. Southwest winds 5 to 15 miles per hour. For the Thursday night, mostly clear until midnight, then becoming partly cloudy. Lows in the 50s. Southwest winds 5 to 15 miles per hour. For Friday, partly cloudy in the morning, then becoming mostly sunny. Highs from the mid-60s to lower 80s for Friday night, mostly clear until midnight, then becoming partly cloudy. Lows in the 50s Saturday through Monday, partly cloudy. Highs from the lower 70s to mid-80s, lows from the 50s to lower 60s Monday night and Tuesday, mostly clear. Lows from the 50s to lower 60s, highs from the lower 70s to mid-80s, low temperatures tonight and highs tomorrow for the selected cities, San Francisco, 54 and 65, San Francisco Airport, 54 and 67, Redwood City, 55 and 74, Oakland, 55 and 69, Fremont, 55 and 73, Concord, 54 and 82, Livermore, 52 and 80, San Rafael, 53 and 80, Santa Rosa, 49 and 86, Napa, 51 and 79, Fairfield, 54 and 83. These are the 3 a.m. Pacific Daylight Time observations for the San Francisco and Monterey Bay areas on Wednesday, July 8th. At San Francisco Airport, it was cloudy, temperature 56, dew point 50, relative humidity 80%, west wind at 16 miles an hour, pressure 30.08 inches and steady. At Oakland Airport, it was cloudy, temperature 56, dew point 51, relative humidity 84%, southwest wind at 15 miles an hour, pressure 30.08 inches and falling. At San Jose Airport, it was cloudy, temperature 57, dew point 50, relative humidity 77%, northwest wind at 7 miles an hour, pressure 30.09 inches and steady. At Santa Rosa, it was cloudy, temperature 54, south wind at 3, pressure 30.05 and steady. At Concord, it was mostly cloudy, temperature 56, south wind at 13. At Livermore, it was cloudy, temperature 55, west wind at 10. At Monterey, it was cloudy, temperature 56, west wind at 9, pressure 30.09 and steady. At Salinas, it was cloudy, temperature 57, dew point 52, relative humidity 83%, west wind at 9. Here are some observations around California and western Nevada. It was clear, with a temperature of 56 at Sacramento, 65 at Los Angeles, and 65 at Reno. Under clear skies, Truckee reported 43, South Lake Tahoe reported 44, and Blue Canyon reported 63. At San Diego, it was mostly cloudy, with a temperature of 67. At Mammoth Lakes, it was cloudy, with a temperature of 50. Local temperature reports around San Francisco Bay for 3 a.m. Downtown San Francisco was 55 degrees. Oakland Museum was 56 degrees. Redwood City was 55 degrees. San Rafael was 56 degrees. The area forecast for the South Bay, including the San Jose metro area and the Santa Clara Valley. Coastal flood advisory in effect from 4 p.m. to 4 a.m. Pacific Daylight Time Thursday. For the rest of tonight, mostly cloudy. Lows from the lower to mid-50s. Northwest winds around 5 miles.

partly cloudy in the morning, then becoming sunny. Highs in the lower 70s by the bay, lower to mid 80s inland. Northwest winds up to 5 miles per hour, increasing to 5 to 15 miles per hour in the afternoon. For Wednesday night, mostly clear. Lows in the 50s. Northwest winds 5 to 10 miles per hour. And on Thursday, partly cloudy in the morning, then becoming sunny. Highs in the mid-70s by the bay, mid to upper 80s inland. Light winds, becoming northwest 5 to 10 miles per hour in the afternoon. For the Thursday night, mostly clear. Lows in the 50s. West winds 5 to 10 miles per hour. For Friday, partly cloudy in the morning, then becoming sunny. Highs from the mid-70s to upper 80s for Friday night, mostly clear. Lows in the 50s Saturday through Monday, partly cloudy. Highs from the upper 70s to mid-90s, lows in the lower 60s Monday night and Tuesday, mostly clear. Lows in the lower 60s, highs from the lower 80s to mid-90s, low temperatures tonight and highs tomorrow for these selected cities: San Jose, 55 and 76, Mountain View, 56 and 71, Morgan Hill, 53 and 85. The area forecast for the Monterey Bay and Salinas Valley: beach hazards statement in effect through Friday afternoon. Coastal flood advisory in effect from 8 p.m. Saturday to 4 a.m. Pacific Daylight Time Wednesday. For the rest of tonight, mostly cloudy. Lows in the lower 50s. West winds 5 to 10 miles per hour. For Wednesday, partly cloudy in the morning, then becoming mostly sunny. Highs in the mid-60s at the coast to the lower 80s inland. West winds 5 to 15 miles per hour. For Wednesday night, partly cloudy. Lows in the mid-50s. Southwest winds 5 to 15 miles per hour, becoming west up to 5 miles per hour after midnight. And on Thursday, mostly cloudy in the morning, then becoming mostly sunny. Highs in the mid-60s at the coast to the mid-80s inland. West winds up to 5 miles per hour, increasing to 5 to 15 miles per hour in the afternoon. For the Thursday night, partly cloudy. Lows in the mid-50s. West winds 5 to 15 miles per hour. For Friday, mostly cloudy in the morning, then becoming mostly sunny. Highs from the upper 60s to lower 80s Friday night and Saturday, partly cloudy. Lows in the mid-50s, highs from the lower 70s to mid-80s Saturday night and Sunday, mostly cloudy. Lows around 60. Highs from the lower 70s to mid-80s Sunday night through Tuesday, partly cloudy. Lows in the lower 60s, high 70s and 80s, low temperatures tonight and highs tomorrow for these selected cities: Santa Cruz, 53 and 76, Monterey, 55 and 65, Salinas, 55 and 65, Hollister, 51 and 76, King City, 51 and 83. The weather overview for the Bay Area and Central Coast: a warming trend today through the weekend, long period southwest swell causes an increased risk of sneaker waves and strong rip currents through Friday. Coastal flood advisory for up to 1.7 feet of inundation above ground level is possible in low-lying areas near shorelines and tidal waterways. Potential for thunderstorms and elevated fire weather concerns late this weekend into early next week. The extended forecast for the Bay Area and Central Coast: Saturday and Saturday night, mostly cloudy. High 65 to 95. Lows 55 to 70. Sunday and Sunday night, mostly cloudy. High 65 to 90. Lows 55 to 70. Monday and Monday night, partly cloudy. High 65 to 95. Lows 55 to 70. Tuesday and Tuesday night, mostly clear. High 65 to 95. Lows 55 to 70. Wednesday and Wednesday night, mostly clear. High 65 to 95. Lows 50 to 70. 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This broadcast originates from the National Weather Service.

this office located in Monterey, California, and serves the South Bay and Monterey Bay Area, including the cities of San Jose, Monterey, Salinas, and Santa Cruz. Sunrise, sunset, and tidal information for the San Francisco Bay Area for Wednesday, July 8. The sunrise today, 5:55 a.m. The sunset tonight, 8:34 p.m. Tidal data at the Golden Gate for today. Low tide, 12:36 a.m. at 1.33 feet. High tide, 6:46 a.m. at 3.62 feet. Low tide, 11:42 a.m. at 1.98 feet. High tide, 6:38 p.m. at 6.5 feet. Here are the buoy observations for 3 a.m. Pacific Daylight Time. An offshore buoy 6 winds northwest at 12 knots, pressure 1,023.8 millibars. An offshore buoy 59 winds north at 10 knots, water temperature 62, pressure 1,025.3 millibars. At Point Arena buoy, winds northwest 16 knots, water temperature 55, pressure 1,018.9 millibars, seas 2 feet, every 17 seconds. At buoy 13 near Bodega Bay, winds northwest at 23 knots, gusting to 29, pressure 1,017.8 millibars. At Point Reyes Wave Rider buoy, water temperature 55, seas 9 feet, every 7 seconds. At San Francisco Bar buoy, water temperature 60, seas 6 feet, every 18 seconds. At San Francisco Bay, winds northwest 21 knots, gusting to 25, water temperature 56, pressure 1,018.4 millibars, seas 8 feet, every 7 seconds. At Half Moon Bay buoy, winds northwest 16 knots, water temperature 58, pressure 1,019.9 millibars, seas 6 feet, every 7 seconds. At Monterey Bay buoy, winds north 19 knots, gusting to 23, water temperature 60, pressure 1,018.7 millibars, seas 7 feet, every 7 seconds. At Point Sur, Wave Rider buoy, water temperature 60, seas 8 feet, every 18 seconds. At Cape San Martin buoy, winds northwest 25 knots, gusting to 29, water temperature 60, pressure 1,017.1 millibars. Seas 10 feet, every 7 seconds. Synopsis for the Central California coast and bays, including the Monterey Bay, Greater Farallones, and Cordell Bank National Marine Sanctuaries, fresh to strong northwest breezes will continue across the coastal waters through the remainder of the work week, with rough seas building to 8 to 12 feet. A low, long-period southwest swell will persist through Friday as well, easing into the weekend. The marine forecast for San Pablo Bay, Suisun Bay, the West Delta, and the San Francisco Bay north of the Bay Bridge. Small craft advisory in effect until 3 a.m. Pacific Daylight Time early this morning. For today, southwest wind 5 to 10 knots, rising to 10 to 15 knots this afternoon. For tonight, southwest wind 10 to 15 knots. For Thursday, southwest wind 5 to 10 knots, rising to 10 to 15 knots in the afternoon. The marine forecast for Monterey Bay. Small craft advisory in effect through this evening. For today, northwest wind 5 to 10 knots, becoming west 15 to 20 knots. Seas 3 to 5 feet. Wave detail, northwest 4 feet at 9 seconds. For tonight, northwest wind 15 to 20 knots, easing to 10 to 15 knots after midnight. Seas 4 to 6 feet. Wave detail, northwest 5 feet at 8 seconds. For Thursday, northwest wind around 5 knots, backing to west 10 to 15 knots in the afternoon. Seas 3 to 5 feet. Wave detail, northwest 5 feet at 10 seconds. Patchy fog in the morning. The coastal waters forecast from Pigeon Point to Point Pinos out to 10 nautical miles. Small craft advisory in effect through late tonight. For today, northwest wind 10 to 15 knots, rising to 20 to 25 knots. Seas 4 to 6 feet. Wave detail, northwest 6 feet at 9 seconds and south 2 feet at 17 seconds.

tonight? Northwest wind 20 to 25 knots, easing to 15 to 20 knots after midnight. Seas 5 to 7 feet. Wave detail, northwest 6 feet at 8 seconds and south 2 feet at 17 seconds. For Thursday, northwest wind 10 to 15 knots, rising to 15 to 20 knots in the afternoon. Seas 5 to 8 feet. Wave detail, northwest 7 feet at 10 seconds and south 2 feet at 16 seconds. The following is an important weather message from the National Weather Service. Issued at 9:00 p.m. Pacific Daylight Time. Beach hazard statement remains in effect through Friday afternoon. Coastal flood advisory in effect from 8 p.m. Saturday to 4 a.m. Pacific Daylight Time Wednesday. What? For the beach hazard statement, long period southwest swell will bring an increased risk of sneaker waves and strong wind currents. For the coastal flood advisory, up to 1.7 feet of inundation above ground level is possible in low-lying areas near shorelines and tidal waterways. Where? Pacific Coast. When? For the beach hazard statement, through Friday afternoon. For the coastal flood advisory, from 8 p.m. Saturday to 4 a.m. Pacific Daylight Time Wednesday. Impacts, dangerous conditions are forecast along the shoreline. Hazards include sneaker waves, strong wind currents, and large breaking waves. High tide flooding of lots, parks, and roads with only isolated road closures expected. Additional details, at the San Francisco tidal gauge, high tide is expected to be 1.5 feet above normal 7.3 feet mean lower low water at 9:11 p.m. 7/11, 1.7 feet above normal 7.5 feet mean lower low water at 10:06 p.m. 7/12, 1.7 feet above normal 7.5 feet mean lower low water at 11:01 p.m. 7/13, 1.6 feet above normal 7.4 feet mean lower low water at 11:55 p.m. 7/14. These predictions include both astronomical tides and roughly 3 to 6 inches of additional water, mainly from a combination of thermal expansion and accumulated sea level rise since the tidal datum was established 1983-2001. High tide varies up to 90 minutes earlier or later along the Pacific coast and through the San Francisco Bay, respectively. Stay off of jetties, piers, rocks, and other waterside infrastructure. Remain out of the water to avoid hazardous surf and never turn your back on the ocean. Monitor local weather, surf and tide forecasts at www.weather.gov/mtr. If travel is required, allow extra time as some roads may be closed. Do not drive around barricades or through water of unknown depth. Take the necessary actions to protect flood-prone property. The following is an important weather message from the National Weather Service. Issued at 9:00 p.m. Pacific Daylight Time. Coastal flood advisory in effect from 4 p.m. Thursday, July 9th to 4 a.m. Pacific Daylight Time, Thursday, July 16th. What? Up to 1.7 feet of inundation above ground level is possible in low-lying areas near shorelines and tidal waterways. Where? North Bay Interior Valleys and San Francisco Bay Shoreline Counties. When? From 4 p.m. Thursday, July 9th to 4 a.m. Pacific Daylight Time, Thursday, July 16th. Impacts, high tide flooding of lots, parks, and roads with only isolated road closures expected. Additional details, at the San Francisco tidal gauge, high tide is expected to be 0.9 feet above normal 6.7 feet mean lower low water at 7:25 p.m. 7/9, 1.2 feet above normal 7.0 feet mean lower low water at 8:17 p.m. 7/10, 1.5 feet above normal 7.3 feet mean lower low water at 9:11 p.m. 7/11. 1.7 feet above normal 7.5 feet mean lower low water at 10:06 p.m. 7/12. 1.7 feet above normal 7.5 feet mean lower low water at 11:01 p.m. 7/13. 1.6 feet above normal 7.4 feet mean lower low

air at 11:55 p.m. 7/14. 1.3 feet above normal 7/0.1 foot mean lower low water at 12:48 a.m. 7/16. These predictions include both astronomical tides and roughly 3 to 6 inches of additional water, mainly from a combination of thermal expansion and accumulated sea level rise since the tidal datum was established 1983-2001. High tide varies up to 90 minutes earlier or later along the Pacific coast and through the San Francisco Bay, respectively. If travel is required, allow extra time as some roads may be closed. Do not drive around barricades or through water of unknown depth. Take the necessary actions to protect flood-prone property. The area forecast for the peninsula, North Bay, and East Bay. Beach hazards statement in effect through Friday afternoon. Coastal flood advisory in effect from 4 p.m. to 4 a.m. Pacific Daylight Time Thursday. For the rest of tonight, mostly cloudy. Lows from the lower to mid-50s. West winds 5 to 10 miles per hour. For Wednesday, partly cloudy in the morning, then becoming mostly sunny. Highs in the mid-60s at the coast to around 80 inland. West winds 5 to 15 miles per hour. For Wednesday night, mostly clear until midnight, then becoming partly cloudy. Lows in the 50s. Southwest winds 5 to 15 miles per hour. And on Thursday, partly cloudy in the morning, then becoming mostly sunny. Highs around 70 at the coast of the mid-80s inland. Southwest winds 5 to 15 miles per hour. For the Thursday night, mostly clear until midnight, then becoming partly cloudy. Lows in the 50s. Southwest winds 5 to 15 miles per hour. For Friday, partly cloudy in the morning, then becoming mostly sunny. Highs from the mid-60s to lower 80s for Friday night, mostly clear until midnight, then becoming partly cloudy. Lows in the 50s Saturday through Monday, partly cloudy. Highs from the lower 70s to mid-80s, lows from the 50s to lower 60s Monday night and Tuesday, mostly clear. Lows from the 50s to lower 60s, highs from the lower 70s to mid-80s, low temperatures tonight and highs tomorrow for these selected cities: San Francisco, 54 and 65, San Francisco Airport, 54 and 67, Redwood City, 55 and 74, Oakland, 55 and 69, Fremont, 55 and 73, Concord, 54 and 82, Livermore, 52 and 80, San Rafael, 53 and 80, Santa Rosa, 49 and 86, Napa, 51 and 79, Fairfield, 54 and 83. These are the 3 a.m. Pacific Daylight Time observations for the San Francisco and Monterey Bay areas on Wednesday, July 8th. At San Francisco Airport, it was cloudy, temperature 56, dew point 50, relative humidity 80%, west wind at 16 miles an hour, pressure 30.08 inches and steady. At Oakland Airport, it was cloudy, temperature 56, dew point 51, relative humidity 84%, southwest wind at 15 miles an hour, pressure 30.08 inches and falling. At San Jose Airport, it was cloudy, temperature 57, dew point 50, relative humidity 77%, northwest wind at 7 miles an hour, pressure 30.09 inches and steady. At Santa Rosa, it was cloudy, temperature 54, south wind at 3, pressure 30.05 and steady. At Concord, it was mostly cloudy, temperature 56, south wind at 13. At Livermore, it was cloudy, temperature 55, west wind at 10. At Monterey, it was cloudy, temperature 56, west wind at 9, pressure 30.09 and steady. At Salinas, it was cloudy, temperature 57, dew point 52, relative humidity 83%, west wind at 9. Here are some observations around California and western Nevada. It was clear, with a temperature of 56 at Sacramento, 65 at Los Angeles, and 65 at Reno. Under clear skies, Truckee reported 43, South Lake Tahoe reported 44, and Blue Canyon reported 63. At San Diego,
it was mostly cloudy, with a temperature of 67. At Mammoth Lakes, it was cloudy, with a temperature of 50. Local temperature reports around San Francisco Bay for 3 a.m. Downtown San Francisco was 55 degrees. Oakland Museum was 56 degrees. Redwood City was 55 degrees. San Rafael was 56 degrees. The area forecast for the South Bay, including the San Jose metro area and the Santa Clara Valley. Coastal flood advisory in effect from 4 p.m. to 4 a.m. Pacific Daylight Time Thursday. For the rest of tonight, mostly cloudy. Lows from the lower to mid-50s. Northwest winds around 5 miles per hour. For Wednesday, partly cloudy in the morning then becoming sunny. Highs in the lower 70s by the bay, lower to mid-80s inland. Northwest winds up to 5 miles per hour, increasing to 5 to 15 miles per hour in the afternoon. For Wednesday night, mostly clear. Lows in the 50s. Northwest winds 5 to 10 miles per hour. And on Thursday, partly cloudy in the morning then becoming sunny. Highs in the mid-70s by the bay, mid to upper 80s inland. Light winds, becoming northwest 5 to 10 miles per hour in the afternoon. For the Thursday night, mostly clear. Lows in the 50s. West winds 5 to 10 miles per hour. For Friday, partly cloudy in the morning then becoming sunny. Highs from the mid-70s to upper 80s for Friday night, mostly clear. Lows in the 50s Saturday through Monday. Partly cloudy. Highs from the upper 70s to mid-90s. Lows in the lower 60s Monday night and Tuesday, mostly clear. Lows in the lower 60s. Highs from the lower 80s to mid-90s. Low temperatures tonight and highs tomorrow for these selected cities. San Jose, 55 and 76. Mountain View, 56 and 71. Morgan Hill, 53 and 85. The area forecast for the Monterey Bay and Salinas Valley. Beach hazards statement in effect through Friday afternoon. Coastal flood advisory in effect from 8 p.m. Saturday to 4 a.m. Pacific Daylight Time Wednesday. For the rest of tonight, mostly cloudy. Lows in the lower 50s. West winds 5 to 10 miles per hour. For Wednesday, partly cloudy in the morning then becoming mostly sunny. Highs in the mid-60s at the coast to the lower 80s inland. West winds 5 to 15 miles per hour. For Wednesday night, partly cloudy. Lows in the mid-50s. Southwest winds 5 to 15 miles per hour, becoming west up to 5 miles per hour after midnight. And on Thursday, mostly cloudy in the morning then becoming mostly sunny. Highs in the mid-60s at the coast to the mid-80s inland. West winds up to 5 miles per hour, increasing to 5 to 15 miles per hour in the afternoon. For the Thursday night, partly cloudy. Lows in the mid-50s. West winds 5 to 15 miles per hour. For Friday, mostly cloudy in the morning, then becoming mostly sunny. Highs from the upper 60s to lower 80s Friday night and Saturday, partly cloudy. Lows in the mid-50s, highs from the lower 70s to mid-80s Saturday night and Sunday, mostly cloudy. Lows around 60. Highs from the lower 70s to mid-80s Sunday night through Tuesday. Partly cloudy. Lows in the lower 60s, high 70s and 80s. Low temperatures tonight and highs tomorrow for these selected cities. Santa Cruz, 53 and 76. Monterey, 55 and 65. Salinas, 55 and 65. Hollister, 51 and 76. King City, 51 and 83. The weather overview for the Bay Area and Central Coast, a warming trend today through the weekend. Long period southwest swell causes an increased risk of sneaker waves and strong rip currents through Friday. Coastal flood advisory for up to 1.7 feet of inundation above ground level is possible in low-lying areas near shorelines and tidal waterways. Potential for thunderstorms and elevated fire weather concerns late this weekend into early next week. The extended forecast for the Bay Area and Central Coast, Saturday and Saturday night, mostly cloudy. High 65 to 95. Lows 55 to 70.
Sunday and Sunday.

cloudy. Highs 65 to 90. Lows 55 to 70. Monday and Monday night, partly cloudy. Highs 65 to 95. Lows 55 to 70. Tuesday and Tuesday night, mostly clear. Highs 65 to 95. Lows 55 to 70. Wednesday and Wednesday night, mostly clear. Highs 65 to 95. Lows 50 to 70. Sunrise, sunset, and tidal information for the San Francisco Bay Area for Wednesday, July 8. The sunrise today, 5:55 a.m. The sunset tonight, 8:34 p.m. Tidal data at the Golden Gate for today. Low tide, 12:36 a.m. at 1.33 feet. High tide, 6:46 a.m. at 3.62 feet. Low tide, 11:42 a.m. at 1.98 feet. High tide, 6:38 p.m. at 6.5 feet. Here are the buoy observations for 3 a.m. Pacific Daylight Time. An offshore buoy 6 winds northwest at 12 knots, pressure 1,023.8 millibars. An offshore buoy 59 winds north at 10 knots, water temperature 62, pressure 1,025.3 millibars. At Point Arena buoy, winds northwest 16 knots, water temperature 55, pressure 1,018.9 millibars, seas 2 feet, every 17 seconds. At buoy 13 near Bodega Bay, winds northwest at 23 knots, gusting to 29, pressure 1,017.8 millibars. At Point Reyes Wave Rider buoy, water temperature 55, seas 9 feet, every 7 seconds. At San Francisco Bar buoy, water temperature 60, seas 6 feet, every 18 seconds. At San Francisco buoy, winds northwest 21 knots, gusting to 25, water temperature 56, pressure 1,018.4 millibars, seas 8 feet, every 7 seconds. At Half Moon Bay buoy, winds northwest 16 knots, water temperature 58, pressure 1,019.9 millibars, seas 6 feet, every 7 seconds. At Monterey Bay buoy, winds north 19 knots, gusting to 23, water temperature 60, pressure 1,018.7 millibars, seas 7 feet, every 7 seconds. At Point Sur, Wave Rider buoy, water temperature 60, seas 8 feet, every 18 seconds. At Cape San Martin buoy, winds northwest 25 knots, gusting to 29, water temperature 60, pressure 1,017.1 millibars. Seas 10 feet, every 7 seconds. Synopsis for the Central California coast and bays, including the Monterey Bay, Greater Farallones, and Cordell Bank National Marine Sanctuaries, fresh to strong northwest breezes will continue across the coastal waters through the remainder of the work week, with rough seas building to 8 to 12 feet. A low, long-period southwest swell will persist through Friday as well, easing into the weekend. The marine forecast for San Pablo Bay, Suisun Bay, the West Delta, and the San Francisco Bay north of the Bay Bridge. Small craft advisory in effect until 3 a.m. Pacific Daylight Time early this morning. For today, southwest wind 5 to 10 knots, rising to 10 to 15 knots this afternoon. For tonight, southwest wind 10 to 15 knots. For Thursday, southwest wind 5 to 10 knots, rising to 10 to 15 knots in the afternoon. The marine forecast for Monterey Bay. Small craft advisory in effect through this evening. For today, northwest wind 5 to 10 knots, becoming west 15 to 20 knots. Seas 3 to 5 feet. Wave detail, northwest 4 feet at 9 seconds. For tonight, northwest wind 15 to 20 knots, easing to 10 to 15 knots after midnight. Seas 4 to 6 feet. Wave detail, northwest 5 feet at 8 seconds. For Thursday, northwest wind around 5 knots, backing to west 10 to 15 knots in the afternoon. Seas 3 to 5 feet. Wave detail, northwest 5 feet at 10 seconds. Patchy fog in the morning. The coastal waters forecast from Pigeon Point to Point P.

torpedoes out to 10 nautical miles. Small craft advisory in effect through late tonight. For today, northwest wind 10 to 15 knots, rising to 20 to 25 knots. Seas 4 to 6 feet. Wave detail, northwest 6 feet at 9 seconds and south 2 feet at 17 seconds. For tonight, northwest wind 20 to 25 knots, easing to 15 to 20 knots after midnight. Seas 5 to 7 feet. Wave detail, northwest 6 feet at 8 seconds and south 2 feet at 17 seconds. For Thursday, northwest wind 10 to 15 knots, rising to 15 to 20 knots in the afternoon. Seas 5 to 8 feet. Wave detail, northwest 7 feet at 10 seconds and south 2 feet at 16 seconds. The following is an important weather message from the National Weather Service. Issued at 9:00 p.m. Pacific Daylight Time. Beach hazard statement remains in effect through Friday afternoon. Coastal flood advisory in effect from 8 p.m. Saturday to 4 a.m. Pacific Daylight Time Wednesday. What? For the beach hazard statement, long period southwest swell will bring an increased risk of sneaker waves and strong currents. For the coastal flood advisory, up to 1.7 feet of inundation above ground level is possible in low-lying areas near shorelines and tidal waterways. Where? Pacific Coast. When? For the beach hazard statement, through Friday afternoon. For the coastal flood advisory, from 8 p.m. Saturday to 4 a.m. Pacific Daylight Time Wednesday. Impacts, dangerous conditions are forecast along the shoreline. Hazards include sneaker waves, strong rip currents, and large breaking waves. High tide flooding of lots, parks, and roads with only isolated road closures expected. Additional details, at the San Francisco tidal gauge, high tide is expected to be 1.5 feet above normal 7.3 feet mean lower low water at 9:11 p.m. 7/11, 1.7 feet above normal 7.5 feet mean lower low water at 10:06 p.m. 7/12, 1.7 feet above normal 7.5 feet mean lower low water at 11:01 p.m. 7/13. 1.6 feet above normal 7.4 feet mean lower low water at 11:55 p.m. 7/14. These predictions include both astronomical tides and roughly 3 to 6 inches of additional water, mainly from a combination of thermal expansion and accumulated sea level rise since the tidal datum was established 1983-2001. High tide varies up to 90 minutes earlier or later along the Pacific Coast and through the San Francisco Bay, respectively. Stay off of jetties, piers, rocks, and other waterside infrastructure. Remain out of the water to avoid hazardous surf and never turn your back on the ocean. Monitor local weather, surf and tide forecasts at www.weather.gov/mtr. If travel is required, allow extra time as some roads may be closed. Do not drive around barricades or through water of unknown depth. Take the necessary actions to protect flood-prone property. The following is an important weather message from the National Weather Service. Issued at 9:00 p.m. Pacific Daylight Time. Coastal flood advisory in effect from 4 p.m. Thursday, July 9th to 4 a.m. Pacific Daylight Time, Thursday, July 16th. What? Up to 1.7 feet of inundation above ground level is possible in low-lying areas near shorelines and tidal waterways. Where? North Bay Interior Valleys and San Francisco Bay Shoreline Counties. When? From 4 p.m. Thursday, July 9th. To 4 a.m. Pacific Daylight Time, Thursday, July 16th. Impacts, high tide flooding of lots, parks, and roads with only isolated road closures expected. Additional details, at the San Francisco tidal gauge, high tide is expected to be 0.9 feet above normal 6.7 feet mean lower low water at 7:25 p.m. 7/9, 1.2 feet above normal 7.0 feet mean lower low water at 8:17 p.m. 7:10, 1.5 feet above normal 7.3 feet mean lower low water at 9:11 p.m. 7/11. 1.7 feet above normal 7.5 feet mean lower low water at 10:06 p.m. 7.

/12. 1.7 feet above normal, 7.5 feet mean lower low water at 11:01 p.m. 7/13. 1.6 feet above normal, 7.4 feet mean lower low water at 11:55 p.m. 7/14. 1.3 feet above normal, 7.1 foot mean lower low water at 12:48 a.m. 7/16. These predictions include both astronomical tides and roughly 3 to 6 inches of additional water, mainly from a combination of thermal expansion and accumulated sea level rise since the tidal datum was established 1983-2001. High tide varies up to 90 minutes earlier or later along the Pacific coast and through the San Francisco Bay, respectively. If travel is required, allow extra time as some roads may be closed. Do not drive around barricades or through water of unknown depth. Take the necessary actions to protect flood-prone property. 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This broadcast originates from the National Weather Service office located in Monterey, California, and serves the South Bay and Monterey Bay Area, including the cities of San Jose, Monterey, Salinas, and Santa Cruz. The area forecast for the Peninsula, North Bay, and East Bay. Beach hazards statement in effect through Friday afternoon. Coastal flood advisory in effect from 4 p.m. to 4 a.m. Pacific Daylight Time Thursday. For the rest of tonight, mostly cloudy. Lows from the lower to mid-50s. West winds 5 to 10 miles per hour. For Wednesday, partly cloudy in the morning, then becoming mostly sunny. Highs in the mid-60s at the coast to around 80 inland. West winds 5 to 15 miles per hour. For Wednesday night, mostly clear until midnight, then becoming partly cloudy. Lows in the 50s. Southwest winds 5 to 15 miles per hour. And on Thursday, partly cloudy in the morning, then becoming mostly sunny. Highs around 70 at the coast of the mid-80s inland. Southwest winds 5 to 15 miles per hour. For the Thursday night, mostly clear until midnight, then becoming partly cloudy. Lows in the 50s. Southwest winds 5 to 15 miles per hour. For Friday, partly cloudy in the morning, then becoming mostly sunny. Highs from the mid-60s to lower 80s for Friday night, mostly clear until midnight, then becoming partly cloudy. Lows in the 50s Saturday through Monday, partly cloudy. Highs from the lower 70s to mid-80s, lows from the 50s to lower 60s Monday night and Tuesday, mostly clear. Lows from the 50s to lower 60s, highs from the lower 70s to mid-80s, low temperatures tonight and highs tomorrow for the selected cities, San Francisco, 54 and 65, San Francisco Airport, 54 and 67, Redwood City, 55 and 74, Oakland, 55 and 69, Fremont, 55 and 73, Concord, 54 and 82, Livermore, 52 and 80, San Rafael, 53 and 80, Santa Rosa, 49 and 86, Napa, 51 and 79, Fairfield, 54 and 83. These are the 3 a.m. Pacific Daylight Time observations for the San Francisco and Monterey Bay areas on Wednesday, July 8th. At San Francisco Airport, it was cloudy, temperature 56, dew point 50, relative humidity 80%, west wind at 16 miles an hour, pressure 30.08 inches and steady. At Oakland Airport, it was cloudy, temperature 56, dew point 51, relative humidity 84%, southwest wind at 15 miles an hour, pressure 30.08 inches and falling. At San Jose Airport, it was cloudy, temperature 57, dew point 50, relative humidity 77%, northwest wind at 7 miles an hour, pressure 30.09 inches and steady. At Santa Rosa, it was cloudy, temperature 54, south wind at 3, pressure 30.05 and steady. At Concord, it was mostly cloudy, temperature 56, south wind at 13. At Livermore, it was cloudy, temperature 55, west wind at 10. At Monterey,

It was cloudy, temperature 56, west wind at 9, pressure 30.09 and steady. At Salinas, it was cloudy, temperature 57, dew point 52, relative humidity 83%, west wind at 9. Here are some observations around California and western Nevada. It was clear, with a temperature of 56 at Sacramento, 65 at Los Angeles, and 65 at Reno. Under clear skies, Truckee reported 43, South Lake Tahoe reported 44, and Blue Canyon reported 63. At San Diego, it was mostly cloudy, with a temperature of 67. At Mammoth Lakes, it was cloudy, with a temperature of 50. Local temperature reports around San Francisco Bay for 3 a.m. Downtown San Francisco was 55 degrees. Oakland Museum was 56 degrees. Redwood City was 55 degrees. San Rafael was 56 degrees. The area forecast for the South Bay, including the San Jose metro area and the Santa Clara Valley. Coastal flood advisory in effect from 4 p.m. to 4 a.m. Pacific Daylight Time Thursday. For the rest of tonight, mostly cloudy. Lows from the lower to mid-50s. Northwest winds around 5 miles per hour. For Wednesday, partly cloudy in the morning then becoming sunny. Highs in the lower 70s by the bay, lower to mid-80s inland. Northwest winds up to 5 miles per hour, increasing to 5 to 15 miles per hour in the afternoon. For Wednesday night, mostly clear. Lows in the 50s. Northwest winds 5 to 10 miles per hour. And on Thursday, partly cloudy in the morning then becoming sunny. Highs in the mid-70s by the bay, mid to upper 80s inland. Light winds, becoming northwest 5 to 10 miles per hour in the afternoon. For the Thursday night, mostly clear. Lows in the 50s. West winds 5 to 10 miles per hour. For Friday, partly cloudy in the morning then becoming sunny. Highs from the mid-70s to upper 80s for Friday night, mostly clear. Lows in the 50s Saturday through Monday, partly cloudy. Highs from the upper 70s to mid-90s, lows in the lower 60s Monday night and Tuesday, mostly clear. Lows in the lower 60s, highs from the lower 80s to mid-90s, low temperatures tonight and highs tomorrow for these selected cities: San Jose, 55 and 76, Mountain View, 56 and 71, Morgan Hill, 53 and 85. The area forecast for the Monterey Bay and Salinas Valley. Beach hazards statement in effect through Friday afternoon. Coastal flood advisory in effect from 8 p.m. Saturday to 4 a.m. Pacific Daylight Time Wednesday. For the rest of tonight, mostly cloudy. Lows in the lower 50s. West winds 5 to 10 miles per hour. For Wednesday, partly cloudy in the morning then becoming mostly sunny. Highs in the mid-60s at the coast to the lower 80s inland. West winds 5 to 15 miles per hour. For Wednesday night, partly cloudy. Lows in the mid-50s. Southwest winds 5 to 15 miles per hour, becoming west up to 5 miles per hour after midnight. And on Thursday, mostly cloudy in the morning then becoming mostly sunny. Highs in the mid-60s at the coast to the mid-80s inland. West winds up to 5 miles per hour, increasing to 5 to 15 miles per hour in the afternoon. For the Thursday night, partly cloudy. Lows in the mid-50s. West winds 5 to 15 miles per hour. For Friday, mostly cloudy in the morning, then becoming mostly sunny. Highs from the upper 60s to lower 80s Friday night and Saturday, partly cloudy. Lows in the mid-50s, highs from the lower 70s to mid-80s Saturday night and Sunday, mostly cloudy. Lows around 60. Highs from the lower 70s to mid-80s Sunday night through Tuesday, partly cloudy. Lows in the lower 60s, high 70s and 80s, low temperatures tonight and highs tomorrow for these selected cities: Santa Cruz, 53 and 76, Monterey, 55 and 65, Salinas, 55 and 65, Hollister, 51 and 76, King City, 51 and 83.

overview for the Bay Area and Central Coast. A warming trend today through the weekend. Long period southwest swell causes an increased risk of sneaker waves and strong rip currents through Friday. Coastal flood advisory for up to 1.7 feet of inundation above ground level is possible in low-lying areas near shorelines and tidal waterways. Potential for thunderstorms and elevated fire weather concerns late this weekend into early next week. The extended forecast for the Bay Area and Central Coast, Saturday and Saturday night, mostly cloudy. High 65 to 95. Lows 55 to 70. Sunday and Sunday night, mostly cloudy. High 65 to 90. Lows 55 to 70. Monday and Monday night, partly cloudy. High 65 to 95. Lows 55 to 70. Tuesday and Tuesday night, mostly clear. High 65 to 95. Lows 55 to 70. Wednesday and Wednesday night, mostly clear. High 65 to 95. Lows 50 to 70. Sunrise, sunset, and tidal information for the San Francisco Bay Area for Wednesday, July 8. The sunrise today, 5:55 a.m. The sunset tonight, 8:34 p.m. Tidal data at the Golden Gate for today. Low tide, 12:36 a.m. at 1.33 feet. High tide, 6:46 a.m. at 3.62 feet. Low tide, 11:42 a.m. at 1.98 feet. High tide, 6:38 p.m. at 6.5 feet. Here are the buoy observations for 4 a.m. Pacific Daylight Time. An offshore buoy 6 winds northwest at 10 knots, pressure 1,023.8 millibars. An offshore buoy 59 winds north at 10 knots, water temperature 62, pressure 1,025.2 millibars. At buoy 14 near Point Arena, winds northwest at 60 knots, water temperature 55, pressure 1,018.9 millibars. At buoy 13 near Bodega Bay, winds northwest at 23 knots, gusting to 27, pressure 1,017.9 millibars. At Point Reyes Wave Rider buoy, water temperature 55, seas 8 feet, every 7 seconds. At San Francisco Bar buoy, water temperature 60, seas 6 feet, every 18 seconds. At San Francisco Bay, winds northwest at 21 knots, gusting to 27, pressure 1,018.3 millibars, swell 7 feet, every 7 seconds. At Half Moon Bay buoy, winds northwest 16 knots, water temperature 57, pressure 1,019.6 millibars, seas 6 feet, every 7 seconds. At Monterey buoy, winds north at 19 knots, gusting to 23, water temperature 60, pressure 1,018.6 millibars. At Point Sur, Wave Rider buoy, water temperature 59, sea 7 feet, every 8 seconds. At Cape San Martin buoy, winds northwest at 25 knots, gusting to 31, water temperature 60, pressure 1,016.8 millibars. Synopsis for the Central California coast and bays, including the Monterey Bay, Greater Farallones, and Cordell Bank National Marine Sanctuaries. Fresh to strong northwest breezes will continue across the coastal waters through the remainder of the work week, with rough seas building to 8 to 12 feet. A low, long period southwest swell will persist through Friday as well, easing into the weekend. The marine forecast for San Pablo Bay, Suisun Bay, the West Delta, and the San Francisco Bay north of the Bay Bridge. Small craft advisory in effect until 3 a.m. Pacific Daylight Time early this morning. For today, southwest wind 5 to 10 knots, rising to 10 to 15 knots this afternoon. For tonight, southwest wind 10 to 15 knots. For Thursday, southwest wind 5 to 10 knots, rising to 10 to 15 knots in the afternoon. The marine forecast for Monterey Bay. Small craft advisory in effect through this evening. For today, northwest wind 5 to 10 knots, becoming west 15 to 20 knots. Seas 3 to 5 feet. Wave detail, northwest 4 feet at 9 seconds. For tonight, northwest wind 15 to 20 knots,

seas 4 to 6 feet. Wave detail, northwest 6 feet at 9 seconds and south 2 feet at 17 seconds. For tonight, northwest wind 20 to 25 knots, easing to 15 to 20 knots after midnight. Seas 5 to 7 feet. Wave detail, northwest 6 feet at 8 seconds and south 2 feet at 17 seconds. For Thursday, northwest wind 10 to 15 knots, rising to 15 to 20 knots in the afternoon. Seas 5 to 8 feet. Wave detail, northwest 7 feet at 10 seconds and south 2 feet at 16 seconds. The following is an important weather message from the National Weather Service. Issued at 9:00 p.m. Pacific Daylight Time. Beach hazards statement remains in effect through Friday afternoon. Coastal flood advisory in effect from 8 p.m. Saturday to 4 a.m. Pacific Daylight Time Wednesday. What? For the beach hazard statement, long period southwest swell will bring an increased risk of sneaker waves and strong currents. For the coastal flood advisory, up to 1.7 feet of inundation above ground level is possible in low-lying areas near shorelines and tidal waterways. Where? Pacific Coast. When? For the beach hazard statement, through Friday afternoon. For the coastal flood advisory, from 8 p.m. Saturday to 4 a.m. Pacific Daylight Time Wednesday. Impacts, dangerous conditions are forecast along the shoreline. Hazards include sneaker waves, strong rip currents, and large breaking waves. High tide flooding of lots, parks, and roads with only isolated road closures expected. Additional details, at the San Francisco tidal gauge, high tide is expected to be 1.5 feet above normal 7.3 feet mean lower low water at 9:11 p.m. 7/11, 1.7 feet above normal 7.5 feet mean lower low water at 10:06 p.m. 7/12, 1.7 feet above normal 7.5 feet mean lower low water at 11:01 p.m. 7/13. 1.6 feet above normal 7.4 feet mean lower low water at 11:55 p.m. 7/14. These predictions include both astronomical tides and roughly 3 to 6 inches of additional water mainly from a combination of thermal expansion and accumulated sea level rise since the tidal datum was established 1983-2001. High tide varies up to 90 minutes earlier or later along the Pacific coast and through the San Francisco Bay, respectively. Stay off of jetties, piers, rocks, and other waterside infrastructure. Remain out of the water to avoid hazardous surf and never turn your back on the ocean. Monitor local weather, surf and tide forecasts at www.weather.gov/mtr. If travel is required, allow extra time as some roads may be closed. Do not drive around barricades or through water of unknown depth. Take the necessary actions to protect flood-prone property. The following is an important weather message from the National Weather Service. Issued at 9:00 p.m. Pacific Daylight Time. Coastal flood advisory in effect from 4 p.m. Thursday, July 9th to 4 a.m. Pacific Daylight Time, Thursday, July 16th. What? Up to 1.7 feet of inundation above ground level is possible in low-lying areas near shorelines and tidal waterways. Where? North Bay Interior Valleys and San Francisco Bay Shoreline Counties. When? From 4 p.m. Thursday, July 9th. To 4 a.m. Pacific Daylight Time, Thursday, July 16th. Impacts, high tide flooding of lots, parks, and roads with only isolated road closures expected. Additional details, at the San Francisco tidal gauge, high tide is expected to be 0.9 feet above normal 6.7 feet mean lower low water at 7:25 p.m. 7/9, 1.2 feet above normal 7.0 feet mean lower low water at 8:17 p.m. 7:10, 1.5 feet above normal 7.3 feet mean lower low water at 9:11 p.m. 7/11. 1.7 feet above normal 7.5 feet mean lower low water at 10:06 p.m. 7/12. 1.7 feet above normal 7.5 feet mean lower low water at 11:01 p.m. 7/13. 1.6 feet above normal 7.4 feet

at 11:55 p.m. 7/14. 1.3 feet above normal 7/0.1 foot mean lower low water at 12:48 a.m. 7/16. These predictions include both astronomical tides and roughly 3 to 6 inches of additional water, mainly from a combination of thermal expansion and accumulated sea level rise since the tidal datum was established 1983-2001. High tide varies up to 90 minutes earlier or later along the Pacific coast and through the San Francisco Bay, respectively. If travel is required, allow extra time as some roads may be closed. Do not drive around barricades or through water of unknown depth. Take the necessary actions to protect flood-prone property. The area forecast for the peninsula, North Bay, and East Bay. Beach hazards statement in effect through Friday afternoon. Coastal flood advisory in effect from 4 p.m. to 4 a.m. Pacific Daylight Time Thursday. For the rest of tonight, mostly cloudy. Lows from the lower to mid-50s. West winds 5 to 10 miles per hour. For Wednesday, partly cloudy in the morning, then becoming mostly sunny. Highs in the mid-60s at the coast to around 80 inland. West winds 5 to 15 miles per hour. For Wednesday night, mostly clear until midnight, then becoming partly cloudy. Lows in the 50s. Southwest winds 5 to 15 miles per hour. And on Thursday, partly cloudy in the morning, then becoming mostly sunny. Highs around 70 at the coast of the mid-80s inland. Southwest winds 5 to 15 miles per hour. For the Thursday night, mostly clear until midnight, then becoming partly cloudy. Lows in the 50s. Southwest winds 5 to 15 miles per hour. For Friday, partly cloudy in the morning, then becoming mostly sunny. Highs from the mid-60s to lower 80s for Friday night, mostly clear until midnight, then becoming partly cloudy. Lows in the 50s Saturday through Monday, partly cloudy. Highs from the lower 70s to mid-80s, lows from the 50s to lower 60s Monday night and Tuesday, mostly clear. Lows from the 50s to lower 60s, highs from the lower 70s to mid-80s, low temperatures tonight and highs tomorrow for these selected cities: San Francisco, 54 and 65, San Francisco Airport, 54 and 67, Redwood City, 55 and 74, Oakland, 55 and 69, Fremont, 55 and 73, Concord, 54 and 82, Livermore, 52 and 80, San Rafael, 53 and 80, Santa Rosa, 49 and 86, Napa, 51 and 79, Fairfield, 54 and 83. These are the 4 a.m. Pacific Daylight Time observations for the San Francisco and Monterey Bay areas on Wednesday, July 8th. At San Francisco Airport, it was cloudy, temperature 55, dew point 50, relative humidity 83%, west wind at 18 miles an hour, pressure 30.08 inches and steady. At Oakland Airport, it was cloudy, temperature 56, dew point 51, relative humidity 84%, west wind at 13 miles an hour, pressure 30.08 inches and steady. At San Jose Airport, it was cloudy, temperature 57, dew point 49, relative humidity 74%, northwest wind at 8 miles an hour, pressure 30.08 inches and falling. At Santa Rosa, it was cloudy, temperature 54, south wind at 3, pressure 30.05 and steady. At Concord, it was cloudy, temperature 56, south wind at 10. At Livermore, it was cloudy, temperature 55, west wind at 10. At Monterey, it was cloudy, temperature 56, southwest wind at 6, pressure 30.09 and steady. At Salinas, it was cloudy, temperature 57, dew point 52, relative humidity 83%, west wind at 9. Here are some observations around California and western Nevada. It was clear, with a temperature of 65 at Los Angeles, 64 at Reno, 41 at Truckee, 42 at South Lake Tahoe, and 61 at Blue Canyon. At Sacramento, it was partly cloudy, with a temperature of 56. It was mostly cloudy, with a temperature of

67 at San Diego and 50 at Mammoth Lakes. Local temperature reports around San Francisco Bay for 4 a.m. Downtown San Francisco was 55 degrees. Oakland Museum was 56 degrees. Redwood City was 55 degrees. San Rafael was 55 degrees. The area forecast for the South Bay, including the San Jose metro area and the Santa Clara Valley. Coastal flood advisory in effect from 4 p.m. to 4 a.m. Pacific Daylight Time Thursday. For the rest of tonight, mostly cloudy. Lows from the lower to mid-50s. Northwest winds around 5 miles per hour. For Wednesday, partly cloudy in the morning then becoming sunny. Highs in the lower 70s by the bay, lower to mid-80s inland. Northwest winds up to 5 miles per hour, increasing to 5 to 15 miles per hour in the afternoon. For Wednesday night, mostly clear. Lows in the 50s. Northwest winds 5 to 10 miles per hour. And on Thursday, partly cloudy in the morning then becoming sunny. Highs in the mid-70s by the bay, mid to upper 80s inland. Light winds, becoming northwest 5 to 10 miles per hour in the afternoon. For the Thursday night, mostly clear. Lows in the 50s. West winds 5 to 10 miles per hour. For Friday, partly cloudy in the morning then becoming sunny. Highs from the mid-70s to upper 80s for Friday night, mostly clear. Lows in the 50s Saturday through Monday. Partly cloudy. Highs from the upper 70s to mid-90s. Lows in the lower 60s Monday night and Tuesday, mostly clear. Lows in the lower 60s. Highs from the lower 80s to mid-90s. Low temperatures tonight and highs tomorrow for these selected cities. San Jose, 55 and 76. Mountain View, 56 and 71. Morgan Hill, 53 and 85. The area forecast for the Monterey Bay and Salinas Valley. Beach hazards statement in effect through Friday afternoon. Coastal flood advisory in effect from 8 p.m. Saturday to 4 a.m. Pacific Daylight Time Wednesday. For the rest of tonight, mostly cloudy. Lows in the lower 50s. West winds 5 to 10 miles per hour. For Wednesday, partly cloudy in the morning then becoming mostly sunny. Highs in the mid-60s at the coast to the lower 80s inland. West winds 5 to 15 miles per hour. For Wednesday night, partly cloudy. Lows in the mid-50s. Southwest winds 5 to 15 miles per hour, becoming west up to 5 miles per hour after midnight. And on Thursday, mostly cloudy in the morning then becoming mostly sunny. Highs in the mid-60s at the coast to the mid-80s inland. West winds up to 5 miles per hour, increasing to 5 to 15 miles per hour in the afternoon. For the Thursday night, partly cloudy. Lows in the mid-50s. West winds 5 to 15 miles per hour. For Friday, mostly cloudy in the morning, then becoming mostly sunny. Highs from the upper 60s to lower 80s Friday night and Saturday, partly cloudy. Lows in the mid-50s, highs from the lower 70s to mid-80s Saturday night and Sunday, mostly cloudy. Lows around 60. Highs from the lower 70s to mid-80s Sunday night through Tuesday, partly cloudy. Lows in the lower 60s, high 70s and 80s, low temperatures tonight and highs tomorrow for the selected cities. Santa Cruz, 53 and 76. Monterey, 55 and 65. Salinas, 55 and 65. Hollister, 51 and 76. King City, 51 and 83. 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This broadcast originates from the National Weather Service office located in Monterey, California, and serves the South Bay and Monterey Bay Area, including the city of San Jose, Monterey, Salinas, and Santa Cruz. The weather overview for the Bay Area and Central Coast, a warming trend today through the weekend. Long period southwest swell causes an increased risk of sneaker waves and strong rip currents through Friday. Coastal flood advisory for up to 1.7 feet of inundation above ground level is possible.

identifying areas near shorelines and tidal waterways potential for thunderstorms and elevated fire weather concerns late this weekend into early next week. The extended forecast for the Bay Area and Central Coast, Saturday and Saturday night, mostly cloudy. Highs 65 to 95. Lows 55 to 70. Sunday and Sunday night, mostly cloudy. Highs 65 to 90. Lows 55 to 70. Monday and Monday night, partly cloudy. Highs 65 to 95. Lows 55 to 70. Tuesday and Tuesday night, mostly clear. Highs 65 to 95. Lows 55 to 70. Wednesday and Wednesday night, mostly clear. Highs 65 to 95. Lows 50 to 70. Sunrise, sunset, and tidal information for the San Francisco Bay Area for Wednesday, July 8. The sunrise today, 5:55 a.m. The sunset tonight, 8:34 p.m. Tidal data at the Golden Gate for today. Low tide, 12:36 a.m. at 1.33 feet. High tide, 6:46 a.m. at 3.62 feet. Low tide, 11:42 a.m. at 1.98 feet. High tide, 6:38 p.m. at 6.5 feet. Here are the buoy observations for 4 a.m. Pacific Daylight Time. At offshore buoy 6, winds north at 10 knots, pressure 1,023.8 millibars. At offshore buoy 59, winds north 12 knots, water temperature 62, pressure 1,025.2 millibars, seas 3 feet, every 16 seconds. At Point Arena buoy, winds northwest 16 knots, water temperature 55, pressure 1,018.8 millibars, seas 3 feet, every 19 seconds. At buoy 13 near Bodega Bay, winds northwest at 21 knots, gusting to 27, pressure 1,017.8 millibars, swell 8 feet, every 6 seconds. At Point Reyes Wave Rider buoy, water temperature 55, seas 8 feet, every 7 seconds. At San Francisco Bar buoy, water temperature 60, seas 6 feet, every 18 seconds. At San Francisco buoy, winds northwest at 21 knots, gusting to 27, pressure 1,018.3 millibars, swell 7 feet, every 7 seconds. At Half Moon Bay buoy, winds northwest 16 knots, water temperature 57, pressure 1,019.6 millibars, seas 6 feet, every 7 seconds. At Monterey Bay buoy, winds northwest 19 knots, gusting to 23, water temperature 60, pressure 1,018.6 millibars, seas 8 feet, every 8 seconds. At Point Sur, Wave Rider buoy, water temperature 59, seas 7 feet, every 8 seconds. At Cape San Martin buoy, winds northwest 25 knots, gusting to 31, water temperature 60, pressure 1,016.8 millibars. Seas 10 feet, every 8 seconds. Synopsis for the Central California coast and bays, including the Monterey Bay, Greater Farallones, and Cordell Bank National Marine Sanctuaries, fresh to strong northwest breezes will continue across the coastal waters through the remainder of the work week, with rough seas building to 8 to 12 feet. A low, long-period southwest swell will persist through Friday as well, easing into the weekend. The marine forecast for San Pablo Bay, Suisun Bay, the West Delta, and the San Francisco Bay north of the Bay Bridge. Small craft advisory in effect until 3 a.m. Pacific Daylight Time early this morning. For today, southwest wind 5 to 10 knots, rising to 10 to 15 knots this afternoon. For tonight, southwest wind 10 to 15 knots. For Thursday, southwest wind 5 to 10 knots, rising to 10 to 15 knots in the afternoon. The marine forecast for Monterey Bay. Small craft advisory in effect through this evening. For today, northwest wind 5 to 10 knots, becoming west 15 to 20 knots. Seas 3 to 5 feet. Wave detail, northwest 4 feet at 9 seconds. For tonight, northwest wind 15 to 20 knots, easing to 10 to 15 knots after midnight.

seas 4 to 6 feet. Wave detail, northwest 5 feet at 8 seconds. For Thursday, northwest wind around 5 knots, backing to west 10 to 15 knots in the afternoon. Seas 3 to 5 feet. Wave detail, northwest 5 feet at 10 seconds. Patchy fog in the morning. The coastal waters forecast from Pigeon Point to Point Pinos out to 10 nautical miles. Small craft advisory in effect through late tonight. For today, northwest wind 10 to 15 knots, rising to 20 to 25 knots. Seas 4 to 6 feet. Wave detail, northwest 6 feet at 9 seconds and south 2 feet at 17 seconds. For tonight, northwest wind 20 to 25 knots, easing to 15 to 20 knots after midnight. Seas 5 to 7 feet. Wave detail, northwest 6 feet at 8 seconds and south 2 feet at 17 seconds. For Thursday, northwest wind 10 to 15 knots, rising to 15 to 20 knots in the afternoon. Seas 5 to 8 feet. Wave detail, northwest 7 feet at 10 seconds and south 2 feet at 16 seconds. The following is an important weather message from the National Weather Service. Issued at 9:00 p.m. Pacific Daylight Time. Beach hazards statement remains in effect through Friday afternoon. Coastal flood advisory in effect from 8 p.m. Saturday to 4 a.m. Pacific Daylight Time Wednesday. What? For the beach hazard statement, long period southwest swell will bring an increased risk of sneaker waves and strong wind currents. For the coastal flood advisory, up to 1.7 feet of inundation above ground level is possible in low-lying areas near shorelines and tidal waterways. Where? Pacific Coast. When? For the beach hazard statement, through Friday afternoon. For the coastal flood advisory, from 8 p.m. Saturday to 4 a.m. Pacific Daylight Time Wednesday. Impacts, dangerous conditions are forecast along the shoreline. Hazards include sneaker waves, strong rip currents, and large breaking waves. High tide flooding of lots, parks, and roads with only isolated road closures expected. Additional details, at the San Francisco tidal gauge, high tide is expected to be 1.5 feet above normal 7.3 feet mean lower low water at 9:11 p.m. 7/11. Additional details, at the San Francisco tidal gauge, high tide is expected to be 1.5 feet above normal 7.3 feet mean lower low water at 9:11 p.m. 7/11. 1.7 feet above normal 7.5 feet mean lower low water at 10:06 p.m. 7/12. 1.7 feet above normal 7.5 feet mean lower low water at 11:01 p.m. 7/13. 1.6 feet above normal 7.4 feet mean lower low water at 11:55 p.m. 7/14. These predictions include both astronomical tides and roughly 3 to 6 inches of additional water, mainly from a combination of thermal expansion and accumulated sea level rise since the tidal datum was established 1983-2001. High tide varies up to 90 minutes earlier or later along the Pacific coast and through the San Francisco Bay, respectively. Stay off of jetties, piers, rocks, and other waterside infrastructure. Remain out of the water to avoid hazardous surf and never turn your back on the ocean. Monitor local weather, surf and tide forecast at www.weather.gov/mtr. If travel is required, allow extra time as some roads may be closed. Do not drive around barricades or through water of unknown depth. Take the necessary actions to protect flood-prone property. The following is an important weather message from the National Weather Service. 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Coastal flood advisory in effect from 4 p.m. Thursday, July 9th to 4 a.m. Pacific Daylight Time, Thursday, July 16th. What? Up to 1.7 feet of inundation above ground level is possible in low-lying areas near shorelines and tidal waterways. Where? North Bay Interior Valleys and San Francisco Bay Shoreline Counties. When? From 4 p.m. Thursday, July 9th. To 4 a.m. Pacific Daylight Time, Thursday, July 16th. Impact.

high-tide flooding of lots, parks, and roads with only isolated road closures expected. Additional details, at the San Francisco tidal gauge, high tide is expected to be 0.9 feet above normal 6.7 feet mean lower low water at 7:25 p.m. 7/9, 1.2 feet above normal 7.0 feet mean lower low water at 8:17 p.m. 7/10, 1.5 feet above normal 7.3 feet mean lower low water at 9:11 p.m. 7/11. 1.7 feet above normal 7.5 feet mean lower low water at 10:06 p.m. 7/12. 1.7 feet above normal 7.5 feet mean lower low water at 11:01 p.m. 7/13. 1.6 feet above normal 7.4 feet mean lower low water at 11:55 p.m. 7/14. 1.3 feet above normal 7.1 foot mean lower low water at 12:48 a.m. 7/16. These predictions include both astronomical tides and roughly 3 to 6 inches of additional water, mainly from a combination of thermal expansion and accumulated sea level rise since the tidal datum was established 1983-2001. High tide varies up to 90 minutes earlier or later along the Pacific coast and through the San Francisco Bay, respectively. If travel is required, allow extra time as some roads may be closed. Do not drive around barricades or through water of unknown depth. Take the necessary actions to protect flood-prone property. The area forecast for the peninsula, North Bay, and East Bay. Beach hazards statement in effect through Friday afternoon. Coastal flood advisory in effect from 4 p.m. to 4 a.m. Pacific Daylight Time Thursday. For the rest of tonight, mostly cloudy. Lows from the lower to mid-50s. West winds 5 to 10 miles per hour. For Wednesday, partly cloudy in the morning, then becoming mostly sunny. Highs in the mid-60s at the coast to around 80 inland. West winds 5 to 15 miles per hour. For Wednesday night, mostly clear until midnight, then becoming partly cloudy. Lows in the 50s. Southwest winds 5 to 15 miles per hour. And on Thursday, partly cloudy in the morning, then becoming mostly sunny. Highs around 70 at the coast of the mid-80s inland. Southwest winds 5 to 15 miles per hour. For the Thursday night, mostly clear until midnight, then becoming partly cloudy. Lows in the 50s. Southwest winds 5 to 15 miles per hour. For Friday, partly cloudy in the morning, then becoming mostly sunny. Highs from the mid-60s to lower 80s for Friday night, mostly clear until midnight, then becoming partly cloudy. Lows in the 50s Saturday through Monday, partly cloudy. Highs from the lower 70s to mid-80s, lows from the 50s to lower 60s Monday night and Tuesday, mostly clear. Lows from the 50s to lower 60s, highs from the lower 70s to mid-80s, low temperatures tonight and highs tomorrow for these selected cities, San Francisco, 54 and 65, San Francisco Airport, 54 and 67, Redwood City, 55 and 74, Oakland, 55 and 69, Fremont, 55 and 73, Concord, 54 and 82, Livermore, 52 and 80, San Rafael, 53 and 80, Santa Rosa, 49 and 86, Napa, 51 and 79, Fairfield, 54 and 83. These are the 4 a.m. Pacific Daylight Time observations for the San Francisco and Monterey Bay areas on Wednesday, July 8th. At San Francisco Airport, it was cloudy, temperature 55, dew point 50, relative humidity 83%, west wind at 18 miles an hour, pressure 30.08 inches and steady. At Oakland Airport, it was cloudy, temperature 56, dew point 51, relative humidity 84%, west wind at 13 miles an hour, pressure 30.08 inches and steady. At San Jose Airport, it was cloudy, temperature 57, dew point 49, relative humidity 74%, northwest wind at 8 miles an hour, pressure 30.08 inches and falling. At Santa Rosa, it was cloudy, temperature 54, south wind at 3, pressure 30.05 and steady. At Concord,
It was cloudy, temperature 56, south wind at 10. At Livermore, it was cloudy, temperature 55, west wind at 10. At Monterey, it was cloudy, temperature 56, southwest wind at 6, pressure 30.09 and steady. At Salinas, it was cloudy, temperature 57, dew point 52, relative humidity 83%, west wind at 9. Here are some observations around California and western Nevada. It was clear, with a temperature of 65 at Los Angeles, 64 at Reno, 41 at Truckee, 42 at South Lake Tahoe, and 61 at Blue Canyon. At Sacramento, it was partly cloudy, with a temperature of 56. It was mostly cloudy, with a temperature of 67 at San Diego, and 50 at Mammoth Lakes. Local temperature reports around San Francisco Bay for 4 a.m. Downtown San Francisco was 55 degrees. Oakland Museum was 56 degrees. Redwood City was 55 degrees. San Rafael was 55 degrees. The area forecast for the South Bay, including the San Jose metro area and the Santa Clara Valley. Coastal flood advisory in effect from 4 p.m. to 4 a.m. Pacific Daylight Time Thursday. For the rest of tonight, mostly cloudy. Lows from the lower to mid-50s. Northwest winds around 5 miles per hour. For Wednesday, partly cloudy in the morning then becoming sunny. Highs in the lower 70s by the bay, lower to mid-80s inland. Northwest winds up to 5 miles per hour increasing to 5 to 15 miles per hour in the afternoon. For Wednesday night, mostly clear. Lows in the 50s. Northwest winds 5 to 10 miles per hour. And on Thursday, partly cloudy in the morning then becoming sunny. Highs in the mid-70s by the bay, mid to upper 80s inland. Light winds, becoming northwest 5 to 10 miles per hour in the afternoon. For the Thursday night, mostly clear. Lows in the 50s. West winds 5 to 10 miles per hour. For Friday, partly cloudy in the morning then becoming sunny. Highs from the mid-70s to upper 80s for Friday night, mostly clear. Lows in the 50s Saturday through Monday, partly cloudy. Highs from the upper 70s to mid-90s, lows in the lower 60s Monday night and Tuesday, mostly clear. Lows in the lower 60s, highs from the lower 80s to mid-90s, low temperatures tonight and highs tomorrow for these selected cities: San Jose, 55 and 76, Mountain View, 56 and 71, Morgan Hill, 53 and 85. The area forecast for the Monterey Bay and Salinas Valley: beach hazards statement in effect through Friday afternoon. Coastal flood advisory in effect from 8 p.m. Saturday to 4 a.m. Pacific Daylight Time Wednesday. For the rest of tonight, mostly cloudy. Lows in the lower 50s. West winds 5 to 10 miles per hour. For Wednesday, partly cloudy in the morning then becoming mostly sunny. Highs in the mid-60s at the coast to the lower 80s inland. West winds 5 to 15 miles per hour. For Wednesday night, partly cloudy. Lows in the mid-50s. Southwest winds 5 to 15 miles per hour, becoming west up to 5 miles per hour after midnight. And on Thursday, mostly cloudy in the morning then becoming mostly sunny. Highs in the mid-60s at the coast to the mid-80s inland. West winds up to 5 miles per hour increasing to 5 to 15 miles per hour in the afternoon. For the Thursday night, partly cloudy. Lows in the mid-50s. West winds 5 to 15 miles per hour. For Friday, mostly cloudy in the morning then becoming mostly sunny. Highs from the upper 60s to lower 80s Friday night and Saturday, partly cloudy. Lows in the mid-50s, highs from the lower 70s to mid-80s Saturday night and Sunday, mostly cloudy. Lows around 60. Highs from the lower 70s to mid-80s Sunday night through Tuesday, partly cloudy. Lows in the lower 60s, high 70s and 80s, low temperatures tonight and highs tomorrow for these selected cities: Santa Cruz, 53 and 76,
Monterey, 55 and 65, Salinas,

55 and 65, Hollister, 51 and 76, King City, 51 and 83. The weather overview for the Bay Area and Central Coast, a warming trend today through the weekend. Long period southwest swell causes an increased risk of sneaker waves and strong rip currents through Friday. Coastal flood advisory for up to 1.7 feet of inundation above ground level is possible in low-lying areas near shorelines and tidal waterways. Potential for thunderstorms and elevated fire weather concerns late this weekend into early next week. The extended forecast for the Bay Area and Central Coast, Saturday and Saturday night, mostly cloudy. Highs 65 to 95. Lows 55 to 70. Sunday and Sunday night, mostly cloudy. Highs 65 to 90. Lows 55 to 70. Monday and Monday night, partly cloudy. Highs 65 to 95. Lows 55 to 70. Tuesday and Tuesday night, mostly clear. Highs 65 to 95. Lows 55 to 70. Wednesday and Wednesday night, mostly clear. Highs 65 to 95. Lows 50 to 70. Sunrise, sunset, and tidal information for the San Francisco Bay Area for Wednesday, July 8. The sunrise today, 5:55 a.m. The sunset tonight, 8:34 p.m. Tidal data at the Golden Gate for today. Low tide, 12:36 a.m. at 1.33 feet. High tide, 6:46 a.m. at 3.62 feet. Low tide, 11:42 a.m. at 1.98 feet. High tide, 6:38 p.m. at 6.5 feet. Here are the buoy observations for 4 a.m. Pacific Daylight Time. An offshore buoy, 6 winds north at 10 knots. Pressure 1,023.8 millibars. An offshore buoy 59, winds north 12 knots, water temperature 62, pressure 1,025.2 millibars, seas 3 feet, every 16 seconds. At Point Arena buoy, winds northwest 16 knots, water temperature 55, pressure 1,018.8 millibars, seas 3 feet, every 19 seconds. At buoy 13 near Bodega Bay, winds northwest at 21 knots, gusting to 27, pressure 1,017.8 millibars, swell 8 feet, every 6 seconds. At Point Reyes Wave Rider buoy, water temperature 55, seas 8 feet, every 7 seconds. At San Francisco Bar buoy, water temperature 60, seas 6 feet, every 18 seconds. At San Francisco buoy, winds northwest at 21 knots, gusting to 27, pressure 1,018.3 millibars, swell 7 feet, every 7 seconds. At Half Moon Bay buoy, winds northwest 16 knots, water temperature 57, pressure 1,019.6 millibars, seas 6 feet, every 7 seconds. At Monterey Bay buoy, winds northwest 19 knots, gusting to 23, water temperature 60, pressure 1,018.6 millibars, seas 8 feet, every 8 seconds. At Point Sur, Wave Rider buoy, water temperature 59, seas 7 feet, every 8 seconds. At Cape San Martin buoy, winds northwest 25 knots, gusting to 31, water temperature 60, pressure 1,016.8 millibars. Seas 10 feet, every 8 seconds. Synopsis for the Central California coast and bays, including the Monterey Bay, Greater Farallones, and Cordell Bank National Marine Sanctuaries. Fresh to strong northwest breezes will continue across the coastal waters through the remainder of the work week, with rough seas building to 8 to 12 feet. A low, long period southwest swell will persist through Friday as well, easing into the weekend. The marine forecast for San Pablo Bay, Suisun Bay, the West Delta, and the San Francisco Bay north of the Bay Bridge. Small craft advisory in effect until 3 a.m. Pacific Daylight Time early this morning. For today, southwest wind 5 to 10 knots, rising to 10 to 15 knots this afternoon. For tonight, southwest wind 10 to 15 knots. For Thursday, southwest wind 5 to 10 knots, rising to 10 to 15 knots in the afternoon. The marine forecast for Monterey

advisory in effect through this evening. For today, northwest wind 5 to 10 knots, becoming west 15 to 20 knots. Seas 3 to 5 feet. Wave detail, northwest 4 feet at 9 seconds. For tonight, northwest wind 15 to 20 knots, easing to 10 to 15 knots after midnight. Seas 4 to 6 feet. Wave detail, northwest 5 feet at 8 seconds. For Thursday, northwest wind around 5 knots, backing to west 10 to 15 knots in the afternoon. Seas 3 to 5 feet. Wave detail, northwest 5 feet at 10 seconds. Patchy fog in the morning. The coastal waters forecast from Pigeon Point to Point Pinos out to 10 nautical miles. Small craft advisory in effect through late tonight. For today, northwest wind 10 to 15 knots, rising to 20 to 25 knots. Seas 4 to 6 feet. Wave detail, northwest 6 feet at 9 seconds and south 2 feet at 17 seconds. For tonight, northwest wind 20 to 25 knots, easing to 15 to 20 knots after midnight. Seas 5 to 7 feet. Wave detail, northwest 6 feet at 8 seconds and south 2 feet at 17 seconds. For Thursday, northwest wind 10 to 15 knots, rising to 15 to 20 knots in the afternoon. Seas 5 to 8 feet. Wave detail, northwest 7 feet at 10 seconds and south 2 feet at 16 seconds. The following is an important weather message from the National Weather Service. Issued at 9:00 p.m. Pacific Daylight Time. Beach hazards statement remains in effect through Friday afternoon. Coastal flood advisory in effect from 8 p.m. Saturday to 4 a.m. Pacific Daylight Time Wednesday. What? For the beach hazard statement, long period southwest swell will bring an increased risk of sneaker waves and strong wave currents. For the coastal flood advisory, up to 1.7 feet of inundation above ground level is possible in low-lying areas near shorelines and tidal waterways. Where? Pacific Coast. When? For the beach hazard statement, through Friday afternoon. For the coastal flood advisory, from 8 p.m. Saturday to 4 a.m. Pacific Daylight Time Wednesday. Impacts, dangerous conditions are forecast along the shoreline. Hazards include sneaker waves, strong rip currents, and large breaking waves. High tide flooding of lots, parks, and roads with only isolated road closures expected. Additional details, at the San Francisco tidal gauge, high tide is expected to be 1.5 feet above normal 7.3 feet mean lower low water at 9:11 p.m. 7/11, 1.7 feet above normal 7.5 feet mean lower low water at 10:06 p.m. 7/12, 1.7 feet above normal 7.5 feet mean lower low water at 11:01 p.m. 7/13. 1.6 feet above normal 7.4 feet mean lower low water at 11:55 p.m. 7/14. These predictions include both astronomical tides and roughly 3 to 6 inches of additional water mainly from a combination of thermal expansion and accumulated sea level rise since the tidal datum was established 1983-2001. High tide varies up to 90 minutes earlier or later along the Pacific coast and through the San Francisco Bay, respectively. Stay off of jetties, piers, rocks, and other waterside infrastructure. Remain out of the water to avoid hazardous surf and never turn your back on the ocean. Monitor local weather, surf and tide forecast at www.weather.gov/mtr. If travel is required, allow extra time as some roads may be closed. Do not drive around barricades or through water of unknown depth. Take the necessary actions to protect flood-prone property. 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This broadcast originates from the National Weather Service office located in Monterey, California, and serves the South Bay and Monterey Bay Area, including the cities of San Jose, Monterey, Salinas, and Santa Cruz. The following is an important weather message.

from the National Weather Service, issued at 9:00 p.m. Pacific Daylight Time. Coastal flood advisory in effect from 4 p.m. Thursday, July 9th to 4 a.m. Pacific Daylight Time, Thursday, July 16th. What? Up to 1.7 feet of inundation above ground level is possible in low-lying areas near shorelines and tidal waterways. Where? North Bay Interior Valleys in San Francisco Bay shoreline counties. When? From 4 p.m. Thursday, July 9th to 4 a.m. Pacific Daylight Time, Thursday, July 16th. Impacts: high tide flooding of lots, parks, and roads with only isolated road closures expected. Additional details: at the San Francisco tidal gauge, high tide is expected to be 0.9 feet above normal, 6.7 feet mean lower low water at 7:25 p.m. 7/9, 1.2 feet above normal, 7.0 feet mean lower low water at 8:17 p.m. 7:10, 1.5 feet above normal, 7.3 feet mean lower low water at 9:11 p.m. 7/11. 1.7 feet above normal, 7.5 feet mean lower low water at 10:06 p.m. 7/12. 1.7 feet above normal, 7.5 feet mean lower low water at 11:01 p.m. 7/13. 1.6 feet above normal, 7.4 feet mean lower low water at 11:55 p.m. 7/14. 1.3 feet above normal, 7.1 foot mean lower low water at 12:48 a.m. 7/16. These predictions include both astronomical tides and roughly 3 to 6 inches of additional water, mainly from a combination of thermal expansion and accumulated sea level rise since the tidal datum was established 1983-2001. High tide varies up to 90 minutes earlier or later along the Pacific coast and through the San Francisco Bay, respectively. If travel is required, allow extra time as some roads may be closed. Do not drive around barricades or through water of unknown depth. Take the necessary actions to protect flood-prone property. The area forecast for the peninsula, North Bay, and East Bay. Beach hazards statement in effect through Friday afternoon. Coastal flood advisory in effect from 4 p.m. to 4 a.m. Pacific Daylight Time, Thursday. For the rest of tonight, mostly cloudy. Lows from the lower to mid-50s. West winds 5 to 10 miles per hour. For Wednesday, partly cloudy in the morning, then becoming mostly sunny. Highs in the mid-60s at the coast to around 80 inland. West winds 5 to 15 miles per hour. For Wednesday night, mostly clear until midnight, then becoming partly cloudy. Lows in the 50s. Southwest winds 5 to 15 miles per hour. And on Thursday, partly cloudy in the morning, then becoming mostly sunny. Highs around 70 at the coast of the mid-80s inland. Southwest winds 5 to 15 miles per hour. For the Thursday night, mostly clear until midnight, then becoming partly cloudy. Lows in the 50s. Southwest winds 5 to 15 miles per hour. For Friday, partly cloudy in the morning, then becoming mostly sunny. Highs from the mid-60s to lower 80s for Friday night, mostly clear until midnight, then becoming partly cloudy. Lows in the 50s Saturday through Monday, partly cloudy. Highs from the lower 70s to mid-80s, lows from the 50s to lower 60s Monday night and Tuesday, mostly clear. Lows from the 50s to lower 60s, highs from the lower 70s to mid-80s, low temperatures tonight and highs tomorrow for these selected cities: San Francisco, 54 and 65, San Francisco Airport, 54 and 67, Redwood City, 55 and 74, Oakland, 55 and 69, Fremont, 55 and 73, Concord, 54 and 82, Livermore, 52 and 80, San Rafael, 53 and 80, Santa Rosa, 49 and 86, Napa, 51 and 79, Fairfield, 54 and 83. These are the 4 a.m. Pacific Daylight Time observations for the San Francisco and Monterey Bay areas on Wednesday, July 8th. At San Francisco Airport, it was cloudy, temperature 55, dew point 50, relative humidity 83%, west wind at 18 miles an hour, pressure 30.08 inches.

and steady. At Oakland Airport, it was cloudy, temperature 56, dew point 51, relative humidity 84%, west wind at 13 miles an hour, pressure 30.08 inches and steady. At San Jose Airport, it was cloudy, temperature 57, dew point 49, relative humidity 74%, northwest wind at 8 miles an hour, pressure 30.08 inches and falling. At Santa Rosa, it was cloudy, temperature 54, south wind at 3, pressure 30.05 and steady. At Concord, it was cloudy, temperature 56, south wind at 10. At Livermore, it was cloudy, temperature 55, west wind at 10. At Monterey, it was cloudy, temperature 56, southwest wind at 6, pressure 30.09 and steady. At Salinas, it was cloudy, temperature 57, dew point 52, relative humidity 83%, west wind at 9. Here are some observations around California and western Nevada. It was clear, with a temperature of 65 at Los Angeles, 64 at Reno, 41 at Truckee, 42 at South Lake Tahoe, and 61 at Blue Canyon. At Sacramento, it was partly cloudy, with a temperature of 56. It was mostly cloudy, with a temperature of 67 at San Diego, and 50 at Mammoth Lakes. These are the 5 a.m. Pacific Daylight Time observations for the San Francisco and Monterey Bay areas, on Wednesday, July 8th. At San Francisco Airport, it was cloudy, temperature 55, dew point 50, relative humidity 83%, west wind at 16 miles an hour, pressure 30.08 inches and steady. At Oakland Airport, it was cloudy, temperature 56, dew point 51, relative humidity 84%, west wind at 12 miles an hour, pressure 30.08 inches and steady. At San Jose Airport, it was cloudy, temperature 57, dew point 50, relative humidity 77%, northwest wind at 8 miles an hour, pressure 30.09 inches and rising. At Santa Rosa, it was cloudy, temperature 54, south wind at 3, pressure 30.05 and steady. At Concord, it was cloudy, temperature 56, southwest wind at 14. At Livermore, it was cloudy, temperature 55, west wind at 7. At Monterey, it was cloudy, temperature 56, calm, pressure 30.08 and falling. At Salinas, it was cloudy, temperature 56, dew point 52, relative humidity 86%, variable wind at 5. Here are some observations around California and western Nevada. It was clear, with a temperature of 65 at Los Angeles, 39 at Truckee, 40 at South Lake Tahoe, 61 at Blue Canyon, and 46 at Mammoth Lakes. It was partly cloudy, with a temperature of 55 at Sacramento, and 63 at Reno. At San Diego, it was mostly cloudy, with a temperature of 67. Local temperature reports around San Francisco Bay for 4 a.m. Downtown San Francisco was 55 degrees. Oakland Museum was 56 degrees. Redwood City was 55 degrees. San Rafael was 55 degrees. The area forecast for the South Bay, including the San Jose metro area and the Santa Clara Valley. Coastal flood advisory in effect from 4 p.m. to 4 a.m. Pacific Daylight Time Thursday. For the rest of tonight, mostly cloudy. Lows from the lower to mid-50s. Northwest winds around 5 miles per hour. For Wednesday, partly cloudy in the morning then becoming sunny. Highs in the lower 70s by the bay, lower to mid-80s inland. Northwest winds up to 5 miles per hour, increasing to 5 to 15 miles per hour in the afternoon. For Wednesday night, mostly clear. Lows in the 50s. Northwest winds 5 to 10 miles per hour. And on Thursday, partly cloudy in the morning then becoming sunny. Highs in the mid-70s by the bay, mid to upper 80s inland. Light winds, becoming northwest 5 to 10 miles per hour in the afternoon. For the Thursday night, mostly clear. Lows in the 50s.

5 to 10 miles per hour. For Friday, partly cloudy in the morning, then becoming sunny. Highs from the mid-70s to upper 80s for Friday night, mostly clear. Lows in the 50s Saturday through Monday, partly cloudy. Highs from the upper 70s to mid-90s, lows in the lower 60s Monday night and Tuesday, mostly clear. Lows in the lower 60s, highs from the lower 80s to mid-90s, low temperatures tonight and highs tomorrow for the selected cities, San Jose, 55 and 76, Mountain View, 56 and 71, Morgan Hill, 53 and 85. The area forecast for the Monterey Bay and Salinas Valley. Beach hazards statement in effect through Friday afternoon. Coastal flood advisory in effect from 8 p.m. Saturday to 4 a.m. Pacific Daylight Time Wednesday. For the rest of tonight, mostly cloudy. Lows in the lower 50s. West winds 5 to 10 miles per hour. For Wednesday, partly cloudy in the morning, then becoming mostly sunny. Highs in the mid-60s at the coast to the lower 80s inland. West winds 5 to 15 miles per hour. For Wednesday night, partly cloudy. Lows in the mid-50s. Southwest winds 5 to 15 miles per hour, becoming west up to 5 miles per hour after midnight. And on Thursday, mostly cloudy in the morning, then becoming mostly sunny. Highs in the mid-60s at the coast of the mid-80s inland. West winds up to 5 miles per hour, increasing to 5 to 15 miles per hour in the afternoon. For the Thursday night, partly cloudy. Lows in the mid-50s. West winds 5 to 15 miles per hour. For Friday, mostly cloudy in the morning, then becoming mostly sunny. Highs from the upper 60s to lower 80s Friday night and Saturday, partly cloudy. Lows in the mid-50s, highs from the lower 70s to mid-80s Saturday night and Sunday, mostly cloudy. Lows around 60. Highs from the lower 70s to mid-80s Sunday night through Tuesday, partly cloudy. Lows in the lower 60s, high 70s and 80s, low temperatures tonight and highs tomorrow for the selected cities, Santa Cruz, 53 and 76, Monterey, 55 and 65, Salinas, 55 and 65, Hollister, 51 and 76, King City, 51 and 83. The weather overview for the Bay Area and Central Coast, a warming trend today through the weekend, long period southwest swell causes an increased risk of sneaker waves and strong up currents through Friday. Coastal flood advisory for up to 1.7 feet of inundation above ground level is possible in low-lying areas near shorelines and tidal waterways. Potential for thunderstorms and elevated fire weather concerns late this weekend into early next week. The extended forecast for the Bay Area and Central Coast, Saturday and Saturday night, mostly cloudy. Highs 65 to 95. Lows 55 to 70. Sunday and Sunday night, mostly cloudy. Highs 65 to 90. Lows 55 to 70. Monday and Monday night, partly cloudy. Highs 65 to 95. Lows 55 to 70. Tuesday and Tuesday night, mostly clear. Highs 65 to 95. Lows 55 to 70. Wednesday and Wednesday night, mostly clear. Highs 65 to 95. Lows 50 to 70. Sunrise, sunset, and tidal information for the San Francisco Bay Area for Wednesday, July 8. The sunrise today, 5:55 a.m. The sunset tonight, 8:34 p.m. Tidal data at the Golden Gate for today. Low tide, 12:36 a.m. at 1.33 feet. High tide, 6:46 a.m. at 3.62 feet. Low tide, 11:42 a.m. at 1.98 feet. High tide, 6:38 p.m. at 6.5 feet. Here are the buoy observations for 5 a.m. Pacific Daylight Time. An offshore buoy 6, winds northwest at 10 knots, pressure 1,024.0 millibars. An offshore buoy 59, winds northwest at 10 knots, water temperature 62, pressure 1,025.2 millibars. A buoy 14 near Point Arena, winds north at 17 knots.

temperature 57, pressure 1,019.6 millibars, sea 7 feet, every 7 seconds. At Monterey Bay, winds northwest at 70 knots, gusting to 23, water temperature 60, pressure 1,018.7 millibars. At Point Sur, wave rider buoy water temperature 59, sea 7 feet, every 18 seconds. At Cape San Martin buoy winds northwest at 23 knots, gusting to 29, pressure 1,017.2 millibars. Here are the buoy observations for 5 a.m. Pacific Daylight Time. At offshore buoy 6 winds northwest at 10 knots, pressure 1,024.0 millibars. At offshore buoy 59, winds north 10 knots, water temperature 62, pressure 1,025.3 millibars, seas 5 feet, every 17 seconds. At Point Arena buoy, winds north 70 knots, water temperature 55, pressure 1,019.1 millibars, seas 3 feet, every 19 seconds. At buoy 13 near Bodega Bay, winds northwest at 19 knots, gusting to 25, pressure 1,017.7 millibars, swell 7 feet, every 7 seconds. At Point Reyes Wave Rider buoy water temperature 55, seas 9 feet, every 8 seconds. At San Francisco Bar buoy water temperature 59, seas 6 feet, every 18 seconds. At San Francisco buoy winds northwest at 19 knots, gusting to 23, water temperature 56, swell 7 feet, every 17 seconds. At Half Moon Bay buoy winds northwest 16 knots, water temperature 57, pressure 1,019.6 millibars, sea 7 feet, every 7 seconds. At Monterey Bay buoy winds northwest 70 knots, gusting to 23, water temperature 60, pressure 1,018.6 millibars, sea 7 feet, every 8 seconds. At Point Sur, wave rider buoy water temperature 59, sea 7 feet, every 18 seconds. At Cape San Martin buoy winds northwest 23 knots, gusting to 31, water temperature 60, pressure 1,017.2 millibars. Seas 10 feet, every 8 seconds. Synopsis for the Central California coast and bays, including the Monterey Bay, Greater Farallones, and Cordell Bank National Marine Sanctuaries, fresh to strong northwest breezes will continue across the coastal waters through the remainder of the work week, with rough seas building to 8 to 12 feet. A low, long-period southwest swell will persist through Friday as well, easing into the weekend. The marine forecast for San Pablo Bay, Suisun Bay, the West Delta, and the San Francisco Bay north of the Bay Bridge. Small craft advisory in effect until 3 a.m. Pacific Daylight Time early this morning. For today, southwest wind 5 to 10 knots, rising to 10 to 15 knots this afternoon. For tonight, southwest wind 10 to 15 knots. For Thursday, southwest wind 5 to 10 knots, rising to 10 to 15 knots in the afternoon. The marine forecast for Monterey Bay. Small craft advisory in effect through this evening. For today, northwest wind 5 to 10 knots, becoming west 15 to 20 knots. Seas 3 to 5 feet. Wave detail, northwest 4 feet at 9 seconds. For tonight, northwest wind 15 to 20 knots, easing to 10 to 15 knots after midnight. Seas 4 to 6 feet. Wave detail, northwest 5 feet at 8 seconds. For Thursday, northwest wind around 5 knots, backing to west 10 to 15 knots in the afternoon. Seas 3 to 5 feet. Wave detail, northwest 5 feet at 10 seconds. Patchy fog in the morning. The coastal waters forecast from Pigeon Point to Point Pinos out to 10 nautical miles. Small craft advisory in effect through late tonight. For today, northwest wind 10 to 15 knots, rising to 20 to 25 knots. Seas 4 to 6 feet. Wave detail, northwest 6 feet at 9 seconds and south 2 feet at 17 seconds. For tonight, northwest wind 20 to 25 knots, easing to 15 to 20 knots after midnight. Seas 5 to 7 feet.

detail. Northwest 6 feet at 8 seconds and south 2 feet at 17 seconds. For Thursday, northwest wind 10 to 15 knots, rising to 15 to 20 knots in the afternoon. Seas 5 to 8 feet. Wave detail, northwest 7 feet at 10 seconds and south 2 feet at 16 seconds. The following is an important weather message from the National Weather Service. Issued at 9:00 p.m. Pacific Daylight Time. Beach hazards statement remains in effect through Friday afternoon. Coastal flood advisory in effect from 8 p.m. Saturday to 4 a.m. Pacific Daylight Time Wednesday. What? For the beach hazard statement, long period southwest swell will bring an increased risk of sneaker waves and strong wind currents. For the coastal flood advisory, up to 1.7 feet of inundation above ground level is possible in low-lying areas near shorelines and tidal waterways. Where? Pacific Coast. When? For the beach hazard statement, through Friday afternoon. For the coastal flood advisory, from 8 p.m. Saturday to 4 a.m. Pacific Daylight Time Wednesday. Impacts, dangerous conditions are forecast along the shoreline. Hazards include sneaker waves, strong rip currents, and large breaking waves. High tide flooding of lots, parks, and roads with only isolated road closures expected. Additional details, at the San Francisco tidal gauge, high tide is expected to be 1.5 feet above normal 7.3 feet mean lower low water at 9:11 p.m. 7/11, 1.7 feet above normal 7.5 feet mean lower low water at 10:06 p.m. 7/12, 1.7 feet above normal 7.5 feet mean lower low water at 11:01 p.m. 7/13. 1.6 feet above normal 7.4 feet mean lower low water at 11:55 p.m. 7/14. These predictions include both astronomical tides and roughly 3 to 6 inches of additional water mainly from a combination of thermal expansion and accumulated sea level rise since the tidal datum was established 1983-2001. High tide varies up to 90 minutes earlier or later along the Pacific coast and through the San Francisco Bay, respectively. Stay off of jetties, piers, rocks, and other waterside infrastructure. Remain out of the water to avoid hazardous surf and never turn your back on the ocean. Monitor local weather, surf and tide forecasts at www.weather.gov/mtr. If travel is required, allow extra time as some roads may be closed. Do not drive around barricades or through water of unknown depth. Take the necessary actions to protect flood-prone property. The following is an important weather message from the National Weather Service. Issued at 9:00 p.m. Pacific Daylight Time. Coastal flood advisory in effect from 4 p.m. Thursday, July 9th to 4 a.m. Pacific Daylight Time, Thursday, July 16th. What? Up to 1.7 feet of inundation above ground level is possible in low-lying areas near shorelines and tidal waterways. Where? North Bay Interior Valleys and San Francisco Bay Shoreline Counties. When? From 4 p.m. Thursday, July 9th. To 4 a.m. Pacific Daylight Time, Thursday, July 16th. Impacts, high tide flooding of lots, parks, and roads with only isolated road closures expected. Additional details, at the San Francisco tidal gauge, high tide is expected to be 0.9 feet above normal 6.7 feet mean lower low water at 7:25 p.m. 7/9, 1.2 feet above normal 7.0 feet mean lower low water at 8:17 p.m. 7:10, 1.5 feet above normal 7.3 feet mean lower low water at 9:11 p.m. 7/11. 1.7 feet above normal 7.5 feet mean lower low water at 10:06 p.m. 7/12. 1.7 feet above normal 7.5 feet mean lower low water at 11:01 p.m. 7/13. 1.6 feet above normal 7.4 feet mean lower low water at 11:55 p.m. 7/14. 1.3 feet above normal 7.1 foot mean lower low water at 12:48 a.m. 7/16. These predictions include both astronomical tides and roughly 3 to 6 inches of additional water mainly from a

combination of thermal expansion and accumulated sea level rise since the tidal datum was established 1983-2001. High tide varies up to 90 minutes earlier or later along the Pacific coast and through the San Francisco Bay, respectively. If travel is required, allow extra time as some roads may be closed. Do not drive around barricades or through water of unknown depth. Take the necessary actions to protect flood-prone property. The area forecast for the peninsula, North Bay, and East Bay. Beach hazards statement in effect through Friday afternoon. Coastal flood advisory in effect from 4 p.m. to 4 a.m. Pacific Daylight Time Thursday. For the rest of tonight, mostly cloudy. Lows from the lower to mid-50s. West winds 5 to 10 miles per hour. For Wednesday, partly cloudy in the morning, then becoming mostly sunny. Highs in the mid-60s at the coast to around 80 inland. West winds 5 to 15 miles per hour. For Wednesday night, mostly clear until midnight, then becoming partly cloudy. Lows in the 50s. Southwest winds 5 to 15 miles per hour. And on Thursday, partly cloudy in the morning, then becoming mostly sunny. Highs around 70 at the coast of the mid-80s inland. Southwest winds 5 to 15 miles per hour. For the Thursday night, mostly clear until midnight, then becoming partly cloudy. Lows in the 50s. Southwest winds 5 to 15 miles per hour. For Friday, partly cloudy in the morning, then becoming mostly sunny. Highs from the mid-60s to lower 80s for Friday night, mostly clear until midnight, then becoming partly cloudy. Lows in the 50s Saturday through Monday, partly cloudy. Highs from the lower 70s to mid-80s, lows from the 50s to lower 60s Monday night and Tuesday, mostly clear. Lows from the 50s to lower 60s, highs from the lower 70s to mid-80s, low temperatures tonight and highs tomorrow for the selected cities, San Francisco, 54 and 65, San Francisco Airport, 54 and 67, Redwood City, 55 and 74, Oakland, 55 and 69, Fremont, 55 and 73, Concord, 54 and 82, Livermore, 52 and 80, San Rafael, 53 and 80, Santa Rosa, 49 and 86, Napa, 51 and 79, Fairfield, 54 and 83. These are the 5 a.m. Pacific Daylight Time observations for the San Francisco and Monterey Bay areas on Wednesday, July 8th. At San Francisco Airport, it was cloudy, temperature 55, dew point 50, relative humidity 83%, west wind at 16 miles an hour, pressure 30.08 inches and steady. At Oakland Airport, it was cloudy, temperature 56, dew point 51, relative humidity 84%, west wind at 12 miles an hour, pressure 30.08 inches and steady. At San Jose Airport, it was cloudy, temperature 57, dew point 50, relative humidity 77%, northwest wind at 8 miles an hour, pressure 30.09 inches and rising. At Santa Rosa, it was cloudy, temperature 54, south wind at 3, pressure 30.05 and steady. At Concord, it was cloudy, temperature 56, southwest wind at 14. At Livermore, it was cloudy, temperature 55, west wind at 7. At Monterey, it was cloudy, temperature 56, calm, pressure 30.08 and falling. At Salinas, it was cloudy, temperature 56, dew point 52, relative humidity 86%, variable wind at 5. Here are some observations around California and western Nevada. It was clear, with a temperature of 65 at Los Angeles, 39 at Truckee, 40 at South Lake Tahoe, 61 at Blue Canyon, and 46 at Mammoth Lakes. It was partly cloudy, with a temperature of 55 at Sacramento, and 63 at Reno. At San Diego, it was mostly cloudy, with a temperature of 67. 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

Monterey, California, and serves the South Bay and Monterey Bay Area, including the cities of San Jose, Monterey, Salinas, and Santa Cruz. Local temperature reports around San Francisco Bay for 5 a.m. Downtown San Francisco was 54 degrees. Oakland Museum was 56 degrees. Redwood City was 55 degrees. San Rafael was 55 degrees. The area forecast for the South Bay, including the San Jose metro area and the Santa Clara Valley. Coastal flood advisory in effect from 4 p.m. to 4 a.m. Pacific Daylight Time Thursday. For the rest of tonight, mostly cloudy. Lows from the lower to mid-50s. Northwest winds around 5 miles per hour. For Wednesday, partly cloudy in the morning then becoming sunny. Highs in the lower 70s by the bay, lower to mid-80s inland. Northwest winds up to 5 miles per hour, increasing to 5 to 15 miles per hour in the afternoon. For Wednesday night, mostly clear. Lows in the 50s. Northwest winds 5 to 10 miles per hour. And on Thursday, partly cloudy in the morning then becoming sunny. Highs in the mid-70s by the bay, mid to upper 80s inland. Light winds, becoming northwest 5 to 10 miles per hour in the afternoon. For the Thursday night, mostly clear. Lows in the 50s. West winds 5 to 10 miles per hour. For Friday, partly cloudy in the morning then becoming sunny. Highs from the mid-70s to upper 80s for Friday night, mostly clear. Lows in the 50s Saturday through Monday, partly cloudy. Highs from the upper 70s to mid-90s, lows in the lower 60s Monday night and Tuesday, mostly clear. Lows in the lower 60s, highs from the lower 80s to mid-90s, low temperatures tonight and highs tomorrow for the selected cities, San Jose, 55 and 76, Mountain View, 56 and 71, Morgan Hill, 53 and 85. The area forecast for the Monterey Bay and Salinas Valley. Beach hazards statement in effect through Friday afternoon. Coastal flood advisory in effect from 8 p.m. Saturday to 4 a.m. Pacific Daylight Time Wednesday. For the rest of tonight, mostly cloudy. Lows in the lower 50s. West winds 5 to 10 miles per hour. For Wednesday, partly cloudy in the morning then becoming mostly sunny. Highs in the mid-60s at the coast to the lower 80s inland. West winds 5 to 15 miles per hour. For Wednesday night, partly cloudy. Lows in the mid-50s. Southwest winds 5 to 15 miles per hour, becoming west up to 5 miles per hour after midnight. And on Thursday, mostly cloudy in the morning then becoming mostly sunny. Highs in the mid-60s at the coast of the mid-80s inland. West winds up to 5 miles per hour, increasing to 5 to 15 miles per hour in the afternoon. For the Thursday night, partly cloudy. Lows in the mid-50s. West winds 5 to 15 miles per hour. For Friday, mostly cloudy in the morning, then becoming mostly sunny. Highs from the upper 60s to lower 80s Friday night and Saturday, partly cloudy. Lows in the mid-50s, highs from the lower 70s to mid-80s Saturday night and Sunday, mostly cloudy. Lows around 60. Highs from the lower 70s to mid-80s Sunday night through Tuesday, partly cloudy. Lows in the lower 60s, high 70s and 80s, low temperatures tonight and highs tomorrow for the selected cities, Santa Cruz, 53 and 76, Monterey, 55 and 65, Salinas, 55 and 65, Hollister, 51 and 76, King City, 51 and 83. The weather overview for the Bay Area and Central Coast, a warming trend today through the weekend, long period southwest swell causes an increased risk of sneaker waves and strong rip currents through Friday. Coastal flood advisory for up to 1.7 feet of inundation above ground level is possible in low-lying areas near shorelines and tidal waterways. Potential for thunderstorms and elevated fire weather concerns late this weekend into early next week. The extended forecast for the Bay Area and Central Coast, Saturday and Saturday night, mostly cloudy. High 65 to 95.
lows 55 to 70. Sunday and Sunday night, mostly cloudy. Highs 65 to 90. Lows 55 to 70. Monday and Monday night, partly cloudy. Highs 65 to 95. Lows 55 to 70. Tuesday and Tuesday night, mostly clear. Highs 65 to 95. Lows 55 to 70. Wednesday and Wednesday night, mostly clear. Highs 65 to 95. Lows 50 to 70. Sunrise, sunset, and tidal information for the San Francisco Bay Area for Wednesday, July 8. The sunrise today, 5:55 a.m. The sunset tonight, 8:34 p.m. Tidal data at the Golden Gate for today. Low tide, 12:36 a.m. at 1.33 feet. High tide, 6:46 a.m. at 3.62 feet. Low tide, 11:42 a.m. at 1.98 feet. High tide, 6:38 p.m. at 6.5 feet. Here are the buoy observations for 5 a.m. Pacific Daylight Time. An offshore buoy 6 winds northwest at 10 knots, pressure 1,024.0 millibars. An offshore buoy 59, winds north 10 knots, water temperature 62, pressure 1,025.3 millibars, seas 5 feet, every 17 seconds. At Point Arena buoy, winds north 70 knots, water temperature 55, pressure 1,019.1 millibars, seas 3 feet, every 19 seconds. At buoy 13 near Bodega Bay, winds northwest at 19 knots, gusting to 25, pressure 1,017.7 millibars, swell 7 feet, every 7 seconds. At Point Reyes Wave Rider buoy, water temperature 55, seas 9 feet, every 8 seconds. At San Francisco Bar buoy, every 7 seconds. At Point Reyes Wave Rider buoy, water temperature 55, seas 9 feet, every 8 seconds. At San Francisco Bar buoy, water temperature 59, seas 6 feet, every 18 seconds. At San Francisco buoy, winds northwest at 19 knots, gusting to 23, water temperature 56, swell 7 feet, every 17 seconds. At Half Moon Bay buoy, winds northwest 16 knots, water temperature 57, pressure 1,019.6 millibars, seas 7 feet, every 7 seconds. At Monterey Bay buoy, winds northwest 70 knots, gusting to 23, water temperature 60, pressure 1,018.6 millibars, seas 7 feet, every 8 seconds. At Point Sur, Wave Rider buoy, water temperature 59, seas 7 feet, every 18 seconds. At Cape San Martin buoy, winds northwest 23 knots, gusting to 31, water temperature 60, pressure 1,017.2 millibars. Seas 10 feet, every 8 seconds. Synopsis for the Central California coast and bays, including the Monterey Bay, Greater Farallones, and Cordell Bank National Marine Sanctuaries, fresh to strong northwest breezes will continue across the coastal waters through the remainder of the work week, with rough seas building to 8 to 12 feet. A low, long-period southwest swell will persist through Friday as well, easing into the weekend. The marine forecast for San Pablo Bay, Suisun Bay, the West Delta, and the San Francisco Bay north of the Bay Bridge. Small craft advisory in effect until 3 a.m. Pacific Daylight Time early this morning. For today, southwest wind 5 to 10 knots, rising to 10 to 15 knots this afternoon. For tonight, southwest wind 10 to 15 knots. For Thursday, southwest wind 5 to 10 knots, rising to 10 to 15 knots in the afternoon. The marine forecast for Monterey Bay. Small craft advisory in effect through this evening. For today, northwest wind 5 to 10 knots, becoming west 15 to 20 knots. Seas 3 to 5 feet. Wave detail, northwest 4 feet at 9 seconds. For tonight, northwest wind 15 to 20 knots, easing to 10 to 15 knots after midnight. Seas 4 to 6 feet. Wave detail, northwest 5 feet at 8 seconds.
for Thursday, northwest wind

5 knots, backing to west 10 to 15 knots in the afternoon. Seas 3 to 5 feet. Wave detail, northwest 5 feet at 10 seconds. Patchy fog in the morning. The coastal waters forecast from Pigeon Point to Point Pinos out to 10 nautical miles. Small craft advisory in effect through late tonight. For today, northwest wind 10 to 15 knots, rising to 20 to 25 knots. Seas 4 to 6 feet. Wave detail, northwest 6 feet at 9 seconds and south 2 feet at 17 seconds. For tonight, northwest wind 20 to 25 knots, easing to 15 to 20 knots after midnight. Seas 5 to 7 feet. Wave detail, northwest 6 feet at 8 seconds and south 2 feet at 17 seconds. For Thursday, northwest wind 10 to 15 knots, rising to 15 to 20 knots in the afternoon. Seas 5 to 8 feet. Wave detail, northwest 7 feet at 10 seconds and south 2 feet at 16 seconds. The following is an important weather message from the National Weather Service. Issued at 9:00 p.m. Pacific Daylight Time. Beach hazards statement remains in effect through Friday afternoon. Coastal flood advisory in effect from 8 p.m. Saturday to 4 a.m. Pacific Daylight Time Wednesday. What? For the beach hazard statement, long period southwest swell will bring an increased risk of sneaker waves and strong wind currents. For the coastal flood advisory, up to 1.7 feet of inundation above ground level is possible in low-lying areas near shorelines and tidal waterways. Where? Pacific Coast. When? For the beach hazard statement, through Friday afternoon. For the coastal flood advisory, from 8 p.m. Saturday to 4 a.m. Pacific Daylight Time Wednesday. Impacts, dangerous conditions are forecast along the shoreline. Hazards include sneaker waves, strong rip currents, and large breaking waves. High tide flooding of lots, parks, and roads with only isolated road closures expected. Additional details, at the San Francisco tidal gauge, high tide is expected to be 1.5 feet above normal 7.3 feet mean lower low water at 9:11 p.m. 7/11. 1.7 feet above normal 7.5 feet mean lower low water at 10:06 p.m. 7/12, 1.7 feet above normal 7.5 feet mean lower low water at 11:01 p.m. 7/13, 1.6 feet above normal 7.4 feet mean lower low water at 11:55 p.m. 7/14. These predictions include both astronomical tides and roughly 3 to 6 inches of additional water, mainly from a combination of thermal expansion and accumulated sea level rise since the tidal datum was established 1983-2001. High tide varies up to 90 minutes earlier or later along the Pacific coast and through the San Francisco Bay, respectively. Stay off of jetties, piers, rocks, and other waterside infrastructure. Remain out of the water to avoid hazardous surf and never turn your back on the ocean. Monitor local weather, surf and tide forecast at www.weather.gov/mtr. If travel is required, allow extra time as some roads may be closed. Do not drive around barricades or through water of unknown depth. Take the necessary actions to protect flood-prone property. The following is an important weather message from the National Weather Service. Issued at 9:00 p.m. Pacific Daylight Time. Coastal flood advisory in effect from 4 p.m. Thursday, July 9th to 4 a.m. Pacific Daylight Time, Thursday, July 16th. What? Up to 1.7 feet of inundation above ground level is possible in low-lying areas near shorelines and tidal waterways. Where? North Bay Interior Valleys and San Francisco Bay Shoreline Counties. When? From 4 p.m. Thursday, July 9th to 4 a.m. Pacific Daylight Time, Thursday, July 16th. Impacts, high tide flooding of lots, parks, and roads with only isolated road closures expected. Additional details, at the San Francisco tidal gauge, high tide is expected to be 0.9 feet above normal 6.7 feet mean lower low water at 7:25 p.m. 7/9,
1.2 feet above normal, 7.0 feet mean lower low water at 8:17 p.m. 7:10. 1.5 feet above normal, 7.3 feet mean lower low water at 9:11 p.m. 7/11. 1.7 feet above normal, 7.5 feet mean lower low water at 10:06 p.m. 7/12. 1.7 feet above normal, 7.5 feet mean lower low water at 11:01 p.m. 7/13. 1.6 feet above normal, 7.4 feet mean lower low water at 11:55 p.m. 7/14. 1.3 feet above normal, 7.1 foot mean lower low water at 12:48 a.m. 7/16. These predictions include both astronomical tides and roughly 3 to 6 inches of additional water, mainly from a combination of thermal expansion and accumulated sea level rise since the tidal datum was established 1983-2001. High tide varies up to 90 minutes earlier or later along the Pacific coast and through the San Francisco Bay, respectively. If travel is required, allow extra time as some roads may be closed. Do not drive around barricades or through water of unknown depth. Take the necessary actions to protect flood-prone property. The area forecast for the peninsula, North Bay, and East Bay. Beach hazards statement in effect through Friday afternoon. Coastal flood advisory in effect from 4 p.m. to 4 a.m. Pacific Daylight Time Thursday. For the rest of tonight, mostly cloudy. Lows from the lower to mid-50s. West winds 5 to 10 miles per hour. For Wednesday, partly cloudy in the morning, then becoming mostly sunny. Highs in the mid-60s at the coast to around 80 inland. West winds 5 to 15 miles per hour. For Wednesday night, mostly clear until midnight, then becoming partly cloudy. Lows in the 50s. Southwest winds 5 to 15 miles per hour. And on Thursday, partly cloudy in the morning, then becoming mostly sunny. Highs around 70 at the coast of the mid-80s inland. Southwest winds 5 to 15 miles per hour. For the Thursday night, mostly clear until midnight, then becoming partly cloudy. Lows in the 50s. Southwest winds 5 to 15 miles per hour. For Friday, partly cloudy in the morning, then becoming mostly sunny. Highs from the mid-60s to lower 80s for Friday night, mostly clear until midnight, then becoming partly cloudy. Lows in the 50s Saturday through Monday, partly cloudy. Highs from the lower 70s to mid-80s, lows from the 50s to lower 60s Monday night and Tuesday, mostly clear. Lows from the 50s to lower 60s, highs from the lower 70s to mid-80s, low temperatures tonight and highs tomorrow for the selected cities, San Francisco, 54 and 65, San Francisco Airport, 54 and 67, Redwood City, 55 and 74, Oakland, 55 and 69, Fremont, 55 and 73, Concord, 54 and 82, Livermore, 52 and 80, San Rafael, 53 and 80, Santa Rosa, 49 and 86, Napa, 51 and 79, Fairfield, 54 and 83. These are the 5 a.m. Pacific Daylight Time observations for the San Francisco and Monterey Bay areas on Wednesday, July 8th. At San Francisco Airport, it was cloudy, temperature 55, dew point 50, relative humidity 83%, west wind at 16 miles an hour, pressure 30.08 inches and steady. At Oakland Airport, it was cloudy, temperature 56, dew point 51, relative humidity 84%, west wind at 12 miles an hour, pressure 30.08 inches and steady. At San Jose Airport, it was cloudy, temperature 57, dew point 50, relative humidity 77%, northwest wind at 8 miles an hour, pressure 30.09 inches and rising. At Santa Rosa, it was cloudy, temperature 54, south wind at 3, pressure 30.05 and steady. At Concord, it was cloudy, temperature 56, southwest wind at 14. At Livermore, it was cloudy, temperature 55, west wind at 7. At Monterey, it was cloudy, temperature 56, calm, pressure 30.08 and falling.
at Salinas. It was cloudy. Temperature 50.

52, relative humidity 86%, variable wind at 5. Here are some observations around California and western Nevada. It was clear, with a temperature of 65 at Los Angeles, 39 at Truckee, 40 at South Lake Tahoe, 61 at Blue Canyon, and 46 at Mammoth Lakes. It was partly cloudy, with a temperature of 55 at Sacramento, and 63 at Reno. At San Diego, it was mostly cloudy, with a temperature of 67. Local temperature reports around San Francisco Bay for 5 a.m. Downtown San Francisco was 54 degrees. Oakland Museum was 56 degrees. Redwood City was 55 degrees. San Rafael was 55 degrees. The area forecast for the South Bay, including the San Jose metro area and the Santa Clara Valley. Coastal flood advisory in effect from 4 p.m. to 4 a.m. Pacific Daylight Time Thursday. For the rest of tonight, mostly cloudy. Lows from the lower to mid-50s. Northwest winds around 5 miles per hour. For Wednesday, partly cloudy in the morning then becoming sunny. Highs in the lower 70s by the bay, lower to mid-80s inland. Northwest winds up to 5 miles per hour increasing to 5 to 15 miles per hour in the afternoon. For Wednesday night, mostly clear. Lows in the 50s. Northwest winds 5 to 10 miles per hour. And on Thursday, partly cloudy in the morning then becoming sunny. Highs in the mid-70s by the bay, mid to upper 80s inland. Light winds, becoming northwest 5 to 10 miles per hour in the afternoon. For the Thursday night, mostly clear. Lows in the 50s. West winds 5 to 10 miles per hour. For Friday, partly cloudy in the morning then becoming sunny. Highs from the mid-70s to upper 80s for Friday night, mostly clear. Lows in the 50s Saturday through Monday. Partly cloudy. Highs from the upper 70s to mid-90s. Lows in the lower 60s Monday night and Tuesday, mostly clear. Lows in the lower 60s. Highs from the lower 80s to mid-90s. Low temperatures tonight and highs tomorrow for the selected cities. San Jose, 55 and 76, Mountain View, 56 and 71, Morgan Hill, 53 and 85. The area forecast for the Monterey Bay and Salinas Valley. Beach hazards statement in effect through Friday afternoon. Coastal flood advisory in effect from 8 p.m. Saturday to 4 a.m. Pacific Daylight Time Wednesday. For the rest of tonight, mostly cloudy. Lows in the lower 50s. West winds 5 to 10 miles per hour. For Wednesday, partly cloudy in the morning then becoming mostly sunny. Highs in the mid-60s at the coast to the lower 80s inland. West winds 5 to 15 miles per hour. For Wednesday night, partly cloudy. Lows in the mid-50s. Southwest winds 5 to 15 miles per hour, becoming west up to 5 miles per hour after midnight. And on Thursday, mostly cloudy in the morning then becoming mostly sunny. Highs in the mid-60s at the coast to the mid-80s inland. West winds up to 5 miles per hour increasing to 5 to 15 miles per hour in the afternoon. For the Thursday night, partly cloudy. Lows in the mid-50s. West winds 5 to 15 miles per hour. For Friday, mostly cloudy in the morning then becoming mostly sunny. Highs from the upper 60s to lower 80s Friday night and Saturday partly cloudy. Lows in the mid-50s. Highs from the lower 70s to mid-80s Saturday night and Sunday mostly cloudy. Lows around 60. Highs from the lower 70s to mid-80s Sunday night through Tuesday. Partly cloudy. Lows in the lower 60s. High 70s and 80s. Low temperatures tonight and highs tomorrow for the selected cities. Santa Cruz, 53 and 76. Monterey, 55 and 65, Salinas, 55 and 65, Hollister, 51 and 76, King City, 51 and 83. The weather overview for the Bay Area and Central Coast, a warming trend today through the weekend. Long period southwest swell causes an increased risk of sneaker waves and strong rip currents through Friday. Coastal flood advisory for up to 1.

7 feet of inundation above ground level is possible in low-lying areas near shorelines and tidal waterways, potential for thunderstorms and elevated fire weather concerns late this weekend into early next week. The extended forecast for the Bay Area and Central Coast, Saturday and Saturday night, mostly cloudy. High 65 to 95. Lows 55 to 70. Sunday and Sunday night, mostly cloudy. Highs 65 to 90. Lows 55 to 70. Monday and Monday night, partly cloudy. High 65 to 95. Lows 55 to 70. Tuesday and Tuesday night, mostly clear. High 65 to 95. Lows 55 to 70. Wednesday and Wednesday night, mostly clear. High 65 to 95. Lows 50 to 70. Sunrise, sunset, and tidal information for the San Francisco Bay Area for Wednesday, July 8. The sunrise today, 5:55 a.m. The sunset tonight, 8:34 p.m. Tidal data at the Golden Gate for today. Low tide, 12:36 a.m. at 1.33 feet. High tide, 6:46 a.m. at 3.62 feet. Low tide, 11:42 a.m. at 1.98 feet. High tide, 6:38 p.m. at 6.5 feet. Here are the buoy observations for 5 a.m. Pacific Daylight Time. An offshore buoy 6, winds northwest at 10 knots, pressure 1,024.0 millibars. An offshore buoy 59, winds north 10 knots, water temperature 62, pressure 1,025.3 millibars, seas 5 feet, every 17 seconds. At Point Arena buoy, winds north 17 knots, water temperature 55, pressure 1,019.1 millibars, seas 3 feet, every 19 seconds. At buoy 13 near Bodega Bay, winds northwest at 19 knots, gusting to 25, pressure 1,017.7 millibars, swell 7 feet, every 7 seconds. At Point Reyes Wave Rider buoy, water temperature 55, seas 9 feet, every 8 seconds. At San Francisco Bar buoy, water temperature 59, seas 6 feet, every 18 seconds. At San Francisco Bay, winds northwest at 19 knots, gusting to 23, water temperature 56, swell 7 feet, every 17 seconds. At Half Moon Bay buoy, winds northwest 16 knots, water temperature 57, pressure 1,019.6 millibars, sea 7 feet, every 7 seconds. At Monterey Bay buoy, winds northwest 17 knots, gusting to 23, water temperature 60, pressure 1,018.6 millibars, sea 7 feet, every 8 seconds. At Point Sur, Wave Rider buoy, water temperature 59, sea 7 feet, every 18 seconds. At Cape San Martin buoy, winds northwest 23 knots, gusting to 31, water temperature 60, pressure 1,017.2 millibars. Seas 10 feet, every 8 seconds. 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This broadcast originates from the National Weather Service office located in Monterey, California, and serves the South Bay and Monterey Bay Area, including the cities of San Jose, Monterey, Salinas, and Santa Cruz. Synopsis for the Central California coast and bays, including the Monterey Bay, Greater Farallones, and Cordell Bank National Marine Sanctuaries, fresh to strong northwest breezes will continue across the coastal waters through the remainder of the work week, with rough seas building to 8 to 12 feet. A low, long-period southwest swell will persist through Friday as well, easing into the weekend. The marine forecast for San Pablo Bay, Suisun Bay, the West Delta, and the San Francisco Bay north of the Bay Bridge. Small craft advisory in effect until 3 a.m. Pacific Daylight Time early this morning. For today, southwest wind 5 to 10 knots, rising to 10 to 15 knots this afternoon. For tonight, southwest wind 10 to 15 knots. For Thursday, southwest wind 5 to 10 knots,
rising to 10 to 15 knots in the afternoon. The marine forecast for Monterey Bay. Small craft advisory in effect through this evening, for today. Northwest wind 5 to 10 knots, becoming west 15 to 20 knots. Seas 3 to 5 feet. Wave detail, northwest 4 feet at 9 seconds. For tonight, northwest wind 15 to 20 knots, easing to 10 to 15 knots after midnight. Seas 4 to 6 feet. Wave detail, northwest 5 feet at 8 seconds. For Thursday, northwest wind around 5 knots, backing to west 10 to 15 knots in the afternoon. Seas 3 to 5 feet. Wave detail, northwest 5 feet at 10 seconds. Patchy fog in the morning. The coastal waters forecast from Pigeon Point to Point Pinos out to 10 nautical miles. Small craft advisory in effect through late tonight, for today. Northwest wind 10 to 15 knots, rising to 20 to 25 knots. Seas 4 to 6 feet. Wave detail, northwest 6 feet at 9 seconds and south 2 feet at 17 seconds. For tonight, northwest wind 20 to 25 knots, easing to 15 to 20 knots after midnight. Seas 5 to 7 feet. Wave detail, northwest 6 feet at 8 seconds and south 2 feet at 17 seconds. For Thursday, northwest wind 10 to 15 knots, rising to 15 to 20 knots in the afternoon. Seas 5 to 8 feet. Wave detail, northwest 7 feet at 10 seconds and south 2 feet at 16 seconds. The following is an important weather message from the National Weather Service. Issued at 9:00 p.m. Pacific Daylight Time. Beach hazards statement remains in effect through Friday afternoon. Coastal flood advisory in effect from 8 p.m. Saturday to 4 a.m. Pacific Daylight Time Wednesday. What? For the beach hazard statement, long period southwest swell will bring an increased risk of sneaker waves and strong rip currents. For the coastal flood advisory, up to 1.7 feet of inundation above ground level is possible in low-lying areas near shorelines and tidal waterways. Where? Pacific Coast. When? For the beach hazard statement, through Friday afternoon. For the coastal flood advisory, from 8 p.m. Saturday to 4 a.m. Pacific Daylight Time Wednesday. Impacts, dangerous conditions are forecast along the shoreline. Hazards include sneaker waves, strong rip currents, and large breaking waves. High tide flooding of lots, parks, and roads with only isolated road closures expected. Additional details, at the San Francisco tidal gauge, high tide is expected to be 1.5 feet above normal 7.3 feet mean lower low water at 9:11 p.m. 7/11, 1.7 feet above normal 7.5 feet mean lower low water at 10:06 p.m. 7/12, 1.7 feet above normal 7.5 feet mean lower low water at 11:01 p.m. 7/13. 1.6 feet above normal 7.4 feet mean lower low water at 11:55 p.m. 7/14. These predictions include both astronomical tides and roughly 3 to 6 inches of additional water mainly from a combination of thermal expansion and accumulated sea level rise since the tidal datum was established 1983-2001. High tide varies up to 90 minutes earlier or later along the Pacific Coast and through the San Francisco Bay, respectively. Stay off of jetties, piers, rocks, and other waterside infrastructure. Remain out of the water to avoid hazardous surf and never turn your back on the ocean. Monitor local weather, surf and tide forecasts at www.weather.gov/mtr. If travel is required, allow extra time as some roads may be closed. Do not drive around barricades or through water of unknown depth. Take the necessary actions to protect flood-prone property. The following is an important weather message from the National Weather Service. Issued at 9:00 p.m. Pacific Daylight Time. Coastal flood advisory in effect from 4 p.m. Thursday, July 9th to 4 a.m. Pacific Daylight Time, Thursday, July 16th.
What? Up to 1.7 feet of inundation above ground level is possible in low-lying areas.

shorelines and tidal waterways. Where? North Bay Interior Valleys and San Francisco Bay Shoreline Counties. When? From 4 p.m. Thursday, July 9th to 4 a.m. Pacific Daylight Time Thursday, July 16th. Impacts, high tide flooding of lots, parks, and roads with only isolated road closures expected. Additional details, at the San Francisco tidal gauge, high tide is expected to be 0.9 feet above normal 6.7 feet mean lower low water at 7:25 p.m. 7/9, 1.2 feet above normal 7.0 feet mean lower low water at 8:17 p.m. 7/10, 1.5 feet above normal 7.3 feet mean lower low water at 9:11 p.m. 7/11. 1.7 feet above normal 7.5 feet mean lower low water at 10:06 p.m. 7/12. 1.7 feet above normal 7.5 feet mean lower low water at 11:01 p.m. 7/13. 1.6 feet above normal 7.4 feet mean lower low water at 11:55 p.m. 7/14. 1.3 feet above normal 7.1 foot mean lower low water at 12:48 a.m. 7/16. These predictions include both astronomical tides and roughly 3 to 6 inches of additional water, mainly from a combination of thermal expansion and accumulated sea level rise since the tidal datum was established 1983-2001. High tide varies up to 90 minutes earlier or later along the Pacific coast and through the San Francisco Bay, respectively. If travel is required, allow extra time as some roads may be closed. Do not drive around barricades or through water of unknown depth. Take the necessary actions to protect flood-prone property. These are the 6 a.m. Pacific Daylight Time observations for the San Francisco and Monterey Bay areas on Wednesday, July 8th. At San Francisco Airport, it was cloudy, temperature 55, dew point 51, relative humidity 86%, west wind at 12 miles an hour, pressure 30.09 inches and rising. At Oakland Airport, it was cloudy, temperature 55, dew point 52, relative humidity 89%, southwest wind at 9 miles an hour, pressure 30.09 inches and rising. At San Jose Airport, it was cloudy, temperature 57, dew point 49, relative humidity 74%, north wind at 7 miles an hour, pressure 30.09 inches and steady. At Santa Rosa, fog was reported, temperature 53, south wind at 3, pressure 30.06 and rising. At Concord, it was cloudy, temperature 56, south wind at 12. At Livermore, it was cloudy, temperature 55, west wind at 7. At Monterey, it was cloudy, temperature 56, calm, pressure 30.09 and rising. At Salinas, it was cloudy, temperature 56, dew point 51, relative humidity 84%, north wind at 8. Here are some observations around California and western Nevada. At Truckee, fog was reported, with a temperature of 37. It was clear, with a temperature of 54 at Sacramento, 64 at Los Angeles, 39 at South Lake Tahoe, 60 at Blue Canyon, and 43 at Mammoth Lakes. At Reno, it was partly cloudy, with a temperature of 60. At San Diego, it was cloudy, with a temperature of 67. Local temperature reports around San Francisco Bay for 5 a.m. Downtown San Francisco was 54 degrees. Oakland Museum was 56 degrees. Redwood City was 55 degrees. San Rafael was 55 degrees. The area forecast for the South Bay, including the San Jose metro area and the Santa Clara Valley. Coastal flood advisory in effect from 4 p.m. to 4 a.m. Pacific Daylight Time Thursday. For today, partly cloudy in the morning then becoming sunny. Highs in the lower 70s by the bay, lower to mid 80s inland. Northwest winds up to 5 miles per hour increasing to 5 to 15 miles per hour in the afternoon. For tonight, mostly clear. Lows in the 50s. Northwest winds 5 to 10 miles per hour. And on Thursday, partly cloudy in the morning then

becoming sunny. Highs in the mid-70s by the bay, mid to upper 80s inland. Light winds, becoming northwest 5 to 10 miles per hour in the afternoon. For Thursday night, mostly clear. Lows in the 50s. West winds 5 to 10 miles per hour. For Friday, partly cloudy in the morning, then becoming sunny. Highs in the mid-70s by the bay, mid-80s to lower 90s inland. West winds 5 to 10 miles per hour, and on Friday night, mostly clear. Lows in the 50s Saturday through Monday, partly cloudy. Highs from the upper 70s to mid-90s, lows in the lower 60s Monday night and Tuesday, mostly clear. Lows in the lower 60s, highs from the lower 80s to mid-90s, high temperatures today and lows tonight for the selected cities, San Jose, 76 and 56, Mountain View, 71 and 57, Morgan Hill, 85 and 54. The area forecast for the Monterey Bay and Salinas Valley. Beach hazards statement in effect through Friday afternoon. Coastal flood advisory in effect from 8 p.m. Saturday to 4 a.m. Pacific Daylight Time Wednesday. For today, partly cloudy in the morning, then becoming mostly sunny. Highs in the mid-60s at the coast to the lower 80s inland. West winds 5 to 15 miles per hour. For tonight, partly cloudy. Lows in the mid-50s. Southwest winds 5 to 15 miles per hour, becoming west up to 5 miles per hour after midnight. And on Thursday, mostly cloudy in the morning, then becoming mostly sunny. Highs in the mid-60s at the coast to the mid-80s inland. West winds up to 5 miles per hour, increasing to 5 to 15 miles per hour in the afternoon. For Thursday night, partly cloudy. Lows in the mid-50s. West winds 5 to 15 miles per hour. For Friday, mostly cloudy in the morning, then becoming mostly sunny. Highs in the upper 60s at the coast to the upper 80s inland. West winds up to 5 miles per hour, increasing to 5 to 15 miles per hour in the afternoon. And on Friday night, partly cloudy. Lows in the mid-50s for Saturday. Mostly cloudy in the morning, then becoming partly cloudy. Highs from the lower 70s to mid-80s Saturday night and Sunday, mostly cloudy. Lows around 60. Highs from the lower 70s to mid-80s Sunday night through Tuesday. Partly cloudy. Lows in the lower 60s, high 70s and 80s, high temperatures today and lows tonight for the selected cities, Santa Cruz, 76 and 54, Monterey, 65 and 55, Salinas, 65 and 55, Hollister, 76 and 52, King City, 83 and 53. The weather overview for the Bay Area and Central Coast, a warming trend today through the weekend, long period southwest swell causes an increased risk of sneaker waves and strong rip currents through Friday. Coastal flood advisory for up to 1.7 feet of inundation above ground level is possible in low-lying areas near shorelines and tidal waterways. Potential for thunderstorms and elevated fire weather concerns late this weekend into early next week. The extended forecast for the Bay Area and Central Coast, Saturday and Saturday night, mostly cloudy. High 65 to 95. Lows 55 to 70. Sunday and Sunday night, mostly cloudy. Highs 65 to 90. Lows 55 to 70. Monday and Monday night, partly cloudy. High 65 to 95. Lows 55 to 70. Tuesday and Tuesday night, mostly clear. High 65 to 95. Lows 55 to 70. Wednesday and Wednesday night, mostly clear. High 65 to 95. Lows 50 to 70. Sunrise, sunset, and tidal information for the San Francisco Bay Area for Wednesday, July 8. The sunrise today, 5:55 a.m. The sunset tonight, 8:34 p.m. Tidal data at the Golden Gate for today. Low tide, 12:36 a.m. at 1.33 feet. High tide, 6:46 a.m. at 3.62 feet. Low tide, 11:42 a.m. at 1.98 feet. High tide, 6:38 p.m. at 6.5 feet.

air temperature 55, seas 9 feet, every 7 seconds. At San Francisco Bar Buoy water temperature 58, seas 6 feet, every 18 seconds. At San Francisco Buoy winds northwest at 19 knots, gusting to 23, water temperature 55. At Half Moon Bay Buoy winds northwest 16 knots, water temperature 57, pressure 1019.6 millibars, seas 6 feet, every 7 seconds. At Monterey Buoy winds north at 17 knots, gusting to 23, pressure 1018.7 millibars, swell 7 feet, every 7 seconds. At Point Sur, Wave Rider Buoy water temperature 59, seas 8 feet, every 7 seconds. At Cape San Martin Buoy winds northwest at 25 knots, gusting to 31, water temperature 60, pressure 1017.2 millibars. Synopsis for the Central California coast and bays including the Monterey Bay, Greater Farallones, and Cordell Bank National Marine Sanctuaries, fresh to strong northwest breezes will continue across the coastal waters through the remainder of the work week, with rough seas building to 8 to 12 feet. A low, long-period southwest swell will persist through Friday as well, easing into the weekend. The marine forecast for San Pablo Bay, Suisun Bay, the West Delta, and the San Francisco Bay north of the Bay Bridge. Small craft advisory in effect until 3 a.m. Pacific Daylight Time early this morning. For today, southwest wind 5 to 10 knots, rising to 10 to 15 knots this afternoon. For tonight, southwest wind 10 to 15 knots. For Thursday, southwest wind 5 to 10 knots, rising to 10 to 15 knots in the afternoon. The marine forecast for Monterey Bay. Small craft advisory in effect through this evening. For today, northwest wind 5 to 10 knots, becoming west 15 to 20 knots. Seas 3 to 5 feet. Wave detail, northwest 4 feet at 9 seconds. For tonight, northwest wind 15 to 20 knots, easing to 10 to 15 knots after midnight. Seas 4 to 6 feet. Wave detail, northwest 5 feet at 8 seconds. For Thursday, northwest wind around 5 knots, backing to west 10 to 15 knots in the afternoon. Seas 3 to 5 feet. Wave detail, northwest 5 feet at 10 seconds. Patchy fog in the morning. The coastal waters forecast from Pigeon Point to Point Pinos out to 10 nautical miles. Small craft advisory in effect through late tonight. For today, northwest wind 10 to 15 knots, rising to 20 to 25 knots. Seas 4 to 6 feet. Wave detail, northwest 6 feet at 9 seconds and south 2 feet at 17 seconds. For tonight, northwest wind 20 to 25 knots, easing to 15 to 20 knots after midnight. Seas 5 to 7 feet. Wave detail, northwest 6 feet at 8 seconds and south 2 feet at 17 seconds. For Thursday, northwest wind 10 to 15 knots, rising to 15 to 20 knots in the afternoon. Seas 5 to 8 feet. Wave detail, northwest 7 feet at 10 seconds and south 2 feet at 16 seconds. The following is an important weather message from the National Weather Service. Issued at 9:00 p.m. Pacific Daylight Time. Beach hazards statement remains in effect through Friday afternoon. Coastal flood advisory in effect from 8 p.m. Saturday to 4 a.m. Pacific Daylight Time Wednesday. What? For the beach hazard statement, long period southwest swell will bring an increased risk of sneaker waves and strong currents. For the coastal flood advisory, up to 1.7 feet of inundation above ground level is possible in low-lying areas near shorelines and tidal waterways. Where? Pacific Coast. When? For the beach hazard statement, through Friday afternoon. For the coastal flood advisory, from 8 p.m. Saturday to 4 a.m. Pacific Daylight Time Wednesday. Impacts, dangerous conditions are forecast along the shoreline. Hazards include sneaker waves, strong rip currents, and large breaking waves. High tide flooding of lots, parks, and roads with only isolated road closures expected. Additional details.

At the San Francisco tidal gauge, high tide is expected to be 1.5 feet above normal 7.3 feet mean lower low water at 9:11 p.m. 7/11. 1.7 feet above normal 7.5 feet mean lower low water at 10:06 p.m. 7/12. 1.7 feet above normal 7.5 feet mean lower low water at 11:01 p.m. 7/13. 1.6 feet above normal 7.4 feet mean lower low water at 11:55 p.m. 7/14. These predictions include both astronomical tides and roughly 3 to 6 inches of additional water, mainly from a combination of thermal expansion and accumulated sea level rise since the tidal datum was established 1983-2001. High tide varies up to 90 minutes earlier or later along the Pacific coast and through the San Francisco Bay, respectively. Stay off of jetties, piers, rocks, and other waterside infrastructure. Remain out of the water to avoid hazardous surf and never turn your back on the ocean. Monitor local weather, surf and tide forecast at www.weather.gov/mtr. If travel is required, allow extra time as some roads may be closed. Do not drive around barricades or through water of unknown depth. Take the necessary actions to protect flood-prone property. The following is an important weather message from the National Weather Service, issued at 9:00 p.m. Pacific Daylight Time. Coastal flood advisory in effect from 4 p.m. Thursday, July 9th to 4 a.m. Pacific Daylight Time, Thursday, July 16th. What? Up to 1.7 feet of inundation above ground level is possible in low-lying areas near shorelines and tidal waterways. Where? North Bay Interior Valleys and San Francisco Bay Shoreline Counties. When? From 4 p.m. Thursday, July 9th to 4 a.m. Pacific Daylight Time, Thursday, July 16th. Impacts: high tide flooding of lots, parks, and roads with only isolated road closures expected. Additional details: at the San Francisco tidal gauge, high tide is expected to be 0.9 feet above normal 6.7 feet mean lower low water at 7:25 p.m. 7/9, 1.2 feet above normal 7.0 feet mean lower low water at 8:17 p.m. 7/10, 1.5 feet above normal 7.3 feet mean lower low water at 9:11 p.m. 7/11. 1.7 feet above normal 7.5 feet mean lower low water at 10:06 p.m. 7/12. 1.7 feet above normal 7.5 feet mean lower low water at 11:01 p.m. 7/13. 1.6 feet above normal 7.4 feet mean lower low water at 11:55 p.m. 7/14. 1.3 feet above normal 7.1 foot mean lower low water at 12:48 a.m. 7/16. These predictions include both astronomical tides and roughly 3 to 6 inches of additional water, mainly from a combination of thermal expansion and accumulated sea level rise since the tidal datum was established 1983-2001. High tide varies up to 90 minutes earlier or later along the Pacific coast and through the San Francisco Bay, respectively. If travel is required, allow extra time as some roads may be closed. Do not drive around barricades or through water of unknown depth. Take the necessary actions to protect flood-prone property. The area forecast for the peninsula, North Bay, and East Bay. Beach hazards statement in effect through Friday afternoon. Coastal flood advisory in effect from 4 p.m. to 4 a.m. Pacific Daylight Time, Thursday. For today, partly cloudy in the morning, then becoming mostly sunny. Highs in the mid-60s at the coast to around 80 inland. West winds 5 to 15 miles per hour. For tonight, mostly clear until midnight, then becoming partly cloudy. Lows in the 50s. Southwest winds 5 to 15 miles per hour. And on Thursday, partly cloudy in the morning, then becoming mostly sunny. Highs around 70 at the coast of the mid-80s inland. Southwest winds 5 to 15 miles per hour. For Thursday night, mostly clear until midnight, then becoming partly cloudy. Lows in the 50s. Southwest winds 5 to 15 miles per hour.

Friday, partly cloudy in the morning, then becoming mostly sunny. Highs in the upper 60s at the coast to the mid-80s inland. Southwest winds 5 to 15 miles per hour, and on Friday night, mostly clear until midnight, then becoming partly cloudy. Lows in the 50s Saturday through Monday, partly cloudy. Highs from the lower 70s to mid-80s, lows from the 50s to lower 60s Monday night and Tuesday, mostly clear. Lows from the 50s to lower 60s, highs from the lower 70s to mid-80s, high temperatures today and lows tonight for the selected cities: San Francisco, 65 and 54, San Francisco Airport, 67 and 55, Redwood City, 74 and 56, Oakland, 69 and 56, Fremont, 73 and 56, Concord, 82 and 55, Livermore, 80 and 54, San Rafael, 80 and 55, Santa Rosa, 86 and 52, Napa, 79 and 52, Fairfield, 83 and 56. These are the 6 a.m. Pacific Daylight Time observations for the San Francisco and Monterey Bay areas on Wednesday, July 8th. At San Francisco Airport, it was cloudy, temperature 55, dew point 51, relative humidity 86%, west wind at 12 miles an hour, pressure 30.09 inches and rising. At Oakland Airport, it was cloudy, temperature 55, dew point 52, relative humidity 89%, southwest wind at 9 miles an hour, pressure 30.09 inches and rising. At San Jose Airport, it was cloudy, temperature 57, dew point 49, relative humidity 74%, north wind at 7 miles an hour, pressure 30.09 inches and steady. At Santa Rosa, fog was reported, temperature 53, south wind at 3, pressure 30.06 and rising. At Concord, it was cloudy, temperature 56, south wind at 12. At Livermore, it was cloudy, temperature 55, west wind at 7. At Monterey, it was cloudy, temperature 56, calm, pressure 30.09 and rising. At Salinas, it was cloudy, temperature 56, dew point 51, relative humidity 84%, north wind at 8. Here are some observations around California and western Nevada. At Truckee, fog was reported, with a temperature of 37. It was clear, with a temperature of 54 at Sacramento, 64 at Los Angeles, 39 at South Lake Tahoe, 60 at Blue Canyon, and 43 at Mammoth Lakes. At Reno, it was partly cloudy, with a temperature of 60. At San Diego, it was cloudy, with a temperature of 67. 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This broadcast originates from the National Weather Service office located in Monterey, California, and serves the South Bay and Monterey Bay Area, including the cities of San Jose, Monterey, Salinas, and Santa Cruz. Local temperature reports around San Francisco Bay for 6 a.m. Downtown San Francisco was 54 degrees. Oakland Museum was 56 degrees. Redwood City was 55 degrees. San Rafael was 55 degrees. The area forecast for the South Bay, including the San Jose metro area and the Santa Clara Valley. Coastal flood advisory in effect from 4 p.m. to 4 a.m. Pacific Daylight Time Thursday. For today, partly cloudy in the morning, then becoming sunny. Highs in the lower 70s by the bay, lower to mid-80s inland. Northwest winds up to 5 miles per hour, increasing to 5 to 15 miles per hour in the afternoon. For tonight, mostly clear. Lows in the 50s. Northwest winds 5 to 10 miles per hour. And on Thursday, partly cloudy in the morning, then becoming sunny. Highs in the mid-70s by the bay, mid to upper 80s inland. Light winds, becoming northwest 5 to 10 miles per hour in the afternoon. For Thursday night, mostly clear. Lows in the 50s. West winds 5 to 10 miles per hour. For Friday, partly cloudy in the morning, then becoming sunny. Highs in the

mid-70s by the bay, mid-80s to lower 90s inland. West winds 5 to 10 miles per hour, and on Friday night, mostly clear. Lows in the 50s Saturday through Monday, partly cloudy. Highs from the upper 70s to mid-90s, lows in the lower 60s Monday night and Tuesday, mostly clear. Lows in the lower 60s, highs from the lower 80s to mid-90s, high temperatures today and lows tonight for the selected cities, San Jose, 76 and 56, Mountain View, 71 and 57, Morgan Hill, 85 and 54. The area forecast for the Monterey Bay and Salinas Valley. Beach hazards statement in effect through Friday afternoon. Coastal flood advisory in effect from 8 p.m. Saturday to 4 a.m. Pacific Daylight Time Wednesday. For today, partly cloudy in the morning, then becoming mostly sunny. Highs in the mid-60s at the coast to the lower 80s inland. West winds 5 to 15 miles per hour. For tonight, partly cloudy. Lows in the mid-50s. Southwest winds 5 to 15 miles per hour, becoming west up to 5 miles per hour after midnight. And on Thursday, mostly cloudy in the morning, then becoming mostly sunny. Highs in the mid-60s at the coast of the mid-80s inland. West winds up to 5 miles per hour, increasing to 5 to 15 miles per hour in the afternoon. For Thursday night, partly cloudy. Lows in the mid-50s. West winds 5 to 15 miles per hour. For Friday, mostly cloudy in the morning, then becoming mostly sunny. Highs in the upper 60s at the coast to the upper 80s inland. West winds up to 5 miles per hour, increasing to 5 to 15 miles per hour in the afternoon. And on Friday night, partly cloudy. Lows in the mid-50s for Saturday. Mostly cloudy in the morning, then becoming partly cloudy. Highs from the lower 70s to mid-80s Saturday night and Sunday, mostly cloudy. Lows around 60. Highs from the lower 70s to mid-80s Sunday night through Tuesday. Partly cloudy. Lows in the lower 60s, high 70s and 80s, high temperatures today and lows tonight for the selected cities, Santa Cruz, 76 and 54, Monterey, 65 and 55, Salinas, 65 and 55, Hollister, 76 and 52, King City, 83 and 53. The weather overview for the Bay Area and Central Coast, a warming trend today through the weekend, long period southwest swell causes an increased risk of sneaker waves and strong rip currents through Friday. Coastal flood advisory for up to 1.7 feet of inundation above ground level is possible in low-lying areas near shorelines and tidal waterways. Potential for thunderstorms and elevated fire weather concerns late this weekend into early next week. The extended forecast for the Bay Area and Central Coast, Saturday and Saturday night, mostly cloudy. Highs 65 to 95. Lows 55 to 70. Sunday and Sunday night, mostly cloudy. Highs 65 to 90. Lows 55 to 70. Monday and Monday night, partly cloudy. Highs 65 to 95. Lows 55 to 70. Tuesday and Tuesday night, mostly clear. Highs 65 to 95. Lows 55 to 70. Wednesday and Wednesday night, mostly clear. Highs 65 to 95. Lows 50 to 70. Sunrise, sunset, and tidal information for the San Francisco Bay Area for Wednesday, July 8. The sunrise today, 5:55 a.m. The sunset tonight, 8:34 p.m. Tidal data at the Golden Gate for today. Low tide, 12:36 a.m. at 1.33 feet. High tide, 6:46 a.m. at 3.62 feet. Low tide, 11:42 a.m. at 1.98 feet. High tide, 6:38 p.m. at 6.5 feet. Here are the buoy observations for 6 a.m. Pacific Daylight Time. An offshore buoy 6, winds northwest at 10 knots, pressure 1,024.2 millibars. An offshore buoy 59, winds north at 10 knots, water temperature 62, pressure 1,025.6 millibars. At buoy 14 near Point Arena, winds northwest at 19 knots, gust

dropping to 23, water temperature 54, pressure 1,019.0 millibars. At buoy 13 near Bodega Bay, winds northwest at 21 knots, gusting to 25, pressure 1,017.6 millibars. At Point Reyes Wave Rider buoy, water temperature 55, seas 9 feet, every 7 seconds. At San Francisco Bar buoy, water temperature 58, seas 6 feet, every 18 seconds. At San Francisco buoy, winds northwest at 19 knots, gusting to 23, water temperature 55. At Half Moon Bay buoy, winds northwest 16 knots, water temperature 57, pressure 1,019.6 millibars, seas 6 feet, every 7 seconds. At Monterey buoy, winds north at 70 knots, gusting to 23, pressure 1,018.7 millibars, swell 7 feet, every 7 seconds. At Point Sur, Wave Rider buoy, water temperature 59, seas 8 feet, every 7 seconds. At Cape San Martin buoy, winds northwest at 25 knots, gusting to 31, water temperature 60, pressure 1,017.2 millibars. Synopsis for the Central California coast and bays, including the Monterey Bay, Greater Farallones, and Cordell Bank National Marine Sanctuaries, fresh to strong northwest breezes will continue across the coastal waters through the remainder of the work week, with rough seas building to 8 to 12 feet. A low, new across the coastal waters through the remainder of the work week, with rough seas building to 8 to 12 feet. A low, long period southwest swell will persist through Friday as well, easing into the weekend. The marine forecast for San Pablo Bay, Suisun Bay, the West Delta, and the San Francisco Bay north of the Bay Bridge. Small craft advisory in effect until 3 a.m. Pacific Daylight Time early this morning. For today, southwest wind 5 to 10 knots, rising to 10 to 15 knots this afternoon. For tonight, southwest wind 10 to 15 knots. For Thursday, southwest wind 5 to 10 knots, rising to 10 to 15 knots in the afternoon. The marine forecast for Monterey Bay. Small craft advisory in effect through this evening. For today, northwest wind 5 to 10 knots, becoming west 15 to 20 knots. Seas 3 to 5 feet. Wave detail, northwest 4 feet at 9 seconds. For tonight, northwest wind 15 to 20 knots, easing to 10 to 15 knots after midnight. Seas 4 to 6 feet. Wave detail, northwest 5 feet at 8 seconds. For Thursday, northwest wind around 5 knots, backing to west 10 to 15 knots in the afternoon. Seas 3 to 5 feet. Wave detail, northwest 5 feet at 10 seconds. Patchy fog in the morning. The coastal waters forecast from Pigeon Point to Point Pinos out to 10 nautical miles. Small craft advisory in effect through late tonight. For today, northwest wind 10 to 15 knots, rising to 20 to 25 knots. Seas 4 to 6 feet. Wave detail, northwest 6 feet at 9 seconds and south 2 feet at 17 seconds. For tonight, northwest wind 20 to 25 knots, easing to 15 to 20 knots after midnight. Seas 5 to 7 feet. Wave detail, northwest 6 feet at 8 seconds and south 2 feet at 17 seconds. For Thursday, northwest wind 10 to 15 knots, rising to 15 to 20 knots in the afternoon. Seas 5 to 8 feet. Wave detail, northwest 7 feet at 10 seconds and south 2 feet at 16 seconds. The following is an important weather message from the National Weather Service. Issued at 9:00 p.m. Pacific Daylight Time. Beach hazards statement remains in effect through Friday afternoon. Coastal flood advisory in effect from 8 p.m. Saturday to 4 a.m. Pacific Daylight Time Wednesday. What? For the beach hazard statement, long period southwest swell will bring an increased risk of sneaker waves and strong rip currents. For the coastal flood advisory, up to 1.7 feet of inundation above ground level is possible in low-lying areas near shorelines and tidal waterways. Where? Pacific Coast. When? For the beach hazard statement, through Friday afternoon.

for the coastal flood advisory from 8 p.m. Saturday to 4 a.m. Pacific Daylight Time Wednesday. Impacts, dangerous conditions are forecast along the shoreline. Hazards include sneaker waves, strong rip currents, and large breaking waves. High tide flooding of lots, parks, and roads with only isolated road closures expected. Additional details, at the San Francisco tidal gauge, high tide is expected to be 1.5 feet above normal 7.3 feet mean lower low water at 9:11 p.m. 7/11, 1.7 feet above normal 7.5 feet mean lower low water at 10:06 p.m. 7/12, 1.7 feet above normal 7.5 feet mean lower low water at 11:01 p.m. 7/13, 1.6 feet above normal 7.4 feet mean lower low water at 11:55 p.m. 7/14. These predictions include both astronomical tides and roughly 3 to 6 inches of additional water, mainly from a combination of thermal expansion and accumulated sea level rise since the tidal datum was established 1983-2001. High tide varies up to 90 minutes earlier or later along the Pacific coast and through the San Francisco Bay, respectively. Stay off of jetties, piers, rocks, and other waterside infrastructure. Remain out of the water to avoid hazardous surf and never turn your back on the ocean. Monitor local weather, surf and tide forecasts at www.weather.gov/mtr. If travel is required, allow extra time as some roads may be closed. Do not drive around barricades or through water of unknown depth. Take the necessary actions to protect flood-prone property. The following is an important weather message from the National Weather Service. Issued at 9:00 p.m. Pacific Daylight Time. Coastal flood advisory in effect from 4 p.m. Thursday, July 9th to 4 a.m. Pacific Daylight Time, Thursday, July 16th. What? Up to 1.7 feet of inundation above ground level is possible in low-lying areas near shorelines and tidal waterways. Where? North Bay Interior Valleys and San Francisco Bay Shoreline Counties. When? From 4 p.m. Thursday, July 9th to 4 a.m. Pacific Daylight Time, Thursday, July 16th. Impacts, high tide flooding of lots, parks, and roads with only isolated road closures expected. Additional details, at the San Francisco tidal gauge, high tide is expected to be 0.9 feet above normal 6.7 feet mean lower low water at 7:25 p.m. 7/9, 1.2 feet above normal 7.0 feet mean lower low water at 8:17 p.m. 7/10, 1.5 feet above normal 7.3 feet mean lower low water at 9:11 p.m. 7/11. 1.7 feet above normal 7.5 feet mean lower low water at 10:06 p.m. 7/12. 1.7 feet above normal 7.5 feet mean lower low water at 11:01 p.m. 7/13. 1.6 feet above normal 7.4 feet mean lower low water at 11:55 p.m. 7/14. 1.3 feet above normal 7.1 foot mean lower low water at 12:48 a.m. 7/16. These predictions include both astronomical tides and roughly 3 to 6 inches of additional water, mainly from a combination of thermal expansion and accumulated sea level rise since the tidal datum was established 1983-2001. High tide varies up to 90 minutes earlier or later along the Pacific coast and through the San Francisco Bay, respectively. If travel is required, allow extra time as some roads may be closed. Do not drive around barricades or through water of unknown depth. Take the necessary actions to protect flood-prone property. The area forecast for the peninsula, North Bay, and East Bay. Beach hazards statement in effect through Friday afternoon. Coastal flood advisory in effect from 4 p.m. to 4 a.m. Pacific Daylight Time, Thursday. For today, partly cloudy in the morning, then becoming mostly sunny. Highs in the mid-60s at the coast to around 80 inland. West winds 5 to 15 miles per hour. For tonight, mostly clear until midnight, then becoming partly cloudy. Lows in the 50s.
southwest winds 5 to 15 miles per hour. And on Thursday, partly cloudy in the morning, then becoming mostly sunny. Highs around 70 at the coast of the mid-80s inland. Southwest winds 5 to 15 miles per hour. For Thursday night, mostly clear until midnight, then becoming partly cloudy. Lows in the 50s. Southwest winds 5 to 15 miles per hour. For Friday, partly cloudy in the morning, then becoming mostly sunny. Highs in the upper 60s at the coast of the mid-80s inland. Southwest winds 5 to 15 miles per hour, and on Friday night, mostly clear until midnight, then becoming partly cloudy. Lows in the 50s Saturday through Monday, partly cloudy. Highs from the lower 70s to mid-80s, lows from the 50s to lower 60s Monday night and Tuesday, mostly clear. Lows from the 50s to lower 60s, highs from the lower 70s to mid-80s, high temperatures today and lows tonight for the selected cities, San Francisco, 65 and 54, San Francisco Airport, 67 and 55, Redwood City, 74 and 56, Oakland, 69 and 56, Fremont, 73 and 56, Concord, 82 and 55, Livermore, 80 and 54, San Rafael, 80 and 55, Santa Rosa, 86 and 52, Napa, 79 and 52, Fairfield, 83 and 56. These are the 6 a.m. Pacific Daylight Time observations for the San Francisco and Monterey Bay areas on Wednesday, July 8th. At San Francisco Airport, it was cloudy, temperature 55, dew point 51, relative humidity 86%, west wind at 12 miles an hour, pressure 30.09 inches and rising. At Oakland Airport, it was cloudy, temperature 55, dew point 52, relative humidity 89%, southwest wind at 9 miles an hour, pressure 30.09 inches and rising. At San Jose Airport, it was cloudy, temperature 57, dew point 49, relative humidity 74%, north wind at 7 miles an hour, pressure 30.09 inches and steady. At Santa Rosa, fog was reported, temperature 53, south wind at 3, pressure 30.06 and rising. At Concord, it was cloudy, temperature 56, south wind at 12. At Livermore, it was cloudy, temperature 55, west wind at 7. At Monterey, it was cloudy, temperature 56, calm, pressure 30.09 and rising. At Salinas, it was cloudy, temperature 56, dew point 51, relative humidity 84%, north wind at 8. Here are some observations around California and western Nevada. At Truckee, fog was reported, with a temperature of 37. It was clear, with a temperature of 54 at Sacramento, 64 at Los Angeles, 39 at South Lake Tahoe, 60 at Blue Canyon, and 43 at Mammoth Lakes. At Reno, it was partly cloudy, with a temperature of 60. At San Diego, it was cloudy, with a temperature of 67. Local temperature reports around San Francisco Bay for 6 a.m. Downtown San Francisco was 54 degrees. Oakland Museum was 56 degrees. Redwood City was 55 degrees. San Rafael was 55 degrees. The area forecast for the South Bay, including the San Jose metro area and the Santa Clara Valley. Coastal flood advisory in effect from 4 p.m. to 4 a.m. Pacific Daylight Time Thursday. For today, partly cloudy in the morning, then becoming sunny. Highs in the lower 70s by the bay, lower to mid-80s inland. Northwest winds up to 5 miles per hour, increasing to 5 to 15 miles per hour in the afternoon. For tonight, mostly clear. Lows in the 50s. Northwest winds 5 to 10 miles per hour. And on Thursday, partly cloudy in the morning, then becoming sunny. Highs in the mid-70s by the bay, mid to upper 80s inland. Light winds, becoming northwest 5 to 10 miles per hour in the afternoon. For Thursday night, mostly clear. Lows in the 50s. West winds 5 to 10 miles per hour.
for Friday, partly cloudy in the morning, then becoming sunny. Highs in the mid

70s by the bay, mid 80s to lower 90s inland. West winds 5 to 10 miles per hour, and on Friday night, mostly clear. Lows in the 50s Saturday through Monday, partly cloudy. Highs from the upper 70s to mid 90s, lows in the lower 60s Monday night and Tuesday, mostly clear. Lows in the lower 60s, highs from the lower 80s to mid 90s, high temperatures today and lows tonight for the selected cities: San Jose, 76 and 56, Mountain View, 71 and 57, Morgan Hill, 85 and 54. The area forecast for the Monterey Bay and Salinas Valley: beach hazard statement in effect through Friday afternoon. Coastal flood advisory in effect from 8 p.m. Saturday to 4 a.m. Pacific Daylight Time Wednesday. For today, partly cloudy in the morning, then becoming mostly sunny. Highs in the mid-60s at the coast to the lower 80s inland. West winds 5 to 15 miles per hour. For tonight, partly cloudy. Lows in the mid-50s. Southwest winds 5 to 15 miles per hour, becoming west up to 5 miles per hour after midnight. And on Thursday, mostly cloudy in the morning, then becoming mostly sunny. Highs in the mid-60s at the coast to the mid-80s inland. West winds up to 5 miles per hour, increasing to 5 to 15 miles per hour in the afternoon. For Thursday night, partly cloudy. Lows in the mid-50s. West winds 5 to 15 miles per hour. For Friday, mostly cloudy in the morning, then becoming mostly sunny. Highs in the upper 60s at the coast to the upper 80s inland. West winds up to 5 miles per hour, increasing to 5 to 15 miles per hour in the afternoon. And on Friday night, partly cloudy. Lows in the mid-50s for Saturday. Mostly cloudy in the morning, then becoming partly cloudy. Highs from the lower 70s to mid-80s Saturday night and Sunday, mostly cloudy. Lows around 60. Highs from the lower 70s to mid-80s Sunday night through Tuesday. Partly cloudy. Lows in the lower 60s, high 70s and 80s, high temperatures today and lows tonight for the selected cities: Santa Cruz, 76 and 54, Monterey, 65 and 55, Salinas, 65 and 55, Hollister, 76 and 52, King City, 83 and 53. The weather overview for the Bay Area and Central Coast: a warming trend today through the weekend, long period southwest swell causes an increased risk of sneaker waves and strong up currents through Friday. Coastal flood advisory for up to 1.7 feet of inundation above ground level is possible in low-lying areas near shorelines and tidal waterways. Potential for thunderstorms and elevated fire weather concerns late this weekend into early next week. The extended forecast for the Bay Area and Central Coast: Saturday and Saturday night, mostly cloudy. High 65 to 95. Lows 55 to 70. Sunday and Sunday night, mostly cloudy. High 65 to 90. Lows 55 to 70. Monday and Monday night, partly cloudy. High 65 to 95. Lows 55 to 70. Tuesday and Tuesday night, mostly clear. High 65 to 95. Lows 55 to 70. Wednesday and Wednesday night, mostly clear. High 65 to 95. Lows 50 to 70. Sunrise, sunset, and tidal information for the San Francisco Bay Area for Wednesday, July 8. The sunrise today, 5:55 a.m. The sunset tonight, 8:34 p.m. Tidal data at the Golden Gate for today. Low tide, 12:36 a.m. at 1.33 feet. High tide, 6:46 a.m. at 3.62 feet. Low tide, 11:42 a.m. at 1.98 feet. High tide, 6:38 p.m. at 6.5 feet. Here are the buoy observations for 6 a.m. Pacific Daylight Time. An offshore buoy 6, winds northwest at 10 knots, pressure 1,024.2 millibars. An offshore buoy 59, winds north at 10 knots, water temperature 62, pressure 1,025.6 millibars. At buoy 14 near Point Arena, winds northwest at 19 knots, gusting

to 23, water temperature 54, pressure 1019.0 millibars. At buoy 13 near Bodega Bay, winds northwest at 21 knots, gusting to 25, pressure 1017.6 millibars. At Point Reyes Wave Rider buoy, water temperature 55, seas 9 feet, every 7 seconds. At San Francisco Bar buoy, water temperature 58, seas 6 feet, every 18 seconds. At San Francisco buoy, winds northwest at 19 knots, gusting to 23, water temperature 55. At Half Moon Bay buoy, winds northwest 16 knots, water temperature 57, pressure 1019.6 millibars, seas 6 feet, every 7 seconds. At Monterey buoy, winds north at 17 knots, gusting to 23, pressure 1018.7 millibars, swell 7 feet, every 7 seconds. At Point Sur, Wave Rider buoy, water temperature 59, seas 8 feet, every 7 seconds. At Cape San Martin buoy, winds northwest at 25 knots, gusting to 31, water temperature 60, pressure 1017.2 millibars. Synopsis for the Central California coast and bays, including the Monterey Bay, Greater Farallones, and Cordell Bank National Marine Sanctuaries, fresh to strong northwest breezes will continue across the coastal waters through the remainder of the work week, with rough seas building to 8 to 12 feet. A low, long-period southwest swell will persist through Friday as well, easing into the weekend. The marine forecast for San Pablo Bay, Suisun Bay, the West Delta, and the San Francisco Bay north of the Bay Bridge. Small craft advisory in effect until 3 a.m. Pacific Daylight Time early this morning. For today, southwest wind 5 to 10 knots, rising to 10 to 15 knots this afternoon. For tonight, southwest wind 10 to 15 knots. For Thursday, southwest wind 5 to 10 knots, rising to 10 to 15 knots in the afternoon. The marine forecast for Monterey Bay. Small craft advisory in effect through this evening. For today, northwest wind 5 to 10 knots, becoming west 15 to 20 knots. Seas 3 to 5 feet. Wave detail, northwest 4 feet at 9 seconds. For tonight, northwest wind 15 to 20 knots, easing to 10 to 15 knots after midnight. Seas 4 to 6 feet. Wave detail, northwest 5 feet at 8 seconds. For Thursday, northwest wind around 5 knots, backing to west 10 to 15 knots in the afternoon. Seas 3 to 5 feet. Wave detail, northwest 5 feet at 10 seconds. Patchy fog in the morning. The coastal waters forecast from Pigeon Point to Point Pinos out to 10 nautical miles. Small craft advisory in effect through late tonight. For today, northwest wind 10 to 15 knots, rising to 20 to 25 knots. Seas 4 to 6 feet. Wave detail, northwest 6 feet at 9 seconds and south 2 feet at 17 seconds. For tonight, northwest wind 20 to 25 knots, easing to 15 to 20 knots after midnight. Seas 5 to 7 feet. Wave detail, northwest 6 feet at 8 seconds and south 2 feet at 17 seconds. For Thursday, northwest wind 10 to 15 knots, rising to 15 to 20 knots in the afternoon. Seas 5 to 8 feet. Wave detail, northwest 7 feet at 10 seconds and south 2 feet at 16 seconds. 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This broadcast originates from the National Weather Service office located in Monterey, California, and serves the South Bay and Monterey Bay Area, including the cities of San Jose, Monterey, Salinas, and Santa Cruz. The following is an important weather message from the National Weather Service, issued at 9:00 p.m. Pacific Daylight Time. Beach hazard statement remains in effect through Friday afternoon. Coastal flood advisory in effect from 8 p.m. Saturday to 4 a.m. Pacific Daylight Time Wednesday.
What? For the beach hazard statement, long period southwest swell will bring an increased risk of sneaker waves and strong wind currents. For the coastal flood advisory, up to 1.7 feet of inundation above ground level is possible in low-lying areas near shorelines and tidal waterways. Where? Pacific coast. When? For the beach hazard statement, through Friday afternoon. For the coastal flood advisory, from 8 p.m. Saturday to 4 a.m. Pacific Daylight Time Wednesday. Impacts, dangerous conditions are forecast along the shoreline. Hazards include sneaker waves, strong wind currents, and large breaking waves. High tide flooding of lots, parks, and roads with only isolated road closures expected. Additional details, at the San Francisco tidal gauge, high tide is expected to be 1.5 feet above normal 7.3 feet mean lower low water at 9:11 p.m. 7/11, 1.7 feet above normal 7.5 feet mean lower low water at 10:06 p.m. 7/12, 1.7 feet above normal 7.5 feet mean lower low water at 11:01 p.m. 7/13. 1.6 feet above normal 7.4 feet mean lower low water at 11:55 p.m. 7/14. These predictions include both astronomical tides and roughly 3 to 6 inches of additional water mainly from a combination of thermal expansion and accumulated sea level rise since the tidal datum was established 1983-2001. High tide varies up to 90 minutes earlier or later along the Pacific coast and through the San Francisco Bay, respectively. Stay off of jetties, piers, rocks, and other waterside infrastructure. Remain out of the water to avoid hazardous surf and never turn your back on the ocean. Monitor local weather, surf and tide forecasts at www.weather.gov/mtr. If travel is required, allow extra time as some roads may be closed. Do not drive around barricades or through water of unknown depth. Take the necessary actions to protect flood-prone property. The following is an important weather message from the National Weather Service. Issued at 9:00 p.m. Pacific Daylight Time. Coastal flood advisory in effect from 4 p.m. Thursday, July 9th to 4 a.m. Pacific Daylight Time, Thursday, July 16th. What? Up to 1.7 feet of inundation above ground level is possible in low-lying areas near shorelines and tidal waterways. Where? North Bay Interior Valleys and San Francisco Bay Shoreline Counties. When? From 4 p.m. Thursday, July 9th. To 4 a.m. Pacific Daylight Time, Thursday, July 16th. Impacts, high tide flooding of lots, parks, and roads with only isolated road closures expected. Additional details, at the San Francisco tidal gauge, high tide is expected to be 0.9 feet above normal 6.7 feet mean lower low water at 7:25 p.m. 7/9, 1.2 feet above normal 7.0 feet mean lower low water at 8:17 p.m. 7:10, 1.5 feet above normal 7.3 feet mean lower low water at 9:11 p.m. 7/11. 1.7 feet above normal 7.5 feet mean lower low water at 10:06 p.m. 7/12. 1.7 feet above normal 7.5 feet mean lower low water at 11:01 p.m. 7/13. 1.6 feet above normal 7.4 feet mean lower low water at 11:55 p.m. 7/14. 1.3 feet above normal 7.1 foot mean lower low water at 12:48 a.m. 7/16. These predictions include both astronomical tides and roughly 3 to 6 inches of additional water mainly from a combination of thermal expansion and accumulated sea level rise since the tidal datum was established 1983-2001. High tide varies up to 90 minutes earlier or later along the Pacific coast and through the San Francisco Bay, respectively. If travel is required, allow extra time as some roads may be closed. Do not drive around barricades or through water of unknown depth. Take the necessary actions to protect flood-prone property. The area forecast for the peninsula, North Bay, and East Bay. Beach hazards statement in effect through Friday afternoon.
Coastal flood advisory in effect from 4 p.m. to 4 a.m. Pacific Daylight Time Thursday. For today, partly cloudy in the morning, then becoming

highs in the mid-60s at the coast to around 80 inland. West winds 5 to 15 miles per hour. For tonight, mostly clear until midnight, then becoming partly cloudy. Lows in the 50s. Southwest winds 5 to 15 miles per hour. And on Thursday, partly cloudy in the morning, then becoming mostly sunny. Highs around 70 at the coast of the mid-80s inland. Southwest winds 5 to 15 miles per hour. For Thursday night, mostly clear until midnight, then becoming partly cloudy. Lows in the 50s. Southwest winds 5 to 15 miles per hour. For Friday, partly cloudy in the morning, then becoming mostly sunny. Highs in the upper 60s at the coast of the mid-80s inland. Southwest winds 5 to 15 miles per hour, and on Friday night, mostly clear until midnight, then becoming partly cloudy. Lows in the 50s Saturday through Monday, partly cloudy. Highs from the lower 70s to mid-80s, lows from the 50s to lower 60s Monday night and Tuesday, mostly clear. Lows from the 50s to lower 60s, highs from the lower 70s to mid-80s, high temperatures today and lows tonight for the selected cities, San Francisco, 65 and 54, San Francisco Airport, 67 and 55, Redwood City, 74 and 56, Oakland, 69 and 56, Fremont, 73 and 56, Concord, 82 and 55, Livermore, 80 and 54, San Rafael, 80 and 55, Santa Rosa, 86 and 52, Napa, 79 and 52, Fairfield, 83 and 56. These are the 7 a.m. Pacific Daylight Time observations for the San Francisco and Monterey Bay areas on Wednesday, July 8th. At San Francisco Airport, it was cloudy, temperature 55, dew point 51, relative humidity 86%, west wind at 15 miles an hour, pressure 30.09 inches and steady. At Oakland Airport, it was cloudy, temperature 55, dew point 52, relative humidity 89%, southwest wind at 10 miles an hour, pressure 30.10 inches and rising. At San Jose Airport, it was cloudy, temperature 57, dew point 49, relative humidity 74%, north wind at 6 miles an hour, pressure 30.09 inches and steady. At Santa Rosa, fog was reported, temperature 53, south wind at 3, pressure 30.07 and rising. At Concord, it was partly sunny, temperature 56, south wind at 15. At Livermore, it was cloudy, temperature 55, northwest wind at 12. At Monterey, it was cloudy, temperature 56, west wind at 5, pressure 30.10 and rising. At Salinas, it was cloudy, temperature 57, dew point 52, relative humidity 83%, north wind at 6. Here are some observations around California and western Nevada. It was sunny, with a temperature of 55 at Sacramento, 66 at Los Angeles, 63 at Reno, and 43 at Truckee. Under sunny skies, South Lake Tahoe reported 41, Blue Canyon reported 62, and Mammoth Lakes reported 48. At San Diego, it was cloudy, with a temperature of 68. Local temperature reports around San Francisco Bay for 6 a.m. Downtown San Francisco was 54 degrees. Oakland Museum was 56 degrees. Redwood City was 55 degrees. San Rafael was 55 degrees. The area forecast for the South Bay, including the San Jose metro area and the Santa Clara Valley. Coastal flood advisory in effect from 4 p.m. to 4 a.m. Pacific Daylight Time Thursday. For today, partly cloudy in the morning, then becoming sunny. Highs in the lower 70s by the bay, lower to mid-80s inland. Northwest winds up to 5 miles per hour, increasing to 5 to 15 miles per hour in the afternoon. For tonight, mostly clear. Lows in the 50s. Northwest winds 5 to 10 miles per hour. And on Thursday, partly cloudy in the morning, then becoming sunny. Highs in the mid-70s by the bay, mid to upper 80s inland. Light winds, becoming north.

northwest 5 to 10 miles per hour in the afternoon. For Thursday night, mostly clear. Lows in the 50s. West winds 5 to 10 miles per hour. For Friday, partly cloudy in the morning, then becoming sunny. Highs in the mid-70s by the bay, mid-80s to lower 90s inland. West winds 5 to 10 miles per hour, and on Friday night, mostly clear. Lows in the 50s Saturday through Monday. Partly cloudy. Highs from the upper 70s to mid-90s, lows in the lower 60s Monday night and Tuesday, mostly clear. Lows in the lower 60s, highs from the lower 80s to mid-90s, high temperatures today and lows tonight for the selected cities, San Jose, 76 and 56, Mountain View, 71 and 57, Morgan Hill, 85 and 54. The area forecast for the Monterey Bay and Salinas Valley. Beach hazards statement in effect through Friday afternoon. Coastal flood advisory in effect from 8 p.m. Saturday to 4 a.m. Pacific Daylight Time Wednesday. For today, partly cloudy in the morning, then becoming mostly sunny. Highs in the mid-60s at the coast to the lower 80s inland. West winds 5 to 15 miles per hour. For tonight, partly cloudy. Lows in the mid-50s. Southwest winds 5 to 15 miles per hour, becoming west up to 5 miles per hour after midnight. And on Thursday, mostly cloudy in the morning, then becoming mostly sunny. Highs in the mid-60s at the coast of the mid-80s inland. West winds up to 5 miles per hour, increasing to 5 to 15 miles per hour in the afternoon. For Thursday night, partly cloudy. Lows in the mid-50s. West winds 5 to 15 miles per hour. For Friday, mostly cloudy in the morning, then becoming mostly sunny. Highs in the upper 60s at the coast to the upper 80s inland. West winds up to 5 miles per hour, increasing to 5 to 15 miles per hour in the afternoon. And on Friday night, partly cloudy. Lows in the mid-50s for Saturday. Mostly cloudy in the morning, then becoming partly cloudy. Highs from the lower 70s to mid-80s Saturday night and Sunday, mostly cloudy. Lows around 60. Highs from the lower 70s to mid-80s Sunday night through Tuesday. Partly cloudy. Lows in the lower 60s, high 70s and 80s, high temperatures today and lows tonight for the selected cities, Santa Cruz, 76 and 54, Monterey, 65 and 55, Salinas, 65 and 55, Hollister, 76 and 52, King City, 83 and 53. The weather overview for the Bay Area and Central Coast, a warming trend today through the weekend, long period southwest swell causes an increased risk of sneaker waves and strong rip currents through Friday. Coastal flood advisory for up to 1.7 feet of inundation above ground level is possible in low-lying areas near shorelines and tidal waterways. Potential for thunderstorms and elevated fire weather concerns late this weekend into early next week. The extended forecast for the Bay Area and Central Coast, Saturday and Saturday night, mostly cloudy. High 65 to 95. Lows 55 to 70. Sunday and Sunday night, mostly cloudy. High 65 to 90. Lows 55 to 70. Monday and Monday night, partly cloudy. High 65 to 95. Lows 55 to 70. Tuesday and Tuesday night, mostly clear. High 65 to 95. Lows 55 to 70. Wednesday and Wednesday night, mostly clear. High 65 to 95. Lows 50 to 70. Sunrise, sunset, and tidal information for the San Francisco Bay Area for Wednesday, July 8. The sunrise today, 5:55 a.m. The sunset tonight, 8:34 p.m. Tidal data at the Golden Gate for today. Low tide, 12:36 a.m. at 1.33 feet. High tide, 6:46 a.m. at 3.62 feet. Low tide, 11:42 a.m. at 1.98 feet. High tide, 6:38 p.m. at 6.5 feet. Here are the buoy observations for 7 a.m. Pacific Daylight Time. An offshore buoy 6, winds north at 12 knots.

At San Francisco, bar buoy water temperature 58, seas 6 feet every 18 seconds. At San Francisco, buoy winds northwest at 60 knots, swell 7 feet every 7 seconds. At Half Moon Bay, buoy winds northwest 14 knots, water temperature 56, pressure 1,019.7 millibars, sea 7 feet every 7 seconds. At Monterey, buoy winds northwest at 60 knots, gusting to 21, water temperature 60, pressure 1,019.0 millibars. Endpoint, sir. Wave rider buoy water temperature 58, seas 8 feet every 18 seconds. At Cape San Martin, buoy winds northwest 25 knots, gusting to 31, water temperature 60, pressure 1,017.6 millibars. Seas 11 feet every 8 seconds. Synopsis for the Central California coast and bays, including the Monterey Bay, Greater Farallones, and Cordell Bank National Marine Sanctuaries. Fresh to strong northwest breezes will continue across the coastal waters through the remainder of the work week, with rough seas building to 8 to 12 feet. A low, long period southwest swell will persist through Friday as well, easing into the weekend. The marine forecast for San Pablo Bay, Suisun Bay, the West Delta, and the San Francisco Bay north of the Bay Bridge. Small craft advisory in effect until 3 a.m. Pacific Daylight Time early this morning. For today, southwest wind 5 to 10 knots, rising to 10 to 15 knots this afternoon. For tonight, southwest wind 10 to 15 knots. For Thursday, southwest wind 5 to 10 knots, rising to 10 to 15 knots in the afternoon. The marine forecast for Monterey Bay. Small craft advisory in effect through this evening. For today, northwest wind 5 to 10 knots, becoming west 15 to 20 knots. Seas 3 to 5 feet. Wave detail, northwest 4 feet at 9 seconds. For tonight, northwest wind 15 to 20 knots, easing to 10 to 15 knots after midnight. Seas 4 to 6 feet. Wave detail, northwest 5 feet at 8 seconds. For Thursday, northwest wind around 5 knots, backing to west 10 to 15 knots in the afternoon. Seas 3 to 5 feet. Wave detail, northwest 5 feet at 10 seconds. Patchy fog in the morning. The coastal waters forecast from Pigeon Point to Point Pinos out to 10 nautical miles. Small craft advisory in effect through late tonight. For today, northwest wind 10 to 15 knots, rising to 20 to 25 knots. Seas 4 to 6 feet. Wave detail, northwest 6 feet at 9 seconds and south 2 feet at 17 seconds. For tonight, northwest wind 20 to 25 knots, easing to 15 to 20 knots after midnight. Seas 5 to 7 feet. Wave detail, northwest 6 feet at 8 seconds and south 2 feet at 17 seconds. For Thursday, northwest wind 10 to 15 knots, rising to 15 to 20 knots in the afternoon. Seas 5 to 8 feet. Wave detail, northwest 7 feet at 10 seconds and south 2 feet at 16 seconds. The following is an important weather message from the National Weather Service. Issued at 9:00 p.m. Pacific Daylight Time. Beach hazard statement remains in effect through Friday afternoon. Coastal flood advisory in effect from 8 p.m. Saturday to 4 a.m. Pacific Daylight Time Wednesday. What? For the beach hazard statement, long period southwest swell will bring an increased risk of sneaker waves and strong rip currents. For the coastal flood advisory, up to 1.7 feet of inundation above ground level is possible in low-lying areas near shorelines and tidal waterways. Where? Pacific Coast. When? For the beach hazard statement, through Friday afternoon. For the coastal flood advisory, from 8 p.m. Saturday to 4 a.m. Pacific Daylight Time Wednesday. Impacts, dangerous conditions are forecast along the shoreline. Hazards include sneaker waves, strong rip currents, and large breaking waves. High tide flooding of lots, parks, and roads with only isolated road closures expected. Additional details, at the San Francisco tidal gauge, high tide is expected.

51.5 feet above normal, 7.3 feet mean lower low water at 9:11 p.m. 7/11. 1.7 feet above normal, 7.5 feet mean lower low water at 10:06 p.m. 7/12. 1.7 feet above normal, 7.5 feet mean lower low water at 11:01 p.m. 7/13. 1.6 feet above normal, 7.4 feet mean lower low water at 11:55 p.m. 7/14. These predictions include both astronomical tides and roughly 3 to 6 inches of additional water, mainly from a combination of thermal expansion and accumulated sea level rise since the tidal datum was established 1983-2001. High tide varies up to 90 minutes earlier or later along the Pacific coast and through the San Francisco Bay, respectively. Stay off of jetties, piers, rocks, and other waterside infrastructure. Remain out of the water to avoid hazardous surf and never turn your back on the ocean. Monitor local weather, surf and tide forecast at www.weather.gov/mtr. If travel is required, allow extra time as some roads may be closed. Do not drive around barricades or through water of unknown depth. Take the necessary actions to protect flood-prone property. The following is an important weather message from the National Weather Service, issued at 9:00 p.m. Pacific Daylight Time. Coastal flood advisory in effect from 4 p.m. Thursday, July 9th to 4 a.m. Pacific Daylight Time, Thursday, July 16th. What? Up to 1.7 feet of inundation above ground level is possible in low-lying areas near shorelines and tidal waterways. Where? North Bay Interior Valleys and San Francisco Bay Shoreline Counties. When? From 4 p.m. Thursday, July 9th to 4 a.m. Pacific Daylight Time, Thursday, July 16th. Impacts: high tide flooding of lots, parks, and roads with only isolated road closures expected. Additional details: at the San Francisco tidal gauge, high tide is expected to be 0.9 feet above normal, 6.7 feet mean lower low water at 7:25 p.m. 7/9, 1.2 feet above normal, 7.0 feet mean lower low water at 8:17 p.m. 7:10, 1.5 feet above normal, 7.3 feet mean lower low water at 9:11 p.m. 7/11. 1.7 feet above normal, 7.5 feet mean lower low water at 10:06 p.m. 7/12. 1.7 feet above normal, 7.5 feet mean lower low water at 11:01 p.m. 7/13. 1.6 feet above normal, 7.4 feet mean lower low water at 11:55 p.m. 7/14. 1.3 feet above normal, 7.1 foot mean lower low water at 12:48 a.m. 7/16. These predictions include both astronomical tides and roughly 3 to 6 inches of additional water, mainly from a combination of thermal expansion and accumulated sea level rise since the tidal datum was established 1983-2001. High tide varies up to 90 minutes earlier or later along the Pacific coast and through the San Francisco Bay, respectively. If travel is required, allow extra time as some roads may be closed. Do not drive around barricades or through water of unknown depth. Take the necessary actions to protect flood-prone property. The area forecast for the peninsula, North Bay, and East Bay. Beach hazards statement in effect through Friday afternoon. Coastal flood advisory in effect from 4 p.m. to 4 a.m. Pacific Daylight Time, Thursday. For today, partly cloudy in the morning, then becoming mostly sunny. Highs in the mid-60s at the coast to around 80 inland. West winds 5 to 15 miles per hour. For tonight, mostly clear until midnight, then becoming partly cloudy. Lows in the 50s. Southwest winds 5 to 15 miles per hour. And on Thursday, partly cloudy in the morning, then becoming mostly sunny. Highs around 70 at the coast of the mid-80s inland. Southwest winds 5 to 15 miles per hour. For Thursday night, mostly clear until midnight, then becoming partly cloudy. Lows in the 50s. Southwest winds 5 to 15 miles per hour. For Friday, partly cloudy in the morning, then

sunny. Highs in the upper 60s at the coast to the mid-80s inland. Southwest winds 5 to 15 miles per hour, and on Friday night, mostly clear until midnight, then becoming partly cloudy. Lows in the 50s Saturday through Monday. Partly cloudy. Highs from the lower 70s to mid-80s, lows from the 50s to lower 60s Monday night and Tuesday, mostly clear. Lows from the 50s to lower 60s, highs from the lower 70s to mid-80s, high temperatures today and lows tonight for the selected cities: San Francisco, 65 and 54, San Francisco Airport, 67 and 55, Redwood City, 74 and 56, Oakland, 69 and 56, Fremont, 73 and 56, Concord, 82 and 55, Livermore, 80 and 54, San Rafael, 80 and 55, Santa Rosa, 86 and 52, Napa, 79 and 52, Fairfield, 83 and 56. These are the 7 a.m. Pacific Daylight Time observations for the San Francisco and Monterey Bay areas on Wednesday, July 8th. At San Francisco Airport, it was cloudy, temperature 55, dew point 51, relative humidity 86%, west wind at 15 miles an hour, pressure 30.09 inches and steady. At Oakland Airport, it was cloudy, temperature 55, dew point 52, relative humidity 89%, southwest wind at 10 miles an hour, pressure 30.10 inches and rising. At San Jose Airport, it was cloudy, temperature 57, dew point 49, relative humidity 74%, north wind at 6 miles an hour, pressure 30.09 inches and steady. At Santa Rosa, fog was reported, temperature 53, south wind at 3, pressure 30.07 and rising. At Concord, it was partly sunny, temperature 56, south wind at 15. At Livermore, it was cloudy, temperature 55, northwest wind at 12. At Monterey, it was cloudy, temperature 56, west wind at 6, pressure 30.10 and rising. At Salinas, it was cloudy, temperature 57, dew point 52, relative humidity 83%, north wind at 6. Here are some observations around California and western Nevada. At Truckee, it was sunny, with a temperature of 43. At San Diego, it was cloudy, with a temperature of 68. It was fair, with a temperature of 55 at Sacramento, 66 at Los Angeles, and 63 at Reno. Under fair skies, South Lake Tahoe reported 41, Blue Canyon reported 62, and Mammoth Lakes reported 48. 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This broadcast originates from the National Weather Service office located in Monterey, California, and serves the South Bay and Monterey Bay area, including the cities of San Jose, Monterey, Salinas, and Santa Cruz. Local temperature reports around San Francisco Bay for 7 a.m. Downtown San Francisco was 54 degrees. Oakland Museum was 55 degrees. Redwood City was 55 degrees. San Rafael was 55 degrees. The area forecast for the South Bay, including the San Jose metro area and the Santa Clara Valley. Coastal flood advisory in effect from 4 p.m. to 4 a.m. Pacific Daylight Time Thursday. For today, partly cloudy in the morning, then becoming sunny. Highs in the lower 70s by the bay, lower to mid-80s inland. Northwest winds up to 5 miles per hour, increasing to 5 to 15 miles per hour in the afternoon. For tonight, mostly clear. Lows in the 50s. Northwest winds 5 to 10 miles per hour. And on Thursday, partly cloudy in the morning, then becoming sunny. Highs in the mid-70s by the bay, mid to upper 80s inland. Light winds, becoming northwest 5 to 10 miles per hour in the afternoon. For Thursday night, mostly clear. Lows in the 50s. West winds 5 to 10 miles per hour. For Friday, partly cloudy in the morning, then becoming sunny. Highs in the mid-70s by the bay.

80s to lower 90s inland. West winds 5 to 10 miles per hour, and on Friday night, mostly clear. Lows in the 50s Saturday through Monday. Partly cloudy. Highs from the upper 70s to mid 90s, lows in the lower 60s Monday night and Tuesday, mostly clear. Lows in the lower 60s, highs from the lower 80s to mid 90s, high temperatures today and lows tonight for the selected cities: San Jose, 76 and 56, Mountain View, 71 and 57, Morgan Hill, 85 and 54. The area forecast for the Monterey Bay and Salinas Valley: beach hazards statement in effect through Friday afternoon. Coastal flood advisory in effect from 8 p.m. Saturday to 4 a.m. Pacific Daylight Time Wednesday. For today, partly cloudy in the morning, then becoming mostly sunny. Highs in the mid-60s at the coast to the lower 80s inland. West winds 5 to 15 miles per hour. For tonight, partly cloudy. Lows in the mid-50s. Southwest winds 5 to 15 miles per hour, becoming west up to 5 miles per hour after midnight. And on Thursday, mostly cloudy in the morning, then becoming mostly sunny. Highs in the mid-60s at the coast to the mid-80s inland. West winds up to 5 miles per hour, increasing to 5 to 15 miles per hour in the afternoon. For Thursday night, partly cloudy. Lows in the mid-50s. West winds 5 to 15 miles per hour. For Friday, mostly cloudy in the morning, then becoming mostly sunny. Highs in the upper 60s at the coast to the upper 80s inland. West winds up to 5 miles per hour, increasing to 5 to 15 miles per hour in the afternoon. And on Friday night, partly cloudy. Lows in the mid-50s for Saturday. Mostly cloudy in the morning, then becoming partly cloudy. Highs from the lower 70s to mid-80s Saturday night and Sunday, mostly cloudy. Lows around 60. Highs from the lower 70s to mid-80s Sunday night through Tuesday. Partly cloudy. Lows in the lower 60s, high 70s and 80s, high temperatures today and lows tonight for the selected cities: Santa Cruz, 76 and 54, Monterey, 65 and 55, Salinas, 65 and 55, Hollister, 76 and 52, King City, 83 and 53. The weather overview for the Bay Area and Central Coast: a warming trend today through the weekend. Long period southwest swell causes an increased risk of sneaker waves and strong up currents through Friday. Coastal flood advisory for up to 1.7 feet of inundation above ground level is possible in low-lying areas near shorelines and tidal waterways. Potential for thunderstorms and elevated fire weather concerns late this weekend into early next week. The extended forecast for the Bay Area and Central Coast: Saturday and Saturday night, mostly cloudy. High 65 to 95. Lows 55 to 70. Sunday and Sunday night, mostly cloudy. High 65 to 90. Lows 55 to 70. Monday and Monday night, partly cloudy. High 65 to 95. Lows 55 to 70. Tuesday and Tuesday night, mostly clear. High 65 to 95. Lows 55 to 70. Wednesday and Wednesday night, mostly clear. High 65 to 95. Lows 50 to 70. Sunrise, sunset, and tidal information for the San Francisco Bay Area for Wednesday, July 8. The sunrise today, 5:55 a.m. The sunset tonight, 8:34 p.m. Tidal data at the Golden Gate for today. Low tide, 12:36 a.m. at 1.33 feet. High tide, 6:46 a.m. at 3.62 feet. Low tide, 11:42 a.m. at 1.98 feet. High tide, 6:38 p.m. at 6.5 feet. Here are the buoy observations for 7 a.m. Pacific Daylight Time. An offshore buoy, 6, winds north at 12 knots, pressure 1,024.6 millibars. An offshore buoy, 59, winds north at 10 knots, water temperature 62, pressure 1,026.1 millibars. At Point Arena buoy, winds northwest 17 knots, gusting to 21, water temperature

1,019.0 millibars, sees 3 feet, every 17 seconds. At buoy 13 near Bodega Bay, winds northwest at 70 knots, gusting to 21, pressure 1,018.2 millibars, swell 7 feet, every 8 seconds. At Point Reyes Wave Rider buoy, water temperature 55, sees 10 feet, every 7 seconds. At San Francisco Bar buoy, water temperature 58, sees 6 feet, every 18 seconds. At San Francisco buoy, winds northwest at 60 knots, swell 7 feet, every 7 seconds. At Half Moon Bay buoy, winds northwest 14 knots, water temperature 56, pressure 1,019.7 millibars, sees 7 feet, every 7 seconds. At Monterey buoy, winds northwest at 60 knots, gusting to 21, water temperature 60 feet, every 7 seconds. At Monterey buoy, winds northwest at 60 knots, gusting to 21, water temperature 60, pressure 1,019.0 millibars. At Point Sur, Wave Rider buoy, water temperature 58, seas 8 feet, every 18 seconds. At Cape San Martin buoy, winds northwest 25 knots, gusting to 31, water temperature 60, pressure 1,017.6 millibars. Seas 11 feet, every 8 seconds. Synopsis for the Central California coast and bays, including the Monterey Bay, Greater Farallones, and Cordell Bank National Marine Sanctuaries, fresh to strong northwest breezes will continue across the coastal waters through the remainder of the work week, with rough seas building to 8 to 12 feet. A low, long-period southwest swell will persist through Friday as well, easing into the weekend. The marine forecast for San Pablo Bay, Suisun Bay, the West Delta, and the San Francisco Bay north of the Bay Bridge. Small craft advisory in effect until 3 a.m. Pacific Daylight Time early this morning. For today, southwest wind 5 to 10 knots, rising to 10 to 15 knots this afternoon. For tonight, southwest wind 10 to 15 knots. For Thursday, southwest wind 5 to 10 knots, rising to 10 to 15 knots in the afternoon. The marine forecast for Monterey Bay. Small craft advisory in effect through this evening. For today, northwest wind 5 to 10 knots, becoming west 15 to 20 knots. Seas 3 to 5 feet. Wave detail, northwest 4 feet at 9 seconds. For tonight, northwest wind 15 to 20 knots, easing to 10 to 15 knots after midnight. Seas 4 to 6 feet. Wave detail, northwest 5 feet at 8 seconds. For Thursday, northwest wind around 5 knots, backing to west 10 to 15 knots in the afternoon. Seas 3 to 5 feet. Wave detail, northwest 5 feet at 10 seconds. Patchy fog in the morning. The coastal waters forecast from Pigeon Point to Point Pinos out to 10 nautical miles. Small craft advisory in effect through late tonight. For today, northwest wind 10 to 15 knots, rising to 20 to 25 knots. Seas 4 to 6 feet. Wave detail, northwest 6 feet at 9 seconds and south 2 feet at 17 seconds. For tonight, northwest wind 20 to 25 knots, easing to 15 to 20 knots after midnight. Seas 5 to 7 feet. Wave detail, northwest 6 feet at 8 seconds and south 2 feet at 17 seconds. For Thursday, northwest wind 10 to 15 knots, rising to 15 to 20 knots in the afternoon. Seas 5 to 8 feet. Wave detail, northwest 7 feet at 10 seconds and south 2 feet at 16 seconds. The following is an important weather message from the National Weather Service. Issued at 9:00 p.m. Pacific Daylight Time. Beach hazards statement remains in effect through Friday afternoon. Coastal flood advisory in effect from 8 p.m. Saturday to 4 a.m. Pacific Daylight Time Wednesday. What? For the beach hazard statement, long period southwest swell will bring an increased risk of sneaker waves and strong wave currents. For the coastal flood advisory, up to 1.7 feet of inundation above ground level is possible in low-lying areas near shorelines and tidal waterways.

Pacific Coast. When, for the beach hazard statement, through Friday afternoon. For the coastal flood advisory, from 8 p.m. Saturday to 4 a.m. Pacific Daylight Time Wednesday. Impacts, dangerous conditions are forecast along the shoreline. Hazards include sneaker waves, strong wind currents, and large breaking waves. High tide flooding of lots, parks, and roads with only isolated road closures expected. Additional details, at the San Francisco tidal gauge, high tide is expected to be 1.5 feet above normal 7.3 feet mean lower low water at 9:11 p.m. 7/11, 1.7 feet above normal 7.5 feet mean lower low water at 10:06 p.m. 7/12, 1.7 feet above normal 7.5 feet mean lower low water at 11:01 p.m. 7/13, 1.6 feet above normal 7.4 feet mean lower low water at 11:55 p.m. 7/14. These predictions include both astronomical tides of roughly 3 to 6 inches of additional water, mainly from a combination of thermal expansion and accumulated sea level rise since the tidal datum was established 1983-2001. High tide varies up to 90 minutes earlier or later along the Pacific coast and through the San Francisco Bay, respectively. Stay off of jetties, piers, rocks, and other waterside infrastructure. Remain out of the water to avoid hazardous surf and never turn your back on the ocean. Monitor local weather, surf and tide forecasts at www.weather.gov/mtr. If travel is required, allow extra time as some roads may be closed. Do not drive around barricades or through water of unknown depth. Take the necessary actions to protect flood-prone property. The following is an important weather message from the National Weather Service. Issued at 9:00 p.m. Pacific Daylight Time. Coastal flood advisory in effect from 4 p.m. Thursday, July 9th to 4 a.m. Pacific Daylight Time, Thursday, July 16th. What? Up to 1.7 feet of inundation above ground level is possible in low-lying areas near shorelines and tidal waterways. Where? North Bay Interior Valleys and San Francisco Bay Shoreline Counties. When? From 4 p.m. Thursday, July 9th. To 4 a.m. Pacific Daylight Time, Thursday, July 16th. Impacts, high tide flooding of lots, parks, and roads with only isolated road closures expected. Additional details, at the San Francisco tidal gauge, high tide is expected to be 0.9 feet above normal 6.7 feet mean lower low water at 7:25 p.m. 7/9, 1.2 feet above normal 7.0 feet mean lower low water at 8:17 p.m. 7:10, 1.5 feet above normal 7.3 feet mean lower low water at 9:11 p.m. 7/11. 1.7 feet above normal 7.5 feet mean lower low water at 10:06 p.m. 7/12. 1.7 feet above normal 7.5 feet mean lower low water at 11:01 p.m. 7/13. 1.6 feet above normal 7.4 feet mean lower low water at 11:55 p.m. 7/14. 1.3 feet above normal 7.1 foot mean lower low water at 12:48 a.m. 7/16. These predictions include both astronomical tides and roughly 3 to 6 inches of additional water, mainly from a combination of thermal expansion and accumulated sea level rise since the tidal datum was established 1983-2001. High tide varies up to 90 minutes earlier or later along the Pacific coast and through the San Francisco Bay, respectively. If travel is required, allow extra time as some roads may be closed. Do not drive around barricades or through water of unknown depth. Take the necessary actions to protect flood-prone property. The area forecast for the peninsula, North Bay, and East Bay. Beach hazards statement in effect through Friday afternoon. Coastal flood advisory in effect from 4 p.m. to 4 a.m. Pacific Daylight Time, Thursday. For today, partly cloudy in the morning, then becoming mostly sunny. Highs in the mid-60s at the coast to around 80 inland. West winds 5 to 15 miles per hour. For tonight,
mostly clear until midnight, then becoming partly cloudy. Lows in the 50s. Southwest winds 5 to 15 miles per hour. And on Thursday, partly cloudy in the morning, then becoming mostly sunny. Highs around 70 at the coast of the mid-80s inland. Southwest winds 5 to 15 miles per hour. For Thursday night, mostly clear until midnight, then becoming partly cloudy. Lows in the 50s. Southwest winds 5 to 15 miles per hour. For Friday, partly cloudy in the morning, then becoming mostly sunny. Highs in the upper 60s at the coast of the mid-80s inland. Southwest winds 5 to 15 miles per hour, and on Friday night, mostly clear until midnight, then becoming partly cloudy. Lows in the 50s Saturday through Monday, partly cloudy. Highs from the lower 70s to mid-80s, lows from the 50s to lower 60s Monday night and Tuesday, mostly clear. Lows from the 50s to lower 60s, highs from the lower 70s to mid-80s, high temperatures today and lows tonight for the selected cities: San Francisco, 65 and 54, San Francisco Airport, 67 and 55, Redwood City, 74 and 56, Oakland, 69 and 56, Fremont, 73 and 56, Concord, 82 and 55, Livermore, 80 and 54, San Rafael, 80 and 55, Santa Rosa, 86 and 52, Napa, 79 and 52, Fairfield, 83 and 56. These are the 7 a.m. Pacific Daylight Time observations for the San Francisco and Monterey Bay areas on Wednesday, July 8th. At San Francisco Airport, it was cloudy, temperature 55, dew point 51, relative humidity 86%, west wind at 15 miles an hour, pressure 30.09 inches and steady. At Oakland Airport, it was cloudy, temperature 55, dew point 52, relative humidity 89%, southwest wind at 10 miles an hour, pressure 30.10 inches and rising. At San Jose Airport, it was cloudy, temperature 57, dew point 49, relative humidity 74%, north wind at 6 miles an hour, pressure 30.09 inches and steady. At Santa Rosa, fog was reported, temperature 53, south wind at 3, pressure 30.07 and rising. At Concord, it was partly sunny, temperature 56, south wind at 15. At Livermore, it was cloudy, temperature 55, northwest wind at 12. At Monterey, it was cloudy, temperature 56, west wind at 6, pressure 30.10 and rising. At Salinas, it was cloudy, temperature 57, dew point 52, relative humidity 83%, north wind at 6. Here are some observations around California and western Nevada. At Truckee, it was sunny, with a temperature of 43. At San Diego, it was cloudy, with a temperature of 68. It was fair, with a temperature of 55 at Sacramento, 66 at Los Angeles, and 63 at Reno. Under fair skies, South Lake Tahoe reported 41, Blue Canyon reported 62, and Mammoth Lakes reported 48. Local temperature reports around San Francisco Bay for 7 a.m. Downtown San Francisco was 54 degrees. Oakland Museum was 55 degrees. Redwood City was 55 degrees. San Rafael was 55 degrees. The area forecast for the South Bay, including the San Jose metro area and the Santa Clara Valley. Coastal flood advisory in effect from 4 p.m. to 4 a.m. Pacific Daylight Time Thursday. For today, partly cloudy in the morning, then becoming sunny. Highs in the lower 70s by the bay, lower to mid-80s inland. Northwest winds up to 5 miles per hour, increasing to 5 to 15 miles per hour in the afternoon. For tonight, mostly clear. Lows in the 50s. Northwest winds 5 to 10 miles per hour. And on Thursday, partly cloudy in the morning, then becoming sunny. Highs in the mid-70s by the bay, mid to upper 80s inland. Light winds, becoming northwest 5 to 10 miles per hour in the afternoon. For Thursday night, mostly clear.
lows in the 50s. West winds 5 to 10 miles per hour. For Friday, partly cloudy in the morning, then becoming sunny. Highs in the mid-70s by the bay, mid-80s to lower 90s inland. West winds 5 to 10 miles per hour, and on Friday night, mostly clear. Lows in the 50s Saturday through Monday. Partly cloudy. Highs from the upper 70s to mid-90s, lows in the lower 60s Monday night and Tuesday, mostly clear. Lows in the lower 60s, highs from the lower 80s to mid-90s, high temperatures today and lows tonight for the selected cities, San Jose, 76 and 56, Mountain View, 71 and 57, Morgan Hill, 85 and 54. The area forecast for the Monterey Bay and Salinas Valley. Beach hazards statement in effect through Friday afternoon. Coastal flood advisory in effect from 8 p.m. Saturday to 4 a.m. Pacific Daylight Time Wednesday. For today, partly cloudy in the morning, then becoming mostly sunny. Highs in the mid-60s at the coast to the lower 80s inland. West winds 5 to 15 miles per hour. For tonight, partly cloudy. Lows in the mid-50s. Southwest winds 5 to 15 miles per hour, becoming west up to 5 miles per hour after midnight. And on Thursday, mostly cloudy in the morning, then becoming mostly sunny. Highs in the mid-60s at the coast of the mid-80s inland. West winds up to 5 miles per hour, increasing to 5 to 15 miles per hour in the afternoon. For Thursday night, partly cloudy. Lows in the mid-50s. West winds 5 to 15 miles per hour. For Friday, mostly cloudy in the morning, then becoming mostly sunny. Highs in the upper 60s at the coast to the upper 80s inland. West winds up to 5 miles per hour, increasing to 5 to 15 miles per hour in the afternoon. And on Friday night, partly cloudy. Lows in the mid-50s for Saturday. Mostly cloudy in the morning, then becoming partly cloudy. Highs from the lower 70s to mid-80s Saturday night and Sunday, mostly cloudy. Lows around 60. Highs from the lower 70s to mid-80s Sunday night through Tuesday. Partly cloudy. Lows in the lower 60s, high 70s and 80s, high temperatures today and lows tonight for the selected cities, Santa Cruz, 76 and 54, Monterey, 65 and 55, Salinas, 65 and 55, Hollister, 76 and 52, King City, 83 and 53. The weather overview for the Bay Area and Central Coast, a warming trend today through the weekend, long period southwest swell causes an increased risk of sneaker waves and strong rip currents through Friday. Coastal flood advisory for up to 1.7 feet of inundation above ground level is possible in low-lying areas near shorelines and tidal waterways. Potential for thunderstorms and elevated fire weather concerns late this weekend into early next week. The extended forecast for the Bay Area and Central Coast, Saturday and Saturday night, mostly cloudy. High 65 to 95. Lows 55 to 70. Sunday and Sunday night, mostly cloudy. High 65 to 90. Lows 55 to 70. Monday and Monday night, partly cloudy. High 65 to 95. Lows 55 to 70. Tuesday and Tuesday night, mostly clear. High 65 to 95. Lows 55 to 70. Wednesday and Wednesday night, mostly clear. High 65 to 95. Lows 50 to 70. Sunrise, sunset, and tidal information for the San Francisco Bay Area for Wednesday, July 8. The sunrise today, 5:55 a.m. The sunset tonight, 8:34 p.m. Tidal data at the Golden Gate for today. Low tide, 12:36 a.m. at 1.33 feet. High tide, 6:46 a.m. at 3.62 feet. Low tide, 11:42 a.m. at 1.98 feet. High tide, 6:38 p.m. at 6.5 feet. Here are the buoy observations for 7 a.m. Pacific Daylight Time. An offshore buoy 6 winds north at 12 knots, pressure 1,024.6 millibars.
at offshore buoy 59, winds north at 10 knots, water temperature 62, pressure 1,000.

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Head Point Arena buoy. Winds northwest 17 knots, gusting to 21. Water temperature 54. Pressure 1,019.0 millibars. Seas 3 feet every 17 seconds. Head buoy 13 near Bodega Bay. Winds northwest at 17 knots, gusting to 21. Pressure 1,018.2 millibars. Swell 7 feet every 8 seconds. At Point Reyes Wave Rider buoy, water temperature 55, seas 10 feet, every 7 seconds. At San Francisco Bar buoy, water temperature 58, seas 6 feet, every 18 seconds. At San Francisco buoy, winds northwest at 16 knots, swell 7 feet, every 7 seconds. At Half Moon Bay buoy, winds northwest 14 knots, water temperature 56, pressure 1,019.7 millibars, seas 7 feet, every 7 seconds. At Monterey buoy, winds northwest at 16 knots, gusting to 21, water temperature 60, pressure 1,019.0 millibars. Head Point Sir, Wave Rider buoy, water temperature 58, seas 8 feet, every 18 seconds. At Cape San Martin buoy, winds northwest 25 knots, gusting to 31, water temperature 60, pressure 1,017.6 millibars. Seas 11 feet, every 8 seconds. Synopsis for the Central California coast and bays, including the Monterey Bay, Greater Farallones, and Cordell Bank National Marine Sanctuaries. Fresh to strong northwest breezes will continue across the coastal waters through the remainder of the work week, with rough seas building to 8 to 12 feet. A low, long-period southwest swell will persist through Friday as well, easing into the weekend. The marine forecast for San Pablo Bay, Suisun Bay, the West Delta, and the San Francisco Bay north of the Bay Bridge. Small craft advisory in effect until 3 a.m. Pacific Daylight Time early this morning. For today, southwest wind 5 to 10 knots, rising to 10 to 15 knots this afternoon. For tonight, southwest wind 10 to 15 knots. For Thursday, southwest wind 5 to 10 knots, rising to 10 to 15 knots in the afternoon. The marine forecast for Monterey Bay. Small craft advisory in effect through this evening. For today, northwest wind 5 to 10 knots, becoming west 15 to 20 knots. Seas 3 to 5 feet. Wave detail, northwest 4 feet at 9 seconds. For tonight, northwest wind 15 to 20 knots, easing to 10 to 15 knots after midnight. Seas 4 to 6 feet. Wave detail, northwest 5 feet at 8 seconds. For Thursday, northwest wind around 5 knots, backing to west 10 to 15 knots in the afternoon. Seas 3 to 5 feet. Wave detail, northwest 5 feet at 10 seconds. Patchy fog in the morning. The coastal waters forecast from Pigeon Point to Point Pinos out to 10 nautical miles. Small craft advisory in effect through late tonight. For today, northwest wind 10 to 15 knots, rising to 20 to 25 knots. Seas 4 to 6 feet. Wave detail, northwest 6 feet at 9 seconds and south 2 feet at 17 seconds. For tonight, northwest wind 20 to 25 knots, easing to 15 to 20 knots after midnight. Seas 5 to 7 feet. Wave detail, northwest 6 feet at 8 seconds and south 2 feet at 17 seconds. For Thursday, northwest wind 10 to 15 knots, rising to 15 to 20 knots in the afternoon. Seas 5 to 8 feet. Wave detail, northwest 7 feet at 10 seconds and south 2 feet at 16 seconds. 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This broadcast originates from the National Weather Service office located in Monterey, California, and serves the South Bay and Monterey Bay Area, including the city of San Jose, Monterey, Salinas, and Santa Cruz. The following is an important weather message from the National Weather Service. Issued at 9:00 p.m. Pacific Daylight Time.
beach hazards statement remains in effect through Friday afternoon. Coastal flood advisory in effect from 8 p.m. Saturday to 4 a.m. Pacific Daylight Time Wednesday. What? For the beach hazard statement, long period southwest swell will bring an increased risk of sneaker waves and stronger currents. For the coastal flood advisory, up to 1.7 feet of inundation above ground level is possible in low-lying areas near shorelines and tidal waterways. Where? Pacific Coast. When? For the beach hazard statement, through Friday afternoon. For the coastal flood advisory, from 8 p.m. Saturday to 4 a.m. Pacific Daylight Time Wednesday. Impacts, dangerous conditions are forecast along the shoreline. Hazards include sneaker waves, strong rip currents, and large breaking waves. High tide flooding of lots, parks, and roads with only isolated road closures expected. Additional details, at the San Francisco tidal gauge, high tide is expected to be 1.5 feet above normal 7.3 feet mean lower low water at 9:11 p.m. 7/11, 1.7 feet above normal 7.5 feet mean lower low water at 10:06 p.m. 7/12, 1.7 feet above normal 7.5 feet mean lower low water at 11:01 p.m. 7/13, 1.6 feet above normal 7.4 feet mean lower low water at 11:55 p.m. 7/14. These predictions include both astronomical tides and roughly 3 to 6 inches of additional water, mainly from a combination of thermal expansion and accumulated sea level rise since the tidal datum was established 1983-2001. High tide varies up to 90 minutes earlier or later along the Pacific coast and through the San Francisco Bay, respectively. Stay off of jetties, piers, rocks, and other waterside infrastructure. Remain out of the water to avoid hazardous surf and never turn your back on the ocean. Monitor local weather, surf and tide forecast at www.weather.gov/mtr. If travel is required, allow extra time as some roads may be closed. Do not drive around barricades or through water of unknown depth. Take the necessary actions to protect flood-prone property. The following is an important weather message from the National Weather Service. Issued at 9:00 p.m. Pacific Daylight Time. Coastal flood advisory in effect from 4 p.m. Thursday, July 9th to 4 a.m. Pacific Daylight Time, Thursday, July 16th. What? Up to 1.7 feet of inundation above ground level is possible in low-lying areas near shorelines and tidal waterways. Where? North Bay Interior Valleys and San Francisco Bay Shoreline Counties. When? From 4 p.m. Thursday, July 9th. To 4 a.m. Pacific Daylight Time, Thursday, July 16th. Impacts, high tide flooding of lots, parks, and roads with only isolated road closures expected. Additional details, at the San Francisco tidal gauge, high tide is expected to be 0.9 feet above normal 6.7 feet mean lower low water at 7:25 p.m. 7/9, 1.2 feet above normal 7.0 feet mean lower low water at 8:17 p.m. 7/10, 1.5 feet above normal 7.3 feet mean lower low water at 9:11 p.m. 7/11. 1.7 feet above normal 7.5 feet mean lower low water at 10:06 p.m. 7/12. 1.7 feet above normal 7.5 feet mean lower low water at 11:01 p.m. 7/13. 1.6 feet above normal 7.4 feet mean lower low water at 11:55 p.m. 7/14. 1.3 feet above normal 7.1 foot mean lower low water at 12:48 a.m. 7/16. These predictions include both astronomical tides and roughly 3 to 6 inches of additional water, mainly from a combination of thermal expansion and accumulated sea level rise since the tidal datum was established 1983-2001. High tide varies up to 90 minutes earlier or later along the Pacific coast and through the San Francisco Bay, respectively. If travel is required, allow extra time as some roads may be closed. Do not drive around barricades or through water of unknown depth. Take the necessary actions to protect flood-prone property.
the area forecast for the peninsula, North Bay, and East Bay

Beach hazard statement in effect through Friday afternoon. Coastal flood advisory in effect from 4 p.m. to 4 a.m. Pacific Daylight Time Thursday. For today, partly cloudy in the morning, then becoming mostly sunny. Highs in the mid-60s at the coast to around 80 inland. West winds 5 to 15 miles per hour. For tonight, mostly clear until midnight, then becoming partly cloudy. Lows in the 50s. Southwest winds 5 to 15 miles per hour. And on Thursday, partly cloudy in the morning, then becoming mostly sunny. Highs around 70 at the coast of the mid-80s inland. Southwest winds 5 to 15 miles per hour. For Thursday night, mostly clear until midnight, then becoming partly cloudy. Lows in the 50s. Southwest winds 5 to 15 miles per hour. For Friday, partly cloudy in the morning, then becoming mostly sunny. Highs in the upper 60s at the coast of the mid-80s inland. Southwest winds 5 to 15 miles per hour, and on Friday night, mostly clear until midnight, then becoming partly cloudy. Lows in the 50s Saturday through Monday, partly cloudy. Highs from the lower 70s to mid-80s, lows from the 50s to lower 60s Monday night and Tuesday, mostly clear. Lows from the 50s to lower 60s, highs from the lower 70s to mid-80s, high temperatures today and lows tonight for the selected cities, San Francisco, 65 and 54, San Francisco Airport, 67 and 55, Redwood City, 74 and 56, Oakland, 69 and 56, Fremont, 73 and 56, Concord, 82 and 55, Livermore, 80 and 54, San Rafael, 80 and 55, Santa Rosa, 86 and 52, Napa, 79 and 52, Fairfield, 83 and 56. These are the 8 a.m. Pacific Daylight Time observations for the San Francisco and Monterey Bay areas on Wednesday, July 8th. At San Francisco Airport, it was cloudy, temperature 55, dew point 51, relative humidity 86%, west wind at 10 miles an hour, pressure 30.10 inches and rising. At Oakland Airport, it was cloudy, temperature 55, dew point 52, relative humidity 89%, southwest wind at 10 miles an hour, pressure 30.10 inches and steady. At San Jose Airport, it was cloudy, temperature 57, dew point 49, relative humidity 74%, north wind at 5 miles an hour, pressure 30.10 inches and rising. At Santa Rosa, fog was reported, temperature 54, calm, pressure 30.07 and steady. At Concord, it was partly sunny, temperature 57, south wind at 15. At Livermore, it was cloudy, temperature 56, west wind at 8. At Monterey, it was cloudy, temperature 56, northwest wind at 3, pressure 30.11 and rising. At Salinas, it was cloudy, temperature 57, dew point 52, relative humidity 83%, north wind at 3. Here are some observations around California and western Nevada. It was sunny, with a temperature of 58 at Sacramento, 67 at Reno, 51 at South Lake Tahoe, 65 at Blue Canyon, and 61 at Mammoth Lakes. At Los Angeles, it was mostly sunny, with a temperature of 68. At San Diego, it was partly sunny, with a temperature of 68. The area forecast for the South Bay, including the San Jose metro area and the Santa Clara Valley. Coastal flood advisory in effect from 4 p.m. to 4 a.m. Pacific Daylight Time Thursday. For today, partly cloudy in the morning, then becoming sunny. Highs in the lower 70s by the bay, lower to mid-80s inland. Northwest winds up to 5 miles per hour, increasing to 5 to 15 miles per hour in the afternoon. For tonight, mostly clear. Lows in the 50s. Northwest winds 5 to 10 miles per hour. And on Thursday, partly cloudy in the morning, then becoming sunny. Highs in the mid-70s by the bay, mid to upper 80s inland. Light winds, becoming northwest 5 to 10 miles per hour in the afternoon. For Thursday night, mostly clear. Lows in the 50s.

5 to 10 miles per hour. For Friday, partly cloudy in the morning, then becoming sunny. Highs in the mid-70s by the bay, mid-80s to lower 90s inland. West winds 5 to 10 miles per hour, and on Friday night, mostly clear. Lows in the 50s Saturday through Monday. Partly cloudy. Highs from the upper 70s to mid-90s, lows in the lower 60s Monday night and Tuesday, mostly clear. Lows in the lower 60s, highs from the lower 80s to mid-90s, high temperatures today and lows tonight for the selected cities, San Jose, 76 and 56, Mountain View, 71 and 57, Morgan Hill, 85 and 54. The area forecast for the Monterey Bay and Salinas Valley. Beach hazards statement in effect through Friday afternoon. Coastal flood advisory in effect from 8 p.m. Saturday to 4 a.m. Pacific Daylight Time Wednesday. For today, partly cloudy in the morning, then becoming mostly sunny. Highs in the mid-60s at the coast to the lower 80s inland. West winds 5 to 15 miles per hour. For tonight, partly cloudy. Lows in the mid-50s. Southwest winds 5 to 15 miles per hour, becoming west up to 5 miles per hour after midnight. And on Thursday, mostly cloudy in the morning, then becoming mostly sunny. Highs in the mid-60s at the coast of the mid-80s inland. West winds up to 5 miles per hour, increasing to 5 to 15 miles per hour in the afternoon. For Thursday night, partly cloudy. Lows in the mid-50s. West winds 5 to 15 miles per hour. For Friday, mostly cloudy in the morning, then becoming mostly sunny. Highs in the upper 60s at the coast to the upper 80s inland. West winds up to 5 miles per hour, increasing to 5 to 15 miles per hour in the afternoon. And on Friday night, partly cloudy. Lows in the mid-50s for Saturday. Mostly cloudy in the morning, then becoming partly cloudy. Highs from the lower 70s to mid-80s Saturday night and Sunday, mostly cloudy. Lows around 60. Highs from the lower 70s to mid-80s Sunday night through Tuesday. Partly cloudy. Lows in the lower 60s, high 70s and 80s, high temperatures today and lows tonight for the selected cities, Santa Cruz, 76 and 54, Monterey, 65 and 55, Salinas, 65 and 55, Hollister, 76 and 52, King City, 83 and 53. The weather overview for the Bay Area and Central Coast, a warming trend today through the weekend, long period southwest swell causes an increased risk of sneaker waves and strong rip currents through Friday. Coastal flood advisory for up to 1.7 feet of inundation above ground level is possible in low-lying areas near shorelines and tidal waterways. Potential for thunderstorms and elevated fire weather concerns late this weekend into early next week. The extended forecast for the Bay Area and Central Coast, Saturday and Saturday night, mostly cloudy. High 65 to 95. Lows 55 to 70. Sunday and Sunday night, mostly cloudy. High 65 to 90. Lows 55 to 70. Monday and Monday night, partly cloudy. High 65 to 95. Lows 55 to 70. Tuesday and Tuesday night, mostly clear. High 65 to 95. Lows 55 to 70. Wednesday and Wednesday night, mostly clear. High 65 to 95. Lows 50 to 70. Sunrise, sunset, and tidal information for the San Francisco Bay Area for Wednesday, July 8. The sunrise today, 5:55 a.m. The sunset tonight, 8:34 p.m. Tidal data at the Golden Gate for today. Low tide, 12:36 a.m. at 1.33 feet. High tide, 6:46 a.m. at 3.62 feet. Low tide, 11:42 a.m. at 1.98 feet. High tide, 6:38 p.m. at 6.5 feet. Here are the buoy observations for 8 a.m. Pacific Daylight Time. An offshore buoy 6 winds northwest at 12 knots, pressure 1,024.8 millibars. An offshore buoy 59 winds northwest at 8 knots, water temperature

watts, water temperature 55, pressure 1019.1 millibars, swell 7 feet, every 7 seconds. At Half Moon Bay Buoy, winds northwest 14 knots, water temperature 56, pressure 1019.9 millibars, sea 7 feet, every 7 seconds. At Monterey Bay Buoy, winds north 70 knots, gusting to 21, water temperature 60, pressure 1019.5 millibars, sea 7 feet, every 8 seconds. At Point Sur, Wave Rider Buoy, water temperature 58, sea 7 feet, every 7 seconds. At Cape San Martin Buoy, winds northwest 23 knots, gusting to 29, water temperature 60, pressure 1018.1 millibars. Seas 10 feet, every 8 seconds. Synopsis for the Central California coast and bays, including the Monterey Bay, Greater Farallones, and Cordell Bank National Marine Sanctuaries, fresh to strong northwest breezes will continue across the coastal waters through the remainder of the work week, with rough seas building to 8 to 12 feet. A low, long period southwest swell will persist through Friday as well, easing into the weekend. The marine forecast for San Pablo Bay, Suisun Bay, the West Delta, and the San Francisco Bay north of the Bay Bridge. Small craft advisory in effect until 3 a.m. Pacific Daylight Time early this morning. For today, southwest wind 5 to 10 knots, rising to 10 to 15 knots this afternoon. For tonight, southwest wind 10 to 15 knots. For Thursday, southwest wind 5 to 10 knots, rising to 10 to 15 knots in the afternoon. The marine forecast for Monterey Bay. Small craft advisory in effect through this evening. For today, northwest wind 5 to 10 knots, becoming west 15 to 20 knots. Seas 3 to 5 feet. Wave detail, northwest 4 feet at 9 seconds. For tonight, northwest wind 15 to 20 knots, easing to 10 to 15 knots after midnight. Seas 4 to 6 feet. Wave detail, northwest 5 feet at 8 seconds. For Thursday, northwest wind around 5 knots, backing to west 10 to 15 knots in the afternoon. Seas 3 to 5 feet. Wave detail, northwest 5 feet at 10 seconds. Patchy fog in the morning. The coastal waters forecast from Pigeon Point to Point Pinos out to 10 nautical miles. Small craft advisory in effect through late tonight. For today, northwest wind 10 to 15 knots, rising to 20 to 25 knots. Seas 4 to 6 feet. Wave detail, northwest 6 feet at 9 seconds and south 2 feet at 17 seconds. For tonight, northwest wind 20 to 25 knots, easing to 15 to 20 knots after midnight. Seas 5 to 7 feet. Wave detail, northwest 6 feet at 8 seconds and south 2 feet at 17 seconds. For Thursday, northwest wind 10 to 15 knots, rising to 15 to 20 knots in the afternoon. Seas 5 to 8 feet. Wave detail, northwest 7 feet at 10 seconds and south 2 feet at 16 seconds. The following is an important weather message from the National Weather Service. Issued at 9:00 p.m. Pacific Daylight Time. Beach hazards statement remains in effect through Friday afternoon. Coastal flood advisory in effect from 8 p.m. Saturday to 4 a.m. Pacific Daylight Time Wednesday. What? For the beach hazard statement, long period southwest swell will bring an increased risk of sneaker waves and strong currents. For the coastal flood advisory, up to 1.7 feet of inundation above ground level is possible in low-lying areas near shorelines and tidal waterways. Where? Pacific Coast. When? For the beach hazard statement, through Friday afternoon. For the coastal flood advisory, from 8 p.m. Saturday to 4 a.m. Pacific Daylight Time Wednesday. Impacts, dangerous conditions are forecast along the shoreline. Hazards include sneaker waves, strong rip currents, and large breaking waves. High tide flooding of lots, parks, and roads with only isolated road closures expected. Additional details, at the San Francisco tidal gauge, high tide is expected to be 1.5 feet above normal 7.3.

water at 9:11 p.m. 7/11, 1.7 feet above normal, 7.5 feet mean lower low water at 10:06 p.m. 7/12, 1.7 feet above normal, 7.5 feet mean lower low water at 11:01 p.m. 7/13, 1.6 feet above normal, 7.4 feet mean lower low water at 11:55 p.m. 7/14. These predictions include both astronomical tides and roughly 3 to 6 inches of additional water, mainly from a combination of thermal expansion and accumulated sea level rise since the tidal datum was established 1983-2001. High tide varies up to 90 minutes earlier or later along the Pacific coast and through the San Francisco Bay, respectively. Stay off of jetties, piers, rocks, and other waterside infrastructure. Remain out of the water to avoid hazardous surf and never turn your back on the ocean. Monitor local weather, surf and tide forecast at www.weather.gov/mtr. If travel is required, allow extra time as some roads may be closed. Do not drive around barricades or through water of unknown depth. Take the necessary actions to protect flood-prone property. The following is an important weather message from the National Weather Service. Issued at 9:00 p.m. Pacific Daylight Time. Coastal flood advisory in effect from 4 p.m. Thursday, July 9th to 4 a.m. Pacific Daylight Time, Thursday, July 16th. What? Up to 1.7 feet of inundation above ground level is possible in low-lying areas near shorelines and tidal waterways. Where? North Bay Interior Valleys and San Francisco Bay Shoreline Counties. When? From 4 p.m. Thursday, July 9th to 4 a.m. Pacific Daylight Time, Thursday, July 16th. Impacts, high tide flooding of lots, parks, and roads with only isolated road closures expected. Additional details, at the San Francisco tidal gauge, high tide is expected to be 0.9 feet above normal, 6.7 feet mean lower low water at 7:25 p.m. 7/9, 1.2 feet above normal, 7.0 feet mean lower low water at 8:17 p.m. 7/10, 1.5 feet above normal, 7.3 feet mean lower low water at 9:11 p.m. 7/11. 1.7 feet above normal, 7.5 feet mean lower low water at 10:06 p.m. 7/12. 1.7 feet above normal, 7.5 feet mean lower low water at 11:01 p.m. 7/13. 1.6 feet above normal, 7.4 feet mean lower low water at 11:55 p.m. 7/14. 1.3 feet above normal, 7.1 foot mean lower low water at 12:48 a.m. 7/16. These predictions include both astronomical tides and roughly 3 to 6 inches of additional water, mainly from a combination of thermal expansion and accumulated sea level rise since the tidal datum was established 1983-2001. High tide varies up to 90 minutes earlier or later along the Pacific coast and through the San Francisco Bay, respectively. If travel is required, allow extra time as some roads may be closed. Do not drive around barricades or through water of unknown depth. Take the necessary actions to protect flood-prone property. The area forecast for the peninsula, North Bay, and East Bay. Beach hazards statement in effect through Friday afternoon. Coastal flood advisory in effect from 4 p.m. to 4 a.m. Pacific Daylight Time, Thursday. For today, partly cloudy in the morning, then becoming mostly sunny. Highs in the mid-60s at the coast to around 80 inland. West winds 5 to 15 miles per hour. For tonight, mostly clear until midnight, then becoming partly cloudy. Lows in the 50s. Southwest winds 5 to 15 miles per hour. And on Thursday, partly cloudy in the morning, then becoming mostly sunny. Highs around 70 at the coast to the mid-80s inland. Southwest winds 5 to 15 miles per hour. For Thursday night, mostly clear until midnight, then becoming partly cloudy. Lows in the 50s. Southwest winds 5 to 15 miles per hour. For Friday, partly cloudy in the morning, then becoming mostly sunny. Highs in the upper

60s at the coast of the mid-80s inland. Southwest winds 5 to 15 miles per hour, and on Friday night, mostly clear until midnight, then becoming partly cloudy. Lows in the 50s Saturday through Monday. Partly cloudy. Highs from the lower 70s to mid-80s, lows from the 50s to lower 60s Monday night and Tuesday, mostly clear. Lows from the 50s to lower 60s, highs from the lower 70s to mid-80s, high temperatures today and lows tonight for the selected cities, San Francisco, 65 and 54, San Francisco Airport, 67 and 55, Redwood City, 74 and 56, Oakland, 69 and 56, Fremont, 73 and 56, Concord, 82 and 55, Livermore, 80 and 54, San Rafael, 80 and 55, Santa Rosa, 86 and 52, Napa, 79 and 52, Fairfield, 83 and 56. These are the 8 a.m. Pacific Daylight Time observations for the San Francisco and Monterey Bay areas on Wednesday, July 8th. At San Francisco Airport, it was cloudy, temperature 55, dew point 51, relative humidity 86%, west wind at 10 miles an hour, pressure 30.10 inches and rising. At Oakland Airport, it was cloudy, temperature 55, dew point 52, relative humidity 89%, southwest wind at 10 miles an hour, pressure 30.10 inches and steady. At San Jose Airport, it was cloudy, temperature 57, dew point 49, relative humidity 74%, north wind at 5 miles an hour, pressure 30.10 inches and rising. At Santa Rosa, fog was reported, temperature 54, calm, pressure 30.07 and steady. At Concord, it was partly sunny, temperature 57, south wind at 15. At Livermore, it was cloudy, temperature 56, west wind at 8. At Monterey, it was cloudy, temperature 56, northwest wind at 3, pressure 30.11 and rising. At Salinas, it was cloudy, temperature 57, dew point 52, relative humidity 83%, north wind at 3. Here are some observations around California and western Nevada. It was sunny, with a temperature of 58 at Sacramento, 67 at Reno, 51 at South Lake Tahoe, 65 at Blue Canyon, and 61 at Mammoth Lakes. At Los Angeles, it was mostly sunny, with a temperature of 68. At San Diego, it was partly sunny, with a temperature of 68. 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This broadcast originates from the National Weather Service office located in Monterey, California, and serves the South Bay and Monterey Bay Area, including the cities of San Jose, Monterey, Salinas, and Santa Cruz. Local temperature reports around San Francisco Bay for 8 a.m. Downtown San Francisco was 54 degrees. Oakland Museum was 55 degrees. Redwood City was 55 degrees. San Rafael was 55 degrees. The area forecast for the South Bay, including the San Jose metro area and the Santa Clara Valley. Coastal flood advisory in effect from 4 p.m. to 4 a.m. Pacific Daylight Time Thursday. For today, partly cloudy in the morning, then becoming sunny. Highs in the lower 70s by the bay, lower to mid-80s inland. Northwest winds up to 5 miles per hour, increasing to 5 to 15 miles per hour in the afternoon. For tonight, mostly clear. Lows in the 50s. Northwest winds 5 to 10 miles per hour. And on Thursday, partly cloudy in the morning, then becoming sunny. Highs in the mid-70s by the bay, mid to upper 80s inland. Light winds, becoming northwest 5 to 10 miles per hour in the afternoon. For Thursday night, mostly clear. Lows in the 50s. West winds 5 to 10 miles per hour. For Friday, partly cloudy in the morning, then becoming sunny. Highs in the mid-70s by the bay, mid-80s to lower 90s inland. West winds 5 to 10 miles per hour, and on Friday night, mostly clear. Lows in the 50s Saturday.

Monday, partly cloudy. Highs from the upper 70s to mid-90s, lows in the lower 60s Monday night and Tuesday, mostly clear. Lows in the lower 60s, highs from the lower 80s to mid-90s, high temperatures today and lows tonight for the selected cities, San Jose, 76 and 56, Mountain View, 71 and 57, Morgan Hill, 85 and 54. The area forecast for the Monterey Bay and Salinas Valley? Beach hazards statement in effect through Friday afternoon. Coastal flood advisory in effect from 8 p.m. Saturday to 4 a.m. Pacific Daylight Time Wednesday. For today, partly cloudy in the morning, then becoming mostly sunny. Highs in the mid-60s at the coast to the lower 80s inland. West winds 5 to 15 miles per hour. For tonight, partly cloudy. Lows in the mid-50s. Southwest winds 5 to 15 miles per hour, becoming west up to 5 miles per hour after midnight. And on Thursday, mostly cloudy in the morning, then becoming mostly sunny. Highs in the mid-60s at the coast to the mid-80s inland. West winds up to 5 miles per hour, increasing to 5 to 15 miles per hour in the afternoon. For Thursday night, partly cloudy. Lows in the mid-50s. West winds 5 to 15 miles per hour. For Friday, mostly cloudy in the morning, then becoming mostly sunny. Highs in the upper 60s at the coast to the upper 80s inland. West winds up to 5 miles per hour, increasing to 5 to 15 miles per hour in the afternoon. And on Friday night, partly cloudy. Lows in the mid-50s for Saturday. Mostly cloudy in the morning, then becoming partly cloudy. Highs from the lower 70s to mid-80s Saturday night and Sunday, mostly cloudy. Lows around 60. Highs from the lower 70s to mid-80s Sunday night through Tuesday. Partly cloudy. Lows in the lower 60s, high 70s and 80s, high temperatures today and lows tonight for the selected cities, Santa Cruz, 76 and 54, Monterey, 65 and 55, Salinas, 65 and 55, Hollister, 76 and 52, King City, 83 and 53. The weather overview for the Bay Area and Central Coast, a warming trend today through the weekend, long period southwest swell causes an increased risk of sneaker waves and strong rip currents through Friday. Coastal flood advisory for up to 1.7 feet of inundation above ground level is possible in low-lying areas near shorelines and tidal waterways. Potential for thunderstorms and elevated fire weather concerns late this weekend into early next week. The extended forecast for the Bay Area and Central Coast, Saturday and Saturday night, mostly cloudy. High 65 to 95. Lows 55 to 70. Sunday and Sunday night, mostly cloudy. High 65 to 90. Lows 55 to 70. Monday and Monday night, partly cloudy. High 65 to 95. Lows 55 to 70. Tuesday and Tuesday night, mostly clear. High 65 to 95. Lows 55 to 70. Wednesday and Wednesday night, mostly clear. High 65 to 95. Lows 50 to 70. Sunrise, sunset, and tidal information for the San Francisco Bay Area for Wednesday, July 8. The sunrise today, 5:55 a.m. The sunset tonight, 8:34 p.m. Tidal data at the Golden Gate for today. Low tide, 12:36 a.m. at 1.33 feet. High tide, 6:46 a.m. at 3.62 feet. Low tide, 11:42 a.m. at 1.98 feet. High tide, 6:38 p.m. at 6.5 feet. Here are the buoy observations for 8 a.m. Pacific Daylight Time. An offshore buoy 6 winds northwest at 12 knots, pressure 1,024.8 millibars. An offshore buoy 59 winds northwest at 8 knots, water temperature 62, pressure 1,026.5 millibars. At Point Arena buoy, winds northwest 19 knots, gusting to 23, water temperature 54, pressure 1,019.5 millibars, seas 3 feet, every 17 seconds. At buoy 13 near

Bodega Bay, winds northwest at 70 knots, gusting to 21, pressure 1,018.4 millibars. At Point Reyes, wave rider buoy water temperature 54, seas 10 feet, every 18 seconds. At San Francisco Bar, buoy water temperature 58, seas 5 feet, every 18 seconds. At San Francisco Bay, winds northwest at 60 knots, water 28, seas 5 feet, every 18 seconds. At San Francisco Bay, winds northwest at 60 knots, water temperature 55, pressure 1,019.1 millibars, swell 7 feet, every 7 seconds. At Half Moon Bay, buoy winds northwest 14 knots, water temperature 56, pressure 1,019.9 millibars, sea 7 feet, every 7 seconds. At Monterey Bay, buoy winds north 70 knots, gusting to 21, water temperature 60, pressure 1,019.5 millibars, sea 7 feet, every 8 seconds. At Point Sur, wave rider buoy water temperature 58, sea 7 feet, every 7 seconds. At Cape San Martin, buoy winds northwest 23 knots, gusting to 29, water temperature 60, pressure 1,018.1 millibars. Seas 10 feet, every 8 seconds. Synopsis for the Central California coast and bays, including the Monterey Bay, Greater Farallones, and Cordell Bank National Marine Sanctuaries, fresh to strong northwest breezes will continue across the coastal waters through the remainder of the work week, with rough seas building to 8 to 12 feet. A low, long-period southwest swell will persist through Friday as well, easing into the weekend. The marine forecast for San Pablo Bay, Suisun Bay, the West Delta, and the San Francisco Bay north of the Bay Bridge. Small craft advisory in effect until 3 a.m. Pacific Daylight Time early this morning, for today. Southwest wind 5 to 10 knots, rising to 10 to 15 knots this afternoon. For tonight, southwest wind 10 to 15 knots. For Thursday, southwest wind 5 to 10 knots, rising to 10 to 15 knots in the afternoon. The marine forecast for Monterey Bay. Small craft advisory in effect through this evening, for today. Northwest wind 5 to 10 knots, becoming west 15 to 20 knots. Seas 3 to 5 feet. Wave detail, northwest 4 feet at 9 seconds. For tonight, northwest wind 15 to 20 knots, easing to 10 to 15 knots after midnight. Seas 4 to 6 feet. Wave detail, northwest 5 feet at 8 seconds. For Thursday, northwest wind around 5 knots, backing to west 10 to 15 knots in the afternoon. Seas 3 to 5 feet. Wave detail, northwest 5 feet at 10 seconds. Patchy fog in the morning. The coastal waters forecast from Pigeon Point to Point Pinos out to 10 nautical miles. Small craft advisory in effect through late tonight, for today. Northwest wind 10 to 15 knots, rising to 20 to 25 knots. Seas 4 to 6 feet. Wave detail, northwest 6 feet at 9 seconds and south 2 feet at 17 seconds. For tonight, northwest wind 20 to 25 knots, easing to 15 to 20 knots after midnight. Seas 5 to 7 feet. Wave detail, northwest 6 feet at 8 seconds and south 2 feet at 17 seconds. For Thursday, northwest wind 10 to 15 knots, rising to 15 to 20 knots in the afternoon. Seas 5 to 8 feet. Wave detail, northwest 7 feet at 10 seconds and south 2 feet at 16 seconds. The following is an important weather message from the National Weather Service. Issued at 9:00 p.m. Pacific Daylight Time. Beach hazards statement remains in effect through Friday afternoon. Coastal flood advisory in effect from 8 p.m. Saturday to 4 a.m. Pacific Daylight Time Wednesday. What? For the beach hazard statement, long period southwest swell will bring an increased risk of sneaker waves and strong rip currents. For the coastal flood advisory, up to 1.7 feet of inundation above ground level is possible in low-lying areas near shorelines and tidal waterways. Where? Pacific Coast. When? For the beach hazard statement, through Friday afternoon.

afternoon. For the coastal flood advisory, from 8 p.m. Saturday to 4 a.m. Pacific Daylight Time Wednesday. Impacts, dangerous conditions are forecast along the shoreline. Hazards include sneaker waves, strong rip currents, and large breaking waves. High tide flooding of lots, parks, and roads with only isolated road closures expected. Additional details, at the San Francisco tidal gauge, high tide is expected to be 1.5 feet above normal 7.3 feet mean lower low water at 9:11 p.m. 7/11, 1.7 feet above normal 7.5 feet mean lower low water at 10:06 p.m. 7/12, 1.7 feet above normal 7.5 feet mean lower low water at 11:01 p.m. 7/13, 1.6 feet above normal 7.4 feet mean lower low water at 11:55 p.m. 7/14. These predictions include both astronomical tides and roughly 3 to 6 inches of additional water, mainly from a combination of thermal expansion and accumulated sea level rise since the tidal datum was established 1983-2001. High tide varies up to 90 minutes earlier or later along the Pacific coast and through the San Francisco Bay, respectively. Stay off of jetties, piers, rocks, and other waterside infrastructure. Remain out of the water to avoid hazardous surf and never turn your back on the ocean. Monitor local weather, surf and tide forecasts at www.weather.gov/mtr. If travel is required, allow extra time as some roads may be closed. Do not drive around barricades or through water of unknown depth. Take the necessary actions to protect flood-prone property. The following is an important weather message from the National Weather Service, issued at 9:00 p.m. Pacific Daylight Time. Coastal flood advisory in effect from 4 p.m. Thursday, July 9th to 4 a.m. Pacific Daylight Time, Thursday, July 16th. What? Up to 1.7 feet of inundation above ground level is possible in low-lying areas near shorelines and tidal waterways. Where? North Bay Interior Valleys and San Francisco Bay Shoreline Counties. When? From 4 p.m. Thursday, July 9th to 4 a.m. Pacific Daylight Time, Thursday, July 16th. Impacts, high tide flooding of lots, parks, and roads with only isolated road closures expected. Additional details, at the San Francisco tidal gauge, high tide is expected to be 0.9 feet above normal 6.7 feet mean lower low water at 7:25 p.m. 7/9, 1.2 feet above normal 7.0 feet mean lower low water at 8:17 p.m. 7/10, 1.5 feet above normal 7.3 feet mean lower low water at 9:11 p.m. 7/11. 1.7 feet above normal 7.5 feet mean lower low water at 10:06 p.m. 7/12. 1.7 feet above normal 7.5 feet mean lower low water at 11:01 p.m. 7/13. 1.6 feet above normal 7.4 feet mean lower low water at 11:55 p.m. 7/14. 1.3 feet above normal 7.1 foot mean lower low water at 12:48 a.m. 7/16. These predictions include both astronomical tides and roughly 3 to 6 inches of additional water, mainly from a combination of thermal expansion and accumulated sea level rise since the tidal datum was established 1983-2001. High tide varies up to 90 minutes earlier or later along the Pacific coast and through the San Francisco Bay, respectively. If travel is required, allow extra time as some roads may be closed. Do not drive around barricades or through water of unknown depth. Take the necessary actions to protect flood-prone property. The area forecast for the peninsula, North Bay, and East Bay. Beach hazards statement in effect through Friday afternoon. Coastal flood advisory in effect from 4 p.m. to 4 a.m. Pacific Daylight Time, Thursday. For today, partly cloudy in the morning, then becoming mostly sunny. Highs in the mid-60s at the coast to around 80 inland. West winds 5 to 15 miles per hour. For tonight, mostly clear until midnight, then becoming partly cloudy. Lows in the 50s. Southwest winds 5 to 15.

15 miles per hour. And on Thursday, partly cloudy in the morning, then becoming mostly sunny. Highs around 70 at the coast of the mid-80s inland. Southwest winds 5 to 15 miles per hour. For Thursday night, mostly clear until midnight, then becoming partly cloudy. Lows in the 50s. Southwest winds 5 to 15 miles per hour. For Friday, partly cloudy in the morning, then becoming mostly sunny. Highs in the upper 60s at the coast of the mid-80s inland. Southwest winds 5 to 15 miles per hour, and on Friday night, mostly clear until midnight, then becoming partly cloudy. Lows in the 50s Saturday through Monday. Partly cloudy. Highs from the lower 70s to mid-80s. Lows from the 50s to lower 60s Monday night and Tuesday, mostly clear. Lows from the 50s to lower 60s. Highs from the lower 70s to mid-80s. High temperatures today and lows tonight for the selected cities. San Francisco, 65 and 54. San Francisco Airport, 67 and 55. Redwood City, 74 and 56. Oakland, 69 and 56. Fremont, 73 and 56. Concord, 82 and 55. Livermore, 80 and 54. San Rafael, 80 and 55. Santa Rosa, 86 and 52. Napa, 79 and 52. Fairfield, 83 and 56. These are the 8 a.m. Pacific Daylight Time observations for the San Francisco and Monterey Bay areas on Wednesday, July 8th. At San Francisco Airport, it was cloudy, temperature 55, dew point 51, relative humidity 86%, west wind at 10 miles an hour, pressure 30.10 inches and rising. At Oakland Airport, it was cloudy, temperature 55, dew point 52, relative humidity 89%, southwest wind at 10 miles an hour, pressure 30.10 inches and steady. At San Jose Airport, it was cloudy, temperature 57, dew point 49, relative humidity 74%, north wind at 5 miles an hour, pressure 30.10 inches and rising. At Santa Rosa, fog was reported, temperature 54, calm, pressure 30.07 and steady. At Concord, it was partly sunny, temperature 57, south wind at 15. At Livermore, it was cloudy, temperature 56, west wind at 8. At Monterey, it was cloudy, temperature 56, northwest wind at 3, pressure 30.11 and rising. At Salinas, it was cloudy, temperature 57, dew point 52, relative humidity 83%, north wind at 3. Here are some observations around California and western Nevada. It was sunny, with a temperature of 58 at Sacramento, 67 at Reno, 51 at South Lake Tahoe, 65 at Blue Canyon, and 61 at Mammoth Lakes. At Los Angeles, it was mostly sunny, with a temperature of 68. At San Diego, it was partly sunny, with a temperature of 68. Local temperature reports around San Francisco Bay for 8 a.m. Downtown San Francisco was 54 degrees. Oakland Museum was 55 degrees. Redwood City was 55 degrees. San Rafael was 55 degrees. The area forecast for the South Bay, including the San Jose metro area and the Santa Clara Valley. Coastal flood advisory in effect from 4 p.m. to 4 a.m. Pacific Daylight Time Thursday. For today, partly cloudy in the morning, then becoming sunny. Highs in the lower 70s by the bay, lower to mid-80s inland. Northwest winds up to 5 miles per hour, increasing to 5 to 15 miles per hour in the afternoon. For tonight, mostly clear. Lows in the 50s. Northwest winds 5 to 10 miles per hour. And on Thursday, partly cloudy in the morning, then becoming sunny. Highs in the mid-70s by the bay, mid to upper 80s inland. Light winds, becoming northwest 5 to 10 miles per hour in the afternoon. For Thursday night, mostly clear. Lows in the 50s. West winds 5 to 10 miles per hour. For Friday, partly cloudy in the morning, then becoming sunny. Highs in the mid-70s by the bay, mid-80s to lower 90s inland. West
gust winds 5 to 10 miles per hour, and on Friday night, mostly clear. Lows in the 50s Saturday through Monday, partly cloudy. Highs from the upper 70s to mid 90s, lows in the lower 60s Monday night and Tuesday, mostly clear. Lows in the lower 60s, highs from the lower 80s to mid 90s, high temperatures today and lows tonight for the selected cities: San Jose, 76 and 56, Mountain View, 71 and 57, Morgan Hill, 85 and 54. The area forecast for the Monterey Bay and Salinas Valley: beach hazards statement in effect through Friday afternoon. Coastal flood advisory in effect from 8 p.m. Saturday to 4 a.m. Pacific Daylight Time Wednesday. For today, partly cloudy in the morning, then becoming mostly sunny. Highs in the mid-60s at the coast to the lower 80s inland. West winds 5 to 15 miles per hour. For tonight, partly cloudy. Lows in the mid-50s. Southwest winds 5 to 15 miles per hour, becoming west up to 5 miles per hour after midnight. And on Thursday, mostly cloudy in the morning, then becoming mostly sunny. Highs in the mid-60s at the coast to the mid-80s inland. West winds up to 5 miles per hour, increasing to 5 to 15 miles per hour in the afternoon. For Thursday night, partly cloudy. Lows in the mid-50s. West winds 5 to 15 miles per hour. For Friday, mostly cloudy in the morning, then becoming mostly sunny. Highs in the upper 60s at the coast to the upper 80s inland. West winds up to 5 miles per hour, increasing to 5 to 15 miles per hour in the afternoon. And on Friday night, partly cloudy. Lows in the mid-50s for Saturday. Mostly cloudy in the morning, then becoming partly cloudy. Highs from the lower 70s to mid-80s Saturday night and Sunday, mostly cloudy. Lows around 60. Highs from the lower 70s to mid-80s Sunday night through Tuesday. Partly cloudy. Lows in the lower 60s, high 70s and 80s, high temperatures today and lows tonight for the selected cities: Santa Cruz, 76 and 54, Monterey, 65 and 55, Salinas, 65 and 55, Hollister, 76 and 52, King City, 83 and 53. The weather overview for the Bay Area and Central Coast: a warming trend today through the weekend, long period southwest swell causes an increased risk of sneaker waves and strong rip currents through Friday. Coastal flood advisory for up to 1.7 feet of inundation above ground level is possible in low-lying areas near shorelines and tidal waterways. Potential for thunderstorms and elevated fire weather concerns late this weekend into early next week. The extended forecast for the Bay Area and Central Coast: Saturday and Saturday night, mostly cloudy. High 65 to 95. Lows 55 to 70. Sunday and Sunday night, mostly cloudy. High 65 to 90. Lows 55 to 70. Monday and Monday night, partly cloudy. High 65 to 95. Lows 55 to 70. Tuesday and Tuesday night, mostly clear. High 65 to 95. Lows 55 to 70. Wednesday and Wednesday night, mostly clear. High 65 to 95. Lows 50 to 70. Sunrise, sunset, and tidal information for the San Francisco Bay Area for Wednesday, July 8. The sunrise today, 5:55 a.m. The sunset tonight, 8:34 p.m. Tidal data at the Golden Gate for today. Low tide, 12:36 a.m. at 1.33 feet. High tide, 6:46 a.m. at 3.62 feet. Low tide, 11:42 a.m. at 1.98 feet. High tide, 6:38 p.m. at 6.5 feet. Here are the buoy observations for 8 a.m. Pacific Daylight Time. An offshore buoy 6, winds northwest at 12 knots, pressure 1,024.8 millibars. An offshore buoy 59, winds northwest at 8 knots, water temperature 62, pressure 1,026.5 millibars. At Point Arena buoy, winds northwest 19 knots,
gusting to 23, water temperature 54, pressure 1019.

5 millibars, sees 3 feet, every 17 seconds. At buoy 13 near Bodega Bay, winds northwest at 70 knots, gusting to 21, pressure 1,018.4 millibars. At Point Reyes Wave Rider buoy water temperature 54, sees 10 feet, every 18 seconds. At San Francisco Bar buoy water temperature 58, sees 5 feet, every 18 seconds. At San Francisco buoy winds northwest at 60 knots, water temperature 55, pressure 1,019.1 millibars, swell 7 feet, every 7 seconds. At Half Moon Bay buoy winds northwest 14 knots, water temperature 56, pressure 1,019.9 millibars, sea 7 feet, every 7 seconds. At Monterey Bay buoy winds north 70 knots, gusting to 21, water temperature 60, pressure 1,019.5 millibars, sea 7 feet, every 8 seconds. At Point Sur, Wave Rider buoy water temperature 58, sea 7 feet, every 7 seconds. At Cape San Martin buoy winds northwest 23 knots, gusting to 29, water temperature 60, pressure 1,018.1 millibars. Seas 10 feet, every 8 seconds. 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This broadcast originates from the National Weather Service office located in Monterey, California, and serves the South Bay and Monterey Bay Area, including the cities of San Jose, Monterey, Salinas, and Santa Cruz. Synopsis for the Central California coast and bays, including the Monterey Bay, Greater Farallones, and Cordell Bank National Marine Sanctuaries, fresh to strong northwest breezes will continue across the coastal waters through the remainder of the work week, with rough seas building to 8 to 12 feet. A low, long-period southwest swell will persist through Friday as well, easing into the weekend. The marine forecast for San Pablo Bay, Suisun Bay, the West Delta, and the San Francisco Bay north of the Bay Bridge. Small craft advisory in effect until 3 a.m. Pacific Daylight Time early this morning. For today, southwest wind 5 to 10 knots, rising to 10 to 15 knots this afternoon. For tonight, southwest wind 10 to 15 knots. For Thursday, southwest wind 5 to 10 knots, rising to 10 to 15 knots in the afternoon. The marine forecast for Monterey Bay. Small craft advisory in effect through this evening. For today, northwest wind 5 to 10 knots, becoming west 15 to 20 knots. Seas 3 to 5 feet. Wave detail, northwest 4 feet at 9 seconds. For tonight, northwest wind 15 to 20 knots, easing to 10 to 15 knots after midnight. Seas 4 to 6 feet. Wave detail, northwest 5 feet at 8 seconds. For Thursday, northwest wind around 5 knots, backing to west 10 to 15 knots in the afternoon. Seas 3 to 5 feet. Wave detail, northwest 5 feet at 10 seconds. Patchy fog in the morning. The coastal waters forecast from Pigeon Point to Point Pinos out to 10 nautical miles. Small craft advisory in effect through late tonight. For today, northwest wind 10 to 15 knots, rising to 20 to 25 knots. Seas 4 to 6 feet. Wave detail, northwest 6 feet at 9 seconds and south 2 feet at 17 seconds. For tonight, northwest wind 20 to 25 knots, easing to 15 to 20 knots after midnight. Seas 5 to 7 feet. Wave detail, northwest 6 feet at 8 seconds and south 2 feet at 17 seconds. For Thursday, northwest wind 10 to 15 knots, rising to 15 to 20 knots in the afternoon. Seas 5 to 8 feet. Wave detail, northwest 7 feet at 10 seconds and south 2 feet at 16 seconds. The following is an important weather message from the National Weather Service. Issued at 9:00 p.m. Pacific Daylight Time. Beach hazard statement remains in effect through Friday afternoon. Coastal flood advisory in effect from 8 p.m. Saturday to 4 a.m. Pacific Daylight Time Wednesday.
the beach hazard statement. Long period southwest swell will bring an increased risk of sneaker waves and strong rip currents. For the coastal flood advisory, up to 1.7 feet of inundation above ground level is possible in low-lying areas near shorelines and tidal waterways. Where? Pacific Coast. When? For the beach hazard statement, through Friday afternoon. For the coastal flood advisory, from 8 p.m. Saturday to 4 a.m. Pacific Daylight Time Wednesday. Impacts, dangerous conditions are forecast along the shoreline. Hazards include sneaker waves, strong rip currents, and large breaking waves. High tide flooding of lots, parks, and roads with only isolated road closures expected. Additional details, at the San Francisco tidal gauge, high tide is expected to be 1.5 feet above normal 7.3 feet mean lower low water at 9:11 p.m. 7/11, 1.7 feet above normal 7.5 feet mean lower low water at 10:06 p.m. 7/12, 1.7 feet above normal 7.5 feet mean lower low water at 11:01 p.m. 7/13, 1.6 feet above normal 7.4 feet mean lower low water at 11:55 p.m. 7/14. These predictions include both astronomical tides and roughly 3 to 6 inches of additional water, mainly from a combination of thermal expansion and accumulated sea level rise since the tidal datum was established 1983-2001. High tide varies up to 90 minutes earlier or later along the Pacific coast and through the San Francisco Bay, respectively. Stay off of jetties, piers, rocks, and other waterside infrastructure. Remain out of the water to avoid hazardous surf and never turn your back on the ocean. Monitor local weather, surf and tide forecast at www.weather.gov/mtr. If travel is required, allow extra time as some roads may be closed. Do not drive around barricades or through water of unknown depth. Take the necessary actions to protect flood-prone property. The following is an important weather message from the National Weather Service. Issued at 9:00 p.m. Pacific Daylight Time. Coastal flood advisory in effect from 4 p.m. Thursday, July 9th to 4 a.m. Pacific Daylight Time, Thursday, July 16th. What? Up to 1.7 feet of inundation above ground level is possible in low-lying areas near shorelines and tidal waterways. Where? North Bay Interior Valleys and San Francisco Bay Shoreline Counties. When? From 4 p.m. Thursday, July 9th. To 4 a.m. Pacific Daylight Time, Thursday, July 16th. Impacts, high tide flooding of lots, parks, and roads with only isolated road closures expected. Additional details, at the San Francisco tidal gauge, high tide is expected to be 0.9 feet above normal 6.7 feet mean lower low water at 7:25 p.m. 7/9, 1.2 feet above normal 7.0 feet mean lower low water at 8:17 p.m. 7/10, 1.5 feet above normal 7.3 feet mean lower low water at 9:11 p.m. 7/11. 1.7 feet above normal 7.5 feet mean lower low water at 10:06 p.m. 7/12. 1.7 feet above normal 7.5 feet mean lower low water at 11:01 p.m. 7/13. 1.6 feet above normal 7.4 feet mean lower low water at 11:55 p.m. 7/14. 1.3 feet above normal 7.1 foot mean lower low water at 12:48 a.m. 7/16. These predictions include both astronomical tides and roughly 3 to 6 inches of additional water, mainly from a combination of thermal expansion and accumulated sea level rise since the tidal datum was established 1983-2001. High tide varies up to 90 minutes earlier or later along the Pacific coast and through the San Francisco Bay, respectively. If travel is required, allow extra time as some roads may be closed. Do not drive around barricades or through water of unknown depth. Take the necessary actions to protect flood-prone property. The area forecast for the peninsula, North Bay, and East Bay. Beach hazard statement in effect through Friday afternoon. Coastal flood advisory in effect from 4 p.m. to 4 a.m.

Pacific Daylight Time Thursday. For today, partly cloudy in the morning, then becoming mostly sunny. Highs in the mid-60s at the coast to around 80 inland. West winds 5 to 15 miles per hour. For tonight, mostly clear until midnight, then becoming partly cloudy. Lows in the 50s. Southwest winds 5 to 15 miles per hour. And on Thursday, partly cloudy in the morning, then becoming mostly sunny. Highs around 70 at the coast of the mid-80s inland. Southwest winds 5 to 15 miles per hour. For Thursday night, mostly clear until midnight, then becoming partly cloudy. Lows in the 50s. Southwest winds 5 to 15 miles per hour. For Friday, partly cloudy in the morning, then becoming mostly sunny. Highs in the upper 60s at the coast of the mid-80s inland. Southwest winds 5 to 15 miles per hour, and on Friday night, mostly clear until midnight, then becoming partly cloudy. Lows in the 50s Saturday through Monday, partly cloudy. Highs from the lower 70s to mid-80s, lows from the 50s to lower 60s Monday night and Tuesday, mostly clear. Lows from the 50s to lower 60s, highs from the lower 70s to mid-80s, high temperatures today and lows tonight for the selected cities, San Francisco, 65 and 54, San Francisco Airport, 67 and 55, Redwood City, 74 and 56, Oakland, 69 and 56, Fremont, 73 and 56, Concord, 82 and 55, Livermore, 80 and 54, San Rafael, 80 and 55, Santa Rosa, 86 and 52, Napa, 79 and 52, Fairfield, 83 and 56. These are the 9 a.m. Pacific Daylight Time observations for the San Francisco and Monterey Bay areas on Wednesday, July 8th. At San Francisco Airport, it was cloudy, temperature 55, dew point 51, relative humidity 86%, west wind at 12 miles an hour, pressure 30.10 inches and steady. At Oakland Airport, it was cloudy, temperature 56, dew point 52, relative humidity 86%, southwest wind at 6 miles an hour, pressure 30.11 inches and rising. At San Jose Airport, it was partly sunny, temperature 59, dew point 50, relative humidity 72%, north wind at 5 miles an hour, pressure 30.11 inches and rising. At Santa Rosa, fog was reported, temperature 55, calm, pressure 30.08 and rising. At Concord, it was mostly sunny, temperature 60, south wind at 14. At Livermore, it was cloudy, temperature 57, variable wind at 3. At Monterey, it was cloudy, temperature 57, northwest wind at 6, pressure 30.12 and rising. At Salinas, it was cloudy, temperature 58, dew point 52, relative humidity 80%, northwest wind at 5. Here are some observations around California and western Nevada. It was sunny, with a temperature of 61 at Sacramento, 71 at Reno, 63 at South Lake Tahoe, 67 at Blue Canyon, and 68 at Mammoth Lakes. At Los Angeles, it was mostly sunny, with a temperature of 70. At San Diego, it was partly sunny, with a temperature of 69. Local temperature reports around San Francisco Bay for 9 a.m. Downtown San Francisco was 54 degrees. Oakland Museum was 55 degrees. Redwood City was 57 degrees. San Rafael was 56 degrees. The area forecast for the South Bay, including the San Jose metro area and the Santa Clara Valley. Coastal flood advisory in effect from 4 p.m. to 4 a.m. Pacific Daylight Time Thursday. For today, partly cloudy in the morning, then becoming sunny. Highs in the lower 70s by the bay, lower to mid-80s inland. Northwest winds up to 5 miles per hour, increasing to 5 to 15 miles per hour in the afternoon. For tonight, mostly clear. Lows in the 50s. Northwest winds 5 to 10 miles per hour. And on Thursday, partly cloudy in the morning, then becoming sunny. Highs in the mid-70s by the bay, mid

to upper 80s inland. Light winds becoming northwest 5 to 10 miles per hour in the afternoon. For Thursday night, mostly clear. Lows in the 50s. West winds 5 to 10 miles per hour. For Friday, partly cloudy in the morning, then becoming sunny. Highs in the mid-70s by the bay, mid-80s to lower 90s inland. West winds 5 to 10 miles per hour, and on Friday night, mostly clear. Lows in the 50s Saturday through Monday. Partly cloudy. Highs from the upper 70s to mid-90s, lows in the lower 60s Monday night and Tuesday, mostly clear. Lows in the lower 60s, highs from the lower 80s to mid-90s, high temperatures today and lows tonight for the selected cities, San Jose, 76 and 56, Mountain View, 71 and 57, Morgan Hill, 85 and 54. The area forecast for the Monterey Bay and Salinas Valley. Beach hazards statement in effect through Friday afternoon. Coastal flood advisory in effect from 8 p.m. Saturday to 4 a.m. Pacific Daylight Time Wednesday. For today, partly cloudy in the morning, then becoming mostly sunny. Highs in the mid-60s at the coast to the lower 80s inland. West winds 5 to 15 miles per hour. For tonight, partly cloudy. Lows in the mid-50s. Southwest winds 5 to 15 miles per hour, becoming west up to 5 miles per hour after midnight. And on Thursday, mostly cloudy in the morning, then becoming mostly sunny. Highs in the mid-60s at the coast to the mid-80s inland. West winds up to 5 miles per hour, increasing to 5 to 15 miles per hour in the afternoon. For Thursday night, partly cloudy. Lows in the mid-50s. West winds 5 to 15 miles per hour. For Friday, mostly cloudy in the morning, then becoming mostly sunny. Highs in the upper 60s at the coast to the upper 80s inland. West winds up to 5 miles per hour, increasing to 5 to 15 miles per hour in the afternoon. And on Friday night, partly cloudy. Lows in the mid-50s for Saturday. Mostly cloudy in the morning, then becoming partly cloudy. Highs from the lower 70s to mid-80s Saturday night and Sunday, mostly cloudy. Lows around 60. Highs from the lower 70s to mid-80s Sunday night through Tuesday. Partly cloudy. Lows in the lower 60s, high 70s and 80s, high temperatures today and lows tonight for the selected cities, Santa Cruz, 76 and 54, Monterey, 65 and 55, Salinas, 65 and 55, Hollister, 76 and 52, King City, 83 and 53. The weather overview for the Bay Area and Central Coast, a warming trend today through the weekend, long period southwest swell causes an increased risk of sneaker waves and strong rip currents through Friday. Coastal flood advisory for up to 1.7 feet of inundation above ground level is possible in low-lying areas near shorelines and tidal waterways. Potential for thunderstorms and elevated fire weather concerns late this weekend into early next week. The extended forecast for the Bay Area and Central Coast, Saturday and Saturday night, mostly cloudy. High 65 to 95. Lows 55 to 70. Sunday and Sunday night, mostly cloudy. High 65 to 90. Lows 55 to 70. Monday and Monday night, partly cloudy. High 65 to 95. Lows 55 to 70. Tuesday and Tuesday night, mostly clear. High 65 to 95. Lows 55 to 70. Wednesday and Wednesday night, mostly clear. High 65 to 95. Lows 50 to 70. Sunrise, sunset, and tidal information for the San Francisco Bay Area for Wednesday, July 8. The sunrise today, 5:55 a.m. The sunset tonight, 8:34 p.m. Tidal data at the Golden Gate for today. Low tide, 12:36 a.m. at 1.33 feet. High tide, 6:46 a.m. at 3.62 feet. Low tide, 11:42 a.m. at 1.98 feet. High tide, 6:38 p.m. at 6.5 feet. Here are the buoy observations for 9 a.m. Pacific Daylight Time.

At Point Reyes, wave rider buoy water temperature 54, seas 9 feet, every 8 seconds. At San Francisco, bar buoy water temperature 58, seas 5 feet, every 18 seconds. At San Francisco, buoy winds northwest at 14 knots, pressure 1,019.2 millibars, swell 7 feet, every 17 seconds. At Half Moon Bay, buoy winds northwest 14 knots, water temperature 56, pressure 1,020.1 millibars, sea 7 feet, every 8 seconds. At Monterey Bay, buoy winds northwest 16 knots, water temperature 60, pressure 1,019.7 millibars, sea 7 feet, every 8 seconds. At Point Sur, wave rider buoy water temperature 58, sea 7 feet, every 8 seconds. At Cape San Martin, buoy winds northwest at 23 knots, gusting to 29, water temperature 60, pressure 1,018.4 millibars. Synopsis for the Central California coast and bays, including the Monterey Bay, Greater Farallones, and Cordell Bank National Marine Sanctuaries, rough seas with heights between 8 to 12 feet continue to build into the weekend across the waters, accompanied with a long period southerly swell. Northwest fresh to strong breezes with near gale force gusts persist into the weekend. Seas are expected to subside slightly, 8-10 feet, next week. The marine forecast for San Pablo Bay, Suisun Bay, the West Delta, and the San Francisco Bay north of the Bay Bridge. For today, southwest wind 5 to 10 knots, rising to 10 to 15 knots this afternoon. For tonight, southwest wind 10 to 15 knots. For Thursday, southwest wind 5 to 10 knots, rising to 10 to 15 knots in the afternoon. The marine forecast for Monterey Bay. Small craft advisory in effect through this evening. For today, northwest wind 5 to 10 knots, becoming west 15 to 20 knots. Seas 3 to 5 feet. Wave detail, northwest 4 feet at 9 seconds. For tonight, northwest wind 15 to 20 knots, easing to 10 to 15 knots after midnight. Seas 4 to 6 feet. Wave detail, northwest 5 feet at 8 seconds. For Thursday, northwest wind around 5 knots, backing to west 10 to 15 knots in the afternoon. Seas 3 to 5 feet. Wave detail, northwest 5 feet at 10 seconds. Patchy fog in the morning. The coastal waters forecast from Pigeon Point to Point Pinos out to 10 nautical miles. Small craft advisory in effect through late tonight. For today, northwest wind 10 to 15 knots, rising to 20 to 25 knots. Seas 4 to 6 feet. Wave detail, northwest 6 feet at 9 seconds and south 2 feet at 17 seconds. For tonight, northwest wind 20 to 25 knots, easing to 15 to 20 knots after midnight. Seas 5 to 7 feet. Wave detail, northwest 6 feet at 8 seconds and south 2 feet at 17 seconds. For Thursday, northwest wind 10 to 15 knots, rising to 15 to 20 knots in the afternoon. Seas 5 to 8 feet. Wave detail, northwest 7 feet at 10 seconds and south 2 feet at 16 seconds. The following is an important weather message from the National Weather Service. Issued at 9:00 p.m. Pacific Daylight Time. Beach hazards statement remains in effect through Friday afternoon. Coastal flood advisory in effect from 8 p.m. Saturday to 4 a.m. Pacific Daylight Time Wednesday. What? For the beach hazard statement, long period southwest swell will bring an increased risk of sneaker waves and strong wind currents. For the coastal flood advisory, up to 1.7 feet of inundation above ground level is possible in low-lying areas near shorelines and tidal waterways. Where? Pacific Coast. When? For the beach hazard statement, through Friday afternoon. For the coastal flood advisory, from 8 p.m. Saturday to 4 a.m. Pacific Daylight Time Wednesday. Impacts, dangerous conditions are forecast along the shoreline. Hazards include sneaker waves, strong rip currents, and large breaking waves. High tide flooding of lots, parks, and roads with only isolated road closures.

expected. Additional details, at the San Francisco tidal gauge, high tide is expected to be 1.5 feet above normal 7.3 feet mean lower low water at 9:11 p.m. 7/11, 1.7 feet above normal 7.5 feet mean lower low water at 10:06 p.m. 7/12, 1.7 feet above normal 7.5 feet mean lower low water at 11:01 p.m. 7/13, 1.6 feet above normal 7.4 feet mean lower low water at 11:55 p.m. 7/14. These predictions include both astronomical tides and roughly 3 to 6 inches of additional water, mainly from a combination of thermal expansion and accumulated sea level rise since the tidal datum was established 1983-2001. High tide varies up to 90 minutes earlier or later along the Pacific coast and through the San Francisco Bay, respectively. Stay off of jetties, piers, rocks, and other waterside infrastructure. Remain out of the water to avoid hazardous surf and never turn your back on the ocean. Monitor local weather, surf and tide forecasts at www.weather.gov/mtr. If travel is required, allow extra time as some roads may be closed. Do not drive around barricades or through water of unknown depth. Take the necessary actions to protect flood-prone property. The following is an important weather message from the National Weather Service. 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Coastal flood advisory in effect from 4 p.m. Thursday, July 9th to 4 a.m. Pacific Daylight Time, Thursday, July 16th. Up to 1.7 feet of inundation above ground level is possible in low-lying areas near shorelines and tidal waterways. Where? North Bay Interior Valleys and San Francisco Bay Shoreline Counties. When? From 4 p.m. Thursday, July 9th. To 4 a.m. Pacific Daylight Time, Thursday, July 16th. Impacts, high tide flooding of lots, parks, and roads with only isolated road closures expected. Additional details, at the San Francisco tidal gauge, high tide is expected to be 0.9 feet above normal 6.7 feet mean lower low water at 7:25 p.m. 7/9, 1.2 feet above normal 7.0 feet mean lower low water at 8:17 p.m. 7/10, 1.5 feet above normal 7.3 feet mean lower low water at 9:11 p.m. 7/11. 1.7 feet above normal 7.5 feet mean lower low water at 10:06 p.m. 7/12. 1.7 feet above normal 7.5 feet mean lower low water at 11:01 p.m. 7/13. 1.6 feet above normal 7.4 feet mean lower low water at 11:55 p.m. 7/14. 1.3 feet above normal 7.1 foot mean lower low water at 12:48 a.m. 7/16. These predictions include both astronomical tides and roughly 3 to 6 inches of additional water, mainly from a combination of thermal expansion and accumulated sea level rise since the tidal datum was established 1983-2001. High tide varies up to 90 minutes earlier or later along the Pacific coast and through the San Francisco Bay, respectively. If travel is required, allow extra time as some roads may be closed. Do not drive around barricades or through water of unknown depth. Take the necessary actions to protect flood-prone property. The area forecast for the peninsula, North Bay, and East Bay. Beach hazards statement in effect through Friday afternoon. Coastal flood advisory in effect from 4 p.m. to 4 a.m. Pacific Daylight Time, Thursday. For today, partly cloudy in the morning, then becoming mostly sunny. Highs in the mid-60s at the coast to around 80 inland. West winds 5 to 15 miles per hour. For tonight, mostly clear until midnight, then becoming partly cloudy. Lows in the 50s. Southwest winds 5 to 15 miles per hour. And on Thursday, partly cloudy in the morning, then becoming mostly sunny. Highs around 70 at the coast of the mid-80s inland. Southwest winds 5 to 15 miles per hour. For Thursday night, mostly clear until midnight, then becoming partly cloudy. Lows in the 50s.

southwest winds 5 to 15 miles per hour. For Friday, partly cloudy in the morning, then becoming mostly sunny. Highs in the upper 60s at the coast of the mid-80s inland. Southwest winds 5 to 15 miles per hour, and on Friday night, mostly clear until midnight, then becoming partly cloudy. Lows in the 50s Saturday through Monday, partly cloudy. Highs from the lower 70s to mid-80s, lows from the 50s to lower 60s Monday night and Tuesday, mostly clear. Lows from the 50s to lower 60s, highs from the lower 70s to mid-80s, high temperatures today and lows tonight for the selected cities, San Francisco, 65 and 54, San Francisco Airport, 67 and 55, Redwood City, 74 and 56, Oakland, 69 and 56, Fremont, 73 and 56, Concord, 82 and 55, Livermore, 80 and 54,

advisory in effect from 4 p.m. to 4 a.m. Pacific Daylight Time Thursday. For today, partly cloudy in the morning, then becoming sunny. Highs in the lower 70s by the bay, lower to mid 80s inland. Northwest winds up to 5 miles per hour, increasing to 5 to 15 miles per hour in the afternoon. For tonight, mostly clear. Lows in the 50s. Northwest winds 5 to 10 miles per hour. And on Thursday, partly cloudy in the morning, then becoming sunny. Highs in the mid-70s by the bay, mid to upper 80s inland. Light winds, becoming northwest 5 to 10 miles per hour in the afternoon. For Thursday night, mostly clear. Lows in the 50s. West winds 5 to 10 miles per hour. For Friday, partly cloudy in the morning, then becoming sunny. Highs in the mid-70s by the bay, mid-80s to lower 90s inland. West winds 5 to 10 miles per hour, and on Friday night, mostly clear. Lows in the 50s Saturday through Monday, partly cloudy. Highs from the upper 70s to mid-90s, lows in the lower 60s Monday night and Tuesday, mostly clear. Lows in the lower 60s, highs from the lower 80s to mid-90s, high temperatures today and lows tonight for the selected cities: San Jose, 76 and 56, Mountain View, 71 and 57, Morgan Hill, 85 and 54. The area forecast for the Monterey Bay and Salinas Valley: beach hazards statement in effect through Friday afternoon. Coastal flood advisory in effect from 8 p.m. Saturday to 4 a.m. Pacific Daylight Time Wednesday. For today, partly cloudy in the morning, then becoming mostly sunny. Highs in the mid-60s at the coast to the lower 80s inland. West winds 5 to 15 miles per hour. For tonight, partly cloudy. Lows in the mid-50s. Southwest winds 5 to 15 miles per hour, becoming west up to 5 miles per hour after midnight. And on Thursday, mostly cloudy in the morning, then becoming mostly sunny. Highs in the mid-60s at the coast to the mid-80s inland. West winds up to 5 miles per hour, increasing to 5 to 15 miles per hour in the afternoon. For Thursday night, partly cloudy. Lows in the mid-50s. West winds 5 to 15 miles per hour. For Friday, mostly cloudy in the morning, then becoming mostly sunny. Highs in the upper 60s at the coast to the upper 80s inland. West winds up to 5 miles per hour, increasing to 5 to 15 miles per hour in the afternoon. And on Friday night, partly cloudy. Lows in the mid-50s for Saturday. Mostly cloudy in the morning, then becoming partly cloudy. Highs from the lower 70s to mid-80s Saturday night and Sunday, mostly cloudy. Lows around 60. Highs from the lower 70s to mid-80s Sunday night through Tuesday. Partly cloudy. Lows in the lower 60s, high 70s and 80s, high temperatures today and lows tonight for the selected cities: Santa Cruz, 76 and 54, Monterey, 65 and 55, Salinas, 65 and 55, Hollister, 76 and 52, King City, 83 and 53. The weather overview for the Bay Area and Central Coast: a warming trend today through the weekend, long period southwest swell causes an increased risk of sneaker waves and strong rip currents through Friday. Coastal flood advisory for up to 1.7 feet of inundation above ground level is possible in low-lying areas near shorelines and tidal waterways. Potential for thunderstorms and elevated fire weather concerns late this weekend into early next week. The extended forecast for the Bay Area and Central Coast: Friday and Friday night, partly cloudy. High 60 to 90. Lows 50 to 65. Saturday and Saturday night, mostly cloudy. High 60 to 95. Lows 55 to 70. Sunday and Sunday night, mostly cloudy. High 60 to 95. Lows 55 to 70. Monday and Monday night, partly cloudy. High 60 to 95. Lows 55 to 70. Tuesday, sunny, warmer. High 60 to 95. Sunrise, sunset, and tidal information for the San Francisco Bay Area for Wednesday, July 8. The sunrise today,

9:55 a.m. The sunset tonight, 8:34 p.m. Tidal data at the Golden Gate for today. Low tide, 12:36 a.m. at 1.33 feet. High tide, 6:46 a.m. at 3.62 feet. Low tide, 11:42 a.m. at 1.98 feet. High tide, 6:38 p.m. at 6.5 feet. Here are the buoy observations for 9 a.m. Pacific Daylight Time. An offshore buoy 6 winds north at 12 knots, pressure 1,025.3 millibars. An offshore buoy 59, winds north 8 knots, water temperature 62, pressure 1,026.7 millibars, seas 5 feet 25.3 millibars. An offshore buoy 59, winds north 8 knots, water temperature 62, pressure 1,026.7 millibars, seas 5 feet, every 17 seconds. At Point Arena buoy, winds northwest 19 knots, gusting to 23, water temperature 54, pressure 1,019.7 millibars, seas 3 feet, every 17 seconds. At buoy 13 near Bodega Bay, winds northwest at 70 knots, gusting to 21, pressure 1,018.8 millibars. At Point Reyes Wave Rider buoy, water temperature 54, seas 9 feet, every 8 seconds. At San Francisco Bar buoy, water temperature 58, seas 5 feet, every 18 seconds. At San Francisco buoy, winds northwest at 14 knots, pressure 1,019.2 millibars, swell 7 feet, every 17 seconds. At Half Moon Bay buoy, winds northwest 14 knots, water temperature 56, pressure 1,020.1 millibars, sea 7 feet, every 8 seconds. At Monterey Bay buoy, winds northwest 16 knots, water temperature 60, pressure 1,019.7 millibars, sea 7 feet, every 8 seconds. At Point Sur, Wave Rider buoy, water temperature 58, sea 7 feet, every 8 seconds. At Cape San Martin buoy, winds northwest at 23 knots, gusting to 29, water temperature 60, pressure 1,018.4 millibars. Synopsis for the Central California coast and bays, including the Monterey Bay, Greater Farallones, and Cordell Bank National Marine Sanctuaries, rough seas with heights between 8 to 12 feet continue to build into the weekend across the waters, accompanied with a long period southerly swell. Northwest fresh to strong breezes with near gale force gusts persist into the weekend. Seas are expected to subside slightly, 8-10 feet, next week. The marine forecast for San Pablo Bay, Suisun Bay, the West Delta, and the San Francisco Bay north of the Bay Bridge. For today, southwest wind 5 to 10 knots, rising to 10 to 15 knots this afternoon. For tonight, southwest wind 10 to 15 knots. For Thursday, southwest wind 5 to 10 knots, rising to 10 to 15 knots in the afternoon. The marine forecast for Monterey Bay. Small craft advisory in effect through this evening. For today, northwest wind 5 to 10 knots, becoming west 15 to 20 knots. Seas 3 to 5 feet. Wave detail, northwest 4 feet at 9 seconds. For tonight, northwest wind 15 to 20 knots, easing to 10 to 15 knots after midnight. Seas 4 to 6 feet. Wave detail, northwest 5 feet at 8 seconds. For Thursday, northwest wind around 5 knots, backing to west 10 to 15 knots in the afternoon. Seas 3 to 5 feet. Wave detail, northwest 5 feet at 10 seconds. Patchy fog in the morning. The coastal waters forecast from Pigeon Point to Point Pinos out to 10 nautical miles. Small craft advisory in effect through late tonight. For today, northwest wind 10 to 15 knots, rising to 20 to 25 knots. Seas 4 to 6 feet. Wave detail, northwest 6 feet at 9 seconds and south 2 feet at 17 seconds. For tonight, northwest wind 20 to 25 knots, easing to 15 to 20 knots after midnight. Seas 5 to 7 feet. Wave detail, northwest 6 feet at

seconds and south 2 feet at 17 seconds. For Thursday, northwest wind 10 to 15 knots, rising to 15 to 20 knots in the afternoon. Seas 5 to 8 feet. Wave detail, northwest 7 feet at 10 seconds and south 2 feet at 16 seconds. The following is an important weather message from the National Weather Service. Issued at 9:00 p.m. Pacific Daylight Time. Beach hazards statement remains in effect through Friday afternoon. Coastal flood advisory in effect from 8 p.m. Saturday to 4 a.m. Pacific Daylight Time Wednesday. What? For the beach hazard statement, long period southwest swell will bring an increased risk of sneaker waves and strong wind currents. For the coastal flood advisory, up to 1.7 feet of inundation above ground level is possible in low-lying areas near shorelines and tidal waterways. Where? Pacific Coast. When? For the beach hazard statement, through Friday afternoon. For the coastal flood advisory, from 8 p.m. Saturday to 4 a.m. Pacific Daylight Time Wednesday. Impacts, dangerous conditions are forecast along the shoreline. Hazards include sneaker waves, strong wind currents, and large breaking waves. High tide flooding of lots, parks, and roads with only isolated road closures expected. Additional details, at the San Francisco tidal gauge, high tide is expected to be 1.5 feet above normal 7.3 feet mean lower low water at 9:11 p.m. 7/11, 1.7 feet above normal 7.5 feet mean lower low water at 10:06 p.m. 7/12, 1.7 feet above normal 7.5 feet mean lower low water at 11:01 p.m. 7/13. 1.6 feet above normal 7.4 feet mean lower low water at 11:55 p.m. 7/14. These predictions include both astronomical tides and roughly 3 to 6 inches of additional water mainly from a combination of thermal expansion and accumulated sea level rise since the tidal datum was established 1983-2001. High tide varies up to 90 minutes earlier or later along the Pacific coast and through the San Francisco Bay, respectively. Stay off of jetties, piers, rocks, and other waterside infrastructure. 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Issued at 9:00 p.m. Pacific Daylight Time. Coastal flood advisory in effect from 4 p.m. Thursday, July 9th to 4 a.m. Pacific Daylight Time, Thursday, July 16th. What? Up to 1.7 feet of inundation above ground level is possible in low-lying areas near shorelines and tidal waterways. Where? North Bay Interior Valleys and San Francisco Bay Shoreline Counties. When? From 4 p.m. Thursday, July 9th. To 4 a.m. Pacific Daylight Time, Thursday, July 16th. Impacts, high tide flooding of lots, parks, and roads with only isolated road closures expected. Additional details, at the San Francisco tidal gauge, high tide is expected to be 0.9 feet above normal 6.7 feet mean lower low water at 7:25 p.m. 7/9, 1.2 feet above normal 7.0 feet mean lower low water at 8:17 p.m. 7/10, 1.5 feet above normal 7.3 feet mean lower low water at 9:11 p.m. 7/11. 1.7 feet above normal 7.5 feet mean lower low water at 10:06 p.m. 7/12. 1.7 feet above normal 7.5 feet mean lower low water at 11:01 p.m. 7/13. 1.6 feet above normal 7.4 feet mean lower low water at 11:55 p.m. 7/14. 1.3 feet above normal 7.1 foot mean lower low water at 12:48 a.m. 7/16. These predictions include both astronomical tides and roughly 3 to 6 inches of additional water mainly from a combination of thermal expansion and

did sea level rise since the tidal datum was established 1983-2001. High tide varies up to 90 minutes earlier or later along the Pacific coast and through the San Francisco Bay, respectively. If travel is required, allow extra time as some roads may be closed. Do not drive around barricades or through water of unknown depth. Take the necessary actions to protect flood-prone property. The area forecast for the peninsula, North Bay, and East Bay. Beach hazards statement in effect through Friday afternoon. Coastal flood advisory in effect from 4 p.m. to 4 a.m. Pacific Daylight Time Thursday. For today, partly cloudy in the morning, then becoming mostly sunny. Highs in the mid-60s at the coast to around 80 inland. West winds 5 to 15 miles per hour. For tonight, mostly clear until midnight, then becoming partly cloudy. Lows in the 50s. Southwest winds 5 to 15 miles per hour. And on Thursday, partly cloudy in the morning, then becoming mostly sunny. Highs around 70 at the coast of the mid-80s inland. Southwest winds 5 to 15 miles per hour. For Thursday night, mostly clear until midnight, then becoming partly cloudy. Lows in the 50s. Southwest winds 5 to 15 miles per hour. For Friday, partly cloudy in the morning, then becoming mostly sunny. Highs in the upper 60s at the coast of the mid-80s inland. Southwest winds 5 to 15 miles per hour, and on Friday night, mostly clear until midnight, then becoming partly cloudy. Lows in the 50s Saturday through Monday. Partly cloudy. Highs from the lower 70s to mid-80s. Lows from the 50s to lower 60s Monday night and Tuesday, mostly clear. Lows from the 50s to lower 60s. Highs from the lower 70s to mid-80s. High temperatures today and lows tonight for the selected cities. San Francisco, 65 and 54. San Francisco Airport, 67 and 55. Redwood City, 74 and 56. Oakland, 69 and 56. Fremont, 73 and 56. Concord, 82 and 55. Livermore, 80 and 54. San Rafael, 80 and 55. Santa Rosa, 86 and 52. Napa, 79 and 52. Fairfield, 83 and 56. These are the 9 a.m. Pacific Daylight Time observations for the San Francisco and Monterey Bay areas on Wednesday, July 8th. At San Francisco Airport, it was cloudy, temperature 55, dew point 51, relative humidity 86%, west wind at 12 miles an hour, pressure 30.10 inches and steady. At Oakland Airport, it was cloudy, temperature 56, dew point 52, relative humidity 86%, southwest wind at 6 miles an hour, pressure 30.11 inches and rising. At San Jose Airport, it was partly sunny, temperature 59, dew point 50, relative humidity 72%, north wind at 5 miles an hour, pressure 30.11 inches and rising. At Santa Rosa, fog was reported, temperature 55, calm, pressure 30.08 and rising. At Concord, it was mostly sunny, temperature 60, south wind at 14. At Livermore, it was cloudy, temperature 57, variable wind at 3. At Monterey, it was cloudy, temperature 57, northwest wind at 6, pressure 30.12 and rising. At Salinas, it was cloudy, temperature 58, dew point 52, relative humidity 80%, northwest wind at 5. Here are some observations around California and western Nevada. It was sunny, with a temperature of 61 at Sacramento, 71 at Reno, 63 at South Lake Tahoe, 67 at Blue Canyon, and 68 at Mammoth Lakes. At Los Angeles, it was mostly sunny, with a temperature of 70. At San Diego, it was partly sunny, with a temperature of 69. Local temperature reports around San Francisco Bay for 9 a.m. Downtown San Francisco was 54 degrees. Oakland Museum was 55 degrees. Redwood City was 57 degrees. San Rafael was 56 degrees. The area forecast for the South Bay, including the San Jose metro area and the Santa Clara Valley.
flood advisory in effect from 4 p.m. to 4 a.m. Pacific Daylight Time Thursday. For today, partly cloudy in the morning, then becoming sunny. Highs in the lower 70s by the bay, lower to mid 80s inland. Northwest winds up to 5 miles per hour, increasing to 5 to 15 miles per hour in the afternoon. For tonight, mostly clear. Lows in the 50s. Northwest winds 5 to 10 miles per hour. And on Thursday, partly cloudy in the morning, then becoming sunny. Highs in the mid-70s by the bay, mid to upper 80s inland. Light winds, becoming northwest 5 to 10 miles per hour in the afternoon. For Thursday night, mostly clear. Lows in the 50s. West winds 5 to 10 miles per hour. For Friday, partly cloudy in the morning, then becoming sunny. Highs in the mid-70s by the bay, mid-80s to lower 90s inland. West winds 5 to 10 miles per hour, and on Friday night, mostly clear. Lows in the 50s Saturday through Monday, partly cloudy. Highs from the upper 70s to mid-90s, lows in the lower 60s Monday night and Tuesday, mostly clear. Lows in the lower 60s, highs from the lower 80s to mid-90s, high temperatures today and lows tonight for the selected cities, San Jose, 76 and 56, Mountain View, 71 and 57, Morgan Hill, 85 and 54. The area forecast for the Monterey Bay and Salinas Valley. Beach hazards statement in effect through Friday afternoon. Coastal flood advisory in effect from 8 p.m. Saturday to 4 a.m. Pacific Daylight Time Wednesday. For today, partly cloudy in the morning, then becoming mostly sunny. Highs in the mid-60s at the coast to the lower 80s inland. West winds 5 to 15 miles per hour. For tonight, partly cloudy. Lows in the mid-50s. Southwest winds 5 to 15 miles per hour, becoming west up to 5 miles per hour after midnight. And on Thursday, mostly cloudy in the morning, then becoming mostly sunny. Highs in the mid-60s at the coast to the mid-80s inland. West winds up to 5 miles per hour, increasing to 5 to 15 miles per hour in the afternoon. For Thursday night, partly cloudy. Lows in the mid-50s. West winds 5 to 15 miles per hour. For Friday, mostly cloudy in the morning, then becoming mostly sunny. Highs in the upper 60s at the coast to the upper 80s inland. West winds up to 5 miles per hour, increasing to 5 to 15 miles per hour in the afternoon. And on Friday night, partly cloudy. Lows in the mid-50s for Saturday. Mostly cloudy in the morning, then becoming partly cloudy. Highs from the lower 70s to mid-80s Saturday night and Sunday, mostly cloudy. Lows around 60. Highs from the lower 70s to mid-80s Sunday night through Tuesday. Partly cloudy. Lows in the lower 60s, high 70s and 80s, high temperatures today and lows tonight for the selected cities, Santa Cruz, 76 and 54, Monterey, 65 and 55, Salinas, 65 and 55, Hollister, 76 and 52, King City, 83 and 53. The weather overview for the Bay Area and Central Coast, a warming trend today through the weekend, long period southwest swell causes an increased risk of sneaker waves and strong rip currents through Friday. Coastal flood advisory for up to 1.7 feet of inundation above ground level is possible in low-lying areas near shorelines and tidal waterways. Potential for thunderstorms and elevated fire weather concerns late this weekend into early next week. The extended forecast for the Bay Area and Central Coast, Friday and Friday night, partly cloudy. High 60 to 90. Lows 50 to 65. Saturday and Saturday night, mostly cloudy. High 60 to 95. Lows 55 to 70. Sunday and Sunday night, mostly cloudy. High 60 to 95. Lows 55 to 70. Monday and Monday night, partly cloudy. High 60 to 95. Lows 55 to 70. Tuesday, sunny, warmer. High 60 to 95. Sunrise, sunset, and tidal information for the San Francisco Bay Area for Wednesday, July 8.

The sunrise today, 5:55 a.m. The sunset tonight, 8:34 p.m. Tidal data at the Golden Gate for today. Low tide, 12:36 a.m. at 1.33 feet. High tide, 6:46 a.m. at 3.62 feet. Low tide, 11:42 a.m. at 1.98 feet. High tide, 6:38 p.m. at 6.5 feet. Here are the buoy observations for 9 a.m. Pacific Daylight Time. An offshore buoy 6 winds north at 12 knots, pressure 1025.3 millibars. An offshore buoy 59, winds north 8 knots, water temperature 62, pressure 1026.7 millibars, seas 5 feet, every 17 seconds. At Point Arena buoy, winds northwest 19 knots, gusting to 23, water temperature 54, pressure 1019.7 millibars, seas 3 feet, every 17 seconds. At buoy 13 near Bodega Bay, winds northwest at 17 knots, gusting to 21, pressure 1018.8 millibars. At Point Reyes Wave Rider buoy, water temperature 54, seas 9 feet, every 8 seconds. At San Francisco Bar buoy, water temperature 58, seas 5 feet, every 18 seconds. At San Francisco buoy, winds northwest at 14 knots, pressure 1019.2 millibars, swell 7 feet, every 17 seconds. At Half Moon Bay buoy, winds northwest 14 knots, water temperature 56, pressure 1020.1 millibars, seas 7 feet, every 8 seconds. At Monterey Bay buoy, winds northwest 16 knots, water temperature 60, pressure 1019.7 millibars, seas 7 feet, every 8 seconds. At Point Sur, Wave Rider buoy, water temperature 58, seas 7 feet, every 8 seconds. At Cape San Martin buoy, winds northwest at 23 knots, gusting to 29, water temperature 60, pressure 1018.4 millibars. 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This broadcast originates from the National Weather Service office located in Monterey, California, and serves the South Bay and Monterey Bay Area, including the cities of San Jose, Monterey, Salinas, and Santa Cruz. Synopsis for the Central California coast and bays, including the Monterey Bay, Greater Farallones, and Cordell Bank National Marine Sanctuaries, rough seas with heights between 8 to 12 feet continue to build into the weekend across the waters, accompanied with a long-period southerly swell. Northwest fresh to strong breezes with near gale-force gusts persist into the weekend. Seas are expected to subside slightly, 8-10 feet, next week. The marine forecast for San Pablo Bay, Suisun Bay, the West Delta, and the San Francisco Bay north of the Bay Bridge. For today, southwest wind 5 to 10 knots, rising to 10 to 15 knots this afternoon. For tonight, southwest wind 10 to 15 knots. For Thursday, southwest wind 5 to 10 knots, rising to 10 to 15 knots in the afternoon. The marine forecast for Monterey Bay. Small craft advisory in effect through this evening. For today, northwest wind 5 to 10 knots, becoming west 15 to 20 knots. Seas 3 to 5 feet. Wave detail, northwest 4 feet at 9 seconds. For tonight, northwest wind 15 to 20 knots, easing to 10 to 15 knots after midnight. Seas 4 to 6 feet. Wave detail, northwest 5 feet at 8 seconds. For Thursday, northwest wind around 5 knots, backing to west 10 to 15 knots in the afternoon. Seas 3 to 5 feet. Wave detail, northwest 5 feet at 10 seconds. Patchy fog in the morning. The coastal waters forecast from Pigeon Point to Point Pinos out to 10 nautical miles. Small craft advisory in effect through late tonight. For today, northwest wind 10 to 15 knots, rising to 20 to 25 knots. Seas 4 to 6 feet.
wave detail, northwest 6 feet at 9 seconds and south 2 feet at 17 seconds. For tonight, northwest wind 20 to 25 knots, easing to 15 to 20 knots after midnight. Seas 5 to 7 feet. Wave detail, northwest 6 feet at 8 seconds and south 2 feet at 17 seconds. For Thursday, northwest wind 10 to 15 knots, rising to 15 to 20 knots in the afternoon. Seas 5 to 8 feet. Wave detail, northwest 7 feet at 10 seconds and south 2 feet at 16 seconds. The following is an important weather message from the National Weather Service. Issued at 9:00 p.m. Pacific Daylight Time. Beach hazard statement remains in effect through Friday afternoon. Coastal flood advisory in effect from 8 p.m. Saturday to 4 a.m. Pacific Daylight Time Wednesday. What? For the beach hazard statement, long period southwest swell will bring an increased risk of sneaker waves and strong currents. For the coastal flood advisory, up to 1.7 feet of inundation above ground level is possible in low-lying areas near shorelines and tidal waterways. Where? Pacific Coast. When? For the beach hazard statement, through Friday afternoon. For the coastal flood advisory, from 8 p.m. Saturday to 4 a.m. Pacific Daylight Time Wednesday. Impacts, dangerous conditions are forecast along the shoreline. Hazards include sneaker waves, strong rip currents, and large breaking waves. High tide flooding of lots, parks, and roads with only isolated road closures expected. Additional details, at the San Francisco tidal gauge, high tide is expected to be 1.5 feet above normal 7.3 feet mean lower low water at 9:11 p.m. 7/11, 1.7 feet above normal 7.5 feet mean lower low water at 10:06 p.m. 7/12, 1.7 feet above normal 7.5 feet mean lower low water at 11:01 p.m. 7/13, 1.6 feet above normal 7.4 feet mean lower low water at 11:55 p.m. 7/14. These predictions include both astronomical tides and roughly 3 to 6 inches of additional water, mainly from a combination of thermal expansion and accumulated sea level rise since the tidal datum was established 1983-2001. High tide varies up to 90 minutes earlier or later along the Pacific coast and through the San Francisco Bay, respectively. Stay off of jetties, piers, rocks, and other waterside infrastructure. Remain out of the water to avoid hazardous surf and never turn your back on the ocean. Monitor local weather, surf and tide forecast at www.weather.gov/mtr. If travel is required, allow extra time as some roads may be closed. Do not drive around barricades or through water of unknown depth. Take the necessary actions to protect flood-prone property. The following is an important weather message from the National Weather Service. Issued at 9:00 p.m. Pacific Daylight Time. Coastal flood advisory in effect from 4 p.m. Thursday, July 9th to 4 a.m. Pacific Daylight Time, Thursday, July 16th. What? Up to 1.7 feet of inundation above ground level is possible in low-lying areas near shorelines and tidal waterways. Where? North Bay Interior Valleys and San Francisco Bay Shoreline Counties. When? From 4 p.m. Thursday, July 9th to 4 a.m. Pacific Daylight Time, Thursday, July 16th. Impacts, high tide flooding of lots, parks, and roads with only isolated road closures expected. Additional details, at the San Francisco tidal gauge, high tide is expected to be 0.9 feet above normal 6.7 feet mean lower low water at 7:25 p.m. 7/9, 1.2 feet above normal 7.0 feet mean lower low water at 8:17 p.m. 7:10, 1.5 feet above normal 7.3 feet mean lower low water at 9:11 p.m. 7/11. 1.7 feet above normal 7.5 feet mean lower low water at 10:06 p.m. 7/12. 1.7 feet above normal 7.5 feet mean lower low water at 11:01 p.m. 7/13.
1.6 feet above normal, 7.4 feet mean lower low water at 11:55 p.m. 7/14, 1.3 feet above normal.

7/1 foot mean lower low water at 12:48 a.m. 7/16. These predictions include both astronomical tides and roughly 3 to 6 inches of additional water, mainly from a combination of thermal expansion and accumulated sea level rise since the tidal datum was established 1983-2001. High tide varies up to 90 minutes earlier or later along the Pacific coast and through the San Francisco Bay, respectively. If travel is required, allow extra time as some roads may be closed. Do not drive around barricades or through water of unknown depth. Take the necessary actions to protect flood-prone property. The area forecast for the peninsula, North Bay, and East Bay. Beach hazards statement in effect through Friday afternoon. Coastal flood advisory in effect from 4 p.m. to 4 a.m. Pacific Daylight Time Thursday. For today, partly cloudy in the morning, then becoming mostly sunny. Highs in the mid-60s at the coast to around 80 inland. West winds 5 to 15 miles per hour. For tonight, mostly clear until midnight, then becoming partly cloudy. Lows in the 50s. Southwest winds 5 to 15 miles per hour. And on Thursday, partly cloudy in the morning, then becoming mostly sunny. Highs around 70 at the coast of the mid-80s inland. Southwest winds 5 to 15 miles per hour. For Thursday night, mostly clear until midnight, then becoming partly cloudy. Lows in the 50s. Southwest winds 5 to 15 miles per hour. For Friday, partly cloudy in the morning, then becoming mostly sunny. Highs in the upper 60s at the coast of the mid-80s inland. Southwest winds 5 to 15 miles per hour, and on Friday night, mostly clear until midnight, then becoming partly cloudy. Lows in the 50s Saturday through Monday. Partly cloudy. Highs from the lower 70s to mid-80s. Lows from the 50s to lower 60s Monday night and Tuesday, mostly clear. Lows from the 50s to lower 60s, highs from the lower 70s to mid-80s, high temperatures today and lows tonight for the selected cities, San Francisco, 65 and 54, San Francisco Airport, 67 and 55, Redwood City, 74 and 56, Oakland, 69 and 56, Fremont, 73 and 56, Concord, 82 and 55, Livermore, 80 and 54, San Rafael, 80 and 55, Santa Rosa, 86 and 52, Napa, 79 and 52, Fairfield, 83 and 56. These are the 10 a.m. Pacific Daylight Time observations for the San Francisco and Monterey Bay areas on Wednesday, July 8th. At San Francisco Airport, it was cloudy, temperature 56, dew point 51, relative humidity 84%, west wind at 14 miles an hour, pressure 30.12 inches and rising. At Oakland Airport, it was cloudy, temperature 57, dew point 53, relative humidity 86%, southwest wind at 13 miles an hour, pressure 30.12 inches and rising. At San Jose Airport, it was mostly sunny, temperature 62, dew point 51, relative humidity 67%, variable wind at 7 miles an hour, pressure 30.11 inches and steady. At Santa Rosa, it was partly sunny, temperature 57, south wind at 5, pressure 30.09 and rising. At Concord, it was sunny, temperature 63, south wind at 15. At Livermore, it was partly sunny, temperature 60, northwest wind at 9. At Monterey, it was cloudy, temperature 58, southwest wind at 5, pressure 30.12 and steady. At Salinas, it was cloudy, temperature 60, dew point 51, relative humidity 72%, west wind at 6. Here are some observations around California and western Nevada. It was sunny, with a temperature of 66 at Sacramento, 77 at Reno, and 66 at Truckee. Under sunny skies, South Lake Tahoe reported 68, Blue Canyon reported 69, and Mammoth Lakes reported 75. At Los Angeles, it was mostly sunny, with a temperature of 72. At San Diego, it was partly sunny, with a temperature of 70. Local temperature report.

reports around San Francisco Bay for 10 a.m. Downtown San Francisco was 55 degrees. Oakland Museum was 55 degrees. Redwood City was 61 degrees. San Rafael was 59 degrees. The area forecast for the South Bay, including the San Jose metro area and the Santa Clara Valley. Coastal flood advisory in effect from 4 p.m. to 4 a.m. Pacific Daylight Time Thursday. For today, partly cloudy in the morning, then becoming sunny. Highs in the lower 70s by the bay, lower to mid 80s inland. Northwest winds up to 5 miles per hour, increasing to 5 to 15 miles per hour in the afternoon. For tonight, mostly clear. Lows in the 50s. Northwest winds 5 to 10 miles per hour. And on Thursday, partly cloudy in the morning, then becoming sunny. Highs in the mid-70s by the bay, mid to upper 80s inland. Light winds, becoming northwest 5 to 10 miles per hour in the afternoon. For Thursday night, mostly clear. Lows in the 50s. West winds 5 to 10 miles per hour. For Friday, partly cloudy in the morning, then becoming sunny. Highs in the mid-70s by the bay, mid-80s to lower 90s inland. West winds 5 to 10 miles per hour, and on Friday night, mostly clear. Lows in the 50s Saturday through Monday, partly cloudy. Highs from the upper 70s to mid-90s, lows in the lower 60s Monday night and Tuesday, mostly clear. Lows in the lower 60s, highs from the lower 80s to mid-90s, high temperatures today and lows tonight for the selected cities, San Jose, 76 and 56, Mountain View, 71 and 57, Morgan Hill, 85 and 54. The area forecast for the Monterey Bay and Salinas Valley. Beach hazards statement in effect through Friday afternoon. Coastal flood advisory in effect from 8 p.m. Saturday to 4 a.m. Pacific Daylight Time Wednesday. For today, partly cloudy in the morning, then becoming mostly sunny. Highs in the mid-60s at the coast to the lower 80s inland. West winds 5 to 15 miles per hour. For tonight, partly cloudy. Lows in the mid-50s. Southwest winds 5 to 15 miles per hour, becoming west up to 5 miles per hour after midnight. And on Thursday, mostly cloudy in the morning, then becoming mostly sunny. Highs in the mid-60s at the coast to the mid-80s inland. West winds up to 5 miles per hour, increasing to 5 to 15 miles per hour in the afternoon. For Thursday night, partly cloudy. Lows in the mid-50s. West winds 5 to 15 miles per hour. For Friday, mostly cloudy in the morning, then becoming mostly sunny. Highs in the upper 60s at the coast to the upper 80s inland. West winds up to 5 miles per hour, increasing to 5 to 15 miles per hour in the afternoon. And on Friday night, partly cloudy. Lows in the mid-50s for Saturday. Mostly cloudy in the morning, then becoming partly cloudy. Highs from the lower 70s to mid-80s Saturday night and Sunday, mostly cloudy. Lows around 60. Highs from the lower 70s to mid-80s Sunday night through Tuesday. Partly cloudy. Lows in the lower 60s, high 70s and 80s, high temperatures today and lows tonight for the selected cities, Santa Cruz, 76 and 54, Monterey, 65 and 55, Salinas, 65 and 55, Hollister, 76 and 52, King City, 83 and 53. The weather overview for the Bay Area and Central Coast, a warming trend today through the weekend, long period southwest swell causes an increased risk of sneaker waves and strong rip currents through Friday. Coastal flood advisory for up to 1.7 feet of inundation above ground level is possible in low-lying areas near shorelines and tidal waterways. Potential for thunderstorms and elevated fire weather concerns late this weekend into early next week. The extended forecast for the Bay Area and Central Coast, Friday and Friday night, partly cloudy.

major waves and strong rip currents. For the coastal flood advisory, up to 1.7 feet of inundation above ground level is possible in low-lying areas near shorelines and tidal waterways. Where? Pacific Coast. When? For the beach hazard statement, through Friday afternoon. For the coastal flood advisory, from 8 p.m. Saturday to 4 a.m. Pacific Daylight Time Wednesday. Impacts, dangerous conditions are forecast along the shoreline. Hazards include sneaker waves, strong rip currents, and large breaking waves. High tide flooding of lots, parks, and roads with only isolated road closures expected. Additional details, at the San Francisco tidal gauge, high tide is expected to be 1.5 feet above normal 7.3 feet mean lower low water at 9:11 p.m. 7/11, 1.7 feet above normal 7.5 feet mean lower low water at 10:06 p.m. 7/12, 1.7 feet above normal 7.5 feet mean lower low water at 11:01 p.m. 7/13, 1.6 feet above normal 7.4 feet mean lower low water at 11:55 p.m. 7/14. These predictions include both astronomical tides and roughly 3 to 6 inches of additional water, mainly from a combination of thermal expansion and accumulated sea level rise since the tidal datum was established 1983-2001. High tide varies up to 90 minutes earlier or later along the Pacific coast and through the San Francisco Bay, respectively. Stay off of jetties, piers, rocks, and other waterside infrastructure. Remain out of the water to avoid hazardous surf and never turn your back on the ocean. Monitor local weather, surf and tide forecast at www.weather.gov/mtr. If travel is required, allow extra time as some roads may be closed. Do not drive around barricades or through water of unknown depth. Take the necessary actions to protect flood-prone property. The following is an important weather message from the National Weather Service. Issued at 9:00 p.m. Pacific Daylight Time. Coastal flood advisory in effect from 4 p.m. Thursday, July 9th to 4 a.m. Pacific Daylight Time, Thursday, July 16th. What? Up to 1.7 feet of inundation above ground level is possible in low-lying areas near shorelines and tidal waterways. Where? North Bay Interior Valleys and San Francisco Bay Shoreline Counties. When? From 4 p.m. Thursday, July 9th to 4 a.m. Pacific Daylight Time, Thursday, July 16th. Impacts, high tide flooding of lots, parks, and roads with only isolated road closures expected. Additional details, at the San Francisco tidal gauge, high tide is expected to be 0.9 feet above normal 6.7 feet mean lower low water at 7:25 p.m. 7/9, 1.2 feet above normal 7.0 feet mean lower low water at 8:17 p.m. 7/10, 1.5 feet above normal 7.3 feet mean lower low water at 9:11 p.m. 7/11. 1.7 feet above normal 7.5 feet mean lower low water at 10:06 p.m. 7/12. 1.7 feet above normal 7.5 feet mean lower low water at 11:01 p.m. 7/13. 1.6 feet above normal 7.4 feet mean lower low water at 11:55 p.m. 7/14. 1.3 feet above normal 7.1 foot mean lower low water at 12:48 a.m. 7/16. These predictions include both astronomical tides and roughly 3 to 6 inches of additional water, mainly from a combination of thermal expansion and accumulated sea level rise since the tidal datum was established 1983-2001. High tide varies up to 90 minutes earlier or later along the Pacific coast and through the San Francisco Bay, respectively. If travel is required, allow extra time as some roads may be closed. Do not drive around barricades or through water of unknown depth. Take the necessary actions to protect flood-prone property. The area forecast for the peninsula, North Bay, and East Bay. Beach hazards statement in effect through Friday afternoon. Coastal flood advisory in effect from 4 p.m. to 4 a.m. Pacific Daylight Time, Thursday. For today, partly cloudy in the morning.

becoming mostly sunny. Highs in the mid-60s at the coast to around 80 inland. West winds 5 to 15 miles per hour. For tonight, mostly clear until midnight, then becoming partly cloudy. Lows in the 50s. Southwest winds 5 to 15 miles per hour. And on Thursday, partly cloudy in the morning, then becoming mostly sunny. Highs around 70 at the coast of the mid-80s inland. Southwest winds 5 to 15 miles per hour. For Thursday night, mostly clear until midnight, then becoming partly cloudy. Lows in the 50s. Southwest winds 5 to 15 miles per hour. For Friday, partly cloudy in the morning, then becoming mostly sunny. Highs in the upper 60s at the coast of the mid-80s inland. Southwest winds 5 to 15 miles per hour, and on Friday night, mostly clear until midnight, then becoming partly cloudy. Lows in the 50s Saturday through Monday, partly cloudy. Highs from the lower 70s to mid-80s, lows from the 50s to lower 60s Monday night and Tuesday, mostly clear. Lows from the 50s to lower 60s, highs from the lower 70s to mid-80s, high temperatures today and lows tonight for the selected cities: San Francisco, 65 and 54, San Francisco Airport, 67 and 55, Redwood City, 74 and 56, Oakland, 69 and 56, Fremont, 73 and 56, Concord, 82 and 55, Livermore, 80 and 54, San Rafael, 80 and 55, Santa Rosa, 86 and 52, Napa, 79 and 52, Fairfield, 83 and 56. 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This broadcast originates from the National Weather Service office located in Monterey, California, and serves the South Bay and Monterey Bay Area, including the cities of San Jose, Monterey, Salinas, and Santa Cruz. These are the 10 a.m. Pacific Daylight Time observations for the San Francisco and Monterey Bay Areas on Wednesday, July 8th. At San Francisco Airport, it was cloudy, temperature 56, dew point 51, relative humidity 84%, west wind at 14 miles an hour, pressure 30.12 inches and rising. At Oakland Airport, it was cloudy, temperature 57, dew point 53, relative humidity 86%, southwest wind at 13 miles an hour, pressure 30.12 inches and rising. At San Jose Airport, it was mostly sunny, temperature 62, dew point 51, relative humidity 67%, variable wind at 7 miles an hour, pressure 30.11 inches and steady. At Santa Rosa, it was partly sunny, temperature 57, south wind at 5, pressure 30.09 and rising. At Concord, it was sunny, temperature 63, south wind at 15. At Livermore, it was partly sunny, temperature 60, northwest wind at 9. At Monterey, it was cloudy, temperature 58, southwest wind at 5, pressure 30.12 and steady. At Salinas, it was cloudy, temperature 60, dew point 51, relative humidity 72%, west wind at 6. Here are some observations around California and western Nevada. Skies ranged from sunny to mostly sunny. It was 66 at Sacramento, 72 at Los Angeles, 70 at San Diego, and 77 at Reno. Truckee reported 66, South Lake Tahoe reported 68, Blue Canyon reported 69, and Mammoth Lakes reported 75. Local temperature reports around San Francisco Bay for 10 a.m. Downtown San Francisco was 55 degrees. Oakland Museum was 55 degrees. Redwood City was 61 degrees. San Rafael was 59 degrees. The area forecast for the South Bay, including the San Jose metro area and the Santa Clara Valley. Coastal flood advisory in effect from 4 p.m. to 4 a.m. Pacific Daylight Time Thursday. For today, partly cloudy in the morning, then becoming sunny. Highs in the lower 70s by the bay, lower to mid-80s inland. Northwest wind.

up to 5 miles per hour, increasing to 5 to 15 miles per hour in the afternoon. For tonight, mostly clear. Lows in the 50s. Northwest winds 5 to 10 miles per hour. And on Thursday, partly cloudy in the morning, then becoming sunny. Highs in the mid-70s by the bay, mid to upper 80s inland. Light winds, becoming northwest 5 to 10 miles per hour in the afternoon. For Thursday night, mostly clear. Lows in the 50s. West winds 5 to 10 miles per hour. For Friday, partly cloudy in the morning, then becoming sunny. Highs in the mid-70s by the bay, mid-80s to lower 90s inland. West winds 5 to 10 miles per hour, and on Friday night, mostly clear. Lows in the 50s Saturday through Monday. Partly cloudy. Highs from the upper 70s to mid-90s, lows in the lower 60s Monday night and Tuesday, mostly clear. Lows in the lower 60s, highs from the lower 80s to mid-90s, high temperatures today and lows tonight for the selected cities, San Jose, 76 and 56, Mountain View, 71 and 57, Morgan Hill, 85 and 54. The area forecast for the Monterey Bay and Salinas Valley. Beach hazards statement in effect through Friday afternoon. Coastal flood advisory in effect from 8 p.m. Saturday to 4 a.m. Pacific Daylight Time Wednesday. For today, partly cloudy in the morning, then becoming mostly sunny. Highs in the mid-60s at the coast to the lower 80s inland. West winds 5 to 15 miles per hour. For tonight, partly cloudy. Lows in the mid-50s. Southwest winds 5 to 15 miles per hour, becoming west up to 5 miles per hour after midnight. And on Thursday, mostly cloudy in the morning, then becoming mostly sunny. Highs in the mid-60s at the coast to the mid-80s inland. West winds up to 5 miles per hour, increasing to 5 to 15 miles per hour in the afternoon. For Thursday night, partly cloudy. Lows in the mid-50s. West winds 5 to 15 miles per hour. For Friday, mostly cloudy in the morning, then becoming mostly sunny. Highs in the upper 60s at the coast to the upper 80s inland. West winds up to 5 miles per hour, increasing to 5 to 15 miles per hour in the afternoon. And on Friday night, partly cloudy. Lows in the mid-50s for Saturday. Mostly cloudy in the morning, then becoming partly cloudy. Highs from the lower 70s to mid-80s Saturday night and Sunday, mostly cloudy. Lows around 60. Highs from the lower 70s to mid-80s Sunday night through Tuesday. Partly cloudy. Lows in the lower 60s, high 70s and 80s, high temperatures today and lows tonight for the selected cities, Santa Cruz, 76 and 54, Monterey, 65 and 55, Salinas, 65 and 55, Hollister, 76 and 52, King City, 83 and 53. The weather overview for the Bay Area and Central Coast, a warming trend today through the weekend, long period southwest swell causes an increased risk of sneaker waves and strong rip currents through Friday. Coastal flood advisory for up to 1.7 feet of inundation above ground level is possible in low-lying areas near shorelines and tidal waterways. Potential for thunderstorms and elevated fire weather concerns late this weekend into early next week. The extended forecast for the Bay Area and Central Coast, Friday and Friday night, partly cloudy. High 60 to 90. Lows 50 to 65. Saturday and Saturday night, mostly cloudy. High 60 to 95. Lows 55 to 70. Sunday and Sunday night, mostly cloudy. High 60 to 95. Lows 55 to 70. Monday and Monday night, partly cloudy. High 60 to 95. Lows 55 to 70. Tuesday, sunny, warmer. High 60 to 95. Sunrise, sunset, and tidal information for the San Francisco Bay Area for Wednesday, July 8. The sunrise today, 5:55 a.m. The sunset tonight, 8:34 p.m. Tidal data at the Golden Gate for today. Low tide, 12:36 a.m. at 1.33 feet. High tide, 6:46 a.m.

3.62 feet. Low tide, 11:42 a.m. at 1.98 feet. High tide, 6:38 p.m. at 6.5 feet. Here are the buoy observations, 6:38 p.m. at 6.5 feet. Here are the buoy observations for 10 a.m. Pacific Daylight Time. An offshore buoy 6 winds north at 12 knots, pressure 1,025.9 millibars. An offshore buoy 59 winds north at 8 knots, water temperature 62, pressure 1,027.2 millibars. At buoy 14 near Point Arena winds northwest at 19 knots, gusting to 23, water temperature 54, pressure 1,019.9 millibars. At buoy 13 near Bodega Bay winds northwest at 14 knots, pressure 1,019.2 millibars. At Point Reyes Wave Rider buoy water temperature 54, seas 8 feet, every 8 seconds. At San Francisco Bar buoy water temperature 58, seas 5 feet, every 18 seconds. At San Francisco buoy winds northwest at 16 knots, swell 6 feet, every 17 seconds. At Half Moon Bay buoy winds northwest 12 knots, water temperature 56, pressure 1,020.5 millibars, sea 7 feet, every 7 seconds. At Monterey buoy winds northwest at 60 knots, water temperature 60, pressure 1,019.7 millibars. At Point Sur, Wave Rider buoy water temperature 58, seas 8 feet, every 17 seconds. At Cape San Martin buoy winds northwest at 21 knots, gusting to 27, water temperature 60, pressure 1,018.5 millibars. Synopsis for the Central California coast and bays including the Monterey Bay, Greater Farallones, and Cordell Bank National Marine Sanctuaries, rough seas with heights between 8 to 12 feet continue to build into the weekend across the waters accompanied with a long period southerly swell. Northwest fresh to strong breezes with near gale force gusts persist into the weekend. Seas are expected to subside slightly, 8-10 feet, next week. The marine forecast for San Pablo Bay, Suisun Bay, the West Delta, and the San Francisco Bay north of the Bay Bridge. For today, southwest wind 5 to 10 knots, rising to 10 to 15 knots this afternoon. For tonight, southwest wind 10 to 15 knots. For Thursday, southwest wind 5 to 10 knots, rising to 10 to 15 knots in the afternoon. The marine forecast for Monterey Bay. Small craft advisory in effect through this evening. For today, northwest wind 5 to 10 knots, becoming west 15 to 20 knots. Seas 3 to 5 feet. Wave detail, northwest 4 feet at 9 seconds. For tonight, northwest wind 15 to 20 knots, easing to 10 to 15 knots after midnight. Seas 4 to 6 feet. Wave detail, northwest 5 feet at 8 seconds. For Thursday, northwest wind around 5 knots, backing to west 10 to 15 knots in the afternoon. Seas 3 to 5 feet. Wave detail, northwest 5 feet at 10 seconds. Patchy fog in the morning. The coastal waters forecast from Pigeon Point to Point Pinos out to 10 nautical miles. Small craft advisory in effect through late tonight. For today, northwest wind 10 to 15 knots, rising to 20 to 25 knots. Seas 4 to 6 feet. Wave detail, northwest 6 feet at 9 seconds and south 2 feet at 17 seconds. For tonight, northwest wind 20 to 25 knots, easing to 15 to 20 knots after midnight. Seas 5 to 7 feet. Wave detail, northwest 6 feet at 8 seconds and south 2 feet at 17 seconds. For Thursday, northwest wind 10 to 15 knots, rising to 15 to 20 knots in the afternoon. Seas 5 to 8 feet. Wave detail, northwest 7 feet at 10 seconds and south 2 feet at 16 seconds. The following is an important weather message from the National Weather Service. Issued at 9:00 p.m. Pacific Daylight Time. Beach hazards statement remains in effect through Friday afternoon. Coastal

flood advisory in effect from 8 p.m. Saturday to 4 a.m. Pacific Daylight Time Wednesday. What? For the beach hazard statement, long period southwest swell will bring an increased risk of sneaker waves and strong wind currents. For the coastal flood advisory, up to 1.7 feet of inundation above ground level is possible in low-lying areas near shorelines and tidal waterways. Where? Pacific Coast. When? For the beach hazard statement, through Friday afternoon. For the coastal flood advisory, from 8 p.m. Saturday to 4 a.m. Pacific Daylight Time Wednesday. Impacts, dangerous conditions are forecast along the shoreline. Hazards include sneaker waves, strong wind currents, and large breaking waves. High tide flooding of lots, parks, and roads with only isolated road closures expected. Additional details, at the San Francisco tidal gauge, high tide is expected to be 1.5 feet above normal 7.3 feet mean lower low water at 9:11 p.m. 7/11, 1.7 feet above normal 7.5 feet mean lower low water at 10:06 p.m. 7/12, 1.7 feet above normal 7.5 feet mean lower low water at 11:01 p.m. 7/13. 1.6 feet above normal 7.4 feet mean lower low water at 11:55 p.m. 7/14. These predictions include both astronomical tides and roughly 3 to 6 inches of additional water, mainly from a combination of thermal expansion and accumulated sea level rise since the tidal datum was established 1983-2001. High tide varies up to 90 minutes earlier or later along the Pacific coast and through the San Francisco Bay, respectively. Stay off of jetties, piers, rocks, and other waterside infrastructure. Remain out of the water to avoid hazardous surf and never turn your back on the ocean. Monitor local weather, surf and tide forecasts at www.weather.gov/mtr. If travel is required, allow extra time as some roads may be closed. Do not drive around barricades or through water of unknown depth. Take the necessary actions to protect flood-prone property. The following is an important weather message from the National Weather Service. Issued at 9:00 p.m. Pacific Daylight Time. Coastal flood advisory in effect from 4 p.m. Thursday, July 9th to 4 a.m. Pacific Daylight Time, Thursday, July 16th. What? Up to 1.7 feet of inundation above ground level is possible in low-lying areas near shorelines and tidal waterways. Where? North Bay Interior Valleys and San Francisco Bay Shoreline Counties. When? From 4 p.m. Thursday, July 9th. To 4 a.m. Pacific Daylight Time, Thursday, July 16th. Impacts, high tide flooding of lots, parks, and roads with only isolated road closures expected. Additional details, at the San Francisco tidal gauge, high tide is expected to be 0.9 feet above normal 6.7 feet mean lower low water at 7:25 p.m. 7/9, 1.2 feet above normal 7.0 feet mean lower low water at 8:17 p.m. 7:10, 1.5 feet above normal 7.3 feet mean lower low water at 9:11 p.m. 7/11. 1.7 feet above normal 7.5 feet mean lower low water at 10:06 p.m. 7/12. 1.7 feet above normal 7.5 feet mean lower low water at 11:01 p.m. 7/13. 1.6 feet above normal 7.4 feet mean lower low water at 11:55 p.m. 7/14. 1.3 feet above normal 7.1 foot mean lower low water at 12:48 a.m. 7/16. These predictions include both astronomical tides and roughly 3 to 6 inches of additional water, mainly from a combination of thermal expansion and accumulated sea level rise since the tidal datum was established 1983-2001. High tide varies up to 90 minutes earlier or later along the Pacific coast and through the San Francisco Bay, respectively. If travel is required, allow extra time as some roads may be closed. Do not drive around barricades or through water of unknown depth. Take the necessary actions to protect flood-prone property. The area forecast for the peninsula, North Bay, and East Bay. Beach hazards state.

effect through Friday afternoon. Coastal flood advisory in effect from 4 p.m. to 4 a.m. Pacific Daylight Time Thursday. For today, partly cloudy in the morning, then becoming mostly sunny. Highs in the mid-60s at the coast to around 80 inland. West winds 5 to 15 miles per hour. For tonight, mostly clear until midnight, then becoming partly cloudy. Lows in the 50s. Southwest winds 5 to 15 miles per hour. And on Thursday, partly cloudy in the morning, then becoming mostly sunny. Highs around 70 at the coast of the mid-80s inland. Southwest winds 5 to 15 miles per hour. For Thursday night, mostly clear until midnight, then becoming partly cloudy. Lows in the 50s. Southwest winds 5 to 15 miles per hour. For Friday, partly cloudy in the morning, then becoming mostly sunny. Highs in the upper 60s at the coast of the mid-80s inland. Southwest winds 5 to 15 miles per hour, and on Friday night, mostly clear until midnight, then becoming partly cloudy. Lows in the 50s Saturday through Monday, partly cloudy. Highs from the lower 70s to mid-80s, lows from the 50s to lower 60s Monday night and Tuesday, mostly clear. Lows from the 50s to lower 60s, highs from the lower 70s to mid-80s, high temperatures today and lows tonight for the selected cities: San Francisco, 65 and 54, San Francisco Airport, 67 and 55, Redwood City, 74 and 56, Oakland, 69 and 56, Fremont, 73 and 56, Concord, 82 and 55, Livermore, 80 and 54, San Rafael, 80 and 55, Santa Rosa, 86 and 52, Napa, 79 and 52, Fairfield, 83 and 56. These are the 10 a.m. Pacific Daylight Time observations for the San Francisco and Monterey Bay areas on Wednesday, July 8th. At San Francisco Airport, it was cloudy, temperature 56, dew point 51, relative humidity 84%, west wind at 14 miles an hour, pressure 30.12 inches and rising. At Oakland Airport, it was cloudy, temperature 57, dew point 53, relative humidity 86%, southwest wind at 13 miles an hour, pressure 30.12 inches and rising. At San Jose Airport, it was mostly sunny, temperature 62, dew point 51, relative humidity 67%, variable wind at 7 miles an hour, pressure 30.11 inches and steady. At Santa Rosa, it was partly sunny, temperature 57, south wind at 5, pressure 30.09 and rising. At Concord, it was sunny, temperature 63, south wind at 15. At Livermore, it was partly sunny, temperature 60, northwest wind at 9. At Monterey, it was cloudy, temperature 58, southwest wind at 5, pressure 30.12 and steady. At Salinas, it was cloudy, temperature 60, dew point 51, relative humidity 72%, west wind at 6. Here are some observations around California and western Nevada. Sky has ranged from sunny to mostly sunny. It was 66 at Sacramento, 72 at Los Angeles, 70 at San Diego, and 77 at Reno. Truckee reported 66, South Lake Tahoe reported 68, Blue Canyon reported 69, and Mammoth Lakes reported 75. Local temperature reports around San Francisco Bay for 10 a.m. Downtown San Francisco was 55 degrees. Oakland Museum was 55 degrees. Redwood City was 61 degrees. San Rafael was 59 degrees. The area forecast for the South Bay, including the San Jose metro area and the Santa Clara Valley. Coastal flood advisory in effect from 4 p.m. to 4 a.m. Pacific Daylight Time Thursday. For today, partly cloudy in the morning, then becoming sunny. Highs in the lower 70s by the bay, lower to mid-80s inland. Northwest winds up to 5 miles per hour, increasing to 5 to 15 miles per hour in the afternoon. For tonight, mostly clear. Lows in the 50s. Northwest winds 5 to 10 miles per hour. And on Thursday,
partly cloudy in the morning, then becoming sunny. Highs in the mid-70s by the bay, mid to upper 80s inland. Light winds, becoming northwest 5 to 10 miles per hour in the afternoon. For Thursday night, mostly clear. Lows in the 50s. West winds 5 to 10 miles per hour. For Friday, partly cloudy in the morning, then becoming sunny. Highs in the mid-70s by the bay, mid-80s to lower 90s inland. West winds 5 to 10 miles per hour, and on Friday night, mostly clear. Lows in the 50s Saturday through Monday, partly cloudy. Highs from the upper 70s to mid-90s, lows in the lower 60s Monday night and Tuesday, mostly clear. Lows in the lower 60s, highs from the lower 80s to mid-90s, high temperatures today and lows tonight for the selected cities, San Jose, 76 and 56, Mountain View, 71 and 57, Morgan Hill, 85 and 54. The area forecast for the Monterey Bay and Salinas Valley. Beach hazards statement in effect through Friday afternoon. Coastal flood advisory in effect from 8 p.m. Saturday to 4 a.m. Pacific Daylight Time Wednesday. For today, partly cloudy in the morning, then becoming mostly sunny. Highs in the mid-60s at the coast to the lower 80s inland. West winds 5 to 15 miles per hour. For tonight, partly cloudy. Lows in the mid-50s. Southwest winds 5 to 15 miles per hour, becoming west up to 5 miles per hour after midnight. And on Thursday, mostly cloudy in the morning, then becoming mostly sunny. Highs in the mid-60s at the coast to the mid-80s inland. West winds up to 5 miles per hour, increasing to 5 to 15 miles per hour in the afternoon. For Thursday night, partly cloudy. Lows in the mid-50s. West winds 5 to 15 miles per hour. For Friday, mostly cloudy in the morning, then becoming mostly sunny. Highs in the upper 60s at the coast to the upper 80s inland. West winds up to 5 miles per hour, increasing to 5 to 15 miles per hour in the afternoon. And on Friday night, partly cloudy. Lows in the mid-50s for Saturday. Mostly cloudy in the morning, then becoming partly cloudy. Highs from the lower 70s to mid-80s Saturday night and Sunday, mostly cloudy. Lows around 60. Highs from the lower 70s to mid-80s Sunday night through Tuesday. Partly cloudy. Lows in the lower 60s, high 70s and 80s, high temperatures today and lows tonight for the selected cities, Santa Cruz, 76 and 54, Monterey, 65 and 55, Salinas, 65 and 55, Hollister, 76 and 52, King City, 83 and 53. The weather overview for the Bay Area and Central Coast, a warming trend today through the weekend, long period southwest swell causes an increased risk of sneaker waves and strong up currents through Friday. Coastal flood advisory for up to 1.7 feet of inundation above ground level is possible in low-lying areas near shorelines and tidal waterways. Potential for thunderstorms and elevated fire weather concerns late this weekend into early next week. The extended forecast for the Bay Area and Central Coast, Friday and Friday night, partly cloudy. High 60 to 90. Lows 50 to 65. Saturday and Saturday night, mostly cloudy. High 60 to 95. Lows 55 to 70. Sunday and Sunday night, mostly cloudy. High 60 to 95. Lows 55 to 70. Monday and Monday night, partly cloudy. High 60 to 95. Lows 55 to 70. Tuesday, sunny, warmer. High 60 to 95. Sunrise, sunset, and tidal information for the San Francisco Bay Area for Wednesday, July 8. The sunrise today, 5:55 a.m. The sunset tonight, 8:34 p.m. Tidal data at the Golden Gate for today. Low tide, 12:36 a.m. at 1.33 feet. High tide, 6:46 a.m. at 3.62 feet. Low tide, 11:42 a.m. at 1.98 feet. High tide, 6:38 p.m. at 6.5 feet. Here are the buoy observations.

a.m. Pacific Daylight Time. An offshore buoy 6 winds north at 12 knots, pressure 1,025.9 millibars. An offshore buoy 59 winds north at 8 knots, water temperature 62, pressure 1,027.2 millibars. At buoy 14 near Point Arena, winds northwest at 19 knots, gusting to 23, water temperature 54, pressure 1,019.9 millibars. At buoy 13 near Bodega Bay, winds northwest at 14 knots, pressure 1,019.2 millibars. At Point Reyes Wave Rider buoy, water temperature 54, seas 8 feet, every 8 seconds. At San Francisco Bar buoy, water temperature 58, seas 5 feet, every 18 seconds. At San Francisco buoy, winds northwest at 16 knots, swell 6 feet, every 17 seconds. At Half Moon Bay buoy, winds northwest 12 knots, water temperature 56, pressure 1,020.5 millibars, seas 7 feet, every 7 seconds. At Monterey buoy, winds northwest at 60 knots, water temperature 60, pressure 1,019.7 millibars. At Pointer, Wave Rider buoy, water temperature 58, seas 8 feet, every 17 seconds. At Cape San Martin buoy, winds northwest at 21 knots, gusting to 27, water temperature 60, pressure 1,018.5 millibars. 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This broadcast originates from the National Weather Service office located in Monterey, California, and serves the South Bay and Monterey Bay Area, including the cities of San Jose, Monterey, Salinas, and Santa Cruz. Synopsis for the Central California coast and bays, including the Monterey Bay, Greater Farallones, and Cordell Bank National Marine Sanctuaries, rough seas with heights between 8 to 12 feet continue to build into the weekend across the waters, accompanied with a long-period southerly swell. Northwest fresh to strong breezes with near gale force gusts persist into the weekend. Seas are expected to subside slightly, 8-10 feet, next week. The marine forecast for San Pablo Bay, Suisun Bay, the West Delta, and the San Francisco Bay north of the Bay Bridge. For today, southwest wind 5 to 10 knots, rising to 10 to 15 knots this afternoon. For tonight, southwest wind 10 to 15 knots. For Thursday, southwest wind 5 to 10 knots, rising to 10 to 15 knots in the afternoon. The marine forecast for Monterey Bay. Small craft advisory in effect through this evening. For today, northwest wind 5 to 10 knots, becoming west 15 to 20 knots. Seas 3 to 5 feet. Wave detail, northwest 4 feet at 9 seconds. For tonight, northwest wind 15 to 20 knots, easing to 10 to 15 knots after midnight. Seas 4 to 6 feet. Wave detail, northwest 5 feet at 8 seconds. For Thursday, northwest wind around 5 knots, backing to west 10 to 15 knots in the afternoon. Seas 3 to 5 feet. Wave detail, northwest 5 feet at 10 seconds. Patchy fog in the morning. The coastal waters forecast from Pigeon Point to Point Pinos out to 10 nautical miles. Small craft advisory in effect through late tonight. For today, northwest wind 10 to 15 knots, rising to 20 to 25 knots. Seas 4 to 6 feet. Wave detail, northwest 6 feet at 9 seconds and south 2 feet at 17 seconds. For tonight, northwest wind 20 to 25 knots, easing to 15 to 20 knots after midnight. Seas 5 to 7 feet. Wave detail, northwest 6 feet at 8 seconds and south 2 feet at 17 seconds. For Thursday, northwest wind 10 to 15 knots, rising to 15 to 20 knots in the afternoon. Seas 5 to 8 feet. Wave detail, northwest 7 feet at 10 seconds and south 2 feet at 16 seconds. The following is an important weather message from the National Weather Service, issued at 9:00 p.m. Pacific Daylight Time.

hazard statement remains in effect through Friday afternoon. Coastal flood advisory in effect from 8 p.m. Saturday to 4 a.m. Pacific Daylight Time Wednesday. What? For the beach hazard statement, long period southwest swell will bring an increased risk of sneaker waves and strong rip currents. For the coastal flood advisory, up to 1.7 feet of inundation above ground level is possible in low-lying areas near shorelines and tidal waterways. Where? Pacific Coast. When? For the beach hazard statement, through Friday afternoon. For the coastal flood advisory, from 8 p.m. Saturday to 4 a.m. Pacific Daylight Time Wednesday. Impacts, dangerous conditions are forecast along the shoreline. Hazards include sneaker waves, strong rip currents, and large breaking waves. High tide flooding of lots, parks, and roads with only isolated road closures expected. Additional details, at the San Francisco tidal gauge, high tide is expected to be 1.5 feet above normal 7.3 feet mean lower low water at 9:11 p.m. 7/11, 1.7 feet above normal 7.5 feet mean lower low water at 10:06 p.m. 7/12, 1.7 feet above normal 7.5 feet mean lower low water at 11:01 p.m. 7/13. 1.6 feet above normal 7.4 feet mean lower low water at 11:55 p.m. 7/14. These predictions include both astronomical tides and roughly 3 to 6 inches of additional water, mainly from a combination of thermal expansion and accumulated sea level rise since the tidal datum was established 1983-2001. High tide varies up to 90 minutes earlier or later along the Pacific Coast and through the San Francisco Bay, respectively. Stay off of jetties, piers, rocks, and other waterside infrastructure. Remain out of the water to avoid hazardous surf and never turn your back on the ocean. Monitor local weather, surf and tide forecasts at www.weather.gov/mtr. If travel is required, allow extra time as some roads may be closed. Do not drive around barricades or through water of unknown depth. Take the necessary actions to protect flood-prone property. The following is an important weather message from the National Weather Service. Issued at 9:00 p.m. Pacific Daylight Time. Coastal flood advisory in effect from 4 p.m. Thursday, July 9th to 4 a.m. Pacific Daylight Time, Thursday, July 16th. What? Up to 1.7 feet of inundation above ground level is possible in low-lying areas near shorelines and tidal waterways. Where? North Bay Interior Valleys and San Francisco Bay Shoreline Counties. When? From 4 p.m. Thursday, July 9th. To 4 a.m. Pacific Daylight Time, Thursday, July 16th. Impacts, high tide flooding of lots, parks, and roads with only isolated road closures expected. Additional details, at the San Francisco tidal gauge, high tide is expected to be 0.9 feet above normal 6.7 feet mean lower low water at 7:25 p.m. 7/9, 1.2 feet above normal 7.0 feet mean lower low water at 8:17 p.m. 7:10, 1.5 feet above normal 7.3 feet mean lower low water at 9:11 p.m. 7/11. 1.7 feet above normal 7.5 feet mean lower low water at 10:06 p.m. 7/12. 1.7 feet above normal 7.5 feet mean lower low water at 11:01 p.m. 7/13. 1.6 feet above normal 7.4 feet mean lower low water at 11:55 p.m. 7/14. 1.3 feet above normal 7.1 foot mean lower low water at 12:48 a.m. 7/16. These predictions include both astronomical tides and roughly 3 to 6 inches of additional water, mainly from a combination of thermal expansion and accumulated sea level rise since the tidal datum was established 1983-2001. High tide varies up to 90 minutes earlier or later along the Pacific Coast and through the San Francisco Bay, respectively. If travel is required, allow extra time as some roads may be closed. Do not drive around barricades or through water of unknown depth. Take the necessary actions to protect flood-prone property. The area forecast for the peninsula.

Bay and East Bay. Beach hazard statement in effect through Friday afternoon. Coastal flood advisory in effect from 4 p.m. to 4 a.m. Pacific Daylight Time Thursday. For today, partly cloudy in the morning, then becoming mostly sunny. Highs in the mid-60s at the coast to around 80 inland. West winds 5 to 15 miles per hour. For tonight, mostly clear until midnight, then becoming partly cloudy. Lows in the 50s. Southwest winds 5 to 15 miles per hour. And on Thursday, partly cloudy in the morning, then becoming mostly sunny. Highs around 70 at the coast of the mid-80s inland. Southwest winds 5 to 15 miles per hour. For Thursday night, mostly clear until midnight, then becoming partly cloudy. Lows in the 50s. Southwest winds 5 to 15 miles per hour. For Friday, partly cloudy in the morning, then becoming mostly sunny. Highs in the upper 60s at the coast of the mid-80s inland. Southwest winds 5 to 15 miles per hour, and on Friday night, mostly clear until midnight, then becoming partly cloudy. Lows in the 50s Saturday through Monday, partly cloudy. Highs from the lower 70s to mid-80s, lows from the 50s to lower 60s Monday night and Tuesday, mostly clear. Lows from the 50s to lower 60s, highs from the lower 70s to mid-80s, high temperatures today and lows tonight for the selected cities, San Francisco, 65 and 54, San Francisco Airport, 67 and 55, Redwood City, 74 and 56, Oakland, 69 and 56, Fremont, 73 and 56, Concord, 82 and 55, Livermore, 80 and 54, San Rafael, 80 and 55, Santa Rosa, 86 and 52, Napa, 79 and 52, Fairfield, 83 and 56. These are the 11 a.m. Pacific Daylight Time observations for the San Francisco and Monterey Bay areas on Wednesday, July 8th. At San Francisco Airport, it was cloudy, temperature 57, dew point 52, relative humidity 83%, west wind at 13 miles an hour, pressure 30.11 inches and falling. At Oakland Airport, it was cloudy, temperature 58, dew point 52, relative humidity 80%, west wind at 7 miles an hour, pressure 30.12 inches and steady. At San Jose Airport, it was mostly sunny, temperature 64, dew point 53, relative humidity 67%, calm, pressure 30.10 inches and falling. At Santa Rosa, it was mostly sunny, temperature 61, south wind at 5, pressure 30.0.

test of the NOAA radio warning alarm and EAS signal. These signals are used to activate specially designed receivers when warnings or selected watches are issued for potentially dangerous weather situations. Tests of these receivers are normally conducted each Wednesday between the hours of 11 a.m. and 12 noon. If any warnings or watches are in effect, or threatening weather is possible, the test will be postponed until the first good weather day. Again, this has been a test of the NOAA radio warning alarm and EAS signal. We now return to the regular broadcast cycle. These are the 11 a.m. Pacific Daylight Time observations for the San Francisco and Monterey Bay areas on Wednesday, July 8th. At San Francisco Airport, it was cloudy, temperature 57, dew point 52, relative humidity 83%, west wind at 13 miles an hour, pressure 30.11 inches and falling. At Oakland Airport, it was cloudy, temperature 58, dew point 52, relative humidity 80%, west wind at 7 miles an hour, pressure 30.12 inches and steady. At San Jose Airport, it was mostly sunny, temperature 64, dew point 53, relative humidity 67%, calm, pressure 30.10 inches and falling. At Santa Rosa, it was mostly sunny, temperature 61, south wind at 5, pressure 30.09 and steady. At Concord, it was sunny, temperature 65, south wind at 14. At Livermore, it was mostly sunny, temperature 62, northwest wind at 13. At Monterey, it was mostly sunny, temperature 60, northwest wind at 7, pressure 30.11 and falling. At Salinas, it was mostly sunny, temperature 62, dew point 52, relative humidity 69%, northwest wind at 9. Here are some observations around California and western Nevada. Skies ranged from sunny to mostly sunny. It was 71 at Sacramento, 71 at Los Angeles, 71 at San Diego, and 81 at Reno. Truckee reported 75, South Lake Tahoe reported 71, Blue Canyon reported 70, and Mammoth Lakes reported 77. Local temperature reports around San Francisco Bay for 11 a.m. Downtown San Francisco was 56 degrees. Oakland Museum was 57 degrees. Redwood City was 63 degrees. San Rafael was 62 degrees. The area forecast for the South Bay, including the San Jose metro area and the Santa Clara Valley. Coastal flood advisory in effect from 4 p.m. to 4 a.m. Pacific Daylight Time Thursday. For the rest of today, mostly sunny early in the afternoon, then becoming sunny. Highs in the lower 70s by the bay, lower to mid 80s inland. Northwest winds 5 to 15 miles per hour. For tonight, mostly clear. Lows in the 50s. Northwest winds 5 to 10 miles per hour. And on Thursday, partly cloudy in the morning, then becoming sunny. Highs in the mid 70s by the bay, mid to upper 80s inland. Light winds, becoming northwest 5 to 10 miles per hour in the afternoon. For the Thursday night, mostly clear. Lows in the 50s. West winds 5 to 10 miles per hour. For Friday, partly cloudy in the morning, then becoming sunny. Highs in the mid-70s by the bay, mid-80s to lower 90s inland. West winds 5 to 10 miles per hour, and on Friday night, mostly clear. Lows in the 50s Saturday through Monday. Partly cloudy. Highs from the upper 70s to mid-90s. Lows in the lower 60s Monday night and Tuesday. Mostly clear. Lows in the lower 60s. Highs from the lower 80s to mid-90s. High temperatures today and lows tonight for the selected cities. San Jose, 76 and 56. Mountain View, 71 and 57. Morgan Hill, 85 and 54. The area forecast for the Monterey Bay and Salinas Valley. Beach hazards statement in effect through Friday afternoon. Coastal flood advisory in effect from 8 p.m. Saturday to 4 a.m. Pacific Daylight Time Wednesday. For the rest of today,
partly cloudy early in the afternoon, then becoming mostly sunny. Highs in the mid-60s at the coast to the lower 80s inland. West winds 5 to 15 miles per hour. For tonight, partly cloudy. Lows in the mid-50s. Southwest winds 5 to 15 miles per hour, becoming west up to 5 miles per hour after midnight. And on Thursday, mostly cloudy in the morning, then becoming mostly sunny. Highs in the mid-60s at the coast to the mid-80s inland. West winds up to 5 miles per hour, increasing to 5 to 15 miles per hour in the afternoon. For the Thursday night, partly cloudy. Lows in the mid-50s. West winds 5 to 15 miles per hour. For Friday, mostly cloudy in the morning, then becoming mostly sunny. Highs in the upper 60s at the coast to the upper 80s inland. West winds up to 5 miles per hour, increasing to 5 to 15 miles per hour in the afternoon. And on Friday night, partly cloudy. Lows in the mid-50s for Saturday. Mostly cloudy in the morning, then becoming partly cloudy. Highs from the lower 70s to mid-80s Saturday night and Sunday, mostly cloudy. Lows around 60. Highs from the lower 70s to mid-80s Sunday night through Tuesday. Partly cloudy. Lows in the lower 60s, high 70s and 80s. High temperatures today and lows tonight for the selected cities: Santa Cruz,

Monterey, 65 and 55, Salinas, 65 and 55, Hollister, 76 and 52, King City, 83 and 53. The weather overview for the Bay Area and Central Coast, a warming trend today through the weekend, long period southwest swell causes an increased risk of sneaker waves and strong rip currents through Friday. Coastal flood advisory for up to 1.7 feet of inundation above ground level is possible in low-lying areas near shorelines and tidal waterways. Potential for thunderstorms and elevated fire weather concerns late this weekend into early next week. The extended forecast for the Bay Area and Central Coast, Friday and Friday night, partly cloudy. High 60 to 90. Lows 50 to 65. Saturday and Saturday night, mostly cloudy. High 60 to 95. Lows 55 to 70. Sunday and Sunday night, mostly cloudy. High 60 to 95.

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Low tide, 11:42 a.m. at 1.98 feet. High tide, 6:38 p.m. at 6. 5 feet. Here are the buoy observations for 11 a.m. Pacific Daylight Time. An offshore buoy 6 winds northwest at 12 knots, pressure 1,026.2 millibars. An offshore buoy 59, winds north 8 knots, water temperature 62, pressure 1,027.3 millibars, seas 5 feet, every 17 seconds. At Point Arena buoy, winds northwest 17 knots, gusting to 21, water temperature 54, pressure 1,020.1 millibars, seas 3 feet, every 17 seconds. At buoy 13 near Bodega Bay, winds northwest at 70 knots, pressure 1,019.4 millibars, swell 6 feet, every 8 seconds. At Point Reyes Wave Rider buoy, water temperature 54, seas 9 feet, every 8 seconds. At San Francisco Bar buoy, water temperature 58, seas 5 feet, every 18 seconds. At San Francisco buoy, winds northwest at 14 knots, swell 7 feet, every 8 seconds. At Half Moon Bay buoy, winds northwest 12 knots, water temperature 56, pressure 1,020.7 millibars, seas 6 feet, every 7 seconds. At Monterey Bay buoy, winds north 16 knots, water temperature 60, pressure 1,019.8 millibars, seas 6 feet, every 17 seconds. At Point Sur, Wave Rider buoy, water temperature 58, seas 7 feet, every 8 seconds. At Cape San Martin buoy, winds northwest 23 knots, gusting to 27, water temperature 60, pressure 1,018.8 millibars. Seas 9 feet, every 8 seconds. Synopsis for the Central California coast and bays, including the Monterey Bay, Greater Farallones, and Cordell Bank National Marine Sanctuaries, rough seas with heights between 8 to 12 feet continue to build into the weekend across the waters, accompanied with a long-period southerly swell. Northwest fresh to strong breezes with near gale force gusts persist into the weekend. Seas are expected to subside slightly, 8-10 feet, next week. The marine forecast for San Pablo Bay, Suisun Bay, the West Delta, and the San Francisco Bay north of the Bay Bridge. For today, southwest wind 5 to 10 knots, rising to 10 to 15 knots this afternoon. For tonight, southwest wind 10 to 15 knots. For Thursday, southwest wind 5 to 10 knots, rising to 10 to 15 knots in the afternoon. The marine forecast for Monterey Bay. Small craft advisory in effect through this evening. For today, northwest wind 5 to 10 knots, becoming west 15 to 20 knots. Seas 3 to 5 feet. Wave detail, northwest 4 feet at 9 seconds. For tonight, northwest wind 15 to 20 knots, easing to 10 to 15 knots after midnight. Seas 4 to 6 feet. Wave detail, northwest 5 feet at 8 seconds. For Thursday, northwest wind around 5 knots, backing to west 10 to 15 knots in the afternoon. Seas 3 to 5 feet. Wave detail, northwest 5 feet at 10 seconds. Patchy fog in the morning. The coastal waters forecast from Pigeon Point to Point Pinos out to 10 nautical miles. Small craft advisory in effect through late tonight. For today, northwest wind 10 to 15 knots, rising to 20 to 25 knots. Seas 4 to 6 feet. Wave detail, northwest 6 feet at 9 seconds and south 2 feet at 17 seconds. For tonight, northwest wind 20 to 25 knots, easing to 15 to 20 knots after midnight. Seas 5 to 7 feet. Wave detail, northwest 6 feet at 8 seconds and south 2 feet at 17 seconds. For Thursday, northwest wind 10 to 15 knots, rising to 15 to 20 knots in the afternoon. Seas 5 to 8 feet. Wave detail, northwest 7 feet at 10 seconds and south 2 feet at 16 seconds. The following is an important weather message from the National Weather Service. Issued at 9.

0 p.m. Pacific Daylight Time. Beach hazard statement remains in effect through Friday afternoon. Coastal flood advisory in effect from 8 p.m. Saturday to 4 a.m. Pacific Daylight Time Wednesday. What? For the beach hazard statement, long period southwest swell will bring an increased risk of sneaker waves and strong rip currents. For the coastal flood advisory, up to 1.7 feet of inundation above ground level is possible in low-lying areas near shorelines and tidal waterways. Where? Pacific Coast. When? For the beach hazard statement, through Friday afternoon. For the coastal flood advisory, from 8 p.m. Saturday to 4 a.m. Pacific Daylight Time Wednesday. Impacts, dangerous conditions are forecast along the shoreline. Hazards include sneaker waves, strong rip currents, and large breaking waves. High tide flooding of lots, parks, and roads with only isolated road closures expected. Additional details, at the San Francisco tidal gauge, high tide is expected to be 1.5 feet above normal 7.3 feet mean lower low water at 9:11 p.m. 7/11, 1.7 feet above normal 7.5 feet mean lower low water at 10:06 p.m. 7/12, 1.7 feet above normal 7.5 feet mean lower low water at 11:01 p.m. 7/13. 1.6 feet above normal 7.4 feet mean lower low water at 11:55 p.m. 7/14. These predictions include both astronomical tides and roughly 3 to 6 inches of additional water, mainly from a combination of thermal expansion and accumulated sea level rise since the tidal datum was established 1983-2001. High tide varies up to 90 minutes earlier or later along the Pacific Coast and through the San Francisco Bay, respectively. Stay off of jetties, piers, rocks, and other waterside infrastructure. Remain out of the water to avoid hazardous surf and never turn your back on the ocean. Monitor local weather, surf and tide forecasts at www.weather.gov/mtr. If travel is required, allow extra time as some roads may be closed. Do not drive around barricades or through water of unknown depth. Take the necessary actions to protect flood-prone property. The following is an important weather message from the National Weather Service. Issued at 9:00 p.m. Pacific Daylight Time. Coastal flood advisory in effect from 4 p.m. Thursday, July 9th to 4 a.m. Pacific Daylight Time, Thursday, July 16th. What? Up to 1.7 feet of inundation above ground level is possible in low-lying areas near shorelines and tidal waterways. Where? North Bay Interior Valleys and San Francisco Bay Shoreline Counties. When? From 4 p.m. Thursday, July 9th. To 4 a.m. Pacific Daylight Time, Thursday, July 16th. Impacts, high tide flooding of lots, parks, and roads with only isolated road closures expected. Additional details, at the San Francisco tidal gauge, high tide is expected to be 0.9 feet above normal 6.7 feet mean lower low water at 7:25 p.m. 7/9, 1.2 feet above normal 7.0 feet mean lower low water at 8:17 p.m. 7:10, 1.5 feet above normal 7.3 feet mean lower low water at 9:11 p.m. 7/11. 1.7 feet above normal 7.5 feet mean lower low water at 10:06 p.m. 7/12. 1.7 feet above normal 7.5 feet mean lower low water at 11:01 p.m. 7/13. 1.6 feet above normal 7.4 feet mean lower low water at 11:55 p.m. 7/14. 1.3 feet above normal 7.1 foot mean lower low water at 12:48 a.m. 7/16. These predictions include both astronomical tides and roughly 3 to 6 inches of additional water, mainly from a combination of thermal expansion and accumulated sea level rise since the tidal datum was established 1983-2001. High tide varies up to 90 minutes earlier or later along the Pacific Coast and through the San Francisco Bay, respectively. If travel is required, allow extra time as some roads may be closed. Do not drive around barricades or through water of unknown depth. Take the necessary actions to protect flood-prone

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This broadcast originates from the National Weather Service office located in Monterey, California, and serves the South Bay and Monterey Bay Area, including the cities of San Jose, Monterey, Salinas, and Santa Cruz. The area forecast for the Peninsula, North Bay, and East Bay. Beach hazards statement in effect through Friday afternoon. Coastal flood advisory in effect from 4 p.m. to 4 a.m. Pacific Daylight Time Thursday. For the rest of today, partly cloudy early in the afternoon, then becoming mostly sunny. Highs in the mid-60s at the coast to around 80 inland. West winds 5 to 15 miles per hour. For tonight, mostly clear until midnight, then becoming partly cloudy. Lows in the 50s. Southwest winds 5 to 15 miles per hour. And on Thursday, partly cloudy in the morning, then becoming mostly sunny. Highs around 70 at the coast of the mid-80s inland. Southwest winds 5 to 15 miles per hour. For the Thursday night, mostly clear until midnight, then becoming partly cloudy. Lows in the 50s. Southwest winds 5 to 15 miles per hour. For Friday, partly cloudy in the morning, then becoming mostly sunny. Highs in the upper 60s at the coast of the mid-80s inland. Southwest winds 5 to 15 miles per hour, and on Friday night, mostly clear until midnight, then becoming partly cloudy. Lows in the 50s Saturday through Monday. Partly cloudy. Highs from the lower 70s to mid-80s. Lows from the 50s to lower 60s Monday night and Tuesday, mostly clear. Lows from the 50s to lower 60s, highs from the lower 70s to mid-80s. High temperatures today and lows tonight for the selected cities: San Francisco, 65 and 54, San Francisco Airport, 67 and 55, Redwood City, 74 and 56, Oakland, 69 and 56, Fremont, 73 and 56, Concord, 82 and 55, Livermore, 80 and 54, San Rafael, 80 and 55, Santa Rosa, 86 and 52, Napa, 79 and 52, Fairfield, 83 and 56. These are the 11 a.m. Pacific Daylight Time observations for the San Francisco and Monterey Bay areas on Wednesday, July 8th. At San Francisco Airport, it was cloudy, temperature 57, dew point 52, relative humidity 83%, west wind at 13 miles an hour, pressure 30.11 inches and falling. At Oakland Airport, it was cloudy, temperature 58, dew point 52, relative humidity 80%, west wind at 7 miles an hour, pressure 30.12 inches and steady. At San Jose Airport, it was mostly sunny, temperature 64, dew point 53, relative humidity 67%, calm, pressure 30.10 inches and falling. At Santa Rosa, it was mostly sunny, temperature 61, south wind at 5, pressure 30.09 and steady. At Concord, it was sunny, temperature 65, south wind at 14. At Livermore, it was mostly sunny, temperature 62, northwest wind at 13. At Monterey, it was mostly sunny, temperature 60, northwest wind at 7, pressure 30.11 and falling. At Salinas, it was mostly sunny, temperature 62, dew point 52, relative humidity 69%, northwest wind at 9. Here are some observations around California and western Nevada. Skies ranged from sunny to mostly sunny. It was 71 at Sacramento, 71 at Los Angeles, 71 at San Diego, and 81 at Reno. Truckee reported 75, South Lake Tahoe reported 71, Blue Canyon reported 70, and Mammoth Lakes reported 77. Local temperature reports around San Francisco Bay for 11 a.m. Downtown San Francisco was 56 degrees. Oakland Museum was 57 degrees. Redwood City was 63 degrees. San Rafael was 62 degrees. The area forecast for the South Bay, including the San Jose Metro

and the Santa Clara Valley. Coastal flood advisory in effect from 4 p.m. to 4 a.m. Pacific Daylight Time Thursday. For the rest of today, mostly sunny early in the afternoon, then becoming sunny. Highs in the lower 70s by the bay, lower to mid 80s inland. Northwest winds 5 to 15 miles per hour. For tonight, mostly clear. Lows in the 50s. Northwest winds 5 to 10 miles per hour. And on Thursday, partly cloudy in the morning, then becoming sunny. Highs in the mid-70s by the bay, mid to upper 80s inland. Light winds, becoming northwest 5 to 10 miles per hour in the afternoon. For the Thursday night, mostly clear. Lows in the 50s. West winds 5 to 10 miles per hour. For Friday, partly cloudy in the morning, then becoming sunny. Highs in the mid-70s by the bay, mid-80s to lower 90s inland. West winds 5 to 10 miles per hour, and on Friday night, mostly clear. Lows in the 50s Saturday through Monday, partly cloudy. Highs from the upper 70s to mid-90s, lows in the lower 60s Monday night and Tuesday, mostly clear. Lows in the lower 60s, highs from the lower 80s to mid-90s, high temperatures today and lows tonight for the selected cities, San Jose, 76 and 56, Mountain View, 71 and 57, Morgan Hill, 85 and 54. The area forecast for the Monterey Bay and Salinas Valley. Beach hazards statement in effect through Friday afternoon. Coastal flood advisory in effect from 8 p.m. Saturday to 4 a.m. Pacific Daylight Time Wednesday. For the rest of today, partly cloudy early in the afternoon, then becoming mostly sunny. Highs in the mid-60s at the coast to the lower 80s inland. West winds 5 to 15 miles per hour. For tonight, partly cloudy. Lows in the mid-50s. Southwest winds 5 to 15 miles per hour, becoming west up to 5 miles per hour after midnight. And on Thursday, mostly cloudy in the morning, then becoming mostly sunny. Highs in the mid-60s at the coast to the mid-80s inland. West winds up to 5 miles per hour, increasing to 5 to 15 miles per hour in the afternoon. For the Thursday night, partly cloudy. Lows in the mid-50s. West winds 5 to 15 miles per hour. For Friday, mostly cloudy in the morning, then becoming mostly sunny. Highs in the upper 60s at the coast to the upper 80s inland. West winds up to 5 miles per hour, increasing to 5 to 15 miles per hour in the afternoon. And on Friday night, partly cloudy. Lows in the mid-50s for the Saturday. Mostly cloudy in the morning, then becoming partly cloudy. Highs from the lower 70s to mid-80s Saturday night and Sunday, mostly cloudy. Lows around 60. Highs from the lower 70s to mid-80s Sunday night through Tuesday. Partly cloudy. Lows in the lower 60s, high 70s and 80s, high temperatures today and lows tonight for the selected cities, Santa Cruz, 76 and 54, Monterey, lower 60s, high 70s and 80s, high temperatures today and lows tonight for the selected cities, Santa Cruz, 76 and 54, Monterey, 65 and 55, Salinas, 65 and 55, Hollister, 76 and 52, King City, 83 and 53. The weather overview for the Bay Area and Central Coast, a warming trend today through the weekend, long period southwest swell causes an increased risk of sneaker waves and strong up currents through Friday. Coastal flood advisory for up to 1.7 feet of inundation above ground level is possible in low-lying areas near shorelines and tidal waterways. Potential for thunderstorms and elevated fire weather concerns late this weekend into early next week. The extended forecast for the Bay Area and Central Coast, Friday and Friday night, partly cloudy. High 60 to 90. Lows 50 to 65. Saturday and Saturday night, mostly cloudy. High 60 to 95. Lows 55 to 70. Sunday and Sunday night, mostly cloudy. High 60 to 95. Lows 55 to 70. Monday and Monday night, partly cloudy. High 60 to 95. Lows 55 to 70.

60 to 95. Sunrise, sunset, and tidal information for the San Francisco Bay Area for Wednesday, July 8. The sunrise today, 5:55 a.m. The sunset tonight, 8:34 p.m. Tidal data at the Golden Gate for today. Low tide, 12:36 a.m. at 1.33 feet. High tide, 6:46 a.m. at 3.62 feet. Low tide, 11:42 a.m. at 1.98 feet. High tide, 6:38 p.m. at 6.5 feet. Here are the buoy observations for 11 a.m. Pacific Daylight Time. An offshore buoy 6 winds northwest at 12 knots, pressure 1,026.2 millibars. An offshore buoy 59, winds north 8 knots, water temperature 62, pressure 1,027.3 millibars, seas 5 feet, every 17 seconds. At Point Arena buoy, winds northwest 17 knots, gusting to 21, water temperature 54, pressure 1,020.1 millibars, seas 3 feet, every 17 seconds. At buoy 13 near Bodega Bay, winds northwest at 70 knots, pressure 1,019.4 millibars, swell 6 feet, every 8 seconds. At Point Reyes Wave Rider buoy, water temperature 54, seas 9 feet, every 8 seconds. At San Francisco Bar buoy, water temperature 58, seas 5 feet, every 18 seconds. At San Francisco buoy, winds northwest at 14 knots, swell 7 feet, every 8 seconds. At Half Moon Bay buoy, winds northwest 12 knots, water temperature 56, pressure 1,020.7 millibars, seas 6 feet, every 7 seconds. At Monterey Bay buoy, winds north 16 knots, water temperature 60, pressure 1,019.8 millibars, seas 6 feet, every 17 seconds. At Point Sur, Wave Rider buoy, water temperature 58, seas 7 feet, every 8 seconds. At Cape San Martin buoy, winds northwest 23 knots, gusting to 27, water temperature 60, pressure 1,018.8 millibars. Seas 9 feet, every 8 seconds. Synopsis for the Central California coast and bays, including the Monterey Bay, Greater Farallones, and Cordell Bank National Marine Sanctuaries, rough seas with heights between 8 to 12 feet continue to build into the weekend across the waters, accompanied with a long-period southerly swell. Northwest fresh to strong breezes with near gale force gusts persist into the weekend. Seas are expected to subside slightly, 8-10 feet, next week. The marine forecast for San Pablo Bay, Suisun Bay, the West Delta, and the San Francisco Bay north of the Bay Bridge. For today, southwest wind 5 to 10 knots, rising to 10 to 15 knots this afternoon. For tonight, southwest wind 10 to 15 knots. For Thursday, southwest wind 5 to 10 knots, rising to 10 to 15 knots in the afternoon. The marine forecast for Monterey Bay. Small craft advisory in effect through this evening. For today, northwest wind 5 to 10 knots, becoming west 15 to 20 knots. Seas 3 to 5 feet. Wave detail, northwest 4 feet at 9 seconds. For tonight, northwest wind 15 to 20 knots, easing to 10 to 15 knots after midnight. Seas 4 to 6 feet. Wave detail, northwest 5 feet at 8 seconds. For Thursday, northwest wind around 5 knots, backing to west 10 to 15 knots in the afternoon. Seas 3 to 5 feet. Wave detail, northwest 5 feet at 10 seconds. Patchy fog in the morning. The coastal waters forecast from Pigeon Point to Point Pinos out to 10 nautical miles. Small craft advisory in effect through late tonight. For today, northwest wind 10 to 15 knots, rising to 20 to 25 knots. Seas 4 to 6 feet. Wave detail, northwest 6 feet at 9 seconds and south 2 feet at 17 seconds. For tonight, northwest wind 20 to 25 knots, easing to 15 to 20 knots after midnight. Seas 5 to 7 feet.

scale, northwest 6 feet at 8 seconds and south 2 feet at 17 seconds. For Thursday, northwest wind 10 to 15 knots, rising to 15 to 20 knots in the afternoon. Seas 5 to 8 feet. Wave detail, northwest 7 feet at 10 seconds and south 2 feet at 16 seconds. The following is an important weather message from the National Weather Service. Issued at 9:00 p.m. Pacific Daylight Time. Beach hazards statement remains in effect through Friday afternoon. Coastal flood advisory in effect from 8 p.m. Saturday to 4 a.m. Pacific Daylight Time Wednesday. What? For the beach hazard statement, long period southwest swell will bring an increased risk of sneaker waves and strong currents. For the coastal flood advisory, up to 1.7 feet of inundation above ground level is possible in low-lying areas near shorelines and tidal waterways. Where? Pacific Coast. When? For the beach hazard statement, through Friday afternoon. For the coastal flood advisory, from 8 p.m. Saturday to 4 a.m. Pacific Daylight Time Wednesday. Impacts, dangerous conditions are forecast along the shoreline. Hazards include sneaker waves, strong reef currents, and large breaking waves. High tide flooding of lots, parks, and roads with only isolated road closures expected. Additional details, at the San Francisco tidal gauge, high tide is expected to be 1.5 feet above normal 7.3 feet mean lower low water at 9:11 p.m. 7/11, 1.7 feet above normal 7.5 feet mean lower low water at 10:06 p.m. 7/12, 1.7 feet above normal 7.5 feet mean lower low water at 11:01 p.m. 7/13. 1.6 feet above normal 7.4 feet mean lower low water at 11:55 p.m. 7/14. These predictions include both astronomical tides and roughly 3 to 6 inches of additional water, mainly from a combination of thermal expansion and accumulated sea level rise since the tidal datum was established 1983-2001. High tide varies up to 90 minutes earlier or later along the Pacific coast and through the San Francisco Bay, respectively. Stay off of jetties, piers, rocks, and other waterside infrastructure. Remain out of the water to avoid hazardous surf and never turn your back on the ocean. Monitor local weather, surf and tide forecast at www.weather.gov/mtr. If travel is required, allow extra time as some roads may be closed. Do not drive around barricades or through water of unknown depth. Take the necessary actions to protect flood-prone property. The following is an important weather message from the National Weather Service. Issued at 9:00 p.m. Pacific Daylight Time. Coastal flood advisory in effect from 4 p.m. Thursday, July 9th to 4 a.m. Pacific Daylight Time, Thursday, July 16th. What? Up to 1.7 feet of inundation above ground level is possible in low-lying areas near shorelines and tidal waterways. Where? North Bay Interior Valleys and San Francisco Bay Shoreline Counties. When? From 4 p.m. Thursday, July 9th. To 4 a.m. Pacific Daylight Time, Thursday, July 16th. Impacts, high tide flooding of lots, parks, and roads with only isolated road closures expected. Additional details, at the San Francisco tidal gauge, high tide is expected to be 0.9 feet above normal 6.7 feet mean lower low water at 7:25 p.m. 7/9, 1.2 feet above normal 7.0 feet mean lower low water at 8:17 p.m. 7:10, 1.5 feet above normal 7.3 feet mean lower low water at 9:11 p.m. 7/11. 1.7 feet above normal 7.5 feet mean lower low water at 10:06 p.m. 7/12. 1.7 feet above normal 7.5 feet mean lower low water at 11:01 p.m. 7/13. 1.6 feet above normal 7.4 feet mean lower low water at 11:55 p.m. 7/14. 1.3 feet above normal 7.1 foot mean lower low water at 12:48 a.m. 7/16. These predictions include both astronomical tides and roughly 3 to 6 inches of additional water, mainly from a

formation of thermal expansion and accumulated sea level rise since the tidal datum was established 1983-2001. High tide varies up to 90 minutes earlier or later along the Pacific coast and through the San Francisco Bay, respectively. If travel is required, allow extra time as some roads may be closed. Do not drive around barricades or through water of unknown depth. Take the necessary actions to protect flood-prone property. The area forecast for the peninsula, North Bay, and East Bay. Beach hazards statement in effect through Friday afternoon. Coastal flood advisory in effect from 4 p.m. to 4 a.m. Pacific Daylight Time Thursday. For the rest of today, partly cloudy early in the afternoon, then becoming mostly sunny. Highs in the mid-60s at the coast to around 80 inland. West winds 5 to 15 miles per hour. For tonight, mostly clear until midnight, then becoming partly cloudy. Lows in the 50s. Southwest winds 5 to 15 miles per hour. And on Thursday, partly cloudy in the morning, then becoming mostly sunny. Highs around 70 at the coast of the mid-80s inland. Southwest winds 5 to 15 miles per hour. For the Thursday night, mostly clear until midnight, then becoming partly cloudy. Lows in the 50s. Southwest winds 5 to 15 miles per hour. For Friday, partly cloudy in the morning, then becoming mostly sunny. Highs in the upper 60s at the coast of the mid-80s inland. Southwest winds 5 to 15 miles per hour, and on Friday night, mostly clear until midnight, then becoming partly cloudy. Lows in the 50s Saturday through Monday. Partly cloudy. Highs from the lower 70s to mid-80s. Lows from the 50s to lower 60s Monday night and Tuesday. Mostly clear. Lows from the 50s to lower 60s. Highs from the lower 70s to mid-80s. High temperatures today and lows tonight for the selected cities. San Francisco, 65 and 54. San Francisco Airport, 67 and 55. Redwood City, 74 and 56. Oakland, 69 and 56, Fremont, 73 and 56, Concord, 82 and 55, Livermore, 80 and 54, San Rafael, 80 and 55, Santa Rosa, 86 and 52, Napa, 79 and 52, Fairfield, 83 and 56. These are the 11 a.m. Pacific Daylight Time observations for the San Francisco and Monterey Bay areas on Wednesday, July 8th. At San Francisco Airport, it was cloudy, temperature 57, dew point 52, relative humidity 83%, west wind at 13 miles an hour, pressure 30.11 inches and falling. At Oakland Airport, it was cloudy, temperature 58, dew point 52, relative humidity 80%, west wind at 7 miles an hour, pressure 30.12 inches and steady. At San Jose Airport, it was mostly sunny, temperature 64, dew point 53, relative humidity 67%, calm, pressure 30.10 inches and falling. At Santa Rosa, it was mostly sunny, temperature 61, south wind at 5, pressure 30.09 and steady. At Concord, it was sunny, temperature 65, south wind at 14. At Livermore, it was mostly sunny, temperature 62, northwest wind at 13. At Monterey, it was mostly sunny, temperature 60, northwest wind at 7, pressure 30.11 and falling. At Salinas, it was mostly sunny, temperature 62, dew point 52, relative humidity 69%, northwest wind at 9. Here are some observations around California and western Nevada. Skies ranged from sunny to mostly sunny. It was 71 at Sacramento, 71 at Los Angeles, 71 at San Diego, and 81 at Reno. Truckee reported 75, South Lake Tahoe reported 71, Blue Canyon reported 70, and Mammoth Lakes reported 77. Local temperature reports around San Francisco Bay for 11 a.m. Downtown San Francisco was 56 degrees. Oakland Museum was 57 degrees. Redwood City was 63 degrees. San Rafael was 62 degrees.
the area forecast for the South Bay, including the San Jose metro area and the Santa Clara Valley. Coastal flood advisory in effect from 4 p.m. to 4 a.m. Pacific Daylight Time Thursday. For the rest of today, mostly sunny early in the afternoon, then becoming sunny. Highs in the lower 70s by the bay, lower to mid 80s inland. Northwest winds 5 to 15 miles per hour. For tonight, mostly clear. Lows in the 50s. Northwest winds 5 to 10 miles per hour. And on Thursday, partly cloudy in the morning, then becoming sunny. Highs in the mid-70s by the bay, mid to upper 80s inland. Light winds, becoming northwest 5 to 10 miles per hour in the afternoon. For the Thursday night, mostly clear. Lows in the 50s. West winds 5 to 10 miles per hour. For Friday, partly cloudy in the morning, then becoming sunny. Highs in the mid-70s by the bay, mid-80s to lower 90s inland. West winds 5 to 10 miles per hour, and on Friday night, mostly clear. Lows in the 50s Saturday through Monday, partly cloudy. Highs from the upper 70s to mid-90s, lows in the lower 60s Monday night and Tuesday, mostly clear. Lows in the lower 60s, highs from the lower 80s to mid-90s, high temperatures today and lows tonight for the selected cities, San Jose, 76 and 56, Mountain View, 71 and 57, Morgan Hill, 85 and 54. The area forecast for the Monterey Bay and Salinas Valley. Beach hazards statement in effect through Friday afternoon. Coastal flood advisory in effect from 8 p.m. Saturday to 4 a.m. Pacific Daylight Time Wednesday. For the rest of today, partly cloudy early in the afternoon, then becoming mostly sunny. Highs in the mid-60s at the coast to the lower 80s inland. West winds 5 to 15 miles per hour. For tonight, partly cloudy. Lows in the mid-50s. Southwest winds 5 to 15 miles per hour, becoming west up to 5 miles per hour after midnight. And on Thursday, mostly cloudy in the morning, then becoming mostly sunny. Highs in the mid-60s at the coast to the mid-80s inland. West winds up to 5 miles per hour, increasing to 5 to 15 miles per hour in the afternoon. For the Thursday night, partly cloudy. Lows in the mid-50s. West winds 5 to 15 miles per hour. For Friday, mostly cloudy in the morning, then becoming mostly sunny. Highs in the upper 60s at the coast to the upper 80s inland. West winds up to 5 miles per hour, increasing to 5 to 15 miles per hour in the afternoon. And on Friday night, partly cloudy. Lows in the mid-50s for the Saturday. Mostly cloudy in the morning, then becoming partly cloudy. Highs from the lower 70s to mid-80s Saturday night and Sunday, mostly cloudy. Lows around 60. Highs from the lower 70s to mid-80s Sunday night through Tuesday. Partly cloudy. Lows in the lower 60s, high 70s and 80s, high temperatures today and lows tonight for the selected cities, Santa Cruz, 76 and 54, Monterey, 65 and 55, Salinas, 65 and 55, Hollister, 76 and 52, King City, 83 and 53. The weather overview for the Bay Area and Central Coast, a warming trend today through the weekend, long period southwest swell causes an increased risk of sneaker waves and strong rip currents through Friday. Coastal flood advisory for up to 1.7 feet of inundation above ground level is possible in low-lying areas near shorelines and tidal waterways. Potential for thunderstorms and elevated fire weather concerns late this weekend into early next week. The extended forecast for the Bay Area and Central Coast, Friday and Friday night, partly cloudy. High 60 to 90. Lows 50 to 65. Saturday and Saturday night, mostly cloudy. High 65 to 95. Lows 50 to 70. Sunday and Sunday night, mostly cloudy. High 65 to 95. Lows 55 to 70. Monday and Monday night, partly cloudy. High 65 to 95. Lows 50 to 70. Tuesday, sunny, warmer. High 65 to 95.
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KEC 49, broadcasting on a frequency of 162.55 MHz from atop McQueen's Ridge. This broadcast originates from the National Weather Service office located in Monterey, California, and serves the South Bay and Monterey Bay Area, including the cities of San Jose, Monterey, Salinas, and Santa Cruz. Sunrise, sunset, and tidal information for the San Francisco Bay Area for Wednesday, July 8. The sunrise today, 5:55 a.m. The sunset tonight, 8:34 p.m. Tidal data at the Golden Gate for today. Low tide, 12:36 a.m. at 1.33 feet. High tide, 6:46 a.m. at 3.62 feet. Low tide, 11:42 a.m. at 1.98 feet. High tide, 6:38 p.m. at 6.5 feet. Here are the buoy observations for 11 a.m. Pacific Daylight Time. An offshore buoy 6 winds northwest at 12 knots, pressure 1,026.2 millibars. An offshore buoy 59, winds north 8 knots, water temperature 62, pressure 1,027.3 millibars, seas 5 feet, every 17 seconds. At Point Arena buoy, winds northwest 17 knots, gusting to 21, water temperature 54, pressure 1,020.1 millibars, seas 3 feet, every 17 seconds. At buoy 13 near Bodega Bay, winds northwest at 70 knots, pressure 1,019.4 millibars, swell 6 feet, every 8 seconds. At Point Reyes Wave Rider buoy, water temperature 54, seas 9 feet, every 8 seconds. At San Francisco Bar buoy, water temperature 58, seas 5 feet, every 18 seconds. At San Francisco buoy, winds northwest at 14 knots, swell 7 feet, every 8 seconds. At Half Moon Bay buoy, winds northwest 12 knots, water temperature 56, pressure 1,020.7 millibars, seas 6 feet, every 7 seconds. At Monterey Bay buoy, winds north 16 knots, water temperature 60, pressure 1,019.8 millibars, seas 6 feet, every 17 seconds. At Point Sur, Wave Rider buoy, water temperature 58, seas 7 feet, every 8 seconds. At Cape San Martin buoy, winds northwest 23 knots, gusting to 27, water temperature 60, pressure 1,018.8 millibars. Seas 9 feet, every 8 seconds. Synopsis for the Central California coast and bays, including the Monterey Bay, Greater Farallones, and Cordell Bank National Marine Sanctuaries, rough seas with heights between 8 to 12 feet continue to build into the weekend across the waters, accompanied with a long-period southerly swell. Northwest fresh to strong breezes with near gale force gusts persist into the weekend. Seas are expected to subside slightly, 8-10 feet, next week. The marine forecast for San Pablo Bay, Suisun Bay, the West Delta, and the San Francisco Bay north of the Bay Bridge. For today, southwest wind 5 to 10 knots, rising to 10 to 15 knots this afternoon. For tonight, southwest wind 10 to 15 knots. For Thursday, southwest wind 5 to 10 knots, rising to 10 to 15 knots in the afternoon. The marine forecast for Monterey Bay. Small craft advisory in effect through this evening. For today, northwest wind 5 to 10 knots, becoming west 15 to 20 knots. Seas 3 to 5 feet. Wave detail, northwest 4 feet at 9 seconds. For tonight, northwest wind 15 to 20 knots, easing to 10 to 15 knots after midnight. Seas 4 to 6 feet. Wave detail, northwest 5 feet at 8 seconds. For Thursday, northwest wind around 5 knots, backing to west 10 to 15 knots in the afternoon. Seas 3 to 5 feet. Wave detail, northwest 5 feet at 10 seconds. Patchy fog in the morning. The coastal waters forecast from Pigeon Point to Point Pinos out to 10 nautical miles. Small craft advisory in effect through late tonight. For today, northwest wind 10 to 15 knots, rising to 20 to 25 knots.
seas 4 to 6 feet. Wave detail, northwest 6 feet at 9 seconds and south 2 feet at 17 seconds. For tonight, northwest wind 20 to 25 knots, easing to 15 to 20 knots after midnight. Seas 5 to 7 feet. Wave detail, northwest 6 feet at 8 seconds and south 2 feet at 17 seconds. For Thursday, northwest wind 10 to 15 knots, rising to 15 to 20 knots in the afternoon. Seas 5 to 8 feet. Wave detail, northwest 7 feet at 10 seconds and south 2 feet at 16 seconds. The following is an important weather message from the National Weather Service. Issued at 9:00 p.m. Pacific Daylight Time. Beach hazard statement remains in effect through Friday afternoon. Coastal flood advisory in effect from 8 p.m. Saturday to 4 a.m. Pacific Daylight Time Wednesday. What? For the beach hazard statement, long period southwest swell will bring an increased risk of sneaker waves and strong currents. For the coastal flood advisory, up to 1.7 feet of inundation above ground level is possible in low-lying areas near shorelines and tidal waterways. Where? Pacific Coast. When? For the beach hazard statement, through Friday afternoon. For the coastal flood advisory, from 8 p.m. Saturday to 4 a.m. Pacific Daylight Time Wednesday. Impacts, dangerous conditions are forecast along the shoreline. Hazards include sneaker waves, strong rip currents, and large breaking waves. High tide flooding of lots, parks, and roads with only isolated road closures expected. Additional details, at the San Francisco tidal gauge, high tide is expected to be 1.5 feet above normal 7.3 feet mean lower low water at 9:11 p.m. 7/11, 1.7 feet above normal 7.5 feet mean lower low water at 10:06 p.m. 7/12, 1.7 feet above normal 7.5 feet mean lower low water at 11:01 p.m. 7/13. 1.6 feet above normal 7.4 feet mean lower low water at 11:55 p.m. 7/14. These predictions include both astronomical tides and roughly 3 to 6 inches of additional water mainly from a combination of thermal expansion and accumulated sea level rise since the tidal datum was established 1983-2001. High tide varies up to 90 minutes earlier or later along the Pacific coast and through the San Francisco Bay, respectively. Stay off of jetties, piers, rocks, and other waterside infrastructure. Remain out of the water to avoid hazardous surf and never turn your back on the ocean. Monitor local weather, surf and tide forecast at www.weather.gov/mtr. If travel is required, allow extra time as some roads may be closed. Do not drive around barricades or through water of unknown depth. Take the necessary actions to protect flood-prone property. The following is an important weather message from the National Weather Service. Issued at 9:00 p.m. Pacific Daylight Time. Coastal flood advisory in effect from 4 p.m. Thursday, July 9th to 4 a.m. Pacific Daylight Time, Thursday, July 16th. What? Up to 1.7 feet of inundation above ground level is possible in low-lying areas near shorelines and tidal waterways. Where? North Bay Interior Valleys and San Francisco Bay Shoreline Counties. When? From 4 p.m. Thursday, July 9th. To 4 a.m. Pacific Daylight Time, Thursday, July 16th. Impacts, high tide flooding of lots, parks, and roads with only isolated road closures expected. Additional details, at the San Francisco tidal gauge, high tide is expected to be 0.9 feet above normal 6.7 feet mean lower low water at 7:25 p.m. 7/9, 1.2 feet above normal 7.0 feet mean lower low water at 8:17 p.m. 7:10, 1.5 feet above normal 7.3 feet mean lower low water at 9:11 p.m. 7/11. 1.7 feet above normal 7.5 feet mean lower low water at 10:06 p.m. 7/12. 1.7 feet above normal 7.5 feet mean lower low water at 11:01 p.m. 7/13. 1.6 feet above normal 7.4 feet mean lower
at 11:55 p.m. 7/14, 1.3 feet above normal 7/0.1 foot mean lower low water at 12:48 a.m. 7/16. These predictions include both astronomical tides and roughly 3 to 6 inches of additional water, mainly from a combination of thermal expansion and accumulated sea level rise since the tidal datum was established 1983-2001. High tide varies up to 90 minutes earlier or later along the Pacific coast and through the San Francisco Bay, respectively. If travel is required, allow extra time as some roads may be closed. Do not drive around barricades or through water of unknown depth. Take the necessary actions to protect flood-prone property. The area forecast for the peninsula, North Bay, and East Bay. Beach hazards statement in effect through Friday afternoon. Coastal flood advisory in effect from 4 p.m. to 4 a.m. Pacific Daylight Time Thursday. For the rest of today, partly cloudy early in the afternoon, then becoming mostly sunny. Highs in the mid-60s at the coast to around 80 inland. West winds 5 to 15 miles per hour. For tonight, mostly clear until midnight, then becoming partly cloudy. Lows in the 50s. Southwest winds 5 to 15 miles per hour. And on Thursday, partly cloudy in the morning, then becoming mostly sunny. Highs around 70 at the coast of the mid-80s inland. Southwest winds 5 to 15 miles per hour. For the Thursday night, mostly clear until midnight, then becoming partly cloudy. Lows in the 50s. Southwest winds 5 to 15 miles per hour. For Friday, partly cloudy in the morning, then becoming mostly sunny. Highs in the upper 60s at the coast of the mid-80s inland. Southwest winds 5 to 15 miles per hour, and on Friday night, mostly clear until midnight, then becoming partly cloudy. Lows in the 50s Saturday through Monday, partly cloudy. Highs from the lower 70s to mid-80s, lows from the 50s to lower 60s Monday night and Tuesday, mostly clear. Lows from the 50s to lower 60s, highs from the lower 70s to mid-80s, high temperatures today and lows tonight for the selected cities, San Francisco, 65 and 54, San Francisco Airport, 67 and 55, Redwood City, 74 and 56, Oakland, 69 and 56, Fremont, 73 and 56, Concord, 82 and 55, Livermore, 80 and 54, San Rafael, 80 and 55, Santa Rosa, 86 and 52, Napa, 79 and 52, Fairfield, 83 and 56. These are the noon Pacific Daylight Time observations for the San Francisco and Monterey Bay areas on Wednesday, July 8th. At San Francisco Airport, it was partly sunny, temperature 59, dew point 52, relative humidity 77%, west wind at 14 miles an hour, pressure 30.11 inches and steady. At Oakland Airport, it was cloudy, temperature 58, dew point 52, relative humidity 80%, west wind at 7 miles an hour, pressure 30.12 inches and steady. At San Jose Airport, it was mostly sunny, temperature 67, dew point 53, relative humidity 61%, variable wind at 3 miles an hour, pressure 30.09 inches and falling. At Santa Rosa, it was sunny, temperature 65, variable wind at 5, pressure 30.09 and steady. At Concord, it was sunny, temperature 69, south wind at 12. At Livermore, it was sunny, temperature 65, west wind at 12. At Monterey, it was mostly sunny, temperature 60, variable wind at 3, pressure 30.11 and steady. At Salinas, it was sunny, temperature 66, dew point 53, relative humidity 63%, northwest wind at 8. Here are some observations around California and western Nevada. Skies ranged from sunny to mostly sunny. It was 75 at Sacramento, 72 at Los Angeles, 71 at San Diego, and 84 at Reno. Truckee reported 77, South Lake Tahoe reported 74, Blue Canyon reported 72, and Mammoth Lakes reported 81. Local temperature.

reports around San Francisco Bay for 12 p.m. Downtown San Francisco was 56 degrees. Oakland Museum was 58 degrees. Redwood City was 64 degrees. San Rafael was 69 degrees. The area forecast for the South Bay, including the San Jose metro area and the Santa Clara Valley. Coastal flood advisory in effect from 4 p.m. to 4 a.m. Pacific Daylight Time Thursday. For the rest of today, mostly sunny early in the afternoon, then becoming sunny. Highs in the lower 70s by the bay, lower to mid 80s inland. Northwest winds 5 to 15 miles per hour. For tonight, mostly clear. Lows in the 50s. Northwest winds 5 to 10 miles per hour. And on Thursday, partly cloudy in the morning, then becoming sunny. Highs in the mid-70s by the bay, mid to upper 80s inland. Light winds, becoming northwest 5 to 10 miles per hour in the afternoon. For the Thursday night, mostly clear. Lows in the 50s. West winds 5 to 10 miles per hour. For Friday, partly cloudy in the morning, then becoming sunny. Highs in the mid-70s by the bay, mid-80s to lower 90s inland. West winds 5 to 10 miles per hour, and on Friday night, mostly clear. Lows in the 50s Saturday through Monday, partly cloudy. Highs from the upper 70s to mid-90s, lows in the lower 60s Monday night and Tuesday, mostly clear. Lows in the lower 60s, highs from the lower 80s to mid-90s, high temperatures today and lows tonight for the selected cities, San Jose, 76 and 56, Mountain View, 71 and 57, Morgan Hill, 85 and 54. The area forecast for the Monterey Bay and Salinas Valley. Beach hazards statement in effect through Friday afternoon. Coastal flood advisory in effect from 8 p.m. Saturday to 4 a.m. Pacific Daylight Time Wednesday. For the rest of today, partly cloudy early in the afternoon, then becoming mostly sunny. Highs in the mid-60s at the coast to the lower 80s inland. West winds 5 to 15 miles per hour. For tonight, partly cloudy. Lows in the mid-50s. Southwest winds 5 to 15 miles per hour, becoming west up to 5 miles per hour after midnight. And on Thursday, mostly cloudy in the morning, then becoming mostly sunny. Highs in the mid-60s at the coast to the mid-80s inland. West winds up to 5 miles per hour, increasing to 5 to 15 miles per hour in the afternoon. For the Thursday night, partly cloudy. Lows in the mid-50s. West winds 5 to 15 miles per hour. For Friday, mostly cloudy in the morning, then becoming mostly sunny. Highs in the upper 60s at the coast to the upper 80s inland. West winds up to 5 miles per hour, increasing to 5 to 15 miles per hour in the afternoon. And on Friday night, partly cloudy. Lows in the mid-50s for the Saturday. Mostly cloudy in the morning, then becoming partly cloudy. Highs from the lower 70s to mid-80s Saturday night and Sunday, mostly cloudy. Lows around 60. Highs from the lower 70s to mid-80s Sunday night through Tuesday. Partly cloudy. Lows in the lower 60s, high 70s and 80s, high temperatures today and lows tonight for the selected cities, Santa Cruz, 76 and 54, Monterey, 65 and 55, Salinas, 65 and 55, Hollister, 76 and 52, King City, 83 and 53. The weather overview for the Bay Area and Central Coast, a warming trend today through the weekend, long period southwest swell causes an increased risk of sneaker waves and strong rip currents through Friday. Coastal flood advisory for up to 1.7 feet of inundation above ground level is possible in low-lying areas near shorelines and tidal waterways. Potential for thunderstorms and elevated fire weather concerns late this weekend into early next week. The extended forecast for the Bay Area and Central Coast, Friday and Friday night, partly cloudy. High 60 to 90. Lows 50 to 65. Saturday and Saturday night, mostly cloudy. High 65 to 95. Lows 50 to 70. Sunday and Sunday night, mostly cloudy. High 65 to 95.

7.98 feet. High tide, 6:38 p.m. at 6. 5 feet. Here are the buoy observations for noon Pacific Daylight Time. An offshore buoy 6 winds north at 12 knots, pressure 1,026.7 millibars. An offshore buoy 59, winds north 10 knots, water temperature 62, pressure 1,027.4 millibars, seas 3 feet, every 17 seconds. At Point Arena buoy, winds northwest 17 knots, gusting to 21, water temperature 54, pressure 1,020.1 millibars, seas 3 feet, every 17 seconds. At buoy 13 near Bodega Bay, winds northwest at 17 knots, gusting to 21, pressure 1,019.6 millibars, swell 7 feet, every 8 seconds. At Point Reyes Wave Rider buoy, water temperature 54, seas 9 feet, every 8 seconds. At San Francisco Bar buoy, water temperature 58, seas 5 feet, every 17 seconds. At San Francisco buoy, winds northwest at 14 knots, pressure 1,019.7 millibars, swell 6 feet, every 8 seconds. At Half Moon Bay buoy, winds northwest 12 knots, water temperature 56, pressure 1,020.8 millibars, seas 6 feet, every 8 seconds. At Monterey Bay buoy, winds northwest 70 knots, gusting to 21, water temperature 60, pressure 1,019.6 millibars, seas 7 feet, every 8 seconds. At Point Sur, Wave Rider buoy, water temperature 58, seas 7 feet, every 18 seconds. At Cape San Martin buoy, winds northwest 21 knots, gusting to 25, water temperature 60, pressure 1,019.3 millibars. Seas 9 feet, every 8 seconds. Synopsis for the Central California coast and bays, including the Monterey Bay, Greater Farallones, and Cordell Bank National Marine Sanctuaries, rough seas with heights between 8 to 12 feet continue to build into the weekend across the waters, accompanied with a long period southerly swell. Northwest fresh to strong breezes with near gale force gusts persist into the weekend. Seas are expected to subside slightly, 8-10 feet, next week. The marine forecast for San Pablo Bay, Suisun Bay, the West Delta, and the San Francisco Bay north of the Bay Bridge. For today, southwest wind 5 to 10 knots, rising to 10 to 15 knots this afternoon. For tonight, southwest wind 10 to 15 knots. For Thursday, southwest wind 5 to 10 knots, rising to 10 to 15 knots in the afternoon. The marine forecast for Monterey Bay. Small craft advisory in effect through this evening. For today, northwest wind 5 to 10 knots, becoming west 15 to 20 knots. Seas 3 to 5 feet. Wave detail, northwest 4 feet at 9 seconds. For tonight, northwest wind 15 to 20 knots, easing to 10 to 15 knots after midnight. Seas 4 to 6 feet. Wave detail, northwest 5 feet at 8 seconds. For Thursday, northwest wind around 5 knots, backing to west 10 to 15 knots in the afternoon. Seas 3 to 5 feet. Wave detail, northwest 5 feet at 10 seconds. Patchy fog in the morning. The coastal waters forecast from Pigeon Point to Point Pinos out to 10 nautical miles. Small craft advisory in effect through late tonight. For today, northwest wind 10 to 15 knots, rising to 20 to 25 knots. Seas 4 to 6 feet. Wave detail, northwest 6 feet at 9 seconds and south 2 feet at 17 seconds. For tonight, northwest wind 20 to 25 knots, easing to 15 to 20 knots after midnight. Seas 5 to 7 feet. Wave detail, northwest 6 feet at 8 seconds and south 2 feet at 17 seconds. For Thursday, northwest wind 10 to 15 knots, rising to 15 to 20 knots in the afternoon. Seas 5 to 8 feet. Wave detail, northwest 7 feet at 10 seconds and south 2 feet at 16 seconds. The following is an important weather message from the National Weather Service, issued at 9,

p.m. Pacific Daylight Time. Beach hazard statement remains in effect through Friday afternoon. Coastal flood advisory in effect from 8 p.m. Saturday to 4 a.m. Pacific Daylight Time Wednesday. What? For the beach hazard statement, long period southwest swell will bring an increased risk of sneaker waves and strong wind currents. For the coastal flood advisory, up to 1.7 feet of inundation above ground level is possible in low-lying areas near shorelines and tidal waterways. Where? Pacific Coast. When? For the beach hazard statement, through Friday afternoon. For the coastal flood advisory, from 8 p.m. Saturday to 4 a.m. Pacific Daylight Time Wednesday. Impacts, dangerous conditions are forecast along the shoreline. Hazards include sneaker waves, strong rip currents, and large breaking waves. High tide flooding of lots, parks, and roads with only isolated road closures expected. Additional details, at the San Francisco tidal gauge, high tide is expected to be 1.5 feet above normal 7.3 feet mean lower low water at 9:11 p.m. 7/11, 1.7 feet above normal 7.5 feet mean lower low water at 10:06 p.m. 7/12, 1.7 feet above normal 7.5 feet mean lower low water at 11:01 p.m. 7/13. 1.6 feet above normal 7.4 feet mean lower low water at 11:55 p.m. 7/14. These predictions include both astronomical tides and roughly 3 to 6 inches of additional water, mainly from a combination of thermal expansion and accumulated sea level rise since the tidal datum was established 1983-2001. High tide varies up to 90 minutes earlier or later along the Pacific Coast and through the San Francisco Bay, respectively. Stay off of jetties, piers, rocks, and other waterside infrastructure. Remain out of the water to avoid hazardous surf and never turn your back on the ocean. Monitor local weather, surf and tide forecast at www.weather.gov/mtr. If travel is required, allow extra time as some roads may be closed. Do not drive around barricades or through water of unknown depth. Take the necessary actions to protect flood-prone property. The following is an important weather message from the National Weather Service. Issued at 9:00 p.m. Pacific Daylight Time. Coastal flood advisory in effect from 4 p.m. Thursday, July 9th to 4 a.m. Pacific Daylight Time, Thursday, July 16th. What? Up to 1.7 feet of inundation above ground level is possible in low-lying areas near shorelines and tidal waterways. Where? North Bay Interior Valleys and San Francisco Bay Shoreline Counties. When? From 4 p.m. Thursday, July 9th. To 4 a.m. Pacific Daylight Time, Thursday, July 16th. Impacts, high tide flooding of lots, parks, and roads with only isolated road closures expected. Additional details, at the San Francisco tidal gauge, high tide is expected to be 0.9 feet above normal 6.7 feet mean lower low water at 7:25 p.m. 7/9, 1.2 feet above normal 7.0 feet mean lower low water at 8:17 p.m. 7:10, 1.5 feet above normal 7.3 feet mean lower low water at 9:11 p.m. 7/11. 1.7 feet above normal 7.5 feet mean lower low water at 10:06 p.m. 7/12. 1.7 feet above normal 7.5 feet mean lower low water at 11:01 p.m. 7/13. 1.6 feet above normal 7.4 feet mean lower low water at 11:55 p.m. 7/14. 1.3 feet above normal 7.1 foot mean lower low water at 12:48 a.m. 7/16. These predictions include both astronomical tides and roughly 3 to 6 inches of additional water, mainly from a combination of thermal expansion and accumulated sea level rise since the tidal datum was established 1983-2001. High tide varies up to 90 minutes earlier or later along the Pacific Coast and through the San Francisco Bay, respectively. If travel is required, allow extra time as some roads may be closed. Do not drive around barricades or through water of unknown depth. Take the necessary actions to protect flood.

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This broadcast originates from the National Weather Service office located in Monterey, California, and serves the South Bay and Monterey Bay Area, including the cities of San Jose, Monterey, Salinas, and Santa Cruz. The area forecast for the Peninsula, North Bay, and East Bay. Beach hazards statement in effect through Friday afternoon. Coastal flood advisory in effect from 4 p.m. to 4 a.m. Pacific Daylight Time Thursday. For the rest of today, partly cloudy early in the afternoon, then becoming mostly sunny. Highs in the mid-60s at the coast to around 80 inland. West winds 5 to 15 miles per hour. For tonight, mostly clear until midnight, then becoming partly cloudy. Lows in the 50s. Southwest winds 5 to 15 miles per hour. And on Thursday, partly cloudy in the morning, then becoming mostly sunny. Highs around 70 at the coast of the mid-80s inland. Southwest winds 5 to 15 miles per hour. For the Thursday night, mostly clear until midnight, then becoming partly cloudy. Lows in the 50s. Southwest winds 5 to 15 miles per hour. For Friday, partly cloudy in the morning, then becoming mostly sunny. Highs in the upper 60s at the coast of the mid-80s inland. Southwest winds 5 to 15 miles per hour, and on Friday night, mostly clear until midnight, then becoming partly cloudy. Lows in the 50s Saturday through Monday. Partly cloudy. Highs from the lower 70s to mid-80s. Lows from the 50s to lower 60s Monday night and Tuesday, mostly clear. Lows from the 50s to lower 60s, highs from the lower 70s to mid-80s. High temperatures today and lows tonight for the selected cities: San Francisco, 65 and 54, San Francisco Airport, 67 and 55, Redwood City, 74 and 56, Oakland, 69 and 56, Fremont, 73 and 56, Concord, 82 and 55, Livermore, 80 and 54, San Rafael, 80 and 55, Santa Rosa, 86 and 52, Napa, 79 and 52, Fairfield, 83 and 56. These are the noon Pacific Daylight Time observations for the San Francisco and Monterey Bay areas on Wednesday, July 8th. At San Francisco Airport, it was partly sunny, temperature 59, dew point 52, relative humidity 77%, west wind at 14 miles an hour, pressure 30.11 inches and steady. At Oakland Airport, it was cloudy, temperature 58, dew point 52, relative humidity 80%, west wind at 7 miles an hour, pressure 30.12 inches and steady. At San Jose Airport, it was mostly sunny, temperature 67, dew point 53, relative humidity 61%, variable wind at 3 miles an hour, pressure 30.09 inches and falling. At Santa Rosa, it was sunny, temperature 65, variable wind at 5, pressure 30.09 and steady. At Concord, it was sunny, temperature 69, south wind at 12. At Livermore, it was sunny, temperature 65, west wind at 12. At Monterey, it was mostly sunny, temperature 60, variable wind at 3, pressure 30.11 and steady. At Salinas, it was sunny, temperature 66, dew point 53, relative humidity 63%, northwest wind at 8. Here are some observations around California and western Nevada. Skies ranged from sunny to mostly sunny. It was 75 at Sacramento, 72 at Los Angeles, 71 at San Diego, and 84 at Reno. Truckee reported 77, South Lake Tahoe reported 74, Blue Canyon reported 72, and Mammoth Lakes reported 81. Local temperature reports around San Francisco Bay for 12 p.m. Downtown San Francisco was 56 degrees. Oakland Museum was 58 degrees. Redwood City was 64 degrees. San Rafael was 69 degrees. The area forecast for the South Bay, including the San Jose metro

in the Santa Clara Valley. Coastal flood advisory in effect from 4 p.m. to 4 a.m. Pacific Daylight Time Thursday. For the rest of today, mostly sunny early in the afternoon, then becoming sunny. Highs in the lower 70s by the bay, lower to mid 80s inland. Northwest winds 5 to 15 miles per hour. For tonight, mostly clear. Lows in the 50s. Northwest winds 5 to 10 miles per hour. And on Thursday, partly cloudy in the morning, then becoming sunny. Highs in the mid 70s by the bay, mid to upper 80s inland. Light winds, becoming northwest 5 to 10 miles per hour in the afternoon. For the Thursday night, mostly clear. Lows in the 50s. West winds 5 to 10 miles per hour. For Friday, partly cloudy in the morning, then becoming sunny. Highs in the mid-70s by the bay, mid-80s to lower 90s inland. West winds 5 to 10 miles per hour, and on Friday night, mostly clear. Lows in the 50s Saturday through Monday, partly cloudy. Highs from the upper 70s to mid-90s, lows in the lower 60s Monday night and Tuesday, mostly clear. Lows in the lower 60s, highs from the lower 80s to mid-90s, high temperatures today and lows tonight for the selected cities, San Jose, 76 and 56, Mountain View, 71 and 57, Morgan Hill, 85 and 54. The area forecast for the Monterey Bay and Salinas Valley. Beach hazards statement in effect through Friday afternoon. Coastal flood advisory in effect from 8 p.m. Saturday to 4 a.m. Pacific Daylight Time Wednesday. For the rest of today, partly cloudy early in the afternoon, then becoming mostly sunny. Highs in the mid-60s at the coast to the lower 80s inland. West winds 5 to 15 miles per hour. For tonight, partly cloudy. Lows in the mid-50s. Southwest winds 5 to 15 miles per hour, becoming west up to 5 miles per hour after midnight. And on Thursday, mostly cloudy in the morning, then becoming mostly sunny. Highs in the mid-60s at the coast to the mid-80s inland. West winds up to 5 miles per hour, increasing to 5 to 15 miles per hour in the afternoon. For the Thursday night, partly cloudy. Lows in the mid-50s. West winds 5 to 15 miles per hour. For Friday, mostly cloudy in the morning, then becoming mostly sunny. Highs in the upper 60s at the coast to the upper 80s inland. Mostly cloudy in the morning, then becoming mostly sunny. Highs in the upper 60s at the coast to the upper 80s inland. West winds up to 5 miles per hour, increasing to 5 to 15 miles per hour in the afternoon. And on Friday night, partly cloudy. Lows in the mid-50s for the Saturday. Mostly cloudy in the morning, then becoming partly cloudy. Highs from the lower 70s to mid-80s Saturday night and Sunday, mostly cloudy. Lows around 60. Highs from the lower 70s to mid-80s Sunday night through Tuesday. Partly cloudy. Lows in the lower 60s, high 70s and 80s, high temperatures today and lows tonight for the selected cities, Santa Cruz, 76 and 54, Monterey, 65 and 55, Salinas, 65 and 55, Hollister, 76 and 52, King City, 83 and 53. The weather overview for the Bay Area and Central Coast, a warming trend today through the weekend, long period southwest swell causes an increased risk of sneaker waves and strong rip currents through Friday. Coastal flood advisory for up to 1.7 feet of inundation above ground level is possible in low-lying areas near shorelines and tidal waterways. Potential for thunderstorms and elevated fire weather concerns late this weekend into early next week. The extended forecast for the Bay Area and Central Coast, Friday and Friday night, partly cloudy. High 60 to 90. Lows 50 to 65. Saturday and Saturday night, mostly cloudy. High 65 to 95. Lows 50 to 70. Sunday and Sunday night, mostly cloudy. High 65 to 95. Lows 55 to 70. Monday and Monday night, partly cloudy. High 65 to 95. Lows 50 to 70. Tuesday, sunny, warmer,

High 65 to 95. Sunrise, sunset, and tidal information for the San Francisco Bay Area for Wednesday, July 8. The sunrise today, 5:55 a.m. The sunset tonight, 8:34 p.m. Tidal data at the Golden Gate for today. Low tide, 12:36 a.m. at 1.33 feet. High tide, 6:46 a.m. at 3.62 feet. Low tide, 11:42 a.m. at 1.98 feet. High tide, 6:38 p.m. at 6.5 feet. Here are the buoy observations for noon Pacific Daylight Time. An offshore buoy 6 winds north at 12 knots, pressure 1,026.7 millibars. An offshore buoy 59, winds north 10 knots, water temperature 62, pressure 1,027.4 millibars, seas 3 feet, every 17 seconds. At Point Arena buoy, winds northwest 17 knots, gusting to 21, water temperature 54, pressure 1,020.1 millibars, seas 3 feet, every 17 seconds. At buoy 13 near Bodega Bay, winds northwest at 17 knots, gusting to 21, pressure 1,019.6 millibars, swell 7 feet, every 8 seconds. At Point Reyes Wave Rider buoy, water temperature 54, seas 9 feet, every 8 seconds. At San Francisco Bar buoy, water temperature 58, seas 5 feet, every 17 seconds. At San Francisco buoy, winds northwest at 14 knots, pressure 1,019.7 millibars, swell 6 feet, every 8 seconds. At Half Moon Bay buoy, winds northwest 12 knots, water temperature 56, pressure 1,020.8 millibars, seas 6 feet, every 8 seconds. At Monterey Bay buoy, winds northwest 70 knots, gusting to 21, water temperature 60, pressure 1,019.6 millibars, seas 7 feet, every 8 seconds. At Point Sur, Wave Rider buoy, water temperature 58, seas 7 feet, every 18 seconds. At Cape San Martin buoy, winds northwest 21 knots, gusting to 25, water temperature 60, pressure 1,019.3 millibars. Seas 9 feet, every 8 seconds. Synopsis for the Central California coast and bays, including the Monterey Bay, Greater Farallones, and Cordell Bank National Marine Sanctuaries, rough seas with heights between 8 to 12 feet continue to build into the weekend across the waters, accompanied with a long period southerly swell. Northwest fresh to strong breezes with near gale force gusts persist into the weekend. Seas are expected to subside slightly, 8-10 feet, next week. The marine forecast for San Pablo Bay, Suisun Bay, the West Delta, and the San Francisco Bay north of the Bay Bridge. For today, southwest wind 5 to 10 knots, rising to 10 to 15 knots this afternoon. For tonight, southwest wind 10 to 15 knots. For Thursday, southwest wind 5 to 10 knots, rising to 10 to 15 knots in the afternoon. The marine forecast for Monterey Bay. Small craft advisory in effect through this evening. For today, northwest wind 5 to 10 knots, becoming west 15 to 20 knots. Seas 3 to 5 feet. Wave detail, northwest 4 feet at 9 seconds. For tonight, northwest wind 15 to 20 knots, easing to 10 to 15 knots after midnight. Seas 4 to 6 feet. Wave detail, northwest 5 feet at 8 seconds. For Thursday, northwest wind around 5 knots, backing to west 10 to 15 knots in the afternoon. Seas 3 to 5 feet. Wave detail, northwest 5 feet at 10 seconds. Patchy fog in the morning. The coastal waters forecast from Pigeon Point to Point Pinos out to 10 nautical miles. Small craft advisory in effect through late tonight. For today, northwest wind 10 to 15 knots, rising to 20 to 25 knots. Seas 4 to 6 feet. Wave detail, northwest 6 feet at 9 seconds and south 2 feet at 17 seconds. For tonight, northwest wind 20 to 25 knots, easing to 15 to 20 knots after midnight.

5 to 7 feet. Wave detail, northwest 6 feet at 8 seconds and south 2 feet at 17 seconds. For Thursday, northwest wind 10 to 15 knots, rising to 15 to 20 knots in the afternoon. Seas 5 to 8 feet. Wave detail, northwest 7 feet at 10 seconds and south 2 feet at 16 seconds. The following is an important weather message from the National Weather Service. Issued at 9:00 p.m. Pacific Daylight Time. Beach hazard statement remains in effect through Friday afternoon. Coastal flood advisory in effect from 8 p.m. Saturday to 4 a.m. Pacific Daylight Time Wednesday. What? For the beach hazard statement, long period southwest swell will bring an increased risk of sneaker waves and strong currents. For the coastal flood advisory, up to 1.7 feet of inundation above ground level is possible in low-lying areas near shorelines and tidal waterways. Where? Pacific Coast. When? For the beach hazard statement, through Friday afternoon. For the coastal flood advisory, from 8 p.m. Saturday to 4 a.m. Pacific Daylight Time Wednesday. Impacts, dangerous conditions are forecast along the shoreline. Hazards include sneaker waves, strong rip currents, and large breaking waves. High tide flooding of lots, parks, and roads with only isolated road closures expected. Additional details, at the San Francisco tidal gauge, high tide is expected to be 1.5 feet above normal 7.3 feet mean lower low water at 9:11 p.m. 7/11, 1.7 feet above normal 7.5 feet mean lower low water at 10:06 p.m. 7/12, 1.7 feet above normal 7.5 feet mean lower low water at 11:01 p.m. 7/13, 1.6 feet above normal 7.4 feet mean lower low water at 11:55 p.m. 7/14. These predictions include both astronomical tides and roughly 3 to 6 inches of additional water, mainly from a combination of thermal expansion and accumulated sea level rise since the tidal datum was established 1983-2001. High tide varies up to 90 minutes earlier or later along the Pacific coast and through the San Francisco Bay, respectively. Stay off of jetties, piers, rocks, and other waterside infrastructure. Remain out of the water to avoid hazardous surf and never turn your back on the ocean. Monitor local weather, surf and tide forecast at www.weather.gov/mtr. If travel is required, allow extra time as some roads may be closed. Do not drive around barricades or through water of unknown depth. Take the necessary actions to protect flood-prone property. The following is an important weather message from the National Weather Service. Issued at 9:00 p.m. Pacific Daylight Time. Coastal flood advisory in effect from 4 p.m. Thursday, July 9th to 4 a.m. Pacific Daylight Time, Thursday, July 16th. What? Up to 1.7 feet of inundation above ground level is possible in low-lying areas near shorelines and tidal waterways. Where? North Bay Interior Valleys and San Francisco Bay Shoreline Counties. When? From 4 p.m. Thursday, July 9th to 4 a.m. Pacific Daylight Time, Thursday, July 16th. Impacts, high tide flooding of lots, parks, and roads with only isolated road closures expected. Additional details, at the San Francisco tidal gauge, high tide is expected to be 0.9 feet above normal 6.7 feet mean lower low water at 7:25 p.m. 7/9, 1.2 feet above normal 7.0 feet mean lower low water at 8:17 p.m. 7:10, 1.5 feet above normal 7.3 feet mean lower low water at 9:11 p.m. 7/11. 1.7 feet above normal 7.5 feet mean lower low water at 10:06 p.m. 7/12. 1.7 feet above normal 7.5 feet mean lower low water at 11:01 p.m. 7/13. 1.6 feet above normal 7.4 feet mean lower low water at 11:55 p.m. 7/14. 1.3 feet above normal 7.1 foot mean lower low water at 12:48 a.m. 7/16. These predictions include both astronomical tides and roughly 3

6 inches of additional water, mainly from a combination of thermal expansion and accumulated sea level rise since the tidal datum was established 1983-2001. High tide varies up to 90 minutes earlier or later along the Pacific coast and through the San Francisco Bay, respectively. If travel is required, allow extra time as some roads may be closed. Do not drive around barricades or through water of unknown depth. Take the necessary actions to protect flood-prone property. The area forecast for the Peninsula, North Bay, and East Bay. Beach hazards statement in effect through Friday afternoon. Coastal flood advisory in effect from 4 p.m. to 4 a.m. Pacific Daylight Time Thursday. For the rest of today, partly cloudy early in the afternoon, then becoming mostly sunny. Highs in the mid-60s at the coast to around 80 inland. West winds 5 to 15 miles per hour. For tonight, mostly clear until midnight, then becoming partly cloudy. Lows in the 50s. Southwest winds 5 to 15 miles per hour. And on Thursday, partly cloudy in the morning, then becoming mostly sunny. Highs around 70 at the coast of the mid-80s inland. Southwest winds 5 to 15 miles per hour. For the Thursday night, mostly clear until midnight, then becoming partly cloudy. Lows in the 50s. Southwest winds 5 to 15 miles per hour. For Friday, partly cloudy in the morning, then becoming mostly sunny. Highs in the upper 60s at the coast of the mid-80s inland. Southwest winds 5 to 15 miles per hour, and on Friday night, mostly clear until midnight, then becoming partly cloudy. Lows in the 50s Saturday through Monday. Partly cloudy. Highs from the lower 70s to mid-80s. Lows from the 50s to lower 60s Monday night and Tuesday, mostly clear. Lows from the 50s to lower 60s. Highs from the lower 70s to mid-80s. High temperatures today and lows tonight for the selected cities. San Francisco, 65 and 54. San Francisco Airport, 67 and 55. Redwood City, 74 and 56. Oakland, 69 and 56. Fremont, 73 and 56. Concord, 82 and 55. Livermore, 80 and 54. San Rafael, 80 and 55. Santa Rosa, 86 and 52. Napa, 79 and 52. Fairfield, 83 and 56. These are the noon Pacific Daylight Time observations for the San Francisco and Monterey Bay areas on Wednesday, July 8th. At San Francisco Airport, it was partly sunny, temperature 59, dew point 52, relative humidity 77%, west wind at 14 miles an hour, pressure 30.11 inches and steady. At Oakland Airport, it was cloudy, temperature 58, dew point 52, relative humidity 80%, west wind at 7 miles an hour, pressure 30.12 inches and steady. At San Jose Airport, it was mostly sunny, temperature 67, dew point 53, relative humidity 61%, variable wind at 3 miles an hour, pressure 30.09 inches and falling. At Santa Rosa, it was sunny, temperature 65, variable wind at 5, pressure 30.09 and steady. At Concord, it was sunny, temperature 69, south wind at 12. At Livermore, it was sunny, temperature 65, west wind at 12. At Monterey, it was mostly sunny, temperature 60, variable wind at 3, pressure 30.11 and steady. At Salinas, it was sunny, temperature 66, dew point 53, relative humidity 63%, northwest wind at 8. Here are some observations around California and western Nevada. Skies ranged from sunny to mostly sunny. It was 75 at Sacramento, 72 at Los Angeles, 71 at San Diego, and 84 at Reno. Truckee reported 77, South Lake Tahoe reported 74, Blue Canyon reported 72, and Mammoth Lakes reported 81. Local temperature reports around San Francisco Bay for 12 p.m. Downtown San Francisco was 56 degrees. Oakland Museum was 58 degrees. Redwood City was 64 degrees. San Rafael was 69 degrees.
area forecast for the South Bay, including the San Jose metro area and the Santa Clara Valley. Coastal flood advisory in effect from 4 p.m. to 4 a.m. Pacific Daylight Time Thursday. For the rest of today, mostly sunny early in the afternoon, then becoming sunny. Highs in the lower 70s by the bay, lower to mid 80s inland. Northwest winds 5 to 15 miles per hour. For tonight, mostly clear. Lows in the 50s. Northwest winds 5 to 10 miles per hour. And on Thursday, partly cloudy in the morning, then becoming sunny. Highs in the mid-70s by the bay, mid to upper 80s inland. Light winds, becoming northwest 5 to 10 miles per hour in the afternoon. For the Thursday night, mostly clear. Lows in the 50s. West winds 5 to 10 miles per hour. For Friday, partly cloudy in the morning, then becoming sunny. Highs in the mid-70s by the bay, mid-80s to lower 90s inland. West winds 5 to 10 miles per hour, and on Friday night, mostly clear. Lows in the 50s Saturday through Monday, partly cloudy. Highs from the upper 70s to mid-90s, lows in the lower 60s Monday night and Tuesday, mostly clear. Lows in the lower 60s, highs from the lower 80s to mid-90s, high temperatures today and lows tonight for the selected cities, San Jose, 76 and 56, Mountain View, 71 and 57, Morgan Hill, 85 and 54. The area forecast for the Monterey Bay and Salinas Valley. Beach hazards statement in effect through Friday afternoon. Coastal flood advisory in effect from 8 p.m. Saturday to 4 a.m. Pacific Daylight Time Wednesday. For the rest of today, partly cloudy early in the afternoon, then becoming mostly sunny. Highs in the mid-60s at the coast to the lower 80s inland. West winds 5 to 15 miles per hour. For tonight, partly cloudy. Lows in the mid-50s. Southwest winds 5 to 15 miles per hour, becoming west up to 5 miles per hour after midnight. And on Thursday, mostly cloudy in the morning, then becoming mostly sunny. Highs in the mid-60s at the coast to the mid-80s inland. West winds up to 5 miles per hour, increasing to 5 to 15 miles per hour in the afternoon. For the Thursday night, partly cloudy. Lows in the mid-50s. West winds 5 to 15 miles per hour. For Friday, mostly cloudy in the morning, then becoming mostly sunny. Highs in the upper 60s at the coast to the upper 80s inland. West winds up to 5 miles per hour, increasing to 5 to 15 miles per hour in the afternoon. And on Friday night, partly cloudy. Lows in the mid-50s for the Saturday. Mostly cloudy in the morning, then becoming partly cloudy. Highs from the lower 70s to mid-80s Saturday night and Sunday, mostly cloudy. Lows around 60. Highs from the lower 70s to mid-80s Sunday night through Tuesday. Partly cloudy. Lows in the lower 60s, high 70s and 80s, high temperatures today and lows tonight for the selected cities, Santa Cruz, 76 and 54, Monterey, 65 and 55, Salinas, 65 and 55, Hollister, 76 and 52, King City, 83 and 53. 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This broadcast originates from the National Weather Service office located in Monterey, California, and serves the South Bay and Monterey Bay Area, including the cities of San Jose, Monterey, Salinas, and Santa Cruz. The weather overview for the Bay Area and Central Coast, a warming trend today through the weekend, long period southwest swell causes an increased risk of sneaker waves and strong rip currents through Friday. Coastal flood advisory for up to 1.7 feet of inundation above ground level is possible in low-lying areas near shorelines and tidal waterways. Potential for thunderstorms and elevated fire weather concerns late this weekend into early next week. The extended forecast for the Bay Area and Central Coast, Friday and Friday night, partly cloudy. High 60 to 90. Lows 50 to 65. Saturday and Saturday night, mostly cloudy. High 60.

85 to 95. Lows 50 to 70. Sunday and Sunday night, mostly cloudy. Highs 65 to 95. Lows 55 to 70. Monday and Monday night, partly cloudy. Highs 65 to 95. Lows 50 to 70. Tuesday, sunny, warmer. Highs 65 to 95. Sunrise, sunset, and tidal information for the San Francisco Bay Area for Wednesday, July 8. The sunrise today, 5:55 a.m. The sunset tonight, 8:34 p.m. Tidal data at the Golden Gate for today. Low tide, 12:36 a.m. at 1.33 feet. High tide, 6:46 a.m. at 3.62 feet. Low tide, 11:42 a.m. at 1.98 feet. High tide, 6:38 p.m. at 6.5 feet. Here are the buoy observations for noon Pacific Daylight Time. At offshore buoy 6 winds north at 12 knots, pressure 1,026.7 millibars. At offshore buoy 59, winds north 10 knots, water temperature 62, pressure 1,027.4 millibars, seas 3 feet, every 17 seconds. At Point Arena buoy, winds northwest 17 knots, gusting to 21, water temperature 54, pressure 1,020.1 millibars, seas 3 feet, every 17 seconds. At buoy 13 near Bodega Bay, winds northwest at 17 knots, gusting to 21, pressure 1,019.6 millibars, swell 7 feet, every 8 seconds. At Point Reyes Wave Rider buoy, water temperature 54, seas 9 feet, every 8 seconds. At San Francisco Bar buoy, water temperature 58, seas 5 feet, every 17 seconds. At San Francisco Bay, winds northwest at 14 knots, pressure 1,019.7 millibars, swell 6 feet, every 8 seconds. At Half Moon Bay buoy, winds northwest 12 knots, water temperature 56, pressure 1,020.8 millibars, seas 6 feet, every 8 seconds. At Monterey Bay buoy, winds northwest 70 knots, gusting to 21, water temperature 60, pressure 1,019.6 millibars, seas 7 feet, every 8 seconds. At Point Sur, Wave Rider buoy, water temperature 58, seas 7 feet, every 18 seconds. At Cape San Martin buoy, winds northwest 21 knots, gusting to 25, water temperature 60, pressure 1,019.3 millibars. Seas 9 feet, every 8 seconds. Synopsis for the Central California coast and bays, including the Monterey Bay, Greater Farallones, and Cordell Bank National Marine Sanctuaries, rough seas with heights between 8 to 12 feet continue to build into the weekend across the waters, accompanied with a long period southerly swell. Northwest fresh to strong breezes with near gale force gusts persist into the weekend. Seas are expected to subside slightly, 8-10 feet, next week. The marine forecast for San Pablo Bay, Suisun Bay, the West Delta, and the San Francisco Bay north of the Bay Bridge. For today, southwest wind 5 to 10 knots, rising to 10 to 15 knots this afternoon. For tonight, southwest wind 10 to 15 knots. For Thursday, southwest wind 5 to 10 knots, rising to 10 to 15 knots in the afternoon. The marine forecast for Monterey Bay. Small craft advisory in effect through this evening. For today, northwest wind 5 to 10 knots, becoming west 15 to 20 knots. Seas 3 to 5 feet. Wave detail, northwest 4 feet at 9 seconds. For tonight, northwest wind 15 to 20 knots, easing to 10 to 15 knots after midnight. Seas 4 to 6 feet. Wave detail, northwest 5 feet at 8 seconds. For Thursday, northwest wind around 5 knots, backing to west 10 to 15 knots in the afternoon. Seas 3 to 5 feet. Wave detail, northwest 5 feet at 10 seconds. Patchy fog in the morning. The coastal waters forecast from Pigeon Point to Point Pinos out to 10 nautical miles. Small craft advisory in

effect through late tonight. For today, northwest wind 10 to 15 knots, rising to 20 to 25 knots. Seas 4 to 6 feet. Wave detail, northwest 6 feet at 9 seconds and south 2 feet at 17 seconds. For tonight, northwest wind 20 to 25 knots, easing to 15 to 20 knots after midnight. Seas 5 to 7 feet. Wave detail, northwest 6 feet at 8 seconds and south 2 feet at 17 seconds. For Thursday, northwest wind 10 to 15 knots, rising to 15 to 20 knots in the afternoon. Seas 5 to 8 feet. Wave detail, northwest 7 feet at 10 seconds and south 2 feet at 16 seconds. The following is an important weather message from the National Weather Service. Issued at 9:00 p.m. Pacific Daylight Time. Beach hazards statement remains in effect through Friday afternoon. Coastal flood advisory in effect from 8 p.m. Saturday to 4 a.m. Pacific Daylight Time Wednesday. What? For the beach hazard statement, long period southwest swell will bring an increased risk of sneaker waves and strong currents. For the coastal flood advisory, up to 1.7 feet of inundation above ground level is possible in low-lying areas near shorelines and tidal waterways. Where? Pacific Coast. When? For the beach hazard statement, through Friday afternoon. For the coastal flood advisory, from 8 p.m. Saturday to 4 a.m. Pacific Daylight Time Wednesday. Impacts, dangerous conditions are forecast along the shoreline. Hazards include sneaker waves, strong wind currents, and large breaking waves. High tide flooding of lots, parks, and roads with only isolated road closures expected. Additional details, at the San Francisco tidal gauge, high tide is expected to be 1.5 feet above normal 7.3 feet mean lower low water at 9:11 p.m. 7/11, 1.7 feet above normal 7.5 feet mean lower low water at 10:06 p.m. 7/12, 1.7 feet above normal 7.5 feet mean lower low water at 11:01 p.m. 7/13. 1.6 feet above normal 7.4 feet mean lower low water at 11:55 p.m. 7/14. These predictions include both astronomical tides and roughly 3 to 6 inches of additional water, mainly from a combination of thermal expansion and accumulated sea level rise since the tidal datum was established 1983-2001. High tide varies up to 90 minutes earlier or later along the Pacific coast and through the San Francisco Bay, respectively. Stay off of jetties, piers, rocks, and other waterside infrastructure. Remain out of the water to avoid hazardous surf and never turn your back on the ocean. Monitor local weather, surf and tide forecasts at www.weather.gov/mtr. If travel is required, allow extra time as some roads may be closed. Do not drive around barricades or through water of unknown depth. Take the necessary actions to protect flood-prone property. The following is an important weather message from the National Weather Service. Issued at 9:00 p.m. Pacific Daylight Time. Coastal flood advisory in effect from 4 p.m. Thursday, July 9th to 4 a.m. Pacific Daylight Time, Thursday, July 16th. What? Up to 1.7 feet of inundation above ground level is possible in low-lying areas near shorelines and tidal waterways. Where? North Bay Interior Valleys and San Francisco Bay Shoreline Counties. When? From 4 p.m. Thursday, July 9th. To 4 a.m. Pacific Daylight Time, Thursday, July 16th. Impacts, high tide flooding of lots, parks, and roads with only isolated road closures expected. Additional details, at the San Francisco tidal gauge, high tide is expected to be 0.9 feet above normal 6.7 feet mean lower low water at 7:25 p.m. 7/9, 1.2 feet above normal 7.0 feet mean lower low water at 8:17 p.m. 7:10, 1.5 feet above normal 7.3 feet mean lower low water at 9:11 p.m. 7/11. 1.7 feet above normal 7.5 feet mean lower low water at 10:06 p.m. 7/12.
1.7 feet above normal, 7.5 feet mean lower low water at 11:01 p.m. 7/13. 1.6 feet above normal, 7.4 feet mean lower low water at 11:55 p.m. 7/14. 1.3 feet above normal, 7.1 foot mean lower low water at 12:48 a.m. 7/16. These predictions include both astronomical tides and roughly 3 to 6 inches of additional water, mainly from a combination of thermal expansion and accumulated sea level rise since the tidal datum was established 1983-2001. High tide varies up to 90 minutes earlier or later along the Pacific coast and through the San Francisco Bay, respectively. If travel is required, allow extra time as some roads may be closed. Do not drive around barricades or through water of unknown depth. Take the necessary actions to protect flood-prone property. The area forecast for the peninsula, North Bay, and East Bay. Beach hazards statement in effect through Friday afternoon. Coastal flood advisory in effect from 4 p.m. to 4 a.m. Pacific Daylight Time Thursday. For the rest of today, partly cloudy early in the afternoon, then becoming mostly sunny. Highs in the mid-60s at the coast to around 80 inland. West winds 5 to 15 miles per hour. For tonight, mostly clear until midnight, then becoming partly cloudy. Lows in the 50s. Southwest winds 5 to 15 miles per hour. And on Thursday, partly cloudy in the morning, then becoming mostly sunny. Highs around 70 at the coast of the mid-80s inland. Southwest winds 5 to 15 miles per hour. For the Thursday night, mostly clear until midnight, then becoming partly cloudy. Lows in the 50s. Southwest winds 5 to 15 miles per hour. For Friday, partly cloudy in the morning, then becoming mostly sunny. Highs in the upper 60s at the coast of the mid-80s inland. Southwest winds 5 to 15 miles per hour, and on Friday night, mostly clear until midnight, then becoming partly cloudy. Lows in the 50s Saturday through Monday, partly cloudy. Highs from the lower 70s to mid-80s, lows from the 50s to lower 60s Monday night and Tuesday, mostly clear. Lows from the 50s to lower 60s, highs from the lower 70s to mid-80s, high temperatures today and lows tonight for the selected cities, San Francisco, 65 and 54, San Francisco Airport, 67 and 55, Redwood City, 74 and 56, Oakland, 69 and 56, Fremont, 73 and 56, Concord, 82 and 55, Livermore, 80 and 54, San Rafael, 80 and 55, Santa Rosa, 86 and 52, Napa, 79 and 52, Fairfield, 83 and 56. These are the 1 p.m. Pacific Daylight Time observations for the San Francisco and Monterey Bay areas on Wednesday, July 8th. At San Francisco Airport, it was mostly sunny, temperature 62, dew point 53, relative humidity 72%, northwest wind at 14 miles an hour, pressure 30.09 inches and falling. At Oakland Airport, it was partly sunny, temperature 60, dew point 53, relative humidity 77%, west wind at 9 miles an hour, pressure 30.10 inches and falling. At San Jose Airport, it was mostly sunny, temperature 68, dew point 53, relative humidity 58%, variable wind at 3 miles an hour, pressure 30.08 inches and falling. At Santa Rosa, it was sunny, temperature 71, south wind at 6, pressure 30.06 and falling. At Concord, it was sunny, temperature 73, south wind at 12. At Livermore, it was sunny, temperature 70, northwest wind at 7. At Monterey, it was mostly sunny, temperature 60, west wind at 10, pressure 30.11 and steady. At Salinas, it was sunny, temperature 68, dew point 53, relative humidity 58%, west wind at 12. Here are some observations around California and western Nevada. Skies ranged from sunny to mostly sunny. It was 80 at Sacramento, 74 at Los Angeles, 71 at San Diego, and 87 at Reno.
Truckee reported 81, South Lake Tahoe.

reported 77. Blue Canyon reported 73. And Mammoth Lakes reported 86. Local temperature reports around San Francisco Bay for 1 p.m. Downtown San Francisco was 58 degrees. Oakland Museum was 59 degrees. Redwood City was 65 degrees. San Rafael was 71 degrees. The area forecast for the South Bay, including the San Jose metro area and the Santa Clara Valley. Coastal flood advisory in effect from 4 p.m. to 4 a.m. Pacific Daylight Time Thursday. For the rest of today, mostly sunny early in the afternoon, then becoming sunny. Highs in the lower 70s by the bay, lower to mid 80s inland. Northwest winds 5 to 15 miles per hour. For tonight, mostly clear. Lows in the 50s. Northwest winds 5 to 10 miles per hour. And on Thursday, partly cloudy in the morning, then becoming sunny. Highs in the mid-70s by the bay, mid to upper 80s inland. Light winds, becoming northwest 5 to 10 miles per hour in the afternoon. For the Thursday night, mostly clear. Lows in the 50s. West winds 5 to 10 miles per hour. For Friday, partly cloudy in the morning, then becoming sunny. Highs in the mid-70s by the bay, mid-80s to lower 90s inland. West winds 5 to 10 miles per hour, and on Friday night, mostly clear. Lows in the 50s Saturday through Monday, partly cloudy. Highs from the upper 70s to mid-90s, lows in the lower 60s Monday night and Tuesday, mostly clear. Lows in the lower 60s, highs from the lower 80s to mid-90s, high temperatures today and lows tonight for the selected cities, San Jose, 76 and 56, Mountain View, 71 and 57, Morgan Hill, 85 and 54. The area forecast for the Monterey Bay and Salinas Valley. Beach hazards statement in effect through Friday afternoon. Coastal flood advisory in effect from 8 p.m. Saturday to 4 a.m. Pacific Daylight Time Wednesday. For the rest of today, partly cloudy early in the afternoon, then becoming mostly sunny. Highs in the mid-60s at the coast to the lower 80s inland. West winds 5 to 15 miles per hour. For tonight, partly cloudy. Lows in the mid-50s. Southwest winds 5 to 15 miles per hour, becoming west up to 5 miles per hour after midnight. And on Thursday, mostly cloudy in the morning, then becoming mostly sunny. Highs in the mid-60s at the coast to the mid-80s inland. West winds up to 5 miles per hour, increasing to 5 to 15 miles per hour in the afternoon. For the Thursday night, partly cloudy. Lows in the mid-50s. West winds 5 to 15 miles per hour. For Friday, mostly cloudy in the morning, then becoming mostly sunny. Highs in the upper 60s at the coast to the upper 80s inland. West winds up to 5 miles per hour, increasing to 5 to 15 miles per hour in the afternoon. And on Friday night, partly cloudy. Lows in the mid-50s for the Saturday. Mostly cloudy in the morning, then becoming partly cloudy. Highs from the lower 70s to mid-80s Saturday night and Sunday, mostly cloudy. Lows around 60. Highs from the lower 70s to mid-80s Sunday night through Tuesday. Partly cloudy. Lows in the lower 60s, high 70s and 80s, high temperatures today and lows tonight for the selected cities, Santa Cruz, 76 and 54, Monterey, 65 and 55, Salinas, 65 and 55, Hollister, 76 and 52, King City, 83 and 53. The weather overview for the Bay Area and Central Coast, a warming trend today through the weekend, long period southwest swell causes an increased risk of sneaker waves and strong rip currents through Friday. Coastal flood advisory for up to 1.7 feet of inundation above ground level is possible in low-lying areas near shorelines and tidal waterways. Potential for thunderstorms and elevated fire weather concerns late this weekend into early next week. The extended forecast for the Bay Area and Central Coast, Friday and Friday night, partly cloudy. High 60 to 90. Lows 50 to 65. Saturday and Saturday night, mostly cloudy. High 65 to 95.

the sunset tomorrow, 8:33 p.m. Tidal data at the Golden Gate for the afternoon and evening hours today and the morning hours of tomorrow. High tide, 6:38 p.m. at 6.5 feet. Low tide, 1:41 a.m. at 0.62 feet. High tide, 8:29 a.m. at 3.68 feet. Here are the buoy observations for 1 p.m. Pacific Daylight Time. An offshore buoy 6 winds north at 12 knots, pressure 1,027.0 millibars. An offshore buoy 59, winds north 10 knots, water temperature 62, pressure 1,027.6 millibars, seas 3 feet, every 17 seconds. At Point Arena buoy, winds northwest 17 knots, gusting to 21, water temperature 54, pressure 1,020.4 millibars, seas 3 feet, every 17 seconds. At buoy 13 near Bodega Bay, winds northwest at 16 knots, pressure 1,019.4 millibars. At Point Reyes Wave Rider buoy, water temperature 54, seas 8 feet, every 7 seconds. At San Francisco Bar buoy, water temperature 59, seas 5 feet, every 18 seconds. At San Francisco buoy, winds northwest at 14 knots, pressure 1,019.5 millibars, swell 6 feet, every 8 seconds. At Half Moon Bay buoy, winds northwest 12 knots, water temperature 56, pressure 1,020.9 millibars, seas 6 feet, every 8 seconds. At Monterey Bay buoy, winds northwest 70 knots, gusting to 23, water temperature 60, pressure 1,019.1 millibars, seas 6 feet, every 8 seconds. At Point Sur, Wave Rider buoy, water temperature 58, seas 8 feet, every 8 seconds. At Cape San Martin buoy, winds northwest 19 knots, gusting to 23, water temperature 60, pressure 1,019.2 millibars. Seas 8 feet, every 8 seconds. Synopsis for the Central California coast and bays, including the Monterey Bay, Greater Farallones, and Cordell Bank National Marine Sanctuaries, rough seas with heights between 8 to 12 feet continue to build into the weekend across the waters, accompanied with a long-period southerly swell. Northwest fresh to strong breezes with near gale force gusts persist into the weekend. Seas are expected to subside slightly, 8-10 feet, next week. The marine forecast for San Pablo Bay, Suisun Bay, the West Delta, and the San Francisco Bay north of the Bay Bridge. For today, southwest wind 5 to 10 knots, rising to 10 to 15 knots this afternoon. For tonight, southwest wind 10 to 15 knots. For Thursday, southwest wind 5 to 10 knots, rising to 10 to 15 knots in the afternoon. The marine forecast for Monterey Bay. Small craft advisory in effect through this evening. For today, northwest wind 5 to 10 knots, becoming west 15 to 20 knots. Seas 3 to 5 feet. Wave detail, northwest 4 feet at 9 seconds. For tonight, northwest wind 15 to 20 knots, easing to 10 to 15 knots after midnight. Seas 4 to 6 feet. Wave detail, northwest 5 feet at 8 seconds. For Thursday, northwest wind around 5 knots, backing to west 10 to 15 knots in the afternoon. Seas 3 to 5 feet. Wave detail, northwest 5 feet at 10 seconds. Patchy fog in the morning. The coastal waters forecast from Pigeon Point to Point Pinos out to 10 nautical miles. Small craft advisory in effect through late tonight. For today, northwest wind 10 to 15 knots, rising to 20 to 25 knots. Seas 4 to 6 feet. Wave detail, northwest 6 feet at 9 seconds and south 2 feet at 17 seconds. For tonight, northwest wind 20 to 25 knots, easing to 15 to 20 knots after midnight. Seas 5 to 7 feet. Wave detail, northwest 6 feet at 8 seconds and south 2 feet at 17 seconds. For Thursday, northwest wind 10 to 15 knots, rising to 15 to 20 knots in the afternoon. Seas 5 to 8 feet.

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The following is an important weather message from the National Weather Service. Issued at 9:00 p.m. Pacific Daylight Time. Beach hazard statement remains in effect through Friday afternoon. Coastal flood advisory in effect from 8 p.m. Saturday to 4 a.m. Pacific Daylight Time Wednesday. What? For the beach hazard statement, long period southwest swell will bring an increased risk of sneaker waves and strong currents. For the coastal flood advisory, up to 1.7 feet of inundation above ground level is possible in low-lying areas near shorelines and tidal waterways. Where? Pacific Coast. When? For the beach hazard statement, through Friday afternoon. For the coastal flood advisory, from 8 p.m. Saturday to 4 a.m. Pacific Daylight Time Wednesday. Impacts, dangerous conditions are forecast along the shoreline. Hazards include sneaker waves, strong rip currents, and large breaking waves. High tide flooding of lots, parks, and roads with only isolated road closures expected. Additional details, at the San Francisco tidal gauge, high tide is expected to be 1.5 feet above normal 7.3 feet mean lower low water at 9:11 p.m. 7/11, 1.7 feet above normal 7.5 feet mean lower low water at 10:06 p.m. 7/12, 1.7 feet above normal 7.5 feet mean lower low water at 11:01 p.m. 7/13. 1.6 feet above normal 7.4 feet mean lower low water at 11:55 p.m. 7/14. These predictions include both astronomical tides and roughly 3 to 6 inches of additional water mainly from a combination of thermal expansion and accumulated sea level rise since the tidal datum was established 1983-2001. High tide varies up to 90 minutes earlier or later along the Pacific Coast and through the San Francisco Bay, respectively. Stay off of jetties, piers, rocks, and other waterside infrastructure. Remain out of the water to avoid hazardous surf and never turn your back on the ocean. Monitor local weather, surf and tide forecasts at www.weather.gov/mtr. If travel is required, allow extra time as some roads may be closed. Do not drive around barricades or through water of unknown depth. Take the necessary actions to protect flood-prone property. The following is an important weather message from the National Weather Service. Issued at 9:00 p.m. Pacific Daylight Time. Coastal flood advisory in effect from 4 p.m. Thursday, July 9th to 4 a.m. Pacific Daylight Time Thursday, July 16th. What? Up to 1.7 feet of inundation above ground level is possible in low-lying areas near shorelines and tidal waterways. Where? North Bay Interior Valleys and San Francisco Bay Shoreline Counties. When? From 4 p.m. Thursday, July 9th. To 4 a.m. Pacific Daylight Time Thursday, July 16th. Impacts, high tide flooding of lots, parks, and roads with only isolated road closures expected. Additional details, at the San Francisco tidal gauge, high tide is expected to be 0.9 feet above normal 6.7 feet mean lower low water at 7:25 p.m. 7/9, 1.2 feet above normal 7.0 feet mean lower low water at 8:17 p.m. 7:10, 1.5 feet above normal 7.3 feet mean lower low water at 9:11 p.m. 7/11. 1.7 feet above normal 7.5 feet mean lower low water at 10:06 p.m. 7/12. 1.7 feet above normal 7.5 feet mean lower low water at 11:01 p.m. 7/13. 1.6 feet above normal 7.4 feet mean lower low water at 11:55 p.m. 7/14. 1.3 feet above normal 7.1 foot mean lower low water at 12:48 a.m. 7/16. These predictions include both astronomical tides and roughly 3 to 6 inches of additional water mainly from a combination of thermal expansion and accumulated sea level rise since the tidal datum was established 1983-2001. High tide varies up to 90 minutes earlier or later along the Pacific Coast and through the San Francisco Bay, respectively.

safe travel is required, allow extra time as some roads may be closed. Do not drive around barricades or through water of unknown depth. Take the necessary actions to protect flood-prone property. You're listening to NOAA Weather Radio, station KEC 49, broadcasting on a frequency of 162.55 MHz from atop McQueen's Ridge. This broadcast originates from the National Weather Service office located in Monterey, California, and serves the South Bay and Monterey Bay Area, including the cities of San Jose, Monterey, Salinas, and Santa Cruz. The area forecast for the Peninsula, North Bay, and East Bay. Beach hazards statement in effect through Friday afternoon. Coastal flood advisory in effect from 4 p.m. to 4 a.m. Pacific Daylight Time Thursday. For the rest of today, partly cloudy early in the afternoon, then becoming mostly sunny. Highs in the mid-60s at the coast to around 80 inland. West winds 5 to 15 miles per hour. For tonight, mostly clear until midnight, then becoming partly cloudy. Lows in the 50s. Southwest winds 5 to 15 miles per hour. And on Thursday, partly cloudy in the morning, then becoming mostly sunny. Highs around 70 at the coast of the mid-80s inland. Southwest winds 5 to 15 miles per hour. For the Thursday night, mostly clear until midnight, then becoming partly cloudy. Lows in the 50s. Southwest winds 5 to 15 miles per hour. For Friday, partly cloudy in the morning, then becoming mostly sunny. Highs in the upper 60s at the coast of the mid-80s inland. Southwest winds 5 to 15 miles per hour, and on Friday night, mostly clear until midnight, then becoming partly cloudy. Lows in the 50s Saturday through Monday. Partly cloudy. Highs from the lower 70s to mid-80s. Lows from the 50s to lower 60s Monday night and Tuesday, mostly clear. Lows from the 50s to lower 60s. Highs from the lower 70s to mid-80s. High temperatures today and lows tonight for the selected cities: San Francisco, 65 and 54, San Francisco Airport, 67 and 55, Redwood City, 74 and 56, Oakland, 69 and 56, Fremont, 73 and 56, Concord, 82 and 55, Livermore, 80 and 54, San Rafael, 80 and 55, Santa Rosa, 86 and 52, Napa, 79 and 52, Fairfield, 83 and 56. These are the 1 p.m. Pacific Daylight Time observations for the San Francisco and Monterey Bay areas on Wednesday, July 8th. At San Francisco Airport, it was mostly sunny, temperature 62, dew point 53, relative humidity 72%, northwest wind at 14 miles an hour, pressure 30.09 inches and falling. At Oakland Airport, it was partly sunny, temperature 60, dew point 53, relative humidity 77%, west wind at 9 miles an hour, pressure 30.10 inches and falling. At San Jose Airport, it was mostly sunny, temperature 68, dew point 53, relative humidity 58%, variable wind at 3 miles an hour, pressure 30.08 inches and falling. At Santa Rosa, it was sunny, temperature 71, south wind at 6, pressure 30.06 and falling. At Concord, it was sunny, temperature 73, south wind at 12. At Livermore, it was sunny, temperature 70, northwest wind at 7. At Monterey, it was mostly sunny, temperature 60, west wind at 10, pressure 30.11 and steady. At Salinas, it was sunny, temperature 68, dew point 53, relative humidity 58%, west wind at 12. Here are some observations around California and western Nevada. Skies ranged from sunny to mostly sunny. It was 80 at Sacramento, 74 at Los Angeles, 71 at San Diego, and 87 at Reno. Truckee reported 81, South Lake Tahoe reported 77, Blue Canyon reported 73, and Mammoth Lakes reported 86. Local temperature reports around San Francisco Bay for 1 p.m. Downtown San Francisco was 58 degrees.

59 degrees. Redwood City was 65 degrees. San Rafael was 71 degrees. The area forecast for the South Bay, including the San Jose metro area and the Santa Clara Valley. Coastal flood advisory in effect from 4 p.m. to 4 a.m. Pacific Daylight Time Thursday. For the rest of today, mostly sunny early in the afternoon, then becoming sunny. Highs in the lower 70s by the bay, lower to mid 80s inland. Northwest winds 5 to 15 miles per hour. For tonight, mostly clear. Lows in the 50s. Northwest winds 5 to 10 miles per hour. And on Thursday, partly cloudy in the morning, then becoming sunny. Highs in the mid-70s by the bay, mid to upper 80s inland. Light winds, becoming northwest 5 to 10 miles per hour in the afternoon. For the Thursday night, mostly clear. Lows in the 50s. West winds 5 to 10 miles per hour. For Friday, partly cloudy in the morning, then becoming sunny. Highs in the mid-70s by the bay, mid-80s to lower 90s inland. West winds 5 to 10 miles per hour, and on Friday night, mostly clear. Lows in the 50s Saturday through Monday, partly cloudy. Highs from the upper 70s to mid-90s, lows in the lower 60s Monday night and Tuesday, mostly clear. Lows in the lower 60s, highs from the lower 80s to mid-90s, high temperatures today and lows tonight for the selected cities, San Jose, 76 and 56, Mountain View, 71 and 57, Morgan Hill, 85 and 54. The area forecast for the Monterey Bay and Salinas Valley. Beach hazards statement in effect through Friday afternoon. Coastal flood advisory in effect from 8 p.m. Saturday to 4 a.m. Pacific Daylight Time Wednesday. For the rest of today, partly cloudy early in the afternoon, then becoming mostly sunny. Highs in the mid-60s at the coast to the lower 80s inland. West winds 5 to 15 miles per hour. For tonight, partly cloudy. Lows in the Midwest winds 5 to 15 miles per hour. For tonight, partly cloudy. Lows in the mid-50s. Southwest winds 5 to 15 miles per hour, becoming west up to 5 miles per hour after midnight. And on Thursday, mostly cloudy in the morning, then becoming mostly sunny. Highs in the mid-60s at the coast to the mid-80s inland. West winds up to 5 miles per hour, increasing to 5 to 15 miles per hour in the afternoon. For the Thursday night, partly cloudy. Lows in the mid-50s. West winds 5 to 15 miles per hour. For Friday, mostly cloudy in the morning, then becoming mostly sunny. Highs in the upper 60s at the coast to the upper 80s inland. West winds up to 5 miles per hour, increasing to 5 to 15 miles per hour in the afternoon. And on Friday night, partly cloudy. Lows in the mid-50s for the Saturday. Mostly cloudy in the morning, then becoming partly cloudy. Highs from the lower 70s to mid-80s Saturday night and Sunday, mostly cloudy. Lows around 60. Highs from the lower 70s to mid-80s Sunday night through Tuesday. Partly cloudy. Lows in the lower 60s, high 70s and 80s, high temperatures today and lows tonight for the selected cities, Santa Cruz, 76 and 54, Monterey, 65 and 55, Salinas, 65 and 55, Hollister, 76 and 52, King City, 83 and 53. The weather overview for the Bay Area and Central Coast, a warming trend today through the weekend, long period southwest swell causes an increased risk of sneaker waves and strong rip currents through Friday. Coastal flood advisory for up to 1.7 feet of inundation above ground level is possible in low-lying areas near shorelines and tidal waterways. Potential for thunderstorms and elevated fire weather concerns late this weekend into early next week. The extended forecast for the Bay Area and Central Coast, Friday and Friday night, partly cloudy. High 60 to 90. Lows 50 to 65. Saturday and Saturday night, mostly cloudy. High 65 to 95. Lows 50 to 70. Sunday and Sunday night, mostly cloudy. High 65 to 95.

lows 55 to 70. Monday and Monday night, partly cloudy. High 65 to 95. Lows 50 to 70. Tuesday, sunny, warmer. High 65 to 95. Sunrise, sunset, and tidal information for the San Francisco Bay Area for Wednesday, July 8. The sunset tonight, 8:33 p.m. The sunrise tomorrow, 5:56 a.m. The sunset tomorrow, 8:33 p.m. Tidal data at the Golden Gate for the afternoon and evening hours today and the morning hours of tomorrow. High tide, 6:38 p.m. at 6.5 feet. Low tide, 1:41 a.m. at 0.62 feet. High tide, 8:29 a.m. at 3.68 feet. Here are the buoy observations for 1 p.m. Pacific Daylight Time. An offshore buoy 6 winds north at 12 knots, pressure 1,027.0 millibars. An offshore buoy 59, winds north 10 knots, water temperature 62, pressure 1,027.6 millibars, seas 3 feet, every 17 seconds. At Point Arena buoy, winds northwest 17 knots, gusting to 21, water temperature 54, pressure 1,020.4 millibars, seas 3 feet, every 17 seconds. At buoy 13 near Bodega Bay, winds northwest at 60 knots, pressure 1,019.4 millibars. At Point Reyes Wave Rider buoy, water temperature 54, seas 8 feet, every 7 seconds. At San Francisco Bar buoy, water temperature 59, seas 5 feet, every 18 seconds. At San Francisco Bay, winds northwest at 14 knots, pressure 1,019.5 millibars, swell 6 feet, every 8 seconds. At Half Moon Bay buoy, winds northwest 12 knots, water temperature 56, pressure 1,020.9 millibars, seas 6 feet, every 8 seconds. At Monterey Bay buoy, winds northwest 70 knots, gusting to 23, water temperature 60, pressure 1,019.1 millibars, seas 6 feet, every 8 seconds. At Point Sur, Wave Rider buoy, water temperature 58, seas 8 feet, every 8 seconds. At Cape San Martin buoy, winds northwest 19 knots, gusting to 23, water temperature 60, pressure 1,019.2 millibars. Seas 8 feet, every 8 seconds. Synopsis for the Central California coast and bays, including the Monterey Bay, Greater Farallones, and Cordell Bank National Marine Sanctuaries, rough seas with heights between 8 to 12 feet continue to build into the weekend across the waters, accompanied with a long period southerly swell. Northwest fresh to strong breezes with near gale force gusts persist into the weekend. Seas are expected to subside slightly, 8-10 feet, next week. The marine forecast for San Pablo Bay, Suisun Bay, the West Delta, and the San Francisco Bay north of the Bay Bridge. For today, southwest wind 5 to 10 knots, rising to 10 to 15 knots this afternoon. For tonight, southwest wind 10 to 15 knots. For Thursday, southwest wind 5 to 10 knots, rising to 10 to 15 knots in the afternoon. The marine forecast for Monterey Bay. Small craft advisory in effect through this evening. For today, northwest wind 5 to 10 knots, becoming west 15 to 20 knots. Seas 3 to 5 feet. Wave detail, northwest 4 feet at 9 seconds. For tonight, northwest wind 15 to 20 knots, easing to 10 to 15 knots after midnight. Seas 4 to 6 feet. Wave detail, northwest 5 feet at 8 seconds. For Thursday, northwest wind around 5 knots, backing to west 10 to 15 knots in the afternoon. Seas 3 to 5 feet. Wave detail, northwest 5 feet at 10 seconds. Patchy fog in the morning. The coastal waters forecast from Pigeon Point to Point Pinos out to 10 nautical miles. Small craft advisory in effect through late tonight. For today, northwest wind 10 to 15 knots, rising to 20 to 25 knots. Seas 4 to 6 feet. Wave detail, northwest

feet at 9 seconds and south 2 feet at 17 seconds. For tonight, northwest wind 20 to 25 knots, easing to 15 to 20 knots after midnight. Seas 5 to 7 feet. Wave detail, northwest 6 feet at 8 seconds and south 2 feet at 17 seconds. For Thursday, northwest wind 10 to 15 knots, rising to 15 to 20 knots in the afternoon. Seas 5 to 8 feet. Wave detail, northwest 7 feet at 10 seconds and south 2 feet at 16 seconds. The following is an important weather message from the National Weather Service. Issued at 9:00 p.m. Pacific Daylight Time. Beach hazards statement remains in effect through Friday afternoon. Coastal flood advisory in effect from 8 p.m. Saturday to 4 a.m. Pacific Daylight Time Wednesday. What? For the beach hazard statement, long period southwest swell will bring an increased risk of sneaker waves and strong currents. For the coastal flood advisory, up to 1.7 feet of inundation above ground level is possible in low-lying areas near shorelines and tidal waterways. Where? Pacific Coast. When? For the beach hazard statement, through Friday afternoon. For the coastal flood advisory, from 8 p.m. Saturday to 4 a.m. Pacific Daylight Time Wednesday. Impacts, dangerous conditions are forecast along the shoreline. Hazards include sneaker waves, strong rip currents, and large breaking waves. High tide flooding of lots, parks, and roads with only isolated road closures expected. Additional details, at the San Francisco tidal gauge, high tide is expected to be 1.5 feet above normal 7.3 feet mean lower low water at 9:11 p.m. 7/11, 1.7 feet above normal 7.5 feet mean lower low water at 10:06 p.m. 7/12, 1.7 feet above normal 7.5 feet mean lower low water at 11:01 p.m. 7/13, 1.6 feet above normal 7.4 feet mean lower low water at 11:55 p.m. 7/14. These predictions include both astronomical tides and roughly 3 to 6 inches of additional water, mainly from a combination of thermal expansion and accumulated sea level rise since the tidal datum was established 1983-2001. High tide varies up to 90 minutes earlier or later along the Pacific coast and through the San Francisco Bay, respectively. Stay off of jetties, piers, rocks, and other waterside infrastructure. Remain out of the water to avoid hazardous surf and never turn your back on the ocean. Monitor local weather, surf and tide forecast at www.weather.gov/mtr. If travel is required, allow extra time as some roads may be closed. Do not drive around barricades or through water of unknown depth. Take the necessary actions to protect flood-prone property. The following is an important weather message from the National Weather Service. Issued at 9:00 p.m. Pacific Daylight Time. Coastal flood advisory in effect from 4 p.m. Thursday, July 9th to 4 a.m. Pacific Daylight Time Thursday, July 16th. What? Up to 1.7 feet of inundation above ground level is possible in low-lying areas near shorelines and tidal waterways. Where? North Bay Interior Valleys and San Francisco Bay Shoreline Counties. When? From 4 p.m. Thursday, July 9th, to 4 a.m. Pacific Daylight Time Thursday, July 16th. Impacts, high tide flooding of lots, parks, and roads with only isolated road closures expected. Additional details, at the San Francisco tidal gauge, high tide is expected to be 0.9 feet above normal 6.7 feet mean lower low water at 7:25 p.m. 7/9, 1.2 feet above normal 7.0 feet mean lower low water at 8:17 p.m. 7:10, 1.5 feet above normal 7.3 feet mean lower low water at 9:11 p.m. 7/11. 1.7 feet above normal 7.5 feet mean lower low water at 10:06 p.m. 7/12. 1.7 feet above normal 7.5 feet mean lower low water at 11:01 p.m. 7/13. 1.6 feet above normal 7.4 feet mean lower low water at 11:55 p.m. 7/14.

3.3 feet above normal 7 / 0.1 foot mean lower low water at 12:48 a.m. 7/16. These predictions include both astronomical tides and roughly 3 to 6 inches of additional water, mainly from a combination of thermal expansion and accumulated sea level rise since the tidal datum was established 1983-2001. High tide varies up to 90 minutes earlier or later along the Pacific coast and through the San Francisco Bay, respectively. If travel is required, allow extra time as some roads may be closed. Do not drive around barricades or through water of unknown depth. Take the necessary actions to protect flood-prone property. The area forecast for the peninsula, North Bay, and East Bay. Beach hazards statement in effect through Friday afternoon. Coastal flood advisory in effect from 4 p.m. to 4 a.m. Pacific Daylight Time Thursday. For the rest of today, partly cloudy early in the afternoon, then becoming mostly sunny. Highs in the mid-60s at the coast to around 80 inland. West winds 5 to 15 miles per hour. For tonight, mostly clear until midnight, then becoming partly cloudy. Lows in the 50s. Southwest winds 5 to 15 miles per hour. And on Thursday, partly cloudy in the morning, then becoming mostly sunny. Highs around 70 at the coast of the mid-80s inland. Southwest winds 5 to 15 miles per hour. For the Thursday night, mostly clear until midnight, then becoming partly cloudy. Lows in the 50s. Southwest winds 5 to 15 miles per hour. For Friday, partly cloudy in the morning, then becoming mostly sunny. Highs in the upper 60s at the coast of the mid-80s inland. Southwest winds 5 to 15 miles per hour, and on Friday night, mostly clear until midnight, then becoming partly cloudy. Lows in the 50s Saturday through Monday, partly cloudy. Highs from the lower 70s to mid-80s, lows from the 50s to lower 60s Monday night and Tuesday, mostly clear. Lows from the 50s to lower 60s, highs from the lower 70s to mid-80s, high temperatures today and lows tonight for the selected cities, San Francisco, 65 and 54, San Francisco Airport, 67 and 55, Redwood City, 74 and 56, Oakland, 69 and 56, Fremont, 73 and 56, Concord, 82 and 55, Livermore, 80 and 54, San Rafael, 80 and 55, Santa Rosa, 86 and 52, Napa, 79 and 52, Fairfield, 83 and 56. These are the 1 p.m. Pacific Daylight Time observations for the San Francisco and Monterey Bay areas on Wednesday, July 8th. At San Francisco Airport, it was mostly sunny, temperature 62, dew point 53, relative humidity 72%, northwest wind at 14 miles an hour, pressure 30.09 inches and falling. At Oakland Airport, it was partly sunny, temperature 60, dew point 53, relative humidity 77%, west wind at 9 miles an hour, pressure 30.10 inches and falling. At San Jose Airport, it was mostly sunny, temperature 68, dew point 53, relative humidity 58%, variable wind at 3 miles an hour, pressure 30.08 inches and falling. At Santa Rosa, it was sunny, temperature 71, south wind at 6, pressure 30.06 and falling. At Concord, it was sunny, temperature 73, south wind at 12. At Livermore, it was sunny, temperature 70, northwest wind at 7. At Monterey, it was mostly sunny, temperature 60, west wind at 10, pressure 30.11 and steady. At Salinas, it was sunny, temperature 68, dew point 53, relative humidity 58%, west wind at 12. Here are some observations around California and western Nevada. Skies ranged from sunny to mostly sunny. It was 80 at Sacramento, 74 at Los Angeles, 71 at San Diego, and 87 at Reno. Truckee reported 81, South Lake Tahoe reported 77, Blue Canyon reported 73, and Mammoth Lakes reported 86. Local temperature reports around San Francisco Bay for 1 p.m.

Downtown San Francisco was 58 degrees. Oakland Museum was 59 degrees. Redwood City was 65 degrees. San Rafael was 71 degrees. The area forecast for the South Bay, including the San Jose metro area and the Santa Clara Valley. Coastal flood advisory in effect from 4 p.m. to 4 a.m. Pacific Daylight Time Thursday. For the rest of today, mostly sunny early in the afternoon, then becoming sunny. Highs in the lower 70s by the bay, lower to mid 80s inland. Northwest winds 5 to 15 miles per hour. For tonight, mostly clear. Lows in the 50s. Northwest winds 5 to 10 miles per hour. And on Thursday, partly cloudy in the morning, then becoming sunny. Highs in the mid-70s by the bay, mid to upper 80s inland. Light winds, becoming northwest 5 to 10 miles per hour in the afternoon. For the Thursday night, mostly clear. Lows in the 50s. West winds 5 to 10 miles per hour. For Friday, partly cloudy in the morning, then becoming sunny. Highs in the mid-70s by the bay, mid-80s to lower 90s inland. West winds 5 to 10 miles per hour, and on Friday night, mostly clear. Lows in the 50s Saturday through Monday, partly cloudy. Highs from the upper 70s to mid-90s, lows in the lower 60s Monday night and Tuesday, mostly clear. Lows in the lower 60s, highs from the lower 80s to mid-90s, high temperatures today and lows tonight for the selected cities, San Jose, 76 and 56, Mountain View, 71 and 57, Morgan Hill, 85 and 54. The area forecast for the Monterey Bay and Salinas Valley. Beach hazards statement in effect through Friday afternoon. Coastal flood advisory in effect from 8 p.m. Saturday to 4 a.m. Pacific Daylight Time Wednesday. For the rest of today, partly cloudy early in the afternoon, then becoming mostly sunny. Highs in the mid-60s at the coast to the lower 80s inland. West winds 5 to 15 miles per hour. For tonight, partly cloudy. Lows in the mid-50s. Southwest winds 5 to 15 miles per hour, becoming west up to 5 miles per hour after midnight. And on Thursday, mostly cloudy in the morning, then becoming mostly sunny. Highs in the mid-60s at the coast to the mid-80s inland. West winds up to 5 miles per hour, increasing to 5 to 15 miles per hour in the afternoon. For the Thursday night, partly cloudy. Lows in the mid-50s. West winds 5 to 15 miles per hour. For Friday, mostly cloudy in the morning, then becoming mostly sunny. Highs in the upper 60s at the coast to the upper 80s inland. West winds up to 5 miles per hour, increasing to 5 to 15 miles per hour in the afternoon. And on Friday night, partly cloudy. Lows in the mid-50s for the Saturday. Mostly cloudy in the morning, then becoming partly cloudy. Highs from the lower 70s to mid-80s Saturday night and Sunday, mostly cloudy. Lows around 60. Highs from the lower 70s to mid-80s Sunday night through Tuesday. Partly cloudy. Lows in the lower 60s, high 70s and 80s, high temperatures today and lows tonight for the selected cities, Santa Cruz, 76 and 54, Monterey, 65 and 55, Salinas, 65 and 55, Hollister, 76 and 52, King City, 83 and 53. 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This broadcast originates from the National Weather Service office located in Monterey, California, and serves the South Bay and Monterey Bay Area, including the cities of San Jose, Monterey, Salinas, and Santa Cruz. The weather overview for the Bay Area and Central Coast, a warming trend today through the weekend. Long period southwest swell causes an increased risk of sneaker waves and strong up currents through Friday. Coastal flood advisory for up to 1.7 feet of inundation above ground level is possible in low-lying areas near shorelines and tidal waterways. Potential for thunderstorms and elevated fire weather concerns late this weekend into early next week. The extended forecast for the Bay Area and Central Coast.

Friday and Friday night, partly cloudy. High 60 to 90. Lows 50 to 65. Saturday and Saturday night, mostly cloudy. High 65 to 95. Lows 50 to 70. Sunday and Sunday night, mostly cloudy. High 65 to 95. Lows 55 to 70. Monday and Monday night, partly cloudy. High 65 to 95. Lows 50 to 70. Tuesday, sunny, warmer. High 65 to 95. Sunrise, sunset, and tidal information for the San Francisco Bay Area for Wednesday, July 8. The sunset tonight, 8:33 p.m. The sunrise tomorrow, 5:56 a.m. The sunset tomorrow, 8:33 p.m. Tidal data at the Golden Gate for the afternoon and evening hours today and the morning hours of tomorrow. High tide, 6:38 p.m. at 6.5 feet. Low tide, 1:41 a.m. at 0.62 feet. High tide, 8:29 a.m. at 3.68 feet. Here are the buoy observations for 1 p.m. Pacific Daylight Time. At offshore buoy 6, winds north at 12 knots, pressure 1,027.0 millibars. At offshore buoy 59, winds north 10 knots, water temperature 62, pressure 1,027.6 millibars, seas 3 feet, every 17 seconds. At Point Arena buoy, winds northwest 17 knots, gusting to 21, water temperature 54, pressure 1,020.4 millibars, seas 3 feet, every 17 seconds. At buoy 13 near Bodega Bay, winds northwest at 16 knots, pressure 1,019.4 millibars. At Point Reyes Wave Rider buoy, water temperature 54, seas 8 feet, every 7 seconds. At San Francisco Bar buoy, water temperature 59, seas 5 feet, every 18 seconds. At San Francisco buoy, winds northwest at 14 knots, pressure 1,019.5 millibars, swell 6 feet, every 8 seconds. At Half Moon Bay buoy, winds northwest 12 knots, water temperature 56, pressure 1,020.9 millibars, seas 6 feet, every 8 seconds. At Monterey Bay buoy, winds northwest 17 knots, gusting to 23, water temperature 60, pressure 1,019.1 millibars, seas 6 feet, every 8 seconds. At Point Sur, Wave Rider buoy, water temperature 58, seas 8 feet, every 8 seconds. At Cape San Martin buoy, winds northwest 19 knots, gusting to 23, water temperature 60, pressure 1,019.2 millibars. Seas 8 feet, every 8 seconds. Synopsis for the Central California coast and bays, including the Monterey Bay, Greater Farallones, and Cordell Bank National Marine Sanctuaries, northwest winds remain fresh to strong as embedded near gale force gusts increase into the weekend. Wind-driven moderate seas, 5 to 8 feet, build to rough, 9 to 11 feet, this evening into the weekend paired with a long-period southerly swell. The marine forecast for San Pablo Bay, Suisun Bay, the West Delta, and the San Francisco Bay north of the Bay Bridge. For tonight, southwest wind 10 to 15 knots, easing to 5 to 10 knots late. For Thursday, southwest wind 5 to 10 knots, rising to 10 to 15 knots in the afternoon. For Thursday night, southwest wind 10 to 15 knots. The marine forecast for Monterey Bay. Small craft advisory in effect until 9 p.m. Pacific Daylight Time this evening. For tonight, northwest wind 10 to 15 knots, easing to 5 to 10 knots late. Seas 4 to 6 feet. Wave detail, northwest 5 feet at 8 seconds. Patchy fog, late. For Thursday, northwest wind around 5 knots, backing to west 10 to 15 knots in the afternoon. Seas 3 to 5 feet. Wave detail, northwest 4 feet at 10 seconds. Patchy fog in the morning. For Thursday night, west wind 10 to 15 knots, becoming northwest 5 to 10 knots after midnight. Seas 4 to 6 feet.

Bay detail, northwest 5 feet at 9 seconds. The coastal waters forecast from Pigeon Point to Point Pinos out to 10 nautical miles. Small craft advisory in effect through Thursday evening. For tonight, northwest wind 15 to 20 knots, easing to 10 to 15 knots after midnight. Seas 5 to 7 feet. Wave detail, northwest 6 feet at 8 seconds and south 2 feet at 17 seconds. For Thursday, northwest wind 10 to 15 knots, rising to 15 to 20 knots in the afternoon. Seas 5 to 7 feet. Wave detail, northwest 6 feet at 10 seconds and south 2 feet at 16 seconds. For Thursday night, northwest wind 15 to 20 knots, easing to 10 to 15 knots after midnight. Seas 5 to 7 feet. Wave detail, northwest 7 feet at 9 seconds. The following is an important weather message from the National Weather Service. Issued at 9:00 p.m. Pacific Daylight Time. Beach hazards statement remains in effect through Friday afternoon. Coastal flood advisory in effect from 8 p.m. Saturday to 4 a.m. Pacific Daylight Time Wednesday. What? For the beach hazard statement, long period southwest swell will bring an increased risk of sneaker waves and strong wave currents. For the coastal flood advisory, up to 1.7 feet of inundation above ground level is possible in low-lying areas near shorelines and tidal waterways. Where? Pacific Coast. When? For the beach hazard statement, through Friday afternoon. For the coastal flood advisory, from 8 p.m. Saturday to 4 a.m. Pacific Daylight Time Wednesday. Impacts, dangerous conditions are forecast along the shoreline. Hazards include sneaker waves, strong rip currents, and large breaking waves. High tide flooding of lots, parks, and roads with only isolated road closures expected. Additional details, at the San Francisco tidal gauge, high tide is expected to be 1.5 feet above normal 7.3 feet mean lower low water at 9:11 p.m. 7/11, 1.7 feet above normal 7.5 feet mean lower low water at 10:06 p.m. 7/12, 1.7 feet above normal 7.5 feet mean lower low water at 11:01 p.m. 7/13. 1.6 feet above normal 7.4 feet mean lower low water at 11:55 p.m. 7/14. These predictions include both astronomical tides and roughly 3 to 6 inches of additional water mainly from a combination of thermal expansion and accumulated sea level rise since the tidal datum was established 1983-2001. High tide varies up to 90 minutes earlier or later along the Pacific Coast and through the San Francisco Bay, respectively. Stay off of jetties, piers, rocks, and other waterside infrastructure. Remain out of the water to avoid hazardous surf and never turn your back on the ocean. Monitor local weather, surf and tide forecast at www.weather.gov/mtr. If travel is required, allow extra time as some roads may be closed. Do not drive around barricades or through water of unknown depth. Take the necessary actions to protect flood-prone property. The following is an important weather message from the National Weather Service. Issued at 9:00 p.m. Pacific Daylight Time. Coastal flood advisory in effect from 4 p.m. Thursday, July 9th to 4 a.m. Pacific Daylight Time, Thursday, July 16th. What? Up to 1.7 feet of inundation above ground level is possible in low-lying areas near shorelines and tidal waterways. Where? North Bay Interior Valleys and San Francisco Bay Shoreline Counties. When? From 4 p.m. Thursday, July 9th. To 4 a.m. Pacific Daylight Time, Thursday, July 16th. Impacts, high tide flooding of lots, parks, and roads with only isolated road closures expected. Additional details, at the San Francisco tidal gauge, high tide is expected to be 0.9 feet above normal 6.7 feet mean lower low water at 7:25 p.m. 7/9, 1.2 feet above normal 7.0 feet mean lower low water at 8:17 p.m. 7:10, 1.5 feet above normal 7.3 feet mean lower low water at 9:11 p.m. 7/11.

1.7 feet above normal, 7.5 feet mean lower low water at 10:06 p.m. 7/12. 1.7 feet above normal, 7.5 feet mean lower low water at 11:01 p.m. 7/13. 1.6 feet above normal, 7.4 feet mean lower low water at 11:55 p.m. 7/14. 1.3 feet above normal, 7.1 foot mean lower low water at 12:48 a.m. 7/16. These predictions include both astronomical tides and roughly 3 to 6 inches of additional water, mainly from a combination of thermal expansion and accumulated sea level rise since the tidal datum was established 1983-2001. High tide varies up to 90 minutes earlier or later along the Pacific coast and through the San Francisco Bay, respectively. If travel is required, allow extra time as some roads may be closed. Do not drive around barricades or through water of unknown depth. Take the necessary actions to protect flood-prone property. The area forecast for the peninsula, North Bay, and East Bay. Beach hazards statement in effect through Friday afternoon. Coastal flood advisory in effect from 4 p.m. to 4 a.m. Pacific Daylight Time Thursday. For the rest of today, partly cloudy early in the afternoon, then becoming mostly sunny. Highs in the mid-60s at the coast to around 80 inland. West winds 5 to 15 miles per hour. For tonight, mostly clear until midnight, then becoming partly cloudy. Lows in the 50s. Southwest winds 5 to 15 miles per hour. And on Thursday, partly cloudy in the morning, then becoming mostly sunny. Highs around 70 at the coast of the mid-80s inland. Southwest winds 5 to 15 miles per hour. For the Thursday night, mostly clear until midnight, then becoming partly cloudy. Lows in the 50s. Southwest winds 5 to 15 miles per hour. For Friday, partly cloudy in the morning, then becoming mostly sunny. Highs in the upper 60s at the coast of the mid-80s inland. Southwest winds 5 to 15 miles per hour, and on Friday night, mostly clear until midnight, then becoming partly cloudy. Lows in the 50s Saturday through Monday. Partly cloudy. Highs from the lower 70s to mid-80s. Lows from the 50s to lower 60s Monday night and Tuesday, mostly clear. Lows from the 50s to lower 60s. Highs from the lower 70s to mid-80s. High temperatures today and lows tonight for the selected cities: San Francisco, 65 and 54, San Francisco Airport, 67 and 55, Redwood City, 74 and 56, Oakland, 69 and 56, Fremont, 73 and 56, Concord, 82 and 55, Livermore, 80 and 54, San Rafael, 80 and 55, Santa Rosa, 86 and 52, Napa, 79 and 52, Fairfield, 83 and 56. These are the 2 p.m. Pacific Daylight Time observations for the San Francisco and Monterey Bay areas on Wednesday, July 8th. At San Francisco Airport, it was mostly sunny, temperature 63, dew point 52, relative humidity 67%, northwest wind at 20 miles an hour, pressure 30.08 inches and falling. At Oakland Airport, it was mostly sunny, temperature 63, dew point 53, relative humidity 70%, west wind at 12 miles an hour, pressure 30.08 inches and falling. At San Jose Airport, it was sunny, temperature 70, dew point 55, relative humidity 59%, northwest wind at 8 miles an hour, pressure 30.06 inches and falling. At Santa Rosa, it was sunny, temperature 77, variable wind at 6, pressure 30.04 and falling. At Concord, it was sunny, temperature 78, southeast wind at 9. At Livermore, it was sunny, temperature 74, northwest wind at 13. At Monterey, it was partly sunny, temperature 61, west wind at 13, pressure 30.10 and falling. At Salinas, it was sunny, temperature 66, dew point 53, relative humidity 63%, west wind at 15. Here are some observations around California and western Nevada. Skies ranged from sunny to mostly

sunny. It was 85 at Sacramento, 73 at Los Angeles, 71 at San Diego, and 90 at Reno. Truckee reported 81, South Lake Tahoe reported 80, Blue Canyon reported 74, and Mammoth Lakes reported 86. These are the 2 p.m. Pacific Daylight Time observations for the San Francisco and Monterey Bay areas on Wednesday, July 8th. At San Francisco Airport, it was mostly sunny, temperature 63, dew point 52, relative humidity 67%, northwest wind at 20 miles an hour, pressure 30.08 inches and falling. At Oakland Airport, it was mostly sunny, temperature 63, dew point 53, relative humidity 70%, west wind at 12 miles an hour, pressure 30.08 inches and falling. At San Jose Airport, it was sunny, temperature 70, dew point 55, relative humidity 59%, northwest wind at 8 miles an hour, pressure 30.06 inches and falling. At Santa Rosa, it was sunny, temperature 77, variable wind at 6, pressure 30.04 and falling. At Concord, it was sunny, temperature 78, southeast wind at 9. At Livermore, it was sunny, temperature 74, northwest wind at 13. At Monterey, it was partly sunny, temperature 61, west wind at 13, pressure 30.10 and falling. At Salinas, it was sunny, temperature 66, dew point 53, relative humidity 63%, west wind at 15. Here are some observations around California and western Nevada. Skies ranged from sunny to mostly sunny. It was 85 at Sacramento, 73 at Los Angeles, 71 at San Diego, and 90 at Reno. Truckee reported 81, South Lake Tahoe reported 80, Blue Canyon reported 74, and Mammoth Lakes reported 86. Local temperature reports around San Francisco Bay for 2 p.m. Downtown San Francisco was 60 degrees. Oakland Museum was 61 degrees. Redwood City was 68 degrees. San Rafael was 72 degrees. The area forecast for the South Bay, including the San Jose metro area and the Santa Clara Valley. Coastal flood advisory in effect from 4 p.m. to 4 a.m. Pacific Daylight Time Thursday. For the rest of today, mostly sunny early in the afternoon, then becoming sunny. Highs in the lower 70s by the bay, lower to mid 80s inland. Northwest winds 5 to 15 miles per hour. For tonight, mostly clear. Lows in the 50s. Northwest winds 5 to 10 miles per hour. And on Thursday, partly cloudy in the morning, then becoming sunny. Highs in the mid 70s by the bay, mid to upper 80s inland. Light winds, becoming northwest 5 to 10 miles per hour in the afternoon. For the Thursday night, mostly clear. Lows in the 50s. West winds 5 to 10 miles per hour. For Friday, partly cloudy in the morning, then becoming sunny. Highs in the mid-70s by the bay, mid-80s to lower 90s inland. West winds 5 to 10 miles per hour, and on Friday night, mostly clear. Lows in the 50s Saturday through Monday. Partly cloudy. Highs from the upper 70s to mid-90s. Lows in the lower 60s Monday night and Tuesday, mostly clear. Lows in the lower 60s. Highs from the lower 80s to mid-90s. High temperatures today and lows tonight for these selected cities: San Jose, 76 and 56, Mountain View, 71 and 57, Morgan Hill, 85 and 54. The area forecast for the Monterey Bay and Salinas Valley: beach hazards statement in effect through Friday afternoon, coastal flood advisory in effect from 8 p.m. Saturday to 4 a.m. Pacific Daylight Time Wednesday. For the rest of today, partly cloudy early in the afternoon, then becoming mostly sunny. Highs in the mid-60s at the coast to the lower 80s inland. West winds 5 to 15 miles per hour. For tonight, partly cloudy. Lows in the mid-50s. Southwest winds 5 to 15 miles per hour, becoming west up to 5 miles per hour after midnight. And on Thursday,

Friday night, partly cloudy. Lows in the mid-50s for Saturday. Mostly cloudy in the morning, then becoming partly cloudy. Highs from the lower 70s to mid-80s Saturday night and Sunday, mostly cloudy. Lows around 60. Highs from the lower 70s to mid-80s Sunday night through Tuesday. Partly cloudy. Lows in the lower 60s, high 70s and 80s. High temperatures today and lows tonight for the selected cities: Santa Cruz, 76 and 54, Monterey, 65 and 55, Salinas, 65 and 55, Hollister, 76 and 52, King City, 83 and 53. The weather overview for the Bay Area and Central Coast: a warming trend today through the weekend, long period southwest swell causes an increased risk of sneaker waves and strong rip currents through Friday. Coastal flood advisory for up to 1.7 feet of inundation above ground level is possible in low-lying areas near shorelines and tidal waterways. Potential for thunderstorms and elevated fire weather concerns late this weekend into early next week. The extended forecast for the Bay Area and Central Coast: Friday and Friday night, partly cloudy. High 60 to 90. Lows 50 to 65. Saturday and Saturday night, mostly cloudy. High 65 to 95. Lows 50 to 70. Sunday and Sunday night, mostly cloudy. High 65 to 95. Lows 55 to 70. Monday and Monday night, partly cloudy. High 65 to 95. Lows 50 to 70. Tuesday, sunny, warmer. High 65 to 95. Sunrise, sunset, and tidal information for the San Francisco Bay Area for Wednesday, July 8. The sunset tonight, 8:33 p.m. The sunrise tomorrow, 5:56 a.m. The sunset tomorrow, 8:33 p.m. Tidal data at the Golden Gate for the afternoon and evening hours today and the morning hours of tomorrow. High tide, 6:38 p.m. at 6.5 feet. Low tide, 1:41 a.m. at 0.62 feet. High tide, 8:29 a.m. at 3.68 feet. Here are the buoy observations for 2 p.m. Pacific Daylight Time. An offshore buoy 6, winds northwest at 8 knots, pressure 1,027.3 millibars. An offshore buoy 59, winds north 10 knots, water temperature 62, pressure 1,027.7 millibars, seas 3 feet, every 17 seconds. At Point Arena buoy, winds northwest 19 knots, gusting to 23, water temperature 54, pressure 1,020.3 millibars, seas 3 feet, every 17 seconds. At buoy 13 near Bodega Bay, winds northwest at 17 knots, gusting to 23, pressure 1,019.1 millibars, swell 6 feet, every 8 seconds. At Point Reyes Wave Rider buoy, water temperature 54, seas 8 feet, every 8 seconds. At San Francisco Bar buoy, water temperature 59, seas 5 feet, every 18 seconds. At San Francisco buoy, winds northwest at 60 knots, water temperature 55, pressure 1,019.2 millibars. At Half Moon Bay buoy, winds northwest 14 knots, water temperature 55, pressure 1,020.7 millibars, seas 6 feet, every 8 seconds. At Monterey Bay buoy, winds northwest 19 knots, gusting to 21, water temperature 60, pressure 1,019.1 millibars, seas 7 feet, every 8 seconds. At Point Sur, Wave Rider buoy, water temperature 58, seas 8 feet, every 7 seconds. At Cape San Martin buoy, winds northwest 21 knots, gusting to 27, water temperature 60, pressure 1,018.8 millibars. Seas 9 feet, every 8 seconds. Synopsis for the Central California coast and bays, including the Monterey Bay, Greater Farallones, and Cordell Bank National Marine Sanctuaries: northwest winds remain fresh to strong as embedded near gale force gusts increase into the weekend. Wind-driven moderate seas, 5 to 8 feet, build to rough, 9 to 11 feet, this evening into the weekend, paired with a long period southerly swell. The marine

forecast for San Pablo Bay, Suisun Bay, the West Delta, and the San Francisco Bay north of the Bay Bridge. For tonight, southwest wind 10 to 15 knots, easing to 5 to 10 knots late. For Thursday, southwest wind 5 to 10 knots, rising to 10 to 15 knots in the afternoon. For Thursday night, southwest wind 10 to 15 knots. The marine forecast for Monterey Bay. Small craft advisory in effect until 9 p.m. Pacific Daylight Time this evening. For tonight, northwest wind 10 to 15 knots, easing to 5 to 10 knots late. Seas 4 to 6 feet. Wave detail, northwest 5 feet at 8 seconds. Patchy fog late. For Thursday, northwest wind around 5 knots, backing to west 10 to 15 knots in the afternoon. Seas 3 to 5 feet. Wave detail, northwest 4 feet at 10 seconds. Patchy fog in the morning. For Thursday night, west wind 10 to 15 knots, becoming northwest 5 to 10 knots after midnight. Seas 4 to 6 feet. Wave detail, northwest 5 feet at 9 seconds. The coastal waters forecast from Pigeon Point to Point Pinos out to 10 nautical miles. Small craft advisory in effect through Thursday evening. For tonight, northwest wind 15 to 20 knots, easing to 10 to 15 knots after midnight. Seas 5 to 7 feet. Wave detail, northwest 6 feet at 8 seconds and south 2 feet at 17 seconds. For Thursday, northwest wind 10 to 15 knots, rising to 15 to 20 knots in the afternoon. Seas 5 to 7 feet. Wave detail, northwest 6 feet at 10 seconds and south 2 feet at 16 seconds. For Thursday night, northwest wind 15 to 20 knots, easing to 10 to 15 knots after midnight. Seas 5 to 7 feet. Wave detail, northwest 7 feet at 9 seconds. The following is an important weather message from the National Weather Service. Issued at 9:00 p.m. Pacific Daylight Time. Beach hazard statement remains in effect through Friday afternoon. Coastal flood advisory in effect from 8 p.m. Saturday to 4 a.m. Pacific Daylight Time Wednesday. What? For the beach hazard statement, long period southwest swell will bring an increased risk of sneaker waves and strong wind currents. For the coastal flood advisory, up to 1.7 feet of inundation above ground level is possible in low-lying areas near shorelines and tidal waterways. Where? Pacific Coast. When? For the beach hazard statement, through Friday afternoon. For the coastal flood advisory, from 8 p.m. Saturday to 4 a.m. Pacific Daylight Time Wednesday. Impacts, dangerous conditions are forecast along the shoreline. Hazards include sneaker waves, strong rip currents, and large breaking waves. High tide flooding of lots, parks, and roads with only isolated road closures expected. Additional details, at the San Francisco tidal gauge, high tide is expected to be 1.5 feet above normal 7.3 feet mean lower low water at 9:11 p.m. 7/11, 1.7 feet above normal 7.5 feet mean lower low water at 10:06 p.m. 7/12, 1.7 feet above normal 7.5 feet mean lower low water at 11:01 p.m. 7/13. 1.6 feet above normal 7.4 feet mean lower low water at 11:55 p.m. 7/14. These predictions include both astronomical tides and roughly 3 to 6 inches of additional water mainly from a combination of thermal expansion and accumulated sea level rise since the tidal datum was established 1983-2001. High tide varies up to 90 minutes earlier or later along the Pacific coast and through the San Francisco Bay, respectively. Stay off of jetties, piers, rocks, and other waterside infrastructure. Remain out of the water to avoid hazardous surf and never turn your back on the ocean. Monitor local weather, surf and tide forecasts at www.weather.gov/mtr. If travel is required, allow extra time as some roads may be closed. Do not drive around barricades or through water of unknown depth. Take the necessary actions to protect flood-prone

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This broadcast originates from the National Weather Service office located in Monterey, California, and serves the South Bay and Monterey Bay Area, including the cities of San Jose, Monterey, Salinas, and Santa Cruz. The following is an important weather message from the National Weather Service, issued at 9:00 p.m. Pacific Daylight Time. Coastal flood advisory in effect from 4 p.m. Thursday, July 9th to 4 a.m. Pacific Daylight Time, Thursday, July 16th. What? Up to 1.7 feet of inundation above ground level is possible in low-lying areas near shorelines and tidal waterways. Where? North Bay Interior Valleys and San Francisco Bay Shoreline Counties. When? From 4 p.m. Thursday, July 9th to 4 a.m. Pacific Daylight Time, Thursday, July 16th. Impacts, high tide flooding of lots, parks, and roads with only isolated road closures expected. Additional details, at the San Francisco tidal gauge, high tide is expected to be 0.9 feet above normal 6.7 feet mean lower low water at 7:25 p.m. 7/9, 1.2 feet above normal 7.0 feet mean lower low water at 8:17 p.m. 7:10, 1.5 feet above normal 7.3 feet mean lower low water at 9:11 p.m. 7/11. 1.7 feet above normal 7.5 feet mean lower low water at 10:06 p.m. 7/12. 1.7 feet above normal 7.5 feet mean lower low water at 11:01 p.m. 7/13. 1.6 feet above normal 7.4 feet mean lower low water at 11:55 p.m. 7/14. 1.3 feet above normal 7.1 foot mean lower low water at 12:48 a.m. 7/16. These predictions include both astronomical tides and roughly 3 to 6 inches of additional water, mainly from a combination of thermal expansion and accumulated sea level rise since the tidal datum was established 1983-2001. High tide varies up to 90 minutes earlier or later along the Pacific coast and through the San Francisco Bay, respectively. If travel is required, allow extra time as some roads may be closed. Do not drive around barricades or through water of unknown depth. Take the necessary actions to protect flood-prone property. The area forecast for the peninsula, North Bay, and East Bay. Beach hazards statement in effect through Friday afternoon. Coastal flood advisory in effect from 4 p.m. to 4 a.m. Pacific Daylight Time, Thursday. For the rest of today, partly cloudy early in the afternoon, then becoming mostly sunny. Highs in the mid-60s at the coast to around 80 inland. West winds 5 to 15 miles per hour. For tonight, mostly clear until midnight, then becoming partly cloudy. Lows in the 50s. Southwest winds 5 to 15 miles per hour. And on Thursday, partly cloudy in the morning, then becoming mostly sunny. Highs around 70 at the coast of the mid-80s inland. Southwest winds 5 to 15 miles per hour. For the Thursday night, mostly clear until midnight, then becoming partly cloudy. Lows in the 50s. Southwest winds 5 to 15 miles per hour. For Friday, partly cloudy in the morning, then becoming mostly sunny. Highs in the upper 60s at the coast of the mid-80s inland. Southwest winds 5 to 15 miles per hour, and on Friday night, mostly clear until midnight, then becoming partly cloudy. Lows in the 50s Saturday through Monday. Partly cloudy. Highs from the lower 70s to mid-80s. Lows from the 50s to lower 60s Monday night and Tuesday, mostly clear. Lows from the 50s to lower 60s. Highs from the lower 70s to mid-80s. High temperatures today and lows tonight for the selected cities: San Francisco, 65 and 54, San Francisco Airport, 67 and 55, Redwood City, 74 and 56, Oakland, 69 and 56, Fremont, 73 and 56, Concord, 82 and 55, Livermore, 80 and 54, San Rafael, 80 and 55, Santa Rosa, 86 and 52, Napa,

79 and 52, Fairfield, 83 and 56. These are the 2 p.m. Pacific Daylight Time observations for the San Francisco and Monterey Bay areas on Wednesday, July 8th. At San Francisco Airport, it was mostly sunny, temperature 63, dew point 52, relative humidity 67%, northwest wind at 20 miles an hour, pressure 30.08 inches and falling. At Oakland Airport, it was mostly sunny, temperature 63, dew point 53, relative humidity 70%, west wind at 12 miles an hour, pressure 30.08 inches and falling. At San Jose Airport, it was sunny, temperature 70, dew point 55, relative humidity 59%, northwest wind at 8 miles an hour, pressure 30.06 inches and falling. At Santa Rosa, it was sunny, temperature 77, variable wind at 6, pressure 30.04 and falling. At Concord, it was sunny, temperature 78, southeast wind at 9. At Livermore, it was sunny, temperature 74, northwest wind at 13. At Monterey, it was partly sunny, temperature 61, west wind at 13, pressure 30.10 and falling. At Salinas, it was sunny, temperature 66, dew point 53, relative humidity 63%, west wind at 15. Here are some observations around California and western Nevada. Skies ranged from sunny to mostly sunny. It was 85 at Sacramento, 73 at Los Angeles, 71 at San Diego, and 90 at Reno. Truckee reported it was 85 at Sacramento, 73 at Los Angeles, 71 at San Diego, and 90 at Reno. Truckee reported 81, South Lake Tahoe reported 80, Blue Canyon reported 74, and Mammoth Lakes reported 86. Local temperature reports around San Francisco Bay for 2 p.m. Downtown San Francisco was 60 degrees. Oakland Museum was 61 degrees. Redwood City was 68 degrees. San Rafael was 72 degrees. The area forecast for the South Bay, including the San Jose metro area and the Santa Clara Valley. Coastal flood advisory in effect from 4 p.m. to 4 a.m. Pacific Daylight Time Thursday. For the rest of today, mostly sunny early in the afternoon, then becoming sunny. Highs in the lower 70s by the bay, lower to mid 80s inland. Northwest winds 5 to 15 miles per hour. For tonight, mostly clear. Lows in the 50s. Northwest winds 5 to 10 miles per hour. And on Thursday, partly cloudy in the morning, then becoming sunny. Highs in the mid-70s by the bay, mid to upper 80s inland. Light winds, becoming northwest 5 to 10 miles per hour in the afternoon. For the Thursday night, mostly clear. Lows in the 50s. West winds 5 to 10 miles per hour. For Friday, partly cloudy in the morning, then becoming sunny. Highs in the mid-70s by the bay, mid-80s to lower 90s inland. West winds 5 to 10 miles per hour, and on Friday night, mostly clear. Lows in the 50s Saturday through Monday, partly cloudy. Highs from the upper 70s to mid-90s, lows in the lower 60s Monday night and Tuesday, mostly clear. Lows in the lower 60s, highs from the lower 80s to mid-90s, high temperatures today and lows tonight for the selected cities, San Jose, 76 and 56, Mountain View, 71 and 57, Morgan Hill, 85 and 54. The area forecast for the Monterey Bay and Salinas Valley. Beach hazards statement in effect through Friday afternoon. Coastal flood advisory in effect from 8 p.m. Saturday to 4 a.m. Pacific Daylight Time Wednesday. For the rest of today, partly cloudy early in the afternoon, then becoming mostly sunny. Highs in the mid-60s at the coast to the lower 80s inland. West winds 5 to 15 miles per hour. For tonight, partly cloudy. Lows in the mid-50s. Southwest winds 5 to 15 miles per hour, becoming west up to 5 miles per hour after midnight. And on Thursday, mostly cloudy in the morning, then becoming mostly sunny.

highs in the mid-60s at the coast to the mid-80s inland. West winds up to 5 miles per hour, increasing to 5 to 15 miles per hour in the afternoon. For the Thursday night, partly cloudy. Lows in the mid-50s. West winds 5 to 15 miles per hour. For Friday, mostly cloudy in the morning, then becoming mostly sunny. Highs in the upper 60s at the coast to the upper 80s inland. West winds up to 5 miles per hour, increasing to 5 to 15 miles per hour in the afternoon. And on Friday night, partly cloudy. Lows in the mid-50s for the Saturday. Mostly cloudy in the morning, then becoming partly cloudy. Highs from the lower 70s to mid-80s Saturday night and Sunday, mostly cloudy. Lows around 60. Highs from the lower 70s to mid-80s Sunday night through Tuesday. Partly cloudy. Lows in the lower 60s, high 70s and 80s. High temperatures today and lows tonight for the selected cities: Santa Cruz, 76 and 54, Monterey, 65 and 55, Salinas, 65 and 55, Hollister, 76 and 52, King City, 83 and 53. The weather overview for the Bay Area and Central Coast: warmer weather continues through the weekend. Long period southwest swell causes an increased risk of sneaker waves and strong rip currents through Friday. Coastal flood advisory for up to 1.7 feet of inundation above ground level is possible in low-lying areas near shorelines and tidal waterways. Potential for thunderstorms and elevated fire weather concerns late this weekend into early next week. The extended forecast for the Bay Area and Central Coast: Friday and Friday night, partly cloudy. High 60 to 90. Lows 50 to 65. Saturday and Saturday night, mostly cloudy. High 65 to 95. Lows 50 to 70. Sunday and Sunday night, mostly cloudy. High 65 to 95. Lows 55 to 70. Monday and Monday night, partly cloudy. High 65 to 95. Lows 50 to 70. Tuesday, sunny, warmer. High 65 to 95. Sunrise, sunset, and tidal information for the San Francisco Bay Area for Wednesday, July 8. The sunset tonight, 8:33 p.m. The sunrise tomorrow, 5:56 a.m. The sunset tomorrow, 8:33 p.m. Tidal data at the Golden Gate for the afternoon and evening hours today and the morning hours of tomorrow. High tide, 6:38 p.m. at 6.5 feet. Low tide, 1:41 a.m. at 0.62 feet. High tide, 8:29 a.m. at 3.68 feet. Here are the buoy observations for 2 p.m. Pacific Daylight Time. An offshore buoy 6, winds northwest at 8 knots, pressure 1,027.3 millibars. An offshore buoy 59, winds north 10 knots, water temperature 62, pressure 1,027.7 millibars, seas 3 feet, every 17 seconds. At Point Arena buoy, winds northwest 19 knots, gusting to 23, water temperature 54, pressure 1,020.3 millibars, seas 3 feet, every 17 seconds. At buoy 13 near Bodega Bay, winds northwest at 17 knots, gusting to 23, pressure 1,019.1 millibars, swell 6 feet, every 8 seconds. At Point Reyes Wave Rider buoy, water temperature 54, seas 8 feet, every 8 seconds. At San Francisco Bar buoy, water temperature 59, seas 5 feet, every 18 seconds. At San Francisco buoy, winds northwest at 16 knots, water temperature 55, pressure 1,019.2 millibars. At Half Moon Bay buoy, winds northwest 14 knots, water temperature 55, pressure 1,020.7 millibars, seas 6 feet, every 8 seconds. At Monterey Bay buoy, winds northwest 19 knots, gusting to 21, water temperature 60, pressure 1,019.1 millibars, seas 7 feet, every 8 seconds. At Point Sur, Wave Rider buoy, water temperature 58, seas 8 feet, every 7 seconds. At Cape San Martin buoy, winds northwest 21 knots, gusting to 27.

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Synopsis for the Central California coast and bays, including the Monterey Bay, Greater Farallones, and Cordell Bank National Marine Sanctuaries. Northwest winds remain fresh to strong as embedded near gale force gusts increase into the weekend. Wind-driven moderate seas, 5 to 8 feet, build to rough, 9 to 11 feet, this evening into the weekend paired with a long-period southerly swell. The marine forecast for San Pablo Bay, Suisun Bay, the West Delta, and the San Francisco Bay north of the Bay Bridge. For tonight, southwest wind 10 to 15 knots, easing to 5 to 10 knots late. For Thursday, southwest wind 5 to 10 knots, rising to 10 to 15 knots in the afternoon. For Thursday night, southwest wind 10 to 15 knots. The marine forecast for Monterey Bay. Small craft advisory in effect until 9 p.m. Pacific Daylight Time this evening. For tonight, northwest wind 10 to 15 knots, easing to 5 to 10 knots late. Seas 4 to 6 feet. Wave detail, northwest 5 feet at 8 seconds. Patchy fog late. For Thursday, northwest wind around 5 knots, backing to west 10 to 15 knots in the afternoon. Seas 3 to 5 feet. Wave detail, northwest 4 feet at 10 seconds. Patchy fog in the morning. For Thursday night, west wind 10 to 15 knots, becoming northwest 5 to 10 knots after midnight. Seas 4 to 6 feet. Wave detail, northwest 5 feet at 9 seconds. The coastal waters forecast from Pigeon Point to Point Pinos out to 10 nautical miles. Small craft advisory in effect through Thursday evening. For tonight, northwest wind 15 to 20 knots, easing to 10 to 15 knots after midnight. Seas 5 to 7 feet. Wave detail, northwest 6 feet at 8 seconds and south 2 feet at 17 seconds. For Thursday, northwest wind 10 to 15 knots, rising to 15 to 20 knots in the afternoon. Seas 5 to 7 feet. Wave detail, northwest 6 feet at 10 seconds and south 2 feet at 16 seconds. For Thursday night, northwest wind 15 to 20 knots, easing to 10 to 15 knots after midnight. Seas 5 to 7 feet. Wave detail, northwest 7 feet at 9 seconds. The following is an important weather message from the National Weather Service. Issued at 9:00 p.m. Pacific Daylight Time. Beach hazards statement remains in effect through Friday afternoon. Coastal flood advisory in effect from 8 p.m. Saturday to 4 a.m. Pacific Daylight Time Wednesday. What? For the beach hazard statement, long period southwest swell will bring an increased risk of sneaker waves and strong currents. For the coastal flood advisory, up to 1.7 feet of inundation above ground level is possible in low-lying areas near shorelines and tidal waterways. Where? Pacific Coast. When? For the beach hazard statement, through Friday afternoon. For the coastal flood advisory, from 8 p.m. Saturday to 4 a.m. Pacific Daylight Time Wednesday. Impacts, dangerous conditions are forecast along the shoreline. Hazards include sneaker waves, strong rip currents, and large breaking waves. High tide flooding of lots, parks, and roads with only isolated road closures expected. Additional details, at the San Francisco tidal gauge, high tide is expected to be 1.5 feet above normal 7.3 feet mean lower low water at 9:11 p.m. 7/11. 1.7 feet above normal 7.5 feet mean lower low water at 10:06 p.m. 7/12, 1.7 feet above normal 7.5 feet mean lower low water at 11:01 p.m. 7/13, 1.6 feet above normal 7.4 feet mean lower low water at 11:55 p.m. 7/14. These predictions include both astronomical tides and roughly 3 to 6 inches of additional water, mainly from a combination of thermal expansion and accumulated sea level rise since the tidal datum was established 1983-2001. High tide varies up to 90 minutes earlier or later along the Pacific coast.

and through the San Francisco Bay, respectively. 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Monitor local weather, surf and tide forecasts at www.weather.gov/mtr. 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Do not drive around barricades or through water of unknown depth. Take the necessary actions to protect flood-prone property. The following is an important weather message from the National Weather Service. Issued at 9:00 p.m. Pacific Daylight Time. Coastal flood advisory in effect from 4 p.m. Thursday, July 9th to 4 a.m. Pacific Daylight Time, Thursday, July 16th. What? Up to 1.7 feet of inundation above ground level is possible in low-lying areas near shorelines and tidal waterways. Where? North Bay Interior Valleys and San Francisco Bay Shoreline Counties. When? From 4 p.m. Thursday, July 9th to 4 a.m. Pacific Daylight Time, Thursday, July 16th. Impacts, high tide flooding of lots, parks, and roads with only isolated road closures expected. Additional details, at the San Francisco tidal gauge, high tide is expected to be 0.9 feet above normal 6.7 feet mean lower low water at 7:25 p.m. 7/9, 1.2 feet above normal 7.0 feet mean lower low water at 8:17 p.m. 7/10, 1.5 feet above normal 7.3 feet mean lower low water at 9:11 p.m. 7/11. 1.7 feet above normal 7.5 feet mean lower low water at 10:06 p.m. 7/12. 1.7 feet above normal 7.5 feet mean lower low water at 11:01 p.m. 7/13. 1.6 feet above normal 7.4 feet mean lower low water at 11:55 p.m. 7/14. 1.3 feet above normal 7.1 foot mean lower low water at 12:48 a.m. 7/16. These predictions include both astronomical tides and roughly 3 to 6 inches of additional water, mainly from a combination of thermal expansion and accumulated sea level rise since the tidal datum was established 1983-2001. High tide varies up to 90 minutes earlier or later along the Pacific coast and through the San Francisco Bay, respectively. If travel is required, allow extra time as some roads may be closed. Do not drive around barricades or through water of unknown depth. Take the necessary actions to protect flood-prone property. The area forecast for the peninsula, North Bay, and East Bay. Beach hazards statement in effect through Friday afternoon. Coastal flood advisory in effect from 4 p.m. to 4 a.m. Pacific Daylight Time, Thursday. For the rest of today, partly cloudy early in the afternoon, then becoming mostly sunny. Highs in the mid-60s at the coast to around 80 inland. West winds 5 to 15 miles per hour. For tonight, mostly clear until midnight, then becoming partly cloudy. Lows in the 50s. Southwest winds 5 to 15 miles per hour. And on Thursday, partly cloudy in the morning, then becoming mostly sunny. Highs around 70 at the coast of the mid-80s inland. Southwest winds 5 to 15 miles per hour. For the Thursday night, mostly clear until midnight, then becoming partly cloudy. Lows in the 50s. Southwest winds 5 to 15 miles per hour. For Friday, partly cloudy in the morning, then becoming mostly sunny. Highs in the upper 60s at the coast of the mid-80s inland. Southwest winds 5 to 15 miles per hour, and on Friday night, mostly clear until midnight, then becoming partly cloudy. Lows in the 50s Saturday through Monday, partly cloudy. Highs from the lower 70s to mid-80s, lows from the 50s to lower 60s Monday night and Tuesday, mostly clear. Lows from the 50s to lower 60s, highs from the lower 70s to mid-80s, high temperatures today and lows tonight for the selected cities, San Francisco, 65 and 54, San Francisco Airport, 67 and 55, Redwood City, 74 and 56, Oakland, 69 and 56, Fremont, 73 and 56, Concord, 80.

82 and 55, Livermore, 80 and 54, San Rafael, 80 and 55, Santa Rosa, 86 and 52, Napa, 79 and 52, Fairfield, 83 and 56. These are the 2 p.m. Pacific Daylight Time observations for the San Francisco and Monterey Bay areas on Wednesday, July 8th. At San Francisco Airport, it was mostly sunny, temperature 63, dew point 52, relative humidity 67%, northwest wind at 20 miles an hour, pressure 30.08 inches and falling. At Oakland Airport, it was mostly sunny, temperature 63, dew point 53, relative humidity 70%, west wind at 12 miles an hour, pressure 30.08 inches and falling. At San Jose Airport, it was sunny, temperature 70, dew point 55, relative humidity 59%, northwest wind at 8 miles an hour, pressure 30.06 inches and falling. At Santa Rosa, it was sunny, temperature 77, variable wind at 6, pressure 30.04 and falling. At Concord, it was sunny, temperature 78, southeast wind at 9. At Livermore, it was sunny, temperature 74, northwest wind at 13. At Monterey, it was partly sunny, temperature 61, west wind at 13, pressure 30.10 and falling. At Salinas, it was sunny, temperature 66, dew point 53, relative humidity 63%, west wind at 15. Here are some observations around California and western Nevada. Skies ranged from sunny to mostly sunny. It was 85 at Sacramento, 73 at Los Angeles, 71 at San Diego, and 90 at Reno. Truckee reported 81, South Lake Tahoe reported 80, Blue Canyon reported 74, and Mammoth Lakes reported 86. Local temperature reports around San Francisco Bay for 2 p.m. Downtown San Francisco was 60 degrees. Oakland Museum was 61 degrees. Redwood City was 68 degrees. San Rafael was 72 degrees. The area forecast for the South Bay, including the San Jose metro area and the Santa Clara Valley. Coastal flood advisory in effect from 4 p.m. to 4 a.m. Pacific Daylight Time Thursday. For the rest of today, mostly sunny early in the afternoon, then becoming sunny. Highs in the lower 70s by the bay, lower to mid 80s inland. Northwest winds 5 to 15 miles per hour. For tonight, mostly clear. Lows in the 50s. Northwest winds 5 to 10 miles per hour. And on Thursday, partly cloudy in the morning, then becoming sunny. Highs in the mid 70s by the bay, mid to upper 80s inland. Light winds, becoming northwest 5 to 10 miles per hour in the afternoon. For the Thursday night, mostly clear. Lows in the 50s. West winds 5 to 10 miles per hour. For Friday, partly cloudy in the morning, then becoming sunny. Highs in the mid-70s by the bay, mid-80s to lower 90s inland. West winds 5 to 10 miles per hour, and on Friday night, mostly clear. Lows in the 50s Saturday through Monday. Partly cloudy. Highs from the upper 70s to mid-90s. Lows in the lower 60s Monday night and Tuesday, mostly clear. Lows in the lower 60s. Highs from the lower 80s to mid-90s. High temperatures today and lows tonight for the selected cities. San Jose, 76 and 56. Mountain View, 71 and 57. Morgan Hill, 85 and 54. 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This broadcast originates from the National Weather Service office located in Monterey, California, and serves the South Bay and Monterey Bay Area, including the cities of San Jose, Monterey, Salinas, and Santa Cruz. The area forecast for the Monterey Bay and Salinas Valley. Beach hazards statement in effect through Friday afternoon. Coastal flood advisory in effect from 8 p.m. Saturday to 4 a.m. Pacific Daylight Time Wednesday. For the rest of today, partly cloudy early in the afternoon, then becoming

mostly sunny. Highs in the mid-60s at the coast to the lower 80s inland. West winds 5 to 15 miles per hour. For tonight, partly cloudy. Lows in the mid-50s. Southwest winds 5 to 15 miles per hour, becoming west up to 5 miles per hour after midnight. And on Thursday, mostly cloudy in the morning, then becoming mostly sunny. Highs in the mid-60s at the coast of the mid-80s inland. West winds up to 5 miles per hour, increasing to 5 to 15 miles per hour in the afternoon. For the Thursday night, partly cloudy. Lows in the mid-50s. West winds 5 to 15 miles per hour. For Friday, mostly cloudy in the morning, then becoming mostly sunny. Highs in the upper 60s at the coast to the upper 80s inland. West winds up to 5 miles per hour, increasing to 5 to 15 miles per hour in the afternoon. And on Friday night, partly cloudy. Lows in the mid-50s for the Saturday. Mostly cloudy in the morning, then becoming partly cloudy. Highs from the lower 70s to mid-80s Saturday night and Sunday, mostly cloudy. Lows around 60. Highs from the lower 70s to mid-80s Sunday night through Tuesday. Partly cloudy. Lows in the lower 60s, high 70s and 80s. High temperatures today and lows tonight for the selected cities: Santa Cruz, 76 and 54, Monterey, 65 and 55, Salinas, 65 and 55, Hollister, 76 and 52, King City, 83 and 53. The weather overview for the Bay Area and Central Coast: warmer weather continues through the weekend. Long period southwest swell causes an increased risk of sneaker waves and strong rip currents through Friday. Coastal flood advisory for up to 1.7 feet of inundation above ground level is possible in low-lying areas near shorelines and tidal waterways. Potential for thunderstorms and elevated fire weather concerns late this weekend into early next week. The extended forecast for the Bay Area and Central Coast: Friday and Friday night, partly cloudy. High 60 to 90. Lows 50 to 65. Saturday and Saturday night, mostly cloudy. High 65 to 95. Lows 50 to 70. Sunday and Sunday night, mostly cloudy. High 65 to 95. Lows 55 to 70. Monday and Monday night, partly cloudy. High 65 to 95. Lows 50 to 70. Tuesday, sunny, warmer. High 65 to 95. Sunrise, sunset, and tidal information for the San Francisco Bay Area for Wednesday, July 8. The sunset tonight, 8:33 p.m. The sunrise tomorrow, 5:56 a.m. The sunset tomorrow, 8:33 p.m. Tidal data at the Golden Gate for the afternoon and evening hours today and the morning hours of tomorrow. High tide, 6:38 p.m. at 6.5 feet. Low tide, 1:41 a.m. at 0.62 feet. High tide, 8:29 a.m. at 3.68 feet. Here are the buoy observations for 2 p.m. Pacific Daylight Time. An offshore buoy 6, winds northwest at 8 knots, pressure 1,027.3 millibars. An offshore buoy 59, winds north 10 knots, water temperature 62, pressure 1,027.7 millibars, seas 3 feet, every 17 seconds. At Point Arena buoy, winds northwest 19 knots, gusting to 23, water temperature 54, pressure 1,020.3 millibars, seas 3 feet, every 17 seconds. At buoy 13 near Bodega Bay, winds northwest at 17 knots, gusting to 23, pressure 1,019.1 millibars, swell 6 feet, every 8 seconds. At Point Reyes Wave Rider buoy, water temperature 54, seas 8 feet, every 8 seconds. At San Francisco Bar buoy, water temperature 59, seas 5 feet, every 18 seconds. At San Francisco buoy, winds northwest at 16 knots, water temperature 55, pressure 1,019.2 millibars. At Half Moon Bay buoy, winds northwest 14 knots, water temperature 55, pressure 1,020.7 millibars, seas 6 feet,

38 seconds. At Monterey Bay Buoy, winds northwest 19 knots, gusting to 21. Water temperature 60, pressure 1,019.1 millibars, sea 7 feet, every 8 seconds. At Pointzer, Wave Rider Buoy, water temperature 58, seas 8 feet, every 7 seconds. At Cape San Martin Buoy, winds northwest 21 knots, gusting to 27, water temperature 60, pressure 1,018.8 millibars. Seas 9 feet, every 8 seconds. Here are the buoy observations for 3 p.m. Pacific Daylight Time. At offshore buoy 6, winds north at 10 knots, pressure 1,027.2 millibars. At offshore buoy 59, winds north at 12 knots, water temperature 62, pressure 1,027.6 millibars. At buoy 14 near Point Arena, winds northwest at 19 knots, gusting to 21, water temperature 54, pressure 1,020.2 millibars. At buoy 13 near Bodega Bay, winds northwest at 19 knots, gusting to 25, pressure 1,018.7 millibars. At Point Reyes, Wave Rider buoy, water temperature 54, seas 8 feet, every 8 seconds. At San Francisco Bar Buoy, water temperature 59, seas 5 feet, every 17 seconds. At San Francisco Buoy, winds northwest at 19 knots, gusting to 21, swell 6 feet, every 17 seconds. At Half Moon Bay Buoy, winds northwest 14 knots, water temperature 55, pressure 1,020.4 millibars, seas 6 feet, every 8 seconds. At Monterey Buoy, winds northwest at 19 knots, gusting to 25, water temperature 60, pressure 1,018.9 millibars. At Pointzer, Wave Rider Buoy, water temperature 58, seas 8 feet, every 17 seconds. At Cape San Martin Buoy, winds northwest at 21 knots, gusting to 25, water temperature 60, pressure 1,018.3 millibars. Synopsis for the Central California coast and bays, including the Monterey Bay, Greater Farallones, and Cordell Bank National Marine Sanctuaries, northwest winds remain fresh to strong as embedded near gale force gusts increase into the weekend. Wind-driven moderate seas, 5 to 8 feet, build to rough, 9 to 11 feet, this evening into the weekend paired with a long-period southerly swell. The marine forecast for San Pablo Bay, Suisun Bay, the West Delta, and the San Francisco Bay north of the Bay Bridge. For tonight, southwest wind 10 to 15 knots, easing to 5 to 10 knots late. For Thursday, southwest wind 5 to 10 knots, rising to 10 to 15 knots in the afternoon. For Thursday night, southwest wind 10 to 15 knots. The marine forecast for Monterey Bay. Small craft advisory in effect until 9 p.m. Pacific Daylight Time this evening. For tonight, northwest wind 10 to 15 knots, easing to 5 to 10 knots late. Seas 4 to 6 feet. Wave detail, northwest 5 feet at 8 seconds. Patchy fog late. For Thursday, northwest wind around 5 knots, backing to west 10 to 15 knots in the afternoon. Seas 3 to 5 feet. Wave detail, northwest 4 feet at 10 seconds. Patchy fog in the morning. For Thursday night, west wind 10 to 15 knots, becoming northwest 5 to 10 knots after midnight. Seas 4 to 6 feet. Wave detail, northwest 5 feet at 9 seconds. The coastal waters forecast from Pigeon Point to Point Pinos out to 10 nautical miles. Small craft advisory in effect through Thursday evening. For tonight, northwest wind 15 to 20 knots, easing to 10 to 15 knots after midnight. Seas 5 to 7 feet. Wave detail, northwest 6 feet at 8 seconds and south 2 feet at 17 seconds. For Thursday, northwest wind 10 to 15 knots, rising to 15 to 20 knots in the afternoon. Seas 5 to 7 feet. Wave detail, northwest 6 feet at 10 seconds and south 2 feet at 16 seconds. For Thursday night, northwest wind 15 to 20 knots, easing to 10 to 15 knots after midnight.
seas 5 to 7 feet. Wave detail, northwest 7 feet at 9 seconds. The following is an important weather message from the National Weather Service. Issued at 9:00 p.m. Pacific Daylight Time. Beach hazard statement remains in effect through Friday afternoon. Coastal flood advisory in effect from 8 p.m. Saturday to 4 a.m. Pacific Daylight Time Wednesday. What? For the beach hazard statement, long period southwest swell will bring an increased risk of sneaker waves and strong currents. For the coastal flood advisory, up to 1.7 feet of inundation above ground level is possible in low-lying areas near shorelines and tidal waterways. Where? Pacific Coast. When? For the beach hazard statement, through Friday afternoon. For the coastal flood advisory, from 8 p.m. Saturday to 4 a.m. Pacific Daylight Time Wednesday. Impacts, dangerous conditions are forecast along the shoreline. Hazards include sneaker waves, strong rip currents, and large breaking waves. High tide flooding of lots, parks, and roads with only isolated road closures expected. Additional details, at the San Francisco tidal gauge, high tide is expected to be 1.5 feet above normal 7.3 feet mean lower low water at 9:11 p.m. 7/11, 1.7 feet above normal 7.5 feet mean lower low water at 10:06 p.m. 7/12, 1.7 feet above normal 7.5 feet mean lower low water at 11:01 p.m. 7/13. 1.6 feet above normal 7.4 feet mean lower low water at 11:55 p.m. 7/14. These predictions include both astronomical tides and roughly 3 to 6 inches of additional water mainly from a combination of thermal expansion and accumulated sea level rise since the tidal datum was established 1983-2001. High tide varies up to 90 minutes earlier or later along the Pacific coast and through the San Francisco Bay, respectively. Stay off of jetties, piers, rocks, and other waterside infrastructure. Remain out of the water to avoid hazardous surf and never turn your back on the ocean. Monitor local weather, surf and tide forecasts at www.weather.gov/mtr. If travel is required, allow extra time as some roads may be closed. Do not drive around barricades or through water of unknown depth. Take the necessary actions to protect flood-prone property. The following is an important weather message from the National Weather Service. 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Coastal flood advisory in effect from 4 p.m. Thursday, July 9th to 4 a.m. Pacific Daylight Time Thursday, July 16th. What? Up to 1.7 feet of inundation above ground level is possible in low-lying areas near shorelines and tidal waterways. Where? North Bay Interior Valleys and San Francisco Bay Shoreline Counties. When? From 4 p.m. Thursday, July 9th. To 4 a.m. Pacific Daylight Time Thursday, July 16th. Impacts, high tide flooding of lots, parks, and roads with only isolated road closures expected. Additional details, at the San Francisco tidal gauge, high tide is expected to be 0.9 feet above normal 6.7 feet mean lower low water at 7:25 p.m. 7/9, 1.2 feet above normal 7.0 feet mean lower low water at 8:17 p.m. 7/10, 1.5 feet above normal 7.3 feet mean lower low water at 9:11 p.m. 7/11. 1.7 feet above normal 7.5 feet mean lower low water at 10:06 p.m. 7/12. 1.7 feet above normal 7.5 feet mean lower low water at 11:01 p.m. 7/13. 1.6 feet above normal 7.4 feet mean lower low water at 11:55 p.m. 7/14. 1.3 feet above normal 7.1 foot mean lower low water at 12:48 a.m. 7/16. These predictions include both astronomical tides and roughly 3 to 6 inches of additional water mainly from a combination of thermal expansion and accumulated sea level rise since the tidal datum was established 1983-2001.
High tide varies up to 90 minutes earlier or later along the Pacific coast and through the San Francisco Bay, respectively.

is required, allow extra time as some roads may be closed. Do not drive around barricades or through water of unknown depth. Take the necessary actions to protect flood-prone property. The area forecast for the peninsula, North Bay, and East Bay. Beach hazards statement in effect through Friday afternoon. Coastal flood advisory in effect from 4 p.m. to 4 a.m. Pacific Daylight Time Thursday. For the rest of today, mostly sunny. Highs in the mid-60s at the coast to around 80 inland. West winds 5 to 15 miles per hour. For tonight, mostly clear until midnight, then becoming partly cloudy. Lows in the 50s. Southwest winds 5 to 15 miles per hour. And on Thursday, partly cloudy in the morning, then becoming mostly sunny. Highs around 70 at the coast of the mid-80s inland. Southwest winds 5 to 15 miles per hour. For the Thursday night, mostly clear until midnight, then becoming partly cloudy. Lows in the 50s. Southwest winds 5 to 15 miles per hour. For Friday, partly cloudy in the morning, then becoming mostly sunny. Highs in the upper 60s at the coast of the mid-80s inland. Southwest winds 5 to 15 miles per hour, and on Friday night, mostly clear until midnight, then becoming partly cloudy. Lows in the 50s Saturday and Saturday night, partly cloudy. Highs from the lower 70s to mid-80s, lows from the 50s to lower 60s for the Sunday. Mostly cloudy in the morning, then becoming partly cloudy. Highs from the lower 70s to mid-80s Sunday night and Monday, partly cloudy. Lows from the 50s to lower 60s. Highs from the lower 70s to mid-80s Monday night and Tuesday, mostly clear. Lows from the 50s to lower 60s. Highs from the lower 70s to mid-80s. High temperatures today and lows tonight for the selected cities: San Francisco, 65 and 54. San Francisco Airport, 67 and 55. Redwood City, 74 and 56. Oakland, 69 and 56. Fremont, 73 and 56. Concord, 82 and 55. Livermore, 80 and 54. San Rafael, 80 and 54. Santa Rosa, 86 and 52. Napa, 79 and 52. Fairfield, 83 and 56. These are the 3 p.m. Pacific Daylight Time observations for the San Francisco and Monterey Bay areas on Wednesday, July 8th. At San Francisco Airport, it was mostly sunny, temperature 64, dew point 52, relative humidity 64%, west wind at 21 miles an hour, gusting to 29, pressure 30.07 inches and falling. At Oakland Airport, it was mostly sunny, temperature 65, dew point 54, relative humidity 67%, west wind at 14 miles an hour, pressure 30.07 inches and falling. At San Jose Airport, it was sunny, temperature 72, dew point 56, relative humidity 57%, northwest wind at 10 miles an hour, pressure 30.05 inches and falling. At Santa Rosa, it was sunny, temperature 80, south wind at 12, pressure 30.02 and falling. At Concord, it was sunny, temperature 82, west wind at 10. At Livermore, it was sunny, temperature 77, west wind at 12. At Monterey, it was partly sunny, temperature 60, northwest wind at 13, pressure 30.09 and falling. At Salinas, it was sunny, temperature 65, dew point 53, relative humidity 65%, west wind at 16. Here are some observations around California and western Nevada. Sky has ranged from sunny to mostly sunny. It was 88 at Sacramento, 72 at Los Angeles, 72 at San Diego, and 93 at Reno. Truckee reported 82, South Lake Tahoe reported 80. Blue Canyon reported 75, and Mammoth Lakes reported 86. Local temperature reports around San Francisco Bay for 3 p.m. Downtown San Francisco was 61 degrees. Oakland Museum was 64 degrees. Redwood City was 68 degrees. San Rafael was 74 degrees. The area forecast for the South Bay, including the San Jose metro area, and

mostly clear until midnight, then becoming partly cloudy. Lows in the 50s. West winds 5 to 10 miles per hour. For Friday, partly cloudy in the morning, then becoming sunny. Highs in the mid-70s by the bay, mid to upper 80s inland. West winds 5 to 10 miles per hour, and on Friday night, mostly clear. Lows in the 50s Saturday through Monday. Partly cloudy. Highs from the upper 70s to lower 90s. Lows from the upper 50s to mid 60s Monday night and Tuesday, mostly clear. Lows in the lower 60s. Highs from the upper 70s to mid 90s. High temperatures today and lows tonight for the selected cities: San Jose, 76 and 56. Mountain View, 71 and 56. Morgan Hill, 85 and 53. The area forecast for the Monterey Bay and Salinas Valley. Beach hazard statement in effect through Friday afternoon. Coastal flood advisory in effect from 8 p.m. Saturday to 4 a.m. Pacific Daylight Time Wednesday. For the rest of today, mostly sunny. Highs in the mid-60s at the coast to the lower 80s inland. West winds 10 to 20 miles per hour. For tonight, partly cloudy until midnight, then becoming mostly cloudy. Lows in the lower 50s. Southwest winds 5 to 15 miles per hour, becoming west up to 5 miles per hour after midnight. And on Thursday, partly cloudy in the morning, then becoming mostly sunny. Highs in the upper 60s at the coast of the mid 80s inland. West winds up to 5 miles per hour, increasing to 5 to 15 miles per hour in the afternoon. For the Thursday night, partly cloudy until midnight, then becoming mostly cloudy. Lows in the mid-50s. Southwest winds 5 to 15 miles per hour. For Friday, mostly cloudy in the morning, then becoming mostly sunny. Highs in the upper 60s at the coast of the mid-80s inland. West winds 5 to 10 miles per hour, and on Friday night, partly cloudy. Lows in the mid-50s for the Saturday. Mostly cloudy in the morning, then becoming partly cloudy. Highs from the lower 70s to mid-80s Saturday night through Sunday night, mostly cloudy. Lows in the lower 60s. Highs from the lower 70s to mid-80s Monday through Tuesday, partly cloudy. High 70s and 80s. Lows in the lower 60s. High temperatures today and lows tonight for the selected cities: Santa Cruz, 76 and 54, Monterey, 65 and 55, Salinas, 65 and 55, Hollister, 76 and 51, King City, 83 and 53. The weather overview for the Bay Area and Central Coast: warmer weather continues through the weekend. Long period southwest swell causes an increased risk of sneaker waves and strong rip currents through Friday. Coastal flood advisory for up to 1.7 feet of inundation above ground level is possible in low-lying areas near shorelines and tidal waterways. Potential for thunderstorms and elevated fire weather concerns late this weekend into early next week. The extended forecast for the Bay Area and Central Coast: Friday and Friday night, partly cloudy. High 60 to 90. Lows 50 to 65. Saturday and Saturday night, mostly cloudy. High 65 to 95. Lows 50 to 70. Sunday and Sunday night, mostly cloudy. High 65 to 95. Lows 55 to 70. Monday and Monday night, partly cloudy. High 65 to 95. Lows 50 to 70. Tuesday, sunny, warmer. High 65 to 95. Sunrise, sunset, and tidal information for the San Francisco Bay Area for Wednesday, July 8. The sunset tonight, 8:33 p.m. The sunrise tomorrow, 5:56 a.m. The sunset tomorrow, 8:33 p.m. Tidal data at the Golden Gate for the afternoon and evening hours today and the morning hours of tomorrow. High tide, 6:38 p.m. at 6.5 feet. Low tide, 1:41 a.m. at 0.62 feet. High tide, 8:29 a.m. at 3.68 feet. Here are the buoy observations for 3 p.m. Pacific Daylight Time. An offshore buoy 6, winds north at 10 knots, pressure 1,027.3 millibars,

offshore buoy 59, winds north 10 knots, water temperature 62, pressure 1,027.4 millibars, seas 3 feet, every 16 seconds. Head point Arena buoy, winds northwest 19 knots, gusting to 23, water temperature 54, pressure 1,020.2 millibars, seas 2 feet, every 17 seconds. At buoy 13 near Bodega Bay, winds northwest at 21 knots, gusting to 27, pressure 1,018.6 millibars, swell 6 feet, every 7 seconds. At Point Reyes Wave Rider buoy, water temperature 54, seas 8 feet, every 7 seconds. At San Francisco Bar buoy, water temperature 59, seas 5 feet, every 17 seconds. At San Francisco Bay, winds northwest at 19 knots, gusting to 21, swell 6 feet, every 17 seconds. At Half Moon Bay buoy, winds northwest 14 knots, water temperature 55, pressure 1,020.4 millibars, seas 6 feet, every 8 seconds. At Monterey Bay buoy, winds northwest 19 knots, gusting to 25, water temperature 60, pressure 1,018.8 millibars, seas 7 feet, every 8 seconds. At Point Sur, Wave Rider buoy, water temperature 58, seas 8 feet, every 17 seconds. At Cape San Martin buoy, winds northwest 21 knots, gusting to 25, water temperature 60, pressure 1,018.3 millibars. Seas 8 feet, every 8 seconds. Synopsis for the Central California coast and bays, including the Monterey Bay, Greater Farallones, and Cordell Bank National Marine Sanctuaries, northwest winds remain fresh to strong as embedded near gale force gusts increase into the weekend. Wind-driven moderate seas, 5 to 8 feet, build to rough, 9 to 11 feet, this evening into the weekend paired with a long-period southerly swell. The marine forecast for San Pablo Bay, Suisun Bay, the West Delta, and the San Francisco Bay north of the Bay Bridge. For tonight, southwest wind 10 to 15 knots, easing to 5 to 10 knots late. For Thursday, southwest wind 5 to 10 knots, rising to 10 to 15 knots in the afternoon. For Thursday night, southwest wind 10 to 15 knots. The marine forecast for Monterey Bay. Small craft advisory in effect until 9 p.m. Pacific Daylight Time this evening. For tonight, northwest wind 10 to 15 knots, easing to 5 to 10 knots late. Seas 4 to 6 feet. Wave detail, northwest 5 feet at 8 seconds. Patchy fog late. For Thursday, northwest wind around 5 knots, backing to west 10 to 15 knots in the afternoon. Seas 3 to 5 feet. Wave detail, northwest 4 feet at 10 seconds. Patchy fog in the morning. For Thursday night, west wind 10 to 15 knots, becoming northwest 5 to 10 knots after midnight. Seas 4 to 6 feet. Wave detail, northwest 5 feet at 9 seconds. The coastal waters forecast from Pigeon Point to Point Pinos out to 10 nautical miles. Small craft advisory in effect through Thursday evening. For tonight, northwest wind 15 to 20 knots, easing to 10 to 15 knots after midnight. Seas 5 to 7 feet. Wave detail, northwest 6 feet at 8 seconds and south 2 feet at 17 seconds. For Thursday, northwest wind 10 to 15 knots, rising to 15 to 20 knots in the afternoon. Seas 5 to 7 feet. Wave detail, northwest 6 feet at 10 seconds and south 2 feet at 16 seconds. For Thursday night, northwest wind 15 to 20 knots, easing to 10 to 15 knots after midnight. Seas 5 to 7 feet. Wave detail, northwest 7 feet at 9 seconds. 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This broadcast originates from the National Weather Service office located in Monterey, California, and serves the South Bay and Monterey Bay area, including the cities of San Jose, Monterey, Salinas, and Santa Cruz. The following is in the

important weather message from the National Weather Service, issued at 9:00 p.m. Pacific Daylight Time. Beach hazard statement remains in effect through Friday afternoon. Coastal flood advisory in effect from 8 p.m. Saturday to 4 a.m. Pacific Daylight Time Wednesday. What? For the beach hazard statement, long period southwest swell will bring an increased risk of sneaker waves and strong wind currents. For the coastal flood advisory, up to 1.7 feet of inundation above ground level is possible in low-lying areas near shorelines and tidal waterways. Where? Pacific Coast. When? For the beach hazard statement, through Friday afternoon. For the coastal flood advisory, from 8 p.m. Saturday to 4 a.m. Pacific Daylight Time Wednesday. Impacts, dangerous conditions are forecast along the shoreline. Hazards include sneaker waves, strong wind currents, and large breaking waves. High tide flooding of lots, parks, and roads with only isolated road closures expected. Additional details, at the San Francisco tidal gauge, high tide is expected to be 1.5 feet above normal 7.3 feet mean lower low water at 9:11 p.m. 7/11, 1.7 feet above normal 7.5 feet mean lower low water at 10:06 p.m. 7/12, 1.7 feet above normal 7.5 feet mean lower low water at 11:01 p.m. 7/13, 1.6 feet above normal 7.4 feet mean lower low water at 11:55 p.m. 7/14. These predictions include both astronomical tides and roughly 3 to 6 inches of additional water, mainly from a combination of thermal expansion and accumulated sea level rise since the tidal datum was established 1983-2001. High tide varies up to 90 minutes earlier or later along the Pacific Coast and through the San Francisco Bay, respectively. Stay off of jetties, piers, rocks, and other waterside infrastructure. Remain out of the water to avoid hazardous surf and never turn your back on the ocean. Monitor local weather, surf and tide forecasts at www.weather.gov/mtr. If travel is required, allow extra time as some roads may be closed. Do not drive around barricades or through water of unknown depth. Take the necessary actions to protect flood-prone property. The following is an important weather message from the National Weather Service, issued at 9:00 p.m. Pacific Daylight Time. Coastal flood advisory in effect from 4 p.m. Thursday, July 9th to 4 a.m. Pacific Daylight Time Thursday, July 16th. What? Up to 1.7 feet of inundation above ground level is possible in low-lying areas near shorelines and tidal waterways. Where? North Bay Interior Valleys and San Francisco Bay Shoreline Counties. When? From 4 p.m. Thursday, July 9th to 4 a.m. Pacific Daylight Time Thursday, July 16th. Impacts, high tide flooding of lots, parks, and roads with only isolated road closures expected. Additional details, at the San Francisco tidal gauge, high tide is expected to be 0.9 feet above normal 6.7 feet mean lower low water at 7:25 p.m. 7/9, 1.2 feet above normal 7.0 feet mean lower low water at 8:17 p.m. 7/10, 1.5 feet above normal 7.3 feet mean lower low water at 9:11 p.m. 7/11. 1.7 feet above normal 7.5 feet mean lower low water at 10:06 p.m. 7/12. 1.7 feet above normal 7.5 feet mean lower low water at 11:01 p.m. 7/13. 1.6 feet above normal 7.4 feet mean lower low water at 11:55 p.m. 7/14. 1.3 feet above normal 7.1 foot mean lower low water at 12:48 a.m. 7/16. These predictions include both astronomical tides and roughly 3 to 6 inches of additional water, mainly from a combination of thermal expansion and accumulated sea level rise since the tidal datum was established 1983-2001. High tide varies up to 90 minutes earlier or later along the Pacific Coast and through the San Francisco Bay, respectively. If travel is required, allow extra time as some roads may be closed. Do not drive around barricades or

floodwater of unknown depth. Take the necessary actions to protect flood-prone property. The area forecast for the peninsula, North Bay, and East Bay. Beach hazards statement in effect through Friday afternoon. Coastal flood advisory in effect from 4 p.m. to 4 a.m. Pacific Daylight Time Thursday. For the rest of today, mostly sunny. Highs in the mid-60s at the coast to around 80 inland. West winds 5 to 15 miles per hour. For tonight, mostly clear until midnight, then becoming partly cloudy. Lows in the 50s. Southwest winds 5 to 15 miles per hour. And on Thursday, partly cloudy in the morning, then becoming mostly sunny. Highs around 70 at the coast of the mid-80s inland. Southwest winds 5 to 15 miles per hour. For the Thursday night, mostly clear until midnight, then becoming partly cloudy. Lows in the 50s. Southwest winds 5 to 15 miles per hour. For Friday, partly cloudy in the morning, then becoming southwest winds 5 to 15 miles per hour. For Friday, partly cloudy in the morning, then becoming mostly sunny. Highs in the upper 60s at the coast of the mid-80s inland. Southwest winds 5 to 15 miles per hour, and on Friday night, mostly clear until midnight, then becoming partly cloudy. Lows in the 50s Saturday and Saturday night, partly cloudy. Highs from the lower 70s to mid-80s, lows from the 50s to lower 60s for the Sunday. Mostly cloudy in the morning, then becoming partly cloudy. Highs from the lower 70s to mid-80s Sunday night and Monday, partly cloudy. Lows from the 50s to lower 60s. Highs from the lower 70s to mid-80s Monday night and Tuesday, mostly clear. Lows from the 50s to lower 60s. Highs from the lower 70s to mid-80s. High temperatures today and lows tonight for the selected cities: San Francisco, 65 and 54, San Francisco Airport, 67 and 55, Redwood City, 74 and 56, Oakland, 69 and 56, Fremont, 73 and 56, Concord, 82 and 55, Livermore, 80 and 54, San Rafael, 80 and 54, Santa Rosa, 86 and 52, Napa, 79 and 52, Fairfield, 83 and 56. These are the 3 p.m. Pacific Daylight Time observations for the San Francisco and Monterey Bay areas on Wednesday, July 8th. At San Francisco Airport, it was mostly sunny, temperature 64, dew point 52, relative humidity 64%, west wind at 21 miles an hour, gusting to 29, pressure 30.07 inches and falling. At Oakland Airport, it was mostly sunny, temperature 65, dew point 54, relative humidity 67%, west wind at 14 miles an hour, pressure 30.07 inches and falling. At San Jose Airport, it was sunny, temperature 72, dew point 56, relative humidity 57%, northwest wind at 10 miles an hour, pressure 30.05 inches and falling. At Santa Rosa, it was sunny, temperature 80, south wind at 12, pressure 30.02 and falling. At Concord, it was sunny, temperature 82, west wind at 10. At Livermore, it was sunny, temperature 77, west wind at 12. At Monterey, it was partly sunny, temperature 60, northwest wind at 13, pressure 30.09 and falling. At Salinas, it was sunny, temperature 65, dew point 53, relative humidity 65%, west wind at 16. Here are some observations around California and western Nevada. Skies ranged from sunny to mostly sunny. It was 88 at Sacramento, 72 at Los Angeles, 72 at San Diego, and 93 at Reno. Truckee reported 82, South Lake Tahoe reported 80, Blue Canyon reported 75, and Mammoth Lakes reported 86. Local temperature reports around San Francisco Bay for 3 p.m. Downtown San Francisco was 61 degrees. Oakland Museum was 64 degrees. Redwood City was 68 degrees. San Rafael was 74 degrees. The area forecast for the South Bay, including the San Jose metro area and the Santa Clara

flood advisory in effect from 4 p.m. to 4 a.m. Pacific Daylight Time Thursday. For the rest of today, sunny. Highs in the lower 70s by the bay, lower to mid 80s inland. Northwest winds 5 to 15 miles per hour. For tonight, mostly clear. Lows from the lower to mid 50s. Northwest winds 5 to 10 miles per hour. And on Thursday, mostly sunny in the morning, then becoming sunny. Highs in the mid 70s by the bay, mid 80s to lower 90s inland. Northwest winds 5 to 10 miles per hour. For the Thursday night, mostly clear until midnight, then becoming partly cloudy. Lows in the 50s. West winds 5 to 10 miles per hour. For Friday, partly cloudy in the morning, then becoming sunny. Highs in the mid-70s by the bay, mid to upper 80s inland. West winds 5 to 10 miles per hour, and on Friday night, mostly clear. Lows in the 50s Saturday through Monday, partly cloudy. Highs from the upper 70s to lower 90s, lows from the upper 50s to mid 60s Monday night and Tuesday, mostly clear. Lows in the lower 60s, highs from the upper 70s to mid 90s, high temperatures today and lows tonight for the selected cities, San Jose, 76 and 56, Mountain View, 71 and 56, Morgan Hill, 85 and 53. The area forecast for the Monterey Bay and Salinas Valley. Beach hazards statement in effect through Friday afternoon. Coastal flood advisory in effect from 8 p.m. Saturday to 4 a.m. Pacific Daylight Time Wednesday. For the rest of today, mostly sunny. Highs in the mid-60s at the coast to the lower 80s inland. West winds 10 to 20 miles per hour. For tonight, partly cloudy until midnight, then becoming mostly cloudy. Lows in the lower 50s. Southwest winds 5 to 15 miles per hour, becoming west up to 5 miles per hour after midnight. And on Thursday, partly cloudy in the morning, then becoming mostly sunny. Highs in the upper 60s at the coast of the mid 80s inland. West winds up to 5 miles per hour, increasing to 5 to 15 miles per hour in the afternoon. For the Thursday night, partly cloudy until midnight, then becoming mostly cloudy. Lows in the mid-50s. Southwest winds 5 to 15 miles per hour. For Friday, mostly cloudy in the morning, then becoming mostly sunny. Highs in the upper 60s at the coast of the mid-80s inland. West winds 5 to 10 miles per hour, and on Friday night, partly cloudy. Lows in the mid-50s for the Saturday. Mostly cloudy in the morning, then becoming partly cloudy. Highs from the lower 70s to mid-80s Saturday night through Sunday night, mostly cloudy. Lows in the lower 60s, highs from the lower 70s to mid-80s Monday through Tuesday, partly cloudy. High 70s and 80s, lows in the lower 60s, high temperatures today and lows tonight for the selected cities, Santa Cruz, 76 and 54, Monterey, 65 and 55, Salinas, 65 and 55, Hollister, 76 and 51, King City, 83 and 53. The weather overview for the Bay Area and Central Coast. Warmer weather continues through the weekend. Long period southwest swell causes an increased risk of sneaker waves and strong rip currents through Friday. Coastal flood advisory for up to 1.7 feet of inundation above ground level is possible in low-lying areas near shorelines and tidal waterways. Potential for thunderstorms and elevated fire weather concerns late this weekend into early next week. The extended forecast for the Bay Area and Central Coast, Friday and Friday night, partly cloudy. High 60 to 90. Lows 50 to 65. Saturday and Saturday night, mostly cloudy. High 65 to 95. Lows 50 to 70. Sunday and Sunday night, mostly cloudy. High 65 to 95. Lows 55 to 70. Monday and Monday night, partly cloudy. High 65 to 95. Lows 50 to 70. Tuesday, sunny, warmer. High 65 to 95. Sunrise, sunset, and tidal information for the San Francisco Bay Area for Wednesday, July 8. The sun

Set tonight, 8:33 p.m. The sunrise tomorrow, 5:56 a.m. The sunset tomorrow, 8:33 p.m. Tidal data at the Golden Gate for the afternoon and evening hours today and the morning hours of tomorrow. High tide, 6:38 p.m. at 6.5 feet. Low tide, 1:41 a.m. at 0.62 feet. High tide, 8:29 a.m. at 3.68 feet. Here are the buoy observations for 3 p.m. Pacific Daylight Time. An offshore buoy 6 winds north at 10 knots, pressure 1,027.3 millibars. An offshore buoy 59, winds north 10 knots, water temperature 62, pressure 1,027.4 millibars, seas 3 feet, every 16 seconds. At Point Arena buoy, winds northwest 19 knots, gusting to 23, water temperature 54, pressure 1,020.2 millibars, seas 2 feet, every 17 seconds. At buoy 13 near Bodega Bay, winds northwest at 21 knots, gusting to 27, pressure 1,018.6 millibars, swell 6 feet, every 7 seconds. At Point Reyes Wave Rider buoy, water temperature 54, seas 8 feet, every 7 seconds. At San Francisco Bar buoy, water temperature 59, seas 5 feet, every 17 seconds. At San Francisco buoy, winds northwest at 19 knots, gusting to 21, swell 6 feet, every 17 seconds. At Half Moon Bay buoy, winds northwest 14 knots, water temperature 55, pressure 1,020.4 millibars, seas 6 feet, every 8 seconds. At Monterey Bay buoy, winds northwest 19 knots, gusting to 25, water temperature 60, pressure 1,018.8 millibars, seas 7 feet, every 8 seconds. At Point Sur, Wave Rider buoy, water temperature 58, seas 8 feet, every 17 seconds. At Cape San Martin buoy, winds northwest 21 knots, gusting to 25, water temperature 60, pressure 1,018.3 millibars. Seas 8 feet, every 8 seconds. Synopsis for the Central California coast and bays, including the Monterey Bay, Greater Farallones, and Cordell Bank National Marine Sanctuaries, northwest winds remain fresh to strong as embedded near gale force gusts increase into the weekend. Wind-driven moderate seas, 5 to 8 feet, build to rough, 9 to 11 feet, this evening into the weekend paired with a long-period southerly swell. The marine forecast for San Pablo Bay, Suisun Bay, the West Delta, and the San Francisco Bay north of the Bay Bridge. For tonight, southwest wind 10 to 15 knots, easing to 5 to 10 knots late. For Thursday, southwest wind 5 to 10 knots, rising to 10 to 15 knots in the afternoon. For Thursday night, southwest wind 10 to 15 knots. The marine forecast for Monterey Bay. Small craft advisory in effect until 9 p.m. Pacific Daylight Time this evening. For tonight, northwest wind 10 to 15 knots, easing to 5 to 10 knots late. Seas 4 to 6 feet. Wave detail, northwest 5 feet at 8 seconds. Patchy fog late. For Thursday, northwest wind around 5 knots, backing to west 10 to 15 knots in the afternoon. Seas 3 to 5 feet. Wave detail, northwest 4 feet at 10 seconds. Patchy fog in the morning. For Thursday night, west wind 10 to 15 knots, becoming northwest 5 to 10 knots after midnight. Seas 4 to 6 feet. Wave detail, northwest 5 feet at 9 seconds. The coastal waters forecast from Pigeon Point to Point Pinos out to 10 nautical miles. Small craft advisory in effect through Thursday evening. For tonight, northwest wind 15 to 20 knots, easing to 10 to 15 knots after midnight. Seas 5 to 7 feet. Wave detail, northwest 6 feet at 8 seconds and south 2 feet at 17 seconds. For Thursday, northwest wind 10 to 15 knots, rising to 15 to 20 knots in the afternoon. Seas 5 to 7 feet.
wave detail, northwest 6 feet at 10 seconds and south 2 feet at 16 seconds. For Thursday night, northwest wind 15 to 20 knots, easing to 10 to 15 knots after midnight. Seas 5 to 7 feet. Wave detail, northwest 7 feet at 9 seconds. The following is an important weather message from the National Weather Service. Issued at 9:00 p.m. Pacific Daylight Time. Beach hazard statement remains in effect through Friday afternoon. Coastal flood advisory in effect from 8 p.m. Saturday to 4 a.m. Pacific Daylight Time Wednesday. What? For the beach hazard statement, long period southwest swell will bring an increased risk of sneaker waves and strong reef currents. For the coastal flood advisory, up to 1.7 feet of inundation above ground level is possible in low-lying areas near shorelines and tidal waterways. Where? Pacific Coast. When? For the beach hazard statement, through Friday afternoon. For the coastal flood advisory, from 8 p.m. Saturday to 4 a.m. Pacific Daylight Time Wednesday. Impacts, dangerous conditions are forecast along the shoreline. Hazards include sneaker waves, strong reef currents, and large breaking waves. High tide flooding of lots, parks, and roads with only isolated road closures expected. Additional details, at the San Francisco tidal gauge, high tide is expected to be 1.5 feet above normal 7.3 feet mean lower low water at 9:11 p.m. 7/11, 1.7 feet above normal 7.5 feet mean lower low water at 10:06 p.m. 7/12, 1.7 feet above normal 7.5 feet mean lower low water at 11:01 p.m. 7/13, 1.6 feet above normal 7.4 feet mean lower low water at 11:55 p.m. 7/14. These predictions include both astronomical tides and roughly 3 to 6 inches of additional water, mainly from a combination of thermal expansion and accumulated sea level rise since the tidal datum was established 1983-2001. High tide varies up to 90 minutes earlier or later along the Pacific coast and through the San Francisco Bay, respectively. Stay off of jetties, piers, rocks, and other waterside infrastructure. Remain out of the water to avoid hazardous surf and never turn your back on the ocean. Monitor local weather, surf and tide forecast at www.weather.gov/mtr. If travel is required, allow extra time as some roads may be closed. Do not drive around barricades or through water of unknown depth. Take the necessary actions to protect flood-prone property. The following is an important weather message from the National Weather Service. Issued at 9:00 p.m. Pacific Daylight Time. Coastal flood advisory in effect from 4 p.m. Thursday, July 9th to 4 a.m. Pacific Daylight Time Thursday, July 16th. What? Up to 1.7 feet of inundation above ground level is possible in low-lying areas near shorelines and tidal waterways. Where? North Bay Interior Valleys and San Francisco Bay Shoreline Counties. When? From 4 p.m. Thursday, July 9th. To 4 a.m. Pacific Daylight Time Thursday, July 16th. Impacts, high tide flooding of lots, parks, and roads with only isolated road closures expected. Additional details, at the San Francisco tidal gauge, high tide is expected to be 0.9 feet above normal 6.7 feet mean lower low water at 7:25 p.m. 7/9, 1.2 feet above normal 7.0 feet mean lower low water at 8:17 p.m. 7:10, 1.5 feet above normal 7.3 feet mean lower low water at 9:11 p.m. 7/11. 1.7 feet above normal 7.5 feet mean lower low water at 10:06 p.m. 7/12. 1.7 feet above normal 7.5 feet mean lower low water at 11:01 p.m. 7/13. 1.6 feet above normal 7.4 feet mean lower low water at 11:55 p.m. 7/14. 1.3 feet above normal 7.1 foot mean lower low water at 12:48 a.m. 7/16.
these predictions include both astronomical tides and roughly 3 to 6 inches of additional water, mainly from a combination of thermal expansion and accumulated sea level rise since the tidal datum was established 19... 19-

00001. High tide varies up to 90 minutes earlier or later along the Pacific coast and through the San Francisco Bay, respectively. If travel is required, allow extra time as some roads may be closed. Do not drive around barricades or through water of unknown depth. Take the necessary actions to protect flood-prone property. The area forecast for the peninsula, North Bay, and East Bay. Beach hazards statement in effect through Friday afternoon. Coastal flood advisory in effect from 4 p.m. to 4 a.m. Pacific Daylight Time Thursday. For the rest of today, mostly sunny. Highs in the mid-60s at the coast to around 80 inland. West winds 5 to 15 miles per hour. For tonight, mostly clear until midnight, then becoming partly cloudy. Lows in the 50s. Southwest winds 5 to 15 miles per hour. And on Thursday, partly cloudy in the morning, then becoming mostly sunny. Highs around 70 at the coast of the mid-80s inland. Southwest winds 5 to 15 miles per hour. For the Thursday night, mostly clear until midnight, then becoming partly cloudy. Lows in the 50s. Southwest winds 5 to 15 miles per hour. For Friday, partly cloudy in the morning, then becoming mostly sunny. Highs in the upper 60s at the coast of the mid-80s inland. Southwest winds 5 to 15 miles per hour, and on Friday night, mostly clear until midnight, then becoming partly cloudy. Lows in the 50s Saturday and Saturday night, partly cloudy. Highs from the lower 70s to mid-80s, lows from the 50s to lower 60s for the Sunday. Mostly cloudy in the morning, then becoming partly cloudy. Highs from the lower 70s to mid-80s Sunday night and Monday, partly cloudy. Lows from the 50s to lower 60s, highs from the lower 70s to mid-80s Monday night and Tuesday, mostly clear. Lows from the 50s to lower 60s, highs from the lower 70s to mid-80s, high temperatures today and lows tonight for the selected cities: San Francisco, 65 and 54, San Francisco Airport, 67 and 55, Redwood City, 74 and 56, Oakland, 69 and 56, Fremont, 73 and 56, Concord, 82 and 55, Livermore, 80 and 54, San Rafael, 80 and 54, Santa Rosa, 86 and 52, Napa, 79 and 52, Fairfield, 83 and 56. 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This broadcast originates from the National Weather Service office located in Monterey, California, and serves the South Bay and Monterey Bay Area, including the cities of San Jose, Monterey, Salinas, and Santa Cruz. These are the 3 p.m. Pacific Daylight Time observations for the San Francisco and Monterey Bay Areas on Wednesday, July 8th. At San Francisco Airport, it was mostly sunny, temperature 64, dew point 52, relative humidity 64%, west wind at 21 miles an hour, gusting to 29, pressure 30.07 inches and falling. At Oakland Airport, it was mostly sunny, temperature 65, dew point 54, relative humidity 67%, west wind at 14 miles an hour, pressure 30.07 inches and falling. At San Jose Airport, it was sunny, temperature 72, dew point 56, relative humidity 57%, northwest wind at 10 miles an hour, pressure 30.05 inches and falling. At Santa Rosa, it was sunny, temperature 80, south wind at 12, pressure 30.02 and falling. At Concord, it was sunny, temperature 82, west wind at 10. At Livermore, it was sunny, temperature 77, west wind at 12. At Monterey, it was partly sunny, temperature 60, northwest wind at 13, pressure 30.09 and falling. At Salinas, it was sunny, temperature 65, dew point 53, relative humidity 65%, west wind at 16. Here are some observations around California and western Nevada. Skies ranged from sunny to mostly sunny. It was 88 at Sacramento, 72 at Los Angeles.

San Diego, and 93 at Reno. Truckee reported 82, South Lake Tahoe reported 80, Blue Canyon reported 75, and Mammoth Lakes reported 86. Local temperature reports around San Francisco Bay for 3 p.m. Downtown San Francisco was 61 degrees. Oakland Museum was 64 degrees. Redwood City was 68 degrees. San Rafael was 74 degrees. The area forecast for the South Bay, including the San Jose metro area and the Santa Clara Valley. Coastal flood advisory in effect from 4 p.m. to 4 a.m. Pacific Daylight Time Thursday. For the rest of today, sunny. Highs in the lower 70s by the bay, lower to mid 80s inland. Northwest winds 5 to 15 miles per hour. For tonight, mostly clear. Lows from the lower to mid 50s. Northwest winds 5 to 10 miles per hour. And on Thursday, mostly sunny in the morning, then becoming sunny. Highs in the mid 70s by the bay, mid 80s to lower 90s inland. Northwest winds 5 to 10 miles per hour. For the Thursday night, mostly clear until midnight, then becoming partly cloudy. Lows in the 50s. West winds 5 to 10 miles per hour. For Friday, partly cloudy in the morning, then becoming sunny. Highs in the mid 70s by the bay, mid to upper 80s inland. West winds 5 to 10 miles per hour, and on Friday night, mostly clear. Lows in the 50s Saturday through Monday, partly cloudy. Highs from the upper 70s to lower 90s, lows from the upper 50s to mid 60s Monday night and Tuesday, mostly clear. Lows in the lower 60s, highs from the upper 70s to mid 90s, high temperatures today and lows tonight for the selected cities, San Jose, 76 and 56, Mountain View, 71 and 56, Morgan Hill, 85 and 53. The area forecast for the Monterey Bay and Salinas Valley? Beach hazards statement in effect through Friday afternoon. Coastal flood advisory in effect from 8 p.m. Saturday to 4 a.m. Pacific Daylight Time Wednesday. For the rest of today, mostly sunny. Highs in the mid-60s at the coast to the lower 80s inland. West winds 10 to 20 miles per hour. For tonight, partly cloudy until midnight, then becoming mostly cloudy. Lows in the lower 50s. Southwest winds 5 to 15 miles per hour, becoming west up to 5 miles per hour after midnight. And on Thursday, partly cloudy in the morning, then becoming mostly sunny. Highs in the upper 60s at the coast of the mid 80s inland. West winds up to 5 miles per hour, increasing to 5 to 15 miles per hour in the afternoon. For the Thursday night, partly cloudy until midnight, then becoming mostly cloudy. Lows in the mid-50s. Southwest winds 5 to 15 miles per hour. For Friday, mostly cloudy in the morning, then becoming mostly sunny. Highs in the upper 60s at the coast of the mid-80s inland. West winds 5 to 10 miles per hour, and on Friday night, partly cloudy. Lows in the mid-50s for the Saturday. Mostly cloudy in the morning, then becoming partly cloudy. Highs from the lower 70s to mid-80s Saturday night through Sunday night, mostly cloudy. Lows in the lower 60s, highs from the lower 70s to mid-80s Monday through Tuesday. Partly cloudy. High 70s and 80s, lows in the lower 60s, high temperatures today and lows tonight for the selected cities, Santa Cruz, 76 and 54, Monterey, 65 and 55, Salinas, 65 and 55, Hollister, 76 and 51, King City, 83 and 53. The weather overview for the Bay Area and Central Coast. Warmer weather continues through the weekend. Long period southwest swell causes an increased risk of sneaker waves and strong rip currents through Friday. Coastal flood advisory for up to 1.7 feet of inundation above ground level is possible in low-lying areas near shorelines and tidal waterways. Potential for thunderstorms and elevated fire weather concerns late this weekend into early next week. The extended forecast for the Bay Area and Central Coast, Friday and Friday night, partly cloudy. High 60 to 90. Lows 50 to 65.

Saturday night, mostly cloudy. Highs 65 to 95. Lows 50 to 70. Sunday and Sunday night, mostly cloudy. Highs 65 to 95. Lows 55 to 70. Monday and Monday night, partly cloudy. Highs 65 to 95. Lows 50 to 70. Tuesday, sunny, warmer. Highs 65 to 95. Sunrise, sunset, and tidal information for the San Francisco Bay Area for Wednesday, July 8. The sunset tonight, 8:33 p.m. The sunrise tomorrow, 5:56 a.m. The sunset tomorrow, 8:33 p.m. Tidal data at the Golden Gate for the afternoon and evening hours today and the morning hours of tomorrow. High tide, 6:38 p.m. at 6.5 feet. Low tide, 1:41 a.m. at 0.62 feet. High tide, 8:29 a.m. at 3.68 feet. Here are the buoy observations for 4 p.m. Pacific Daylight Time. An offshore buoy 6 winds north at 14 knots, pressure 1,027.2 millibars. An offshore buoy 59 winds north at 10 knots, water temperature 62, pressure 1,027.2 millibars. At buoy 14 near Point Arena, winds northwest at 60 knots, gusting to 21, water temperature 55, pressure 1,019.8 millibars. At buoy 13 near Bodega Bay, winds northwest at 21 knots, gusting to 25, pressure 1,018.2 millibars. At Point Reyes Wave Rider buoy, water temperature 54, seas 8 feet, every 8 seconds. At San Francisco Bar buoy, water temperature 59, seas 5 feet, every 17 seconds. At San Francisco buoy, winds northwest at 19 knots, gusting to 23, water temperature 55, swell 6 feet, every 8 seconds. At Half Moon Bay buoy, winds northwest 14 knots, water temperature 55, pressure 1,020.2 millibars, seas 5 feet, every 8 seconds. At Monterey buoy, winds northwest at 21 knots, gusting to 27, water temperature 60, pressure 1,018.4 millibars. At Point Sur, Wave Rider buoy, water temperature 58, seas 8 feet, every 8 seconds. At Cape San Martin buoy, winds northwest at 21 knots, gusting to 27, water temperature 60, pressure 1,018.0 millibars. Synopsis for the Central California coast and bays, including the Monterey Bay, Greater Farallones, and Cordell Bank National Marine Sanctuaries, northwest winds remain fresh to strong as embedded near gale force gusts increase into the weekend. Wind-driven moderate seas, 5 to 8 feet, build to rough, 9 to 11 feet, this evening into the weekend paired with a long-period southerly swell. The marine forecast for San Pablo Bay, Suisun Bay, the West Delta, and the San Francisco Bay north of the Bay Bridge. For tonight, southwest wind 10 to 15 knots, easing to 5 to 10 knots late. For Thursday, southwest wind 5 to 10 knots, rising to 10 to 15 knots in the afternoon. For Thursday night, southwest wind 10 to 15 knots. The marine forecast for Monterey Bay. Small craft advisory in effect until 9 p.m. Pacific Daylight Time this evening. For tonight, northwest wind 10 to 15 knots, easing to 5 to 10 knots late. Seas 4 to 6 feet. Wave detail, northwest 5 feet at 8 seconds. Patchy fog late. For Thursday, northwest wind around 5 knots, backing to west 10 to 15 knots in the afternoon. Seas 3 to 5 feet. Wave detail, northwest 4 feet at 10 seconds. Patchy fog in the morning. For Thursday night, west wind 10 to 15 knots, becoming northwest 5 to 10 knots after midnight. Seas 4 to 6 feet. Wave detail, northwest 5 feet at 9 seconds. The coastal waters forecast from Pigeon Point to Point Pinos out to 10 nautical miles. Small craft advisory in effect through Thursday evening. For tonight, north
Southwest wind 15 to 20 knots, easing to 10 to 15 knots after midnight. Seas 5 to 7 feet. Wave detail, northwest 6 feet at 8 seconds and south 2 feet at 17 seconds. For Thursday, northwest wind 10 to 15 knots, rising to 15 to 20 knots in the afternoon. Seas 5 to 7 feet. Wave detail, northwest 6 feet at 10 seconds and south 2 feet at 16 seconds. For Thursday night, northwest wind 15 to 20 knots, easing to 10 to 15 knots after midnight. Seas 5 to 7 feet. Wave detail, northwest 7 feet at 9 seconds. The following is an important weather message from the National Weather Service. Issued at 9:00 p.m. Pacific Daylight Time. Beach hazards statement remains in effect through Friday afternoon. Coastal flood advisory in effect from 8 p.m. Saturday to 4 a.m. Pacific Daylight Time Wednesday. What? For the beach hazard statement, long period southwest swell will bring an increased risk of sneaker waves and strong currents. For the coastal flood advisory, up to 1.7 feet of inundation above ground level is possible in low-lying areas near shorelines and tidal waterways. Where? Pacific Coast. When? For the beach hazard statement, through Friday afternoon. For the coastal flood advisory, from 8 p.m. Saturday to 4 a.m. Pacific Daylight Time Wednesday. Impacts, dangerous conditions are forecast along the shoreline. Hazards include sneaker waves, strong rip currents, and large breaking waves. High tide flooding of lots, parks, and roads with only isolated road closures expected. Additional details, at the San Francisco tidal gauge, high tide is expected to be 1.5 feet above normal 7.3 feet mean lower low water at 9:11 p.m. 7/11. 1.7 feet above normal 7.5 feet mean lower low water at 10:06 p.m. 7/12, 1.7 feet above normal 7.5 feet mean lower low water at 11:01 p.m. 7/13, 1.6 feet above normal 7.4 feet mean lower low water at 11:55 p.m. 7/14. These predictions include both astronomical tides and roughly 3 to 6 inches of additional water, mainly from a combination of thermal expansion and accumulated sea level rise since the tidal datum was established 1983-2001. High tide varies up to 90 minutes earlier or later along the Pacific coast and through the San Francisco Bay, respectively. Stay off of jetties, piers, rocks, and other waterside infrastructure. Remain out of the water to avoid hazardous surf and never turn your back on the ocean. Monitor local weather, surf and tide forecast at www.weather.gov/mtr. If travel is required, allow extra time as some roads may be closed. Do not drive around barricades or through water of unknown depth. Take the necessary actions to protect flood-prone property. The following is an important weather message from the National Weather Service. Issued at 9:00 p.m. Pacific Daylight Time. Coastal flood advisory in effect from 4 p.m. Thursday, July 9th to 4 a.m. Pacific Daylight Time Thursday, July 16th. What? Up to 1.7 feet of inundation above ground level is possible in low-lying areas near shorelines and tidal waterways. Where? North Bay Interior Valleys and San Francisco Bay Shoreline Counties. When? From 4 p.m. Thursday, July 9th to 4 a.m. Pacific Daylight Time Thursday, July 16th. Impacts, high tide flooding of lots, parks, and roads with only isolated road closures expected. Additional details, at the San Francisco tidal gauge, high tide is expected to be 0.9 feet above normal 6.7 feet mean lower low water at 7:25 p.m. 7/9, 1.2 feet above normal 7.0 feet mean lower low water at 8:17 p.m. 7:10, 1.5 feet above normal 7.3 feet mean lower low water at 9:11 p.m. 7/11. 1.7 feet above normal 7.5 feet mean lower low water at 10:06 p.m. 7/12. 1.7 feet above normal 7.5 feet mean lower low water at 11,
01 p.m. 7/13, 1.6 feet above normal 7.4 feet.

water at 11:55 p.m. 7/14, 1.3 feet above normal 7/0.1 foot mean lower low water at 12:48 a.m. 7/16. These predictions include both astronomical tides and roughly 3 to 6 inches of additional water, mainly from a combination of thermal expansion and accumulated sea level rise since the tidal datum was established 1983-2001. High tide varies up to 90 minutes earlier or later along the Pacific coast and through the San Francisco Bay, respectively. If travel is required, allow extra time as some roads may be closed. Do not drive around barricades or through water of unknown depth. Take the necessary actions to protect flood-prone property. The area forecast for the peninsula, North Bay, and East Bay. Beach hazards statement in effect through Friday afternoon. Coastal flood advisory in effect from 4 p.m. to 4 a.m. Pacific Daylight Time Thursday. For the rest of today, mostly sunny. Highs in the mid-60s at the coast to around 80 inland. West winds 5 to 15 miles per hour. For tonight, mostly clear until midnight, then becoming partly cloudy. Lows in the 50s. Southwest winds 5 to 15 miles per hour. And on Thursday, partly cloudy in the morning, then becoming mostly sunny. Highs around 70 at the coast of the mid-80s inland. Southwest winds 5 to 15 miles per hour. For the Thursday night, mostly clear until midnight, then becoming partly cloudy. Lows in the 50s. Southwest winds 5 to 15 miles per hour. For Friday, partly cloudy in the morning, then becoming mostly sunny. Highs in the upper 60s at the coast of the mid-80s inland. Southwest winds 5 to 15 miles per hour, and on Friday night, mostly clear until midnight, then becoming partly cloudy. Lows in the 50s Saturday and Saturday night, partly cloudy. Highs from the lower 70s to mid-80s, lows from the 50s to lower 60s for the Sunday. Mostly cloudy in the morning, then becoming partly cloudy. Highs from the lower 70s to mid-80s Sunday night and Monday, partly cloudy. Lows from the 50s to lower 60s. Highs from the lower 70s to mid-80s Monday night and Tuesday, mostly clear. Lows from the 50s to lower 60s. Highs from the lower 70s to mid-80s. High temperatures today and lows tonight for the selected cities: San Francisco, 65 and 54, San Francisco Airport, 67 and 55, Redwood City, 74 and 56, Oakland, 69 and 56, Fremont, 73 and 56, Concord, 82 and 55, Livermore, 80 and 54, San Rafael, 80 and 54, Santa Rosa, 86 and 52, Napa, 79 and 52, Fairfield, 83 and 56. These are the 4 p.m. Pacific Daylight Time observations for the San Francisco and Monterey Bay areas on Wednesday, July 8th. At San Francisco Airport, it was mostly sunny, temperature 62, dew point 52, relative humidity 69%, west wind at 22 miles an hour, pressure 30.06 inches and falling. At Oakland Airport, it was mostly sunny, temperature 65, dew point 54, relative humidity 67%, west wind at 15 miles an hour, pressure 30.06 inches and falling. At San Jose Airport, it was sunny, temperature 72, dew point 56, relative humidity 57%, northwest wind at 14 miles an hour, pressure 30.04 inches and falling. At Santa Rosa, it was sunny, temperature 81, south wind at 13, pressure 30.00 and falling. At Concord, it was sunny, temperature 84, west wind at 12. At Livermore, it was sunny, temperature 79, northwest wind at 14. At Monterey, it was partly sunny, temperature 61, west wind at 10, pressure 30.09 and steady. At Salinas, it was sunny, temperature 65, dew point 53, relative humidity 65%, west wind at 17. Here are some observations around California and western Nevada. Skies ranged from sunny to mostly sunny. It was 89 at Sacramento, 73 at Los Angeles,

4 p.m. to 4 a.m. Pacific Daylight Time Thursday. For the rest of today, sunny. Highs in the lower 70s by the bay, lower to mid 80s inland. Northwest winds 5 to 15 miles per hour. For tonight, mostly clear. Lows from the lower to mid 50s. Northwest winds 5 to 10 miles per hour. And on Thursday, mostly sunny in the morning, then becoming sunny. Highs in the mid 70s by the bay, mid 80s to lower 90s inland. Northwest winds 5 to 10 miles per hour. For the Thursday night, mostly clear until midnight, then becoming partly cloudy. Lows in the 50s. West winds 5 to 10 miles per hour. For Friday, partly cloudy in the morning, then becoming sunny. Highs in the mid 70s by the bay, mid to upper 80s inland. West winds 5 to 10 miles per hour, and on Friday night, mostly clear. Lows in the 50s Saturday through Monday, partly cloudy. Highs from the upper 70s to lower 90s, lows from the upper 50s to mid 60s Monday night and Tuesday, mostly clear. Lows in the lower 60s, highs from the upper 70s to mid 90s, high temperatures today and lows tonight for the selected cities, San Jose, 76 and 56, Mountain View, 71 and 56, Morgan Hill, 85 and 53. The area forecast for the Monterey Bay and Salinas Valley. Beach hazards statement in effect through Friday afternoon. Coastal flood advisory in effect from 8 p.m. Saturday to 4 a.m. Pacific Daylight Time Wednesday. For the rest of today, mostly sunny. Highs in the mid-60s at the coast to the lower 80s inland. West winds 10 to 20 miles per hour. For tonight, partly cloudy until midnight, then becoming mostly cloudy. Lows in the lower 50s. Southwest winds 5 to 15 miles per hour, becoming west up to 5 miles per hour after midnight. And on Thursday, partly cloudy in the morning, then becoming mostly sunny. Highs in the upper 60s at the coast of the mid 80s inland. West winds up to 5 miles per hour, increasing to 5 to 15 miles per hour in the afternoon. For the Thursday night, partly cloudy until midnight, then becoming mostly cloudy. Lows in the mid-50s. Southwest winds 5 to 15 miles per hour. For Friday, mostly cloudy in the morning, then becoming mostly sunny. Highs in the upper 60s at the coast of the mid-80s inland. West winds 5 to 10 miles per hour, and on Friday night, partly cloudy. Lows in the mid-50s for the Saturday. Mostly cloudy in the morning, then becoming partly cloudy. Highs from the lower 70s to mid-80s Saturday night through Sunday night, mostly cloudy. Lows in the lower 60s, highs from the lower 70s to mid-80s Monday through Tuesday, partly cloudy. High 70s and 80s, lows in the lower 60s, high temperatures today and lows tonight for the selected cities, Santa Cruz, 76 and 54, Monterey, 65 and 55, Salinas, 65 and 55, Hollister, 76 and 51, King City, 83 and 53. The weather overview for the Bay Area and Central Coast. Warmer weather continues through the weekend. Long period southwest swell causes an increased risk of sneaker waves and strong rip currents through Friday. Coastal flood advisory for up to 1.7 feet of inundation above ground level is possible in low-lying areas near shorelines and tidal waterways. Potential for thunderstorms and elevated fire weather concerns late this weekend into early next week. The extended forecast for the Bay Area and Central Coast, Friday and Friday night, partly cloudy. High 60 to 90. Lows 50 to 65. Saturday and Saturday night, mostly cloudy. High 65 to 95. Lows 50 to 70. Sunday and Sunday night, mostly cloudy. High 65 to 95. Lows 55 to 70. Monday and Monday night, partly cloudy. High 65 to 95. Lows 50 to 70. Tuesday, sunny, warmer. High 65 to 95. Sunrise, sunset, and tidal information for the San Francisco Bay Area for Wednesday, July 8. The sunset tonight, 8:33 p.m.

sunrise tomorrow, 5:56 a.m. The sunset tomorrow, 8:33 p.m. Tidal data at the Golden Gate for the afternoon and evening hours today and the morning hours of tomorrow. High tide, 6:38 p.m. at 6.5 feet. Low tide, 1:41 a.m. at 0.62 feet. High tide, 8:29 a.m. at 3.68 feet. Here are the buoy observations for 4 p.m. Pacific Daylight Time. An offshore buoy 6 winds north at 14 knots, pressure 1,027.0 millibars. An offshore buoy 59 winds north at 10 knots, water temperature 62, pressure 1,027.2 millibars. At Point Arena buoy, winds northwest 17 knots, gusting to 21, water temperature 55, pressure 1,019.7 millibars, seas 3 feet, every 17 seconds. At buoy 13 near Bodega Bay, winds northwest at 19 knots, gusting to 25, pressure 1,018.1 millibars, swell 7 feet, every 7 seconds. At Point Reyes Wave Rider buoy, water temperature 54, seas 9 feet, every 7 seconds. At San Francisco Bar buoy, water temperature 59, seas 5 feet, every 17 seconds. At San Francisco buoy, winds northwest at 19 knots, gusting to 23, water temperature 55, swell 6 feet, every 8 seconds. At Half Moon Bay buoy, winds northwest 14 knots, water temperature 55, pressure 1,020.2 millibars, seas 5 feet, every 8 seconds. At Monterey Bay buoy, winds northwest 21 knots, gusting to 25, water temperature 60, pressure 1,018.5 millibars, seas 7 feet, every 8 seconds. At Point Sur, Wave Rider buoy, water temperature 58, seas 8 feet, every 8 seconds. At Cape San Martin buoy, winds northwest 23 knots, gusting to 27, water temperature 60, pressure 1,017.8 millibars. Seas 8 feet, every 8 seconds. 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This broadcast originates from the National Weather Service office located in Monterey, California, and serves the South Bay and Monterey Bay Area, including the cities of San Jose, Monterey, Salinas, and Santa Cruz. Synopsis for the Central California coast and bays, including the Monterey Bay, Greater Farallones, and Cordell Bank National Marine Sanctuaries, northwest winds remain fresh to strong as embedded near gale force gusts increase into the weekend. Wind-driven moderate seas, 5 to 8 feet, build to rough, 9 to 11 feet, this evening into the weekend paired with a long-period southerly swell. The marine forecast for San Pablo Bay, Suisun Bay, the West Delta, and the San Francisco Bay north of the Bay Bridge. For tonight, southwest wind 10 to 15 knots, easing to 5 to 10 knots late. For Thursday, southwest wind 5 to 10 knots, rising to 10 to 15 knots in the afternoon. For Thursday night, southwest wind 10 to 15 knots. The marine forecast for Monterey Bay. Small craft advisory in effect until 9 p.m. Pacific Daylight Time this evening. For tonight, northwest wind 10 to 15 knots, easing to 5 to 10 knots late. Seas 4 to 6 feet. Wave detail, northwest 5 feet at 8 seconds. Patchy fog late. For Thursday, northwest wind around 5 knots, backing to west 10 to 15 knots in the afternoon. Seas 3 to 5 feet. Wave detail, northwest 4 feet at 10 seconds. Patchy fog in the morning. For Thursday night, west wind 10 to 15 knots, becoming northwest 5 to 10 knots after midnight. Seas 4 to 6 feet. Wave detail, northwest 5 feet at 9 seconds. The coastal waters forecast from Pigeon Point to Point Pinos out to 10 nautical miles. Small craft advisory in effect through Thursday evening. For tonight, northwest wind 15 to 20 knots, easing to 10 to 15 knots after midnight. Seas 5.

to 7 feet. Wave detail, northwest 6 feet at 8 seconds and south 2 feet at 17 seconds. For Thursday, northwest wind 10 to 15 knots, rising to 15 to 20 knots in the afternoon. Seas 5 to 7 feet. Wave detail, northwest 6 feet at 10 seconds and south 2 feet at 16 seconds. For Thursday night, northwest wind 15 to 20 knots, easing to 10 to 15 knots after midnight. Seas 5 to 7 feet. Wave detail, northwest 7 feet at 9 seconds. The following is an important weather message from the National Weather Service. Issued at 9:00 p.m. Pacific Daylight Time. Beach hazards statement remains in effect through Friday afternoon. Coastal flood advisory in effect from 8 p.m. Saturday to 4 a.m. Pacific Daylight Time Wednesday. What? For the beach hazard statement, long period southwest swell will bring an increased risk of sneaker waves and strong currents. For the coastal flood advisory, up to 1.7 feet of inundation above ground level is possible in low-lying areas near shorelines and tidal waterways. Where? Pacific Coast. When? For the beach hazard statement, through Friday afternoon. For the coastal flood advisory, from 8 p.m. Saturday to 4 a.m. Pacific Daylight Time Wednesday. Impacts, dangerous conditions are forecast along the shoreline. Hazards include sneaker waves, strong wind currents, and large breaking waves. High tide flooding of lots, parks, and roads with only isolated road closures expected. Additional details, at the San Francisco tidal gauge, high tide is expected to be 1.5 feet above normal 7.3 feet mean lower low water at 9:11 p.m. 7/11, 1.7 feet above normal 7.5 feet mean lower low water at 10:06 p.m. 7/12, 1.7 feet above normal 7.5 feet mean lower low water at 11:01 p.m. 7/13. 1.6 feet above normal 7.4 feet mean lower low water at 11:55 p.m. 7/14. These predictions include both astronomical tides and roughly 3 to 6 inches of additional water, mainly from a combination of thermal expansion and accumulated sea level rise since the tidal datum was established 1983-2001. High tide varies up to 90 minutes earlier or later along the Pacific Coast and through the San Francisco Bay, respectively. Stay off of jetties, piers, rocks, and other waterside infrastructure. Remain out of the water to avoid hazardous surf and never turn your back on the ocean. Monitor local weather, surf and tide forecasts at www.weather.gov/mtr. If travel is required, allow extra time as some roads may be closed. Do not drive around barricades or through water of unknown depth. Take the necessary actions to protect flood-prone property. The following is an important weather message from the National Weather Service. Issued at 9:00 p.m. Pacific Daylight Time. Coastal flood advisory in effect from 4 p.m. Thursday, July 9th to 4 a.m. Pacific Daylight Time, Thursday, July 16th. What? Up to 1.7 feet of inundation above ground level is possible in low-lying areas near shorelines and tidal waterways. Where? North Bay Interior Valleys and San Francisco Bay Shoreline Counties. When? From 4 p.m. Thursday, July 9th. To 4 a.m. Pacific Daylight Time, Thursday, July 16th. Impacts, high tide flooding of lots, parks, and roads with only isolated road closures expected. Additional details, at the San Francisco tidal gauge, high tide is expected to be 0.9 feet above normal 6.7 feet mean lower low water at 7:25 p.m. 7/9, 1.2 feet above normal 7.0 feet mean lower low water at 8:17 p.m. 7:10, 1.5 feet above normal 7.3 feet mean lower low water at 9:11 p.m. 7/11. 1.7 feet above normal 7.5 feet mean lower low water at 10:06 p.m. 7/12. 1.7 feet above normal 7.5 feet mean lower low water at 11:01 p.m. 7/13. 1.6 feet above normal 7.4 feet mean lower low water at 11:55 p.m. 7

/14, 1.3 feet above normal, 7 backslash 0.1 foot mean lower low water at 12:48 a.m. 7/16. These predictions include both astronomical tides and roughly 3 to 6 inches of additional water, mainly from a combination of thermal expansion and accumulated sea level rise since the tidal datum was established 1983-2001. High tide varies up to 90 minutes earlier or later along the Pacific coast and through the San Francisco Bay, respectively. If travel is required, allow extra time as some roads may be closed. Do not drive around coast and through the San Francisco Bay, respectively. If travel is required, allow extra time as some roads may be closed. Do not drive around barricades or through water of unknown depth. Take the necessary actions to protect flood-prone property. The area forecast for the peninsula, North Bay, and East Bay. Beach hazards statement in effect through Friday afternoon. Coastal flood advisory in effect from 4 p.m. to 4 a.m. Pacific Daylight Time Thursday. For the rest of today, mostly sunny. Highs in the mid-60s at the coast to around 80 inland. West winds 5 to 15 miles per hour. For tonight, mostly clear until midnight, then becoming partly cloudy. Lows in the 50s. Southwest winds 5 to 15 miles per hour. And on Thursday, partly cloudy in the morning, then becoming mostly sunny. Highs around 70 at the coast of the mid-80s inland. Southwest winds 5 to 15 miles per hour. For the Thursday night, mostly clear until midnight, then becoming partly cloudy. Lows in the 50s. Southwest winds 5 to 15 miles per hour. For Friday, partly cloudy in the morning, then becoming mostly sunny. Highs in the upper 60s at the coast of the mid-80s inland. Southwest winds 5 to 15 miles per hour, and on Friday night, mostly clear until midnight, then becoming partly cloudy. Lows in the 50s Saturday and Saturday night, partly cloudy. Highs from the lower 70s to mid-80s, lows from the 50s to lower 60s for the Sunday. Mostly cloudy in the morning, then becoming partly cloudy. Highs from the lower 70s to mid-80s Sunday night and Monday, partly cloudy. Lows from the 50s to lower 60s. Highs from the lower 70s to mid-80s Monday night and Tuesday, mostly clear. Lows from the 50s to lower 60s. Highs from the lower 70s to mid-80s. High temperatures today and lows tonight for the selected cities: San Francisco, 65 and 54, San Francisco Airport, 67 and 55, Redwood City, 74 and 56, Oakland, 69 and 56, Fremont, 73 and 56, Concord, 82 and 55, Livermore, 80 and 54, San Rafael, 80 and 54, Santa Rosa, 86 and 52, Napa, 79 and 52, Fairfield, 83 and 56. These are the 4 p.m. Pacific Daylight Time observations for the San Francisco and Monterey Bay areas on Wednesday, July 8th. At San Francisco Airport, it was mostly sunny, temperature 62, dew point 52, relative humidity 69%, west wind at 22 miles an hour, pressure 30.06 inches and falling. At Oakland Airport, it was mostly sunny, temperature 65, dew point 54, relative humidity 67%, west wind at 15 miles an hour, pressure 30.06 inches and falling. At San Jose Airport, it was sunny, temperature 72, dew point 56, relative humidity 57%, northwest wind at 14 miles an hour, pressure 30.04 inches and falling. At Santa Rosa, it was sunny, temperature 81, south wind at 13, pressure 30.00 and falling. At Concord, it was sunny, temperature 84, west wind at 12. At Livermore, it was sunny, temperature 79, northwest wind at 14. At Monterey, it was partly sunny, temperature 61, west wind at 10, pressure 30.09 and steady. At Salinas, it was sunny, temperature 65, dew point 53, relative humidity 65%, west wind at 17. Here are some observations around California and western Nevada. Sky is

sunny to mostly sunny. It was 89 at Sacramento, 73 at Los Angeles, 71 at San Diego, and 94 at Reno. Truckee reported 81, South Lake Tahoe reported 78, Blue Canyon reported 74, and Mammoth Lakes reported 86. Local temperature reports around San Francisco Bay for 4 p.m. Downtown San Francisco was 61 degrees. Oakland Museum was 65 degrees. Redwood City was 71 degrees. San Rafael was 75 degrees. The area forecast for the South Bay, including the San Jose metro area and the Santa Clara Valley. Coastal flood advisory in effect from 4 p.m. to 4 a.m. Pacific Daylight Time Thursday. For the rest of today, sunny. Highs in the lower 70s by the bay, lower to mid 80s inland. Northwest winds 5 to 15 miles per hour. For tonight, mostly clear. Lows from the lower to mid 50s. Northwest winds 5 to 10 miles per hour. And on Thursday, mostly sunny in the morning, then becoming sunny. Highs in the mid 70s by the bay, mid 80s to lower 90s inland. Northwest winds 5 to 10 miles per hour. For the Thursday night, mostly clear until midnight, then becoming partly cloudy. Lows in the 50s. West winds 5 to 10 miles per hour. For Friday, partly cloudy in the morning, then becoming sunny. Highs in the mid-70s by the bay, mid to upper 80s inland. West winds 5 to 10 miles per hour, and on Friday night, mostly clear. Lows in the 50s Saturday through Monday, partly cloudy. Highs from the upper 70s to lower 90s, lows from the upper 50s to mid-60s Monday night and Tuesday, mostly clear. Lows in the lower 60s, highs from the upper 70s to mid-90s, high temperatures today and lows tonight for the selected cities, San Jose, 76 and 56, Mountain View, 71 and 56, Morgan Hill, 85 and 53. The area forecast for the Monterey Bay and Salinas Valley? Beach hazards statement in effect through Friday afternoon. Coastal flood advisory in effect from 8 p.m. Saturday to 4 a.m. Pacific Daylight Time Wednesday. For the rest of today, mostly sunny. Highs in the mid-60s at the coast to the lower 80s inland. West winds 10 to 20 miles per hour. For tonight, partly cloudy until midnight, then becoming mostly cloudy. Lows in the lower 50s. Southwest winds 5 to 15 miles per hour, becoming west up to 5 miles per hour after midnight. And on Thursday, partly cloudy in the morning, then becoming mostly sunny. Highs in the upper 60s at the coast of the mid-80s inland. West winds up to 5 miles per hour, increasing to 5 to 15 miles per hour in the afternoon. For the Thursday night, partly cloudy until midnight, then becoming mostly cloudy. Lows in the mid-50s. Southwest winds 5 to 15 miles per hour. For Friday, mostly cloudy in the morning, then becoming mostly sunny. Highs in the upper 60s at the coast of the mid-80s inland. West winds 5 to 10 miles per hour, and on Friday night, partly cloudy. Lows in the mid-50s for the Saturday. Mostly cloudy in the morning, then becoming partly cloudy. Highs from the lower 70s to mid-80s Saturday night through Sunday night, mostly cloudy. Lows in the lower 60s, highs from the lower 70s to mid-80s Monday through Tuesday, partly cloudy. High 70s and 80s, lows in the lower 60s, high temperatures today and lows tonight for the selected cities, Santa Cruz, 76 and 54, Monterey, 65 and 55, Salinas, 65 and 55, Hollister, 76 and 51, King City, 83 and 53. The weather overview for the Bay Area and Central Coast. Warmer weather continues through the weekend. Long period southwest swell causes an increased risk of sneaker waves and strong rip currents through Friday. Coastal flood advisory for up to 1.7 feet of inundation above ground level is possible in low-lying areas near shorelines and tidal waterways. Potential for thunderstorms and elevated fire weather concerns late this weekend into early next week. The extended forecast for the Bay Area and Central Coast, Friday and Friday night, partly

cloudy. Highs 60 to 90. Lows 50 to 65. Saturday and Saturday night, mostly cloudy. Highs 65 to 95. Lows 50 to 70. Sunday and Sunday night, mostly cloudy. Highs 65 to 95. Lows 55 to 70. Monday and Monday night, partly cloudy. Highs 65 to 95. Lows 50 to 70. Tuesday, sunny, warmer. Highs 65 to 95. Sunrise, sunset, and tidal information for the San Francisco Bay Area for Wednesday, July 8. The sunset tonight, 8:33 p.m. The sunrise tomorrow, 5:56 a.m. The sunset tomorrow, 8:33 p.m. Tidal data at the Golden Gate for the afternoon and evening hours today and the morning hours of tomorrow. High tide, 6:38 p.m. at 6.5 feet. Low tide, 1:41 a.m. at 0.62 feet. High tide, 8:29 a.m. at 3.68 feet. Here are the buoy observations for 4 p.m. Pacific Daylight Time. An offshore buoy 6 winds north at 14 knots, pressure 1,027.0 millibars. An offshore buoy 59 winds north at 10 knots, water temperature 62, pressure 1,027.2 millibars. At Point Arena buoy, winds northwest 17 knots, gusting to 21, water temperature 55, pressure 1,019.7 millibars, seas 3 feet, every 17 seconds. At buoy 13 near Bodega Bay, winds northwest at 19 knots, gusting to 25, pressure 1,018.1 millibars, swell 7 feet, every 7 seconds. At Point Reyes Wave Rider buoy, water temperature 54, seas 9 feet, every 7 seconds. At San Francisco Bar buoy, water temperature 59, seas 5 feet, every 17 seconds. At San Francisco buoy, winds northwest at 19 knots, gusting to 23, water temperature 55, swell 6 feet, every 8 seconds. At Half Moon Bay buoy, winds northwest 14 knots, water temperature 55, pressure 1,020.2 millibars, seas 5 feet, every 8 seconds. At Monterey Bay buoy, winds northwest 21 knots, gusting to 25, water temperature 60, pressure 1,018.5 millibars, seas 7 feet, every 8 seconds. At Point Sur, Wave Rider buoy, water temperature 58, seas 8 feet, every 8 seconds. At Cape San Martin buoy, winds northwest 23 knots, gusting to 27, water temperature 60, pressure 1,017.8 millibars. Seas 8 feet, every 8 seconds. Synopsis for the Central California coast and bays, including the Monterey Bay, Greater Farallones, and Cordell Bank National Marine Sanctuaries, northwest winds remain fresh to strong as embedded near gale force gusts increase into the weekend. Wind-driven moderate seas, 5 to 8 feet, build to rough, 9 to 11 feet, this evening into the weekend paired with a long-period southerly swell. The marine forecast for San Pablo Bay, Suisun Bay, the West Delta, and the San Francisco Bay north of the Bay Bridge. For tonight, southwest wind 10 to 15 knots, easing to 5 to 10 knots late. For Thursday, southwest wind 5 to 10 knots, rising to 10 to 15 knots in the afternoon. For Thursday night, southwest wind 10 to 15 knots. The marine forecast for Monterey Bay. Small craft advisory in effect until 9 p.m. Pacific Daylight Time this evening. For tonight, northwest wind 10 to 15 knots, easing to 5 to 10 knots late. Seas 4 to 6 feet. Wave detail, northwest 5 feet at 8 seconds. Patchy fog late. For Thursday, northwest wind around 5 knots, backing to west 10 to 15 knots in the afternoon. Seas 3 to 5 feet. Wave detail, northwest 4 feet at 10 seconds. Patchy fog in the morning. For Thursday night, west wind 10 to 15 knots, becoming northwest 5 to 10 knots after midnight. Seas 4 to 6 feet.

tail, northwest 5 feet at 9 seconds. The coastal waters forecast from Pigeon Point to Point Pinos out to 10 nautical miles. Small craft advisory in effect through Thursday evening. For tonight, northwest wind 15 to 20 knots, easing to 10 to 15 knots after midnight. Seas 5 to 7 feet. Wave detail, northwest 6 feet at 8 seconds and south 2 feet at 17 seconds. For Thursday, northwest wind 10 to 15 knots, rising to 15 to 20 knots in the afternoon. Seas 5 to 7 feet. Wave detail, northwest 6 feet at 10 seconds and south 2 feet at 16 seconds. For Thursday night, northwest wind 15 to 20 knots, easing to 10 to 15 knots after midnight. Seas 5 to 7 feet. Wave detail, northwest 7 feet at 9 seconds. The following is an important weather message from the National Weather Service. Issued at 9:00 p.m. Pacific Daylight Time. Beach hazards statement remains in effect through Friday afternoon. Coastal flood advisory in effect from 8 p.m. Saturday to 4 a.m. Pacific Daylight Time Wednesday. What? For the beach hazard statement, long period southwest swell will bring an increased risk of sneaker waves and strong wave currents. For the coastal flood advisory, up to 1.7 feet of inundation above ground level is possible in low-lying areas near shorelines and tidal waterways. Where? Pacific Coast. When? For the beach hazard statement, through Friday afternoon. For the coastal flood advisory, from 8 p.m. Saturday to 4 a.m. Pacific Daylight Time Wednesday. Impacts, dangerous conditions are forecast along the shoreline. Hazards include sneaker waves, strong wave currents, and large breaking waves. High tide flooding of lots, parks, and roads with only isolated road closures expected. Additional details, at the San Francisco tidal gauge, high tide is expected to be 1.5 feet above normal 7.3 feet mean lower low water at 9:11 p.m. 7/11, 1.7 feet above normal 7.5 feet mean lower low water at 10:06 p.m. 7/12, 1.7 feet above normal 7.5 feet mean lower low water at 11:01 p.m. 7/13. 1.6 feet above normal 7.4 feet mean lower low water at 11:55 p.m. 7/14. These predictions include both astronomical tides and roughly 3 to 6 inches of additional water mainly from a combination of thermal expansion and accumulated sea level rise since the tidal datum was established 1983-2001. High tide varies up to 90 minutes earlier or later along the Pacific coast and through the San Francisco Bay, respectively. Stay off of jetties, piers, rocks, and other waterside infrastructure. Remain out of the water to avoid hazardous surf and never turn your back on the ocean. Monitor local weather, surf and tide forecast at www.weather.gov/mtr. If travel is required, allow extra time as some roads may be closed. Do not drive around barricades or through water of unknown depth. 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The following is an important weather message from the National Weather Service. Issued at 9:00 p.m. Pacific Daylight Time. Coastal flood advisory in effect from 4 p.m. Thursday, July 9th to 4 a.m. Pacific Daylight Time, Thursday, July 16th. What? Up to 1.7 feet of inundation above ground level is possible in low-lying areas near shorelines and tidal waterways. Where? North Bay Interior Valleys and San Francisco Bay Shoreline Counties. When? From 4 p.m. Thursday, July 9th. To 4 a.m. Pacific Daylight Time, Thursday, July 16th. Impacts, high tide flooding of lots, parks, and roads with only isolated road closures expected. Additional details, at the San Francisco tidal gauge, high tide is expected to be 0.9 feet above normal 6.7 feet mean lower low water at 7:25 p.m. 7/9, 1.2 feet above normal 7.0 feet mean lower low water at 8:17 p.m. 7/10,
1.5 feet above normal. 7.3 feet mean lower low water at 9:11 p.m. 7/11. 1.7 feet above normal. 7.5 feet mean lower low water at 10:06 p.m. 7/12. 1.7 feet above normal. 7.5 feet mean lower low water at 11:01 p.m. 7/13. 1.6 feet above normal. 7.4 feet mean lower low water at 11:55 p.m. 7/14. 1.3 feet above normal. 7.1 foot mean lower low water at 12:48 a.m. 7/16. These predictions include both astronomical tides and roughly 3 to 6 inches of additional water, mainly from a combination of thermal expansion and accumulated sea level rise since the tidal datum was established 1983-2001. High tide varies up to 90 minutes earlier or later along the Pacific coast and through the San Francisco Bay, respectively. If travel is required, allow extra time as some roads may be closed. Do not drive around barricades or through water of unknown depth. Take the necessary actions to protect flood-prone property. The area forecast for the peninsula, North Bay, and East Bay. Beach hazards statement in effect through Friday afternoon. Coastal flood advisory in effect from 4 p.m. to 4 a.m. Pacific Daylight Time Thursday. For the rest of today, mostly sunny. Highs in the mid-60s at the coast to around 80 inland. West winds 5 to 15 miles per hour. For tonight, mostly clear until midnight, then becoming partly cloudy. Lows in the 50s. Southwest winds 5 to 15 miles per hour. And on Thursday, partly cloudy in the morning, then becoming mostly sunny. Highs around 70 at the coast of the mid-80s inland. Southwest winds 5 to 15 miles per hour. For the Thursday night, mostly clear until midnight, then becoming partly cloudy. Lows in the 50s. Southwest winds 5 to 15 miles per hour. For Friday, partly cloudy in the morning, then becoming mostly sunny. Highs in the upper 60s at the coast of the mid-80s inland. Southwest winds 5 to 15 miles per hour, and on Friday night, mostly clear until midnight, then becoming partly cloudy. Lows in the 50s Saturday and Saturday night, partly cloudy. Highs from the lower 70s to mid-80s. Lows from the 50s to lower 60s for the Sunday. Mostly cloudy in the morning, then becoming partly cloudy. Highs from the lower 70s to mid-80s Sunday night and Monday, partly cloudy. Lows from the 50s to lower 60s. Highs from the lower 70s to mid-80s Monday night and Tuesday, mostly clear. Lows from the 50s to lower 60s. Highs from the lower 70s to mid-80s. High temperatures today and lows tonight for the selected cities: San Francisco, 65 and 54, San Francisco Airport, 67 and 55, Redwood City, 74 and 56, Oakland, 69 and 56, Fremont, 73 and 56, Concord, 82 and 55, Livermore, 80 and 54, San Rafael, 80 and 54, Santa Rosa, 86 and 52, Napa, 79 and 52, Fairfield, 83 and 56. 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This broadcast originates from the National Weather Service office located in Monterey, California, and serves the South Bay and Monterey Bay Area, including the city of San Jose, Monterey, Salinas, and Santa Cruz. These are the 4 p.m. Pacific Daylight Time observations for the San Francisco and Monterey Bay Areas on Wednesday, July 8th. At San Francisco Airport, it was mostly sunny, temperature 62, dew point 52, relative humidity 69%, west wind at 22 miles an hour, pressure 30.06 inches and falling. At Oakland Airport, it was mostly sunny, temperature 65, dew point 54, relative humidity 67%, west wind at 15 miles an hour, pressure 30.06 inches and falling. At San Jose Airport, it was sunny, temperature 72, dew point 56, relative humidity 57%, northwest wind at 14 miles an hour,
pressure 30.04 inches and falling. At Santa Rosa, it was sunny, temperature 81, south wind at 13, pressure

70.00 and falling. At Concord, it was sunny, temperature 84, west wind at 12. At Livermore, it was sunny, temperature 79, northwest wind at 14. At Monterey, it was partly sunny, temperature 61, west wind at 10, pressure 30.09 and steady. At Salinas, it was sunny, temperature 65, dew point 53, relative humidity 65%, west wind at 17. Here are some observations around California and western Nevada. Skies ranged from sunny to mostly sunny. It was 89 at Sacramento, 73 at Los Angeles, 71 at San Diego, and 94 at Reno. Truckee reported 81, South Lake Tahoe reported 78, Blue Canyon reported 74, and Mammoth Lakes reported 86. Local temperature reports around San Francisco Bay for 4 p.m. Downtown San Francisco was 61 degrees. Oakland Museum was 65 degrees. Redwood City was 71 degrees. San Rafael was 75 degrees. The area forecast for the South Bay, including the San Jose metro area and the Santa Clara Valley. Coastal flood advisory in effect from 4 p.m. to 4 a.m. Pacific Daylight Time Thursday. For the rest of today, sunny. Highs in the lower 70s by the bay, lower to mid 80s inland. Northwest winds 5 to 15 miles per hour. For tonight, mostly clear. Lows from the lower to mid 50s. Northwest winds 5 to 10 miles per hour. And on Thursday, mostly sunny in the morning, then becoming sunny. Highs in the mid 70s by the bay, mid 80s to lower 90s inland. Northwest winds 5 to 10 miles per hour. For the Thursday night, mostly clear until midnight, then becoming partly cloudy. Lows in the 50s. West winds 5 to 10 miles per hour. For Friday, partly cloudy in the morning, then becoming sunny. Highs in the mid-70s by the bay, mid to upper 80s inland. West winds 5 to 10 miles per hour, and on Friday night, mostly clear. Lows in the 50s Saturday through Monday. Partly cloudy. Highs from the upper 70s to lower 90s. Lows from the upper 50s to mid 60s Monday night and Tuesday. Mostly clear. Lows in the lower 60s. Highs from the upper 70s to mid 90s. High temperatures today and lows tonight for the selected cities. San Jose, 76 and 56. Mountain View, 71 and 56. Morgan Hill, 85 and 53. The area forecast for the Monterey Bay and Salinas Valley. Beach hazards statement in effect through Friday afternoon. Coastal flood advisory in effect from 8 p.m. Saturday to 4 a.m. Pacific Daylight Time Wednesday. For the rest of today, mostly sunny. Highs in the mid-60s at the coast to the lower 80s inland. West winds 10 to 20 miles per hour. For tonight, partly cloudy until midnight, then becoming mostly cloudy. Lows in the lower 50s. Southwest winds 5 to 15 miles per hour, becoming west up to 5 miles per hour after midnight. And on Thursday, partly cloudy in the morning, then becoming mostly sunny. Highs in the upper 60s at the coast of the mid 80s inland. West winds up to 5 miles per hour, increasing to 5 to 15 miles per hour in the afternoon. For the Thursday night, partly cloudy until midnight, then becoming mostly cloudy. Lows in the mid-50s. Southwest winds 5 to 15 miles per hour. For Friday, mostly cloudy in the morning, then becoming mostly sunny. Highs in the upper 60s at the coast of the mid-80s inland. West winds 5 to 10 miles per hour, and on Friday night, partly cloudy. Lows in the mid-50s for the Saturday. Mostly cloudy in the morning, then becoming partly cloudy. Highs from the lower 70s to mid-80s Saturday night through Sunday night, mostly cloudy. Lows in the lower 60s. Highs from the lower 70s to mid-80s Monday through Tuesday. Partly cloudy. High 70s and 80s. Lows in the lower 60s. High temperatures today and lows tonight for the selected cities. Santa Cruz, 76 and 54. Monterey, 65 and 55. Salinas, 65 and 55.